0: Pentagon, right? Didn't they take his records away? Any mention of him being black? Even though he was the first black baseball player in the majors.
1: The other says, in this room, everyone is welcome, important, accepted, respected, encouraged, valued, and each word is highlighted with...
0: Yes.
1: A different color, meaning...
0: Yes.
1: It looked like a rainbow.
0: Oh, my God. I love this. This teacher is
1: great.
0: Get
1: those out of there, you commie.
0: Can we have this teacher as our Secretary of Education rather than the person from the WWF? This is bad, man. We're in a weird...
1: Since then, the teacher, Inama, who refused to remove the signs, she's told them to go fuck themselves.
0: Good for her.
1: Has received an outpouring of support from Boise area students, parents, teachers, even other school districts. But West Ada administrators have stood firm that the signs violate the district policy on content-neutral classroom displays.
0: Well, fuck that shit.
1: How is that content-neutral?
0: I think that community should occupy that school and tell that school board to fuck off. That's what you do. Go occupy that school until they change it.
1: Now, the West Ada spokesperson, Nikki Sheppers, says that policy is being discussed as part of a larger policy review that's been going on for 18 months. What exactly may come out of those discussions is not yet clear. Sheppers told the Idaho Statesman that West Ada has not established a formal committee to review the classroom display policy, but that the superintendent, Derek Bubb.
0: Blame Derek!
1: B-U-B. Derek Bubb.
0: Oh!
1: Recently met with a group to encourage in a discussion about that section of the district policy.
0: Somebody threw Derek under the bus, interested to hear from this Derek guy. Maybe he'll fix everything. But really, I mean, the community doesn't support this. They want equality and they want inclusion. So the community should take back that fucking school and tell these people to fuck off. It's crazy. We cannot continue to be manhandled by these racist fucks because there's so many more of us. This is stupid. What the fuck? Everyone is welcome here. We can't have that in Idaho. God, school's important for kids because, you know, some of them don't come from homes that don't have certain things and they can, you know.
1: They had a meeting. The purpose of the meeting was to gather insight, feedback, and input from a variety of perspectives to help inform any future considerations the Board of Trustees may review. The group included administrators, counselors, teachers, members of the district's teachers union, the West Ada Education Association also. According to an internal memo, the association, quote, strongly disagrees with the current implementation of policy 401.2.
0: Ooh. When was that?
1: In other words, let the teacher keep her signs up. You're being racist, idiot, butthurt assholes.
0: And in the meantime, you drew a target on her. Sure. For all the other fucking racists. I hate every bit of this. This is the stupidest shit ever. And you know what? It ain't Trump. This is the Republicans in general have always hated education. They hate education, and this is what they do. So this is not indicative of Donald Trump. This is the whole GOP. This is their thing.
1: So here's the villain. Marcus Myers
0: is
1: the district's chief academic officer.
0: Nine!
1: He told the teacher, Inama, that her signs violated West Ada policy, requiring signs be content neutral and conducive to a positive learning environment, as well as a 2021 Idaho law that inspired the policy.
0: How about the fact that it's that community's right to follow you to the sizzler and give you the finger while you put sour cream on your fucking potato, you cunt?
1: The law he was talking about barred state funds from going towards the teachings of critical race theory.
0: Oh my God. God. Come on now. Are we this too still? Really?
1: Oh, of course. And just Come wait, on. It's going to get worse. The policy lists signs allowed in classrooms, including the Idaho state flag, banners connected with student work, and, quote, motivational posters, though the policy emphasized that the teachers are not limited to what's listed. It also said the district believes the American flag should be displayed in every classroom.
0: Wow, there's a shocker, guys. I want to remind you, we're in America. Everyone's welcome here. I mean, we can't say that on anything, but can we say everyone?

0: is welcome here? Or can you, is that a thought crime if you think
1: I think they were okay with that. It's the brown hands mixed with the white hands underneath it that they're
0: so
1: not
0: it's
1: real
0: the thought
1: happy
0: crime.
1: About.
0: It's the thought crime. You
1: 100%.
0: Think, oh my God damn it, that book wasn't written that long ago. Are you kidding me? Oh my God. This is covered in a George Orwell book. We covered this, didn't we?
1: Yeah.
0: I had to read it in high school.
1: You know, a lot of them, yeah.
0: Even in high school, people in Georgia, in the dumbest place on the planet, read that fucking book and managed to get through it, I guess. I don't know. Maybe they didn't.
1: Both Myers and Sheppers, Myers is the bad guy, Sheppers is the, like, the spokesperson, have stated the reason Inanna's "everyone is welcome here" sign violated the policy was not because of its welcoming message, but the imagery, the hands with different skin tones. Sheppers said the imagery, quote, aligns with themes commonly associated with DEI initiatives.
0: Oh my God. See, you know why? I like this. Good. Because this helps the Democrats. The Democrats go down there, figure out where the fuck she can run and fund her campaign. Let this woman run for something. She obviously has her shit together.
1: Listen to these conservatives, how they twist shit.
0: Yeah.
1: She says, what it means to have different color hands open now may have been something different when I was younger, and now they represent different political movements.
0: Yeah. The political movement to get rid of Nazis. Go fuck yourself. God, fuck this. This woman should run for something. She should run for something in that shithole Idaho and win. And she can win.
1: In January, an anonymous social media complaint. Coward.
0: Yes.
1: Coward.
0: An anonymous complaint.
1: Was made over a bulletin board containing rainbow signs and welcoming messages.
0: Okay.
1: At Seven Oaks Elementary School in Eagle, the bulletin board was swiftly removed. This is another one in Idaho.
0: Right.
1: Then a number of other rainbow signs were removed throughout the school. Even ones without any inclusive messaging. Just rainbows.
0: That's it, though. They're telling us the answer to take to. I'm trying to think of what he says. To handle them. They don't like. They're afraid of the rainbow. There you go. That's our symbol. The rainbow. The rainbow is the resistance symbol.
1: They've already sold hundreds of t-shirts and sweatshirts.
0: Yes.
1: With "everyone is welcome here."
0: Yes.
1: With different colored hands on it.
0: Everyone is welcome here, or else. Not really. But damn, I like this. This is good. Man, these people in Idaho. Are you sure this is Idaho and not Florida? It's Idaho. It's not like Mississippi.
1: And God, they're lying about this, you know. Oh, well, it's under investigation.
0: Fuck
1: bullshit.
0: You. Let's do investigate. Somebody got, they didn't want somebody to have "everyone is welcome" in rainbow colors on a sign in their classroom. That means that person's an asshole. That's the whole story. Everyone is welcome. What's the hate about that?
1: Where's a good comment? The word snowflake was used back in 2016 by the right side of the spectrum. With the fear of DEI being their big enemy, we have stuff like this. Maybe the tables have turned a bit.
0: DEI should be their enemy, though. That is correct. I mean, it should, if you're a racist, your mortal enemy is DEI, isn't it? Isn't it? And they hate the rainbow. That means we can get them with this. We can all come together. We can unify and take out these dumb fucks because they don't like the rainbows. They're telling us what their kryptonite is, right? Isn't that it?
1: This person says West Ada is currently updating its policies. What? To make clear that not everyone is welcome there?
0: I think all of these people associated with this should be begging for their fucking jobs. To be begging to not be fired.
1: Here's a less kind one. So it appears the West Ada SD school district needs to invest in banjos for all the students. They also need to take all the staff's shoes and teeth from them because they seem to think that WASD is a backwoods backwater.
0: Shit, man.
1: The board has no idea what public education means. It means you do what's best for all the students, not just the ones you want.
0: Well, shit, man. Well, you know what? That's a good point. You know what they do in Milton when they don't agree with the school board? They take it over, right? That's what they do. Can we do that in this instance?
1: Milton is a real conservative little suburb of, not a suburb, but it's across the...
0: It's the blurb.
1: What is that? What is that body of water there called?
0: Methamphetamine Bay? No, it's, I don't know what that is.
1: Is that the bay or is that...
0: It is the bay. Maybe Mobile Bay. Not Mobile Bay.
1: No, Mobile Bay's over here.
0: I feel like if my mom's listening, she's texting us right now. Tell me.
1: It is Escambia Bay.
0: Oh, okay. It's pretty over there.
1: It is, but it's also real Trumpy.
0: You know what's interesting? I was doing some getting signatures for this Medicaid expansion thing. And I sat around in this Winn-Dixie in the middle of nowhere in Milton from fucking, 10:30 till... fucking 7:45 at night, and the whole day I got 28 signatures in support of Medicaid expansion, and I only had to.
1: You're lucky you didn't get shot.
0: Oh yeah, yeah. And I asked about 300 people. That what is that rate? Is that a good rate?
1: That's less than 10%, isn't
0: it? That's not bad, man. Good. That's not bad.
1: Yeah. So Bernie. And AOC drew 12,000 plus in fucking Idaho.
0: Hell yeah.
1: We went on an Idaho sidetrack.
0: You can't ignore 12,000 people.
1: No, that's huge.
0: Yeah.
1: Huge.
0: See, this is very good news. That 12,000 people who get out of, what time of year is it again?
1: Here?
0: April?
1: Yeah.
0: Is it still cold there?
1: I don't know what Idaho's climate is like.
0: Just saying, maybe it's nice to be outside at this time of year. I don't know. Chicago, if you live in any place in the Midwest or Northish, there's not a lot of time during the year where it's like, oh, it's perfect.
1: Right now it's 72 and sunny in Boise.
0: Oh, shit. Okay, never mind. My point doesn't make any sense.
1: Boise,
0: go ahead.
1: Idaho.
0: Let's say if people come out in the winter right now to support this, they're pissed, but the weather's nice.
1: The coldest months are December, January.
0: Okay. Wow, what a shock. Thanks, Wikipedia.
1: That's considered a high desert climate.
0: Oh, okay. Idaho is a desert.
1: January is the low month. January and December lows up to 25 degrees.
0: How many people?
1: Down to 25 degrees.
0: What is the population? 32?
1: Of Idaho?
0: Yeah, yeah. Or wait, what is it? What is the answer in Hitchhikers? 41?
1: 42.
0: 42. Shit!
1: 2 million people live in Idaho.
0: Wow, that's a lot. That's
1: the entire state. We had that many people in our neighborhood in Los Angeles.
0: That is, right.
1: I don't
0: think
1: I'm exaggerating all that much.
0: Okay, so that's 20. That is 40 sold out Chicago Cubs games. That's it. In that fucking state?
1: 2 million.
0: What do you got? Hey, Idaho, why do you get a governor and a senator? Can't someone absorb you and take care of that?
1: Well, Montana, 1.1 million.
0: Why can't Montana?
1: Wyoming, 587,000.
0: Yeah. Hey, Kamala, why did you think you needed a former Republican senator from...
1: Representative.
0: Whatever. I mean, there's three people. In Wyoming, they all hate her in her home state, but you're like, instead of this charismatic Tim Walz, I'm going to drag this bitch Liz Cheney around with me.
1: See, now they...
0: Nobody likes her. What the fuck were we thinking?
1: If we increase the size of the Congress, like we've suggested, then they would probably... I'll bet Boise's blue. They would probably get a representative.
0: You know what? That's true. But you know what?
1: Even with the 500,000, because one person representing 700,000 people... is ridiculous.
0: Let me tell you what's ridiculous is that we have states like Mississippi, Georgia, Florida, Arkansas, Texas. Oklahoma. You know where I'm going with this.
1: Yeah.
0: These states, problematic in all kinds of education levels and shit like this. You're going to get a helper person or a helper animal or something. Or assistance. You're going to get a monitor. Some sort of helper.
1: Look
0: person.
1: At you making Illinois hold Iowa's dick.
0: Yes! Yes! Pritzker, get off your ass and help your fucking neighbor not be so stupid. What the fuck? Go talk to who's in charge of Indiana? Is there anybody working on Indiana? Is there any government there? Who's in charge of Indiana? Is there a governor?
1: Sure. No, I think they're all Republicans. Yeah, they're all Republicans. Mike Pence was governor there, remember?
0: I vote for the fly.
1: I've also got, you'll enjoy this story, Ryan, because you're such a fan of space travel.
0: Oh, yeah. See you up there in Elon. See you in orbit.
1: This one ain't Elon.
0: Yeah.
1: This one is Bezos.
0: Oh,
1: this one is
0: you, Jeff.
1: Blue Origin.
0: Good luck. That's its color of your skin when you fucking suffocate to death.
1: I don't know. I'm trying to be okay with this.
0: Oh, God. He's doing something bad to animals, I bet.
1: No.
0: Okay.
1: But it was just like a heavy public relations flight, I feel.
0: Blue Origins?
1: Yes, it was, which it's ridiculous that it's taken this time. Only like the second all-female crew into space history.
0: Jeff Bezos did this?
1: And that counts like the first Russian woman in space who went alone.
0: Wow. Well,
1: and this is the second only.
0: Well, listen.
1: Of just all female, which, you know, we support. And
0: I don't want anybody that I care about in my life, regardless of their gender, to be in one of Jeff Bezos' dumb spaceships.
1: Well, you know, and this
0: is
1: the
0: thing. You know he's going to wreck that
1: shit. He sent up his wife. or
0: what the fuck?
1: Or his fiance, whatever the fuck she is.
0: Oh, my God. I hope he got a prenup, I guess.
1: Right. And Katy Perry.
0: Katy Perry?
1: And Gayle King.
0: What the fuck? How old is Gayle King? Do you have not one person in your life that cares about you? Gayle, don't go up in that.
1: 60s, probably.
0: 60s. Get out of that robot, that spaceship, or whatever the fuck. Fuck that.
1: And it's like a real, oh my God, she's 70. It's like a real rocket. It's not, I think I could be wrong.
0: Bezos is a real rock.
1: Isn't Virgin Airways? What's
0: it's a
1: his
0: balloon.
1: Name?
0: Branson has
1: Branson.
0: A fucking isn't, balloon, right?
1: Right. Or the, but he, his space plane, I think I could be wrong, but I thought they strap it to a 747 and they go way up and then launch it from there off of that. I could be wrong.
0: That doesn't count, Jeff. How does that count?
1: But he gets the same place.
0: I don't care.
1: Richard.
0: I mean, he's not.
1: Richard Branson.
0: Little Dickie Branson over there.
1: But Bezos is this thing. I mean, it looked like a dildo. I mean, it looks like a.
0: I could do that.
1: Real rocket.
0: No. Okay. Okay.
1: And scary. I mean, you know, you've got to be ready to have something going wrong.
0: You know,
1: a lot higher odds than if you're just, I think, strapped to the top of a 747. And you
0: do you remember when they got James T. Kirk back in the captain's chair? This part was portrayed in the first Star Trek motion picture.
1: Oh, God.
0: Do you remember that one with
1: V'ger?
0: E'ger? Whatever that was.
1: Yeah, really. It's a tough watch now, but it was,
0: you know,
1: I remember being myself when it came out.
0: I like the style of like how all this, the spaceship shit looked, you know, I enjoyed that. God,
1: I was way into it.
0: I don't know what my point was with this, bringing all this Star Trek shit up.
1: When
0: now. They
1: brought back Captain Kirk?
0: Yeah, okay. They brought him back. He was ready to be a captain again, even though he was an admiral. I don't know. Doesn't matter. But then it came time for DeForest Kelly, who played the character of Bones, the ship doctor, which, I don't know. This guy walked around with a stethoscope. And you know what I'm talking about, DeForest Kelly?
1: Sure.
0: Okay. So DeForest Kelly, it was his turn to get in the transporter beam. And just like anything in space, it was malfunctioning. And the guy ahead of him got teleported somewhere, but like his guts were on the outside of his fucking body. Bones was like, I'm not getting in that fucking thing. I'm not doing it. And then Shatner ordered him in there and made him do it anyway. But he survived.
1: Okay.
0: You don't remember that? But the point is...
1: Kind of. Yeah, I don't...
0: You know what the point is? The point is space travel is an exact science, and it can always fuck up.
1: Right.
0: I don't want to be in some rich guy's rocket ship.
1: The broadcast journalist Gayle King and singer Katy Perry made a brief trip into space on Monday.
0: Fuck,
1: on a flight operated by Jeff Bezos' private company Blue Origin.
0: Here's what I would be thinking is Katy Perry as the tiles are flying off this dildo ship and everything's melting. My eyes are getting stretched out of the sockets for the, what is it called? The G-forces?
1: Yeah.
0: The G's going out of the atmosphere is cracking your skull. It's like, God, I could be in a sound studio in beautiful Malibu singing some dumb song no one cares about and making a pile of fucking money. But here I am with this poor Gayle King and whoever's in Jeff Bezos' dumb ship. You know what I mean?
1: Then it came down in this, in like the penis head and with... parachutes, I believe.
2: Parachutes deploy from the crew capsule. Those are like the guide parachutes.
1: Oh my god, this is kind of scary, to be honest with you.
0: Oh, fuck that.
2: There until those drugs came out. And then next will be the main parachutes that get pulled out.
1: Where the main parachutes deploy.
2: Everyone's applauding. And all three parachutes cushion that would kick up the dust.
1: And then it landed in the desert.
2: Soft
1: and there's
0: that didn't land in the water.
1: It's not it's not good for audio, but there is some spectacular footage of Jeff Bezos getting to the penis head capsule and starting to circle around it to find the opening, and he completely face plants.
0: Why? Because he wanted to see if his buddies
1: died.
0: Well,
1: his wife's in there.
0: Why did you not go? You put your wife in there because you have kids or something dumb like that? Oh, God.
1: It was the first time an all-female crew had been to space since 1963. Their flight, Blue Origin's New Shepard rocket, lasted 10 minutes and 21 seconds. Took off from Blue Origin's launch site in West Texas, about 120 miles southeast of El Paso.
0: It came in like a wrecking ball.
1: After the flight, Gayle King exited the crew capsule and said, "I would just like to have a moment with the ground."
0: Yeah.
1: Before kneeling.
0: Fuck this.
1: She said before the trip that she was afraid.
0: Why are you doing this?
1: I stepped out of my comfort zone in a way I thought I never would be, that never would be possible. Now that I've done it, I really do feel I could take on anything.
0: Shit. You survived this.
1: Now,
0: shit.
1: This is what would have made me want to jump out a window. Katy Perry, Ms. King, Gayle King said Katy Perry started singing "What a Wonderful World" during the flight.
0: Oh my God. Listen, man.
1: Shut the fuck up. Shut the fuck up.
0: These rich people just died in that submarine. These guys. What? This is. Okay. How many. Were there people driving this thing? I mean, how many operators are in?
1: Well, here's the thing. They call them the crew. I guess, is that correct? Is
0: are
1: that
0: they
1: correct?
0: Driving
1: now,
0: it?
1: Now, NASA, in fact, boat? NASA has, in fact, already. No, it's completely automated.
0: So they're in there by themselves?
1: There's absolutely
0: Fuck
1: nobody
0: this.
1: In there that knows what's going on.
0: Fuck this. That's different than what you're saying. That's different than what. This is not like an all-female crew. They're not.
1: Well, that's,
0: I'm not diminishing what they did. I think what they did is fucking bonkers because if fuck this, somebody builds a rocket, sends his wife up in it and not him. I'm noticing that shit. And they're like,
1: or fiance, whatever.
0: No
1: she
0: one
1: is, yeah.
0: that built this rocket is getting in it. That means they don't believe in that shit. Fuck that.
1: Then Katy Perry is just too much.
0: You're out of your mind, Katy.
1: After Gayle King said, Katy Perry sang "What a Wonderful World," Katy Perry said, "It's not about singing my songs. It's about a collective energy in there."
0: Here's the only collective energy I got. Okay. Yeah, that's good.
1: It's about a collective energy.
0: I don't want to die. Listen, how was that? I'm just trying to think about the Bezos household. Maybe they're out on the Lido deck in this big dumb sailboat. What if the capsule came down on a sailboat? That'd be funny. Or Elon's missile exploded all over his boat. Do you think Jeff Bezos is like, "Hey, I have some news for you, sweetheart. You're going to be so excited. I got you an all-inclusive pass to go on that spaceship that's going up. Oh, that's going to be so much fun. We're going to have so much fun up
1: Oh,
0: there.
1: I'm not going. Girls only.
0: What the fuck, man? Did your wife not say, wait a second, if you're not getting up in your own fucking rocket, neither am I. No offense, but go fuck yourself.
1: It was the 11th human flight for the New Shepard program, which had previously flown 52 people, including repeat astronauts, above the Kármán line, which is the internationally recognized boundary of space, about 100 kilometers or 62 miles above Earth.
0: You're strapping people in and you're saying, go up above the Kármán line and we will take you down in a drone, right? I mean, that's basically what it is. It's a ride. This is like going to Six Flags.
1: Yeah,
0: that is like saying,
1: it lasts 10 minutes.
0: Wait a second. When you're out there as the crew, the Katy Perry was like, Houston, we have a problem. I've connected the hydro valve to the hypothalamus.
1: No, Miss Perry is going, I see seas of green.
0: But wait, does anyone do anything practical?
1: Red roses too.
0: Does anyone flip a button? Oh, time to return, guys. Press the button or any kind of thing like that happen.
1: And I think to myself,
0: Gail King, get me the fuck out of here.
1: The flights on the New Shepard rocket, which provide for a few minutes of weightlessness, do not have pilots.
0: But a crew of people that do what?
1: No, fuck all. They look out the window.
0: But they said this is the first crew, all female crew.
1: Yes.
0: Is it a? It's not.
1: Well,
0: a crew.
1: That's why I said I think I have reservations in necessarily calling them the crew.
0: And
1: technically at this stage in our. Travels is anyone that's still, because it's so complicated and potentially dangerous, is anyone still technically a crew? But the term crew in itself infers that you're doing something or do something.
0: Well, there's some astrophysicists down there with inside fun parts that fly planes and
1: there was a rocket scientist. There was a rocket scientist.
0: Of course, I'm just saying.
1: I don't think she was like involved.
0: But this is an insult to them to say Katy Perry's on a crew or Gail King's on a crew. No offense, guys. I'm just saying that's offensive to those people because why aren't they crewing these ships? Why don't we have female astrophysicists in this?
1: Because they don't do anything. They fly up there, then the head pops off. And it falls back into the atmosphere. And
0: then what do we do?
1: Preferably doesn't burn up. And
0: hey,
1: then
0: Jeff,
1: the giant parachutes deploy.
0: Okay, Jeff, then I have a thing for, I'm telling you something. This is nothing more than a ride you would have at, say, Gatlinburg or Disney World or something. This is a ride then. This is a ride.
1: It's a little pricier, but yeah.
0: How much? How much is it? How much to die in your dumb rocket that you won't even get in?
1: Weren't tickets like 150K or something like
0: You're
1: that?
0: You're shoving your wife in that rocket seat. Good luck. Have fun. Have fun storming the Capitol.
1: Family members and friends of the flight's passengers gathered in Texas to watch the launch, including Oprah, Miss King's close friend.
0: Oprah, why didn't you get in there with her?
1: Oprah's like, I ain't fucking doing that.
0: Right. Why did you let Gail get up in that fucking rocket, Danny? You didn't go.
1: Oh, Kris Jenner was there. Who gives a fuck? The momager? And Khloe Kardashian was there.
0: Yeah.
1: Mr. Bezos's fiance, Lauren Sanchez, a former broadcast journalist, was also on board the flight. The couple's wedding is reportedly set for this summer in Venice.
0: A former broadcast journalist?
1: Yes.
0: Who is that?
1: Lauren Sanchez.
0: Oh, Lauren Sanchez. Oh, that's a former. Okay. A former.
1: I think she was. Was she here in Miami? I want to say. I could be wrong.
0: Why didn't they put Maddow on that or Joy Reid or something like that? I wouldn't want to get on that rocket. I would be all hung up on the fact. It's like, hey. Miss Bezos, where's she? Aren't your fucking husbands not getting on this flight?
1: Wasn't there that video? Was it the inauguration or when it was some event that Zuckerberg was at and Bezos? It had to be the inauguration, where Zuckerberg was caught like staring at Lauren Sanchez's tits.
0: I didn't know that.
1: Yeah, I thought we did that
0: thing
1: story.
0: I don't know. The only thing I think about that inauguration is when Obama smiled at Trump and shook his hand. It just makes me fucking makes me throw up all over the place. I'm so disappointed in that moment, Barack.
1: Other passengers were Aisha Bowe, a former rocket scientist at NASA.
0: There you go. I mean, but they don't
1: who
0: do
1: is
0: anything.
1: The first person of Bahamian heritage to go to space. Carrie Ann Flynn, a film producer. And Amanda Gwynn, a bioastronautics research scientist, and prominent advocate for sexual assault survivors.
0: Listen, we're putting all these people up in this dumb rocket. Jeff Bezos doesn't even want to get in himself, but he's putting his wife up in, that actually do good for society, that are productive in society, but we're putting them up in this rocket. I hate this idea. Why can't we put people in there like Stephen Miller? Some
1: critics have chafed at the suggestion that the all-female crew represented a moment of feminist progress. The New Shepard program, the centerpiece of Blue Origin's space tourism business, is an avenue for the wealthy, powerful, and well-connected to go to space. This whole rocket isn't, at least Elon is, wants to go to Mars and do research and shit like that. This guy is literally, like you said, he made a amusement park ride for ultra rich people.
0: This is Six Flags Over the Carmen Ghia line or whatever the fuck it is.
1: Actress Olivia Munn called the trip a bit gluttonous during a guest hosting appearance.
0: She said,
1: I know this is not the cool thing to say, but there are so many other things that are so important in the world right now. What are you guys going to do up in space?
0: Well, I'll tell you this, Olivia, here's how I feel about it. Putting all these people that are valuable to society in a very, they could all die up there. Fuck that. That's crazy. I agree with you. It's gratuitous. It's, what did she say? Slothish?
1: Gluttonous.
0: It's stupid. It's a dumb thing. All these people that do all this good could die in Jeff Bezos' rocket that he won't even get in. Because he's building like Six Flags Over the Moon or some shit.
1: Bezos has spent billions of dollars on Blue Origin and has spoken about how he envisions a future where humans live in colonies in space.
0: Fuck you.
1: He was on the first suborbital passenger flight in 2021. So
0: suborbital. Suborbital. That ain't even space.
1: Well, that's what this is.
0: Yeah. But we're not even
1: getting... No, it is. The Kármán line. They did pass the Kármán line. So technically they were in space and they were weightless for X amount of time.
0: That's nothing. They didn't
1: a few minutes, and then they came back.
0: They didn't even fight anybody up there. No stormtroopers, no tractor beam, no transporter beam action.
1: Well, they did have to listen to Katy Perry fucking sing.
0: I hate that, because what I feel on a plane, which is the only thing I could compare this to.
1: I see leaves.
0: Yeah, I don't like anybody doing anything that takes away from job one, which is not dying up there.
1: Red roses too.
0: Man, if that helps. Do you think that helps?
1: Do you want to see Bezos fall? And it's not gonna
0: yes
1: help. It's not gonna, I'm gonna retweet it. It's not gonna help people. Here he is. It's super zoomed in. It looks like it was shot by a potato, and it looks like they're filming a TV screen that is super zoomed in, but you can clearly see him. He's got his hand up against what looks like this pod.
0: He looks short as fuck.
1: I don't think he's very tall.
3: How you feel out here?
1: He's banging on the window. He's circling, and he falls. falls in a,
0: oh shit!
1: In like, a hole in the desert.
0: Oh, you dumb oligarch!
1: Face plants right next to the.
0: You dumb oligarch! Some oligarch twists his little ankle. Get a brace on it. Go to Walgreens. See if you get seen by a doctor this weekend. That could have radiation on it. You stupid shitbag! Right?
1: No,
0: it went to space.
1: I don't think so.
0: What? You don't know what the fuck is up there. In your dumb, tight-ass black shirt and your jeans running around. You won't even get in the... Why didn't you get in the spaceship with your wife? Wouldn't you want to experience that together unless you're afraid of it? He's like, I built this shit. I ain't getting in it.
1: Oh, this tweet isn't nice at all. Looks like Blue Origin is doing cutting-edge science, sending up a crew to observe how Botox and silicone behave in zero gravity.
0: Yeah, that's a good... You know what? That's interesting. That's very interesting. God, send all. I love this idea.
1: NVIDIA's taking a shit today.
0: Oh, yeah. Send all the prominent Republicans up in these things just to see if you get all the people. I want to see what Mitch thinks about it. Send Elon up there. Send them all up there. Let them run around out in space. Just see what happens. Yay, you were going
1: down today. Tesla's up a little bit.
0: What's the purpose of going up there? So when all these dumb fucks do their press tours, they could say, oh, I'm promoting this movie. And David Letterman could be like, hey, Katy Perry, I heard you took a spacewalk and
1: David
0: saying something
1: Letterman
0: to Gayle King.
1: Coming out of retirement?
0: Oh, yeah, yeah.
1: Or she's going to go on his podcast?
0: I don't think David. It didn't end well for David Letterman. I'm just remembering. I forgot about
1: it. No,
0: that.
1: It did.
0: No, it did not. He had a little diddle room upstairs, and he was.
1: But that he went on for years after that.
0: Did he really?
1: I think so.
0: I think that ended him. And
1: I don't think
0: found,
1: so.
0: Oh, okay. Well, anyway, I. But this, that's all this is. Like Gayle King gets to talk about this on Conan or the fascist Jimmy Fallon show.
1: Fascist. Just because he must somebody's hair. He must
0: I
1: Trump's
0: shall
1: hair.
0: Never forget that.
1: It's not, oh, you know.
0: Collaborator. Come on.
3: Here's Trump's a funny, nice guy. I have.
0: How many people saw you do that, Jimmy, on television? You should apologize. You'll have to.
1: Oh, was there an active shooter in Texas at a high school?
0: Jeez.
1: Wilmer Hutchins High School?
0: Okay.
1: Who's the guy? Oh, no, that's a year ago, it says.
0: Okay. You should refresh the... I'm just kidding.
1: No, this is today. Four people injured, including two gunshot wounds, after shooting at Wilmer Hutchins High School in Dallas.
0: Shit, man. Well, I thought we did gun reform and stuff, so this wouldn't happen anymore.
1: Trump rescinded all of
0: even the modest
1: Biden's
0: bump
1: orders.
0: Stock thing. He was like, no more bump stocks.
1: Oh, yeah. And then we met more bump stocks. Shooting reported at Wilmer Hutchins High School in Dallas.
0: Yee! God. Well, what do we expect? It's America.
1: Yeah, it's a day ending in Y. Yeah. That's why. You know, people are like, oh, Greenland, when they hear, you know, the benefits. Oh, you're going to take all their health care away and you're going to give them school shootings. That's, yeah. You know, these are our exports these days.
0: Perfect. Oh, yeah.
1: Everybody wants to join our club.
0: God, I mean,
1: we're going to make sure you go bankrupt if you get sick.
0: I mean, why? You know, and when everybody reports on these shootings, sometimes I feel like the context is lost or something. They're not thinking about how long this has been going on in America, and like, we have the answer to the problem, but we don't do anything about it. Blah, blah, blah.
1: We've got...
0: Well, what is the answer? Is you get rid of the bullets?
1: They're calling Stephen Miller online Timu Goebbels.
0: Oh, shit, that's
1: great,
0: good.
1: Isn't it?
0: I'm
1: yeah.
0: so jealous of that one.
1: I'm really jealous of that one.
0: That's a good one online, whoever did that.
1: I don't know who came up with it, but it's being used pretty liberally over on X.
0: That's good.
1: Until Elon shadow bans it. So Katy Perry and Lauren Sanchez are not astronauts, according to NASA.
0: I saw Stephen Miller, a clip of him at the White House receiving... the Grand Poobah of El Salvador, who's taking all the van. We disappear.
1: Yeah, yeah.
0: And the King of El Salvador is like, oh, you look very good, Stephen, or something like that. You're doing a good job.
1: Oh, yeah.
0: Stephen Trump was like, oh, you're doing a good job, Stephen.
1: Hard as a rock.
0: Why did the...
1: Tell me how you're torturing those guys in prison. Oh, yeah.
0: Why did the commandant of El Salvador show up with... this guy shows up in a T-shirt... like Dockers and a fucking blazer. You know what I mean? And Zelensky shows up in his military outfit because he's at war and he gets shit about what he wears. This guy looked like, oh, he had a T-shirt on with a blazer over it. What the fuck?
1: The Federal Aviation Administration.
0: She's digging. Shelby. You know, it's just, we shouldn't let a guy who wears a blazer with a T-shirt under it and a guy in a diaper disappear people. That's fucking insane. Why are we doing that?
1: What is he doing? It's the mat underneath the elliptical.
0: Yeah.
1: The FAA said that Blue Origin was wrong when they declared the six crew members to officially... become astronauts
0: because they didn't go over the Kármán-Gyá line.
1: No, they did.
0: Yes,
1: but
0: yes,
1: during the 11-minute joyride to the upper atmosphere, the Blue Origin mission reached a maximum height of 66.5 miles, 107 kilometers, putting them just above the Kármán line, the boundary used to define the start of space, but the New Shepard spacecraft was designed to be autonomous, meaning no one on board controlled anything to do with the flight. This makes the women ineligible for official astronaut status. Instead, they're technically classed as space travelers.
0: That's great. What's wrong with that, guys? I would love to. I mean, I don't really want that.
1: Who gives a fuck?
0: Let me tell you something. You're guaranteed. You're lucky that you're not classified as space casualties, because I would be like, why does this Jeff Bezos making his? Is his fiance?
1: Yeah. Well, I don't think he made her. I mean,
0: dude, you're about to be married to the richest guy on the planet, except Elon, you know. Why do these people that have all this money, they could, instead of terrorizing the planet, they could go to some temperate area, put their feet in the sand, and watch porpoises dance. Instead, they gotta be Nazis.
4: 5, 4, command engine start. 2, 1, ignition.
1: People. I mean, it's like a real deal. It's a rocket.
4: Lift off.
1: I mean,
0: that's
1: doesn't it look like a big dildo?
0: No, that looks like.
1: Look at this.
0: It's like your next ride at Six Flags.
1: It's one of those strange looking rocket.
0: The rocket people might say a dildo looks like a rocket rather than a rocket looks like a dildo.
1: Well, I think dildos may have been around a minute longer than
0: a rocket?
1: Than rockets. Oh. They found dildo-shaped rockets from the Stone Age.
0: That's true. That's true.
1: There were cavemen and women dildoing away.
0: Do you think it was a fight with Jeff Bezos? Why is nobody in the media asking Jeff Bezos, how did your wife take it when you broke the news that you were getting in that fucking death machine with her? I mean, that's weird, right? Why did you go to jail, Oprah?
1: Some PR toady came up with the great idea that we're going to make it this an all-women crew. And they got, you know, a bunch of
0: so you use Katy Perry's
1: rich famous people.
0: You use Katy Perry's fame, Gayle King's fame. Who else was up there? Some people that actually do good, right?
1: Yeah.
0: What? Those people? Why are you putting those people up there? I mean, if these dumb rich people want to go up and blow themselves up in space, I don't give a shit. Fine. The more the merrier. Have a ball up there. You know, have your eyeballs suck out through your ear holes while you're doing a spacewalk. But these people that do good for the community and are doing good scientists, why are we sending them there? We need them. Sorry, no offense, guys, Katie. I mean, we need you too, but not like these guys, right?
1: Right.
0: You know,
1: even a crazy picture beforehand.
0: What?
1: I said there's even a crazy picture of them.
0: Let me see.
1: In and looks like a
0: that looks like
1: Charlie's Angels pose, doesn't it?
0: It looks very television.
1: Yeah,
0: it looks like another horrible sci-fi show from the Sci-Fi Channel.
1: But I mean, watch the launch. You think it's a real deal?
0: No,
1: right?
0: I agree with you. That's a rocket. And
1: would you do it?
0: Fuck yes, for money.
1: If you got a free ticket,
0: no,
1: you didn't have to pay the $150,000.
0: I would give it to someone I hate. I wouldn't let you go.
1: I want to go to space.
0: Too bad you're not getting my fucking ticket.
1: Oh, you ass.
0: No, you're not going in space.
1: Why not?
0: That dumbass rocket. Because do you think
1: they haven't blown anybody up yet?
0: Yet, I am waiting for the space tourism industry to say mature. It's like, I don't know, man. You know what? Those people were so excited to get on that Titanic. They loved it. Oh, the biggest boat ever. Look at this marvel. It can't sink. You know what they said? It was iceberg proof. And guess fucking motherfucking what?
1: You
0: saw the fucking movie.
1: Right. It was misrepresented.
0: They lied. And Jeff Bezos is an oligarch liar who wouldn't get in a rock. If I was Gayle King or Katy Perry, I would have noticed that shit. I would have been, what's Jeff's wife's name? Hey, Mrs. Bezos, where's Mr. Bezos? He's not coming. I'm out of this bitch.
1: Lauren Sanchez, fiance.
0: Lauren, where is Jeff? If he doesn't show up, I'm gone because fuck this shit.
1: Blue Origin doesn't publicly disclose the exact cost of its space flights.
0: Why?
1: But a seat has been auctioned off for $28 million.
0: Fine, then rich person, go to space.
1: Some passengers have paid less, with one reportedly paying $1 million, while others have flown as guests, such as William Shatner, who flew free of charge.
0: God, you're, William, you're fucking family. No one in your family was like, don't go up there, you know, because I know you've been to space, but it's in the movies. It's so different up there.
1: How badass is that, though? Well, Shatner's 90, and he's going to space. $150,000 deposit, that's where I got that number, is required to reserve a seat.
0: No.
1: But that doesn't guarantee a flight.
0: How much
1: Blue Origin's pricing is tailored to individual passengers, considering factors like their social capital.
0: Hell yes.
1: And alignment with the launch's purpose.
0: How much can I sink out of this? Listen, how much was it to go on the submarine with no windows that exploded?
1: Oh, I don't know.
0: Yeah, we talked about that.
1: Yeah, I don't remember though. Yeah. It was a lot.
0: It was a whole lot of money. Did they get sued by the families? Because I'm sure.
1: Oh, undoubtedly.
0: Those people were rich. Rich people have lawyers. I mean,
1: I'm sure.
0: Because that guy fucked up. He didn't use the right fiber. Because who knows? I hope Jeff Bezos' guys use the right fiber. Put his wife in space, but not himself.
3: Well, we want to make it this all female thing.
0: Why? That's stupid. We're just going up in the rocket.
3: Well, my publicist.
1: This is... What is that?
0: Do you think Vladimir Putin has a dossier on Jeff Bezos?
1: Oh, sure.
0: You think he's got tendrils in Bezos?
1: Okay, here you go. You're welcome.
0: Okay.
5: Yeah, I loved your question on tariffs, and we're going to play it right now. Because even Donald Trump said, Rachel, no one's ever asked me that question. So watch this. Los aranceles van a reemplazar el income tax.
6: You know, you're the only one that's asked me that. Oh, I deal with all these big financial geniuses. Nobody ever. There is a chance that the money from tariffs could be so great that it would replace. You know, in the old days, about 1870 to 1913, the tariffs were the only form of money. And that's when our nation was relatively the richest. We were the richest.
1: Oh, yeah. And then along a few years later came that whole Great Depression thing.
0: I don't want to hear anybody citing the times of 1870. You don't know what
1: wistfully,
0: it was like.
1: Wistfully, yeah.
0: But again, it was shitty. I'll tell you, it was shitty. It was pre-penicillin.
1: Yeah, the Gilded Age.
0: It doesn't count.
6: Richest.
5: And Rachel, you've also taught him how to say, let's make America great again in Spanish. Watch this, everyone.
0: This is what?
1: Here you go.
0: Fuck?
1: Rachel Campos Duffy teaching Trump how to say, let's make America great again in Espanol.
6: The theme of this was make America great again.
5: Right.
6: And it's so easy. People said, if you didn't win, this country was going to fail. It was going to fail. It was financially and otherwise, it was going to fail. Maybe even worse, in so many other ways, with all of this horrible stuff that they made you believe. Our country was going to be a big failure, and it wasn't going to be long. I guess we're very close to 100 days, actually. Mm-hmm. And in this short period of time, we have made such an impact. Yeah. We're respected all over the world again.
5: Mr. President,
1: my God.
0: Shit, man.
1: Oh, my God. It's the opposite. Respected.
0: Is this present day, this clip?
1: Yeah.
0: Come on. This sounds different.
7: I'd like to teach you how to say, let's make America great again in Spanish. So, vamos a hacer America grande otra vez.
6: America grande otra vez.
0: Perfect, Donald.
1: He said America great again. He left out the make, but
0: otra vez.
1: Otra vez.
0: Very creepy.
1: And that's edited, by the way.
0: What do you mean?
1: She says that. He nods.
0: Oh, my God. He couldn't get it in a complete take because he's stupid.
1: And, yeah, and
0: that's so sad.
1: She says, what'd she say? Vamos a hacer. We're going to make America great again. America grande otra vez.
0: What a proud moment, though, right?
1: And Trump goes, America grande otra vez. But it's a cut.
0: Yeah, yeah.
1: From that point. So yeah. You know he tried it like 19 times and got mad. He was like, vamos a, I'm not going to learn that thing. And then he said, America grande otra vez. There you go. America great again.
0: Look at my taco bowl.
1: And then listen to, this is Ainsley Earhart again. Listen to her glazing.
7: Teach you how to say, let's make America great again in Spanish. So
1: well, that's Rachel Campos Duffy, but she's interviewing. Ainsley Earhart is interviewing her, and they're showing clips of this Trump interview.
7: Vamos a hacer America grande otra vez.
6: America grande otra vez.
7: Otra vez.
0: That was great.
7: It was so great.
5: He picked out, Rachel, sorry, and Reggie, he picked out America grande otra vez.
7: Otra vez.
5: Yeah. It was awesome.
1: Oh, we just love him so much. Oh, yes.
0: Can we put these people in space? But it's fine. Just put on the autopilot. You're just going to pop up to space right above the Kármán line. Pop back down, sweetheart. It'll be fine. Gail King just puked everywhere.
1: Otra vez. I want the raw footage. And, you know, he does nothing but bitch. I think isn't he still suing CBS?
0: Donald?
1: For editing Kamala Harris's interview during the during the election.
0: Well,
1: he said it was election interference because they edited her some of the interview out.
0: I think he's doing that because he's a sad little bitch. Oh man, that is sad though, Donald. It's just so white, man. I mean, you know, you're such a weak little asshole.
1: But here he is, and you know it. This has been sliced to hell. This interview with her.
0: Grande, yes. Yeah. It's very sad.
1: And they don't even talk about the fact that the last time Trump did an interview with them, it was the exact same thing. 60 Minutes edited it for content, for time.
0: You're saying that this is, he's being hypocritical.
1: A twat, yeah.
0: You're being a twat. You're being hypocritical.
1: Of course he is.
0: Donde S.
1: A sad little man.
0: You're not great. You're not great, Donald. And in 1870, it wasn't great. Make America 1870 again or whatever. Fuck you.
1: We do have only a couple minutes left here.
0: Yay.
1: Oh,
0: Rudy.
1: Wow. Pardon me.
0: Rudy,
1: excuse me.
0: God damn.
1: Former New York mayor and Trump attorney.
0: Yes.
1: Rudy Giuliani was on the... wow, how the mighty have fallen. All you got to do is text a picture of your dick to somebody, and you even get fired from Fox, and then you get fired from Newsmax. And now you have a show on X, Eric Bolling.
0: Ah, I remember that guy. Eric, how are you?
1: Eric Bolling, who...
0: piece of shit, right?
1: ...is doing an okay dye job on his hair, but his eyebrows and his goatee are oddly dark. He looks.
0: Let me see.
1: He looks like he's playing in a dinner theater version of the Three Musketeers, doesn't he? Isn't that crazy?
8: I just can't look at
1: any
8: other person in there.
1: Oh, Rudy.
0: Boy, Rudy. Jeez, Rudy, you look like a mess.
1: Rudy told Eric Bolling on Bolling's X show that he still has concerns about the Justice Department and the FBI, even under President Trump. Rudy said while he's happy with changes at the Justice Department, he still has major problems with the crooked FBI and some of the personnel choices made by Kash Patel and Pan Bondi.
0: Woo!
1: Giuliani also bitched, saying that when he called to get an explanation for what's going on, no one has responded or called him back.
0: Somebody, goddamn it. Call back Mayor Rudy. Call out Rudy.
1: I want to know why. He says, there's an explanation for it. It better be damn good.
0: Can you imagine the assistant of the assistant of the assistant that gets the call, Rudy? Does somebody kick that one down? Is Donald Trump calling you? Does Donald not call Rudy anymore?
1: No.
0: They used to be friends. Yeah, remember, they did that drag thing together.
1: I'm very upset now because Kash Patel and Pam Bondi have taken one of the people that was running the unit going after Catholics in the Justice Department and also going after J6 people and put them in charge of the Washington office of the FBI. And I tried to reach them today. They didn't call me back. I wanted to know why. They say there's an explanation for it. It better be damn good.
0: You know what? I am not letting it ever... ever forget that Cash Patel is in charge of the FBI.
1: Terrifying.
0: That to me is the only thing I can think of now in this story. I mean, he got a gun?
1: I mean, probably.
0: I mean, what are we doing?
1: We gotta get out of here. Thanks for joining, everybody. Are we back tomorrow?
0: What's tomorrow?
8: Wednesday?
0: No, I gotta work on Wednesday.
1: I might be back tomorrow. Okay. Thursday?
0: I was gonna work on Thursday and maybe do the show Friday.
1: Oh, I thought you said you wanted to do the show Saturday.
0: I did, but I mean, I need to do those. Yeah, maybe Saturday. Saturday would be the best day.
1: Okay, for my stupid work. Check our socials. I will be either doing the show tomorrow or Thursday or Friday. And then we're going to do something. We'll put something out over the weekend on live to tape. Yay. We'll go live. And thanks for buying shit through the Amazon link, crabdiving.com/Amazon. 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
1: We'll talk to you soon. 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Bye-bye.
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0: What do you have to lose by trying something new like Trump? What the hell do you have to lose? You have to lose. You have to lose.
1: Mr. Trump is so stupid. My God, my God.
2: 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I love the poorly educated.
3: We ought to have a prayer called the goddamn it prayer. 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
0: But you know what? You don't impeach people when they're doing a good job.
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7: 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I don't know if you guys can hear Shelby. Shelby's plaintiff woos behind me.
8: Oh, is she crying?
7: Yeah, she's gonna be a little disappointed today because she doesn't get a Kong toy because there may be some craziness on occasion if they spark up again.
8: Right.
7: Her best friend forever, her BFF, Kenobi, is over.
8: Yay.
7: Ryan's mom's dog.
8: Right.
7: We're Kenobi sitting for a few hours.
8: He's staring at you right now. He's just like...
7: He knows I'm talking about him.
8: What's going on?
7: And, you know, Shelby's a 28-ish pounds Jack Russell / Beagle mix. And
8: yeah.
7: He is... people won't know what this is. I didn't know what this was. A Manchester Terrier.
8: Hello.
7: And Mini Whippet. Was that it?
8: Yeah.
7: Right?
8: Was yeah, that what yeah,
7: he was,
8: yeah.
7: They figured he was?
8: Shelby, so can you get on mic? Can she get on mic?
7: He's got like, he's all legs.

0: What do you have to lose by trying something new like Trump? What the hell do you have to lose? You have to lose. You have to lose.
1: Mr. Trump is so stupid. My God, my God.
0: We won with poorly educated. I love the poorly educated.
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0: But you know what? You don't impeach people when they're doing a good job.
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0: just hurt us. 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I almost said Blueski. It's one of those things like Howard Nutlick. I just, it's going to be to the point where I can't not say it. 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We are at Crab Diving, and that's it. 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Thank you. We can launch right into it. Ryan is here.
1: Yeah, I'm working, trying to put
0: He's chatting with you all on social media right now. And let's get to the headlines. I'm going to start over at the HuffPost. Yeah, this is not good, and not good, as Trump would say. Cornell horror, alleged gang rape case reopened. Prosecutors in New York have reopened an investigation into an alleged 2024 gang rape at a Cornell University frat house after a civil lawsuit was filed by the alleged victim earlier this month.
1: So a civil case means that something happened to the criminal case that got it fucked up and...
0: Well, maybe I'll explain. Drawing widespread public condemnation and questions about why more action wasn't taken sooner, Tompkins County District Attorney Matthew Van Houten, or Houten, H-O-U-T-E-N. All right, you monster. That's it. That's it, you monster. The district attorney said his office is reviewing potential criminal charges after a former Cornell student accused seven former and current CHIPHI frat members of drugging, assaulting, and gang raping her.
1: Jesus. So why the civil case first, district attorney, prosecutor person? Why did that happen first? Why are you guys so fucking slow? I mean, it's a little confusing.
0: Wait, the next paragraph answers. Van Houten said his office previously reviewed the incident based on statements the woman, identified only as Jane Doe, gave to police 2 years ago. At the time, she did not allege having been drugged or gang raped, he said, and the evidence did not support the filing of criminal charges. On the contrary, Jane Doe's statement, he said, described her participation in drug use and sexual conduct as voluntary, conscious, and consensual. My office obviously did not and could not have based our November 2024 decision on the allegations in a civil lawsuit that would not be filed until nearly 2 years later. Oh, okay. So for some reason...
1: He's lying.
0: The popo and the prosecutor... Did they go to Cornell? Are they Phi-Shy or Shy-Pi, whatever the fuck?
1: What that cop said earlier was bullshit.
0: Could very well be because
1: cops lie.
0: Commenting on why the woman's story may be different today, he said it could take years of therapy and healing for victims of sexual assaults to fully process and understand what happened to them. Look at him.
1: Blame the victim or you fucking pig fuck to solve crimes. What will really happen is years later, some podcast, maybe Crime Junkies, maybe some other podcasts out there will actually take their fucking eyeballs, read what was written on all the statements, understand it because they have an IQ above, I don't even know what this fucking prosecutor's dumb IQ is, and then do something about it. But it'll take years, you know, 2 years since this case.
0: Are we sure that they're not in some way related to that frat or that college, these guys in some capacity, you know, somebody in this line of succession for these DAs or whatever.
1: Here's what I'm sure of.

0: Here's what I'm sure of, and I don't even know, but I'm sure of it. The cops fucking fucked up because they're dumb fucking pigs that probably didn't have their readers on, or, I don't know, they hate women. I mean, God, take your fucking pick. I mean, not to sound like these guys always lie, and the only reason I say that is because they always lie. I mean, how many fucking explanations?
1: There are lots. They went to the examples. Supreme Court to make sure they could. And the Supreme Court was like, yeah, go. I forget that case. I used to know that case.
0: Oh, say they could lie to you? I hate these fucking cops. That's why standing in between that's why us they can, and real change.
1: That's why they can, with these interrogation tactics, like, I don't think in Norway, when you're being interrogated, they can say, hey, we got your partner. He confessed and blamed you for everything.
0: No, I don't know.
1: When he didn't.
0: And our rights.
1: And none of that happens. But they can do that, and they do that all the time.
0: And our rights in this country starts as soon as you hire a lawyer. You have to hire a lawyer to have your rights. And you
1: which
0: have to
1: is
0: pay,
1: bullshit. Yeah.
0: Which, you know, and on paper, it's all great. It's like, oh, that cop lied, so eventually it'll all come out. You know what eventually means? Cha-ching, cha-ching, cha-ching, cha-ching from the victim's fucking bank account to their motherfucking lawyer. And then you have rights. Once you pay for your rights in America, you have rights. And that's why our Constitution is absolute horseshit.
1: It does look like, I'm just reading on, it does look like, however, that the even her lawyer is saying that she said nothing happened at the time. So
0: who's
1: he's not blaming. He's not blaming police.
0: Let's not forget.
1: He said it was based on the original investigation was based on one police statement she gave. This is her lawyer.
0: Yeah,
1: saying she gave a statement while she was still traumatized, numb, and unable to function or accept the horror of what just happened. She was in self-preservation mode. The legal complaint is much more detailed and lengthy because I took the time to meet with her several times to learn the specific facts of what had happened.
0: Yeah, instead of some dumb fucking cop.
1: Interviewing a survivor is a difficult process that takes a lot of time and experience. It's never easy for a survivor to share details of an assault with a stranger. Trust must be developed and a lot of time spent learning the facts and engaging with a survivor. I wonder if there's tapes of these, her statements from these cops, and did they...
0: Shit.
1: Were they like, were you drinking? Were you doing drugs or anything there, huh? Were you wearing?
0: Well, it could be less cartoonish. They could be just dumb fucking motherfucking idiots.
1: And being cartoonish too, because...
0: No, I mean,
1: a comedy show.
0: I understand that. And it could be that. I agree with you. It really could be that. And it probably is that. But also it could be simple, more simple. Like, they're stupid. Cops are stupid. Many times.
1: Many.
0: They're dumb motherfuckers that aren't hired because they're smart. I think we've done this story. They hire dumb people to be cops. And what that lawyer described is something a smart person would need to do. Spend time, write down, read. I mean, of course she was traumatized after it happened. And then some lawyer, some prosecutor looks at this. It's like, oh, that's... And that prosecutor right now, that prosecutor is trying to explain why he didn't take that case. And we know why he didn't. Because prosecutors go with the passive least resistance, right? They want to get wins. They don't want anything complicated, right? They don't want to prosecute a complicated sexual assault rape thing. They want something easy. And this doesn't sound easy. It sounds complicated. And they don't do that.
1: In her 101-page lawsuit, the woman accuses the men of physically taking advantage of her shortly after she entered the Chi-Fi fraternity house while visibly intoxicated. So she was drunk while she showed up and, quote, incapable of consenting to multiple sex acts and drug use forced upon her.
0: God, sue that college. That college for everything they're fucking worth.
1: Listen to this. During the alleged hours-long assault, one of the men texted other frat members in a Snapchat group titled Chi-Fi Activities, telling them there was, quote, free pussy upstairs.
0: Wow, sounds like Chi-Fi is a RICO case, doesn't
1: it? Holy cow.
0: Listen, I haven't been to law school, but I've listened to enough crime podcasts. And listen, and I'll compare my knowledge of the criminal law, as dumb as this sounds to any cop, based on stories we've seen, that's RICO. That's conspiracy to commit a felony, which is rape, right? Quote, free pussy. Sounds like Chi-Fi is a criminal organization involved in criminality. The only thing is they're not profiting from it, right? So you can't RICO them. How do you take this fraternity down? How do you take Cornell down?
1: And I think if I read right somewhere else, at the time, the frat punishment was they had to write essays. I'm not shitting you. Oh, here it says. The school suspended the 7 male students and frat chapter. The male students were afforded the opportunity to mitigate their conduct if they completed an essay.
0: Oh, my God.
1: According to her suit.
0: You know what? Yeah, an essay. Do they have those available? Can we read these essays? One comma splice and you guys all go to fucking jail. Cornell should be fucking shut down. They should shut that school fucking down.
1: Wow.
0: And this shut the school down. This is insane. I mean, I can't even. That's why we have these stories. It's so crazy, right? You're talking about they have these rape advocacy people that when there's a sexual assault, an advocate comes up because the cops are too stupid to do anything to help these people. They're traumatized. Hey, what about the rape kit? Was there any evidence gathered? Probably not, because they took her statement in a shitty fucking bullshit, lazy way. These cops didn't do their job. This person wasn't ready to make a statement. They were traumatized. They took the statement anyway. No need for a rape kit. So you fuck this person's case, and that's why they're doing it. That's why they have to do a civil case. Oh my God. This makes me want to burn the planet to the fucking ground. Our Constitution is a load of horseshit and garbage.
1: Those frats have a lot of money, though. So
0: Cornell.
1: Hopefully they're going to, I don't know if they can sue the university. I don't know if it was on campus or not, to be honest with you.
0: Ooh, if it was, sue the shit out of Cornell, because Cornell came down hard on these fucking dingbat kids, these rapists. These rapists had to write an essay, which I'm sure was full of comma splices. And dumb shit. God, what the fuck? It's higher education shit in our country. Holy shit.
1: That's this rich white privilege, probably. I mean,
0: don't elect me for president. I swear to fucking God, the retribution will be swift.
1: I guess I'm assuming these are white kids, but who knows? It could be whatever, but regardless,
0: oof.
1: It's some shitty behavior. 7 of them were... It just says they were suspended. I wonder if they
0: suspended.
1: Wrote the...
0: Suspended?
1: I wonder if they wrote the...
0: Suspended?
1: If they wrote their essays.
0: With crayons clutched in their little dumb rape fists.
1: But then again, remember, at that time, there were no forced sex allegations.
0: Because the cops.
1: Officially.
0: Because the cops. Because right. These cunty cops. It's always the cops. It's always the cops. And if you could sue this department for negligence.
1: You know what? And shame on the university for
0: absolutely
1: not recognizing this shit.
0: They're not.
1: And there's a victim of sexual assault or any kind of.
0: Is Cornell a dumb fucking university? Excuse me. Are they Ivy League? Is Cornwell?
1: I think it's fancy,
0: yeah,
1: right?
0: Smart, right? So how can you argue? How can they argue they didn't see what was going on? Your fucking fraternities affiliated with your school are full of rapists.
1: Unreal.
0: And let's just say that's not the case. What is up with this party where they're texting everybody, free pussy here, everybody come rape. I mean, and you give these kids fucking, they yank their funding. Hey, God, get our rapists.
1: National charter. Get rid of the whole.
0: Take their accreditation. Listen,
1: it's an international co-ed medical fraternity.
0: In this country, we can sue and take money, public fundings away from university if there's protests that say genocide bad. However, you will not lose your funding if you have a fucking fraternity associated with your college on campus, gang raping people. Everybody gets suspended, essays all around. But hey, we're for the genocide. Don't protest the genocide at our universities, or you're gonna get in trouble. God,
1: formed
0: what the fuck?
1: In 1905, from the merger of two other groups,
0: Cornell
1: has grown to one of the oldest and largest international medical fraternities.
0: Ugh.
1: With chapters across multiple countries. including active student and undergraduate pre-med branches.
0: Everybody's raping.
1: Open to students pursuing careers in medicine and healthcare.
0: And rape!
1: Great. Fostering a community of mutual academic and professional support.
0: Oh, shame on the AI that wrote that horseshit.
1: They maintain dedicated frat houses near medical campuses.
0: Throw them in there and lock them up.
1: Hosting academic workshops, social gatherings. And community service events.
0: Social gatherings is really kind of a scary wide net they're throwing on that. Can we round up these frat fucks and lock them up in these houses so they don't hurt anybody? I mean, my God, Cornell, shame on your fucking shit-ass fucking school. I'd yank your... God, you're goddamn lucky I'm not president. I get on my bully pulpit and scream and yank your accreditation right out.
1: I wonder what the right is going to say about this one.
0: Oh, they're sad they didn't get to rape people
1: we
0: more.
1: We know exactly what their MO is going to be. Why did she wait so long? Why did she wait so long? This is just trying to get money because she's suing now.
0: Yeah. Well, I've only seen one really form of government and protecting the weak demonstrated. And I've only seen it in films where it's worked. And I don't remember the details. I'm trying to say this as nicely as possible. But the form of government's called Dexter. And that's the only way I understand how to deal with these people.
1: Phi.
0: Give him a call.
1: Shy. Oh, I said that.
0: Shy tea latte rapist frat fuck fraternity. I think that's how you pronounce it. Chai Tai Latte. Your fucking fraternity sounds stupid. Greece just called. Give me back your alphabet, you rapist cunt. You can't just go by Greek letters anymore. What are you, Chai Fi fuck faces?
1: I have a story about Greece coming up, too.
0: Poor Greece. I'm sorry. All these dumb Americans are using your alphabet for their rape communities. I hate these fraternity fucks. Animal House was not real. It's a comedy, but nobody laugh at it now. Because it'd be like, oh, okay, here's the real Animal House. There really are animals in there. The animals are better than these people. These privileged kids, how can you study to be a doctor and be a rapist? Doesn't that violate the Hippocratic Oath?
1: Yeah, kind of doing no harm.
0: No harm.
1: Yeah.
0: Here, let me help you out, Cornell. If your student body, if they're raping people, they're not going to make good doctors.
1: Welcome our new chapter.
0: God, if you guys are in a football game, if I was that opposing coach, I'd give everybody hundies for hard hits on the Cornell line. Hit those motherfuckers hard.
1: Utah, they got a new chapter in Salt Lake City.
0: 9! Jeez, these little Nazi Cornell Utah fuck kids.
1: Well, there are a couple brown people.
0: Be careful. Be careful of Cornell, guys. There's a raping up in there.
1: Well, this is University of Utah.
0: Goddamn. Can some university in this story take a day off from raping people, if you could?
1: Well, that's just a chapter. I'm not saying anybody raped anybody in Utah.
0: Okay.
1: I mean, I'm sure somebody did.
0: Chai tea latte, you fucking fraternity perv fucks. You deviant rapists. God. Jeez, these cops, too. I mean, dear police people, did these kids in fancy-ass fucking school outsmart you so you wouldn't be able to take this victim's statement properly? Were you in a hurry? Why, Pat, couldn't they take the statement correctly? Why wouldn't you want to make doubly sure? I mean, Jerry Orbach would have done that.
1: How many stories do we do about police?
0: I know. I mean, listen.
1: The state of our police is not good. It's just a toxic culture that is encouraged by dumb people.
0: Why?
1: Who authoritarians who want a daddy. They want to feel comfy thinking that there's some bad men out there beating up the bad men until the bad men come for them.
0: Well, I want the bad men beaten up, though. Listen, these kids are going to go away. I need you to write your is it a 5-paragraph essay? They have to write like 90-word essay? 5 paragraphs? 5-paragraph essay?
1: No beating up.
0: Are you
1: imprisonment? No beating up.
0: Well, wait. In the 5-paragraph essay, are they
1: against violence?
0: Yeah. We live in a violent time, though. But
1: right, and I'm against it.
0: Yeah, me too. I hate that it's like this. But wait. Are they going to confess to their crimes in their 5-paragraph essays they write?
1: No.
0: Well, what's the essay going to be about?
1: That was before. That was whenever this happened.
0: They have to write an essay apologizing for their rape. That was the punishment?
1: No, the official story at the time was they threw a party, it got out of control, and they allowed drunken people to come in and get drunker and take drugs and have sex, even though it was allegedly consensual.
0: Wow, that's going to be...
1: Everyone forgets that kind of by definition, when you're really, really drunk or really, really drugged or both, you can't consent.
0: And their essays are about, what are they about?
1: I apologize for my, who knows?
0: Right, because what are you apologizing for? Because it seems to me like in that essay, maybe Cornell, these dumb fucking people at Cornell Rape University, just could you imagine Columbia University got in trouble because they said genocide was bad. These people at Cornell, they actually... I'm trying to wrap my mind around this. So they didn't get, they got suspended, and then they said, if you write an essay confessing to your crime of rape, we'll let it go away.
1: Well, look who's in charge.
0: I don't know. Let's look into that. Hey, Dean of Cornell, how many weekends did you spend at Epstein Island? God.
1: The headline at the Drudge Report. Yeah, you get a really sinister picture of Hegseth. This is
0: Hegseth.
1: I think this is a lot of.
0: Did he rape the
1: this
0: couch?
1: This is a lot of bluster too.
0: Who's the couch and futon guy? Is it Hegseth?
1: That's our vice president.
0: Oh yeah. Oh, okay. I forgot. Hey, Ron Howard. I missed that part in the movie where your main character falls in love with the couch. You didn't write that scene. Go ahead. I'm
1: Defense
0: sorry.
1: Secretary Pete Hegseth.
0: Nine!
1: Has assigned personnel to, quote, use advanced intelligence.
0: Yeah, I mean, not your
1: good
0: own.
1: Luck.
0: Yeah, you don't have any.
1: And
0: so.
1: Cyber capabilities to identify, disrupt, and neutralize foreign interference in the upcoming elections.
0: Shut up, JD.
1: That's a whole
0: you
1: lot of nothing.
0: Fat-faced fuck. Why is your face so fucking fat? You know what? This story that Pat's telling is full of lies. And so, like, I don't know what we're supposed to discuss here, but I will discuss this. You got a fat-ass round face. Why is that? And why did you wear the green leprechaun socks to meet with the president of fucking Ireland?
1: The threat of foreign election interference has been a biennial U.S. concern for the past decade. This effort will use the most advanced artificial intelligence capabilities to date, according to officials.
0: Call up Grok!
1: Hegseth's order does not direct military personnel to the polls, but President Trump has refused to rule out that possibility, highlighting concern from Democrats and administration critics.
0: Hey, Pete, how many essays did you have to write for all your rapes and sexual assaults? I mean, can we read some of those? I bet they're a doozy, right? Did he have to write a paper for when he raped that person in the hotel? Remember that?
1: This is all a bunch of bullshit. Okay. Under a memo, Hegseth authorized, it had three directives. Number one, prioritize his department's intelligence and cyber capabilities.
0: Good luck.
1: To ensure foreign actors do not meddle in our democratic systems. Okay.
0: What about our actors?
1: Number two, use the Defense Intelligence Enterprise.
0: Okay.
1: To collect and produce information on foreign threats to our elections.
0: Number
1: in accordance
0: one.
1: With the law, regulation,
0: Number
1: executive
0: one.
1: Direction. Yeah. What are you going to do when you find out it's Russia? What are you going to do when you find out it's your buddy, Xi?
0: We already did that, though. We already found out That's it was true. Russia. Did you not see that whole thing?
1: They're actually, and Xi is, he was sitting, Trump, did you see Trump? I'm skipping. I don't want to skip. We'll get to it. We'll talk about Xi and Trump.
0: Is Mitch McConnell still alive or not? Okay, I just want to ask for it. He died?
1: Yes.
0: Did he really?
1: No.
0: I know what he knows.
1: Right.
0: Say, Mitch, write an essay on all the rapes you did before you fucking croak, bitch.
1: They have the reporters outside his house and everything waiting for him.
0: You're on the fucking Mitch McConnell watch.
1: And
0: I gained so much weight on that.
1: It's that same horror show every time when he's getting loaded into the van where they're like, hi, Mitch, how you doing today? One word, any word for beep. Us today? Do you have anything to say, Mitch?
0: Beep.
1: And then there'll be another. There'll be another reporter who's doing bad cop.
0: Oh yeah.
1: You know, he'll be saying something a little more substantive, and the other person's like, "How about you know anything to say to us? Any words of wisdom or anything or a hello?" And all he does is that. That yeah. super slow motion thumbs up.
0: Get your latte off the crash cart.
1: And what, for him, forever has passed as for a smile.
0: Oh, yeah.
1: It's kind of the...
0: You know what? Do we know his address?
1: Turtley kind of smile.
0: Where does he live?
1: D.C.
0: I know, but like his neighborhood. Because I have a very interesting question. This is maybe the most fascinating thing today so far. How many people cover him when he gets in and out of his van? It's a lot, right?
1: No.
0: Oh, okay. But it's a few news crews?
1: Yeah.
0: Okay. How many people in a news crew you think? There's an anchor, camera person, producer, maybe three?
1: Camera, producer. Yeah, that probably.
0: Okay, so three different news corporations, probably 12 different people. God, I want to see what those Starbucks orders are and what they rack up in expenses.
1: I mean, depending, they may just have phones. Who the Dude, fuck knows?
0: You know that Starbucks, whatever the closest Starbucks to his house, cha-ching! Cha-ching! We're covering Mitch again. We're waiting for him to die. Oh, my God.
1: But they know must what be time, rolling They know it. What time he's going to go.
0: Because no, they don't.
1: They know what time the votes are.
0: Oh, when he's going to go. You have to be more specific. I thought you meant
1: no.
0: Go.
1: Not when he's
0: going to
1: die. Nobody no. knows.
0: I'm just saying that Death Watch is producing profits for the Starbucks in the neighborhood, right? I mean, because everybody's there. They're not at the desk. Not the usual Starbucks. I need a grande skim latte, a scone, and a fucking cheesecake roll, and give me one of those apple walnut salads with a frappuccino almond frappuccino, matcha.
1: There is a video of him voting.
0: Oh, come on!
1: I'm going to put quotes around that because the video is unclear, but it almost looks as if he voted the wrong way, and they had to tell him.
0: Oh, it's a felony. Lock him up.
1: And that he then switched his thumb. I don't know if that's accurate. But that was rumored on the social medias. And but definitely he's being coached.
0: If I lived there, I would go up to them and I'd say, quit DoorDash and all this shit. I'll be your personal runner to Starbucks for everybody. I'll handle all the orders. That's where the money is. In this story, the real story is about the money.
1: For reporters?
0: Oh, dude, if you're just sitting there all day at Mitch McConnell's house, you're smoking. Oh,
1: yeah,
0: God, you must be going through so many fucking cigarettes. I mean, there must be cigarette butts all over the fucking
1: place.
0: This
1: isn't like the A-team. They're not making a lot of money if they're camping out at Mitch's.
0: Still, if you look, I looked up what the B-team makes at Fox. It's real good. It's like real fucking good. And
1: yeah, but what do the beat reporters make?
0: Well, you got union cameraman people and producers.
1: Oh, yeah.
0: They got Starbucks money, dude. All I'm saying is I'm talking about it. Your order for three people average per day if they're there 3 hours. That's at the very least one order at the beginning. It's like, oh, it's going to be, let's go back. One more Starbucks order. Sure. Okay. So six drinks for each three-man team. The drinks probably average around, let's say $7 to $9. Let's say $8 drinks. $8, 3 times 8, 24 times 2, 48, 50. I'm saying $55, including tip. $60, including tip for news team per day. 3 times 60, 180. I mean, that's a lot.
1: I would double the cost of the coffee in D.C.
0: Even more than an $8 per drink average? I bet you're right. And then there's, oh, God, I would be there selling Lucy's. Oh, my God. You make so much money.
1: Oh, cigarettes?
0: Fuck yeah. Not a dollar a piece. $5 a piece, bitch.
1: Is weed legal in D.C.? Could you?
0: I hope not. I'd go there and sell that shit, too.
1: You sell that?
0: Crack. Here's some crack. You know what? No, it's reporters. We all know what they want in D.C. They don't want crack. They don't want weed. They don't want coffee.
1: Eddies.
0: No. They don't want that. They want white girl. That's what they want.
1: What's white girl?
0: They want it to snow.
1: Oh, really?
0: Absolutely. These are reporters.
1: Isn't Adderall the same?
0: Not for these reporters. Adderall, you're talking about Fox News reporters. Imagine. Okay, we're talking about Fox News. We can't. Did we forget who they are? This is the who ran Fox? John, what's his face? Played the guy.
1: Oh, Ayers.
0: Yeah. Right? Who?
1: Or whatever. No.
0: Really creepy people.
1: Yeah. I
0: forget. Lithgow played this guy.
1: Right.
0: This is the Rape Central. I bet there's so much cocaine at Fox News. It looks like everybody has dandruff or something. I mean, it's all over the place. That's what these people do.
1: Ailes.
0: Roger Ailes. That's Cocaine Central. I mean, I'm just saying there's a lot of economic opportunity available where Mitch lives right now. And he's just sitting there waiting. God, if I had a coffee truck, an espresso machine, I could roll down there.
1: Food truck, yeah.
0: Oh, my God.
1: Where was I? The
0: shit, man.
1: Counter potential cyber threats from foreign actors. Blah, blah, blah. Okay.
0: Whatever. Do whatever you want to us, guys. The store's open. We are not prepared for you. We can't handle it. We're America. Our Constitution's bullshit. We're open for business. We're easy marks.
1: And we'd agree with that. I mean...
0: With what?
1: With them... Looking after cyber threats,
0: yeah,
1: to the election, but they can't they can't meddle in the election.
0: Hi, Cash Patel. Just letting you know, there might be some cyber threats out there. Could you take a moment from hanging out with your girlfriend at her parking lot concerts and snorkeling in Hawaii? Could you go see if you can with one of your good eyeballs if there's any cyber threats?
1: The other headlines. You think she'll dump him when he goes up to in front of the tribunals?
0: I hope she goes too.
1: Record diesel prices, uncharted territory.
0: Uncharted. It's never been this bad because you guys vote like fucking shitheads.
1: Slams local communities. These are the different headlines over at Drudge. Holiday airfare 10-year high. Yeah, I mean,
0: good luck with that.
1: Airline fuel is going up.
0: Listen, nobody should be going up. I've been watching part two of the Boeing.
1: Oh, thing. Brother.
0: They sold planes to Southwest. I mean, there's Boeing planes, these death
1: all
0: machines
1: over the place,
0: all over the place. And they opened that plant. One of the Carolinas got rid of those nasty unions, right? So they didn't suck up all the... See, when you screw... I'm going to explain why planes aren't safe now. Because when Boeing makes planes, you screw certain type of screws through metal, sheet metal, right? And what happens when you do that? Little metal shavings come off. You know what Boeing did back in the day when all the smart people were working there? They get rid of the shavings, and there's a group of five people watching one guy screw a thing in, and everybody would, okay, he screwed that in, right? I'm checking off on that. I'll check off on that. I'll check off on that, right? And it would take a long fucking time for these planes to get made. But you know what the byproduct was? Bless you. None of them fell out of the fucking sky. But now they come off the line real quick. You know, and all those little metal shavings, nobody cares. They're all bouncing around inside the fuselage somewhere, and inside between the part where there's like the outside of the plane called? The outside of the plane, let's call it, where the metal is. And in between that, there's all the shit. But they left all little metal shavings.
1: The skin of the plane, maybe?
0: The skin, between the skin and then the guts of the plane, where there used to not be little metal shavings, there are. And you know what happens? They rattle around, and every once in a while, they'll catch on fire, and it'll cause a short. But it could be now, could be 20 years from now. But you know it'll happen. And that's what it's like to fly, because in 2018, it started changing. So good luck up there.
1: There's other manufacturers, one big one, one or two other big ones.
0: Before you fly,
1: I can think of.
0: Before you fly, find out which plane you're on.
1: Do Airbus.
0: No.
1: Airbus is the other main
0: manufacturer. Right.
1: And no, Embraer, I don't think is as big. Comac, maybe? Let me look up.
0: The problem is
1: I do a report for the airlines every morning.
0: Yeah.
1: Jesus Christ.
0: You can look where these airplanes
1: are
0: made.
1: That's China. Comac is China.
0: Right. Well, good luck with that too, because they're all in this race to get their planes out faster because they all want to make more money because these publicly owned companies. See, the guys at GE took over Boeing, and the guys at GE made a lot of money because they figured out how to make dishwashers real quickly. Right? And dishwashers are different than planes. Would you agree?
1: Sure.
0: When your dishwasher breaks, your Pyrex doesn't get cleaned the way it used to. Oh, look, and now I'm just popping out in the sky. You know, same fucking thing. Now your plane doesn't work like it used to. Little shavings, little metal shavings all over the places. Nobody gives a fuck.
1: So when you do get on your airplane for the holidays, keep Ryan's warnings in mind, and then enjoy your, you know, $1,000 round trip because of fuel prices. And, it's just going to get worse. It still hasn't. They're still saying that it you know, it's got a delay and everything, and that some of these big shocks still haven't hit the big markets.
0: You know, the problem is, too, and I don't want to blame it all on these mechanics. They just started, this one Boeing guy, we just started hiring mechanics in South Carolina. Anybody that could turn a screwdriver used to not be like that. They used to, back in the day, Boeing used to, like, look at people that just came out of high school, even. Look at all their grades, and then they follow them through college, and they pick the best of the best. Now, they're like, we got rid of the union. You just want somebody. Okay, so that's one problem. So I don't want to shit all over these new mechanics they got. Also, the pilots are complaining. Because you know how to get a plane out quickly? You make the exact type of plane. But they wanted to make planes more fuel efficient. But they also wanted to make a plane they didn't have to retrain the pilots on, because that's a lot of irritating money. So they decided to make a plane. They said it's just like the other plane, just more fuel efficient, no need to retrain. And guess what started happening? They needed to retrain. Because the pilots didn't know there's a system on board that they didn't even know the system existed. It was a correction, some sort of correction thing. And they didn't train the pilots on how to use the correction thing. And so the correction thing would correct. The pilots were like, what the fuck is this plane doing? And then it would crash. So they save money that way to make, you know, flying more affordable. So that'll help, but that'll offset the price of the fuel, wouldn't it?
1: Maybe, yeah.
0: Saving money on not training the pilots.
1: I got a lot to get to, a lot in the old, those are all the headlines and everything.
0: The Air Max. Have fun in that one.
1: We've got other stuff here. This is, we got this from a couple of sources. Thanks for sending them, everybody.
0: These fucking sharks are out. Is that fuck yeah, and kill these motherfuckers.
1: The headline is, shark spotted swimming through flooded town.
0: Give me a 50 cal.
1: As powerful nor'easter storm pummels the East Coast.
0: Give me a shotgun and some fucking, I will take care of these fucking sharks. Fuck this.
1: The powerful nor'easter. They have a little.
0: That's a movie.
1: There's an apostrophe.
0: That's a fucking movie, dude. This
1: a powerful
0: storm.
1: Nor'easter. I can't do a northeast accent. Pounding the eastern seaboard turned Surf City, New Jersey, into Shark City.
0: That's
1: at least for the weekend. A local resident captured a shark swimming through the grayish floodwater on Saturday.
0: You captured it? Thank you for your service.
1: With the shark almost blending into the water as he patrolled the town of about 1,300 people.
0: Did you kill that bitch? What happened to the shark? Captured it to what? Kill it, right? You interrogate it first.
1: It's a small harmless shark that is common to those waters.
0: What kind of small harmless shark are we talking about?
1: It's not even called a shark. It's a smooth dogfish, but it is a shark. The shark reportedly swam up the resident's driveway before taking an aqua stroll toward Barnegat Bay. As the floodwaters reached up to 4 feet in Surf City.
0: I just looked. That's a shark. That's like telling me a legless lizard isn't a fucking snake. Let me tell you something. You can walk down in America these days. You can walk down the wrong driveway and get shot to death. But a motherfucking shark, it's just safe as shit coming down. There's a shark in my driveway. No. In my driveway, that's a dead shark. I sound like a lunatic today. I don't care.
1: They're not that big.
0: I'm looking at one.
1: They're like three, four feet, right? Yeah,
0: be careful. I hope they don't get your dog or your cats.
1: Well, yeah.
0: Take these motherfuckers out.
1: Give you a good ankle bite.
0: Yeah.
1: Good leg bite.
0: Come here, you shark. You fucked. Not on. Get off. What is Clint Eastwood say? Get off my lawn.
1: Get off my lawn.
0: Shark.
1: Make my day.
0: Look, man. This story.
1: Left turn, Clyde.
0: That's what the. Shame on you, Clint Eastwood. You did a movie with an orangutan.
1: This was a good movie, though.
0: It was. But wait. This story is absolute bullshit. It's they stole from a movie, and I watched the whole movie.
1: There's a video.
0: No, but it's a movie, and it's not Sharknado. It's the sharks coming. There was a storm. What's it called? God damn it. I'm not.
1: I don't know. Anyway, that's the story. That's all we've got. Thanks for sending that in. I've also got this one here. Oh, this one.
0: Thrash
1: is interesting.
0: When a Category 5 hurricane disseminates a town, and then the sharks come a-calling. That's it. It's the same thing. So that news story.
1: Is it at Amazon?
0: It's I'm reading IMDb. Oh. I watched it.
1: It's on Amazon. Sign up through crabdiving.com/Amazon. We get a little commission. There's a poll.
0: It was Hungry Bull Sharks. Yes.
1: There's a poll out that says, what is going on here? That says,
0: that's what the pilots say in these planes. What's going on here?
1: The headline is "Like a Dagger in My Heart."
0: Yeah.
1: MAGA super fans voice their disenchantment with Trump in only. Stunning Politico report.
0: Oh, please don't vote anymore, you dumb cunts, if you could. That's what I want you to learn from your mistake. You did this to yourselves and to us.
1: At least two founding members of the Front Row Joes. These are guys that were sitting, they would try to get front row of every Trump rally.
0: I know who these people are. These cunts. I've seen every one of many of his speeches, and they're all right there. They're little fucking Nazis.
1: They told Politico's playbook that they've lost hope in the man they once thought could make America great again.
0: Fuck off and choke on it, you bitches. You're Nazis. You're Nazis.
1: Politico interviewed Trisha Hope and Rick Frazier, who basically gave up their lives to follow Trump around the country.
0: You stupid cunts.
1: Much like the deadheads of the past. How dare you?
0: How dare you? And you know
1: Sully,
0: what?
1: The name of the Grateful Dead and the Deadheads.
0: Politico
1: asshole.
0: Did this. MS Now did this false equivalency. And I've heard other. God, have some creativity. Find another comparison. Because this is a false equivalency. And you should all be fucking fired for that. It's just the dumbest shit. The Deadheads would shit down your throat.
1: Who are the Hitler super fans that followed him around? Did he have a group?
0: Yes, they were called Nazis, Pat. Compare them to Nazis. God, for once, compare them to brown shirts. I dare you people to compare these Nazis to the Nazis they are. You'll never do. You'll compare them to deadheads before Nazis? Oh, I hate this.
1: Hope is now calling Trump a fraud and a liar.
0: You're a Nazi bitch.
1: And Frazier said the president can't be trusted.
0: Fuck you, Nazi. You can't be trusted in a voting booth fucking ever because you're so motherfucking stupid. Is this the one dressed as a fucking wall?
1: According to Politico, quote, Hope saw her faith shaken during a July 8th, 2025 cabinet meeting. When a reporter asked then AG Pam Bondi about the Justice Department's handling of the Jeffrey Epstein file, before she could answer, Trump interrupted, "Are you still talking about Jeffrey Epstein? This guy's been talked about for years." She said, "That moment was like a dagger in my heart.
0: Fuck you, liar.
1: It was like a light switch went on and a veil lifted and I saw him for who he was and I've not been able to unsee it since."
0: On behalf of E. Jean Carroll, fuck off. You knew he was a rapist, but fuck you, bitch. Fuck off, Nazi. Never go into a voting booth again. Please. And I hope you're old enough and your uterus is dried up so you won't give birth to any other Nazi offspring. Go fuck yourself. Fuck these people. I love it.
1: Frazier said, who has been to over 100 Trump rallies.
0: Is he the guy dressed as a wall?
1: I don't have that information. Epstein, he said, Epstein crimes and feeding the industrial military complex, those are big no's for me. He promoted himself as a no-war president. That didn't work out.
0: No, but of course it didn't. He's a Republican, you stupid cunt.
1: I'm to the point of not going to the polls in November. So.
0: Yay!
1: So we're hoping for a lot of.
0: Stay home, mouth breathers, and stare at the wall.
1: Yeah, let us get you free health care.
0: Yeah, no, go.
1: Let us get us all free health care.
0: Go buy cigarettes.
1: Let us get us all. You know, I saw a story
0: Smoke
1: today.
0: Up.
1: I saw a story today about the situation in California where they're now talking about some kind of universal child care because child care costs are so ridiculously expensive. And they're talking about good things like that in California, Commifornia. But I'm sure Trump will send his federal goons to try to stop that in some way.
0: None for front row Joes. Sorry, that's how I feel about this. All this shit.
1: We can't do that. Oh. We're not them.
0: Well, I they really fucked everything up.
1: I won't vote that way.
0: You know what? I here's what I vote for. You guys don't ever vote again. Sit at home and smoke as many cigarettes as you can. Watch all the Jerry Springer you want. You fucking losers. You're so stupid.
1: And
0: it's like a dagger in my heart. What heart? That's just fat cholesterol clump. There's no heart. I'm sorry. Somebody would do an EKG on you. It's like, oh, the machine's broken. Oh, that's right. I forgot. This is a Nazi maggot bitch. They don't have a heart. My mistake.
1: John Fugelsang had a good tweet. sorry, I'm losing my voice here. The allergies are off the charts in this time of the year here.
0: Yeah.
1: With all the grass and whatever is in the fall too.
0: I don't know how to not hate these people. They did this to us.
1: John Fugelsang had a good tweet. 1970s, quote, stupid bleeding heart liberals. 80s, stupid politically correct liberals. The 2000s, stupid social justice warriors.
0: Yeah.
1: The 2010s, virtue signaling snowflakes. The 20s, woke. Every generation of selfish, mean people who pretend to be Christian find a new way to smear empathy and kindness.
0: You know, yes. But, you know, in the 70s, that's so true. And that so these people are never going to go away. So it's more about how the left wing fights them. And we should embrace them. Somebody calls you a virtue signal, you say, fuck yes. Somebody calls you a social justice warrior, say, fuck yes. Don't try to assimilate to these people. Do not be. That's the problem is the bipartisanship. We live in a world where it's like, oh, we want to reach across the aisle and work with them. No, you want to reach across the aisle and beat the shit out of them. They're Nazis over there. We want to make them go away. Make them reach to the left. Reach to the left as far as you can until the other side has no more room and they fall off the side of the fucking cliff. These people are evil little assholes. They voted for this. They vote for this over and over again. And their kids will do the same because they're all stupid. Why are they so stupid? That will help me. Why are they so stupid, Pat? You went to school and read shit. Why are they dumb?
1: I don't know. I'm out swimming with them, too.
0: Yeah, but you're not stupid, though. What happened to you that made you so special that you're not dumb as fuck?
1: But it's misinformed. There's a lot of, quote, smart people that are, for one reason or another, into this Republican bullshit.
0: But why can't, okay, I get you. I hear you. Why can't this dumb bitch understand? She's upset about the Epstein files, right?
1: Right.
0: Why not be upset about the Donald Trump raped E. Jean Carroll?
1: Because she didn't believe it. And all the media that she consumes told her it was lies.
0: Okay. That makes sense. So now I understand these people. You shouldn't be an adult. You shouldn't drive. And you sure as shit shouldn't vote.
1: And they're told that everything the actual media says is a lie.
0: Then they're too stupid to think for themselves. They sound like 8-year-olds. I mean, how old do you have to be and vote in America? 18 when your brain's fully... Maybe it shouldn't be an age. Maybe when the way we measure...
1: No, we can't do that. That's what they tried to do to black people.
0: Right. Okay. But then the same people that shouldn't have been voting did that to black people, though, right? I mean, what do we do about the stupid white guys that want to colonize everything and take everybody's shit because they're evil little fucking Nazis then?
1: We get off our asses and organize and
0: put them in jail
1: and protest and put them in jail if they deserve it.
0: And that's right. That's right. When the white little Nazis lie us into a war, what do? Obama, we put them in jail. Good on you for going after Bin Laden, but bad on you for not putting every one of those motherfuckers in that administration under the jail. And so
1: in that, jail,
0: huh?
1: Under the jail means deceased.
0: Oh, really? Oh, I just thought, I thought that was a basement. I meant the basement part.
1: No, that usually means you want to bury them under the jail.
0: Oh, I am sorry. I'm not familiar with that one. I thought that just meant the worst part of the jail. Guantanamo, these motherfuckers. Let's use the Patriot Act for something worthy, right? There are terrorists among us in our government. They don't understand. God, I listened to this congressperson. They had to explain to some department head that they don't work for the president. They work for us.
1: Yeah.
0: I mean, that's basic bullshit. That's basic bitch common bullshit. Everybody understands that.
2: We should not cede the framing to the right just because it has been deployed oftentimes by the right. We are the normal ones. It is less normal to constantly fucking freak out about transgender people than it is to just let trans people live. Okay. Most people, partially because of Law and Order SVU, let's do a callback to that, okay, actually don't care about trans people existing in society, okay? But on the internet, that's the only thing that the Republicans dial in on, and they make it seem like being transgender is abnormal. You know what's abnormal? Constantly fucking worrying about children's genitals. That is the most weirdo freak shit of all time, okay?
1: That is Hassan Piker.
0: Oh, okay. The guy they put
1: the raging lunatic who hates America and is a communist and wants to kill us all. A communist Muslim who wants to kill us all.
0: Well, I mean, you know, that is true. Why do you Nazis why are you fixated on genitals? I hate this timeline. Find me a Reacher quote. Find me a Reacher clip where he's beating these people up. I can't take it. We are at the whims of the stupid people. We're just waiting around for these stupid people to do something, and we have to react. Oh, I hate it. God damn it. I saw that movie Thrasher. Those sharks were bigger than the dogfish. That's bullshit. That is a dog. No. That's the dogfish lobby saying, listen, it's bad. We don't want to be sharks. Let's not say we're sharks. Let's say we're, quote, dogfish. They've rebranded that marine life to not be a shark for tourism purposes. That's a fucking shark. That's propaganda. Say it's not a shark. Come on. I looked at a picture of it. It's a legless lizard. That's not a snake.
1: So I looked it up. Reacher has already been renewed for a sixth season.
0: Quit doing the show. Get into politics, motherfucker. We know what the show's going to be. You beat up people that do bad things in fake life. Tweak that a little. Tweak it. Real life.
1: Reach has been renewed for season 6, which season 5 premiere is currently in production. So they've already renewed it for another year. And season 4, according to Amazon, now ranks among the top 5 most viewed seasons of any original series on Prime.
0: Okay.
1: So when the MAGAs say, we're going to boycott him now because he's talking bad about Trump.
0: You can't boycott it.
1: They don't. They're not doing it.
0: Everybody's are you guys boycotting Hamilton? It's sold out 3 years in advance on Broadway, but you're boycotting it somehow?
1: Oh, yeah, I'm sure. I ain't going to go see that. Hamilton.
0: Boycott
1: I'm
0: Reacher.
1: Boycotting.
0: No, really, boycott Reacher.
1: So they got a black guy playing Jefferson.
0: Right. We know what happens in Reacher. We got plenty of Reacher to watch. We need real Reacher in real life. And so boycott Reacher.
1: You don't exist.
0: I could. That guy's huge. Go run for something. Go run for something. I dare these little bitches. Could you imagine he's a senator.
1: He's not going to go beat them up.
0: No, but listen to me. You know how they sit at counters and they question Cash Patel from their little desk or whatever?
1: Sure.
0: He would just step over it. You know what I mean?
1: For what?
0: Just to talk to him, just get in his face. He wouldn't have to walk around and come around the whole thing. He could literally step
1: over. They don't get up.
0: Yeah, he would. Make, hey, dude, reach
1: they don't for, approach. Then they get Bernie Sanders yelling at them.
0: Oh, no, but then they defy decorum. And then Chuck Grassley has to escort Reacher out of the fucking floor. I want to see that. I want to see that. It's a dogfish. It's not a shark, guys. That shark's not a shark. It's a dogfish.
1: I'm surprised Trump hasn't said something about it.
0: About the shark about thing?
1: About Alan Richson.
0: Say something, bitch. I want to hear what happens. I want to hear his response. Say something, you diaper fuck. How many diapers do you go through these days? We haven't done a health report. How close is he to Mitch McConnell? Like, ish. I mean, is he?
1: Who?
0: Trump. I mean, he's in bad shape. He looks like shit.
1: Yeah, he's not good. It's not great.
0: Start jogging. Less McNuggets, you stupid Nazi.
3: Could you go all the way to letting go of the resentment?
4: I don't know.
3: For
4: man.
3: The listener, Alan just furrowed his brow and dropped
5: That's
3: his
5: worth
3: chin.
5: Watching this on YouTube.
4: No, I don't know, man. I feel so much right now just thinking about that because it's also like up to these people to like want to create change in the world, right?
1: Yeah.
4: I can let go of the resentment. And then what does that do for the world? It allows these predatory fuckers to like just continue. Look at the politics that we deal with right now. Like the White House is in ruins. A fucking UFC cage on the lawn. And like, you just do it. You just fucking do it. And nobody says anything. And no consequences. Nobody asked. It wasn't done legally. There's no plan in place. Now you're asking for money to create a slide. It's like, what are we doing? And there's no consequences. And so you, okay, so like, I'm just supposed to let go of my resentment that this fucking guy is just.
0: No, if I'm a director in this shit movie world timeline we're living in, that's great. Hold on to that resentment. That's good. That's good. You did great. That's like when a superhero.
1: Well, listen.
0: Oh God.
4: Like it's like, what are we doing? And there's no consequences. And so you okay? So like, I'm just supposed to let go of my resentment that this fucking guy is just raping the world that he lives in for whatever gain he personally can have, and I'm supposed to let that go. And then what? It fucking still exists.
3: Yeah.
4: I'm not good at letting go. I fucking hate it. Yeah. I hate that shit still lives in the world.
3: Yeah.
4: Unabated, unchecked, unresolved, uncleansed. Look at the Catholic Church and like the predatory behavior that is just going completely unmet.
3: Yeah.
4: With those victims that are still like unheard, unseen, no forgiveness, no resolution, no cure. And what is releasing the fucking resentment going to do for the world? Like, I think we should hold on to some of that anger so somebody gets Guy Ritchie'd and wakes up in a pool of their own teeth and blood.
0: Whoa, damn. That what a great political stump speech I just heard. Boy, oh boy. I tell you what. Hey, who are our leaders? Chuck Schumer and Joaquin Watts-his-face. What's some of the others? Smart guys we have. Everybody take out a pen and paper. Take some notes from this guy. He's going to write all your fucking stump speeches for your boring ass fucking bullshit speeches that you give. God, can we play that again? I mean, this is the most politically relevant thing I've ever fucking heard. And God, when Biden got elected and Trump went away, we were all supposed to see. That's what the Democrats wanted everybody to do. Let go of it. Let's do some. What is it called? Roads and bullshit. Instead of putting the Nazis in the jail, on top of the jail, in Guantanamo, use the Patriot Act to bury these motherfuckers. Well, let me let go of the resentment and pretend they're still not here. That's profound. That is a profound thing to say in our bitch ass fucking political weak world we live in.
1: And speaking of the aforementioned Chuck Schumer and Hakeem Jeffries.
0: I don't even know who are they?
1: There's a story that they're saying that, the Republicans are getting just shellacked in the polls everywhere. So make sure you follow through, go out and vote. And, but the Democrats are still hated by their own people.
0: They should hate them. They're weak.
1: And specifically,
0: yes,
1: the liberal voters are fed up with Senate Minority Leader Chuck Schumer.
0: Yes.
1: Who, according to a poll, is historically unpopular. Harry Enten, over at CNN, their data dude, said Democrats on their own leaders, they don't like their own leaders. I dare say they despise their own leaders.
0: There was no retribution when Trump was, when he lost that election. Nobody paid for anything. Nobody was fucking locked up that was worth a shit. Just the dumb meth heads. Oh, we knew our SCOTUS, his fucking bitch ass Nazi wife, helped that January 6th coup. Nobody paid for that. That's what.

0: He went forward. Still a very popular president, only because he's charismatic, was a good speaker. And we all wanted that copium. We all wanted that hope, like heroin in our veins, rather than doing the right fucking thing and locking up the monsters. Shame.
1: Polls going back as far as 1985 don't show a Democratic leader as disliked as Schumer is among his own party. There is no historical precedent for this, says Enten. Schumer is the least popular Democratic Senate leader ever.
0: Go write a book, cunt. I mean, maybe it has to do with the fact that not only will our party not go slay the dragons, they won't go get the bad people and protect us from Donald Trump. They won't do that. They will also support a genocide in Israel. And then when you people dare stand up to them in the election, they'll say, well, that's the way it always is. We always just support Israel. How dare you suggest that? And when a fucking college comes out against that, they sanction them. You know, Anthony Blinken, shame on you, you fucking cunt. And Biden for supporting that fucking genocide, you know, and then they're like, oh, the Democrats just have to hold their nose and vote for these people or else. And that's true. But why can't we have Alan Richman? I mean, that's real basic shit he said. It's not deep, right?
1: But we have, yeah.
0: It's responsibility.
1: We have to vote better in the primaries, and that's what's been happening. That's why we got Zoran. That's why we got El Sayed. That's why we got Nixon here in Floridia.
0: When Zoran, yeah.
1: Oh, now it's time for
0: Angie
1: me.
0: Nixon?
1: Now it's time for me to get ragey.
0: She sends me texts. I hope she wins.
1: This is... Oh God, I feel like I'm my voice is absolutely gone.
0: I love Mom Donnie. We should change the Constitution so he can run.
1: Where
0: is this
1: fucking?
0: Who cares if somebody's born? If you could run this shit ass country and put the monsters under the jail, then I'm voting for your ass.
1: Well, I can start talking about it with it while I'm looking for it because I know the basics and it's driving me crazy. Angie Nixon. Is not polling like losing like normal Democrats in Florida.
0: Does it have anything to do with the felon she's running against or the future felon? Ashley Moody. Ooh.
1: Let me see what the the latest polls are.
0: Where's that money, bitch? I'm not talking to Angie.
1: Angie Nixon proposes building a data center on Mar-a-Lago.
0: you got my vote. You got my vote. I'll show up with a shovel.
1: The latest poll, 45-45. Ashley Moody and Angie Nixon, they're tied. But when Angie Nixon went to Schumer and said, you know, how about floating some more money?
0: He said no.
1: He said, quote, we'll see.
0: Bitch. That's Democratic money. Why can't we just go take it from his ass, his old fucking ass? Hey, who's the other old white Democrats over there that lean on him? Bernie, go make Schumer give up that cash. Help Angie Nixon out. She's a nobody. She's in Florida. She's Democratic Party in Florida. And I can tell you from working for them, from canvassing, the National Democratic money doesn't get down to Florida because nobody believes in it, right?
1: Did you see Gay Valamont's running again? I didn't even know.
0: Yeah, I mean, you know. God.
1: She said, Angie Nixon said, when I did speak with Senator Schumer on the phone, it was basically a, we will see. He's going to look into it. That's what was said, that he's going to look into it.
0: Open up the wallet, bitch, or we will. God, can someone, who is a senator with some nuts that can go up and get that money?
1: There's a few different possibilities here, or combination of. One is that Schumer and these old fucks are still in the we're not going to win Florida no matter what mindset.
0: They give up.
1: And why should we spend money?
0: They're weak,
1: especially when they start hitting that she's a Democratic socialist and when they start reminding everyone she's black.
0: And she probably doesn't like that genocide, right? She doesn't like that genocide.
1: That's part two of what I was saying. That's the other thing that it might be is that she's very vocal in support of Palestine and against the genocidal apartheid state that Israel has put them under.
0: That's why we hate the Democrats. That's why this party is hated by its own, because we have a party that can't say, I'm against.

0: children getting shot who are waiting to get flour from an aid truck so you can make bread in the middle of a hellscape called Gaza. We're a party that wants those kids to get shot because we give these people money. God, that's crazy, man. Shit, man. I'd vote for Alan. Damn, fuck.
1: She says she thinks one is ideological. This is what she's saying about why she thinks they're dissing her. I'm a progressive Democrat. I'm very vocal about putting working class families first. I'm very vocal about progressive values. I think that may be the main issue. That's a slam on those fucking corporate whore Dems.
0: Does Chuck Schumer take AIPAC money? PAC,
1: oh, he is AIPAC.
0: Then let me help you, Angie.
1: Are you kidding me?
0: It's not even that. It's not your issues. He's a fucking whore that's about the money. It's not about the issues for him. It's about the fucking money. It's not as deep as that.
1: She also says folks are a little gun shy because, unfortunately, Vice President Harris lost as a black woman. So people are being very hesitant in terms of funding black women, especially in the South.
0: I think
1: that's probably universal.
0: And I think that's a shame because Kamala wasn't a tenth of the candidate that Angie Nixon is. I mean, Angie Nixon can probably say, oh, I'm against genocide. What couldn't Kamala do? She couldn't say that. She couldn't say that when it mattered. And she lost Michigan because of that. Fuck that comparison. That's a shit-ass comparison.
1: A spokesperson for the Democratic Senatorial Campaign Committee said the bullshit.
2: We're excited about opportunities to expand the map further and monitor all races closely, including Florida, where Angie Nixon is running an energetic campaign.
0: God, I can't give her the money, you cunts. That's what that person said, that great person that runs North Carolina, that young leader out to give the South, the Southern Democrats, some fucking money. Because you know what? When you got power last time, you didn't do shit with it. You did shit with it the last time you had it. All these old assholes, that somebody go get that envelope from Schumer. Somebody do it. Is there a younger Senate candidate that can go intimidate that motherfucker? God damn it. That can go get that money from Hakeem and from Chuck fucking Schumer.
1: This article says, this article says, simplest explanation for the party's reluctance there may also be the least personal. The state is a reach for Democrats and one of the most expensive in the country to compete in. And every dollar spent there is a dollar that can't go to races that look easier to win. That calculation has been years in the making. National Democrats have paid less and less attention to Florida, as it has shifted from perennial battleground to reliably Republican. Maybe you helped that.
0: Sounds like losers.
1: By cutting it loose, yeah.
0: If my God, the Bull, another bad, I don't care. The Bulls are down 20 points in one fucking champion.
1: Where's that money going?
0: God, you know, I don't know.
1: Where's that money going?
0: But that's loser talk. That's loser talk. You're never going to win with that kind of attitude. Fuck it. You think Michael Jordan thought that? Michael Jordan had the flu and scored 40 points in a championship fucking game in the finals, bitch.
1: Only closers get coffee.
0: Only closers get coffee. Whoever said that should be kicked in the fucking nuts.
2: I gotta kick you in your nuts.
0: God damn. Somebody walk your happy ass, white ass, male ass down to Chuck Schumer, get him in a corner, get that money from that bitch. Someone in our party with some nuts. Go get that money. Give it to Angie Nixon, for fuck's sake. What more does she have to do to prove to you? She's tied with that bitch, felon, fucking crook, Ashley Moody. She's tied. She walks around. Sometimes she shows up to state assembly shit with a fucking megaphone on. She's a badass. She's tied. Give her the money. I don't know what else to say. Who's a younger senator that can help her? Who's someone that can intimidate Chuck Schumer, that pussy?
3: What gives?
0: Yes. I don't understand our party. Yes, this is why we hate our party. Because it's saying we can win. Phil Jackson would, if he heard that from anybody on the team, he'd throw a fucking chair at him. He'd Bobby Knight their ass. This is not how you take the hill. This is not how you win.
1: Oh, man, should I do this one?
0: Damn. What a bunch of fucking pussies we are. I expect the Republicans to be evil and Nazi. I mean, nothing surprises me about Donald Trump. But I'm tired. I am tired from this loserly attitude from our side. God damn, guys. Start setting shit on fire. Go get that money from Chuck Schumer. What's he doing? These fucking glasses on. Fuck you, bitch.
1: I got a story I got to get to. This one is nuts.
0: Yes.
1: Let me see if I can grab a quick clip here.
0: Who's our senator right now? Rick Scott?
1: Yeah. Who ran a company that perpetrated the largest Medicare fraud in history.
0: We can't compete with that, says Chuck Schumer.
1: Wait a second. Where is it?
0: Democrats are cheap. We're not giving nobody any fucking money. We're keeping it, says Chuck. I'm going to keep it, says loser Chuck. Fuck you, bitch. What the fuck? Give some money to Angie Nixon. What are we doing? Oh, my.
4: Ladies and gentlemen, leaders and fighters for freedom and liberty and the American dream, the best is yet to come.
0: Shit, man.
1: She was in an empty room.
0: Right. Hey, man. Did she act?
1: Was literally in an empty room.
0: That's like doing an audition or something where you have to give a speech.
1: I know, right?
0: Are we doing a Kimberly Guilfoyle story?
1: This is Kimberly Guilfoyle. I teased a story about Greece earlier. She is, you'll recall, our ambassadress to to Greece. Apparently quite the gadfly about town. Known for her partying ways already, etc.
0: Greece is serious.
1: But now there's some other interesting-y kind of stuff going on.
0: Yeah.
1: And I'm sure there's no corruption involved at all.
0: Oh, fuck.
1: She is running around Europe, you know, with all these meetings and shit. And I guess her mandate is to run around ostensibly to try to get European countries to become less dependent on Russia for energy and be more for us, especially LNG.
0: Okay.
1: Liquid sure. natural
0: gas. Be more for us than Russia. That's your mandate, Kimberly. Okay, good. That sounds good stuff. Be
1: but
0: more
1: apparently,
0: for us.
1: So she's taking these meetings with, you know, leaders and energy leaders and, you know, all the appropriate folk, you would think.
0: You would think.
1: But she's got somebody with her.
0: Putin?
1: That is, they've dubbed the mystery man. We know who he is, though.
0: Oh.
1: 39-year-old.
0: Okay.
1: Christos Marafatsos.
0: Okay.
1: Who
0: Christos?
1: Is Greek, it sounds like. He's American, though, but he is a lobbyist for a group called the AKTOR, A-K-T-O-R group, which is a giant Greek company that started off in construction and is now in the natural gas business.
0: Okay, this sounds good. Right, there's no corruption here. Okay,
1: this is from the Wall Street Journal.
0: Send some dogfish to their driveway.
1: Guilfoyle has puzzled government officials across the region.
0: Okay,
1: with her persistent promotion of the AKTOR group and her extensive efforts to involve Marafatsos, a neophyte in both diplomacy and energy.
0: Okay. That's a fancy way to say Nazi.
1: No, neophyte. He doesn't know shit.
0: Oh, okay. He doesn't know anything.
1: He doesn't know anything about diplomacy. He doesn't know anything about energy. But okay. For some reason, he's working with Guilfoyle as the ambassador for AKTOR.
0: Okay.
1: Why is Guilfoyle dragging...
0: Because he knocked her up, right?
1: This group, this Greek company representative to these meetings.
0: Because they're dating, right? Did he get her pregnant?
1: That ship may have sailed, but she's in her 50s, right?
0: Well, we can try. I mean, I don't know. Are they dating or something? Or is Corey Lewandowski involved? I mean, do they have a... Is this about sex? God damn, Kimberly. You know, can't you just be the ambassador to Greece?
1: These days, the Maryland-raised Marafatsos is frequently seen at Guilfoyle's side, acting as her unofficial gatekeeper and joining her for meetings at her ambassadorial residence.
0: Oh, my thighs are sore.
1: And with government officials in countries around the region, a highly unusual move for a private citizen.
0: Not if you're a perv. Hey, Kimberly, why is your ambassador under the table massaging your thighs?
1: Marafatsos has flanked Guilfoyle at meetings with several Euro leaders, including during a meeting with Bulgarian government officials. He rarely speaks unless the ambassador asks him to.
0: Why the fuck? I can't tell you. If I did a Google search of all our summaries, I rarely would see, oh, so-and-so did it. Today we covered a story about the Greek embassy. Never. Why is it with these maggot Nazis? Whenever there's a maggot Nazi in charge like Trump,
1: and
0: how do we know so much about this?
1: Just coincidentally.
0: You know what I mean? I don't know.
1: Coincidentally only.
0: Yeah.
1: Aktor has signed memos of understanding and commercial agreements with gas companies in Bulgaria, Ukraine, Bosnia, Herzegovina, and Romania.
0: No. We did this story already. That guy from Dancing with the Stars, that was the governor of Texas for a while. And it was Rick Perry did this already. He already did this when he went to Ukraine because nobody else wanted to. Nobody in Trump's administration would go and support Zelensky at his inauguration as president. The only guy we sent was Rick Perry, and he did a side deal for LNG gas.
1: Guilfoyle also reportedly helped the company secure a $6 billion deal in Albania, which would have the country buy gas from Aktor through 2050.
0: Wow. Sounds like typical Greek embassy shit, doesn't it? Doesn't it?
1: American.
0: I didn't hear any American in
1: there. American embassy shit.
0: I heard Albania. What's another country? Bulgaria. I heard that mentioned. What
1: Bosnia,
0: other country?
1: Herzegovina.
0: Okay. Those aren't states, right? Those aren't American states. Romania. I said, okay. Five countries. When is our country mentioned in this? She's the ambassador to Greece from the U.S. Is that correct?
1: In theory, sure. Yeah. I mean, on paper.
0: Where is Greece mentioned? And where is U.S. mentioned? In this, Chuck, look into that, could you, Chuck, when you get up off your ass shitting in your band diapers over there, you fuck.
1: Aktor.
0: Anybody looking into this?
1: Through filings, they found out that Aktor has paid Marafatsos because he's a paid lobbyist. So
0: is there a picture of Aktor or Marafatsos?
1: No, I could probably try to find one.
0: I imagine what
1: paid him 160 grand between November and June. So 7 months. He made 160K while traveling around with Guilfoyle. So I'm sure they're paying expenses.
0: Like a Natalie Harp kind of deal. What the fuck is going on?
1: To, quote, establish connections with Trump's administration, the State Department, and the Energy Department. It was his first lobbying gig.
0: Wow. Good job, Mustafa, or Mr. Roboto, M-E-L-E-G-A-T-O.
1: So, but that's not all he made.
0: This guy is. Oh.
1: Because
0: wait,
1: other Greek companies have apparently been so impressed with his work.
0: He's American.
1: Three
0: though.
1: Others have opted to pay him a combined $440,000 so far this year.
0: Now, this Mr. Robot, who is this guy's name? Mr.
1: Marafatsos.
0: Marafatsos, get some lawyers, because when the Pfeiffer administration's here, we're looking up your ass big time. We're going to find all the criminality. We're going to Guantanamo you.
1: It's
0: and
1: been
0: Kimberly.
1: A quick move up the lobbying ladder for Marafatsos after he previously worked in real estate and help create the, quote, ultimate immersive experience for the Acropolis in IMAX 3D.
0: God, I have had it with the corruption. Everybody is going to jail when I'm in charge. We're looking into all of this. We're taking all the no-dos. We're staying up all night until everybody's in jail that needs to be in jail. This is insane. Who is this guy? This fuck face. Hey, you're working for the Americans in the Greek U.S. Embassy to Greece. I haven't heard one
1: you
0: story.
1: You want to see his picture?
0: Yes. Okay. Yes. The big smiling fucker who looks like I imagined. I didn't mean to see that. I imagined it already, Pat. I'm not surprised. Mr. Mustafos.
1: Not that
0: guilty.
1: There's any suggestions that there's anything untoward going on.
0: Guilty.
1: Between Mr. Marafasos.
0: Guilty. Guantanamo, bitch. Front row Joe's, Guantanamo. So everybody's Guantanamo.
1: Is she going to turn him into a billionaire and then marry him?
0: Well, she...
1: Or is she turning herself? Is she getting a cut? She shouldn't be above board.
0: Well,
1: we all know what that means.
0: Someone better be turning on someone because someone has to go to fucking jail. You telling me there's no criminality here? I mean, come on. What? Who else is the... can we just do a cursory check of all the ambassadors right now roaming around? I mean, what's up with Herschel Walker? Hadn't heard from him. God knows what's going on in the Bahamas.
1: Oh, yeah.
0: God knows what's going on in France. Fucking his rapey little fuck nut, Jared the fuckhead, his dad's in charge of France. God knows. Who else? Who's in charge? We don't even know. This ambassador shit. We really got to look into this program. Kimberly's fucking up. Anybody checked on Jared's dad? No. No one's looking into that. What about Herschel Walker? Haven't heard one story about that in a long fucking time. I'm sure everything's fine in the Bahamas. I'm just wondering, what about, do we have an ambassador in Canada? They kick him out. Shit.
1: Oh, that poor guy, whoever that, well, I was going to say poor
0: he's
1: guy.
0: Probably a maggot.
1: Asshole, yeah.
0: He's probably a maggot. He's probably fucking one of the Tate brothers. The Tate brothers, they run Canada. Shit, give it to his kid. Give it to Baron Von Trump. Why are these ambassadors are people that you wouldn't leave your wallet? I mean, if I was in a room with the ambassador to France and the ambassador to Greece right now, I'd be like, keep your wallet, keep your purse over the other shoulder, close to the Kimberly might look through it.
4: Freedom and liberty and whoa, the American dream.
1: No, she's in a big empty room.
0: But somebody put reverb on her voice.
1: Oh, on this for the music.
0: Oh, probably. Okay. Be careful. I might put you in jail for that. Putting reverb on Kimberly Guilfoyle's voice is a felony in my world.
4: Freedom and liberty.

0: That's the actual speech.
1: I would hire her. I'm sorry, I would hire her. I'd say, I'll put you in Gypsy. You want to do cabaret? You might be able to do that. Listen to the lungs on her. Damn. We know her thighs are nice and fucking loose from all the massaging. She could probably dance.
0: What maybe Mr. Fuckafatso or whatever his name is
1: Mr. Mistopheles in Nazi Kimberly. What? Just I know I'm trying to understand this. So they're traipsing around Europe making side deals on natural gas.
0: Yes, that's one way to put it.
1: I watched this whole thing about being an ambassador. It's called the what's your face was in it from the Americans. Great. What's that called? With Carrie
0: Russell. Diplomat?
1: Yeah. I don't remember.
0: It's a great show. Yeah.
1: Right. It's a great show. I don't remember one scene where Carrie Russell's like, ooh, let's make some side hustle selling this LNG natural gas shit. And not even in a fictional show.
0: Her husband might.
1: Yeah. Yeah. But he was made the bad guy in it, right? Okay. Yeah. He was made a bad guy. Somebody get Kimberly. Be careful with who you date. You're missing a stop. You know what's going on. Didn't she get in trouble from Fox? She was fired.
0: Yeah, for sexual harassment or something.
1: Is there anyone in that cabinet that doesn't have a sexual harassment charge, a rape charge, on the Epstein files? Is there anybody in that cabinet that is free of all that? Is there anybody?
2: Look at Trump. Who could possibly defend Trump after the past 2 years? What were the big promises? Mass deportations?
1: Voted for him.
2: Didn't happen. Didn't happen by any metric. We deported 270,000 people last year. We're on track to maybe deport 400,000 this year. There's nothing massive about that. It's not even a million. It's not a million per year. It's not even a half million per year. It didn't happen. They promised a border wall. There's no border wall.
1: You're a chump.
2: And it's not because they can't. It's because they won't. Trump could not get one of his favored companies to get the contract in the bidding process. So he said, forget it. I don't want a wall. We don't need it anymore. We'll just use technology instead. This is a real conversation that happened in the Oval Office. No border wall. They said no new wars. Well, we're in a war. We're in a war with Russia and Ukraine. We are in a new war in Iran on behalf of Israel and the Gulf countries. We did start a war in Venezuela, one that was minor, but it's significant also.
1: No, thank you. You know, I'm going to send Cardi B over to fucking Berwyn and take care of his ass. I mean, fuck him. You voted for him three fucking times. Three fucking times. Three fucking times, Nick. So please include the part in this speech bullshit you say where I'm a bitch. You're a bitch. You sub. You're a sub for Trump. You bought him for Trump, and now you don't like it. Keep bottoming. No. You're not allowed to complain. What is this complaining? What a little bitch. This is what you wanted. This is your wet fucking dream, and now you're upset.
0: Is he really that short?
1: Cardi B, go over and get him. Yeah, I don't need to send Alan. Not to take care of Nick. Cardi B.
0: Says Nick, he's 5'6".
1: I'm against violence and all that shit.
0: He's a little wee guy, and there's I guess they're just in jail. There's a photo of the group that went out in the limo and singing the Kanye song, the Nazi song.
1: Is that Nick Flint?
0: Yeah.
1: No, it's not.
0: Yeah. These guys are all, you know, like 6'3", 6'4". That's Nick Fuentes.
1: You look like a fucking Ewok.
0: But the Tate brothers are crossed off because they're in jail.
1: Okay.
0: Clavicular is crossed off.
1: Why are you so short?
0: He's in jail now, or he might be out on bond, but he's accused of rape.
1: That's the angle of the picture. There's no way he's that short, dude.
0: So then it doesn't look like anybody fucked with it. I don't know who that is, to be honest with you, but there's Sneeko. And then I forget there's one other influencer whose name I can't remember, and I don't know who this guy standing there is. But a lot of this group is in jail for rape.
1: Do you have bone density problems?
0: That's who they are.
1: Nick? I mean, why are you so fucking short? You're like, what's that? What's that deal? What did Webster and
0: they had kidney problems. Right?
1: Okay, Nick, are you drinking enough water?
0: I mean, Gary Coleman.
1: Yeah, you're small enough. Michael Jackson could carry you around like a toy. God, you tiny little guy. You tiny little Nazi, you fuck. Hey, as Princess Leia would say, a little short for a stormtrooper. God, what the fuck? See, there is no reason our world should be held hostage by these fucks. God, Cardi B, go over there, take care of him. What the fuck?
0: Well, Andrew Tate is 6'4".
1: Yeah.
0: And if Nick is 5'6", then that, I mean, that picture isn't that inaccurate.
1: I'm assembling a team of, it's called the Hall, the Justice League, of superheroes that can go take care of these Nazis. Easy. Alan, Reacher, Cardi B. Who else? Who else do we got? Who else? I'll put you under the floor where the lava lives, bitch. God damn, I swear to God. I can't believe, Nick, you're that small. This fucking desk lamp is taller than you. There's no way. You could fit in Barbara Eden's bottle.
0: Master.
1: Yeah. You're good
0: for yes, you. Master.
1: Barbara Eden could kick your ass.
0: I think she's still with us, too.
1: Absolutely. That's what I meant. That's what I meant. Shit, man. I'm going to send Betty White to beat the shit out of you. You little Nazi shitbag. How dare you complain? Hey, well, Nick, you, at least you say why. No, at least. How dare you complain, you Nazi? You shitbag. You don't get to. And then it's going to go back to a, you know, a liberal or whatever we get, whatever fuckhead we, moderate we get as president, you know. You complain about that, you know? That's why nobody likes you in the debate team, because you're a troll. You just pivot and you pivot and you pivot. You're like literally the size of a fucking troll. There must be some angle on that picture. That guy, who's like, you're like little Marco. Is that Marco Rubio or Nick Fuentes?
0: There's Marco no difference. Rubio went out with the Tates to sing Kanye's Heil Hitler song?
1: That wouldn't surprise me at all, Pat. That would make sense. The administration he's in, I mean. We sure that's not like Nick's kid or something, or God, he wouldn't have a child, but you're that small.
3: I told you on day one that young American men would be sent into the meat grinder on the ground to die for Israel. It's imminent. It's guaranteed. Right now, the White House and the Pentagon are reportedly working on plans to send in American troops.
0: Stu Peters.
1: Stu, what's your height? How tall are you?
0: Stu Peters like 5'5"? Trying to do a I told you so.
1: Oh, fuck you, Stu. God damn. Alan, go see Stu. He might be a little tall. He's too tall for Cardi B. Cardi B's going to take care of this fucking Nick Fuentes. Get fucking drunk on your four-wheeler, you stupid shitbag. Don't run over anybody, loser. We haven't heard from Stu Peters in a long time.
0: This is another story. Oh, this is interesting.
1: Yes.
0: Alito.
1: Mm-hmm.
0: For some reason recused from a climate change case.
1: Okay. He's probably going to see a Phillies game.
0: That the decent people have been trying to get him to back the fuck off of.
1: Wow.
0: Because he owns oil company stocks.
1: Well, that's why that one guy recuses, because he owns all that. He's a member of Monsanto's, right? That's why he recuses.
0: Never.
1: Oh, he doesn't recuse.
0: He was their counsel. Yeah.
1: Did he recuse?
0: I don't know if he has shares, but Clarence Thomas was Monsanto's corporate counsel.
1: Didn't Clarence recuse when they had all those January 6th things? Because his wife was involved. Okay. Performative, Alito, you get no, you get nothing from me, you performative fuck. There's nothing sincere or real or true about this. You're doing it because you have to.
0: The new development was disclosed in a letter. He doesn't have to. The new development was disclosed in a letter dated Monday and sent to lawyers involved in the case with no reason given. Remember, they have a code of ethics that is guidelines that they themselves voted. They don't necessarily have to follow.
1: He's being blackmailed. I guarantee.
0: More likely.
1: More likely. Yes, he has to, because there's pictures of him with his penis out doing something. I don't know.
0: Alito had previously said that there was no need for him to step aside from the case, which is being argued next week and could have broad nationwide implications when the court issues a ruling. Left-leaning groups have repeatedly called for Alito's recusal from the case in which ExxonMobil and Suncor Energy are seeking to toss out a Colorado lawsuit seeking damages from the oil companies for the impacts of climate change. Pay up, yeah. Motherfuckers.
1: Whoever is extorting him to make him recuse, hey, I see you. Respect. Good job.
0: Although he doesn't own stocks in either of those companies, he does hold stocks in oil companies ConocoPhillips and Phillips 66. How is that allowed?
1: I don't know.
0: Why is that allowed? They get paid a decent amount of money, right?
1: Yeah, what's that guy?
0: A couple hundred grand a year? That ain't
1: guy
0: bad.
1: That guy from Colorado talks about that all the time. He's so good on the Instagram clips. He's taking out these motherfuckers at the hearings. He's got a weird name that I can't pronounce. Shit. He always fucking, African-American guy. He rips
0: Jonah Goose.
1: Jonah Goose rips these guys new assholes like left and right over this shit. I love it.
0: Activists calling for Alito's recusal said the companies he holds stocks in could still benefit from the support for Supreme Court case.
1: What is your angle, dickhead? I don't believe you. You are not sincere. You're doing this because there's something bad happening. Somebody got to you. This is not your ethics.
0: With Alito stepping aside, it raises the possibility of a 4-4 split, which would leave the major legal issues unresolved. The oil and gas industry is hoping the court will issue a broad ruling that would prevent cases like the one in Colorado from moving forward in state courts, potentially saving it from having to pay out billions of dollars in damages. Oh, no.
1: The story is...
0: That's okay. We've still got our subsidies that we give you every year.
1: Why is he doing this? And it's not good enough that he has holdings or ethical reasons, because he doesn't usually do that.
0: Exactly.
1: So why?
0: Exactly.
1: There's something bad happening.
0: But if somebody did it, it's somebody from our side.
1: We need to know. Yeah. That's true.
0: That would be blackmailing him, right?
1: Yeah, don't expose it's any the criminality
0: pro,
1: that's
0: yeah,
1: good.
0: It's yeah, it's the pro the pro environmental people that
1: good.
0: That want him to recuse.
1: More of this, then. I mean, if our side can support a genocide, then we can do a little hanky shit on the side to make the good thing happen, please. Please.
0: Yeah. Well, let's not count on the five that are left.
1: Maybe
0: to
1: Rahm.
0: Do the right thing.
1: Maybe Rahm Emanuel finally got back in his lane and is doing some dirty shit behind the scenes. That's his game, right? He could do that. He's good at that shit.
0: He
1: is a piece of shit, though, right?
0: He's busy, you know, throwing poop at Hassan and stuff. Fucking really? Idiot. Yeah. Well, and
1: send Cardi B to take care of him. I've had it.
0: Which reminds me, there was this MS Now podcast with Simone Sanders.
1: Oh, yeah.
0: Shame on her.
1: Oh, fuck.
0: And
1: damn it.
0: Eugene Daniels.
1: Okay, I know him.
0: Shame on him.
1: Damn!
0: And they had Hassan on.
1: Okay.
0: And it was, you could tell it was a hit job.
1: Why?
0: They both had stank face on their faces.
1: Yes.
0: Because it's an MSNBC or a MS Now podcast.
1: Yes.
0: And the higher ups at MS Now are still pro-genocide.
1: Oh, yeah, sure.
0: Let's not forget. That's why they got rid of Mehdi Hassan. That's why...
1: Joy Reid.
0: Yeah.
1: You know.
0: Because she talked about... They had the audacity to call a genocide.
1: And they have... Eamon, what's his face?
0: Mojahedin.
1: He's doing some fucking round table, you know? And it's like, he doesn't get the mic as much as he should.
0: But the thing is, now, it spectacularly backfired on them. They're... Simone had to shut down her Instagram comments. on YouTube, the clip on YouTube, the podcast with Hassan, I swear I could not find one positive comment for them.
1: Right.
0: Like backing them up. Well, occasionally there was a response that was like, you know, he's a commie, you know, it was some
1: what was he
0: idiot
1: wearing?
0: Troll.
1: Was he clothed?
0: He was.
1: Wow.
0: But, I mean, here's we only got a couple seconds.
4: I could not find any evidence for the broader claim you made about, like, most Americans, most people under 45 have made 9/11 jokes at this point, and most people, like, they don't have the reverence. I couldn't find the evidence. And so you muddy up, in my personal opinion, what you're trying to say. And then when they clip one piece of it, which you have been clipped out of context, then you do take issue with the clipped of One Piece, but Eugene is drilling down on, since you know that's going to happen.
5: Right. You're very smart. That's clear.
4: Yeah, you're very smart. You know, so like, the alternative
6: is for me to not talk about this issue at all, right? And that's not, I mean, yeah, because there's no matter, see, like even the broader conversation that I had about 9/11, that's not something that people want to entertain at all. They just want to say, this guy whose name is Hassan, who's Muslim, who said America deserved 9/11, even though he apologized one day after for the language he used, all the way back in 2019, is doing it again. He is Islamically defending 9/11. He loves 9/11. He wants it to happen again. And then it just like expands off of that.
5: But you know that that's going to happen. I guess
0: listen to Eugene.
1: Are they
0: saying, if you know that's going to happen, why do you talk about it? And that's what Hassan... They were buried. We'll have to continue this.
1: I'm trying to understand. Are they saying that because he talks about things broadly, people will take his comments out of context and use them? They're saying that he shouldn't talk about things.
0: Yes.
1: What?
0: Yeah.
1: That makes no sense. Because someone else is going to do something bad and misquote you out of context, you shouldn't say anything. God, fuck off.
0: We're going to play more of this because it's really infuriating. They really showed themselves to be just spectacular assholes and puppets for the Dem establishment, for the Schumers of the party.
1: Get Rachel Maddow.
0: We got to get out of here.
1: Rachel Maddow's going to fuck you up because of that.
0: We'll be back on Wednesday. Hopefully, we'll be able to sign the fuck in on time. Thanks for hanging in. Thanks for joining us. Thanks for buying shit to the Amazon link. 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
0: Have a great one, everybody. Bye-bye.
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0: would have told my candidate to disavow the hell out of
1: it. Yeah, and that's why you're still on MSNBC, because they got rid of all the journalists.
0: Right, right.
1: They got rid of all the journalists, and they left the political
0: hacks. The political hacks, yeah.
1: Like,

truck. I said, Holmes, come on, woo. What's a brother gotta do to get free food? You better wash some dishes, baby.

0: What do you have to lose by trying something new like Trump? What the hell do you have to lose? You have to lose. You have to lose.
1: Mr. Trump is so stupid. My God, my God.
0: We won with poorly educated. I love the poorly educated.
2: We ought to have a prayer called the goddamn it prayer. Goddamn them to hell, please.
3: Sean Spicer, our press secretary, gave alternative facts to that.
0: What do you have to lose by trying something new like Trump? What the hell do you have to lose? You have to lose. You have to lose.
1: Mr. Trump is so stupid. My God, my God.
0: We won with poorly educated. I love the poorly educated.
2: We ought to have a prayer called the goddamn it prayer. Goddamn them to hell, please.
3: Sean Spicer, our press secretary, gave alternative facts to that.
4: Milo.
0: But you know what? You don't impeach people when they're doing a good job.
5: We're going to go in there. We're going to impeach the motherfucker.
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7: 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Hey, what's up? We're not live. We're still alive. We're live 2 hours in the past. So any, you know, big news that may have hit in the last couple hours, if we don't talk about it, it's not that we didn't see it. We may not see it because we'll be done with the show and not paying attention to the news, because on the weekends a lot, especially on Saturday. Saturday's kind of my holy day. I try not to look at any Trump, any politics.
8: That's why they dump everything on Friday,
7: just to help retain my sanity. Kind of.
8: Because they're like, everybody's trying to be normal today. Yeah. So now we're going to put the really weird, poisonous shit out there. Because
7: on Friday
8: whole
7: evening,
8: week, we shellacked people.
7: Friday evening especially, people don't, you know, they're done with the work week. They generally want to go out or do something or just chill. They don't necessarily flip on the news like they might during the week.

0: It's Faithless Friday, everybody.
1: Jesus.
0: Right, well, let me check with the producers. Have any, Shelby, have any of our deities contacted us or agreed to an interview or some kind of manifestation on camera?
1: Woof, woof, woof, woof, woof.
0: She's busy with the Kong toy. That's a,
2: yeah.
0: I guess that's a no. So, still yeah. that invitation is out.
1: Jesus, you're fucking bullshit, dude.
0: My allergies
1: Seriously.
0: Are making me stutter. it's because I got a big, it feels like I got a giant phlegm ball in my throat. Isn't that great, right. everybody?
1: Yeah.
0: Happy to share
1: Jesus.
0: With you.
1: Yeah. That's because of Jesus, too.
0: A lot. Yeah.
1: Yeah.
0: Everything is from the Lord. Let's see what, let's launch into the old headlines and we'll get into the fun parts.
1: Yay.
0: Well, that sounds like Majority Report. I didn't mean to say that.
1: No, I've never listened.
0: They do the show and they're like, and then we're going to go to the fun half where they, they joke around and take calls and stuff like that.
1: Why isn't the whole show the fun half? That would be my question.
0: Because they talk about politics.
1: Yeah.
0: I don't know.
1: See, our show is the fun. We do the fun half is both halves.
0: Most of the time, yeah. Over in the commie, I'm seeing some weird things.
1: I love. I mean, to me, it's fun to shit on these stupid fucking Republicans. They're so dumb. Even if it's serious, it's fun. Because it's so stupid.
0: The commie pinko liberal HuffPost headline. This is there's a lot of yelling going on about this. It just came down from the SCOTUS, but it's in theory not as bad in the immediate future.
1: Yeah.
0: SCOTUS assist in crackpot voter fraud witch hunt. The SCOTUS voted along party lines. That means the
1: bad
0: the six
1: people
0: that hate freedom and decency and want to have a king.
1: Right.
0: Decided that they would allow Trump's administration. It's one of these stupid database or something. Well, why don't I read the story? The U.S. Supreme Court is temporarily allowing the Trump administration to run state voter registrations through data held by the Social Security Administration.
1: That's insane.
0: In
1: that
0: an unsigned
1: nuts.
0: Decision on Friday, the ruling overrules lower court decisions that had forbidden the Department of Homeland Security from using Social Security data as part of an effort to search voter registration data.
1: There is no voter fraud.
0: Submitted by states to the Systemic Alien Verification and Entitlement System. That's the
1: Fuck.
0: SAVE.
1: That hey, this is all we can hang this around the necks of all these dumb fucking maggots who voted for Trump, especially the three timers.
0: For
1: Fuck you all.
0: The system is for alleged non-citizen voters, of which there are almost none.
1: Because you have to be a citizen.
0: The Supreme Court's three liberal justices dissented. The administration can now use sensitive personal information in its effort to purge voters it deems as non-citizens from state registration rolls.
1: That is insane. I mean, why do we have to take the stupid fucking maggot decisions made by this court seriously? I mean, why do we have to adhere by this shit? Because God knows Donald Trump doesn't follow the rules that he doesn't like. He just ignores them. Why don't we do it? This
0: purges
1: is dumb.
0: Purges using data in the DHS SAVE database routinely turn up incorrect matches by wrongly identifying naturalized citizens as non-citizens.
1: They love it,
0: this
1: which
0: creates,
1: is the point.
0: This creates significant burdens for eligible voters who are removed from the voter rolls.
2: Oh, God, I'm sorry.
1: It makes them not want to fucking participate, right?
0: I really am so stuffed up and have like a giant just something going on in here that it caught me and stopped me from talking.
1: That's horrible. It makes people not want to fucking
0: vote.
1: It's
0: like Darth Vader standing.
1: Oh, yeah.
0: Like, you know. This creates significant burdens for eligible voters who are removed from the rolls, even though they are legally allowed to vote. So, but the Supreme Court, I don't know if it gets to this. It probably does somewhere in this story. But they added an addendum basically saying, but don't worry, it won't affect this election because we're under the rule that you can't do major purges.

0: before an election.
1: Fuck that.
0: But it might affect 2028.
1: Worry. The bad people said, don't worry. Don't worry. This isn't going to affect. These aren't the droids you're looking for. It's fine. Don't worry about it. Fuck this. I why do we even.
0: Oh, yeah. You know, they're going to scramble to come up
1: bullshit.
0: With.
1: This is a big deal.
0: Anyone that voted Democrat they can think of, they're going to put on these on this list.
1: They threaten them. Like, if you vote illegally, we're going to take you to jail. That could may or may not be true. But hey, man, that's some scary ass leverage, isn't it?
0: This
1: is horrible. That's insane. And people should worry about that. Fuck this.
0: The unsigned decision from the court stated that a 1995 immigration law enabled DHS to access any government data to verify citizenship, overriding the previously enacted Social Security and privacy laws. In dissent, the liberal justices wrote, quote, the majority misreads the statutory text.
1: They don't misread it.
0: The immigration law provisions do not override any explicit statutory limits on information sharing.
1: They misread it.
0: Like those protecting sensitive Social Security data, the laws protecting that data require agencies to provide notice and comment period and prevent such data sharing without consent.
1: This is normalization of bullshit because we're just saying they misread it. They're evil. They are evil. The wife of one of the SCOTUSes helped do the ellipses riot of tourists. Do we remember that or we've forgotten that already? This is all bullshit. This is absolutely horrific bullshit. And I think this is a 5-alarm fire. People should, you know, God, if we were all organized and shit, we should all march down to SCOTUS and demand that they all fucking take their wigs and robes off and go the fuck home. Because that's stupid.
0: Wigs.
1: Because they absolutely did not misread it. The court, what liberal justice said they misread it? That really isn't.
0: Well, they all three signed it. But the court noted in its unsigned ruling that the national. Oh, God, I do have one more in my pocket. God, this dog is almost knocking me over here. And I'm like, what are you doing? I don't have anything more. I'm giving her the sign language sign for I don't have anything.
1: Right.
0: She keeps jumping up on my leg. And it turns out I had one little tiny training treat in my pocket.
1: People on our side can't even say plainly that they are fucking little maggot, evil assholes. They didn't misread it. This isn't a mistake. Stop
0: the, it. What was I saying? The court noted in its unsigned ruling that the National Voter Registration Act bars the broad purging of voter rolls in the weeks leading up to an election, which limits the potential impact of the decision this year.
1: Too bad they misread it. Whoever.
0: States can still make individualized queries about voters.
1: Oh, good. This is a fuck. This is a fuck right in the ass.
0: We're not going to do any purges. We're just going to do individualized queries. We're going to do 150,000 of them in every single state.
1: Well, let's take advantage of that then. When we can take advantage of that, then let's do it. Because our side isn't willing to say what it really is. This is a tearing away of democracy. They didn't misread this. Shut the fuck up. Who wrote that weak ass shit? Who wrote those words? That's almost more damaging than the fucking ruling, because if we're going to sit here, be all Pollyanna like, oh, these Republicans, they misread it. They didn't mean this. It's because they misread it. Fuck you. Who wrote that? Shame.
0: That's the headline over at the HuffPo. The Drudge Report has a different one.
1: Yeah.
0: A picture.
1: Even our side. Yeah.
0: What?
1: Even our side, man. You can't even say when somebody did something evil. Just say they did evil shit. They didn't misread it. That's fucking horse shit.
0: The Drudge Report has a picture of a glowering Don. God, everybody likes pissed. It looks like he's on the balcony at the White House with Xi.
1: You jump. And you don't.
0: Melanoma standing next to him. There's a member of the armed forces gesturing, and Trump is like walking towards the camera, but he looks like so angry. Wow. And Melania is looking at the camera, and she looks really pissed.
1: Nah, shut up.
0: G looks bored, like he always does.
1: Yeah.
0: And it says, the headline at the Drudge says, "The Unhappy Don."
1: Ah. Melania, how many downloads did your movie get? The most successful documentary ever in history. How much? How many downloads?
0: How about all those Oscar nominations, right?
1: How about that? How about that?
0: Or is that coming up? Is that next? Is that this coming year? And Trump's going to throw a fit that it wasn't nominated.
1: Oh,
0: and if
1: yeah,
0: it gets
1: yeah.
0: nominated, then we need to scrap the Oscars, because then then the Oscars have been tainted and cancered, just like the Kennedy Center. And now he wants to go after the Ford Theater and all kinds of
1: things.
0: Didn't
1: they give it a lifetime achievement award to a guy that named names during the Red Scare? They absolutely did. What's his name? They are tainted, you know. They gave that fuckhead a lifetime achievement award that named names. Are you now, or have you ever fucking been? What's his name?
0: And didn't Polanski win an Oscar too long ago?
1: Let me help everybody. Fuck the Oscars. Fuck the Oscars and fuck our bitch-ass Supreme Court. So, even the ones on our side. God.
0: This is Mark Halperin, the journalist who's writing for the Daily Mail.
1: Hello.
0: And it says, oh, well, I guess he's playing along with the Daily Mail's usual practice.
1: Yeah.
0: In a really long headline. "My Trump sources say the president's worst nightmare imaginable has arrived. Panicked texts and emails from GOP insiders are blowing up my phone. They're all saying the same thing."
1: Which is what?
0: He says, "I have an investment banker friend who once offered this sage advice. Sometimes the appropriate responses to a crisis is, in fact, to panic. Republicans are not quite at that stage yet, but prudence suggests they should at least consider it. With only 40 days remaining until Election Day and with early voting about to commence in much of the country, the grand old party finds itself in dire straits indeed." It's hard to believe that President Donald Trump headlined the party's unprecedented national midterm convention in Dallas just 2 weeks ago. It seems like ancient history. Intervening fortnight has been a living nightmare for Republicans, saddled with the stalled Iran war, incessant headlines about Trump family buck raking. Like money.
1: Oh, okay.
0: Buck raking.
1: God.
0: An interesting term I had never heard of. Sounds Is it like a thing that. Or did he just make this
1: Sounds
0: up?
1: Sounds like this guy made it up.
0: Hmm.
1: Plenty of words out there. Let me make up some, though.
0: No, it's political slang term for accepting high-paid speaking fees.
1: What a boring way to say corruption.
0: Rising gas and diesel prices and White House fecklessness in the face of public fears over AI and data centers. It's all mixed together to create a rancid stew for the president's party, but you wouldn't necessarily know from the party's muscular TV ads, press releases, and social media posts, almost all of which project the confidence of the man who leads them. Too bad for them, bravado is no match for reality.
1: That's right. That's right.
0: Make sure we all get out and vote. And we're all really happy at what all the polls are looking like, a blue tsunami. But don't forget, 2016 told us Hillary was going to win easily.
1: Absolutely.
0: 2020 told us that it was going to be a lot less close than it was, that Biden was going to blow Don out of the water. That didn't happen.
1: And
0: 2024, Biden or Kamala was supposed to win, and that didn't happen. So temper your expectations, everybody.
1: Oh, because yes.
0: We have to get the fuck out to vote, even without the possible cheating. We need to show up, unlike we did in 2020 and 2024.
1: Right, right, right. And then, once we win, we can't fanboy out on these motherfuckers. You hold these representatives' feet to the fire, no matter how much you love them and like them. If they don't do what you want, you let them fucking know. Because these fuckers have a lot of work to do. If these Democrats win the majorities, holy shit, my expectations are high, guys.
0: While Trump and White House mouthpieces are maintaining stiff upper lips, the code of political omerta was broken on Wednesday
1: yeah.
0: by
1: yeah.
0: veteran Iowa talk show host Steve Deese, a man both MAGA and plugged in, and I will add, a supreme piece of shit.
1: Yeah, they have an omerta. Sure.
0: Deese's plaintive cry on X started like this. Yesterday, Iowa House Republicans were informed by their own pollsters that if you are in a plus 15 district, you're within the margin for error. If you're in a plus 10 district, you're underwater, and that this might end being an even worse midterm environment than 2006.
1: Quit your bitching. Go out there and cheat, you cunts. That's what you do, right? Go out there and cheat.
0: Translation, safe Republican seats are now at risk, and even the GOP candidates who thought they could sleepwalk their way to re-election better wake up and start campaigning.
1: Yeah, they're coming for your asses, I hope. I hope when there's this blue tsunami that all you guys are going to be, there better be endless hearings. There better be endless impeachments. There better be endless heads rolling. It better be like Saturday night in a bowling alley and the gutter is just full with GOP heads coming down the way.
0: Deese said, I slept on whether to share this publicly.
1: Shut up, dick.
0: This morning, I ultimately decided the truth should be shared while there is still six weeks left to do something about it for the good of the country. If the environment is this bad in my home state, where Trump has been the most popular political figure over the last decade, I can't imagine where it is everywhere else.
1: Imagine it, you cunt. We're tired of that Nazi. Imagine it, you stupid twunt. What's he talking about? I can't imagine how much people hate Trump. You can't.
0: Here's another data point. The Cook Political Report has shifted its outlook for the Senate race in Kansas, where the incumbent Roger Marshall is defending against a challenge from Democrat Adam Hamilton.
1: Fuck you, Roger.
0: What was once considered a likely Republican seat is now only lean Republican, which might not seem like a big deal, but Kansas Democrats haven't won a Senate seat since 1932.
1: Oh, shit. And when they win, they better be out for bear, right? I mean, they're going to be pissed, right? They hadn't had been in charge.
0: Well, but, you know, if you just take the governor's race and in Kansas, I'm sure the legislature is supermajority.
1: I don't give a fuck.
0: You're still going to be battling. I mean, yeah. It's not, you're not going to have a mandate to do everything you want to. You're going to,
1: but you can die.
0: You're going to be doing a lot of, you're going to be doing a lot of, vetoing and a lot of using the bully pulpit to shame these Republican.
1: Your knuckles better be raw and bleeding to the bone from banging on that table. You know, I mean, that's what I think.
0: So that's the headline. That's the Daily Mail. The unhappy Don.
1: What about Natalie?
0: I still think he's going to quit. I think there's a decent chance.
1: Yeah.
0: That he's going to, after the pummeling in the midterms, I mean, assuming he doesn't go completely crazy and declare martial law and create a civil war and all that stuff, which is still on the table. For them,
1: right.
0: Debate that, because I just saw a story about that there's a group of loonies that even the scumbag assholes that are around him now are trying to convince him not to listen to the craziest of the crazies who want him to declare martial law. Just that simple. They know it's going to go badly, so they're like, it's going to be cheating. We'll just declare martial law.
1: When they bring back Eric Holder as AG, I'm really going to enjoy him.
0: You know who we need for
1: finding people
0: for AG?
1: I don't know.
0: Jack Smith.
1: Ugh, I guess, right? I mean, didn't he already come up with a zero? Didn't he lose?
0: What could he do? He was under law. He had no teeth. His Congress stripped his special prosecutor or special counsel, whatever the fuck he was, of any ability to indict. So when he came out with his report, it was, you know, kind of like, look, I'd be indicting these people.
1: Yeah, I would have thrown Merrick Garland under the fucking bus if I was him for that. He should have.
0: It's like the Mueller thing. It's the same deal. Jack Smith had very little teeth.
1: How does that even work, though? Because wasn't Jack Smith in the Justice Department when we had the White House and the executive branch?
0: Yeah, but under Merrick Garland. Right. So
1: call for his head, man. I mean,
0: he's, you know, he's, I think, well, I think Jack Smith would be a good.
1: Oh, yeah, yeah, AG. I do, too. But I think they should dig up. Is Eric Holder dead? Is he still alive?
0: I think Jack Smith would be better than Eric Holder because they've been going after Jack Smith with fervor.
1: Right.
0: And
1: you think he's mad?
0: They've left Eric Holder alone for the most part for some reason.
1: Right. Well, who's ever saltiest? That's who I'm for. And whoever has like doesn't sleep. Who sleeps less?
0: I mean, you know, Tisha James would be great.
1: Yeah.
0: One of those that he really went after that would be eager to purge the purges of all these motherfuckers. But
1: we thought that about Merrick Garland, though.
0: That's what I'm going to say. Don't hold your breath. Don't get too excited because the Democrats might win. And even if we win in 28, I wouldn't. You know, don't expect mass tribunals. Don't.
1: Hey, listen, man.
0: Even though we should, I wouldn't expect it. And, you know, expect to be disappointed because we still have a whole big block of Democratic corporate assholes.
1: Yeah, that's
0: that
1: true.
0: Are taking all of their donations from the same fucking rich cunts that the Republicans do, because a lot of these billionaires play both sides. They donate to both to hedge their bets.
1: See, that happens because us as Democrats, they don't fear the base. They should fear our fucking base. They should, our Democratic leaders should fear us, should look at the polls and think, holy shit, we're not going to make these lunatics happy. What are they going to do to us? That's what I want. I don't want them to think we're fans. I mean, fuck them.
0: Well, we're going to remove them from office.
1: Pay them a lot of money.
0: This is what we're going to do to them.
1: I mean, think about it. Obama came in, didn't do shit about George Bush. Didn't do jack shit. I mean, he did get bin Laden. We got to give him that. They did a good job getting bin Laden. But he just ignored being lied into a war. And that's how the world sees the Democrats. I want a different, like, profile. You know, because that's what we deserve. We deserve justice from these people. Not infrastructure and laws and legislation and bullshit like that. These people have to be in jail that did all this bad shit.
0: Well, prepare for disappointment.
1: Okay, but
0: just saying.
1: I'm not going to be happy about it. I'm going to scream about it every fucking day, you lazy ass motherfuckers. You better get out there and fucking fight, goddammit. I don't give a fuck. What do you think Phil Jackson said to the Bulls? Do the best you can, guys. I get it. Boy, that's a good defense they're running against our zone. That's okay. Take the hill,
0: bitches.
1: They're
0: Bobby Knight. There are good, there are good signs, though, even on the Democratic side.
1: No reaching across the aisle.
0: There are good signs, though, even on the Democratic side that some of these corporate fuckhole Democrats are not going to be hanging on for a really long time because more and more of them are seeing the writing on the wall about all the Democratic socialists winning. Yeah. And
1: El Sayed wasn't supposed to beat that what was her name? Who sounds like this? The Saturday Night Live character. He was supposed to lose against her, right? In the primary.
0: Yeah, yeah, yeah.
1: And he beat the shit out of her. I mean,
0: that reminds me. I got to open my Gmail.
1: You know her name.
0: I got to open my Gmail here because
1: she was funny. I mean,
0: Haley Stevens.
1: Okay.
0: Because the, I got a drop that I found of her. It's actually Hassan uses it, and I just stole it because it's hilarious. God, I'm trying to find it in my fucking email right now.
1: I'm sorry, but Hassan during that GOP convention must have been like, I mean, I just can't get over this. It's like, why am I in my underwear on this picture? What the fuck on the Jumbotron?
0: Yeah, that one still is
1: fucked up.
0: People are still trying to figure out what the fuck is going on.
1: Did we ever get
0: with that? Yeah. And why the Republicans love their whatever picture they can.
1: God. And that reaction shot from Mike Johnson about cum trophy. I mean, you know, that's priceless. I imagine it is.
0: I just saw an email that from a listener about our the stream being off the air. Yeah, I know. There were issues with the station was off.
1: Oh shit!
0: And even like we can sign in live and broadcast.
1: Yes.
0: But then because the station had been toggled off, which I don't remember doing, but maybe
1: I didn't do it. Shelby did it.
0: They have updates and shit like that, which is, it's possible.
1: Oh, it probably fucks all the presets
0: up. That happened or something, but it literally shut down the station. So our reruns weren't running. No. I didn't know it. I don't, no offense. I don't really check.
1: Don't toggle us
0: that frequently. Oh, here we go.
2: What gives?
1: Oh, shit. God, my fucking earbud just fell out. Sit, play it again.
2: What gives?
1: Is that really her?
2: What gives?
1: Shit, I hate this person, but, like, she should work for Pixar or something, right? Why are you in Whoville? She sounds like Whoville.
0: So that's Haley Stevens.
1: Amazing.
2: What gives? What gives?
1: It hurts to do her voice. It's like, what gives? Fuck.
0: Where was I? Oh yeah, the unhappy Don. That's the headline there at the Drudge Report. And those are your headlines this Faithless Friday, everybody.
1: Yay. Didn't that happen in Watergate? Right, the polls look really bad, and the leadership went to Nixon. It was like, you should resign, and then he did. Right?
0: Yeah, but that's not what's happening now.
1: Right.
0: Oh, well, TBD, because now all of a sudden. I saw a couple stories just today about how a lot of these motherfuckers are finally seeing the light.
1: Yeah.
0: And now they're all of a sudden trying to distance themselves from Trump.
1: No way, motherfuckers.
0: Don't let it happen.
1: Carve that T somewhere into them. You can't wash it off. No. No, no, no, no. Never. Get Brad Pitt out here from that movie. What he did. Fuck that. We're not going to forget. I'm not going to forget that shit.
0: Well, right. The world isn't going to forget.
1: The world hates us. And rightly so. We're a bad fucking state. We're a bad actor. We want Russia to win that war. What the fuck? Why aren't we helping Ukraine the way we should be? This is an injustice. It's irredeemable, that behavior.
2: What gives?
1: Yeah.
0: It seems really quiet. Let me play it again. Oops.
2: What gives?
1: Yeah, it sounds like Whoville.
2: What gives?
1: It's like the Grinch.
2: My precious.
1: Yeah, it's more like my that, though, right? Haley Stevens, Lord of the Rings fame.
2: Precious.
0: Faithless Friday, everybody.
1: Yay.
0: This is the
2: what gives.
1: That's weird.
0: Oh yeah, so Right Wing Watch is making fun of the story I talked about in the last show, which is Noah's Ark.
1: We found it.
0: There's another story at the Daily Mail. So, you know, that tells you about the Daily Mail.
1: What was it? Somebody put a weird X-ray machine into the Dead Sea Scrolls and found the boat.
0: The headline at the Daily Mail, Noah's Ark resting place, 100% confirmed. Now they put that in quotes.
1: Oh,
0: because that's what somebody is saying. It's right, like, right. We're not saying it. We're reporting that they said it.
1: It's clickbait. Isn't it in Tennessee?
0: It's a replica.
1: Oh, same thing.
0: Noah's Ark resting place 100% confirmed after 4,300 years as astonishing, quote, man-made structure is detected buried deep underground. And it's that same bullshit. It's just a lie. It's just a lie.
1: 4,300 years ago, so it's 2026. Minus 4,300?
0: Right Wing Watch wants to point out to all of us,
1: right,
0: which I did not realize, the group Noah's Ark Scans. This is the lunatics that have been going over there and desperately trying to find a wooden boat.
1: But it's a boat
0: with lots of piles of two animals shitting.
1: Can I ask you a question though? You talk in 4,300 years, even in that time period, whatever it is, how many boats were made? I mean, and they were all DIY boats, right? It's not like people were just cranking out boats. You made boats on your own, right? Yeah. They weren't mass produced, or
0: well, Noah had help.
1: Right, but he just built one big fucking boat, supposedly.
0: He didn't exist, but yeah, he. Yeah.
1: Him and Batman did it. It's so stupid. This is the dumbest. Noah's Ark is the dumbest trite shit ever.
0: It's so embarrassing.
1: Two of every animal. Okay.
0: They have a marketing director of marketing and fundraising.
1: On the Ark?
0: Wow. On the Noah's Ark scans.
1: Get a fucking life.
0: Right Wing Watch says, dear media, if you're going to write about the researchers who claim to have found Noah's Ark, you should probably mention that this person, the group's marketing and fundraising director, is a flat earth white nationalist conspiracy theorist.
1: Shit, fit that on a business card.
0: That we've heard of before.
1: Oh my God. Shit.
0: And we played clips before. In fact, we played this one.
1: Okay.
3: That's why they hide the flat earth. They want you just to think you're a globe floating around in space. Nothing special about you. You were an accident. When God intentionally put us here, he intentionally created us, and he loves us, and he made us just like them. So that is what I have to say about that. That is why I lean towards more flat earth than I do round earth. Also, I haven't seen it. I don't trust anything I don't see anymore. If I haven't seen it myself.
0: Have you been in a plane, you daffy idiot?
1: Is this Ainsley Earhart from Fox News?
0: No.
1: Oh, wait, who is this?
0: This is the former Republican candidate for Senate in Delaware.
1: Oh, shit!
0: Lauren Witzke. Lauren Witzke
1: God. Is
0: the director of marketing and fundraising for Noah's Ark Scams. Oh, excuse me, Scan, not Scam.
1: What?
0: But it's a scam.
1: Is this her company that she started, and is that a recent quote?
0: I don't, she's involved in it.
1: So that's a recent, like.
0: No, not this Flat Earth one? The one I just played? No, we played that years
1: before,
0: ago, or 4 years ago, yeah.
1: But that, well, it's not that old. I mean, what a hot take. That, wait. Let's slow down for a second. That person ran for Senate.
0: She won the nomination for Senate and was the Senate candidate for the Republicans in 2020.
1: You stupid fucking GOP cunts deserve to have a flat earther senator. You really fucking
0: She's the
1: do.
0: One that went to work with
1: Jesus.
0: Rick Wiles.
1: Wow.
0: Remember?
1: I barely remember that guy. Who? Right. Rick Wiles. He's still alive?
0: Yeah,
1: he didn't die
0: she
1: of
0: went
1: COVID.
0: To work with Rick Wiles and she and we used to call him Third Banana because Third Banana used to be with Rick Wiles and wasn't like a Dr. Pat? Wasn't that his
1: Yeah.
0: His flunky, his normal flunky. And
1: yes.
0: And
1: yes.
0: And then there was Third Banana.
1: What a green room.
0: And so then she, once they got fired, and you remember they got fired from Rick Wiles. Because
1: that's right.
0: They created a fight between Rick Wiles and Mike Lindell.
1: Damn, that's some deep shit.
0: Do you remember this?
1: Yes, I do. They caused a fissure.
0: They allegedly said Mike Lindell said something, and he's like, I never said that. What are you talking about? And it caused Rick Wiles and Mike Lindell to snipe at each other on their shows and on the social medias. And then it turns out it was these evil Lauren Witzke and Third Banana.
1: Sad.
0: So they got canned and then they went off and formed their own dealio.
1: Ooh.
0: I don't know if that's part of this or whatever, but they went off to form their own show and stuff like that.
1: You know, I'm glad we got an update on Witzke. I mean, fuck her and everything, but you know who makes me sad? It's just you never hear this guy, and he used to be like a big deal on our show, Ryan Fisher. No one cares about him. And he's like, he never existed.
0: Well, he retired.
1: No, you can't retire.
0: I think he had health problems.
1: Did he really?
0: Yeah, yeah, yeah.
1: Oh, wow. I don't remember that at all.
0: He was ill. He was old when we were first playing him 10 years ago.
1: Brian Fisher. Yeah. Is he alive?
0: I'm Brian Fisher. He is still alive, yeah.
1: How can you say that? And just,
0: we talked about it not that long ago,
1: right?
0: Okay. Didn't
1: he's
0: we?
1: Not dead. I, Shelby?
0: I found out he's not dead, but he's not... He's not actively broadcasting, I don't think, anymore.
1: Like Mitch?
0: Or? He was the American Family Association.
1: American Family Network. And he got fired.
0: He got fired because he was getting too anti-Semitic, if I remember.
1: No, yeah, that's right. I thought he hated gay people.
0: Well, so does the AFA.
1: I mean, that's right. Okay. It's just a wide net.
0: Oh, he passed it last year.
1: Oh, shit, man.
0: We missed it. R.I.P. Brian Fisher.
1: Oh, man.
0: Almost a year ago, October 9th, 2025, the former director of issues analysis for the American Family Association.
1: Issues analysis?
0: He hosted the talk radio program Focal Point on American Family Radio.
1: Yeah, that's right. We used to call it Fecal Point.
0: Fisher opposed abortion, national health care, gay adoption, civil unions, and same-sex marriage. His was about homosexuality. Fisher's comments about homosexuality caused the AFA to be designated a hate group by the Southern Poverty Law Center.
1: Homosexual sex. What did we say all the time? It was like homosexual. God, he had this weird term for people having sex that were gay. Damn it.
0: Oh, you know what? I know what you're talking about.
1: No, it's two words. Homosexual something. God damn. Now we're never going to have a chance to remember it. I mean, he's gone.
0: I don't even see the...
1: Did his estate even... By the way, the estate of Brian Fisher should be sending us a big fat thank you email. You're welcome. I guarantee you no other fucking podcast today is talking about that guy. Right? Nobody.
0: Well, he died a year ago, so I can't imagine why they would, but yeah.
1: I mean, we're doing it for some reason. Homosexual marriage.
0: Well, we're reminiscing.
1: Yeah, the good old days. It was like, it felt like it was just Brian Fisher to make fun of, and then here comes Rick Wiles, you know? And then
0: Rick Wiles is like, hold my beer.
1: Yeah, and then Mike Lindell popped up, and Alex Jones was always there.
0: And Rick Wiles, remember, got butthurt because of all the shit he was getting for his cartoonish anti-Semitism. And now I would imagine he's probably crowing. He's probably...
1: Right.
0: He's probably loving what's happening right now.
1: See, Nick Fuentes and Stu Peters and Candice, they don't understand. They stand on the shoulders of dead maggot giants, right? I mean, Brian Fisher was pre-Trump, wasn't he?
0: Because
1: a lot of people might not remember. We were here before Trump. You know, we America existed before this fuckhead, you know, trounced into our lives, his big fat ass and his diapers shitting everywhere. There was a world before Donald Trump, and you know, does anybody remember that?
0: No.
1: Yeah. Try to remember back then. It's like, shit. There's this guy, Obama was president. You know, and it wasn't fucking horrible, you know, it was whatever. But there was a time before Donald Trump, and I think Brian Fisher was a predecessor, right?
0: Yeah, he was around before that. Yeah, sure.
1: And that was the golden age for you guys, and it's coming up again. You right-wing nut job broadcasters, Nick?
0: Is it?
1: Absolutely, because they can just be anti. Put it on fucking autopilot from here on out. Your job's just got a lot easier. Now, you can just hate everything and no Trump caveats, right?
0: Brian Fisher tweet from
1: the grave
0: 2015. Oh. The pressure Big Gay has put on Indiana is proof they are not about marriage equality, but about homosexual supremacy.
1: Ooh, you know, that's right. He was around for like Big Gay means, you know, they're going to make you got to make a gay wedding cake, right?
0: Yeah.
1: And the pizza place has to have a gay wedding. Is that it? That's where he was forged.
0: And the whole Obergefell thing right before that, right? They were, you know, that's when they were all organizing to try to make sure gay marriage didn't happen, because then, you know, we'd all be going to Satan's ballsack.
1: You remember when Big Fat Fuck Huckabee, not the governor, but the ambassador to Israel, and then fucking Ted Cruz, was it those two, Huckabee and Ted fucking Cruz? They went down there to what was her name? Kim something or other. The clerk.
0: Kim Davis. The clerk.
1: The clerk that didn't want to sign the marriage license because it went against her fucking stupid fucking ass religion. Oh, man. Wow. How about this Wayback Machine we're in right now? I can't get out of it. Machine. There was a time before Donald Trump. God damn it. That was right before Donald Trump, too. Shit, guys, we can get back to that. We got to put him in jail first and all his family and all his little crony fucks. Oh, this Russian
0: guy. Go back
1: guy.
0: To the time when we were just pointing at those assholes and
1: yeah.
0: and warning what might happen. And yes. then it happened.
1: You know, Don Jr., why did the Russian guy pay for your wedding? And then you've reimbursed him for some fucking reason. Why? Why is there a Russian guy paying for the first family's fucking wedding to some spy bitch? I mean, that's not normal, is it?
0: I would think not.
1: Right. Right, right. Socialite. She's a socialite.
0: That's a little stroll down memory lane.
1: Brian Fisher wouldn't be a blip. I'm sorry, Brian. No offense if you're listening from the grave, and Mitch McConnell if you're listening. Wait. Excuse me. Hey, what's up with Mitch? We haven't even... Is he...
0: Oh, it's, you might as well have a potato sitting there with,
1: what is he, with
0: Google Eyes put on it. And
1: I love potatoes.
0: Just get a Mr. Potato Head and
1: oh yeah,
0: do that.
1: You know, I got this, speaking of potatoes, I got this, I got to get out of this, but I watch this show called Dangerous Roads, and it's just about people that live in these countries that nobody, you know, these horrible countries where the leaders don't use taxes to pave the roads or anything like that. They just keep all the money. So like in Armenia, I watched this guy, he had to drive 6 hours, what would normally be an hour drive, to deliver potatoes. And it's all people are doing in Armenia and Kazakhstan and, you know, up in those mountains. All they're doing is trying to deliver everybody potatoes that lives up in the middle of nowhere in these fucking mountains so they can make their vodka.
0: Rick Wiles got press credentials for the White House in 2020 for Davos.
1: Oh, that's right. What? Hey, Rick. Oh, I don't want to start this again. Did you enjoy Davos? Did you enjoy? God, I hate when these guys get to go to Europe. Did you go to any museums? What a waste. I bet they didn't go to. Do you think him and Doc went to one fucking art museum the whole fucking time?
0: The Rick Wiles is still at it, it looks like.
1: He's alive?
0: Yeah, sure.
1: COVID, he had COVID like 18 times.
0: Yeah, he's still doing his thing. Although, this is interesting. This guy tweets, who is he? I don't know what this is. Brian Morrow, M-A-U-R-O.
1: Oh, okay.
0: President of the Morrow Institute, counter-extremism, host of the Counter-Offensive.
1: I feel like we
0: podcast.
1: Played him.
0: I don't recognize that name, but we might have. We play so many people. I don't remember everybody. This says the Morrow Institute for Peace and Justice is an academic center at St. Paul's College, University of Manitoba. Dedicated to human rights, conflict resolution, and social justice.
1: No, I love it. That's
0: okay.
1: Good.
0: Maybe we like this. But what did this guy? How did this guy end up? Okay. Warning about Noah's Ark Scans Project. All caps. I was associated with it from 2019 until recent months.
1: God.
0: I left because two Nick Fuentes associates are now in its leadership and handling finances. They are from the ferociously anti-Semitic True News Ministry of Rick Wiles.
1: Shit.
0: They visited Russia to participate in a pro-Putin event designed for propagandizing Western Christian conservatives. Lauren Witzke.
1: Nine.
0: A spokesperson, public face, and official fundraiser for Noah's Ark scams has declared objective. Has a declared objective of eliminating, quote, all Jewish influence in politics. Witzke is a former political candidate. The Noah's Ark Scans project is beneficial for her brand, fundraising, business, and political infrastructure.
1: Yay!
0: She is already falsely characterizing the project in self-glorifying, grandiose ways.
1: Yeah.
0: Witzke constantly makes bigoted remarks about Black people, Indians, Jews, etc. She is a flat earther who talks about the, quote, space hoax.
1: What?
0: Witzke, she said we didn't go to space. It's a hoax.
1: Oh, okay.
0: Witzke says America needs its own Putin, and she wants to move to Russia.
1: Go ahead, bitch. But yeah, we have our own Putin. They're go all over have the your place. Own,
0: go take Putin. Go to move to Russia.
1: Yeah, enjoy. Enjoy, she's already, stupid.
0: She's already using the Noah's Ark scams prod. Oh, scan. Excuse me. I keep saying scam.
1: Right.
0: With an M. Project to promote conspiratorial anti-Semitism, accusing Jews in Israel of trying to stop it in order to prevent a competitor for tourism.
1: That's
0: so
1: insane.
0: This is what they want. They're lying about this site in Turkey so they can build some fucking Taj Mahal of bullshittery there and say, look, we're going to put up a resort for Christians to come and view the last resting place of the Ark, and we're going to make tons of money off.
1: That sucks. If you think about that from What's-His-Face's point of view, he can barely keep his shit. Is it still open? Ken Ham's thing?
0: Last we talked about it, it wasn't doing well. I remember.
1: Ken Ham already opened something, and I don't remember Lauren Witzke going to support it, or Nick Fuentes, or anybody from True News going to give a shit about it. Didn't go to the grand opening, nothing.
0: Yeah, remember the story was that the city and the county where the ridiculous Ark experience is, got pissed off because they feel that they were lied to about projections for who would come to this thing. And they gave all these tax breaks and all this shit. And then it turns out that it's like a fraction of what these Christians. Oh, Christians lied, you mean? And pretended that that they were going to have a lot more audience for this, their bullshittery.
1: Is this a shocker? Is this how they got their money? They're like, want to put up this Christian theme park for Christians.
0: Oh, millions of people every year are going to come see it.
1: And if you say no, you're going against God if you don't give us this funding, city. And they buckled and they gave them the money. There's no way in
0: hell. Let's call them Republicans, I'm sure.
1: But there's no way in hell anybody was ever going to come to this. There's no way.
0: I'm shrugging.
1: So now there's a bed and breakfast where the Ark
0: used to be? That's what it sounds like they're planning. If
1: good idea.
0: But they literally said it's going to be something that they're saying that the Jews and Israel are trying to stop them from finding the Ark.
1: What?
0: Because it'll compete with them for tourism.
1: Is that what everybody's concerned about in the Mideast right now? Everything's blowing the fuck up. The Straits closed. How are we going to corner the market on? You know what hurts Middle East tourism right now? The Middle East. Donald Trump.
0: This guy continues, I was at the site in August 2025. I'm talking to the main Turkish geologist in the photo below. My old nonprofit, Doubting Thomas Research Foundation, has its logo on the visitor center door and a video. There's a visitor center already. And a video of an interview I did with Andrew Jones plays in the viewing room. Andrew Jones is the guy, I think, who first found this site.
1: Oh, Andrew Jones is also one of the best center fielders the Atlanta
0: not the same
1: Braves ever turned out and didn't make it into the Hall of Fame.
0: It is painful to depart from, but I can't be a part of turning a possible biblical site in a platform for evil. Please share this post so donors and supporters are fully aware of who is handling and benefiting from their support. If they feel the cause is worth overlooking these issues, I understand that point of view. But as someone who played a role in promoting the site before this betrayal took place, I have a duty to let people know the full picture.
1: Get up there on that cross, motherfucker. Why? There's lots of shit in the Bible, right?
0: Yeah.
1: Okay.
0: There's lots of Do you mean just lots of shit in the Bible, or there's lots of shit in the Bible?
1: Why was number one?
0: Both is true.
1: Okay. What in the Bible made it to the musical stage? Yeah, okay, the
0: Jesus Christ Superstar.
1: Right, okay, the crucifixion. Okay. Joseph and the Amazing Technicolor Dreamcoat.
0: Yeah.
1: It's another musical though, right? It's very Jesus-y, but why is the Noah's Ark never a musical, right? I mean, I think so. I'm really shocking. No one owns the rights to the can I buy the rights? So I want to do a musical about Noah's Ark. I don't know how I do it.
0: You don't have to buy any rights.
1: Oh, it's public domain. What is the fascination with this part of the Bible? Because there's certain parts of the Bible, Moses and the parting of the Red Sea, that are just overplayed. I mean, it's
0: because they're desperate to prove that it's real.
1: But it's a big
0: and
1: book.
0: And they think if they can find, they're going to dig it up and they're going to find a boat that they believe that will then prove to them and prove to the world that their book of myths is
1: true. Yeah, but that part is played out. That's like you get an album. Let's say you're back in the 80s and you got Duran Duran album, right? You're going to play Reflex. Yeah, you're going to play. You know that part that goes flex, and it's meant to do that. But then if you got a scratch in the 45 at that point, you played it so much, you're going to get
0: 45.
1: It's going to get so many scratches.
0: Did you have a 45?
1: Yeah, absolutely. Reflex on one side and Hungry Like the Wolf on the other, think. And I also had the bar case. Wait, the bar case? No parking on the dance floor. Or was that? Shit, was that the guy, Morris Day. Was that Morris Day or the bar case? Who cares? But I'm just saying, why do we have to get hit over and over again? Enough of the Ark. Pick another part of the fucking Bible that's not that guy from the movie. No more, what's his name? Who's in Planet
0: Charlton Heston?
1: No more Charlton Heston shit. No more Jim Caviezel shit. No more.
0: He's done anyway. He aged out.
1: Oh, yeah. Yeah, but why can't
0: Mel Gibson won't spend the money to CGI him younger.
1: I don't blame you, Mel. Hey, but why not Mel Gibson? Who else could be on it? All the people on that Hollywood thing, that Hollywood.
0: Couldn't they just say that Jesus looked really rough after, you know, dying and shit and coming back?
1: Couldn't you just portray a part of the Bible that we haven't worn the fuck out?
0: All the fun parts have been done.
1: That's not the attitude to have. That's not true.
0: Sure.
1: There's like plenty of the Bible. What about that guy cutting his kid in half? What about that? That's fun.
0: They did,
1: Isaac.
0: Well, the greatest story ever told. They did,
1: what's that?
0: Wasn't it a movie?
1: Yeah, but what's the greatest story ever told? Was that Jesus getting crucified? I mean, God, we've played that. That's played out.
0: I thought it was a bunch of Old Testament stories.
1: No, you can't just do it a review, motherfuckers. You can't just say that. We're just going to do a bunch of these Old Testament stories. Pick one and drill.
0: It's Jesus. It's Jesus. The greatest story ever told, 1965 American epic religious film that retells the biblical account of Jesus of Nazareth from the nativity through the ascension.
1: We don't need that. We got that. Do you? We know that part. God, guys, what about the Land of Nod with the giants?
0: Oh my God, listen to this cast. Max von Sydow, Michael Anderson Jr., Carol Baker, Ina Balin, Pat Boone.
1: Who is he, Moses?
0: Pat Boone, who, by the way, recently came out and alive, by the way, which I wasn't aware of.
1: He resurrected.
0: No offense, Pat, yeah. But I wasn't aware you're still with us. And
1: God.
0: And he came out swinging against Trump. It's like Pat Boone
1: Good
0: is
1: job.
0: Going after Trump. He's 92 years young.
1: Who did he play in the greatest story ever told? That's important. Moses or Jesus? I mean, that was a long time ago,
0: Max
1: right?
0: Max von Sydow, I think, was Jesus.
1: Von Sydow. I don't even know who that is.
0: Victor Buono, Jose Ferrer, Charlton Heston, Martin Landau.
1: Oh, my God.
0: Angela Lansbury.
1: Apologies.
0: Roddy McDowell.
1: Apologies to Roddy McDowell, Martin Landau.
0: Sidney Poitier.
1: Oh, my God. Wait. You're telling
0: me. Telly Savalas.
1: Okay. All these wonderful actors had to work with who is the guy at the beginning?
0: There's one more.
1: Okay.
0: John Wayne.
1: Okay. apologize to all those people having to work with John Wayne. And who's the guy you named at the beginning? This one fuckhead. Was it Charlton Heston?
0: Yeah, Heston Landau.
1: That's insulting. You can't even say that in the same list. Martin Landau was on another level than Charlton Heston and the other one. I mean, those guys, John Wayne. John Wayne, the estate of Martin Landau should be like, take Martin Landau's name out of
0: John
1: your mouth.
0: Wayne played a Roman centurion in charge of the crucifixion in
1: almost the greatest
0: story ever. Let's make sure we get those nails in there.
1: I'm a centurion. God. Shit. Poor Martin Landau and Angela Lansbury and Roddy McDowell. Oh, these poor motherfuckers. Why in the shit are you having Charlton Heston in yet another movie about Jeebus? Fuck off. God.
0: Oh, wait. A famous Hollywood legend claims that director George Stevens asked John Wayne to repeat the line. It was a cameo. He delivers a single memorable line of dialogue at the end of the scene. Truly, this man was the son of God.
1: Fuck off. He couldn't get it right.
0: A famous Hollywood legend claims that director George Stevens asked Wayne to repeat the line and say it with awe, prompting Wayne to jokingly reply, "Ah, truly, this man was the son of God."
1: Well, that was horrible direction. I mean, really, that just give him a line reading. Why? That's horrible casting.
0: Biographers note the story is likely an apocryphal myth, just like the story they were playing.
1: Well, listen, I think what's not a myth is can you imagine you're the guy? It's like you guys, one of these big time Hollywood productions. It's like Cleopatra or something. You got shit everywhere. There's horses everywhere. And all you want is John Wayne. Can you deliver this line like a human? Nope. Nope. I got all these other actors. I got Angela Lansbury, genius. Martin Landau.
0: Oh, Charlton Heston played John the Baptist in the movie.
1: Did he play him as a mute person?
0: The fiery prophet and forerunner who prepared the way for Jesus and baptized him.
1: God.
0: He, in the movie, his character famously preaches repentance in the wilderness, baptizes Jesus, and later confronts Herod Antipas, played by Jose Ferrer. Jose Ferrer was God. Herod.
1: Who did Carl Weathers play? Because he's in every movie, right?
0: So there we go, man.
1: God, that's like it's a mad, mad world. All the famous, the Three Stooges, were they in it? No, they couldn't find a part.
0: I forgot about that. Shelley Winters was in it. I forgot about that.
1: Shelley Winters was in this?
0: She did a role, a cameo, I think. I think there were a ton of cameos. That's why a lot of these names, like Roddy McDowell probably had a line or two.
1: Roddy McDowell is like, I am not doing a scene with that guy over there that made the cast of, I'm not doing a scene with the title character from Genghis Khan over there. Fuck you, man. Angela Lansbury's like, I'm not working with Charlton Heston. Do you think they begged all these people to be in Planet of the Apes and they just gave him the middle fingers? Like, I ain't playing Dr. Zaius, bitch. I ain't working with him. God, why was Charlton Heston in so many movies? I watch him and I'm like, what am I missing? He sucks, right?
0: Hey, sucks. I mean, you know, it was that time when it was big acting, right?
1: Jimmy Stewart was always good, though.
0: Yeah, he was an aberration. They were different. They were, you know, the big epic movies they still had.
1: Catherine Hepburn
0: still had
1: always
0: a lot of
1: good.
0: Big actors.
1: Catherine Hepburn
0: chewing up the scenery.
1: That's right. Mickey Rooney was always good. Why wasn't Judy Garland in this? What a shame. She never was in. We never let her be in a religious movie.
0: Shelley Winters was Woman Who Is Healed.
1: Damn, not even a fucking not even a named character. And here comes Charlton fucking Heston. That is disgusting.
0: Also, we're coming up. I think we're up or past the hour point. Just past the hour point. Thanks for listening. Thanks for buying shit through the Amazon link at crabdiving.com/Amazon. Moving on.
1: Okay.
0: Before we do 3 hours on.
1: But really, but why
0: the greatest story ever told.
1: No more Moses movies and no more Ark and no more Jesus getting nailed up there and no more Amazing Technicolor Dreamcoat shit.
0: We got one coming up. Mel's doing another one.
1: No, fuck off, Mel. Do the Land of Nod or something, right? That's a giant.
0: It's gonna make a shit ton of money. You know it will.
1: Well, not the Land of Nod. You know what I'm talking about. That's biblical. It's exciting.
0: Yeah, what about Jonah? Let's see the guy living in the whale for 3 days.
1: What a great acting experiment. I mean, that's a good one. How old was Jonah?
0: It's, I don't know. It's, Faithless Friday, everybody.
1: Keanu Reeves, don't we've got forget. A role for you.
4: I'm in this whale, dude.
0: Here we go.
5: You are being seduced by the sophistry of Satan from so-called MAGA people that are

0: A tank of gas that's too expensive, that's a bad week.
1: Is that what they tank of gas that's too expensive.
2: I'm sure
1: that's a bad week. This, of course, is Shane Bond, everybody. Yeah. For those that don't know, billed here by Right Wing Watch as a Trump cultist pastor.
2: Oh, that's accurate.
1: He is in Tupelo, I believe, Mississippi, or nearby Tupelo, somewhere in Mississippi.
2: What's he wearing?
1: Not too far from us. Not a crazy shirt, as usual. It's, I mean, it's not. It's an Oxford shirt, but just a small pattern on it.
2: Do you think Benicio will get an Oscar when he plays him, this guy? Benicio
1: him? Del Toro?
2: Oh, man, he would do it great.
1: He would be great. Killer role. To be honest.
0: Just go up and gas prices come down.
1: Damn.
0: A tank of gas that's too expensive, that's a bad week. But a Democrat Senate with no filibuster is a bad century. You need to grow up. You need to wake up. You need to wise up. And you need to shut up. You are being subdued.
2: Shut up. That's sibilant S's. That's Shakespearean, man. That's like Shakespeare would spell a word with an extra S in there, because that's exactly what he wanted. This price of gas.
1: You need to wake up.
2: Is that what you said when Jimmy Carter was president, when there was the embargo of oil, OPEC? Is that what you said, Shane Bone?
1: Shane was probably 10 when Jimmy Carter was president.
2: God.
1: You need to rise up. You need to shut up.
2: I always picture Shane Vaughn in one of these Bill Cosby-looking sweaters for some reason.
1: He's another theater kid, frustrated theater kid, that if only he would have gotten a role on Broadway, we'd never have to put up with his bullshit.
2: Oh, my God.
1: Right?
2: Well, he might have been, and he was like, gosh, this is hard work. Let me do this one thing. I'm going to play this part in Mississippi.
1: You're suggesting it's much less work to be a pastor.
2: Yes. It's like, wow, I don't care how good you are in Oklahoma, Shane. Oh, what a beautiful morning. Somebody's not just going to give you a Cadillac SUV to have.
1: Also, let's see, we've got, did I do this one?
3: Women either shouldn't be on social media, or any social media they have should be kind of a walled garden situation where some competent man is curating and blocking and directing
4: as
3: and
4: protection,
3: and taking a look like what's going on. I have access to my wife's social media accounts. And I have blocked, this is not an exaggeration, thousands of accounts, thousands of them. She generally has very little idea of what is going on in the real social media, because I've created a walled garden of cute goat videos. Women either shouldn't be.
1: This is a pastor. I don't think we've played him before. Brian Suave.
2: Hey, yeah, we have, because I remember this name. Suave, you're like a Joel Webbin wannabe. Candy-ass motherfucker. You're middle-of-the-road bullshit.
1: He's got the Amish beard thing going on, the you know, the lumber sexual, oiled-up hair, slicked-back kind of vibe.
2: I bet you don't have your wife in a walled-off goat, reel-filled. What does he call it? His wife's social media is cordoned off by goat videos?
1: A walled-off garden, yeah.
2: No, it's not. I bet she understands social media better than you do, stupid.
3: The thing that people miss in modernism that we take for granted, we have normalcy bias. In a certain direction, we consider normal what is actually insane. We consider.
1: Oh, I'll agree with you right now. But from a different perspective, of course.
2: What point is this guy making?
3: We consider normal what is actually insane. We consider normal women having unsupervised access to one another.
2: Jesus. Is this
3: all
2: Mike
3: the time.
2: Johnson?
4: And we assume that
3: not normal.
1: It's insane for women to have unsupervised access to one another.
2: This is Mike Johnson with a tinge more personality. That's all.
1: How is this different from the Taliban? We ask this question all the time.
2: It's not.
1: Please, any hate listeners, any Christian nationalist hate listeners, let us know what the fuck is going on with this bullshit, and how there's no room between this and the Taliban.
2: Dude, go get an Airbnb.

0: Airbnb in Kabul and move. It sounds like that's perfect for you right now, right? I mean,
1: access to one another all the time.
2: And we assume that
1: not normal,
2: that they're just like men and that that's good for them.
1: Right. We consider normal women, like all these things, women having political rule. We consider normal women living unattached from a male, like a husband, like a father, then a husband for lengthy periods of time. We consider normal. You could fill in the blank with all of these modern feminist outworkings of the original feminist vision. And what they've done is they've made women anxious, psychotic, depressed, miserable, and genocidally evil.
2: Yeah, and
1: we just
0: explain that one.
3: Women are genocidally evil.
0: Guys,
3: you know why?
0: Well, they're women are not fetuses. That's not what,
3: of course it
0: God
3: is.
0: God damn it, that's
3: of
0: a
3: course it's fetuses.
0: Oh, come on, Joel Webin Light. Shut the fuck up.
3: Timu Joel Webin.
0: Yeah. Mike Johnson is a Timu version of this person.
1: Psychotic, depressed, miserable, and genocidally evil.
2: Yeah, and
1: we just go, oh, that's normal. So if anybody's like, people are gonna hear me talking about as my wife's head monitoring her social media, and they're gonna be like, Brian is such a tyrant. I'm gonna go, you have normalcy bias for insane world. You're living in an insane asylum, and you think it's the normal world. Yeah. And I'm saying, no, we don't live in the insane asylum. We do what people did for thousands of years before today.
2: Yeah, that's right. Well, and you had a
3: We also had slaves. Are we going to bring them? I'm sure that he would say, yeah, sure. Why not?
0: Who is that second banana with him? Is that Joe Rogan?
3: I don't know who this is.
0: Sounds like Joe Rogan.
3: Let me see.
0: Yeah. Oh, yeah. Oh, yeah.
3: Eric Conn.
0: God.
3: C-O-N-N. Who is a
0: con man.
3: They're both pastors at Refuge Church in Utah.
0: God damn it. You know what a racket this shit is. I am tired of this pastor thing. We got to get rid of it. It is more trouble than it's worth.
3: So
0: fuck this.
3: Women shouldn't have unsupervised access to social media.
0: With genocide in your uterus.
1: Asylum, and you think it's the normal world. Yeah. And I'm saying, no, we don't live in the insane asylum. We do what people did for thousands of years before today.
2: Yeah, that's right. Well, and you had a good post recently on social media talking about this with the 19th Amendment, right? Where you were saying, actually, what's historically crazy is giving women the right to vote. You're saying we're crazy for bringing it up, but you're actually crazy for believing it, historically speaking.
1: Yes.
3: I'm not crazy. You're crazy.
0: These keyboard warriors on their podcast. I mean, do you go out in public on a mic, on a hot mic, and you tell people.
3: Oh, in their church, in their safe spaces.
0: You don't tell them that. What churches are you?
3: I just said this is whatever church this is in Utah.
0: Oh, Utah. God.
3: Shit. I don't think they're even Mormons.
0: You're not even
3: they
0: Mormons?
3: Maybe. I don't know. But
0: what about the white salamander letter, you dumb fuck? That Mormon, you guys, you dumb fucks, that was a forgery. And people in your church actually bought it. They's like, you know what? It wasn't Joseph Smith that found the letters or his brother, whatever. A white salamander delivered it to him. And then the rocks talked. God, you guys are easy little fucking marks. But they're not Mormon.
3: I don't think so.
0: It doesn't matter what they're just a bunch of bullshit.
3: Christ is Lord over Ogden, Utah, it says. We exist to enjoy and magnify the glory of the grace of God in Jesus Christ to all peoples.
0: LLC.
3: I don't see any Latter-day Saints or anything like that. I think these are just regular crazy evangelicals.
0: Yeah. I mean, do they just put words together and see what LLC's not taken out there at this point?
3: We believe that the leadership of the local church should be formed by the ancient scriptures rather than the corporate world.
0: Nine!
3: For us, this means that Refuge Church is led by a plurality, and they've got Bible quotes, Acts 20:17, of pastor elders, Titus 1:5.
0: Oh, so you are Mormons. You are Mormons. Same thing. Different bullshit.
3: Qualified for leadership by the grace of Jesus Christ and in accordance with the requirements to given by the apostles. 1 Timothy 3. Now, this is regular Bible.
0: Timothy, get to the point where they're pedophiles. Get to where the pedophilia starts.
3: Therefore, all of our leaders are not just in authority, but under it as well. Jesus Christ is the chief shepherd or of Refuge Church. The senior leader to whom all of our leaders will give an account. So what they're saying is that they've got a little communist thing going on here, where all these 1, 2, 3, 4, 5, 6 bearded lunatic pastors, they're all white, you'll be shocked to learn, are equal, and that they only answer to Jesus. So there's no head pastor. So they're saying they're more biblical.
0: Whatever. I'm waiting for the pedophilia part, because that always happens, right? The Mormons have that. A council of elders. Which council of elders doles out the sister wives?
3: Here's Brian Suave, a child of the military. Brian is not really sure what to say when people ask him where he's from. In 1999, and at the orders of the U.S. Air Force, the Suave family waded the pond from England to Utah, where they had lived for the previous 3 years. More than 20 years later, he supposes he is now a true Utahan.
0: That's your bio? That sucks.
3: There's more.
0: You waded the pond.
3: The Lord saved Brian at a young... Brian! That's Brian!
0: Brian!
3: The Lord saved Brian at a young age through his parents' witness and has been gracious to him through every season of waxing or waning faith since.
0: Okay, now we're getting weird.
3: He met a girl named Lexi in the library of their junior high, and the rest is history. Married since 2011, God has since blessed them with 7 children.
0: Junior high?
3: Their great joy and the reason they occasionally look rather tired.
0: Wait.
3: Brian has a passion for preaching the Bible. In his preaching, you will find a deep concern for the intersection of exegetical, what a great word, and biblical theory, theology.
0: Yes, justifications for pedophilia, yes, okay.
3: The glory of God in all things and the primacy of the gospel in every text. Also, that he likes Lord of the Rings. In addition to his weekly preaching on Sundays, Brian teaches on podcasts like Bright Hearth, The King's Hall, and Haunted Cosmos.
0: Jesus.
3: And makes music.
0: Oh, my God.
3: About all of life.
0: Yeah, because you got to have a little song and dance on Sunday. It's like he works really hard one day and the rest he's just bullshitting on podcasts. Listen, when you met your girlfriend in junior high, were you both in junior high? That's all I wanted to know. Is anybody sure on that? Yeah. I mean, because that's, you see, I don't mean to be cynical, but you live in Utah, you got a religion decided by the quote elder council. Sounds like Mormonism to me. And where's the pedo shit? I know it's there. We just haven't found it.

0: 8-measure intro of boring intro.
1: Get the temperature outside or something.
2: The mountains are magnets and you are steel. The dangerous peaks and the heady thin air.
1: Are you stealing someone's song?
0: Wait a second.
1: Is this
0: mountains are magnets and you are steel?
1: This is someone else's song. I am stealing.
0: No, he wrote this, man.
1: I know, but this sounds like a really good song. That it's just a.
0: Does it?
1: Yeah, it does. It sounds like he's
0: those lyrics. Did you just hear the lyrics?
1: No, it's not the lyrics, but it's just very. The tune reminds me of it. Is it?
0: Well, they only have
1: Jason. What's his face?
0: 12 notes to listen to.
1: I know, but this sounds like you stole something, and I'm sorry. And you're a maggot preacher. Get to the pedophilia part.
0: Oh, here's one. All of the rooms that we filled with our love.
1: Okay. Yeah. Shit. Time to scotch guard some shit.
0: Oh, wait. Where is it now? Here it is.

0: everybody.
1: I mean, that's him singing. He can sing, it sounds like.
2: So there you go. Anyway.

0: cringe.
1: But I mean, you know, they're okay. They're kind of pedestrian, but you know. Anyway,
2: I feel like he's stealing shit from someone very famous, and I just can't think of the name of who it is. And this guy,
1: Jason Mraz.
2: No, like a country legend guy who died not too long ago. Oh God, I hate when I can't remember the right nouns. Fuck.
1: But so anyway, that's Brian Suave and
2: God damn, give it up for Brian Suave
1: and Eric Kahn, who think that we're all crazy, not them, because they're biblical. Their God tells them that women shouldn't have access to social media without their permission.
2: Jim Caviezel's like, no, he doesn't say that,
1: and should not be able to hang out together. Unsupervised.
2: Shit. You need to be. No. The supervision part.
1: Vote for the Republicans, women. Vote for the Republicans.
2: It's always projection. Dumbass. Because the people that need to be supervised are the elders, right? That's what always happens.
3: Pastors, please. Do you know how much time I spend worrying about my own soul because I have the responsibility of this microphone?
2: Right.
3: Do you spend a second wondering what the Lord's gonna say to you that you did not speak out in these times because you had to raise money? I keep on my desk.
1: This is Glenn Beck.
2: Bam! Bam! We have a new game on the show. We should say Beck or Glenn Beck.
3: Because you had to raise money? I keep on my desk, right next to this microphone, it's a silver coin from the time of the crucifixion.
2: It is you fucking
3: one
2: idiot.
3: Of the coins just like this, 30 pieces of silver. I keep it next to my microphone. I've had it.
1: Oh, here we go.
3: I've had it here for 20 years to remind me, don't sell out.
1: By the way, another theater kid who, had he gotten the right role, would not have turned into fraud.
2: You should have been acting with Alan Alda on MASH for years. You should have been Honeycutt instead of that guy.
1: Because this guy can cry at the drop of a fucking hat.
2: Let me blow your mind for a second. Instead of Colonel Potter, the guy that played Colonel Potter.
1: Oh, yeah.
2: What
1: Glenn
2: if this would have killed it? And by the way, I was trying to think, it's Jason Isbell. That fucking hack bitch is trying to be Jason Isbell, and he's not. He's just a hack bitch. Whatever church he's from.
1: Who's
2: fuck that.
1: Jason Isbell?
2: Yeah, he's amazing. He sings all kinds of great shit.
1: Oh, I don't think I've heard of him.
2: You have. I'm just not describing him right, and I don't.
3: Pieces of silver. I keep it next to my microphone. I've had it here for 20 years to remind me, don't sell out. Doesn't matter if you go broke. Don't sell out.
1: You've lied, piece of shit. You did sell out. You were anti-Trump.
2: Right.
1: And you got beaten into submission, and now you just lick his balls like a couple of grapes hanging off a tree.
2: Listen, you sell out and you pivot, right? You pivot. And Glenn, I'm not going to sell you short. You have some drops on our show that, I mean, some of them don't make any sense, but they are golden. You know, that thing about Bill Cosby.
3: You've just raped Bill Cosby.
2: What are you talking about? Who are you talking to? God, nothing explains that satisfactorily where you're like, that's right. That's a good point. He did just do that.
4: This is the sorry state of the Western world.
5: I don't think that's a good idea. Have you lost your mind?
6: Today, I declare myself officially a rodeo clown. Rodeo clown.
1: That was an intro I made for the Glenn Beck moment we used to do
2: Glenn.
1: On the show back way back in the day.
2: Yeah, that's right. That's right. God. I mean, shit. Jeez. I mean, he should have been.
7: And then be ready to be used as a tool.
2: Oh, God. He should have played the Dave Coulier part in that show with, what was that show called that Bob Saget was in?
1: Full House?
2: Full House. I got to get some water. I'll be right back.
1: So that's J.D. Vance. the next story, I mean, I should say, is J.D. Vance, who is, he was talking, he called in to some show, and for some reason, he decided he's going after James Tallarico, because all these lunatics are trying to shit on James Tallarico and turn him into something, some weird freak, some weird sex freak or something.
2: That's
1: and
2: crazy.
1: He couldn't be any more vanilla or boring.
2: Yeah.
1: Here's J.D. Vance taking a swing at James Tallarico.
0: I don't know what this guy is up to. He clearly has, I think he's well-versed in liberal political theology, but he also has like a weird obsession with children in drag. Yeah. And I think that very often when you peel back the onion at people who are particularly concerned with drag queens and particularly focused on...
1: Oh, you mean like you people? You people are the ones that are particularly concerned with drag queens.
2: It's weird, JD, because I could say this about you. This is your bio. You're doing your bio. James Tallarico does something called, it's called reading, and he's read so much. Have you ever, did you see him take on the whole, this is a clip of him taking on the whole Texas Senate.
1: Oh, yeah, yeah.
2: And refuting them, and he reads.
1: And how many... cum-stained sofas does James Tallarico have?
2: No one's asked. What a good question. That's right. Nobody's asking that. Maybe there's something there. I don't think so.
0: Peel back the onion at people who are particularly concerned with drag queens and particularly focused on the beauty of 11-year-olds dressed in drag or how wonderful it is that you have a 10-year-old who's taking puberty blockers. Very often, you peel back the onion and those people, I think, have some pretty sick sexual fetishes. And, you know, of course, I don't know that that's true of James Tallarico. All I know is that it's very odd.
1: I'm just saying, I don't know that that's true.
2: I mean,
1: but often these people, when you peel back the onion,
2: a heartbeat away,
1: there's some serious sex fetishes going on.
2: A heartbeat away, whatever that means, from the Oval Office.
1: Oh, yeah.
2: And this guy, I mean, do you want someone to go do something bad to Tallarico? Is that why you're saying this? Because it's pretty insane.
1: Oh, sure.
2: But it's insane. I don't, not even Dick Cheney wouldn't have even done this evil shit. I mean, maybe. I mean, he did lie us into a war, so. God, JD.
1: He's a piece of shit.
2: Tut, it looks like
1: a true scumbag and piece of shit.
2: You ruined Winnie the Pooh, man. You butchered that shit. And Ron Howard, hey, you didn't capture this little bit of him in that movie, that snow job bullshit movie. Shame on you. I don't remember this scene. You didn't betray him like this. Who played him in the movie? God, you missed it. That's the worst betrayal of someone fucking ever. That movie sucked. It's like wrong. Redo it correctly. I would first day as president, I'm calling Ron Howard in the floor of the Senate. We're all yelling at him about that movie. You're going to redo it the way and tell the story like it should be told. Go do it again.
1: So, we are living in crazy times. It is Faithless Shit. Friday. Oh, Fursuit Friday, also trending.
2: That makes me miss Mike Pence. That is the most fucked up thing I've ever said into a mic. J.D. Vance makes me miss Mike Pence! Mother's husband! God!
1: Like I said, Fursuit Friday trending.
2: Oh, yeah. Okay. Shelby's like, I'm always in that,
1: which
2: but
1: is,
2: okay.
1: Which leads to the next story.
2: Yes.
1: Once again, proving that we are living in the most bizarre timeline. This is not from Saturday Night Live. This is not from some sketch show. This isn't The Onion. This isn't, this audio actually happened.
8: Hey now, what are you getting at?
1: On the floor of the U.S. Senate.
2: Damn!
1: And I'm just going to play it. It's It's un-be-fucking-leavable.
9: Many, listen to this, that many airline pilots, flight attendants, and air traffic controllers are part of the furry community.
2: Simply.
9: Lord help us. It's terrifying when you think about this. When you walk onto a commercial flight, it's possible that the pilot flying your plane could have a deranged fetish of dressing up like an animal. You can't make this up.
2: Wait, yeah. Okay. This guy sounds like John Boehner or Mark Wayne Mullen.
1: Oh, it's Tuberville. This is...
2: So is he running for governor?
1: He's running for governor of Alabama.
2: Oh, my God. That's the fucking insane.
1: And he has a big, giant sign with a... It looks like an emoji of a pregnant man.
2: Okay, tell me when I can.
1: That says transgenderism is a mental disease. So he also went after transgender.
2: I quit. It's stupid. No, listen. Can I explain why this is wrong? Have you ever seen the carry-on baggage flight attendants and pilots get to carry? You can't stuff a furry outfit into that. Does that make sense?
1: He's suggesting that they're flying in costume. He's just saying they're members of that community. And I say, who gives a fuck? Are they good pilots? I don't care if they put on a Chihuahua costume and run around or dress up as a goat and fuck each other. I don't care what they do when they're not flying that plane. Are they good at flying that plane? The only thing I am concerned about when it comes to... I don't even care if a pilot is an insane Christian.
2: Right. And I watched this Boeing documentary, and what the flight attendants do and what the pilots do, that's one thing. We should worry about these people, these non-union fucking engineers that put together these planes that can, quote, barely turn a screwdriver, and that's a quote from a Boeing project manager, former whistleblower guy. That's what we should be concerned about. But no, really. Think about it, though. If you're a furry, it's rare that you're a furry that doesn't have to travel, right? So if you're a flight attendant, you will take a free flight somewhere, which means you probably don't get a carry-on. And you literally have to roll your suit up into a roller bag, and then what do you do with the helmet? The head part of it.
1: You're not traveling with your suit.
2: Yes, you are. We've done these stories over and over again. There's conventions for furries here. There's not enough. You know, like a friend of mine the Grid Arcade here in Pensacola, which is great. You know, it's a fun place to go. They have arcade games and
1: like old school arcade games.
2: Yeah, right. And they also get furries just show up out of nowhere. They'll have like a furry night. We'll be there and they won't know about it.
1: Air hockey.
2: Yeah, and I don't know how you play air hockey in a
1: with furry. A fursuit.
2: I don't know, but they just show up, and
1: you won't get your fingers smashed, you know, if you're holding the paddle rod.
2: What the first thing she says about them?
1: Who?
2: They smell bad. The bartenders. Yeah. They smell
1: sure
2: bad. There's no way.
1: They're expensive to clean.
2: Right, and he's just not doing that. What is
1: this? Is in the Congressional Record. This is in history of the United States now that this lunatic moron of a senator, an embarrassment of a human being.
2: Right. Well, yet another.
1: Literally read into the Congressional Record that, you know, there's a good chance that if you're flying somewhere commercially, that your pilot has a weird sex fetish of dressing up like an animal.
2: What was that? Who's that fucking senator that won the race in Alabama that wasn't a fuckhead? There was one Democrat that won one time a long time ago, right before the pandemic. Then I don't know what.
1: Oh,
2: happened.
1: I remember. Yeah,
2: he drifted away into whatever. But you guys,
9: many listen to this. That many
2: we're listening.
9: Airline pilots, flight attendants, and air traffic controllers are part of the furry community.
2: Air traffic controllers.
1: Meanwhile,
2: missed that one. I missed
1: you can
2: that
1: also
2: one.
1: Tell this was you can see the time here because this was on C-SPAN. It's 4:58 p.m. Ain't nobody in this chamber.
2: Right.
1: Listening to this.
2: Yeah.
1: This is one of those performance virtue signaling performances
2: for
1: the people of Alabama. He is going to play this over and over and over.
2: Don't vote,
1: and
2: guys.
1: Say, look, you should make me your governor.
2: Listen, has anybody ever appealed to the stupid people and said, listen, no offense, you guys are dumb as shit, right? I understand. Sit there like a baby and let the adults vote, and we'll take care of you better than you will. Our votes will take care of your stupid asses, and be afraid of the furry air traffic controllers if you must, right? Fear that, but just don't vote anymore, you stupid cunts. What about that for a campaign slogan? I mean, I could tighten it up some, but shit.
1: And, you know, he's going to win. I mean, there's no way Tuberville ain't going to win.
2: Who's he running against? We don't even know, right?
1: Who the hell knows? Yeah, it's Alabama. I mean, Alabama Stan.
2: He's the dumbest motherfucker. Why were you wearing a bulletproof vest on the ellipses day on September, what was it? No, January 6th. Why? Why, Tubby? Tubby fuck? Were there any furries in that group? Are those furry costumes bulletproof? What are you talking about? Shit! I don't care what time this was.
1: I hate living in this country.
2: This is the weirdest right now, shit,
1: it's
2: man.
1: It's just embarrassing to the deepest part of your soul that doesn't exist.
2: I thought football coaches had to be very smart. Does Nick Saban have a thing he does about? Does he have 10 minutes on furries like this guy? Maybe I thought...
1: Maybe he had good offensive and defensive coordinators that buoyed him or whatever.
2: Did Mike Ditka say this to the Chicago Bears right before they we are the Bears. Don't get fucked up by these furries. What?
1: Where did this come from, by the way? Who told this guy that, by the way, we got a real problem here because a lot of the pilots, the air traffic controllers, he said. Even the air traffic controllers.
2: We are the
1: strapping Bears. Are strapping on cat dick shaped dildos.
2: Why? Yeah, that's a good question. Why, Tubberfuck? Why is this in your orbit of thought if you have that? Why are you thinking about this like that? Did, who's that little tiny little guy that was your senator for a while? Little guy who's AG, little yard gnome looking guy, Keebler elf.
1: Jefferson
2: fuck.
1: Beauregard.
2: Yes.
1: Sessions.
2: Wow. You know, that's the a cheaper, third, that's a cheaper guy to costume as a furry because he's like, what was he, 4'5"? He could be a gerbil. That takes less yardage of fabric. I bet it's so. Are they custom made? I don't even know who I'm asking. Tuberville, are your furry costumes custom made? You must be a furry, because why else are you talking about it? Like I don't talk about this shit unless it's you guys talking about this shit. So why are you talking about this shit? Are you now, or have you ever been a furry?
1: He was Jeff Sessions was Trump's first AG, right?
2: Right, right. We know that, but did he?
1: And
2: was
1: then
2: he,
1: Trump, did, Trump, he didn't do enough. He wasn't. Todd Blanche, who just
2: he's a furry,
1: has soiled the entire Justice Department.
2: You soiled your squirrel outfit, stupid. What about that mayor? What about the other governor? We forgot about that other governor of Alabama, the really creepy guy who's like, "Show me your breasts" or something in that recording.
1: Oh, the governor.
2: Obscurity. Yeah. We've gone into obscurity. I don't even remember who the fuck.
1: I want to walk up behind you and cup your breasts. You know, that was audio.
2: Yeah, yeah. And then there's Roy Moore, you know. And then there's Maude. I mean, my God, Alabama. Stop voting for people. Stop nominating people. You guys are the worst at picking politicians, political leaders. I will defend that case. I will defend any state you give me. You guys are the worst. Give me Texas. I don't give a shit. You guys didn't nominate that dude with the breasts and the fucking Roy Moore. Shit. Tommy Tuberville. Jefferson Beauregard Sessions. I mean, who's worse at picking leaders? I'm serious. Who's worse in Alabama? Show yourselves. Who?
1: Meanwhile, we don't have much time left here. Oh. I got a lot to get to.
2: Shit, I thought you were going to tell me because insane, man. It's crazy. Why is he talking about that? Go ahead.
1: Everybody's wondering what the fuck was going on with Trump when he was basically kneeling on the tarmac with his mouth open. Waiting for Xi to come out of the plane and load him up.
2: That's a yoga pose known as a suggestion box.
1: The downward Don.
2: Fuck you, Don.
1: The Daily Beast has story, and I don't think this was a mystery, to be honest with you.
2: Yes.
1: Mystery of Trump's leather gloves is solved. We know what so Trump, it was like 67, 68 degrees. Xi is just in a regular suit. Mrs. Xi is in just regular outfit. Melania's in like a regular business type attire. Trump is wearing a heavy coat and leather gloves, black leather gloves.
2: I don't know.
1: That he did take one off to shake G's hand and quickly put it back on his hand. Meanwhile, they zoomed in on the pictures when the moment that it was off, and you could see the caked on makeup that he's obviously trying to hide the fact that his hands are fucking bruised again.
2: You didn't want to show your bruised little hands to G. Tiny, wee little bruised hands. Do you think in this whole mosaic of shit you're putting this country through? I mean, I'm glad people notice this and everything, but to me, it's fucked up that you think about it so much. I mean, do you think about your little bruised hands more than the Strait of Hormuz, more than the victims of the Epstein files, more than this? Do you think, what did you and Tommy Tuberville talk about the furries together? Or what are these Republicans worried about?
1: The
2: J.D. Vance thinks Tallarico is some kind of, oh my God.
1: Up close photos of Donald Trump reveal what the 80-year-old was concealing with black leather gloves during a welcome ceremony Wednesday for his Chinese counterpart. Trump sported the gloves and a coat at Joint Base Andrews in Maryland for the arrival of Xi Jinping, for whom the president rolled out a 100-foot red carpet.
2: That's so
1: the temperature was 66 degrees, spurring questions about Trump's attire.
2: What was it?
1: 66.
2: On the tarmac, it's even hotter, though. Like, with the tarmac,
1: it's sunny, yeah.
2: FS at 15. And it's an airplane. It's an airport where there's engines and jet fuel. Add another 10. So you're talking about 80, 85.
1: Photographs from Thursday suggest Trump may have been forced to slather both hands in makeup to hide bruising.
2: Is he taking medication that makes him cold, you little pussy?
1: A thick layer of makeup was visible on his right hand.
2: Your pussy little fingers, you fascist fuck.
1: There also appeared to be discoloration on his left hand. President removed his right glove to shake Xi Jinping's hand. Beige makeup on the top of Trump's hand was clearly visible.
2: Find a vein in that Nazi if you can. The game is called find a vein in that fucking fascist, that shriveled up piece of shit fascist. What injectable are you taking that drops your core body temperature so much? Heroin? A fucking coat and a scarf, you fucking pussy, and gloves. What a fucking pussy this guy is. My God. Oh, a plane's flying over me. I'm scared. Stop. Are you doing the stop, drop, and roll or something? Do you think you're on fire?
1: So, yeah, I mean, I have a problem with the Daily Beast headline that says the mystery is solved. It's no mystery. Trump wore gloves. It's because his hands are bruised. I could have told you.
2: Yeah, and the other part is that he's fucked up and on these meds, these fucking experimental injectables, dad probably drop his core body temperature. I mean, why else? You are, okay, I'm sorry to inject logic into this. You wear a coat because you are cold, right? You can find that in the Bible, I'm sure. And I can't think of any other reason. I mean, maybe you're trying to, is he trying to conceal something? There's this diaper so big now.
1: Very slimming.
2: What?
1: It's slimming.
2: Oh yeah. Okay. That makes sense. I but not for you, you big fat fucking ass with that and a diaper on top of it. I mean, just wear a garbage bag.
1: Did you see that there's a remote possibility we may get a Democratic governor here?
2: Oh yeah,
1: because
2: yeah.
1: Because everybody hates Byron Donalds.
2: Yeah, and he's scrubbing Trump from all of his campaign shit.
1: And listen to this. This is a the crowd that went to see him at a town hall.
2: It's the data centers,
1: and,
2: right?
1: And he's yelling, no, no, no, no, don't boo, don't boo.
2: Flock
1: See,
2: cameras.
1: People aren't putting up with the bullshit. They're right away. He said the previous president, President Biden, and everybody was like, "Oh, boo, man. You can't blame all this on Biden."
2: It's the data centers and the gas prices. They don't care about any of their gay friends or trans friends. This is the one. The Rubicon is the data centers
1: because it's going to absolutely affect them.
2: That's right, dickheads. And boo away. Go eat him for breakfast.
1: He's like, you don't want to hear the full story. Allow me to educate and bring you the full story. That's the way to win over a crowd.
2: Jesus.
1: Tell them I'm about to educate you.
2: You know, I'm listening to that crowd, and his security must be thinking, what impediments do we have to this stage? I mean, listen to that crowd. How many people is that, do you think? 200?
1: It sounds like 100, 200, yeah.
2: It's a lot of people. How much security do you have, you dumb fucking
1: dick? He looks like he's in a school theater or a gym or something.
2: Ooh,
1: like that.
2: The theater people are coming for you. Please, Jesus, let that be the case. The theater people should come for every one of these goddamn GOP fucknuts, and the furries should help. Byron, you better get some security. I'm serious. Like, what kind of you dumb shit? You're like, oh man, it's a layup to I can be the governor of Florida, and I get it. Look who the current governor is. He's in UGG boots.
1: He left. he got booed off the stage.
2: Of course. His security's like, hey man, there's three of us and 100 people that are very angry about these flock camera and data centers, and they're armed in this state. We're worried about this. You should. I love it too. I love that you're worried for your safety. You left like a little fucking bitch. Oh my God. More of this. I love it. They're coming for you, you fuckheads. It sounds like those are leopards.
1: He's like, don't boo. Don't boo. that works.
2: No. It sounds like the leopards are eating your face, bitch. Those are leopards, and they're going to eat your face. You courted these right-wing nut job white supremacist cunts that elect any piece of shit as governor in Florida. I'll cite you. What's that guy? Rick Scott, right? Any piece of shit. The current one. Captain fucking UGG boots. Anybody you guys will elect.
10: I never thought the leopards would eat my face. Eat your face.
2: Oh, man, Byron, they're coming for you. They're coming for your ass. That's not dissent. That is not just dissent. Because let me tell you something. Your side, very violent. You are violent yourself.
1: And I saw some interviews with some Florida triple Trumpers who are saying they're going to vote for David Jolly.
2: Wow. Wow.
1: Part of it, I'm sure, is because of the hue of Byron Donald's skin.
2: Yeah, stupid. Yeah, you dumb fuck.
1: Especially in our neck of the woods here in the panhandle where the racism is particularly strong and virulent.
2: And if he's scrubbing images, I heard on some podcast about him scrubbing the images of Donald Trump off his fucking site and everything. And but you look at the campaign flyers that are out there, the yard signs, it's like, Donaldson, he actually wants you to think he's Donald Trump. That was his strategy. And now this is what the pivot sounds like. They're going to get you, motherfucker. Those violent GOP lunatics that you courted are coming for your ass. It's beautiful. I love it. More.
1: God, did this really happen? During a Trump rally one time? This is Donald's taking the stage.
2: Okay.
11: And if you're going to have some school, tell my boys that they can now be girls.
12: I have just one question.
1: Oh, wait. That's Joy Reid. I thought this was, oh, here we go. This is Donald's walking on the stage.
13: In a land
12: In case you can't.
1: He was. Byron Elvis? Donalds took the stage to Dixie.
2: By Elvis.
1: By Elvis.
2: Hey, that's literally the leopards are going to eat your face. You're reminding these white people that you're not white, dude. What? Whose strategy is this?
1: I don't know. I don't know.
2: I hope you lose. I mean, this is nuts. David Jolly just has to sit there and not do anything.
1: Right.
2: And say data centers suck. Who knew it was the data centers that would fuck everybody up? I didn't see that one coming. I didn't think you fucking idiot, moron, maggots could give a shit about anything, you mouth-breathing motherfuckers, you dumb pieces of shit. And that did it. That's impressive. Good job.
1: And now we have this segment.
13: I never thought the leopards would eat my face.
1: I love that whistle.
2: It's Jethro Tull-esque.
1: This is a triple Trump voting, MAGA supporting,
2: yay,
1: dairy farmer.
2: Oh, okay.
1: I believe in my second home state of Wisconsin.
2: Okay.
1: Here.
2: Oh.
14: So I want to clarify about my post yesterday about calling the mental health crisis line in Wisconsin. I just needed to talk to somebody because life on the farm is really, really stressful. I've had only my high school employees basically for the last 2 months at the farm helping me.
1: Guess what happened to her usual migrant
2: They got employees. Deported. They got deported.
14: I just needed to talk to somebody because life on the farm is really, really stressful.
2: Wah.
14: I've had only my high school employees basically for the last 2 months at the farm helping me. And I've been putting in 80 hours a week and cows have to get milked twice a day, every day. And I can't just take a day off. I can't just stop milking them and say, it's okay, girls, we're going to wait. And I don't feel like the help situation is getting any better. I've had a help wanted sign in the yard for 2 months. And the only people that are coming to help me are people that have full-time jobs that used to work here that are like, hey, we'll come and help you because we need help. And I don't know how you fix that. I don't have housing for people. I can't afford it. And there's none available. And I had a guy stop that wanted $20 an hour and free housing. I told him to get bent. But that's the sad.
1: I told him get bent, she said. I told him get bent. Some guy wanted, a living wage and a place to stay. And he would help you with your cows. And you said get bent.
2: How many times did you vote for Trump, you Nazi?
1: Triple Trumper.
2: They took my slave labor and now I get that you don't have a viable business.
1: Exactly.
2: Get out there and milk those cows until your knuckles pop off your fingers, you Nazi fucking bitch. Because I guarantee you, you dumb fuck, when you go back in the voting booth, you're going to vote for whatever's red. Go fuck yourself.
14: I don't have housing for people. I can't afford it. And there's none available. And I had a guy stop that wanted $20 an hour and free housing. I told him to get bent. But that's the sad state of dairy farming. If you don't have housing and you can't pay them $20 an hour, how do you get employees?
2: Wow.
14: We have 3 weeks before all of my high school and college help go back to school.
1: Cool.
14: I don't know what I'm going to do. So that's where I sit. And yesterday was a bad day because I had somebody call in again and it just throws off my whole day, you know, when I have somebody plan to come in and work and then they don't show up. And then that just adds to one more thing that I have to do.
2: Oh, my God.
14: So I'm not suicidal. I'm not any of that. But it's a real struggle. And there are so many, not even just dairy farmers, just farmers in general struggling because, one, no employees. And two, financial situation of most farmers in America is dire. There is no money in agriculture and everybody wants cheap food. Why should we keep going? Why should we keep going? We are less than 2% of the population that feeds the world. And it's hard. It's definitely hard.
2: I had such a hard time listening. I just want to yell at this person. I hate you so much and I enjoy your misery. Makes me so fucking happy, you dumb fucking Nazi fucking bitch. You voted for Donald Trump 3 fucking times. No sympathy for you. Get out there and milk those cows. How dare these people want money to get... I don't know what the going rate is for milking a cow, right? A living wage. What would that be? $20 an hour sounds right, doesn't it?
1: Well, I'm sure it's just taking... They have milking machines, but you got to load the cows in and hook up their titties and all that stuff. Yeah, yeah, yeah.
2: So it sounds like about more than $20 an hour. Sorry, you're out of your slave labor? Like, is this what happened in Russia with this...
15: Y'all thought it was bad.
1: Sorry.
2: Man, did this happen with Russia and the Serbs?
1: We only got 2 minutes left. I want to get a couple more of these in.
2: Fuck you, Nazi.
15: Fucking Biden, man. Like, this shit is crazy. It was already expensive, yes, under Biden, comparatively speaking, to pre-2020. But now you've got where everything went up because of the tariffs, and then now the tariffs were deemed illegal or whatever, and then the companies get refunded the money. They paid the government of our money that we paid for the increased prices, and the prices are not going to go back down. I literally just went and got one meal for tonight. No snacks. No, nothing. One meal for one night plus a carton of eggs.
2: No.
15: $62. That didn't even count the gallon of milk that I'm about to stop by and get now. That doesn't even count the kids' lunch for school to take to school. So I...
1: Triple Trumper.
2: Fuck you.
1: I've got one more.
2: I feel bad for your kids. I really do. I feel bad for your kids. You when you vote, it's like child abuse, right? God.
1: One more to fit in here before we go.
16: I voted for Trump's, but I've done lost the pimp because there's no reason for these fuel prices and the cost of living being this high.
17: Truck's going to sit there and rot now until this idiot president is out of office.
1: These are all truckers that voted for Trump.
17: I voted for him, and I'm so sorry I voted for him. I would never thought I would say this. I miss Joe Biden.
18: Our fearless fucking leader, Chump... Trump the chump,
2: you're a chump
18: now has pissed me off to the point where I want him out of office right now. I voted for him, but the motherfucker has gone clean off the edge.
19: We're dying out here, and most of us, we feel as if you really don't give a shit. And you're listening to too many of these allies. And honestly, they don't give a shit about us. And you should be focusing on your citizens here.
2: Ooh, shut up, you stupid fuckface. I love it. Starve, bitch. I mean,
1: so
2: you did it.
1: You
2: did. Hey, I mean, aren't you guys, what are we going to do, vote him out? Didn't you storm the Capitol before when you thought your golden
20: guy was going to get... I never thought the leopards would eat my face. Eat your face.
1: There you go, everybody. Shit, we have got to get the fuck out.
2: We could do a whole show of that
1: here. Thanks for joining us. Thanks for buying shit through the Amazon link. 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
1: Blessed weekend to everybody. Watch out for those furry pilots. We'll be back on Monday. Bye-bye.
2: Fuck you, you dumb fucking Trumpers. Go fuck yourself.
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Amen.

truck. I said, Holmes, come on, woo. What's the brother gotta do to get free food? You better wash some dishes, baby, on that Chinese taco truck.

0: what do you have to lose by trying something new like Trump? What the hell do you have to lose? You have to lose. You have to lose.
1: Mr. Trump is so stupid. My God, my God.
0: We won with poorly educated. I love the poorly educated.
2: We ought to have a prayer called the goddamn it prayer. Goddamn them to hell, please.

0: bit behind in the background. I'm going to turn that down, and the dog's going crazy because everything's discombobulated. We are having issues with our servers that we attach to deliver this pearl in the shit oyster that is this country right now. It still is giving me messages like we're not connected, but I think we are because I just heard us. So thanks for your patience, those that hung in, and thanks to those that downloaded us as a podcast, your favorite podcast, Applicazione, etc. And thanks for buying shit through the Amazon link, crabdiving.com/Amazon. 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And thanks for joining us on our social media at Crab Diving on the X and on the Blue Sky. I almost said Blue Ski. It's one of those things like Howard Nutlick. I just, it's going to be to the point where I can't not say it. Blue Sky. We are at Crab Diving, and that's it. Did I do the Amazon thing? 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Thank you. We can launch right into it. Ryan is here.
1: Yeah, I'm working, trying to put
0: He's chatting with you all on social media right now. And let's get to the headlines. I'm going to start over at the HuffPost. This is not good, and not good, as Trump would say. Cornell horror, alleged gang rape case reopened. Prosecutors in New York have reopened an investigation into an alleged 2024 gang rape at a Cornell University frat house after a civil lawsuit was filed by the alleged victim earlier this month.
2: So a civil case means that something happened to the criminal case that got it fucked up and...
0: Well, maybe I'll explain. Drawing widespread public condemnation and questions about why more action wasn't taken sooner, Tompkins County District Attorney Matthew Van Houten... Or Houghton, H-O-U-T-E-N. All right, you monster. That's it, you monster. The district attorney said his office is reviewing potential criminal charges after a former Cornell student accused seven former and current CHIPHI frat members of drugging, assaulting, and gang raping her.
2: Jesus. So why the civil case first, district attorney, prosecutor person? Why did that happen first? Why are you guys so fucking slow? I mean, it's a little confusing.
0: Wait, the next paragraph answers. Van Houten said his office previously reviewed the incident based on statements the woman, identified only as Jane Doe, gave to police 2 years ago. At the time, she did not allege having been drugged or gang raped, he said, and the evidence did not support the filing of criminal charges. On the contrary, Jane Doe's statement, he said, described her participation in drug use and sexual conduct as voluntary, conscious, and consensual. My office obviously did not and could not have based our November 2024 decision on the allegations in a civil lawsuit that would not be filed until nearly 2 years later. Oh, okay. So for some reason...
2: He's lying.
0: The popo and the prosecutor... Are they? Did they go to Cornell? Are they Phi-Shy or Shy-Pi? Whatever the fuck.
2: What that cop said earlier was bullshit.
0: It could very well be because...
2: Cops lie.
0: Commenting on why the woman's story may be different today, he said, it could take years of therapy and healing for victims of sexual assaults to fully process and understand what happened to them. Look at him.
2: Blame the victim
0: or
2: you fucking pig fuck to solve crimes. What will really happen is years later, some podcast, maybe Crime Junkies, maybe some other podcasts out there will actually take their fucking eyeballs, read what was written on all the

0: statements, understand it because they have an IQ above, I don't even know what this fucking prosecutor's dumb IQ is, and then do something about it. But it'll take years. You know, 2 years since this case.
1: Are we sure that they're not in some way related to that frat or that college? These guys in some capacity, you know, somebody in this line of succession for these DAs or whatever.
0: Here's what I'm sure prosecutors. Of. Here's what I'm sure of. And I don't even know, but I'm sure of it. The cops fucking fucked up because they're dumb fucking pigs that probably didn't have their readers on. Or, I don't know, they hate women. I mean, God, take your fucking pick. I mean, not to sound like these guys always lie. And the only reason I say that is because they always lie. I mean, how many fucking explanations?
1: There are lots of. They went to the examples. Supreme Court to make sure they could. And the Supreme Court was right. Like, yeah, go. I forget that case. I used to know that case.
0: Oh, say they could lie to you? I hate these fucking cops. That's what's standing in between real change.
1: That's why they can, with these interrogation tactics, like, I don't think in Norway, when you're being interrogated, they can say, hey, we got your partner. He confessed and blamed you for everything.
0: No, I don't know.
1: When he didn't.
0: And our rights.
1: None of that happens. But they can do that, and they do that all the time.
0: And our rights in this country starts as soon as you hire a lawyer. You have to hire a lawyer to have your rights. And you
1: which
0: have to
1: is
0: pay,
1: bullshit. Yeah.
0: Which, you know, and on paper, it's all great. It's like, oh, that cop lied, so eventually it'll all come out. You know what eventually means? Cha-ching, cha-ching, cha-ching, cha-ching from the victim's fucking bank account to their motherfucking lawyer. And then you have rights. Once you pay for your rights in America, you have rights. And that's why our Constitution is absolute horseshit.
1: It does look like, I'm just reading on, it does look like, however, that the even her lawyer is saying that she said nothing happened at the time. So
0: who's
1: he's not blaming police.
0: Let's not forget.
1: He said it was based on, the original investigation was based on one police statement she gave. This is her lawyer.
0: Yeah.
1: Saying she gave a statement while she was still traumatized, numb, and unable to function or accept the horror of what just happened. She was in self-preservation mode. The legal complaint is much more detailed and lengthy because I took the time to meet with her several times to learn the specific facts of what had happened.
0: Yeah, instead of some dumb fucking cop.
1: Interviewing a survivor is a difficult process that takes a lot of time and experience. It's never easy for a survivor to share details of an assault with a stranger. Trust must be developed and a lot of time spent learning the facts and engaging with a survivor. I wonder if there's tapes of these, her statements from these cops, and did they...
0: Shit.
1: Were they like, were you drinking? Were you doing drugs or anything there, huh?
0: What were
1: you wearing?
0: Well, it could be less cartoonish. They could be just dumb fucking motherfucking idiots.
1: And being cartoonish too, because...
0: No, I mean,
1: a comedy show.
0: I understand that. And it could be that. I agree with you. It really could be that. And it probably is that. But also could be more simple. Like, they're stupid. Cops are stupid. Many times.
1: Many.
0: They're dumb motherfuckers that aren't hired because they're smart. I think we've done this story. They hire dumb people to be cops. And what that lawyer described is something a smart person would need to do. Spend time, write down, read. I mean, of course she was traumatized after it happened. And then some lawyer, some prosecutor looks at this. It's like, oh, that's... And that prosecutor right now, that prosecutor is trying to explain why he didn't take that case. And we know why he didn't. Because prosecutors go with the path of least resistance, right? They want to get wins. They don't want anything complicated, right? They don't want to prosecute a complicated sexual assault rape thing. They want something easy. And this doesn't sound easy. It sounds complicated. And they don't do that.
1: In her 101-page lawsuit, the woman accuses the men of physically taking advantage of her shortly after she entered the Chi-Fi fraternity house while visibly intoxicated. So she was drunk while she showed up and, quote, incapable of consenting to multiple sex acts and drug use forced upon her.
0: God, sue that college. That college for everything they're fucking worth.
1: Listen to this. During the alleged hours-long assault, one of the men texted other frat members in a Snapchat group titled Shy-Fi Activities, telling them there was, quote, free pussy upstairs.
0: Wow, sounds like Shy-Fi is a RICO case,
1: holy
0: doesn't it?
1: Holy cow.
0: Listen, I haven't been to law school, but I've listened to enough crime podcasts. And listen, and I'll compare my knowledge of the criminal law, as dumb as this sounds to any cop, based on stories we've seen, that's RICO. That's conspiracy to commit a felony, which is rape, right? Quote, free pussy. Sounds like Shy-Fi is a criminal organization involved in criminality. The only thing is they're not profiting from it, right? So you can't RICO them. How do you take this fraternity down? How do you take Cornell down?
1: And I think if I read right somewhere else, the frat punishment was they had to write essays. I'm not shitting you. Oh, here it says. The school suspended the 7 male students and frat chapter. The male students were afforded the opportunity to mitigate their conduct if they completed an essay.
0: Oh, my
1: according
0: God.
1: According to her suit.
0: You know what? Yeah, an essay. Do they have those available? Can we read these essays? One comma splice and you guys all go to fucking jail. Cornell should be fucking shut down. They should shut that school fucking down.
1: Wow.
0: And this shut the school down. This is insane. I mean, I can't even. That's why we have these stories. It's so crazy, right? You're talking about they have these rape advocacy people that when there's a sexual assault, an advocate comes up because the cops are too stupid to do anything to help these people. They're traumatized. Hey, what about the rape kit? Was there any evidence gathered? Probably not, because they took her statement in a shitty fucking bullshit, lazy way. These cops didn't do their job. They got it. This person wasn't ready to make a statement. They were traumatized. They took the statement anyway. No need for a rape kit. So you fuck this person's case, and that's why they're doing it. That's why they have to do a civil case. Oh my God. This makes me want to burn the planet to the fucking ground. Our Constitution is a load of horseshit and garbage.
1: Those frats have a lot of money, though. So
0: Cornell.
1: Hopefully they're going to. I don't know if they can sue the university. I don't know if it was on campus or not, to be honest with you.
0: Ooh, if it was, sue the shit out of Cornell, because Cornell came down hard on these fucking dingbat kids, these rapists. These rapists had to write an essay, which I'm sure was full of comma splices and dumb shit. God, what the fuck? It's higher education shit in our country. Holy shit.
1: That's this rich white privilege. Probably. I mean,
0: don't elect me for president. I swear to fucking God, the retribution will be swift.
1: I guess I'm assuming these are white kids, but who knows? It could be whatever. But regardless,
0: oof.
1: It's some shitty behavior. 7 of them were. It just says they were suspended. I wonder if they
0: suspended.
1: Wrote the. I wonder if they wrote the
0: suspended.
1: If they wrote their. Essays
0: with crayons clutched in their little dumb rape fists.
1: But then again, remember at that time there were no forced sex allegations
0: because these cunty cops. It's always the cops. It's always the cops. And if you could sue this department for negligence,
1: you know what? And shame on the university for
0: absolutely
1: not recognizing this shit.
0: They're not.
1: When there's a victim of sexual assault or any kind of.
0: Is Cornell a dumb fucking university? Excuse me. Are they Ivy League? Is Cornell?
1: I think it's fancy,
0: pretty
1: right?
0: Smart, right? So how can you argue? How can they argue they didn't see what was going on? Your fucking fraternities affiliated with your school are full of rapists.
1: Unreal.
0: And let's just say. That's not the case. What is up with this party where they're texting everybody, free pussy here, everybody come rape. I mean, and you give these kids fucking, they yank their funding. Hey, God, could our rapists.
1: National charter, get rid of the whole.
0: Take their accreditation. Listen,
1: it's an international co-ed medical fraternity.
0: In this country, we can sue and take public fundings away from university if there's protests that say genocide bad. However, you will not lose your funding if you have a a fucking fraternity associated with your college on campus, gang raping people. Everybody gets suspended, essays all around. But hey, we're for the genocide. Don't protest the genocide at our universities, or we're gonna get, you're gonna get in trouble. God,
1: formed
0: what the fuck?
1: In 1905, from the merger of two other groups,
0: Cornell
1: has grown to one of the oldest and largest international medical fraternities.
0: Ugh.
1: With chapters across multiple countries, including active student and undergraduate pre-med branches.
0: Everybody's raping.
1: Open to students pursuing careers in medicine and healthcare.
0: And rape!
1: Great. Fostering a community of mutual academic and professional support.
0: Oh, shame on the AI that wrote that horseshit.
1: They maintain dedicated frat houses near medical campuses.
0: Throw them in there and lock them up.
1: Hosting academic workshops, social gatherings, and community service events.
0: Social gatherings is really kind of a scary wide net they're throwing on that. Can we round up these frat fucks and lock them up in these houses so they don't hurt anybody? I mean, my God, Cornell, shame on your fucking shit-ass fucking school. I'd yank your... God, you're goddamn lucky I'm not president. I get on my bully pulpit and scream and yank your accreditation right out.
1: I wonder what the right is going to say about this one.
0: Oh, they're sad they didn't get to rape people
1: more.
0: We
1: know exactly what their MO is going to be. Why did she wait so long? Why did she wait so long? This is just trying to get money because she's suing now.
0: Yeah. Well, I've only seen one really form of government and protecting the weak demonstrated. And I've only seen it in films where it's worked. And I don't remember the details. I'm trying to say this as nicely as possible. But the form of government's called Dexter. And that's the only way I understand how to deal with these people.
1: Phi.
0: Give him a call.
1: Shy. Oh, I said that.
0: Shy tea latte rapist frat fuck fraternity. I think that's how you pronounce it. Chai Tai Latte. Your fucking fraternity sounds stupid. Greece just called. Give me back your alphabet, you rapist cunt. You can't just go by Greek letters anymore. What are you, Chai Fi fuck faces?
1: I have a story about Greece coming up, too.
0: Poor Greece. I'm sorry. All these dumb Americans are using your alphabet for their rape communities. I hate these fraternity fucks. Animal House was not real. It's a comedy, but would nobody laugh at it now? Because they're like, oh, okay, here's the real Animal House. There really are animals in there. The animals are better than these people. These privileged kids, how can you study to be a doctor and be a rapist? Doesn't that violate the Hippocratic Oath?
1: Yeah, kind of doing no harm.
0: No harm.
1: Yeah.
0: Here, let me help you out, Cornell. If your student body, if they're raping people, they're not going to make good doctors.
1: Welcome our new chapter.
0: God, if you guys are in a football game, if I was that opposing coach, I'd give everybody hundies for hard hits on the Cornell line. Hit those motherfuckers hard.
1: Utah, they got a new chapter in Salt Lake City.
0: 9! Jeez, these little Nazi Cornell Utah fuck kids.
1: Well, there are a couple brown people.
0: Be careful. Be careful of Cornell, guys. There's a raping up in there.
1: Well, this is University of Utah.
0: God damn. Can some university in this story take a day off from raping people, if you could?
1: Well, that's just a chapter. I'm not saying anybody raped anybody in Utah.
0: Okay.
1: I mean, I'm sure somebody did.
0: Chai tea latte, you fucking fraternity perv fucks. You deviant rapists. God. Jeez, these cops, too. I mean, dear police people, did these kids in fancy-ass fucking school outsmart you so you wouldn't be able to take this victim's statement properly? Were you in a hurry? Why, Pat, couldn't they take the statement correctly? Why wouldn't you want to make doubly sure? I mean, Jerry Orbach would have done that.
1: How many stories do we do about police?
0: I know. I mean, listen.
1: The state of our police is not good. It's just a toxic culture that is encouraged by dumb people.
0: Why?
1: Who think? Yes. Or authoritarians who want a daddy? They want. They want to feel comfy, thinking that there's some bad men out there beating up the bad men until the bad men come for them.
0: Well, I want the bad men beaten up, though. Hey, listen, these kids are going to go away. I need you to write your five-paragraph essay? They have to write, like, 90-word essay? Five paragraphs? Five-paragraph essay?
1: No beating up.
0: Are you
1: imprisonment? No beating up.
0: Well, wait. In the five paragraph essay,
1: against violence.
0: Yeah. We live in a violent time, though. But
1: right, and I'm against it.
0: Yeah, me too. I hate that it's like this. But wait. Are they going to confess to their crimes in their five paragraph essays that they write?
1: No.
0: Well, what's the essay going to be about?
1: That was before. That was whenever this happened.
0: They have to write an essay apologizing for their rape. That was the punishment?
1: No, the official story at the time was they threw a party, it got out of control, and they allowed drunken people to come in and get drunker and take drugs and have sex, even though it was allegedly consensual.
0: Wow, that's going to be...
1: Everyone forgets that kind of by definition... When you're really, really drunk or really, really drugged or both, you can't consent.
0: And their essays are about, what are they about?
1: I apologize for my, who knows?
0: Right, because what are you apologizing for? Because it seems to me like in that essay, maybe Cornell, these dumb fucking people at Cornell Rape University. Just could you imagine Columbia University got in trouble because they said genocide was bad? These people at Cornell, they actually, I'm trying to wrap my mind around this. So they didn't get, they got suspended, and then they said, if you write an essay confessing to your crime of rape, we'll let it go away.
1: Okay. Well, look who's in charge.
0: I don't know. Let's look into that. Hey, Dean of Cornell, how many weekends did you spend at Epstein Island? God.
1: The headline at the Drudge Report. Really sinister picture of Hegseth. This is
0: Hegseth.
1: I think this is a lot of
0: Did he rape the couch?
1: This is a lot of bluster too.
0: Who's the couch and futon guy? Is it Hegseth?
1: That's our vice president.
0: Oh yeah. Oh, okay. I forgot. Hey, Ron Howard, I missed that part in the movie where your main character falls in love with the couch. You didn't write that scene. Go ahead.
1: Defense Secretary Pete Hegseth.
0: Nine!
1: Has assigned personnel to, quote, use advanced intelligence.
0: Yeah, I mean, not your
1: good
0: own.
1: Good luck.
0: Yeah, you don't have any.
1: And
0: so.
1: Cyber capabilities to identify, disrupt, and neutralize foreign interference in the upcoming elections.
0: Shut up, JD.
1: That's a whole
0: you
1: lot of nothing.
0: Fat-faced fuck. Why is your face so fucking fat? You know what? This story that Pat's telling is full of lies. And so, like, I don't know what we're supposed to discuss here, but I will discuss this. You got a fat-ass round face. Why is that? And why did you wear the green leprechaun socks to meet with the president of fucking Ireland?
1: The threat of foreign election interference has been a biennial U.S. concern for the past decade. This effort will use the most advanced artificial intelligence capabilities to date, according to officials.
0: Call up Grok!
1: Hegseth's order does not direct military personnel to the polls, but President Trump has refused to rule out that possibility, highlighting concern from Democrats and administration critics.
0: Hey, Pete, how many essays did you have to write for all your rapes and sexual assaults? I mean, can we read some of those? I bet they're a doozy, right? Did he have to write a paper for when he raped that person in the hotel? Remember that?
1: This is all a bunch of bullshit. Okay. Under a memo Hegseth authorized, it had three directives. Number one, prioritize his department's intelligence and cyber capabilities.
0: Good luck.
1: To ensure foreign actors do not meddle in our democratic systems. Okay.
0: What about our actors?
1: Number two, use the Defense Intelligence Enterprise.
0: Okay.
1: To collect and produce information on foreign threats to our elections.
0: Number
1: in accordance
0: one.
1: With the law, regulation,
0: Number
1: executive
0: one.
1: Direction. Yeah. What are you going to do when you find out it's Russia? What are you going to do when you find out it's your buddy Xi?
0: We already did that, though. We already found out That's it was true. Russia. Did you not see that whole thing?
1: They're actually, and Xi is, he was sitting, Trump, did you see Trump? We'll get, okay, I'm skipping. I don't want to skip. We'll get to it. We'll talk about Xi. And Trump.
0: Is Mitch McConnell still alive or not? Okay, I just want to ask for
1: it.
0: He died?
1: Yes.
0: Did he really?
1: No.
0: Nobody knows.
1: Right.
0: Say, Mitch, write an essay on all the rapes you did before you fucking croak, bitch.
1: They have the reporters outside his house and everything waiting for him.
0: Oh, and, you're on the fucking Mitch McConnell watch.
1: And
0: I gained so much weight
1: on that. It's that same horror show every time when he's getting loaded into the van where they're like, "Hi, Mitch, how you doing today? One word, any word for us today? Do you have anything to say, Mitch?"
0: Beep.
1: And then there'll be another reporter who's doing bad cop.
0: Oh, yeah.
1: You know, he'll be saying something a little more substantive. And the other person's like, anything to say to us? Any words of wisdom or anything? Or a hello? And all he does is that super slow motion thumbs up.
0: Get your latte off the crash cart.
1: And what, for him, forever has passed as for a smile.
0: Oh, yeah.
1: It's kind of the...
0: You know what? Do we know his address?
1: Turtly kind of smile.
0: Where does he live?
2: D.C.
0: I know, but like his neighborhood. Because I have a very interesting question. This is maybe the most fascinating thing today so far. How many people cover him when he gets in and out of his van? It's a lot, right?
1: No.
0: Oh, okay. But it's a few news crews?
1: Yeah.
0: Okay. How many people in a news crew you think? There's an anchor, camera person, producer, maybe three?
1: Camera, producer. Yeah, that probably.
0: Okay, so three different news corporations, probably 12 different people. God, I want to see what those Starbucks orders are and what they rack up in expenses.
1: I mean, depending, they may just have phones. Who the fuck knows?
0: You know that Starbucks, whatever the closest Starbucks to his house, cha-ching! Cha-ching! We're covering Mitch again. We're waiting for him to die. Oh, my God.
1: But they know must what be rolling time, They know it. What time he's going to go.
0: No, because
1: they know what time their votes are.
0: Oh, when he's going to go. You have to be more specific. I thought you meant
1: not when he's
0: going
1: to die. Nobody knows.
0: I'm just saying that death watch is producing profits for the Starbucks in the neighborhood, right? I mean, because everybody's there. They're not at their desk. They're not the usual Starbucks. I need a grande skim latte, a scone, and a fucking cheesecake roll. And give me one of those apple walnut salads with a frappuccino, frappuccino almond frappuccino, matcha.
1: There is a video of him voting.
0: Oh, come on.
1: I'm going to put quotes around that because the video is unclear, but it almost looks as if he voted the wrong way and they had to tell him.
0: Oh, it's a felony. Lock him up.
1: And that he then switched his thumb. I don't know if that's accurate. But that was rumored on the social medias. And but definitely he's being coached.
0: If I lived there, I would go up to them and I'd say, quit DoorDash and all this shit. I'll be your personal runner to Starbucks for everybody. I'll handle all the orders. That's where the money is. In this story, the real story is about the money.
1: For reporters?
0: Oh, dude, if you're just sitting there all day at Mitch McConnell's house, you're smoking. Oh,
1: yeah,
0: God, you must be going through so many fucking cigarettes. I mean, there must be cigarette butts all over the fucking
1: place.
0: This
1: isn't like the A-team. They're not making a lot of money if they're camping out at Mitch's.
0: Still, if you look, I looked up what the B-team makes at Fox. It's real good. He's like real fucking good. And
1: yeah, but what do the beat reporters make?
0: You got union and cameraman people and producers. Well, yeah. They got Starbucks money, dude. All I'm saying is I'm talking about your order for three people average per day. If they're there 3 hours, that's at the very least one order at the beginning. It's like, oh, it's going to be, let's go back one more Starbucks order. Sure. Okay. So six drinks for each three man team. The drinks probably average around, let's say $7 to $9. Let's say $8 drinks. $8, 3 times 8, 24 times 2, 48, 50. I'm saying $55, including tip. $60, including tip for news team per day. 3 times 60, 180. I mean, that's a lot.
1: I would double the cost of the coffee in D.C.
0: Even more than an $8 per drink average? I bet you're right. And then there's, oh, God, I would be there selling Lucy's. Oh, my God. You make so much money.
1: Oh, cigarettes?
0: Fuck yeah. Not a dollar a piece. $5 a piece, bitch.
1: Is weed legal in D.C.? I hope not.
0: I'd go there and sell that shit, too. Crack. Here's some crack. You know what? No, it's reporters. It's We all know what they want in D.C. They don't want crack. They don't want weed. They don't want coffee.
1: At ease.
0: No, no, no. They don't want that. They want white girl. That's what they want.
1: What's white girl?
0: They want it to snow.
1: Oh, really?
0: Absolutely. These are reporters.
1: Isn't Adderall the same?
0: Not for these reporters. Adderall, you're talking about Fox News reporters. Imagine. Okay, we're talking about Fox News. We can't. Did we forget who they are? This is the who ran Fox? John, what's his face? Played the guy.
1: Oh, Ayers.
0: Yeah. Right? Who?
1: Or whatever. No.
0: Really creepy people.
1: Yeah.
0: Lithgow played this guy.
1: Right.
0: This is the Rape Central. I bet there's so much cocaine at Fox News. It looks like everybody has dandruff or something. I mean, it's all over the place. That's what these people do.
1: Ailes.
0: Roger Ailes. Not That's Ayers. Cocaine Central. I mean, I'm just saying there's a lot of economic opportunity available where Mitch lives right now. And he's just sitting there waiting. God, if I had a coffee truck, espresso machine, I could roll down there.
1: Oh, truck, yeah.
0: Oh my God.
1: Where was I? The
0: shit, man.
1: Counter potential cyber threats from foreign actors. Blah blah blah. Okay.
0: Whatever. Do whatever you want to us, guys. The store's open. We are not prepared for you. We can't handle it. We're America. Our Constitution's bullshit. We're open for business. We're easy marks.
1: And we'd agree with that.
0: With what?
1: With them looking after cyber threats.
0: Yeah.
1: To the election, but they can't. You can't meddle in the election.
0: Hi, Cash Patel. Just letting you know, there might be some cyber threats out there. Could you take a moment from hanging out with your girlfriend at her parking lot concerts and snorkeling in Hawaii? Could you go see if you can with one of your good eyeballs if there's any cyber threats?
1: The other headlines. You think she'll dump him when he goes up to in front of the tribunals?
0: I hope she goes too.
1: Record diesel prices, uncharted territory.
0: Uncharted. It's never been this bad because you guys vote like fucking shitheads.
1: Slams local communities. These are the different headlines over at Drudge. Holiday airfare 10-year high. Yeah, I mean,
0: good luck with that.
1: Airline fuel is going up.
0: Listen, nobody should be going up. I've been watching part two of the Boeing thing. Brother. They sold planes to Southwest. I mean, there's Boeing planes, these death machines
1: all over the place,
0: all over the place. And they opened that plant. One of the Carolinas got rid of those nasty unions, right? So they didn't suck up all the... See, when you screw... I'm going to explain why planes aren't safe now. Because when Boeing makes planes, you screw certain type of screws through metal, sheet metal, right? And what happens when you do that? Well, metal shavings come off. You know what Boeing did back in the day when all the smart people were working there? They get rid of the shavings, and there's a group of five people watching one guy screw a thing in, and everybody would, okay, he screwed that in, right? I'm checking off on that. I'll check off on that, right? And it would take a long fucking time for these planes to get made. But you know what the byproduct was? Bless you. None of them fell out of the fucking sky. But now they come off the line real quick, you know? And all those little metal shavings, nobody cares. They're all bouncing around inside the fuselage somewhere, and inside between the part where there's like the outside of the plane called? The outside of the plane, let's call it, where the metal is. And in between that, there's all the shit. But they left all little metal shavings.
1: The skin of the plane, maybe?
0: The skin and then the guts of the plane, where there used to not be little metal shavings, there are. And you know what happens? They rattle around, and every once in a while, they'll catch on fire, and it'll cause a short. But could be now, could be 20 years from now. But you know it'll happen. And that's what it's like to fly, because in 2018, it started changing. So good luck up there.
1: There's other manufacturers, one big one, and one or two other big ones.
0: Before you fly, find out which plane you're on.
1: Do Airbus.
0: No.
1: Airbus is the other main...
0: Yes.
1: Manufacturer.
0: Right.
1: And no, Embraer, I don't think is as big. Comac, maybe? Let me look up.
0: The problem is
1: I do a report for the airlines every morning.
0: Yeah.
1: Jesus Christ.
0: You can look where these airplanes
1: are
0: made.
1: That's China. Comac is China.
0: Right. Well, good luck with that, too, because they're all in this this race to get their planes out faster because they all want to make more money because these publicly owned companies. See, the guys at GE took over Boeing, and the guys at GE made a lot of money because they figured out how to make dishwashers real quickly, right? And dishwashers are different than planes. Would you agree?
1: Sure.
0: When your dishwasher breaks, your Pyrex doesn't get cleaned the way it used to. Oh, look, and now I'm just popping out in the sky, you know, same fucking thing. Now your plane doesn't work like it used to. Little shavings, little metal shavings all over the places. Nobody gives a fuck.
1: So when you do get on your airplane for the holidays, keep Ryan's warnings in mind and then enjoy your, you know, $1,000 round trip because of fuel prices. And,
0: right.
1: It's just going to get worse. It still hasn't. They're still saying that it you know, it's got a delay in everything and that some of these big shocks still haven't hit the big markets.
0: You know, the problem is, too, and I don't want to blame it all on these mechanics. They just started, this one Boeing guy, we just started hiring mechanics in South Carolina. Anybody that could turn a screwdriver used to not be like that. They used to, back in the day, Boeing used to, like, look at people that just came out of high school even. Look at all their grades, and then they follow them through college, and they pick the best of the best. Now, they're like, we got rid of the union. Just want somebody. Okay, so that's one problem. So I don't want to shit all over these new mechanics they got. Also, the pilots are complaining. Because you know how to get a plane out quickly? You make the exact type of plane. But they wanted to make planes more fuel efficient. But they also wanted to make a plane they didn't have to retrain the pilots on, because that's a lot of irritating money. So they decided to make a plane. They said it's just like the other plane, just more fuel efficient. No need to retrain. And guess what started happening? They needed to retrain. Because the pilots didn't know there's a system on board. They didn't even know the system existed. And it was a correction, some sort of correction thing. And they didn't train the pilots on how to use the correction thing. And so the correction thing would correct. The pilots were like, what the fuck is this plane doing? And then it would crash. So they save money that way to make, you know, flying more affordable. So that'll help, but that'll offset the price of the fuel, wouldn't it?
1: Maybe, yeah.
0: Saving money on not training the pilots.
1: Got a lot to get to, a lot in the old, those are all the headlines and everything.
0: The Air Max. Have fun in that one.
1: We've got other stuff here. This is, we got this from a couple of sources. Thanks for sending them, everybody.
0: These fucking sharks are out. Is that fuck yeah, and kill these motherfuckers.
1: The headline is shark spotted swimming through flooded town.
0: Give me a 50 cal.
1: As powerful nor'easter storm pummels the east coast.
0: Give me a shotgun and some fucking, I will take care of these fucking sharks. Fuck this.
1: The powerful nor'easter. Do they have a little?
0: That's a movie.
1: There's an apostrophe.
0: That's a fucking movie, dude. That's
1: a powerful
0: storm.
1: Nor'easter. I can't do a northeast accent. Pounding the eastern seaboard turned Surf City, New Jersey into Shark City, at least for the weekend. A local resident captured a shark swimming through the grayish floodwater on Saturday.
0: You captured it? Thank you for your
1: with
0: service.
1: With the shark almost blending into the water as he patrolled the town of about 1,300 people.
0: Did you kill that bitch? What happened to the shark? Captured it to what? Kill it, right? You interrogate it first.
1: It's a small harmless shark that is common to those waters.
0: What kind of small harmless shark are we talking about?
1: It's not even called a shark. It's a smooth dogfish, but it is a shark. The shark reportedly swam up the resident's driveway before taking an aqua stroll toward Barnegat Bay. As the floodwaters reached up to 4 feet in Surf City.
0: I just looked. That's a shark. That's like telling me a legless lizard isn't a fucking snake. Let me tell you something. You can walk down in America these days, you can walk down the wrong driveway and get shot to death. But a motherfucking shark, it's just safe as shit coming down. There's a shark in my driveway. No. In my driveway, that's a dead shark. I sound like a lunatic today. I don't care.
1: But they're not that big.
0: I'm looking at one.
1: They're like three, four feet, right? Yeah,
0: be careful. I hope they don't get your dog or your cats.
1: Well, yeah.
0: Take these motherfuckers out.
1: Give you a good ankle bite.
0: Yeah.
1: good leg bite.
0: Come here, you shark. You fucked. Not on. Get it. I don't, get off. What is Clint Eastwood say? Get off my lawn.
1: Get off my lawn.
0: Shark.
1: Make my day.
0: That, look, man. This story.
1: Left turn, Clyde.
0: That's what the. Shame on you, Clint Eastwood. You did a movie with an orangutan.
1: This was a good movie, though.
0: It was. But wait. This story is absolute bullshit. It's they stole from a movie, and I watched the whole movie.
1: There's a video.
0: No, but it's a movie, and it's not Sharknado. It's the sharks coming. There was a storm. What's it called? God damn it.
1: No. Anyway, that's the story. That's all we've got. Thanks for sending that in. I've also got this one here. Oh, this one.
0: Thrash
1: is interesting.
0: When a Category 5 hurricane disseminates a town and then the sharks come a calling. That's it. It's the same thing. So that news story.
1: Is it at Amazon?
0: It's I'm reading IMDb. Oh. I watched it.
1: It's on Amazon. Sign up through crabdiving.com/Amazon. We get a little commission. There's a poll.
0: It was hungry bull sharks. Yes.
1: There's a poll out that says, what is going on here? That says,
0: that's what the pilots say in these planes. What's going on here?
1: The headline is like a dagger in my heart.
0: Yeah.
1: MAGA superfans voice their disenchantment with Trump in only. Stunning Politico report.
0: Oh, please don't vote anymore, you dumb cunts, if you could. That's what I want you to learn from your mistake. You did this to yourselves and to us.
1: At least two founding members of the Front Row Joes. These are guys that were sitting, they would try to get front row of every Trump rally.
0: I know who these people are. These cunts. I've seen every one of many of his speeches, and they're all right there. They're little fucking Nazis.
1: They told Politico's playbook that they've lost hope in the man they once thought could make America great again.
0: Fuck off and choke on it, you bitches. You're Nazis. You're Nazis.
1: Politico interviewed Trisha Hope and Rick Frazier, who basically gave up their lives to follow Trump around the country.
0: You stupid cunts.
1: Much like the deadheads of the past. How dare you? How
0: yes.
1: dare you?
0: And you know
1: Sully,
0: what?
1: The name of the Grateful Dead and the Deadheads.
0: Politico
1: asshole.
0: Did this. MS Now did this false equivalency. And I've heard other. God, have some creativity. Find another comparison. Because this is a false equivalency. And you should all be fucking fired for that. It is the dumbest shit. The Deadheads would shit down your throat.
1: Who are the Hitler super fans that followed him around? Did he have a group?
0: Yes, they were called Nazis, Pat. Compare them to Nazis. God, for once, compare them to brown shirts. I dare you people to compare these Nazis to the Nazis they are. You'll never do. You'll compare them to deadheads before Nazis? Oh, I hate
1: Hope,
0: this.
1: Hope is now calling Trump a fraud and a liar.
0: You're a Nazi bitch.
1: And Frazier said the president can't be trusted.
0: Fuck you, Nazi. You can't be trusted in a voting booth fucking ever because you're so motherfucking stupid. Is this the one dressed as a fucking wall?
1: According to Politico, quote, Hope saw her faith shaken during a July 8th, 2025 cabinet meeting when a reporter asked then AG Pam Bondi about the Justice Department's handling of the Jeffrey Epstein file. Before she could answer, Trump interrupted, "Are you still talking about Jeffrey Epstein? This guy's been talked about for years." She said, "That moment was like a dagger in my heart.
0: Fuck you, liar.
1: It was like a light switch went on and a veil lifted and I saw him for who he was and I've not been able to unsee it since."
0: On behalf of E. Jean Carroll, fuck off. You knew he was a rapist, but fuck you, bitch. Fuck off, Nazi. Never go into a voting booth again. Please. And I hope you're old enough and your uterus is dried up so you won't give birth to any other Nazi offspring. Go fuck yourself. Fuck these people. I love it.
1: Frazier said, who has been to over 100 Trump rallies.
0: Is he the guy dressed as a wall?
1: I don't have that information. Epstein, he said, Epstein crimes and feeding the industrial military complex, those are big no's for me. He promoted himself as a no-war president. That didn't work out.
0: No, but of course it did. He's a Republican, you stupid cunt.
1: I'm to the point of not going to the polls in November. So,
0: yay!
1: So that's what we're hoping for a lot of.
0: Stay home, mouth breathers, and stare at the wall.
1: Yeah, let us get you free health care.
0: Yeah, no, you know what? Go.
1: Let us get us all free health care.
0: Go buy cigarettes.
1: Let us get us all. You know, I saw a story
0: smoke
1: today.
0: Smoke up.
1: I saw a story today about the situation in California where they're now talking about some kind of universal child care because child care costs are so ridiculously expensive. And they're talking about good things like that in California, Commifornia. But I'm sure Trump will send his federal goons to try to stop that in some way.
0: None for front row Joes. Sorry, that's how I feel about this. All this
1: no,
0: shit.
1: We can't do that. Oh, we're not them.
0: Well, I. they
1: well,
0: really
1: I,
0: fucked
1: I won't
0: everything
1: vote
0: up.
1: That way. I won't vote that way.
0: You know what? I here's what I vote for. You guys don't ever vote again. Sit at home and smoke as many cigarettes as you can. Watch all the Jerry Springer you want. You fucking losers. You're so stupid. It's like a dagger in my heart. What heart? That's just fat cholesterol clump. There's no heart. I'm sorry. Somebody would do an EKG on you. It's like, oh, the machine's broken. Oh, that's right. I forgot. This is a Nazi maggot bitch. They don't have a heart. My mistake.
1: John Fugelsang had a good tweet. sorry, I'm losing my voice here. The allergies are off the charts in this time of the year here.
0: Yeah.
1: With all the grass and or whatever is in the fall, too.
0: I don't know how to not hate these people. They did this to us.
1: John Fugelsang had a good tweet. 70s, 1970s, quote, stupid bleeding heart liberals. 80s, stupid politically correct liberals. The 2000s, stupid social justice warriors.
0: Yeah.
1: The 2010s, virtue signaling snowflakes. The 20s, woke. Every generation of selfish, mean people who pretend to be Christian find a new way to smear empathy and kindness.
0: You know, yes. But, you know, in the 70s, that's so true. And that so these people are never going to go away. So it's more about how the left wing fights them. And we should embrace them. Somebody calls you a virtue signal, you say, fuck yes. Somebody calls you a social justice warrior, say, fuck yes. Don't try to assimilate to these people. Do not be. That's the problem is the bipartisanship. We live in a world where it's like, oh, we want to reach across the aisle and work with them. No, you want to reach across the aisle and beat the shit out of them. They're Nazis over there. We want to make them go away. Make them reach to the left. Reach to the left as far as you can until the other side has no more room and they fall off the side of the fucking cliff. These people are evil little assholes. They voted for this. They vote for this over and over again, and their kids will do the same because they're all stupid. Why are they so stupid? That will help me. Why are they so stupid, Pat? You went to school and read shit. Why are they dumb?
1: I don't know. I'm out swimming with them, too.
0: Yeah, but you're not stupid, though. What happened to you that made you so special that you're not dumb as fuck?
1: But it's misinformed. There's a lot of, quote, smart people that are, for one reason or another, into this Republican bullshit.
0: But why can't, okay, I get you. I hear you. Why can't this dumb bitch understand? She's upset about the Epstein files, right?
1: Right.
0: Why not be upset about the time Donald Trump raped E. Jean Carroll?
1: Because she didn't believe it. And all the media that she consumes told her it was lies.
0: Okay, that makes sense. So now I understand these people. You shouldn't be an adult. You shouldn't drive. And you sure as shit shouldn't vote.
1: And they're told that everything the actual media says is a lie.
0: Then they're too stupid to think for themselves. They sound like 8-year-olds. I mean, how old do you have to be to vote in America? 18 when your brain's fully... Maybe it shouldn't be an age. Maybe when the way we measure...
1: No, we can't do that. That's what they tried to do to black people.
0: Right. Okay. But then the same people that shouldn't have been voting did that to black people, though, right? I mean, what do we do about the stupid white guys that want to colonize everything and take everybody's shit because they're evil little fucking Nazis then?
1: We get off our asses and organize and
0: put them in jail
1: and protest and put them in jail if they deserve it. And
0: that's right. That's right. When the white little Nazis lie us into a war, what do? Obama, we put them in jail. Good on you for going after bin Laden, but bad on you for not putting every one of those motherfuckers in that administration under the jail. And so
1: in that, jail,
0: huh?
1: Under the jail means deceased.
0: Oh,
1: really?
0: Oh, I just thought, I thought that was a basement. I meant the basement part.
1: No, that usually means you want to bury them under the jail.
0: Oh, I am sorry. I'm not familiar with that one. I thought that just meant the worst part of the jail. Guantanamo, these motherfuckers. Let's use the Patriot Act for something worthy, right? There are terrorists among us in our government. They don't understand. God, I listened to this congressperson. They had to explain to some department head that they don't work for the president. They work for us.
1: Yeah.
0: I mean, that's basic bullshit. That's basic bitch common bullshit. Everybody understands that.
2: We should not cede the framing to the right just because it has been deployed oftentimes by the right. We are the normal ones. It is less normal to constantly fucking freak out about transgender people than it is to just let trans people live. Okay. Most people, partially because of Law and Order SVU, let's do a callback to that, okay, actually don't care about trans people existing in society, okay? But on the internet, that's the only thing that the Republicans dial in on, and they make it seem like being transgender is abnormal. You know what's abnormal? Constantly fucking worrying about children's genitals. That is the most weirdo freak shit it's of freaky. All time, okay?
1: That is Hassan Piker.
0: Oh, okay. The guy they put
1: the raging lunatic who hates America and is a communist and wants to kill us all. A communist Muslim who wants to kill us all.
0: Well, I mean, you know, that is true. Why do you Nazis why are you fixated on genitals? I hate this timeline. Find me a Reacher quote. Find me a Reacher clip where he's beating these people up. I can't take it. We are at the whims of the stupid people. We're just waiting around for these stupid people to do something. We have to react. Oh, I hate it. God damn it. I saw that movie Thrasher. Those sharks were bigger than the dogfish. That's bullshit. That is the dog. No. That's the dogfish lobby saying, listen, it's bad. We don't want to be sharks. Let's not say we're sharks. Let's say we're, quote, dogfish. They've rebranded that marine life to not be a shark for tourism purposes. That's a fucking shark. That's propaganda. Say it's not a shark. Come on. I looked at a picture of it. It's a legless lizard. That's not a snake.
1: So I looked it up. Reacher has already been renewed for a sixth season.
0: We're doing the show. Get into politics, motherfucker. We know what the show's going to be. You beat up people that do bad things in fake life. Change, tweak that a little. Tweak it. Real life.
1: Reach has been renewed for season 6, which season 5 premiere is currently in production.
0: What?
1: So they've already renewed it for another year. And season 4, according to Amazon, now ranks among the top 5 most viewed seasons of any original series on Prime.
0: Okay.
1: So when the MAGAs say, we're going to boycott him now because he's talking bad about Trump.
0: You can't boycott it.
1: They don't. They're not doing it.
0: Everybody's like, are you guys boycotting Hamilton? It's sold out 3 years in advance on Broadway, but you're boycotting it somehow?
1: Oh, yeah, I'm sure. I ain't going to go see that. Hamilton.
0: Boycott
1: I'm
0: Reacher.
1: I'm boycotting.
0: No, really, boycott Reacher.
1: Because they got a black guy playing Jefferson.
0: Right. We know what happens in Reacher. We got plenty of Reacher to watch. We need real Reacher in real life. And so boycott Reacher.
1: It doesn't exist.
0: I could! That guy's huge. Go run for something. Go run for something. I dare these little bitches. Could you imagine some, he's a senator, some
1: he's
0: dickhead.
1: He's not going to go beat them
0: no,
1: up.
0: No, no, but listen to me. You know how they sit at counters and they question Cash Patel from their little desk or whatever. Sure. He would just step over it. You know what I mean?
1: For what?
0: Just to talk to him, just get in his face. He wouldn't have to walk around and come around the whole thing. He could literally step
1: over. They don't get up.
0: Yeah, he would. Make, hey, dude.
1: They don't approach. Then they get Bernie Sanders yelling at them.
0: Oh, no. But then they defy decorum. And then Chuck Grassley has to escort Reacher out of the fucking floor. I want to see that. I want to see that. It's a dogfish. It's not a shark, guys. That shark's not a shark. It's a dogfish.
1: I'm surprised Trump hasn't said something about it.
0: About the shark thing?
1: Yeah, about Alan Richson.
0: Say something, bitch. I want to hear what happens. I want to hear his response. Say something, you diaper fuck. How many diapers do you go through these days? We haven't done a health report. How close is he to Mitch McConnell? Like, ish. I mean, is he?
1: Who?
0: Trump. I mean, he's in bad shape. He looks like shit.
1: Yeah, he's not good. It's not great.
0: Start jogging. Less McNuggets, you stupid Nazi.
3: Could you go all the way to letting go of the resentment?
4: I don't know.
3: For
4: man.
3: The listener, Alan just furrowed his brow and dropped
5: That's
3: his chin.
5: That's worth watching this on YouTube.
4: No, I don't know, man. I feel so much right now just thinking about that because it's also like up to these people to like want to create change in the world, right?
1: Yeah.
4: I can let go of the resentment. And then what does that do for the world? It allows these predatory fuckers to like just continue. Look at the politics that we deal with right now. Like the White House is in ruins. A fucking UFC cage on the lawn. And like, you just do it. You just fucking do it. And nobody says anything. And no consequences. Nobody asked. It wasn't done legally. There's no plan in place. Now you're asking for money to create a society. It's like, what are we doing? And there's no consequences. And so I'm just supposed to let go of my resentment that this fucking guy is just.
0: No. If I'm a director in this shit movie world timeline we're living in, that's great. Hold on to that resentment. That's good. That's good. You did great. That's like when a superhero.
1: Listen.
0: Oh, God.
4: Like, it's like, what are we doing? And there's no consequences. And so I'm just supposed to let go of my resentment that this fucking guy is just raping the world that he lives in for whatever gain he personally can have. And I'm supposed to let that go. And then what? It fucking still exists.
3: Yeah.
4: I'm not going to let him go. I fucking hate it. Yeah. I hate that shit still lives in the world.
3: Yeah.
4: Unabated, unchecked. Unresolved, uncleansed. Look at the Catholic Church and like the predatory behavior that is just going completely unmet with those victims that are still like unheard, unseen, no forgiveness, no resolution, no cure. And what is releasing the fucking resentment going to do for the world? Like, I think we should hold on to some of that anger so somebody gets Guy Ritchie'd and wakes up in a pool of their own teeth and blood.
0: Damn, what a great political stump speech I just heard. Boy, oh boy. I tell you what, who are our leaders? Chuck Schumer and Joaquin Watch-His-Face. What's some of the other smart guys we have? Everybody take out a pen and paper. Take some notes from this guy. He's going to write all your fucking stump speeches for your boring-ass fucking bullshit speeches that you give. Can we play that again? I mean, this is the most politically relevant thing I've ever fucking heard. And God, when Biden got elected and Trump went away, we were all supposed to see. That's what the Democrats wanted everybody to do. Let go of it. Let's do some. What is it called? The roads and bullshit. Instead of putting the Nazis in the jail, on top of the jail, in Guantanamo, use the Patriot Act to bury these motherfuckers. Oh, let me let go of the resentment and pretend they're still not here. That's profound. That is a profound thing to say in our bitch ass fucking political weak world we live in.
1: And speaking of the aforementioned Chuck Schumer and Hakeem Jeffries.
0: I don't even know who are they?
1: There's a story that they're saying that, yeah, the Republicans are getting just shellacked in the polls everywhere. So make sure you follow through, go out and vote. And, but the Democrats are still hated by their own people.
0: They should hate them. They're weak.
1: And specifically,
0: yes,
1: the liberal voters are fed up with Senate Minority Leader Chuck Schumer.
0: Yes.
1: Who, according to a poll, is historically unpopular. Harry

0: He was plus 53. That's during Biden administration. Now he is underwater 5 points.
1: You know, we're all pissed at our leaders because, you know, what would have happened? Would we have had Trump if Obama would have rolled up his sleeves and said, you know what? I am going to burn this political capital. I am going to put these fucking guys in jail that lied us into a war, that killed so many troops, that killed so many civilians, based off a lie from Dick Cheney. They're all swinging. He didn't do that. He didn't do that at all. He went forward. Still a very popular president, only because he's charismatic, was a good speaker. And we all wanted that copium. We all wanted that hope, like heroin in our veins, rather than doing the right fucking thing and locking up the monsters. Shame.
0: Polls going back as far as 1985 don't show a Democratic leader as disliked as Schumer is among his own party. There is no historical precedent for this, says Enten. Schumer is the least popular Democratic Senate leader ever.
1: Go write a book, cunt. I mean, maybe it has to do with the fact that not only will our party not go slay the dragons, they won't go get the bad people and protect us from Donald Trump. They won't do that. They will also support a genocide in Israel. And then when you people dare stand up to them in the election, they'll say, well, that's the way it always is. We always just support Israel. How dare you suggest that? And when a fucking college comes out against that, they sanction them. You know, Anthony Blinken, shame on you, you fucking cunt. And Biden for supporting that fucking genocide, you know, and then they're like, oh, the Democrats just have to hold their nose and vote for these people or else. And that's true. But why can't we have Alan Richman? I mean, that's real basic shit he said. It's not deep, right?
0: But we have, yeah.
1: It's responsibility.
0: We have to vote better in the primaries. And that's what's been happening is that's why we got Zoran. That's why we got El Sayed. That's why we got Nixon here in Floridia.
1: When Zoran, yeah.
0: Oh, now it's time for
1: Angie
0: me.
1: Nixon.
0: Now it's time for me to get ragey.
1: She sends me texts. I hope she wins.
0: This is, oh God, I feel like I'm, my voice is absolutely gone.
1: I love Mom Donnie. We should change the constitution so he can run.
0: Where is
1: Who cares?
0: Fucking
1: Who cares if somebody's born. If you could run this shit ass country and put the monsters under the jail, then I'm voting for your ass.
0: Well, I can start talking about it with it while I'm looking for it because I know the basics and it's driving me crazy. Angie Nixon is not polling like losing like normal Democrats in Florida.
1: Does it have anything to do with the felon she's running against or the future felon? Ashley Moody. Ooh.
0: Let's see what the the latest polls are.
1: Where's that money, bitch? I'm not talking to Angie.
0: Angie Nixon proposes building a data center on Mar-a-Lago.
1: You got my vote. You got my vote. I'll show up with a shovel.
0: The latest poll. Latest poll, 45-45. Ashley Moody and Angie Nixon. They're tied. But when Angie Nixon went to Schumer and said, you know, how about floating some more money?
1: He said no.
0: He said, quote, we'll see.
1: Bitch, that's Democratic money. Why can't we just go take it from his ass, his old fucking ass? Hey, who's the other old white Democrats over there that lean on him? Bernie, go make Schumer give up that cash. Help Angie Nixon out. She's a nobody. She's in Florida. She's Democratic Party in Florida, and I can tell you from working for them, from canvassing, the National Democratic money doesn't get down to Florida because nobody believes in it, right?
0: Did you see Gay Valamont's running again? I didn't even know.
1: Yeah, I mean, you know. God.
0: She said, Angie Nixon said, when I did speak with Senator Schumer on the phone, it was basically a, we will see. He's going to look into it. That's what was said, that he's going to look into it.
1: Open up the wallet, bitch, or we will. God, who is a senator with some nuts that can go up and get that money?
0: There's a few different possibilities here, or a combination of. One is that Schumer and these old fucks are still in the "we're not going to win Florida no matter what" mindset.
1: They give up.
0: And why should we spend money?
1: They're weak,
0: especially when they start hitting that she's a Democratic socialist, and when they start reminding everyone she's black.

0: She probably doesn't like that genocide, right? She doesn't like that genocide.
1: That's part two of what I was saying. That's the other thing that it might be, is that she's very vocal in support of Palestine and against the genocidal apartheid state that Israel has put them under.
0: That's why we hate the Democrats. That's why this party is hated by its own, because we have a party that can't say, I'm against children getting shot who are waiting to get flour from an aid truck so you can make bread in the middle of a hellscape called Gaza. We're a party that wants those kids to get shot because we give these people money. God, that's crazy, man. Shit, man. I'd vote for Alan.
1: She says she thinks one is ideological. This is what she's saying about why she thinks they're dissing her. I'm a progressive Democrat. I'm very vocal about putting working class families first. I'm very vocal about progressive values. I think that may be the main issue. That's a slam on those fucking corporate whore Dems.
0: Does Chuck Schumer take AIPAC money? PAC,
1: he is AIPAC.
0: Then let me help you, Angie.
1: Are you kidding me?
0: It's not even that. It's not your issues. He's a fucking whore that's about the money. It's not about the issues for him. It's about the fucking money. It's not as deep as that.
1: She also says folks are a little gun shy because, unfortunately, Vice President Harris lost as a black woman. So people are being very hesitant in terms of funding black women, especially in the South. Probably universal.
0: And I think that's a shame, because Kamala wasn't a tenth of the candidate that Angie Nixon is. I mean, Angie Nixon can probably say, oh, I'm against genocide. What couldn't Kamala do? She couldn't say that. She couldn't say that when it mattered. And she lost Michigan because of that. Fuck that comparison. That's a shit-ass comparison.
1: A spokesperson for the Democratic Senatorial Campaign Committee said the bullshit.
2: We're excited about opportunities to expand the map further and monitor all races closely, including Florida, where Angie Nixon is running an energetic campaign.
0: God, I can't give her the money, you cunts. That's what that person said, that great person that runs North Carolina, that young leader out to give the South, the Southern Democrats, some fucking money. Because you know what? When you got power last time, you didn't do shit with it. You did shit with it the last time you had it. All these old assholes, that somebody go get that envelope from Schumer. Somebody do it. Is there a younger Senate candidate that can go intimidate that motherfucker? God damn it. That can go get that money from Hakeem and from Chuck fucking Schumer.
1: This article says, this article says, the simplest explanation for the party's reluctance there may also be the least personal. The state is a reach for Democrats and one of the most expensive in the country to compete in. And every dollar spent there is a dollar that can't go to races that look easier to win. That calculation has been years in the making. National Democrats have paid less and less attention to Florida, as it has shifted from perennial battleground to reliably Republican. Maybe you helped that.
0: Sounds
1: by
0: like losers.
1: Cutting it loose, yeah.
0: If my God, the bull, another bad, I don't care. The Bulls are down 20 points.
1: Where's
0: in one
1: that money
0: fucking
1: going?
0: God, you know, I don't know.
1: Where's
0: I don't know.
1: Where's that money going?
0: But that's loser talk. That's loser talk. You're never going to win with that kind of attitude. Fuck it. You think Michael Jordan thought that? Michael Jordan had the flu and scored 40 points in a championship fucking game in the finals, bitch.
1: Only closers get coffee.
0: Only closers get coffee. Whoever said that should be kicked in the fucking nuts.
2: I gotta kick you in your nuts.
0: God damn. Somebody walk your happy ass, white ass, male ass down to Chuck Schumer, get him in a corner, get that money from that bitch. Someone in our party with some nuts, go get that money, give it to Angie Nixon, for fuck's sake. What more does she have to do to prove to you? She's tied with that bitch, felon, fucking crook, Ashley Moody. She's tied. She walks around, sometimes she shows up to state assembly shit with a fucking megaphone on. She's a badass. She's tied. Give her the money. I don't know what else to say. Who's a younger senator that can help her? Who's someone
3: what
0: that can intimidate
3: gives?
0: Chuck Schumer, that pussy?
3: What gives?
0: Yes. I don't understand our party. Yes, this is why we hate our party. Because it's saying we can win. Phil Jackson would If he heard that from anybody on the team, he'd throw a fucking chair at him. He'd Bobby Knight their ass. This is not how you take the hill. This is not how you win.
1: Oh, man, should I do this one?
0: Yeah. What a bunch of fucking pussies we are. I expect the Republicans to be evil and Nazi. I mean, no, nothing surprises me about Donald Trump. But I'm tired. I am tired from this loserly attitude from our side. God damn, guys, start setting shit on fire. Go get that money from Chuck Schumer. What's he doing? These fucking glasses on. Fuck you, bitch.
1: I got a story I got to get to. This one is nuts.
0: Yes.
1: Let me see if I can grab a quick clip here.
0: Who's our senator right now? Rick Scott?
1: Yeah. Who ran a company that perpetrated the largest Medicare fraud in history.
0: We can't compete with that, says Chuck Schumer.
1: Wait a second. Where is it?
0: Democrats are cheap. We're not giving nobody any fucking money. We're keeping it, says Chuck. I'm going to keep it, says loser Chuck. Fuck you, bitch. What the fuck? Give some money to Angie Nixon. What are we doing? Oh, my.
4: Ladies and gentlemen, leaders and fighters for freedom and liberty and the American dream, the best is yet to come.
0: Shit, man.
1: She was in an empty room.
0: Right. That's, hey, man. Did she act?
1: Was literally in an empty room.
0: That's like doing an audition or something where you have to give a speech.
1: I know, right?
0: Are we doing a Kimberly Guilfoyle story?
1: This is Kimberly Guilfoyle. I teased a story about Greece earlier. She is, you'll recall, our ambassadress to to Greece. Apparently quite the gadfly about town. Known for her partying ways already, etc.
0: Greece is serious.
1: But now there's some other interesting-y kind of stuff going on.
0: Yeah.
1: And I'm sure there's no corruption involved at all.
0: Oh, fuck.
1: She is running around Europe, you know, with all these meetings and shit. And I guess her mandate is to run around ostensibly to try to get European countries to become less dependent on Russia for energy and be more for us, especially LNG.
0: Okay.
1: Liquid natural
0: gas. Be more for us than Russia. That's your mandate, Kimberly. Okay, good. That sounds good stuff.
1: But apparently, so she's taking these meetings with, you know, leaders and energy leaders and, you know, all the appropriate folk, you would think.
0: You would think.
1: But she's got somebody with her.
0: Putin?
1: That is, they've dubbed the mystery man. We know who he is, though.
0: Oh.
1: 39-year-old.
0: Okay.
1: Christos Marafatsos.
0: Okay.
1: Who is Greek, it sounds like. He's American, though, but he is a lobbyist for a group called the AKTOR, A-K-T-O-R group, which is a giant Greek company that started off in construction and is now in the natural gas business.
0: Okay, this sounds good. Right, there's no corruption here. Okay,
1: This is from the Wall Street Journal.
0: Send some dogfish to their driveway.
1: Guilfoyle has puzzled government officials across the region.
0: Okay,
1: with her persistent promotion of the AKTOR group and her extensive efforts to involve Marafatsos, a neophyte in both diplomacy and energy.
0: Okay. That's a fancy way to say Nazi.
1: No, neophyte. He doesn't know shit.
0: Oh, okay. He doesn't know anything.
1: He doesn't know anything about diplomacy. He doesn't know anything about energy. But okay. For some reason, he's working with Guilfoyle as the ambassador for Octor.
0: Okay.
1: Why is Guilfoyle dragging...
0: Because he knocked her up, right?
1: This group, this Greek company representative to these meetings.
0: Because they're dating, right? Did he get her pregnant?
1: That ship may have sailed, but she's in her 50s, right?
0: Well, we can try. I mean, I don't know. Are they dating or something? Or is Corey Lewandowski involved? I mean, do they have a... Is this about sex? God damn, Kimberly. You know... Can't you just be the ambassador to Greece?
1: These days, the Maryland-raised Marafatsos is frequently seen at Guilfoyle's side, acting as her unofficial gatekeeper and joining her for meetings at her ambassadorial residence.
0: Oh, my thighs are sore!
1: And with government officials in countries around the region, a highly unusual move for a private citizen.
0: Not if you're a perv. Hey, Kimberly, why is your ambassador under the table massaging your thighs?
1: Marafatsos has flanked Guilfoyle at meetings with several Euro leaders, including during a meeting with Bulgarian government officials. He rarely speaks unless the ambassador asks him to.
0: Why the fuck? I can't tell you. If I did a Google search of all our summaries, I rarely would see, oh, so-and-so did it. Today we covered a story about the Greek embassy. Never. Why is it with these maggot Nazis? Whenever there's a maggot Nazi in charge like Trump,
1: and
0: how do we know so much about this?
1: Just coincidentally.
0: You know what I mean? I don't know.
1: Coincidentally only.
0: Yeah.
1: Octor has signed memos of understanding and commercial agreements with gas companies in Bulgaria, Ukraine, Bosnia, Herzegovina, and Romania.
0: No. We did this story already. That guy from Dancing with the Stars that was a governor of Texas for a while. And it was Rick Perry did this already. He already did this when he went to Ukraine because nobody else wanted to... Nobody in Trump's administration would go and support Zelensky at his inauguration as president. The only guy we sent was Rick Perry, and he did a side deal for LNG gas.
1: Guilfoyle also reportedly helped the company secure a $6 billion deal in Albania, which would have the country buy gas from Octor through 2050.
0: Wow, sounds like typical Greek embassy shit, doesn't it? Doesn't it?
1: American.
0: I didn't hear any American in there.
1: American embassy shit.
0: I heard Albania. What's another country? Bulgaria. I heard that mentioned. What
1: Bosnia,
0: other country?
1: Herzegovina.
0: Okay. Those aren't states, right? Those aren't American states. Romania. I said, okay. Five countries. When is our country mentioned in this? She's the ambassador to Greece from the U.S. Is that correct?
1: In theory, sure. Yeah. I mean, on paper.
0: Where is Greece mentioned? And where is U.S. mentioned? In this, Chuck, look into that, could you, Chuck, when you get up off your ass shitting in your band diapers over there, you fuck?
1: Octor.
0: Anybody looking into this?
1: Through filings, they found out that Octor has paid Marafatsos because he's a paid lobbyist. So
0: is there a picture of Octor or Marafatsos?
1: No, I could probably try to find one.
0: I imagine what
1: paid him 160 grand between November and June. So 7 months. He made 160K while traveling around with Guilfoyle. So I'm sure they're paying expenses.
0: Like a Natalie Harp kind of deal. What the fuck is going on?
1: To, quote, establish connections with Trump's administration, the State Department, and the Energy Department. It was his first lobbying gig.
0: Wow. Good job, Mustafa or Mr. Roboto.
1: But that's not all he made.
0: Guy is? Oh.
1: Because
0: wait,
1: other
0: more.
1: Greek companies have apparently been so impressed with his work.
0: He's American.
1: Three
0: though.
1: Others have opted to pay him a combined $440,000 so far this year.
0: Now, this Mr. Robot, who is this guy's name? Mr.
1: Marafatsos.
0: Marafatsos, get some lawyers. Because when the Pfeiffer administration's here, we're looking up your ass big time. We're going to find all the criminality. We're going to Guantanamo you and Kimberly.
1: It's been a quick move up the lobbying ladder for Marafatsos after he previously worked in real estate and help create the, quote, ultimate immersive experience for the Acropolis in IMAX 3D.
0: God, I have had it with the corruption. Everybody is going to jail when I'm in charge. We're looking into all of this. We're taking all the no-dos. We're staying up all night until everybody's in jail that needs to be in jail. This is insane. Who is this guy? He's this fuckface. Hey, you're working for the Americans in the Greek U.S. Embassy to Greece. I haven't heard one story.
1: You
0: want to
1: see his picture?
0: Yes. Okay. Yes. The big smiling fucker who looks like I imagined. I didn't mean to see that. I imagined it already, Pat. I'm not surprised. Mr. Mistafos,
1: not that
0: guilty.
1: There's any suggestions that there's anything untoward going on.
0: Guilty.
1: Between Mr. Marafasos.
0: Guilty. Guantanamo, bitch. Front row Joe's, Guantanamo. So everybody's Guantanamo.
1: Is she going to turn him into a billionaire and then marry him?
0: Well, she...
1: Or is she turning herself? Is she getting a cut? She shouldn't be above board.
0: Well,
1: we all know what that means.
0: Someone better be turning on someone because someone has to go to fucking jail. You telling me there's no criminality here? I mean, come on. What? Who else is the... can we just do a cursory check of all the ambassadors right now roaming around? I mean, what's up with Herschel Walker? Hadn't heard from him. God knows what's going on in the Bahamas.
1: Oh, yeah.
0: God knows what's going on in France. Fucking his rapey little fuck nut, Jared the fuckhead, his dad's in charge of France. God knows. Who else? Who's in charge? We don't even know. This ambassador shit. We really got to look into this program. Kimberly's fucking up. Anybody checked on Jared's dad? No. No one's looking into that. What about Herschel Walker? Haven't heard one story about that in a long fucking time. I'm sure everything's fine in the Bahamas. I'm just wondering, what about, do we have an ambassador in Canada? They kick him out. Shit.
1: Oh, that poor guy, whoever that, well, I was going to say poor
0: he's
1: guy.
0: Probably a maggot.
1: Asshole, yeah.
0: He's probably a maggot. He's probably fucking one of the Tate brothers. The Tate brothers, they run Canada. Shit, give it to his kid. Give it to Baron Von Trump. Why are these ambassadors are people that you wouldn't leave your wallet? I mean, if I was in a room with the ambassador to France and the ambassador to Greece right now, I'd be like, keep your wallet, keep your purse over the other shoulder, close to the Kimberly might look through it.
4: Freedom and liberty and whoa, the American dream.
1: No, she's in a big empty room.
0: But somebody put reverb on her voice.
1: Oh, on this for the music.
0: Oh, probably. Okay. Be careful. I might put you in jail for that. Putting reverb on Kimberly Guilfoyle's voice is a felony in my world.
4: Freedom and liberty and the American.

0: That's the actual speech.
1: I would hire her. I'm sorry. I would hire her. I'd say, I'll put you in Gypsy. You want to do cabaret? You might be able to do that. Listen to the lungs on her. Damn. We know her thighs are nice and fucking loose from all the massaging. She could probably dance.
0: Maybe Mr. Fuckafatso or whatever his name is
1: Mr. Mistopheles in Nazi Kimberly. I'm trying to understand this. So they're traipsing around Europe making side deals on natural gas.
0: Yes. That's one way to put it.
1: I watched this whole thing about being an ambassador. It's called the what's your face is in it from the Americans. Great. What's that called? With Kerry Russell.
0: Diplomat?
1: Yeah. I don't remember.
0: It's a great show. Yeah.
1: Right. It's a great show. I don't remember one scene where Kerry Russell's like, ooh, let's make some side hustle selling this LNG natural gas shit. And not even in a fictional show.
0: Her husband might.
1: Yeah. Yeah. But he was made the bad guy in it, right? Okay. Yeah. He was made a bad guy. Somebody get Kimberly. Be careful with who you date. You're missing a stop. You know what's going on. Didn't she get in trouble from Fox? She was fired.
0: Yeah, for sexual harassment or something.
1: Is there anyone in that cabinet that doesn't have a sexual harassment charge, a rape charge, on the Epstein files? Is there anybody in that cabinet that is free of all that? Is there anybody?
2: Look at Trump. Who could possibly defend Trump after the past 2 years? What were the big promises? Mass deportations?
1: Voted for him.
2: Didn't happen. Didn't happen by any metric. We deported 270,000 people last year. We're on track to maybe deport 400,000 this year. There's nothing massive about that. It's not even a million. It's not a million per year. It's not even a half million per year. It didn't happen. They promised a border wall. There's no border wall.
1: You're a chump.
2: And it's not because they can't. It's because they won't. Trump could not get one of his favored companies to get the contract in the bidding process. So he said, forget it. I don't want a wall. We don't need it anymore. We'll just use technology instead. This is a real conversation that happened in the Oval Office. No border wall. They said no new wars. Well, we're in a war. We're in a war with Russia and Ukraine. We are in a new war in Iran on behalf of Israel and the Gulf countries. We did start a war in Venezuela, one that was minor, but it's significant also.
1: No, thank you. You know, I'm going to send Cardi B over to fucking Berwyn and take care of his ass. I mean, fuck him. You voted for him three fucking times. Three fucking times. Three fucking times, Nick! So please include the part in this speech bullshit you say where I'm a bitch. You're a bitch. You're a sub for Trump. You bought him for Trump, and now you don't like it. Keep bottoming. No. You're not allowed to complain. What is this complaining? What a little bitch. This is what you wanted. This is your wet fucking dream, and now
0: God,
1: you're upset.
0: Is he really that short?
1: Cardi B, go over get him. Yeah, I don't need to send Alan. Not to take care of Nick. Cardi B.
0: Says Nick, he's 5'6".
1: I'm against violence and all that shit.
0: He's a little wee guy, and there's I guess they're just in jail. There's a photo of the group that went out in the limo and singing the Kanye song, the Nazi song.
1: Is that Nick Flint?
0: Yeah.
1: No,
0: it's not. Yeah. These guys are all, you know, like 6'3", 6'4". That's Nick Fuentes.
1: You look like a fucking Ewok.
0: But the Tate brothers are crossed off because they're in jail.
1: Okay.
0: Clavicular is crossed off.
1: Why are you so short?
0: He's in jail now, or he might be out on bond, but he's accused of rape.
1: That's the angle of the picture. There's no way he's that short, dude.
0: So then it doesn't look like anybody fucked with it. I don't know who that is, to be honest with you, but there's Sneeko. And then I forget there's one other influencer whose name I can't remember, and I don't know who this guy standing there is. But a lot of this group is in jail for rape.
1: Do you have bone density problems?
0: That's
1: or
0: who
1: something,
0: they are.
1: Nick? I mean, why are you so fucking short? You're like, what's that? What's that deal? What did Webster and
0: they had kidney problems. Right?
1: Okay, Nick, are you drinking enough water?
0: I mean, Gary Coleman.
1: Yeah. You're small enough. Michael Jackson could carry you around like a toy. God, you tiny little guy. You tiny little Nazi, you fuck. Hey, as Princess Leia would say, a little short for a stormtrooper. God, what the fuck? See, there is no reason our world should be held hostage by these fucks. God, Cardi B, go over there, take care of him. What the fuck?
0: Well, Andrew Tate is 6'4".
1: Yeah.
0: And if Nick is 5'6", then that, I mean, that picture isn't that inaccurate.
1: I'm assembling a team of, it's called the Hall of the Justice League, of superheroes that can go take care of these Nazis. Easy. Alan, Reacher, Cardi B. Who else? Who else do we got? Who else? I'll put you under the floor where the lava lives, bitch. God damn, I swear to God. I can't believe, Nick, you're that small. This fucking desk lamp is taller than you. There's no way. You could fit in Barbara Eden's bottle.
0: Master.
1: Yeah. Where are you gonna put
0: it? Yes, master.
1: Barbara Eden could kick your ass.
0: I think she's still with us, too.
1: Absolutely. That's what I meant. That's what I meant. Shit, man. I'm going to send Betty White to beat the shit out of you. You little Nazi shitbag. How dare you complain? Hey, Nick, you, at least you say why. No, at least. How dare you complain, you Nazi? You shitbag. You don't get to. And then it's going to go back to a, you know, a liberal or whatever we get, whatever fuckhead we, moderate we get as president, you know. You complain about that, you know? That's why nobody likes you in the debate team, because you just, you're a troll. You just pivot, and you pivot, and you pivot. You're like literally the size of a fucking troll. There must be some angle on that picture. That guy, he's who's like, he's like little Marco. Is that Marco Rubio or Nick Fuentes?
0: Marco Rubio went out with the Tates to sing Kanye's Heil Hitler song?
1: That wouldn't surprise me at all, Pat. That would make sense. The administration he's in, I mean. We sure that's not like Nick's kid or something? Or, God, he wouldn't have a child, but you're that small.
3: I told you on day one that young American men would be sent into the meat grinder on the ground to die for Israel. It's imminent. It's guaranteed. Right now, the White House and the Pentagon are reportedly working on plans to send in American troops.
0: Stu Peters.
1: Stu, what's your height? How tall are you?
0: Stu,
1: you
0: Peters, like 5'5"? Trying to do a I told you so.
1: Oh, fuck you, Stu. God damn. Alan, go see Stu. He might be a little tall. He's too tall for Cardi B. Cardi B is going to take care of this fucking Nick Fuentes. Get fucking drunk on your four-wheeler, you stupid shitbag. Don't run over anybody, loser. We haven't heard from Stu Peters in a long time.
0: This is another story. Oh, this is interesting.
1: Yes.
0: Alito.
1: Mm-hmm.
0: For some reason recused from a climate change case.
1: Okay. He's probably going to see a Phillies game.
0: That the decent people have been trying to get him to back the fuck off of.
1: Wow.
0: Because he owns oil company stocks.
1: Well, that's why that one guy recuses, because he owns all that. He's a member of Monsanto's, right? That's why he recuses.
0: Never.
1: Oh, he doesn't recuse.
0: He was their counsel. Yeah.
1: Did he recuse?
0: I don't know if he has shares, but Clarence Thomas was Monsanto's corporate counsel.
1: Didn't Clarence recuse when they had all those January 6th things? Because his wife was involved. Okay. Performative, Alito, you get you get nothing from me, you performative fuck. There's nothing sincere or real or true about this. You're doing it because you have to.
0: The new development was disclosed in a letter. He doesn't have to. The new development was disclosed in a letter dated Monday and sent to lawyers involved in the case with no reason given. Remember, they have a code of ethics that is guidelines that they themselves voted they don't necessarily have to follow.
1: He's being blackmailed. I guarantee.
0: More likely.
1: Yes, he has to, because there's pictures of him with his penis out doing something. I don't know.
0: Alito had previously said that there was no need for him to step aside from the case, which is being argued next week and could have broad nationwide implications when the court issues a ruling. Left-leaning groups have repeatedly called for Alito's recusal from the case in which ExxonMobil and Suncor Energy are seeking to toss out a Colorado lawsuit seeking damages from the oil companies for the impacts of climate change. Whoever, pay up, yeah. Motherfuckers.
1: Whoever is extorting him to make him recuse, hey, I see you. Respect. Good job.
0: Although he doesn't own stocks in either of those companies, he does hold stocks in oil companies ConocoPhillips and Phillips 66. How is that allowed?
1: I don't know.
0: Why is that allowed? They get paid a decent amount of money, right?
1: Yeah, what's that guy?
0: A couple hundred grand a year? That ain't bad.
1: That guy from Colorado talks about that all the time. He's so good on the Instagram clips. He's taking out these motherfuckers at the hearings. He's got a weird name that I can't pronounce. Shit. He always fucking, African-American guy. He rips.
0: Oh, Jonah Goose.
1: Jonah Goose rips these guys' new assholes like left and right over this shit. I love it.
0: Activists calling for Alito's recusal said the companies he holds stocks in could still benefit from the support for Supreme Court case.
1: What is your angle, dickhead? I don't believe you. You are not sincere. You're doing this because there's something bad happening. Somebody got to you. This is not your ethics.
0: With Alito stepping aside, it raises the possibility of a 4-4 split, which would leave the major legal issues unresolved. The oil and gas industry is hoping the court will issue a broad ruling that would prevent cases like the one in Colorado from moving forward in state courts, potentially saving it from having to pay out billions of dollars in damages. Oh, no.
1: The story is...
0: That's okay. We've still got our subsidies that we give you every year.
1: Why is he doing this? And it's not good enough that he has holdings or ethical reasons, because he doesn't usually do that.
0: Exactly.
1: So why?
0: Exactly.
1: There's something bad happening.
0: But if somebody did it, it's somebody from our side.
1: We need to know. Yeah. That's true.
0: That would be blackmailing him, right?
1: Yeah, don't expose any criminality that's good.
0: Yeah, it's the pro the pro environmental people that
1: good.
0: That want him to recuse.
1: More of this, then. I mean, if our side can support a genocide, then we can do a little hanky shit on the side to make the good thing happen, please. Police.
0: Yeah. Let's not count on the five that are left.
1: Maybe
0: to
1: Rahm,
0: do the right thing.
1: Maybe Rahm Emanuel finally got back in his lane and seen some dirty shit behind the scenes. That's his game, right? He could do that. He's good at that shit.
0: He
1: is a piece of shit, though, right?
0: He's busy, throwing poop at Hassan and stuff. Fucking
1: really?
0: Idiot. Yeah. Well, and
1: send Cardi B to take care of him. I've had it.
0: Which reminds me, there was this MS Now podcast with Simone Sanders.
1: Oh, yeah.
0: Shame on her.
1: Oh, fuck.
0: And
1: damn it.
0: Eugene Daniels.
1: Okay, I know him.
0: Shame on him.
1: Damn!
0: And they had Hassan on.
1: Okay.
0: And it was, you could tell it was a hit job.
1: What?
0: They both had stank face on their faces.
1: Yes.
0: Because it's an MSNBC or a MS Now podcast.
1: Yes.
0: And the higher ups at MS Now are still pro-genocide.
1: Oh, yeah, sure.
0: Let's not forget. That's why they got rid of Mehdi Hassan. That's why...
1: Joy Reid.
0: Yeah.
1: You know.
0: Because she talked about... They had the audacity to call a genocide a genocide.
1: And they have... Eamon, what's his face?
0: Mojahedin.
1: He's doing some fucking round table, And it's like, he doesn't get the mic as much as he should.
0: But the thing is, now, it spectacularly backfired on them. They're... Simone had to shut down her Instagram comments. and on YouTube, the clip on YouTube, the podcast with Hassan, I swear, I could not find one positive comment for them.
1: Right.
0: Like backing them up. Well, occasionally there was a response that was like, he's a commie, it was some
1: what was he
0: idiot
1: wearing?
0: Troll.
1: Was he clothed?
0: He was.
1: Oh, wow.
0: But, here's we only got a couple seconds.
4: I could not find any evidence for the broader claim you made about, most Americans, most people under 45 have made 9/11 jokes at this point, and most people, they don't have the reverence. I couldn't find the evidence, and so you muddy up, in my personal opinion, what you're trying to say, and then when they clip one piece of it, which you have been clipped out of context, then you do take issue with the clipped of one piece, but Eugene is drilling down on, since you know that's going to happen.
5: Right. You're very smart. That's clear.
4: Yeah, you're very smart. You know, so like, the alternative
6: is for me to not talk about this issue at all, right? And that's not, I mean, yeah, because there's no matter, see, like even the broader conversation that I had about 9/11, that's not something that people want to entertain at all. They just want to say, this guy whose name is Hassan, who's Muslim, who said America deserved 9/11, even though he apologized one day after for the language he used, all the way back in 2019, is doing it again. He is Islamically defending 9/11. He loves 9/11. He wants it to happen again. And then it just like expands off of that.
5: But if you my know name that that's going to happen. I guess yeah. my...
0: See,
5: my,
0: listen to Eugene.
1: Are they saying...
0: If you know that's going to happen, why do you talk about it? And that's what Hassan... They were buried. We'll have to continue this.
1: I'm trying to understand. Are they saying that because he says he talks about things broadly, people will take his comments out of context and use them? They're saying that he shouldn't talk about things.
0: Yes.
1: What?
0: Yeah.
1: But that makes no sense. Because someone else is going to do something bad and misquote you out of context, you shouldn't say anything. God, fuck off.
0: We're going to play more of this because it's really infuriating. They really showed themselves to be just spectacular assholes and puppets for the Dem establishment, for the Schumers of the party.
1: Hey, Rachel Maddow.
0: We got to get out of here.
1: Rachel Maddow's going to fuck you up because of that.
0: We'll be back on Wednesday. Hopefully we'll be able to sign the fuck in on time. Thanks for hanging in. Thanks for joining us. 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
0: Have a great one, everybody. Bye-bye.
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0: would have told my candidate to disavow the hell out of you.
1: Yeah, and that's why you're still on MSNBC, because they got rid of all the journalists.
0: Right, right.
1: They got rid of all the journalists, and they left the political
0: hacks. Political hacks, yeah.
1: Like,

0: what do you have to lose by trying something new like Trump? What the hell do you have to lose? You have to lose. You have to lose.
1: Mr. Trump is so stupid. My God, my God.
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0: But you know what? 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
8: Good and happy Monday, everybody. 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
9: Yes.
8: 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And thanks for joining us on our social media at Crab Diving on the X and on the Blue Sky. I almost said Blue Ski. It's one of those things like Howard Nutlick. I just it's going to be to the point where I can't not say it. 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We are at Crab Diving, and that's it. 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Thank you. We can launch right into it. Ryan is here.
9: Yeah, I'm working, trying to
8: put that in. He's chatting with you all on social media right now. And let's get to the headlines. I'm going to start over at the Huff Post. This is not good, and not good, as Trump would say. Cornell horror, alleged gang rape case reopened. Prosecutors in New York have reopened an investigation into an alleged 2024 gang rape at a Cornell University frat house after a civil lawsuit was filed by the alleged victim earlier this month.
10: So a civil case means that something happened to the criminal case that got it fucked up?
8: Maybe I'll explain. Drawing widespread public condemnation and questions about why more action wasn't taken sooner, Tompkins County District Attorney Matthew Van Houten Houten, Houten. All right, you monster. That's it. That's it, you monster. The district attorney said his office is reviewing potential.

0: Doe gave to police 2 years ago. At the time, she did not allege having been drugged or gang raped, he said, and the evidence did not support the filing of criminal charges. On the contrary, Jane Doe's statement, he said, described her particular or her participation in drug use and sexual conduct as voluntary, conscious, and consensual. My office obviously did not and could not have based our November 2024 decision on the allegations in a civil lawsuit that would not be filed until nearly 2 years later. Oh, okay. So for some reason,
1: he's lying.
0: The popo and the prosecutor, are they? Did they go to Cornell? Are they shy pie, whatever the fuck?
1: What that cop said earlier was bullshit.
0: It could very well be because
1: cops lie.
0: Commenting on why the woman's story may be different today, he said, it could take years of therapy and healing for victims of sexual assaults to fully process and understand what happened to them. Look at him.
1: Blame the victim
0: or
1: you fucking pig fuck to solve crimes. What will really happen is years later, some podcast, maybe Crime Junkies, maybe some other podcast out there will actually take their fucking eyeballs, read what was written on all the statements, understand it because they have an IQ above, I don't even know what this fucking prosecutor's dumb IQ is, and then do something about it. But it'll take years, you know, 2 years since this case.
0: Are we sure that they're not in some way related to that frat or that college? These guys in some capacity, you know, somebody in this line of succession for these DAs or whatever.
1: Here's what I'm sure prosecutors. Of. Here's what I'm sure of. And I don't even know, but I'm sure of it. The cops fucking fucked up because they're dumb fucking pigs that probably didn't have their readers on. Or, I don't know, they hate women. I mean, God, take your fucking pick. I mean, not to sound like these guys always lie. And the only reason I say that is because they always lie. I mean, how many fucking explanations?
0: There are lots of. They went to the Supreme Court to make sure they could. And the Supreme Court was like, yeah, go. I forget that case. I used to know that case.
1: Oh, say they could lie to you? I hate these fucking cops. That's what's standing in between us and real change.
0: That's why they can, with these interrogation tactics, like, I don't think in Norway, when you're being interrogated, they can say, hey, we got your partner. He confessed and blamed you for everything.
1: No, I don't know.
0: When he didn't.
1: And our rights.
0: None of that happens. But they can do that, and they do that all the time.
1: And our rights in this country starts as soon as you hire a lawyer. You have to hire a lawyer to have your rights. And you
0: which
1: have to
0: is
1: pay,
0: bullshit. Yeah.
1: Which, you know, and on paper, it's all great. It's like, oh, that cop lied, so eventually it'll all come out. You know what eventually means? Cha-ching, cha-ching, cha-ching, cha-ching from the victim's fucking bank account to their motherfucking lawyer. And then you have rights. Once you pay for your rights in America, you have rights. And that's why our Constitution is absolute horseshit.
0: It does look like, I'm just reading on, it does look like, however, that the even her lawyer is saying that she said nothing happened at the time. So he's not blaming police.
1: And let's not forget.
0: He said it was based on, the original investigation was based on one police statement she gave. This is her lawyer.
1: Yeah.
0: Saying she gave a statement while she was still traumatized, numb and unable to function or accept the horror of what just happened. She was in self-preservation mode. The legal complaint is much more detailed and lengthy because I took the time to meet with her several times to learn the specific facts of what had happened.
1: Yeah, instead of some dumb fucking cop.
0: Interviewing a survivor is a difficult process that takes a lot of time and experience. It's never easy for a survivor to share details of an assault with a stranger. Trust must be developed and a lot of time spent learning the facts and engaging with a survivor. I wonder if there's tapes of these, her statements from these cops, and did they...
1: Shit.
0: Were they like, were you drinking? Were you doing drugs or anything there, huh? Were you wearing?
1: Well, it could be less cartoonish. They could be just dumb fucking motherfucking idiots.
0: And being cartoonish too, because...
1: No, I mean,
0: a comedy show.
1: I understand that. And it could be that. I agree with you. It really could be that. And it probably is that. But also it could be simple, more simple. Like, they're stupid. Cops are stupid. Many times.
0: Many.
1: They're dumb motherfuckers that aren't hired because they're smart. I think we've done this story. They hired dumb people to be

0: cops. And what that lawyer described is something a smart person would need to do. Spend time, write down, read. I mean, of course she was traumatized after it happened. And then some lawyer, some prosecutor looks at this. It's like, oh, that's and some and that prosecutor right now, that prosecutor is trying to explain why he didn't take that case. And we know why he didn't, because prosecutors go with the passive least resistance. Right. They want to get wins. They don't want anything complicated. Right. They don't want to prosecute a complicated sexual assault rape thing. They want to they want something easy. And this doesn't sound easy. It sounds complicated. And they don't do that.
1: In her 101-page lawsuit, the woman accuses the men of physically taking advantage of her shortly after she entered the Chi-Phi fraternity house while visibly intoxicated. So she was drunk while she showed up. And, quote, incapable of consenting to multiple sex acts and drug use forced upon her.
0: God, sue that college. That college for everything they're fucking worth.
1: Listen to this. During the alleged hours-long assault, one of the men texted other frat members in a Snapchat group titled Chi-Phi Activities, telling them there was, quote, free pussy upstairs.
0: Wow, sounds like Chi-Phi is a RICO case, doesn't
1: it? Holy cow.
0: Listen, I haven't been to law school, but I've listened to enough crime podcasts. And listen, and I'll compare my knowledge of the criminal law, as dumb as this sounds to any cop, based on stories we've seen, that's RICO. That's conspiracy to commit a felony, which is rape, right? Quote, free pussy. Sounds like Chi-Phi is a criminal organization involved in criminality. The only thing is they're not profiting from it, right? So you can't RICO them. How do you take this fraternity down? How do you take Cornell down?
1: And I think if I read right somewhere else, at the time, the frat punishment was they had to write essays. I'm not shitting. Oh, here it says. The school suspended the 7 male students and frat chapter. The male students were afforded the opportunity to mitigate their conduct if they completed an essay.
0: Oh my God.
1: According to her suit.
0: You know what? Yeah, an essay. Do they have those available? Can we read these essays? One comma splice and you guys all go to fucking jail. Cornell should be fucking shut down. They should shut that school fucking down.
1: Wow.
0: And this shut the school down. This is insane. I mean, I can't even. That's why we have these stories. It's so crazy, right? Talking about they have these rape advocacy people that when there's a sexual assault, an advocate comes up because the cops are too stupid to do anything to help these people. They're traumatized. Hey, what about the rape kit? Was there any evidence gathered? Probably not, because they took her statement in a shitty fucking bullshit, lazy way. These cops didn't do their job. They got it. This person wasn't ready to make a statement. They were traumatized. They took the statement anyway. No need for a rape kit. So you fuck this person's case, and that's why they're doing it. That's why they have to do a civil case. Oh my God. This makes me want to burn the planet to the fucking ground. Our Constitution is a load of horseshit and garbage.
1: Those frats have a lot of money, though. So
0: Cornell.
1: Hopefully they're going to, I don't know if they can sue the university. I don't know if it was on campus or not, to be honest with you.
0: Ooh, if it was, sue the shit out of Cornell, because Cornell came down hard on these fucking dingbat kids, these rapists. These rapists had to write an essay, which I'm sure was full of comma splices and dumb shit. God, what the fuck? It's higher education shit in our country. Holy shit.
1: That's this rich white privilege, probably. I mean,
0: don't elect me for president. I swear to fucking God, the retribution will be swift.
1: I guess I'm assuming these are white kids, but who knows? It could be whatever, but regardless, it's some shitty behavior. 7 of them were... It just says they were suspended. I wonder if they wrote the...
0: Suspended?
1: I wonder if they wrote the...
0: Suspended?
1: If they wrote their essays.
0: With crayons clutching their little dumb rape fists.
1: But then again, remember, at that time, there were no forced sex allegations.
0: Because the cops.
1: Officially.
0: Because the cops. Because these cunty cops, it's always the cops. It's always the cops. And if you could sue this department for negligence.
1: You know what? And shame on the university for
0: absolutely
1: not recognizing this shit.
0: They're not.
1: When there's a victim of sexual assault or any kind of
0: trauma. Is Cornell a dumb fucking university? Excuse me. Are they Ivy League? Is Cornell?
1: I think it's fancy,
0: pretty
1: right?
0: Smart, right? So how can you argue? How can they argue they didn't see what was going on? Your fucking fraternities affiliated with your school are full of rapists.
1: Unreal.
0: And let's just say that's not the case. What is up with this party where they're texting everybody, free pussy here, everybody come rape. I mean, and you give these kids fucking, they yank their funding. Hey, God, could our rapist
1: national charter get rid of the whole
0: take their accreditation? Listen, listen.
1: It's an international co-ed medical fraternity.
0: In this country, we can sue and take money, public fundings away from university if there's protests that say genocide bad. However, you will not lose your funding if you have a fucking fraternity associated with your college on campus, gang raping people. Everybody gets suspended, essays all around. But hey, we're for the genocide. Don't protest the genocide at our universities, or you're gonna get in trouble. God,
1: formed
0: what the fuck?
1: In 1905, from the merger of two other groups,
0: Cornell
1: has grown to one of the oldest and largest international medical fraternities.
0: Ugh.
1: With chapters across multiple countries, including active student and undergraduate pre-med branches.
0: Everybody's raping.
1: Open to students pursuing careers in medicine and healthcare.
0: And rape!
1: Great. Fostering a community of mutual academic and professional support.
0: Oh, shame on the AI that wrote that horseshit.
1: They maintain dedicated frat houses near medical campuses.
0: Throw them in there and lock them up.
1: Hosting academic workshops, social gatherings, and community service events.
0: Social gatherings is really kind of a scary wide net they're throwing on that. Can we round up these frat fucks and lock them up in these houses so they don't hurt anybody? I mean, my God, Cornell, shame on your fucking shit-ass fucking school. I'd yank your... God, you're goddamn lucky I'm not president. I get on my bully pulpit and scream and yank your accreditation right out.
1: I wonder what the right is going to say about this one.
0: Oh, they're sad they didn't get to rape people
1: more.
0: We
1: know exactly what their MO is going to be. Why did she wait so long? This is just trying to get money because she's suing now.
0: Yeah. Well, I've only seen one really form of government and protecting the weak demonstrated. And I've only seen it in films where it's worked. And I don't remember the details. I'm trying to say this as nicely as possible. But the form of government's called Dexter. And that's the only way I understand how to deal with these people.
1: Phi.
0: Give him a call.
1: Shy. Oh, I said that.
0: Shy tea latte rapist frat fuck fraternity. I think that's how you pronounce it. Chai Tai Latte. Your fucking fraternity sounds stupid. Greece just called. Give me back your alphabet, you rapist cunt. You can't just go by Greek letters anymore. What are you, Chai Fi fuck faces?
1: I have a story about Greece coming up, too.
0: Poor Greece. I'm sorry. All these dumb Americans are using your alphabet for their rape communities. I hate these fraternity fucks. Animal House was not real. It's a comedy, but would nobody laugh at it now? Because it'd be like, oh, okay, here's the real Animal House. There really are animals in there. The animals are better than these people. These privileged kids, how can you study to be a doctor and be a rapist? Doesn't that violate the Hippocratic Oath?
1: Yeah, kind of doing no harm.
0: Yeah. Here, let me help you out, Cornell. If your student body, if they're raping people, they're not going to make good doctors.
1: Welcome our new chapter.
0: God, if you guys are in a football game, if I was that posing coach, I'd give everybody hundies for hard hits on the Cornell line. Hit those motherfuckers hard.
1: Utah, they got a new chapter in Salt Lake City.
0: Nine! Jeez, these little Nazi Cornell Utah fuck kids.
1: Well, there are a couple brown people.
0: Be careful. Be careful at Cornell, guys. There's a raping up in there.
1: Well, this is University of Utah.
0: God damn. Can some university in this story take a day off from raping people, if you could?
1: Well, that's just a chapter. I'm not saying anybody raped anybody in Utah.
0: Oh, okay.
1: I mean, I'm sure somebody did.
0: Chai tea latte, you fucking fraternity perv fucks. You deviant rapists. God. Jeez, these cops, too. I mean, dear police people, did these kids in fancy-ass fucking school outsmart you so you wouldn't be able to take this victim's statement properly? Were you in a hurry? Why, Pat, couldn't they take the statement correctly? Why wouldn't you want to make doubly sure? I mean, Jerry Orbach would have done that.
1: How many stories do we do about police?
0: I know. I mean, listen.
1: The state of our police is not good. It's just a toxic culture that is encouraged by dumb people.
0: Why?
1: Who think? Yes. Or authoritarians who want a daddy? They want to feel comfy, thinking that there's some bad men out there beating up the bad men until the bad men come for them.
0: Well, I want the bad men beaten up, though. Hey, listen, these kids are going to go away. I need you to write your five paragraph essay? They have to write like 90 word essay. Five paragraph essay.
1: No beating up.
0: Are you
1: imprisonment? No beating up.
0: Well, wait. In the five paragraph essay, are they
1: against violence?
0: Yeah. We live in a violent time, though.
1: Right, and I'm against it.
0: Yeah, me too. I hate that it's like this. But wait. Are they going to confess to their crimes in their five paragraph essays? Did they write?
1: No.
0: Well, what's the essay going to be about?
1: That was before. That was whenever this happened.
0: They have to write an essay apologizing for their rape. That was the punishment?
1: No, the official story at the time was they threw a party, it got out of control, and they allowed drunken people to come in and get drunker and take drugs and have sex, even though it was allegedly consensual.
0: Wow, that's going to be...
1: Everyone forgets that kind of by definition, when you're really, really drunk or really, really drugged or both, you can't consent.
0: And their essays are about, what are they about?
1: I apologize for my, who knows?
0: Right, because what are you apologizing for? Because it seems to me like in that essay, maybe Cornell, these dumb fucking people at Cornell Rape University. Just can you imagine Columbia University got in trouble because they said genocide was bad? These people at Cornell, I'm trying to wrap my mind around this. So they didn't get, they got suspended, and then they said, if you write an essay confessing to your crime of rape, we'll let it go away.
1: Okay. Well, look who's in charge.
0: I don't know. Let's look into that. Hey, Dean of Cornell, how many weekends did you spend at Epstein Island? God.
1: The headline at the Drudge Report. Really sinister picture of Hegseth. This is
0: Hegseth.
1: I think this is a lot of
0: this couch?
1: Is a lot of bluster too.
0: Who's the couch and futon guy? Is it Hegseth?
1: That's our vice president.
0: Oh yeah. Oh, okay. I forgot. Hey, Ron Howard, I missed that part in the movie where your main character falls in love with the couch. You didn't write that scene. Go ahead.
1: Secretary Pete Hegseth.
0: Nine!
1: Has assigned personnel to, quote, use advanced intelligence.
0: Yeah, I mean, not your
1: good
0: own.
1: Luck.
0: Yeah, you don't have any.
1: And cyber capabilities to identify, disrupt, and neutralize foreign interference in the upcoming elections.
0: Shut up, JD.
1: That's a whole
0: you
1: lot of nothing.
0: Fat-faced fuck. Why is your face so fucking fat? You know what? This story that Pat's telling is full of lies. And so, like, I don't know what we're supposed to discuss here, but I will discuss this. You got a fat-ass round face. Why is that? And why did you wear the green leprechaun socks to meet with the president of fucking Ireland?
1: The threat of foreign election interference has been a biennial U.S. concern for the past decade. This effort will use the most advanced artificial intelligence capabilities to date, according to officials.
0: Call up Grok!
1: Hegseth's orders does not direct military personnel to the polls, but President Trump has refused to rule out that possibility, highlighting concern from Democrats and administration critics.
0: Hey, Pete, how many essays did you have to write for all your rapes and sexual assaults? I mean, can we read some of those? I bet they're a doozy, right? Did he have to write a paper for when he raped that person in the hotel? Remember that?
1: This is all a bunch of bullshit. Okay. Under a memo Hegseth authorized, it had three directives. Number one, prioritize his department's intelligence and cyber capabilities.
0: Good luck.
1: To ensure foreign actors do not meddle in our democratic systems. Okay.
0: Well, what about our actors?
1: Number two, use the Defense Intelligence Enterprise.
0: Okay.
1: To collect and produce information on foreign threats to our elections.
0: Number
1: in accordance
0: one.
1: With the law, regulation, Number executive one. Direction. Yeah. What are you going to do when you find out it's Russia? What are you going to do when you find out it's your buddy Xi?
0: We already did that, though. We already found out That's it was true. Russia. Did you not see that whole thing?
1: They're actually, and Xi is, he was sitting, Trump, did you see Trump? Sitting, I'm skipping. I don't want to skip. We'll get to it. We'll talk about Xi. And
0: is,
1: Trump.
0: Is Mitch McConnell still alive or not? Okay, I just want to ask for it. He died?
1: Yes.
0: Did he really?
1: No.
0: I know what he knows.
1: Right.
0: Mitch, write an essay on all the rapes you did before you fucking croak, bitch.
1: They have the reporters outside his house and everything waiting for him.
0: Oh, and, man, you're on the fucking Mitch McConnell watch.
1: And
0: I gained so much weight
1: it's
0: on that.
1: It's that same horror show every time when he's getting loaded into the van. Where they're like, hi, Mitch, how you doing today? One word, any word for Beep. Us today? Do you have anything to say, Mitch?
0: Beep.
1: And then there'll be another reporter who's doing bad cop.
0: Oh, yeah.
1: You know, he'll be saying something a little more substantive. And the other person's like, how about, anything to say to us? Any words of wisdom or anything or a hello? And all he does is that super slow motion thumbs up.
0: Get your latte off the crash cart.
1: And what for him,
0: he wiggles.
1: Forever has passed as for a smile.
0: Oh, yeah.
1: It's kind of
0: you know what? Do we know his address?
1: Totally kind of smile.
0: Where does he live?
2: D.C.
0: I know, but like his neighborhood, because I have a very interesting question. This maybe the most fascinating thing today so far. How many people cover him when he gets in and out of his van? It's a lot, right?
1: No.
0: Oh, okay. But it's a few news crews?
1: Yeah.
0: Okay. How many people in a news crew you think? There's an anchor, camera person, producer, maybe three?
1: Camera, producer. Yeah, that probably.
0: Okay, so... three different news corporations, probably 12 different people. God, I want to see what those Starbucks orders are and what they rack up in expenses.
1: I mean, depending, they may just have phones. Who the fuck knows?
0: You know that Starbucks, whatever the closest Starbucks to his house. Cha-ching! Cha-ching! We're covering Mitch again. We're waiting for him to die. Oh, my God.
1: But they know must what be rolling time, They know it. What time he's going to go. Because
0: no, they
1: know what time their votes are.
0: Oh, when he's going to go. You have to be more specific. I thought you meant
1: no. Not when he's going to die. No.
0: I'm just saying that Death Watch is producing profits for the Starbucks in the neighborhood, right? I mean, because everybody's there. They're not at the desk. Not the usual Starbucks. I need a grande skim latte, a scone, and a fucking cheesecake roll. And give me one of those apple walnut salads with a frappuccino almond frappuccino. Matcha.
1: There is a video of him voting.
0: Oh, come on.
1: I'm going to put quotes around that because the video is unclear, but it almost looks as if he voted the wrong way and they had to tell him.
0: Oh, it's a felony. Lock him up.
1: And that he then switched his thumb. I don't know if that's accurate. But that was rumored on the social medias. And but definitely he's being coached.
0: If I lived there, I would go up to them and I'd say, quit DoorDash and all this shit. I'll be your personal runner to Starbucks for everybody. I'll handle all the orders. That's where the money is. in this story, the real story is about the money.
1: For reporters?
0: Oh, dude, if you're just sitting there all day at Mitch McConnell's house, you're smoking. Oh, yeah, God, you must be going through money. So many fucking cigarettes. I mean, there must be cigarette butts all over the fucking
1: this
0: place.
1: This isn't like the A-team. They're not making a lot of money if they're camping out at Mitch's.
0: Still, if you look, I looked up what the B-team makes at Fox. It's real good. It's like real fucking good. And
1: yeah, but what do the beat reporters make?
0: And, well, you got union cameraman people and producers. Well, yeah. They got Starbucks money, dude. All I'm saying is, I'm talking about your order for three people average per day if they're there 3 hours. That's at the very least one order at the beginning. It's like, oh, it's going to be, let's go back. One more Starbucks order. Sure. Okay. So six drinks for each three-man team. The drinks probably average around, let's say $7 to $9. Let's say $8 drinks. $8, 3 times 8, 24 times 2, 48, 50. I'm saying $55 including tip. $60 including tip for news team per day. 3 times 60, 180. I mean, that's a lot.
1: I would double the cost of the coffee in D.C.
0: Even more than an $8 per drink average? I bet you're right. And then there's, oh, God, I would be there selling Lucy's. Oh, my God. You make so much money.
1: Oh, cigarettes?
0: Fuck yeah. Not a dollar a piece. $5 a piece, bitch.
1: Is weed legal in D.C.?
0: I hope not. I'd go there and sell that shit, too. You sell that? Crack. Here's some crack. You know what? No, it's reporters. We all know what they want in D.C. They don't want crack. They don't want weed. They don't want coffee.
1: Eddies.
0: No. They don't want that. They want white girl. That's what they want.
1: What's white girl?
0: They want it to snow.
1: Oh, really?
0: Absolutely. These are reporters.
1: Isn't Adderall the same?
0: Not for these reporters. Adderall, you're talking about Fox News reporters. Imagine, okay, we're talking about Fox News. We can't, or did we forget who they are? This is the who ran Fox? John, what's his face, played the guy.
1: Oh, Ayers.
0: Yeah. Right? Who?
1: Or whatever. No.
0: Really creepy people.
1: Yeah.
0: Lithgow played this guy.
1: Right.
0: This is the Rape Central. I bet there's so much cocaine at Fox News. It looks like everybody has dandruff or something. I mean, it's all over the place. That's what these people do.
1: Ailes.
0: Roger Ailes. Not That's Ayers. Cocaine Central. I mean, I'm just saying there's a lot of economic opportunity available where Mitch lives right now. And he's just sitting there waiting. God, if I had a coffee truck. Espresso machine I could roll down there.
1: Food truck, yeah.
0: Oh my God.
1: Where was I? The
0: shit, man.
1: Counter potential cyber threats from foreign actors. Blah blah blah. Okay.
0: Whatever. Do whatever you want to us, guys. The store's open. We are not prepared for you. We can't handle it. We're America. Our Constitution's bullshit. We're open for business. We're easy marks.
1: And we'd agree with that. I mean,
0: with what?
1: With them looking after cyber threats,
0: yeah,
1: to the election, but they can't can't meddle in the election.
0: Hi, Cash Patel. Just letting you know, there might be some cyber threats out there. Could you take a moment from hanging out with your girlfriend at her parking lot concerts and snorkeling in Hawaii? Could you go see if you can with one of your good eyeballs if there's any cyber threats?
1: The other headlines. You think she'll dump him when he goes up to in front of the tribunals?
0: I hope she goes too.
1: Record diesel prices, uncharted territory.
0: Uncharted. It's never been this bad because you guys vote like fucking shitheads.
1: Slams local communities. These are the different headlines over at Drudge. Holiday airfare 10-year high. Yeah, I mean.
0: Good luck with that.
1: Airline fuel is going up.
0: Listen, nobody should be going up. I've been watching part two of the Boeing thing. And they sold planes to Southwest. I mean, there's Boeing planes, these death machines all over the place. And they opened that plant. One of the Carolinas got rid of those nasty unions, right? So they didn't suck up all the. See, when you screw. I'm going to explain why planes aren't safe now. Because when Boeing makes planes, you screw certain type of screws through metal, sheet metal, right? And what happens when you do that? Little metal shavings come off. You know what Boeing did back in the day when all the smart people were working there? They get rid of the shavings, and there's a group of five people watching one guy screw a thing in, and everybody would, okay, he screwed that in, right? I'm checking off on that. I'll check off on that. I'll check off on that, right? And it would take a long fucking time for these planes to get made. But you know what the byproduct was? bless you. None of them fell out of the fucking sky, but now they come off the line real quick, you know? And all those little metal shavings, nobody cares. They're all bouncing around inside the fuselage somewhere, and inside between the part where there's like the outside of the plane called? The outside of the plane, let's call it, where the metal is. And in between that, there's all the shit. But they left all little metal shavings.
1: The skin of the plane, maybe?
0: The skin, between the skin and then the guts of the plane, where there used to not be little metal shavings, there are. And you know what happens? They rattle around, and every once in a while, they'll catch on fire, and it'll cause a short. But it could be now, could be 20 years from now. But you know it'll happen. And that's what it's like to fly, because in 2018, it started changing. So good luck up there.
1: There's other manufacturers, one or two other big ones.
0: Before you fly, I can think of. Before you fly, find out which plane you're on.
1: Do Airbus.
0: No.
1: Airbus is the other main
0: manufacturer.
1: Right. And now Embraer, I don't think is as big. Comac, maybe? Let me look up.
0: The problem is
1: I do a report for the airlines every morning. Jesus Christ.
0: You can look where these airplanes
1: are
0: made.
1: That's China. Comac is China.
0: Right. Well, good luck with that too, because they're all in this race to get their planes out faster, because they all want to make more money, because these publicly owned companies. See, the guys at GE took over Boeing, and the guys at GE made a lot of money because they figured out how to make dishwashers real quickly, right? And dishwashers are different than planes. Would you agree?
1: Sure.
0: When your dishwasher breaks, your Pyrex doesn't get cleaned the way it used to. Oh, look, and now I'm just popping out in the sky. You know, same fucking thing. Now your plane doesn't work like it used to. Little shavings, little metal shavings all over the places. Nobody gives a fuck.
1: So when you do get on your airplane for the holidays, keep Ryan's warnings in mind, and then enjoy your... you know, $1,000 round trip because of fuel prices. And, it's just going to get worse. It still hasn't. They're still saying that it's got a delay in everything, and that some of these big shocks still haven't hit the big markets.
0: And you know, the problem is too, and I don't want to blame it all on these mechanics. They just started, this one Boeing guy, we just started hiring mechanics in South Carolina. Anybody that could turn a screwdriver, used to not be like that. They used to, back in the day, Boeing used to like look at people that just came out of high school, even look at all their grades, and then they'd follow them through college and they'd pick the best of the best. Now they're like, we got rid of the union, just want somebody. Okay, so that's one problem. So I don't want to shit all over these new mechanics they got. Also, the pilots are complaining. Because you know how to get a plane out quickly? You make the exact type of plane. But they wanted to make planes more fuel efficient. But they also wanted to make a plane they didn't have to retrain the pilots on, because that's a lot of irritating money. So they decided to make a plane. They said it's just like the other plane, just more fuel efficient. No need to retrain. And guess what started happening? They needed to retrain. Because the pilots didn't know there's a system on board. They didn't even know the system existed. It was a correction, some sort of correction thing. And they didn't train the pilots on how to use the correction thing. And so the correction thing would correct. The pilots were like, what the fuck is this plane doing? And then it would crash. So they save money that way to make, you know, flying more affordable. So that'll help, but that'll offset the price of the fuel, wouldn't it?
1: Maybe, yeah.
0: Saving money on not training the pilots.
1: Got a lot to get to, a lot in the old, those are all the headlines and everything.
0: The Air Max. Have fun in that one.
1: We've got other stuff here. This is, we got this from a couple of sources. Thanks for sending them, everybody.
0: These fucking sharks are out. Is that God, fuck yeah, and kill these motherfuckers.
1: The headline is shark spotted swimming through flooded town.
0: Give me a 50 cal.
1: As powerful nor'easter storm pummels the East Coast.
0: Give me a shotgun and some fucking, I will take care of these fucking sharks. Fuck this.
1: The powerful nor'easter. They have a little.
0: That's a movie.
1: There's an apostrophe.
0: That's a fucking movie, dude. This
1: a powerful
0: storm.
1: Nor'easter. I can't do a northeast accent. pounding the eastern seaboard turned Surf City, New Jersey into Shark City. At least for the weekend, a local resident captured a shark swimming through the grayish floodwater on Saturday.
0: You captured it? Thank you for your service.
1: With the shark almost blending into the water as he patrolled the town of about 1,300 people.
0: Did you kill that bitch? What happened to the shark? Captured it to what? Kill it, right? You interrogate it first?
1: It's a small harmless shark that is common to those waters.
0: What kind of small harmless shark are we talking about?
1: It's not even called a shark. It's a smooth dogfish, but it is a shark. The shark reportedly swam up the resident's driveway before taking an aqua stroll toward Barnegat Bay as the floodwaters reached up to 4 feet. In Surf City.
0: I just looked. That's a shark. That's like telling me a legless lizard isn't a fucking snake. Let me tell you something. You can walk down in America these days, you can walk down the wrong driveway and get shot to death. But a motherfucking shark, it's just safe as shit coming down. There's a shark in my driveway. No. In my driveway, that's a dead shark. I sound like a lunatic today. I don't care.
1: They're not that big.
0: I'm looking at one.
1: They're like three, four feet, right?
0: Yeah, be careful. I hope they don't get your dog or your cats.
1: Well, yeah.
0: Take these motherfuckers out.
1: Give you a good ankle bite. Yeah. Good leg bite.
0: Come here, you shark. You fucked. Not on. Get off. What is Clint Eastwood say? Get off my lawn.
1: Get off my lawn.
0: Shark.
1: Make my day.
0: Look, man. This story.
1: Left turn, Clyde.
0: That's what the. Shame on you, Clint Eastwood. We did a movie with an orangutan.
1: This was a good movie, though.
0: It was. But wait. This story is absolute bullshit. It's they stole from a movie, and I watched the whole movie.
1: There's a video.
0: No, but it's a movie, and it's not Sharknado. It's the sharks coming. There was a storm. What's it called? God damn it.
1: I don't know. Anyway, that's the story. That's all we've got. Thanks for sending that in. I've also got this one here. Oh, this one.
0: Thrash.
1: Is interesting.
0: When a Category 5 hurricane disseminates a town and then the sharks come a-calling. That's it. It's the same thing. So that news story.
1: Is it at Amazon?
0: It's I'm reading IMDb. Oh. I watched it.
1: It's on Amazon. Sign up through crabdivey.com/Amazon. We get a little commission. There's a poll.
0: It was hungry bull sharks. Yes.
1: There's a poll out that says, what is going on here? That says,
0: that's what the pilots say in these planes. What's going on here?
1: The headline is like a dagger in my heart.
0: Yeah.
1: MAGA superfans voice their disenchantment with Trump in only. Stunning Politico report.
0: Oh, please don't vote anymore, you dumb cunts, if you could. That's what I want you to learn from your mistake. You did this to yourselves and to us.
1: At least two founding members of the Front Row Joes. These are guys that were sitting, they would try to get front row of every Trump rally.
0: I know who these people are. These cunts, I've seen every one of many of his speeches, and they're all right there. They're little fucking Nazis.
1: They told Politico's playbook that they've lost hope in the man they once thought could make America great again.
0: Fuck off and choke on it, you bitches. You're Nazis. You're Nazis.
1: Politico interviewed Trisha Hope and Rick Frazier, who basically gave up their lives to follow Trump around the country.
0: You stupid cunts.
1: Much like the deadheads of the past. How dare you?
0: How
1: dare you?
0: And you know
1: Sully,
0: what?
1: The name of the Grateful Dead and the Deadheads.
0: Politico
1: asshole.
0: Did this. MS Now did this false equivalency. And I've heard other. God, have some creativity. Find another comparison. Because this is a false equivalency. And you should all be fucking fired for that. It is the dumbest shit. The Deadheads would shit down your throat.
1: Who are the Hitler superfans that followed him around? Did he have a group?
0: Yes, they were called Nazis, Pat. Compare them to Nazis. God, for once, compare them to brown shirts. I dare you people to compare these Nazis to the Nazis they are. You'll never do. You'll compare them to deadheads before Nazis. Oh, I hate Hope, this.
1: Hope is now calling Trump a fraud and a liar.
0: You're a Nazi bitch.
1: And Fraser said the president can't be trusted.
0: Fuck you, Nazi. You can't be trusted in a voting booth fucking ever because you're so motherfucking stupid. Is this the one dressed as a fucking wall?
1: According to Politico, quote, Hope saw her faith shaken during a July 8th, 2025 cabinet meeting when a reporter asked then AG Pam Bondi about the Justice Department's handling of the Jeffrey Epstein file. Before she could answer, Trump interrupted, "Are you still talking about Jeffrey Epstein? This guy's been talked about for years." She said, "That moment was like a dagger in my heart.
0: Fuck you, liar.
1: It was like a light switch went on and a veil lifted and I saw him for who he was and I've not been able to unsee it since."
0: On behalf of E. Jean Carroll, fuck off. You knew he was a rapist, but fuck you, bitch. Fuck off, Nazi. Never go into a voting booth again. Please. And I hope you're old enough and your uterus is dried up so you won't give birth to any other Nazi offspring. Go fuck yourself. Fuck these people. I love it.
1: Fraser said, who has been to over 100 Trump rallies.
0: Is he the guy dressed as a wall?
1: I don't have that information. Epstein, he said, Epstein crimes and feeding the industrial military complex. Those are big no's for me. He promoted himself as a no war president. That didn't work out.
0: No, but of course it didn't. He's a Republican, you stupid cunt.
1: I'm to the point of not going to the polls in November. So.
0: Yay!
1: So we're hoping for a lot of.
0: Stay home, mouth breathers, and stare at the wall.
1: Yeah, let us get you free health care.
0: Yeah, no, you know what? Go.
1: Let us get us all free health care.
0: Go buy cigarettes.
1: Let us get us all. You know, I saw a story
0: Smoke
1: today.
0: Smoke up.
1: I saw a story today about the situation in California where... they're now talking about some kind of universal child care because child care costs are so ridiculously expensive. And they're talking about good things like that in California, Commifornia. But I'm sure Trump will send his federal goons to try to stop that in some way.
0: None for front row Joes. Sorry, that's how I feel about this. All this
1: no,
0: shit.
1: We can't do that. Oh. We're not them.
0: Well, I they really fucked everything up that way.
1: I won't vote that way.
0: You know what? I here's what I vote for. You guys don't ever vote again. Sit at home and smoke as many cigarettes as you can. Watch all the Jerry Springer you want. You fucking losers. You're so stupid.
1: And
0: it's like a dagger in my heart. What heart? That's just fat cholesterol clump. There's no heart. I'm sorry. Somebody would do an EKG on you. It's like, oh, the machine's broken. Oh, that's right. I forgot. This is a Nazi maggot bitch. They don't have a heart. My mistake.
1: John Fugelsang had a good tweet. sorry, I'm losing my voice here. The allergies are off the charts in this time of the year here.
0: Yeah.
1: With all the grass or whatever is in the fall, too.
0: I don't know how to not hate these people. They did this to us.
1: John Fugelsang had a good tweet. 70s, 1970s, quote, stupid bleeding heart liberals. 80s, stupid politically correct liberals. The 2000s, stupid social justice warriors.
0: Yeah.
1: The 2010s, virtue signaling snowflakes. The 20s, woke. Every generation of selfish, mean people who pretend to be Christian find a new way to smear empathy and kindness.
0: You know, yes, but you know, in the 70s, that's so true. And that, so these people are never going to go away. So it's more about how the left wing fights them. And we should embrace them. Somebody calls you a virtue signal, you say, fuck yes. Somebody calls you a social justice warrior, say, fuck yes. Don't try to assimilate to these people. Do not be. That's the problem is the bipartisanship. We live in a world where it's like, oh, we want to reach across the aisle and work with them. No, you want to reach across the aisle and beat the shit out of them. They're Nazis over there. We want to make them go away, make them reach to the left, as far as you can until the other side has no more room and they fall off the side of the fucking cliff. These people are evil little assholes. They voted for this. They vote for this over and over again. And their kids will do the same because they're all stupid. Why are they so stupid? That will help me. Why are they so stupid, Pat? You went to school and read shit. Why are they dumb?
1: I don't know. I'm out swimming with them, too.
0: Yeah, but you're not stupid, though. What happened to you that made you so special that you're not dumb as fuck?
1: But it's not, it's misinformed. There's a lot of, quote, smart people that are, for one reason or another, into this Republican bullshit.
0: But why can't, I get you. I hear you. Why can't this dumb bitch understand? She's upset about the Epstein files, right?
1: Right.
0: Why not be upset about the time Donald Trump raped E. Jean Carroll?
1: Because she didn't believe it. And all the media that she consumes told her it was lies.
0: Okay. That makes sense. So now I understand these people. You shouldn't be an adult. You shouldn't drive. And you sure as shit shouldn't vote.
1: And they're told that everything the actual media says is a lie.
0: Then they're too stupid to think for themselves. They sound like 8-year-olds. I mean, how old do you have to be to vote in America? 18 when your brain's fully... Maybe it shouldn't be an age. Maybe when the way we measure...
1: No, we can't do that. That's what they tried to do to black people.
0: Right. Okay. But then the same people that shouldn't have been voting did that to black people, though, right? I mean, what do we do about the stupid white guys that want to colonize everything and take everybody's shit because they're evil little fucking Nazis then?
1: We get off our asses and organize and
0: put them in jail
1: and protest and put them in jail if they deserve it. And,
0: That's right. When the white little Nazis lie us into a war, what do? Obama, we put them in jail. Good on you for going after Bin Laden, but bad on you for not putting every one of those motherfuckers in that administration under the jail. And so
1: in the jail,
0: huh?
1: Under the jail means.
0: Deceased. Oh, really? Oh, I just thought I thought that was a basement. I meant the basement part.
1: No, that usually means you want to bury them under the jail.
0: Oh, I am sorry. I'm not familiar with that one. I thought that just meant the worst part of the jail. Guantanamo, these motherfuckers. Let's use the Patriot Act for something worthy, right? There are terrorists among us in our government. They don't understand. God, I listened to this congressperson. They had to explain to some department head that they don't work for the president. They work for us.
1: Yeah.
0: I mean, that's basic bullshit. That's basic bitch common bullshit. Everybody understands that.
2: We should not cede the framing to the right just because it has been deployed oftentimes by the right. We are the normal ones. It is less normal to constantly fucking freak out about transgender people than it is to just let trans people live. Okay. Most people, partially because of Law and Order SVU, let's do a callback to that, okay, actually don't care about trans people existing in society, okay? But on the internet, that's the only thing that the Republicans dial in on, and they make it seem like being transgender is abnormal. You know what's abnormal? Constantly fucking worrying about children's genitals. That is the most weirdo freak shit of all time, okay?
1: That is Hassan Piker.
0: Oh, okay. The guy they put
1: the raging lunatic who hates America and is a communist who wants to kill us all. A communist Muslim who wants to kill us all.
0: Well, I mean, you know, that is true. Why are you fixated on genitals? I hate this timeline. Find me a Reacher quote. Find me a Reacher clip where he's beating these people up. I can't take it. We are at the whims of the stupid people. We're just waiting around for these stupid people to do something. And we have to react. Oh, I hate it. God damn it. I saw that movie Thrasher. Those sharks were bigger than the dogfish. That's bullshit. That is the dog. No. That's the dogfish lobby saying, listen, it's bad. We don't want to be sharks. Let's not say we're sharks. Let's say we're, quote, dogfish. They've rebranded that marine life to not be a shark for tourism purposes. That's a fucking shark. That's propaganda. Say it's not a shark. Come on, I looked at a picture of it. it's a legless lizard. That's not a snake.
1: The So they just, I looked it up. Reacher has already been renewed for a sixth season.
0: We're doing the show. Get into politics, motherfucker. We know what the show's going to be. You beat up people that do bad things in fake life. Change, tweak that a little. Tweak it. Real life.
1: Reacher's been renewed for season six, which season five premiere is currently in production.
0: What?
1: So they've already renewed it for another year. And season four, according to Amazon, now ranks among the top five most viewed seasons of any original series on Prime.
0: Okay.
1: So when the MAGAs say, we're going to boycott him now because he's talking bad about Trump.
0: You can't boycott it.
1: They don't. They're not doing it.
0: Everybody's like, are you guys boycotting Hamilton? It sold out 3 years in advance on Broadway, but you're boycotting it somehow?
1: Oh, yeah, I'm sure. I ain't going to go see that Hamilton.
0: Boycott
1: I'm
0: Reacher.
1: Boycotting.
0: No, really, boycott Reacher.
1: Because so they got a black guy playing Jefferson.
0: Right. We know what happens in Reacher. We got plenty of Reacher to watch. We need real Reacher in real life. And so boycott Reacher.
1: It doesn't exist.
0: I could. That guy's huge. Go run for something. Go run for something. I dare these little bitches. Could you imagine he's a senator.
1: He's not
0: going
1: to go beat them
0: no,
1: up.
0: No, but listen to me. You know how they sit at counters and they question Cash Patel from their little desk or whatever.
1: Sure.
0: He would just step over it. You know what I mean?
1: For what?
0: Just to talk to him, just get in his face. He wouldn't have to walk around and come around the whole thing. He could literally step
1: They
0: over.
1: Don't get up.
0: Yeah, he would. Make, hey, dude.
1: They
0: Reacher
1: don't
0: would,
1: approach. Then they get Bernie Sanders yelling at them.
0: Oh, no. But then they defy decorum. And then Chuck Grassley has to escort Reacher out of the fucking floor. I want to see that. I want to see that. It's a dogfish. It's not a shark, guys. That shark's not a shark. It's a dogfish.
1: I'm surprised Trump hasn't said something about it.
0: About the shark about thing?
1: About Alan Richson.
0: Say something, bitch. I want to hear what happens. I want to hear his response. Say something, you diaper fuck. How many diapers do you go through these days? We haven't done a health report. How close is he to Mitch McConnell? Like-ish. I mean, is he...
1: Who?
0: Trump. I mean, he's in bad shape. He looks like shit.
1: Yeah, he's not good. It's not great.
0: Start jogging. Less McNuggets, you stupid Nazi.
3: Could you go all the way to letting go of the resentment?
4: I don't know.
3: For
4: man.
3: The listener, Alan just furrowed his brow and dropped
5: That's
3: his
5: worth
3: chin.
5: Watching this on YouTube.
4: No, I don't know, man. I feel so much right now just thinking about that because
0: it's
4: also like up to these people to like want to create change in the world, right?
0: Yeah.
4: I can let go of the resentment. And then what does that do for the world? It allows these predatory fuckers to like just continue. Look at the politics that we deal with right now. Like the White House is in ruins. A fucking UFC cage on the lawn. And like, you just do it. You just fucking do it. And nobody says anything. And no consequences. Nobody asked. It wasn't done legally. There's no plan in place. Now you're asking for money to create a slide. It's like, what are we doing? And there's no consequences. And so you, okay, so like, I'm just supposed to let go of my resentment that this fucking guy is just.
0: No. If I'm a director in this shit movie world timeline we're living in, that's great. Hold on to that resentment. That's good. That's good. You did great. That's like when a superhero.
1: Well, listen.
0: Oh, God.
4: Like, it's like, what are we doing? And there's no consequences. And so you, okay, so like, I'm just supposed to let go of my resentment that this fucking guy is just raping the world that he lives in for whatever gain he personally can have. And I'm supposed to let that go. And then what? It fucking still exists.
3: Yeah.
4: So no, I'm not good at letting go. I fucking hate it. Yeah. I hate that shit still lives in the world.
3: Yeah.
4: Unabated, unchecked. Unresolved, uncleansed. Look at the Catholic Church and like the predatory behavior that is just going completely unmet with those victims that are still like unheard, unseen, no forgiveness, no resolution, no cure. And what is releasing the fucking resentment going to do for the world? Like, I think we should hold on to some of that anger so somebody gets Guy Ritchie'd and wakes up in a pool of their own teeth and blood.
0: Whoa. Damn, that what a great political stump speech I just heard. Boy, oh boy. I tell you what, who are our leaders? Chuck Schumer and Joaquin, watch his face. What's some of the other smart guys we have? Everybody take out a pen and paper. Take some notes from this guy. He's going to write all your fucking stump speeches for your boring ass fucking bullshit speeches that you give. Can we play that again? I mean, this is the most politically relevant thing I've ever fucking heard. And God, when Biden got elected and Trump went away, we were all supposed to see. That's what the Democrats wanted everybody to do. Let go of it. Let's do some. What's it called? Roads and bullshit. Instead of putting the Nazis in the jail, on top of the jail, in Guantanamo, use the Patriot Act to bury these motherfuckers. Oh, let me let go of the resentment and pretend they're still not here. That's profound. That is a profound thing to say in our bitch ass fucking political weak world we live in.
1: And speaking of the aforementioned Chuck Schumer and Hakeem Jeffries.
0: I don't even know who are they?
1: There's a story that they're saying that, the Republicans are getting just shellacked in the polls everywhere. So make sure you follow through, go out and vote. And, but the Democrats are still hated by their own people.
0: They should hate them. They're weak.
1: And specifically,
0: yes,
1: the liberal voters are fed up with Senate Minority Leader Chuck Schumer.
0: Yes.
1: Who, according to a poll, is historically unpopular. Harry Enten, over at CNN, their data dude, said Democrats on their own leaders, they don't like their own leaders. I dare say they despise their own leaders.
0: There was no retribution when Trump was, when he lost that election. Nobody paid for anything. Nobody was fucking locked up that was worth the shit. Just the dumb meth heads. Oh, we knew our SCOTUS, his fucking bitch ass Nazi wife, helped that January 6th coup. Nobody paid for that. That's what they're pissed about. That's what they're mad about.
1: Schumer in 2018 was plus 28. In 2020, he was plus 53. That's during Biden administration. Now he is underwater 5 points.
0: You know, we're all pissed at our leaders because, you know, what would have happened? Would we have had Trump if Obama would have rolled up his sleeves and said, you know what? I am going to burn this political capital. I am going to put these fucking guys in jail that lied us into a war, that killed so many troops, that killed so many civilians, based off a lie from Dick Cheney. They're all swinging. He didn't do that. He didn't do that at all. He went forward. Still a very popular president, only because he's charismatic, was a good speaker. And we all wanted that copium. We all wanted that hope, like heroin in our veins, rather than doing the right fucking thing and locking up the monsters. Shame.
1: Polls going back as far as 1985 don't show a Democratic leader as disliked as Schumer is among his own party. There is no historical precedent for this, says Enten. Schumer is the least popular Democratic Senate leader ever.
0: Go write a book, cunt. I mean, maybe it has to do with the fact that not only will our party not go slay the dragons, they won't go get the bad people and protect us from Donald Trump. They won't do that. They will also support a genocide in Israel. And then when you people dare stand up to them in the election, they'll say, well, that's the way it always is. We always just support Israel. How dare you suggest that? And when a fucking college comes out against that, they sanction them. You know, Anthony Blinken, shame on you, you fucking cunt. And Biden for supporting that fucking genocide, you know, and then they're like, oh, the Democrats just have to hold their nose and vote for these people or else. And that's true. But why can't we have Alan Richman? I mean, that's real basic shit he said. It's not deep, right?
1: But we have, yeah.
0: It's responsibility.
1: We have to vote better in the primaries. And that's what's been happening that's why we got Zoran. That's why we got El Sayed. That's why we got Nixon here in Floridia.
0: When Zoran, yeah.
1: Oh, now it's time for
0: Angie Nixon.
1: Now it's time for me to get ragey.
0: She sends me texts. I hope she wins.
1: This is, oh God, I feel like I'm My voice is absolutely gone.
0: I love Mom Donnie. We should change the Constitution so he can run.
1: Where is this fucking...
0: Who cares if somebody's born? If you could run this shit-ass country and put the monsters under the jail, then I'm voting for your ass.
1: Well, I can start talking about it with while I'm looking for it, because I know the basics, and it's driving me crazy. Angie Nixon is not polling like losing, like normal Democrats in Florida.
0: Does it have anything to do with the felon?

0: went to Schumer. And said, you know, how about floating some more money?
1: He said no.
0: He said, quote, we'll see.
1: Bitch, that's Democratic money. Why can't we just go take it from his ass, his old fucking ass? Hey, who's the other old white Democrats over there that lean on him? Bernie, go make Schumer give up that cash. Help Angie Nixon out. She's a nobody. She's in Florida. She's Democratic Party in Florida. And I can tell you from working for them, from canvassing, the National Democratic money doesn't get down to Florida because nobody believes in it. Right?
0: Did you see Gay Valamont's running again? I didn't even know.
1: I mean, you know. God.
0: She said, Angie Nixon said, when I did speak with Senator Schumer on the phone, it was basically a, we will see. He's going to look into it. That's what was said, that he's going to look into it.
1: Open up the wallet, bitch, or we will. God, can someone who is a senator with some nuts that can go up and get that money?
0: There's a few different possibilities here, or a combination of. One is that Schumer and these old fucks are still in the "we're not going to win Florida no matter what" mindset.
1: They give up.
0: And why should we spend money?
1: They're weak,
0: especially when they start hitting that she's a Democratic socialist, and when they start reminding everyone she's black.
1: And she probably doesn't like that genocide, right? She doesn't like that genocide.
0: That's part two of what I was saying. That's the other thing that it might be, is that she's very vocal in support of Palestine and against the genocidal apartheid state that Israel has put them under.
1: That's why we hate the Democrats. That's why this party is hated by its own, because we have a party that can't say, I'm against children getting shot who are waiting to get flour from an aid truck so you can make bread in the middle of a hellscape called Gaza. We're a party that wants those kids to get shot because we give these people money. God, that's crazy, man. Shit, man. I'd vote for Alan.
0: She says she thinks one is ideological. This is what she's saying about why she thinks they're dissing her. I'm a progressive Democrat. I'm very vocal about putting working class families first. I'm very vocal about progressive values. I think that may be the main issue. That's a slam on those fucking corporate whore Dems.
1: Does Chuck Schumer take AIPAC money?
0: He is AIPAC.
1: Let me help you, Angie.
0: Are you kidding me?
1: It's not even that. It's not your issues. He's a fucking whore that's about the money. It's not about the issues for him. It's about the fucking money. It's not as deep as that.
0: She also says folks are a little gun shy because, unfortunately, Vice President Harris lost as a black woman. So people are being very hesitant in terms of funding black women, especially in the South.
1: I think that's
0: probably universal.
1: And I think that's a shame, because Kamala wasn't a tenth of the candidate that Angie Nixon is. I mean, Angie Nixon can probably say, oh, I'm against genocide. What couldn't Kamala do? She couldn't say that. She couldn't say that when it mattered. And she lost Michigan because of that. Fuck that comparison. That's a shit ass comparison.
0: A spokesperson for the Democratic Senatorial Campaign Committee said the bullshit.
2: We're excited about opportunities to expand the map further and monitor all races closely, including Florida, where Angie Nixon is running an energetic campaign.
1: God, I can't give her the money, you cunts. That's what that person said, that great person that runs North Carolina, that young leader out, to give the South, the Southern Democrats, some fucking money. Because you know what? When you got power last time, you didn't do shit with it. You did shit with it the last time you had it. All these old assholes, somebody go get that envelope from Schumer. Somebody do it. Is there a younger Senate candidate that can go intimidate that motherfucker? God damn it. That can go get that money from Hakeem and from Chuck fucking Schumer.
0: This article says the simplest explanation for the party's reluctance there may also be the least personal. The state is a reach for Democrats and one of the most expensive in the country to compete in. And every dollar spent there is a dollar that can't go to races that look easier to win. That calculation has been years in the making. National Democrats have paid less and less attention to Florida, as it has shifted from perennial battleground to reliably Republican. Maybe you helped that.
1: Sounds
0: by
1: like losers.
0: Cutting it loose, yeah.
1: If my God.

0: The Bull, another bad, I don't care. The Bulls are down 20 points.
1: Where's that money going?
0: God, you know, I don't know.
1: Where's that money going?
0: But that's loser talk. That's loser talk. You're never going to win with that kind of attitude. Fuck it. You think Michael Jordan thought that? Michael Jordan had the flu and scored 40 points in a championship fucking game in the finals, bitch. Only closers get coffee. Whoever said that should be kicked in the fucking nuts.
1: I gotta kick you in your nuts.
0: God damn. Somebody walk your happy ass, white ass, male ass down to Chuck Schumer, get him in a corner, get that money from that bitch. Someone in our party with some nuts, go get that money, give it to Angie Dixon for fuck's sake. What more does she have to do to prove to you? She's tied with that bitch felon fucking crook Ashley Moody. She's tied. She walks around. Sometimes she shows up to state assembly shit with a fucking megaphone on. She's a badass. She's tied. Give her the money. I don't know what else to say. Who's a younger senator that can help her? Who's someone that can intimidate gives? Chuck Schumer, that pussy?
2: What gives?
0: Yes. I don't understand our party. Yes, this is why we hate our party. Because it's saying we can win. Phil Jackson would, if he heard that from anybody on the team, he'd throw a fucking chair at him. He'd Bobby Knight their ass. This is not how you take the hill. This is not how you win.
1: Oh, man, should I do this one?
0: Damn, what a bunch of fucking pussies we are. I expect the Republicans to be evil and Nazi. I mean, no, nothing surprises me about Donald Trump, but I'm tired. I am tired from this loserly attitude from our side. God damn, guys, start setting shit on fire. Go get that money from Chuck Schumer. What's he doing? These fucking glasses on. Fuck you, bitch.
1: I got a story I got to get to. This one is nuts.
0: Yes.
1: Let me see if I can grab a quick clip here.
0: Who's our senator right now? Rick Scott?
1: Yeah. Who ran a company that perpetrated the largest Medicare fraud in history.
0: We can't compete with that, says Chuck Schumer.
1: Wait a second. Where is it?
0: Democrats are cheap. We're not giving nobody any fucking money. We're keeping it, says Chuck. I'm going to keep it, says loser Chuck. Fuck you, bitch. What the fuck? Give some money to Angie Nixon. What are we doing? Oh, my.
3: Ladies and gentlemen, leaders and fighters for freedom and liberty and the American dream, the best is yet to come.
0: Shit, man.
1: She was in an empty room.
0: Right. Hey, man. Did she act?
1: Was literally in an empty room.
0: That's like doing an audition or something where you have to give a speech.
1: I know, right?
0: Are we doing a Kimberly Guilfoyle story?
1: This is Kimberly Guilfoyle. I teased a story about Greece earlier. She is, you'll recall, our ambassadress to to Greece. Apparently quite the gadfly about town. Known for her partying ways already, etc.
0: Greece is serious.
1: But now there's some other interesting-y kind of stuff going on.
0: Yeah.
1: And I'm sure there's no corruption involved at all.
0: Oh, fuck.
1: She is running around Europe, you know, with all these meetings and shit. And I guess her mandate is to run around ostensibly to try to get European countries to become less dependent on Russia for energy and be more for us, especially LNG.
0: Okay.
1: Liquid natural gas.
0: Be more for us than Russia. That's your mandate. Kimberly. Okay, good. That sounds good stuff.
1: Be but apparently, so she's taking these meetings with, you know, leaders and energy leaders and, you know, all the appropriate folk, you would think.
0: You would think.
1: But she's got somebody with her.
0: Putin?
1: That is, they've dubbed the mystery man. We know who he is, though.
0: Oh.
1: 39-year-old.
0: Okay.
1: Christos Marafatsos.
0: Okay.
1: Who is Greek, it sounds like. He's American, though, but he is a lobbyist for a group called the AKTOR, A-K-T-O-R group, which is a giant Greek company that started off in construction and is now in the natural gas business.
0: Okay, this sounds good, right? There's no corruption here, okay.
1: This is from the Wall Street Journal.
0: Send some dogfish to their driveway.
1: Guilfoyle has puzzled government officials across the region.
0: Okay.
1: With her persistent promotion of the AKTOR group and her extensive efforts to involve Marafatsos, a neophyte in both diplomacy and energy.
0: Okay. Okay. That's a fancy way to say Nazi.
1: No, neophyte. He doesn't know shit.
0: Oh, okay. He doesn't know anything.
1: He doesn't know anything about diplomacy. He doesn't know anything about energy. But okay. For some reason, he's working with Guilfoyle as the ambassador for AKTOR.
0: Okay.
1: Why is Guilfoyle dragging...
0: Because he knocked her up, right?
1: This group, this Greek company representative to these meetings.
0: Because they're dating, right? Did he get her pregnant?
1: That ship may have sailed, but... She's in her 50s, right?
0: Well, we can try. I mean, I don't know. Are they dating or something? Or is Corey Lewandowski involved? I mean, do they have a... Is this about sex? God damn, Kimberly. You know, can't you just be the ambassador to Greece?
1: These days, the Maryland-raised Marafatsos is frequently seen at Guilfoyle's side, acting as her unofficial gatekeeper and joining her for meetings at her ambassadorial residence.
0: Oh, my thighs are sore.
1: And with government officials in countries around the region, a highly unusual move for a private citizen.
0: Not if you're a perv. Hey, Kimberly, why is your ambassador under the table massaging your thighs?
1: Marafatsos has flanked Guilfoyle at meetings with several Euro leaders, including during a meeting with Bulgarian government officials. He rarely speaks unless the ambassador asks him to.
0: Why the fuck? I can't tell you. If I did a Google search of all our summaries, I rarely would see, oh, so-and-so did it. Today we covered a story about the Greek embassy. Never. Why is it with these maggot Nazis? Whenever there's a maggot Nazi in charge like Trump,
1: and
0: how do we know so much about this?
1: Just coincidentally.
0: You know what I mean? I don't know.
1: Coincidentally only.
0: Yeah?
1: AKTOR has signed memos of understanding and commercial agreements with gas companies in Bulgaria, Ukraine, Bosnia, Herzegovina, and Romania.
0: No. We did this story already. That guy from Dancing with the Stars that was a governor of Texas for a while. And was
1: Rick Perry.
0: Rick Perry did this already. He already did this when he went to Ukraine because nobody else wanted to. Nobody in Trump's administration would go and support Zelensky at his inauguration as president. The only guy we sent was Rick Perry, and he did a side deal for LNG gas.
1: Guilfoyle also reportedly helped the company secure a $6 billion deal in Albania, which would have the country buy gas from AKTOR through 2050.
0: Wow. Sounds like typical Greek embassy shit, doesn't it? Doesn't it?
1: American.
0: I didn't hear any American in there.
1: American embassy shit.
0: I heard Albania. What's another country? Bulgaria. I heard that mentioned. What
1: Bosnia,
0: other country?
1: Herzegovina.
0: Okay. Those aren't states, right? Those
1: Romania?
0: Aren't American states. Romania. I said, okay. Five countries. When is our country mentioned in this? She's the ambassador to Greece from the U.S. Is that correct?
1: In theory, sure. Yeah. I mean, on paper.
0: Where is Greece mentioned? And where is U.S. mentioned? In this, Chuck, look into that, could you, Chuck, when you get up off your ass shitting in your man diapers over there, you fuck?
1: Aktor.
0: Anybody looking into this?
1: Through filings, they found out that Aktor has paid Marafatsos because he's a paid lobbyist. So
0: is there a picture of Aktor or Marafatsos?
1: No, I could probably try to find one.
0: I imagine what
1: paid him $160,000 between November and June. So 7 months, he made $160,000 while traveling around with Guilfoyle. So I'm sure they're paying expenses.
0: Like a Natalie Harp kind of deal. What the fuck is going on?
1: To, quote, establish connections with Trump's administration, the State Department, and the Energy Department. It was his first lobbying gig.
0: Wow, good job, Mustafa, or Mr. Roboto, M-E-L-E-Gato.
1: So, but that's not all he made.
0: This guy is. Oh.
1: Because
0: wait,
1: other
0: more.
1: Greek companies have apparently been so impressed with his work.
0: He's American,
1: three
0: though.
1: Others have opted to pay him a combined $440,000 so far this year.
0: Now, this Mr. Roboto, who is this guy's name? Mr.
1: Marafatsos.
0: Marafatsos, get some lawyers. Because when the Pfeiffer administration's here, we're looking up your ass big time. We're going to find all the criminality. We're going to Guantanamo you
1: it's
0: and
1: it's been
0: Kimberly.
1: A quick move up the lobbying ladder for Marafatsos after he previously worked in real estate and helped create the, quote, ultimate immersive experience for the Acropolis in IMAX 3D.
0: God, I have had it with the corruption. Everybody is going to jail when I'm in charge. We're looking into all of this. We're taking all the no-dos. We're staying up all night until everybody's in jail that needs to be in jail. This is insane. Who is this guy? He's this fuck face. Hey, you're working for the Americans in the Greek U.S. Embassy to Greece. I haven't heard one
1: you
0: story.
1: You want to see his picture?
0: Yes. Okay. Yes. The big smiling fucker who looks like I imagined. I didn't mean to see that. I imagined it already, Pat. I'm not surprised. Mr. Mustafos,
1: not that
0: guilty.
1: There's any suggestions that there's anything untoward going on.
0: Guilty.
1: Between Mr. Marafatsos and
0: guilty.
1: Kimberly Guilfoyle.
0: Guantanamo, bitch. Front row Joe's, Guantanamo.
1: So
0: everybody's Guantanamo.
1: Is she going to turn him into a billionaire and then marry him?
0: Well, she...
1: Or is she turning herself? Is she getting a cut? She shouldn't be above board.
0: Well,
1: we all know what that means.
0: Someone better be turning on someone because someone has to go to fucking jail. You telling me there's no criminality here? I mean, come on. What? Who else is the... can we just do a cursory check of all the ambassadors right now roaming around? I mean, what's up with Herschel Walker? Hadn't heard from him. God knows what's going on in the Bahamas.
1: Oh, yeah.
0: God knows what's going on in France. Fucking his rapey little fuck nut, Jared the fuckhead, his dad's in charge of France. God knows. Who else? Who's in charge? We don't even know. This ambassador shit. We really got to look into this program. Kimberly's fucking up. Anybody checked on Jared's dad? No. No one's looking into that. What about Herschel Walker? Haven't heard one story about that in a long fucking time. I'm sure everything's fine in the Bahamas. I'm just wondering, what about, do we have an ambassador in Canada? They kick him out. Shit.
1: Oh, that poor guy, whoever that, well, I was going to say poor
0: he's
1: guy.
0: Probably a maggot.
1: An asshole, yeah.
0: He's probably a maggot. He's probably fucking one of the Tate brothers. The Tate brothers, they run Canada. Shit, give it to his kid. Give it to Baron Von Trump. Damn. Why are these ambassadors are people that you wouldn't leave your wallet? I mean, if I was in a room with the ambassador to France and the ambassador to Greece right now, I'd be like, keep your wallet, keep your purse over the other shoulder, close to the Kimberly might look through it.
3: Freedom and liberty and the American dream.
1: No, she's in a big empty room.
0: But somebody put reverb on her voice.
1: Oh, on this for the music.
0: Oh,
1: probably.
0: Okay. Be careful. I might put you in jail for that. Putting reverb on Kimberly Guilfoyle's voice is a felony in my world.
3: Freedom and liberty and the American.

0: That's the actual speech.
1: I would hire her. I'm sorry, I would hire her. I'd say, I'll put you in Gypsy. You want to do cabaret? You might be able to do that. Listen to lungs on her. Damn. We know her thighs are nice and fucking loose from all the massaging. She could probably dance.
0: What maybe Mr. Fuckafatso or whatever his name is
1: Mr. Mistopheles in Nazi Kimberly. What? Just I know I'm trying to understand this. So they're traipsing around Europe making side deals on natural gas.
0: Yes, that's one way to put it.
1: I watched this whole thing about being an ambassador. It's called the what's your face was in it from the Americans. Great. What's that called? With Kerry Russell.
0: Diplomat? Ross.
1: Yeah. I don't remember.
0: It's a great show. Yeah.
1: Right. It's a great show. I don't remember one scene where Kerry Russell's like, ooh, let's make some side hustle selling this LNG natural gas shit. Not even in a fictional show.
0: Her husband might.
1: Yeah. Yeah. But he was made the bad guy in it, right? Okay. Yeah. He was made a bad guy. Somebody get Kimberly. Be careful with who you date. You're missing a stop. You know what's going on. Didn't she get in trouble from Fox? She was fired.
0: Yeah, for sexual harassment or something.
1: Is there anyone in that cabinet that doesn't have a sexual harassment charge, a rape charge, on the Epstein files? Is there anybody in that cabinet that is free of all that? Is there anybody?
2: Look at Trump. Who could possibly defend Trump after the past 2 years? What were the big promises? Mass deportations?
1: Voted for him.
2: Didn't happen. Didn't happen by any metric. We deported 270,000 people last year. We're on track to maybe deport 400,000 this year. There's nothing massive about that. It's not even a million. It's not a million per year. It's not even a half million per year. It didn't happen. They promised a border wall. There's no border wall.
1: You're a chump.
2: And it's not because they can't. It's because they won't. Trump could not get one of his favorite companies to get the contract in the bidding process. So he said, forget it. I don't want a wall. We don't need it anymore. We'll just use technology instead. This is a real conversation that happened in the Oval Office. No border wall. They said no new wars. Well, we're in a war. We're in a war with Russia and Ukraine. We are in a new war in Iran on behalf of Israel and the Gulf countries. We did start a war in Venezuela, one that was minor, but it's significant also.
1: No, thank you. You know, I'm going to send Cardi B over to fucking Berwyn and take care of his ass. I mean, fuck him. You voted for him three fucking times. Three fucking times. Three fucking times, Nick! So please include the part in this speech bullshit you say where I'm a bitch. You're a bitch. You sub. You're a sub for Trump. You bought him for Trump, and now you don't like it. Keep bottoming. No. You're not allowed to complain. What is this complaining? What a little bitch. This is what you wanted. This is your wet fucking dream. And now
0: God,
1: you're upset.
0: Is he really that short?
1: Cardi B, go over get him. Yeah, I don't need to send Alan. Not to take care of Nick. Cardi B.
0: Says Nick, he's 5'6".
1: I'm against violence and all that shit.
0: He's a little wee guy. And there's I guess they're just in jail. There's a photo of the group that went out in the limo and singing the Kanye song, the Nazi song.
1: Is that Nick Flynn?
0: Yeah.
1: No, it's not.
0: Yeah. These guys are all, you know, like 6'3", 6'4". That's Nick Fuentes.
1: You look like a fucking Ewok.
0: But the Tate brothers are crossed off because they're in jail.
1: Okay.
0: Clavicular is crossed off.
1: Why are you so short?
0: He's in jail now, or he might be out on bond, but he's accused of rape.
1: That's the angle of the picture. There's no way he's that short, dude.
0: So then it doesn't look like anybody fucked with it. I don't know who that is, to be honest with you, but there's Sneeko. And then I forget there's one other influencer whose name I can't remember, and I don't know who this guy standing there is. But a lot of this group is in jail for rape.
1: Do you have bone density problems?
0: That's
1: or
0: who
1: something,
0: they are.
1: Nick? I mean, why are you so fucking short? You're like, what's that? What's that deal? What did Webster and
0: they had kidney problems. Right?
1: Okay, Nick, are you drinking enough water? I mean,
0: Gary Coleman.
1: Yeah. You're small enough. Michael Jackson could carry you around like a toy. God, you tiny little guy. You tiny little Nazi, you fuck. Hey, as Princess Leia would say, a little short for a stormtrooper. God, what the fuck? See, there is no reason our world should be held hostage by these fucks. God, Cardi B, go over there, take care of him. What the fuck?
0: Well, Andrew Tate is 6'4".
1: Yeah.
0: And if Nick is 5'6", then that, I mean, that picture isn't that inaccurate.
1: I'm assembling a team of, it's called the Halt to Justice League, of superheroes that can go take care of these Nazis. Easy. Alan, Reacher, Cardi B. Who else? Who else do we got? Who else? I'll put you under the floor where the lava lives, bitch. God damn, I swear to God. I can't believe, Nick, you're that small. This fucking desk lamp is taller than you. There's no way. You could fit in Barbara Eden's bottle.
0: Master.
1: Yeah. You were gonna
0: play. Yes, Master.
1: Barbara Eden could kick your ass.
0: I think she's still with us, too.
1: Absolutely. That's what I meant. That's what I meant. Shit, man. I'm going to send Betty White to beat the shit out of you. You little Nazi shitbag. How dare you complain? Hey, well, Nick, you, at least you say why. No, at least. How dare you complain, you Nazi? You shitbag. You don't get to. And then it's going to go back to a, you know, liberal or whatever we get, whatever fuckhead we, moderate we get as president, you know. You complain about that, you know? That's why nobody likes you in the debate team, because you're a troll. You just pivot, and you pivot, and you pivot. You're like literally the size of a fucking troll. There must be some angle on that picture. That guy, he's who's like, you like little Marco. Is that Marco Rubio or Nick Fuentes?
0: There's Marco no difference. Rubio went out with the Tates to sing Kanye's Heil Hitler song?
1: That wouldn't surprise me at all, Pat. That would make sense. The administration he's in, I mean. We sure that's not like Nick's kid or something, or God, he wouldn't have a child, but you're that small.
3: I told you on day one that young American men would be sent into the meat grinder on the ground to die for Israel. It's imminent. It's guaranteed. Right now, the White House and the Pentagon are reportedly working on plans to send in American troops.
0: Stu Peters.
1: Stu, what's your height? How tall are you?
0: Stu Peters trying to do a I told you so.
1: Oh, fuck you, Stu. God damn. Alan, go see Stu. He might be a little tall. He's too tall for Cardi B. Cardi B's going to take care of this fucking Nick Fuentes. Get fucking drunk on your four-wheeler, you stupid shitbag. Don't run over anybody, loser. We haven't heard from Stu Peters in a long time.
0: This is another story. Oh, this is interesting.
1: Yes.
0: Alito.
1: Mm-hmm.
0: For some reason recused from a climate change case.
1: Okay. He's probably going to see a Phillies game.
0: That the decent people have been trying to get him to back the fuck off of.
1: Wow.
0: Because he owns oil company stocks.
1: Well, that's why that one guy recuses, because he owns all that. He's a member of Monsanto's, right? That's why he recuses.
0: Never.
1: Oh, he doesn't recuse.
0: He was their counsel. Yeah.
1: Did he recuse?
0: I don't know if he has shares, but Clarence Thomas was Monsanto's corporate counsel.
1: Didn't Clarence recuse when they had all those January 6th things? Because his wife was involved. Okay. Performative, Alito, you get you get nothing from me, you performative fuck. There's nothing sincere or real or true about this. You're doing it because you have to.
0: The new development was disclosed in a letter. He doesn't have to. The new development was disclosed in a letter dated Monday and sent to lawyers involved in the case with no reason given. Remember, they have a code of ethics that is guidelines that they themselves voted they don't necessarily have to follow.
1: He's being blackmailed. I guarantee.
0: More likely.
1: More likely. Yes, he has to, because there's pictures of him with his penis out doing something. I don't know.
0: Alito had previously said that there was no need for him to step aside from the case, which is being argued next week and could have broad nationwide implications when the court issues a ruling. Left-leaning groups have repeatedly called for Alito's recusal from the case in which ExxonMobil and Suncor Energy are seeking to toss out a Colorado lawsuit seeking damages from the oil companies for the impacts of climate change. Pay up, yeah. Motherfuckers.
1: Whoever is extorting him to make him recuse, hey, I see you. Respect. Good job.
0: Although he doesn't own stocks in either of those companies, he does hold stocks in oil companies ConocoPhillips and Phillips 66. How is that allowed?
1: I don't know.
0: Why is that allowed? They get paid a decent amount of money, right?
1: Yeah, what's that guy?
0: A couple hundred grand a year? That ain't bad.
1: That guy from Colorado talks about that all the time. He's so good on the Instagram clips. He's taking out these motherfuckers at the hearings. He's got a weird name that I can't pronounce. Shit. He always fucking, African-American guy. He rips Jonah Goose rips these guys new assholes like left and right over this shit. I love it.
0: Activists calling for Alito's recusal said the companies he holds stocks in could still benefit from the support for Supreme Court case.
1: What is your angle, dickhead? I don't believe you. You are not sincere. You're doing this because there's something bad happening. Somebody got to you. This is not your ethics.
0: With Alito stepping aside, it raises the possibility of a 4-4 split, which would leave the major legal issues unresolved. The oil and gas industry is hoping the court will issue a broad ruling that would prevent cases like the one in Colorado from moving forward in state courts, potentially saving it from having to pay out billions of dollars in damages. Oh, no.
1: The story is...
0: That's okay. We've still got our subsidies that we give you every year.
1: Why is he doing this? And it's not good enough that he has holdings or ethical reasons, because he doesn't usually do that.
0: Exactly.
1: So why?
0: Exactly.
1: There's something bad happening.
0: But if somebody did it, it's somebody from our side.
1: We need to know. Yeah. That's true.
0: That would be blackmailing him, right?
1: Yeah, don't expose it's any the criminality
0: pro,
1: that's
0: yeah,
1: good.
0: It's yeah, it's the pro the pro environmental people that
1: good.
0: That want him to recuse.
1: More of this, then. I mean, if our side can support a genocide, then we can do a little hanky shit on the side to make the good thing happen, please. Police.
0: Yeah. Well, let's not count on the five that are left.
1: Maybe
0: to
1: Rahm.
0: Do the right thing.
1: Maybe Rahm Emanuel finally got back in his lane and is doing some dirty shit behind the scenes. That's his game, right? He could do that. He's good at that shit.
0: He
1: is a piece of shit, though, right?
0: He's busy, you know, throwing poop at Hassan and stuff. Fucking really? Idiot. Yeah. Well, and
1: send Cardi B to take care of him. I've had it.
0: Which reminds me, there was this MS Now podcast with Simone Sanders.
1: Oh, yeah.
0: Shame on her.
1: Oh, fuck.
0: And
1: damn it.
0: Eugene Daniels.
1: Okay, I know him.
0: Shame on him.
1: Damn!
0: And they had Hassan on.
1: Okay.
0: And it was, you could tell it was a hit job.
1: Why?
0: They both had stank face on their faces.
1: Yes.
0: Because it's an MSNBC or a MS Now podcast.
1: Yes.
0: And the higher ups at MS Now are still pro-genocide.
1: Oh, yeah, sure.
0: Let's not forget, that's why they got rid of Mehdi Hassan. That's why...
1: Joy Reid.
0: Yeah.
1: You know.
0: Because she talked about, they had the audacity to call a genocide.
1: And they have Eamon, what's his face?
0: Mojahedin.
1: He's doing some fucking round table, you know? And it's like, he doesn't get the mic as much as he should.
0: But the thing is, now, it spectacularly backfired on them. They're... Simone had to shut down her Instagram comments. and on YouTube, the clip on YouTube, the podcast with Hassan, I swear I could not find one positive comment for them.
1: Right.
0: Like backing them up. Well, occasionally there was a response that was like, you know, he's a commie, you know, it was some
1: what was he
0: idiot
1: wearing?
0: Troll.
1: Was he clothed?
0: He was.
1: Wow.
0: But, I mean, here's we only got a couple seconds.
4: I could not find any evidence for the broader claim you made about, like, most Americans, most people under 45 have made 9/11 jokes at this point, and most people, like, they don't have the reverence. I couldn't find the evidence. And so you muddy up, in my personal opinion, what you're trying to say. And then when they clip one piece of it, which you have been clipped out of context, then you do take issue with the clipped of one piece, but Eugene is drilling down on, since you know that's going to happen.
5: Right. You're very smart. That's clear.
4: Yeah, you're very smart. You know, so like,
6: the alternative is for me to not talk about this issue at all, right? And that's not, I mean, yeah, because there's no matter, see, like even the broader conversation that I had about 9/11, that's not something that people want to entertain at all. They just want to say, this guy whose name is Hassan, who's Muslim, who said America deserved 9/11, even though he apologized one day after for the language he used, all the way back in 2019, is doing it again. He is Islamically defending 9/11. He loves 9/11. He wants it to happen again. And then it just like expands off of that.
5: But you know that's going to happen. I guess
0: listen to Eugene.
1: Are they saying,
0: you know that's going to happen, why do you talk about it? And that's what Hassan... They were buried. We'll have to continue.
1: I'm trying to understand. Are they saying that because he talks about things broadly, people will take his comments out of context and use them? They're saying that he shouldn't talk about things.
0: Yes.
1: What?
0: Yeah.
1: That makes no sense. Because someone else is going to do something bad and misquote you out of context, you shouldn't say anything. God, fuck off.
0: We're going to play more of this because it's really infuriating. They really showed themselves to be just spectacular assholes and puppets for the Dem establishment, for the Schumers of the party.
1: Hey, Rachel Maddow.
0: We got to get out of here.
1: Rachel Maddow's going to fuck you up because of that.
0: We'll be back on Wednesday. Hopefully we'll be able to sign the fuck in on time. Thanks for hanging in. Thanks for joining us. 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
0: Have a great one, everybody. Bye-bye.
1: To the lore.
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0: would have told my candidate to disavow the hell out of
1: it. Yeah, and that's why you're still on MSNBC, because they got rid of all the journalists.
0: Right, right.
1: They got rid of all the journalists, and they left the political
0: hacks, yeah.
1: Like,

0: What do you have to lose by trying something new like Trump? What the hell do you have to lose? You have to lose. You have to lose.
1: Mr. Trump is so stupid. My God, my God.
0: We won with poorly educated. I love the poorly educated.
2: We ought to have a prayer called the Goddamn It Prayer. Goddamn them to hell, please.
3: Sean Spicer, our press secretary, gave alternative facts to that.
0: But you know what? You don't impeach people when they're doing a good job.
4: We're going to go in there. 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
6: Good and happy Friday, everybody. 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We are taping a couple hours early. Ryan has a comedy career, you know. He's got shit to do.
7: Oh, we're early. I was about to post as if we were live. I'm glad you said that. Thank you.
6: Thanks for joining us, everybody. 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If you use that link every time you go to buy some shit from Amazon, we get a wee little commission. Doesn't cost you fuck all.
7: Nine!
6: I have to admit, I use the whole Amazon thing very, very frequently.
7: Yeah, yeah.
6: And I wish I could double dip and get a little bit of our, get a little bit of my costs back and get some of our commission back.
7: But oh, yeah,
6: we're not allowed to do that. We're not Republican legislators.
7: Does Elon operate any over? Oh, you're talking about Amazon, right?
6: Yeah.
7: Okay, I'm sorry. He is. Jeff Bezos does that, right?
6: Sure.
7: Are these CEOs?
6: I don't know how much he's got involved in these days.
7: But right. You know, you ever heard of a little airplane company called Boeing?
6: Boeing. Sounds like a cartoon hard on.
7: That would be nice if it were just Boeing. That. Yeah. Especially after that, they got this new CEO, ages ago, a Jack Welch type that just likes to cut, to fucking gut companies. And then Boeing was a good company, and then they got a new CEO who's one of these fucking capitalist bastards like Jeff Bezos or name another one. Okay.
6: There we go. Thank you very much.
7: Sorry, guys. Anyway, I'm just opining about these CEOs that their job is to make money for their fucking shareholders. So they just cut costs until, the planes start flying.
6: Doors. You're talking about Wendy's?
7: I'm talking about Boeing's.
6: Wendy's, same deal this week. Wendy's disclosure, I have a couple of shares of stock in Wendy's that were gifted to me.
7: They don't
6: during my grammar school graduation. Think about that, 1,000 years ago. That I've hung on to. And
7: do they build airplanes?
6: They're shit right now.
7: Oh, okay.
6: But the CEO basically their stock tanked this week because the CEO basically came out and said they're doing reforms now because they're getting their asses kicked. But he said basically, we've been cutting costs and lowering the quality of the food.
7: Yeah,
6: and we've got to stop that.
7: What's up with lettuce, too? They had a lettuce thing back a few years ago. Was it them or was it taco?
6: Was it explosive shit lettuce, like, recently?
7: Pat, I'm not a doctor like RFK or the TV one that we have in charge of us.
6: Dr. Oz.
7: God, what trash we are, But the Boeing thing, man, they cut costs until those planes just fell out of the fucking air and people started fucking dying, And then they got dragged into Congress and Blumenthal yelled at them.
6: Gangrene.
7: It's
6: Faithless Friday. You all, once again, no response from any major or minor deities and requests for, we've contacted their people to have them show up here or call into the show or something, but nada. Yeah.
7: Have you checked your AOL?
6: I do.
7: Okay, maybe
6: my AOL is my spam account had since AOL began.
7: Right.
6: Again, I'm old.
7: Well, Jesus is older and he might have lesser email account. He might not yet have a Gmail.
6: Yeah, but there's proof that I exist.
7: Oh, shit, Jesus. He's got you there. Damn!
6: Thanks for buying shit. I did that already. Join us on our social media. You can't chat. Listen, I'm working here. You can't chat with us live because we're not live right now. We are live somewhere, but we're not live broadcasting at y'all. We're a couple wee hours in the past, so it's hopefully not going to be that different.
7: I'm not dead yet.
6: Let's launch into the headlines, and then we will. Oh, this dog is belligerent. Let's launch into the headlines, and then we will get to the other stuff because it is Faithless Friday, and we have a whole bunch of stories to talk about, a bunch of right-wing dickbags to laugh at and make fun at and mock and humiliate as they only deserve. Commie Pinko Liberal.
7: Defeat.
6: HuffPo headlines. Nine. What a great picture of Jasmine Crockett. It says, Jasmine Crockett isn't impressed. defeated the Democrat who won't unite after a primary loss.
7: Oh, who is this?
6: She's on her way out, isn't she?
7: I don't know. Yeah. Oh, yeah, she is.
6: Defeated Democrats in bitter primaries have mostly moved on quickly this cycle. Francesca Hong backed. Isn't there other like headlines to worry about? This is the headline at the Huff?
7: There's
6: no real news? Francesca Hong backed David Crowley for Wisconsin governor within 12 hours of her shocking loss. Haley Stevens endorsed Abdul El-Sayed despite having accused him of anti-Semitism. I see Israel in my dreams.
7: Is she a Muppet?
6: Meanwhile, she's a Democrat and we like her ultimately. I mean, she votes mostly okay, except on funding Israel shit.
7: Right. Genocide.
6: But otherwise, we would have been saying vote Stevens, right? If El-Sayed had lost.
7: Yeah.
6: Alex Vindman here in Florida let his primary opponent, Angie Nixon, use his massive email list to raise money for her campaign. Oh, it looks like Jasmine isn't being as nice.
7: Yeah.
6: Outgoing Representative Jasmine Crockett, Democrat from Texas, hasn't followed that pattern.
7: Oh, okay. Okay. Let's see what slant this is going to be, or the POV HuffPo is going to take.
6: Yeah, I don't know what's going on here.
7: Crockett
6: endorsed James Tallarico the day after he defeated her in Texas's U.S. Senate primary in March, and even agreed. Oh, I threw it too far. Trying to get the dog to catch a tree.
7: Oh, okay.
6: Even agree. I'm multitasking here. Actually, I'm trying to keep her shut the fuck up.
7: Yes.
6: Oh, she agreed to campaign for him, but has agreed to walk away from that promise. Instead, she's offered a string of comments suggesting black voters aren't sold on him, raising questions about whether her remarks themselves undermine Democrats' chances in a race they need to win to preserve their path to regain the Senate majority.
7: Right. Hey, you got to give her something she fucking wants, dude. That's just the way it fucking is. You know, nut up and give her what she wants, and she will do what the fuck ever.
6: She said, I personally don't feel like the excitement. They're talking about somebody interviewed her and said, you know, hey, it seems like people are getting excited about Tallarico.
7: Yeah.
6: And she said, I personally don't feel like the excitement necessarily exists within the black community.
7: Right.
6: Right now, I don't feel like they're excited. Well, I don't think that's.
7: Maybe that's not true.
6: Necessarily. Well, I don't know if it's not true or not. I don't know if it's necessarily. Bad, what she said.
7: You know, 99.9999% of the clips I watch on YouTube from our fucking Congress is her. And James, you better do something nice for her because she was very magnanimous. She fucking stepped away. Great candidate. Great on the mic. So the Democrats better take care of her or fucking else. I think that's what this is. And I appreciate that because fuck yeah.
6: Meanwhile, a recent UTexas poll of registered voters in Texas found that 60% of black voters have an overall favorable opinion of Tallarico, while 69% of black voters said they would support him in the U.S. If the election were held today.
7: Here's an idea. When you have the Democratic National Convention, the DNC, give her a speech time after the sun goes down, motherfucker. Put her on prime time. She had some dumb spot in the afternoon, and Hillary fucking Clinton and that Skeksis Bill Clinton Fuck him, man. That Epstein wacko. He got prime time instead of her. That's insane. Do something. Do something nice. God fucking damn it.
6: Yeah, I don't, you know, so that's the, I don't understand the purpose of this headline, to be honest with you. It seems like they're going after Jasmine Crockett for not just outwardly supporting and campaigning for Tallarico.
7: What do you think these sometimes as Democrats are like, who do you think these people work for? You, this, or the people, you know? And
6: well, it is part of a pattern of circular firing squad, though, with these with the current Democratic Party.
7: Yeah, I mean, she wanted to run for Senate, you know,
6: for
7: and she,
6: various things.
7: Yeah,
6: yeah, they weren't very supportive of her.
7: Yeah, so fuck them.
6: Yeah, I don't know why they would expect her to suddenly jump in with them. But
7: every movie I've watched about politics and a lot of stories we do involves, I mean, you know, give her something, find some. I don't know. It's Jasmine fucking Crockett. She's a badass. You know, give her a nice speaking spot somewhere. Don't put her in the fucking daytime lineup anymore. Shit.
6: So that's the HuffPo headline. Let's check out the Drudge Report.
7: Yes.
6: Let's say, oh, what is going on here?
7: Yes.
6: Oh my God, this is great. I got to skip. This is a different headline, but the headline above the headline.
7: Yes.
6: It's fucking amazing. Oh, poor Hassan. Picture of Hassan

0: his start working over there.
1: I think Hassan Piker's great, and I do, but he looks crazy in that pic.
0: I do. He said some, you know, some incendiary shit that people don't like, but
1: good.
0: They would be using that same shit against us, honestly, after all these years of podcasting. Yeah. We'd be doomed.
1: Right, right. But the other side, it's like, you guys are fucking Nazi. I mean, so it's fucking warranted. I mean, you guys are fucking bananas and shit. We just renamed the Lake of Ontario, you dick fucks.
0: Milo detained by ICE, developing. I'm skipping the Piker backlash grows. Fuck it. Dems, Dems pile on. We had Ossoff say something about him. It's just annoying as hell.
1: Yeah.
0: About Hassan. And they should be shutting the fuck up about Hassan.
1: God, Ossoff.
0: And continuing to go after.
1: Take a seat and learn something. He's a great speaker, don't you think, Hassan? I do.
0: Yeah, John Ossoff joins Democrats distancing from Hassan Piker.
1: Learn something from him. Hassan Piker can talk like a normal person.
0: Don't
1: you know?
0: Let those cunt Republicans define the narrative. That's all we do, and that's all we've been doing for 20 plus more fucking years, is allowing the conservatives and the GOP to define the narratives. And by us jumping on and saying, well, yes, I guess Hassan is very troubling. It allows them to, like Velcro, stick Hassan to whatever candidate they want.
1: Right, right.
0: To try to destroy them. And right now it's El Sayed, mainly.
1: Shit, man, if I was a candidate, I'd be at his house all the time. Look at all his followers this guy Hassan gets. I'd want to be stuck to this guy. He's well-spoken. He sounds like a normal fucking person. Are you in a campaign with Liz Cheney? I mean, shit.
0: So that's the headline, blah, blah, blah. Let's get to the real interesting headline over the dredge. Yeah. Milo.
1: Yes.
0: Yiannopoulos has been detained by ICE.
1: Oh, shit. Is that real or is that The Onion?
0: My favorite story.
1: Is it real?
0: Of the day? Yeah.
1: Oh, shit.
0: This is TMZ has the story. Milo Yiannopoulos has been apprehended by ICE in Louisiana.
1: What happened? What happened, dickhead?
0: The controversial political personality is currently being held at an ICE detention center. Per inmate records, the circumstances surrounding his detention are not yet clear, but sources say Milo was detained at an airport.
1: Oh, God, that's funny. For real? You're at an airport, stupid? What happened? What happened?
0: Milo is well known for his ties to Kanye West, serving as Ye's chief of staff for nearly 2 years.
1: That's so funny.
0: Before the two parted ways in 2024, Kanye is set to perform Friday night in New Orleans at Caesar's Superdome.
1: Ooh.
0: Perhaps the reason why Milo was in Louisiana. Yeah.
1: He was going to be, imagine it. So you're telling me, I'm just trying to take this in. If Kanye won the presidential election, it was President Kanye, his chief of staff would be Milo Yiannopoulos?
0: I mean, maybe. I mean, it was at that point.
1: That's so crazy. And this is crazy and awesome.
0: Milo was also heavily involved in Ye's political orbit, including serving as director and of political operations in his Ye 24 campaign.
1: Yay! Wait. You're not going to campaign as the symbol known as Nazi? He's not swastika, right? I thought he was swastika at that point.
0: He's changed his mind, Ryan, and apologized for that.
1: President Swastika. Why didn't we have that? No.
0: Oh, my God. Carmen Electra's still around?
1: Oh, my God. Good for her. What's she running for?
0: I'm just seeing a picture. Carmen Electra's fruity photo shoot. She's got a picture holding two, it looks like, slices of grapefruit.
1: Oh, okay.
0: Almost covering
1: her
0: ridiculously giant breasts.
1: Right.
0: That are way too defying gravity to be real.
1: Wasn't she the chief of staff for Dennis Rodman or something?
0: That's all we have on Milo. That's all they have anyway, by the way. So.
1: And then Carmen Electra comes along.
0: Well, it's a sidebar over here at TMZ. Yeah. I was like, holy shit, you see this picture of Mark,
1: shit, man.
0: Of Carmen. And the one slice is not covering a nipple. They had to...
1: And it's, well, grapefruit can be translucent.
0: They had to pixelate it here a little bit.
1: Right. Milo Yiannopoulos is in... Why doesn't... Little Kim or who got... No.

0: Kanye was married to Kardashian.
1: Kim Kardashian.
0: Yeah, look, God, I said Little Kim.
1: Not so Little Kim.
0: So last night we take suggestions for the Wheel of Comedy, and somebody put Pluto, and I said, and I
1: the
0: was
1: the dog
0: like,
1: or the former planet.
0: Well, I said the dog, the former planet, or the philosopher, and I was like, wait, that's Plato. So stupid.
2: That's a good joke.
0: Yeah. Oh yeah, went on for about a half hour. It was pretty good.
1: I mean, you could play that off.
0: Pluto
1: thing.
0: Yeah, we talked about why does Pluto and Goofy exist? What a weird thing. Couldn't you combine those two fucking characters?
1: Well, Pluto was Mickey Mouse's dog, wasn't he?
0: I thought, yeah, okay. And then, okay, I see. And then Goofy is an independent.
1: Who was inexplicably just like a regular old dog.
0: Right. And then
1: couldn't talk or anything. But then there was Goofy, who seemed to be doggish.
0: How do you account for that, though, in their universe?
1: Walk and talk. I don't know.
0: I mean, that's a weird thing. Nobody ever talked. Does Goofy look at Pluto like, hey, asshole, look at me. I'm a person dog.
1: I got thumbs.
0: Yeah, a way I can talk. anyway.
1: Those are your headlines, everybody. Really, it must be a shit day for big headlines, according to them, because Piker over is the big headline over at Drudge, and then Piker backlash grows, it says, Dems pile on. And then over at the HuffPo, it was that the story about the Jasmine Crockett, which is not exactly, you know, breaking news.
0: Well, and here's all the biases, I think, anyway. I mean, what's going on the other side that everybody's so fucking united about 100%? I mean, why are there so many, historically, so many articles about Biden and his brain and all that bullshit? And then whenever there's an argument in the Democrats, the party's deeply divided. It's like, shut the fuck up. You guys do that narrative when all the fucking time. Those two things, more than anything. What's going on the Nazi side? Are they still Nazis? Are you bored of that? I mean, God.
1: Oh, here's a longer story about Milo.
0: Fuck the HuffPo. God.
1: Longer story about Milo. The 41-year-old Brit served as an unpaid, I forgot about this, summer intern for Marjorie Taylor Greene in 2022.
0: He's British?
1: And work. Yeah.
0: Okay.
1: You remember Milo? He talks like this.
0: I would, if I saw Marjorie Taylor Greene out and about and her chief of staff, whatever the fuck he did, showed up and started talking a British accent, my head would spin around. I would be like,
1: he famously arranged a sit-down dinner between Trump and the rapper, which was also attended by white nationalist Nick Fuentes.
0: Yay!
1: You know, yeah. Yiannopoulos and West had a falling out in May 2024 after the hip-hop star announced he was launching an adult entertainment studio under his Yeezy brand. While it's unknown why Yiannopoulos was in the Pelican State, that's what Louisiana is?
0: I didn't know that, Pat.
1: The Pelican State?
0: I thought it was the drunk state, because those people drink like nobody like you've ever seen.
1: You're scheduled to perform at Caesar Superdome in New Orleans Friday night.
0: Yes.
1: DHS didn't respond, so that was just a longer story. I didn't know if we had any more info on that. But Milo sitting in a detention center.
0: That's so funny.
1: You know, I think this can only help us.
0: Because
1: Milo's going to get out and he's going to be on fire.
0: Yeah.
1: And he's going to be going after ICE.
0: Right.
1: For doing this to him. And for the conditions in the center. This could be one of the best things to happen.
0: I mean,
1: these ICE assholes might have just shot themselves in their tiny little dicks.
0: Yeah.
1: Because.
0: Ooh, jeez. They aren't that good a shot, though. I don't think they could hit a tiny dick. It would have to be a big, fat dick the size of a tire, right? I mean, they can't shoot shit.
1: I mean, unless they really somehow keep him locked up until the election.
0: That's why they're doing this. Makes so much sense.
1: He is going to talk, and he is going to bitch and complain and go after ICE and probably the conditions at the detention center. Imagine what a detention center in Louisiana is like.
0: Oh, I think it's like a concentration camp, Pat.
1: You think they have the air conditioning on right now, Ryan?
0: No,
1: the 90 plus degree ball dripping sweat.
0: No.
1: Humidity weather.
0: Absolutely not. In fact, in just your old boring everyday prisons, I'm not sure they have a lot of AC or any I knew somebody that spent like 12 years in prison here, and he said, you know, the worst thing was summers because the air conditioning is non-existent. I mean, and that's fucking insane, you know. Gosh, good luck, Milo. I hope you brought a lot of products for your face.
1: Thoughts and prayers for Milo.
0: Oh, shit, Milo, I'm an atheist. I don't do either of that. I think, though. I do have a brain, so I'll think about you. And laugh.
1: Well, I don't.
0: Your
1: I don't,
0: British I, accent, I, motherfucker.
1: You know what I mean when I'm saying thoughts and prayers for Milo.
0: Oh, yes. Yeah, absolutely. I'm talking to Milo.
1: Milo's trending. The word Milo is trending on X right now. That's
0: damn. That is. And then we did that story a week ago or something where this dude's wife got, you know, deported by ICE even. But he voted for Trump three fucking times. You stupid dickbags. You stupid fucking assholes. Shit, the Democrats are divided. Jasmine Crockett, is it going to go out and speak at the next three events for Jim Tallarico? Really? You're right. That is a dumb fucking headline. Do you hear Trump calls him Tallafrico?
3: Oh, boy.
0: Is it Tallafrico?
1: I like that name. Somebody said it to me.
0: He's like, Ken Paxton is the best candidate.
1: Oh, my God.
0: Jim Tallafrico isn't what America's about. It's like, well, nobody's bigger than me in Texas.
1: Faithless Friday, y'all.
0: Yeah, Jesus. Good fucking job this week, right? Right?
1: This is another pretty satisfying story.
0: Okay.
1: The Tate brothers.
0: Oh, yeah. Wow. Yes.
1: I guess they appeared in court in a preliminary hearing for their extradition.
0: Bro.
1: They have been in jail in custody. They showed up in their beige jumpsuits.
0: You love that color, though.
1: Shackled.
0: Ooh. Shackled. The Tates are British.
1: No. Well, they're American and British.
0: Okay. Why are they arrested in England?
1: I think they were born here and then they moved to England.
0: Oh, I see.
1: Their parents moved to England, so they do have a little bit of a muddled accent thing.
0: Right.
1: Going on.
0: You muddled. You dumb fucks. You stupid fuck nuts.
1: Here is a note. That Tristan Tate penned on 8/19, so 9 days ago.
0: Okay.
1: We've had 14 snack items in the past 32 days between two big men. What is this, trick or treat? I've lost 13 pounds and I'm hungry.
0: Tristan, that sounds like a haiku almost. That's like 575 if I've ever heard it. Shit. Good luck.
1: Well,
0: he's a trafficker, right? Isn't that the deal? Or
1: Tate Brothers whinge. This is the Sun, by the way.
0: Oh, hello.
1: A great word, whinge. Not right. Used enough here.
0: What is that? What is that word again?
1: Whine, whinge.
0: You whinging he's over there?
1: Bitch, whine, cry, piss, baby.
0: You're being a whinge.
1: Tate Brothers whinge about not being handed enough snacks and pathetic hand scrawled note from hellhole jail. But that's not the story.
0: Okay.
1: The story. That's just a side sprinkle.
0: What kind of snacks? But go. I mean, I always want to know the snack information.
1: The story is that they appeared at this hearing.
0: Woo!
1: And it's not going well for them. And the Trump seems to have, of course, turned his back.
0: Donald!
1: On the Tates.
0: This is your people. Right, these are sex traffickers. Am I missing something?
1: Oh, right.
0: Donald, what the fuck? You should get along with these guys, right? Didn't you invite him to the fucking octagon outside the White House? Didn't he?
1: Oh, I don't know if the Tates were there.
0: Okay. Sorry, guys.
1: I don't know. They might have been. It wouldn't. Jeez. It would be right on brand.
0: So. Right. It'd be surprising if you weren't, but okay.
1: But the Tate bros, during their hearing about being sex trafficking, rapey, CP owning.
0: CP.
1: Child pornography.
0: Okay.
1: On their.
0: Jeez, you guys suck.
1: On their phones.
0: God, you guys. The Tate brothers. Horrible.
1: CSM, it's called also. Okay. Child sexual material. However, jeez, whatever.
0: Trump, do you have any friends that aren't fucking rapists and CSMs?
1: There's a lot of abbreviations because, you know, like YouTube, for some reason, clutches his pearls. You can't say things like that. The algorithm flags you and then the advertisers dump you.
0: But really, these guys have so many horrible credits to their name. I mean, you can't spell out CSM. And, you know, if you got acronyms for all the bad things they do, it kind of helps, right?
1: Which is why, you know, a lot of the times the left is getting getting shit for being cringy when they say things like unaliving yourself or things like that. But that's 100% the YouTube algorithm. That has nothing to do with that the Dems, all of a sudden, the libs want to call it, they don't want to say suicide, they want to say unaliving yourself. It's not not the truth. It's
0: right.
1: The term suicide gets flagged by YouTube. Yeah. And then, you know, there's nothing. YouTube is shit when it comes to being a creator, because to get a human involved in anything is near impossible.
0: But
1: even if you're a big, if you have a big account.
0: Right. But you have Grok and do all that for you, can't they? I mean,
1: but talk to who?
0: That's a good point. I don't know.
1: You have to, who's Grok going to talk to? You have to get a hold of somebody to do something over at YouTube, and you just fucking can't. There's a guy who does I see him a lot because I really like his short videos. He's a bass player.
0: Of a guitar?
1: Yeah. Cool. He's just wild, crazy. He's amazing. Yeah. And his name is Davey. And I don't know where he's from. I think he's Italian or something like that. But he talks like this. He has an accent. And he goes, oh, I'm playing my bass. I slap it hard. You know, things like that. And that's, but he's amazing.
0: Yeah.
1: And he's talking about leaving YouTube because he gets copyright struck constantly when he talks about bass lines and plays them, like the bass line from a song. He'll play a bit of it, and some AI bot pretending to own the rights or something.
0: Yes.
1: Or possibly actually owning the rights to the songs, strikes it.
0: But like, what if you only do the little guitar lick and then you talk about it, right?
1: But that should be fair use, but get this.
0: Okay.
1: He has a short video where he goes, he starts talking about the song, The Sound of Silence.
0: Okay.
1: He goes, I'm going to play The Sound of Silence.
0: Right.
1: And he stands there and does nothing for 20 seconds. He got a copyright strike for The Sound of Silence, the song. He didn't play anything.
0: Was he taking liberties with the introduction? Did it start with like a 77 count wrist?
1: No music.
0: You said a whole 30 seconds?
1: Yeah. Something like that. I mean,
0: he did violate it. He opened it up with 30 seconds of rest, and on the 31st beat, he was like, boom, boom, boom, boom, boom, boom.
1: No, he did nothing.
0: He didn't do it. So the bot fucked up, right?
1: And the thing is, if you appeal it, you're appealing to a bot, and the bot takes another look at it, and almost always says, no, fuck you.
0: Yes.
1: The strike stays. But if you, YouTube will allow you, if you get a copyright warning, to take it down. You take that down and we're all good. If you appeal and you lose, you get a strike.
0: Oh shit.
1: If you get three strikes, you're
0: off YouTube.
1: Your channel is summarily executed, and good luck trying to get it back. It's almost impossible. There are huge channels that have gotten killed that had to start over.
0: That's insane.
1: And YouTube's like, hey, fuck you. We're a private business. We do what we want. You follow our rules. If you don't like it, tough titty. Yeah, yeah. We don't owe you anything. When you sign up, you tacitly approve to their, 80 pages of terms of service.
0: Right.
1: Like a lot of this shit that we sign up for online. Do you ever read the terms of service of anything?
0: No, I don't.
1: You know how many games I play? I download onto my Xbox PlayStation or my computer, and I play, and then it's like, accept our terms of service. Here, read them. And I look at it, and it's 95 pages, and I'm like, I read it. I accept.
0: What are you agreeing to? What are you agreeing to?
1: Exactly.
0: With the terms of service on Minecraft, what do they make you cop to?
1: What brought me to YouTube?
0: Somebody with the song Sound of Silence.
1: Yeah, but that's
0: CSA, CSM, different terms on YouTube that you use because the algorithm will be unkind to you if you say the word rather than the acronym.
1: Oh, that's how we started, right. Okay. because the shit that the Tates allegedly had on their their phones.
0: Gosh,
1: that was a long way. Okay. So anyway, the Tate Bros.
0: Yes, yes. I have a follow up question when you're done with this.
1: Are using the defense.
0: Okay.
1: That when they go, when they have been going online and, you know, there's videos of Andrew Tate just talking about how, you know, oh, you have to treat the girls like shit. You have to treat them badly.
0: Jeez.
1: I also take over 50% of their income and I tell them that I'm only taking 10%.
0: Wow.
1: I mean, he says this on interviews.
0: So he does so he confesses to felonies during interviews?
1: Not felonies if they agree to it.
0: I'm going to let you take advantage of you, of me monetarily.
1: Right.
0: God, that's weird.
1: But he ended up telling the judge.
0: Yes.
1: That's just a character I play.
0: Come on. Wow, you're like Meryl Streep over there, Andrew.
1: I'm really not like that at all. That's just a character I'm playing, Your Honor. I am an upstanding, wonderful citizen.
0: Christian Bale couldn't have done that shit. You're so good. If this is an act, I mean, God, find the statue.
1: Who did that? Alex Jones did that in a court case once before, didn't he?
0: Yeah, that's like
1: didn't
0: Lawrence.
1: He trying to claim he was, I'm just playing a character.
0: That's Laurence Olivier, a little on the heavier side kind of level. I mean, Alex is the best, right? Jeez.
1: Sorry, I was drinking.
0: But a taint, brother. You know Alex.
1: My beverage.
0: I just want to yell. One second. My follow-up question was, Jesus, what was going on when you made these two wackos? They're twins? Is that right?
1: No.
0: They're not. They're just brothers? Holy shit. Do you ever look at the... You ever do any quality checks of the people you create? Like Boeing never did any quality checks of the construction of their planes, and then they started falling out of the fucking sky. Do you do any QC with... humans you create? Because these Tank brothers, I got to tell you, I'm really disappointed in them. I mean, very bad.
1: So the judges, they're trying to get bail. They're trying to get out on bail.
0: Oh, jeez.
1: And that's what this hearing was about.
0: Come on.
1: The social media influencers, that's kind.
0: Oh, jeez.
1: Andrew and Tristan Tate sought to persuade a U.S. judge on Thursday that they are playing characters online when they make crude, outlandish statements.
0: Acting, yes, thank you.
1: The Tate bros were seeking to preempt federal prosecutors' arguments that they should remain detained as they contest extradition to Britain, where they face charges of rape, assault, and facilitating trafficking, because they would pose a danger to the community if released. I don't know. Not only that, I think they would skip.
0: Oh, of course. They would go to some weird-ass country, right? And, I mean, jeez, man. What their defense is, I was playing a character. Their case must be so bad, their lawyer must be drunk. And they said, listen, you might as well just try this. It's all I got. I ain't got nothing else for you, you fucking pervs, horrible people. Say you're playing a part. Is that what he said?
1: Yeah, we're playing parts.
0: The lawyer told him to do that, I bet. Right?
1: Well, I don't know what the hell of a lot of shit they've got, to be honest with you, what kind of arguments they may have.
0: I mean, I'm just saying, they're really scraping, right? I mean.
1: In response, the prosecutor, Abby Waxman, showed the court a video of Andrew Tate saying, slap, slap, grab, choke, shut up, bitch, sex.
0: Jesus fucking Christ.
1: The prosecutor said they promote incredible violence against women. It is not a character. It is who they are.
0: Yeah.
1: The Tates recruited dozens of women to work for a webcam pornography business starting in 2014. Later ran online courses called Hustlers University. The brothers were arrested in Miami July 18th after Britain requested extradition.
0: Yeah.
1: The Tate brothers, who have dual U.S. and British citizenship, have denied any wrongdoing. The former kickboxers have built a large online following promoting their views on masculinity and wealth.
0: This is our culture problem. People like this are at the heart of our cultural emergency that we're in the middle of, right? Like, this is a bad time. And part of it's because of these guys.
1: On the witness stand, Andrew Tate said he stopped saying stupid things on the internet when he was first arrested in Romania about 5 years ago. The brothers face human trafficking charges there still.
0: Jesus.
1: Top G is a caricature, he said,
0: oh,
1: referring to an online moniker he used
3: and said, it's a hyperbolic character. I do this to shake men out of apathy.
0: Now, shut the fuck up. Jesus, really, at what point can we sue Jesus civilly for creating these fucking assholes that wreak havoc upon the public? I mean, you did this, Jesus. You created these two dickheads, so ultimately it's your responsibility. Is that right?
1: Who are you asking?
0: I'm sorry. I'm just carrying out right now. Anybody listening? Jesus?
1: You
0: Zeus?
1: Know, any Christians would excuse it away and be
4: no.
1: like,
4: no, the Lord doesn't like what they're doing. The Lord.
0: Jesus.
4: They're taken over by the devil.
0: You're lucky we can't sue you civilly for this because this is insane. Like, how did you make these two people? Well, were you on some kind of. Did you? What's wrong with you? What makes you do this? Like, why did these people get creative? Created. I mean, I guess that begs the question, there's worse. I mean, are you good at this? Is he good at this?
1: Who? The Tates?
0: Jesus, creating human beings that don't fucking suck. I think we got to start asking that question. We might need to fire you.
1: Let's see, the Tate brothers on the witness stand. Oh, yeah, he said he stopped saying stupid shit. Tristan, 38, testified, there was a year between them.
0: Okay.
1: Testified he and his brother played characters online to help their posts gain traction. Tristan Tate said, that's his flamboyant, outlandish, sometimes crude comedy that makes him go viral. He's the only person in the world who is judged by a character that he plays. Oh my God. These maggot masculine bros are the biggest bitches. Snowflakes,
0: right.
1: Cowards and pussies on the fucking planet.
0: And I think you should apologize to all the good actors that have played people that were, quote, bad. I mean, that's part of the gig. Oftentimes, people are portrayed in fiction who are bad, you know, and then they have to act badly. I mean, they play the character. And so these Tank brothers are equating themselves with, like, Anthony Hopkins, right? He played Hannibal Lecter. That's a bad person. Right, but Anthony Hopkins didn't. You know, do it for real.
1: I don't think he's killed anybody.
0: Right. He's for sure haven't eaten anybody. I mean, that would be so fucked up.
1: You don't want, you know, Daniel Day-Lewis playing a role like that.
0: I want to put these Tate brothers in a movie with Daniel fucking Day-Lewis and see how long they last. Jesus.
1: The legal process for determining whether the Tate bros may be extradited could take months. Britain has until September 16th to submit its full extradition request to the States. The impetus for the brothers' arrest in Miami was new charges brought by Britain's Crown Prosecution Service relating to alleged offenses involving four victims between July 2010 and August 2017.
0: Yeah.
1: They had previously filed or faced rape and human trafficking charges in Britain related to three alleged victims.
0: Shit!
1: A British judge issued a warrant for their arrests in 2024. They've not appeared in British court. To enter any pleas for those charges, Britain is seeking to extradite them to face.
0: All the paperwork that is wasted on these two little fucking assholes. Jesus, if you could have made a little tick, an extra tick in the DNA, or what? How would you have prevented this in the manufacturing process for these people not to have acted like this?
1: Cricket.
0: I don't know, man. I mean, that's part of the problem, right?
1: Yeah.
0: There's no transparency.
1: Jesus is not responding to questions.
0: I'm going to subpoena you, and you're going to have to go to Congress, and Jasmine Crockett's going to ask you fucking questions, motherfucker, and you're going to have to answer.
1: So, more thoughts and prayers for the Tate bros.
0: Who would you like in Congress or the Senate to question Jesus under oath, if you could pick? Who's the guy that, Sherrod Brown, maybe, or, shit.
1: Well, Jasmine Crockett.
0: Oh, yeah. Of course.
1: You know, Jamie Raskin's really good.
0: Yeah, he's going to sue your ass, Jesus.
1: Ted Lieu is good.
0: With Yoda. Absolutely. That's good. That makes me laugh. That's good.
1: Here we go.
5: We make intercession over the midterms. We make intercession over the midterms. Not the Dicotode. Matene Bahayate. Ingrandiata. Mando Shabahai.
1: Shabahai.
0: Shit, man. I'm sorry. I think Gwyneth Paltrow should have lost an Oscar to this guy that year. I mean, this guy. What was that word? Shabadate?
5: Matene Bahayate.

0: a time for God to be stirred in battle. Mate Niato Nishepa Mandoro Bosotabahai. Ingrete Ingresete.
1: This is so terrifying. Not only
2: Yeah.
1: This guy has one of the best stages.
2: Let me see.
1: This is Hank Cooneyman.
3: That's Hank?
1: Yeah, yeah, yeah. Shit. Look at Hank's setup, man. Whoa. He's got a jumbotron. He's got... he's wearing a shirt untucked. Untucked shirt and jeans. It's cash.
2: Why didn't you dress appropriately?
1: It's cash, Hank.
2: You should be in a leather suit saying this shit, right?
1: But the terrifying part is they pan out and there's a let's call it a Christian mosh pit.
2: Yeah.
1: Right in front of... the lectern where he is up on stage, and there are, let's call them, a whole bunch of white people
2: Grantada.
1: That are doing some weird zombie shit. It's like,
2: wow,
1: it looks like they're auditioning to be extras for The Walking Dead. Like they're moving, yeah, but they're not dancing, they're not moshing, they're not, here, look at this.
0: Oh, one sound, one voice.
1: Staring at them. Some of them are putting their hands up in the air.
2: A lot of people would say that's just folks dancing. That's how they dance. I don't know. It is pretty creepy looking. It does. They look like zombies, you know. I mean,
1: Hank Cooneyman is speaking in tongues while calling for God's intervention on behalf of the Republicans.
2: Well, God,
1: segment went on for over 20 minutes.
2: Somebody has just raised the fucking bar in this tongue talking shit, because that is, I'm sorry, that's the best shit I've ever heard of speaking in tongues. Sorry, Paula White, I don't know what to tell you. That's good, right? Crunty Dada.
1: It's almost, I don't know. I think he's
2: almost Klingon.
1: Because near the end, he kind of flips back into a little bit of English. Like when he was like, Shabade, Babazi, the Lord will come to you. Like English was fighting back.
2: Right, right. You're at the judge's table out of 10, what do you give Hank for this performance?
1: Like a 7, I guess.
2: Wow. I was thinking 8.59. I mean, I mean, I've never heard people speak in tongues like that. You know, visually, Hank, I would have given you a 10 if you would have wore an outfit that was worthy of this performance. I love this performance. I turned my chair around immediately. The lighting is off the charts. What you're doing to the crowd is fucked up, but in compelling. I got to give you high marks. And
4: hey!
2: Sorry.
4: Well,
2: I'm giving that an 8, but Hank is 8.5, maybe a 9. I mean, I swear, what is it? Was that guitar real, or was that somebody put that in there?
1: Who, Hank?
2: Yeah, yeah.
1: Oh, he's got a band.
2: So that was actual underscore.
1: Oh, that's, yeah, he's got a full band.
2: That's a 9, man. I mean, I'm sorry, Paula. I don't hear the strings under your shit, and that's amazing. You know, that sounds like a fucking rock festival over there. I don't know what's going on.
1: Oh my God. Okay, here we go. I'm just going to skip like 3 minutes. This cut is 6 minutes long. I'm going to skip 3 minutes in.
2: Okay.
1: Just for snicks.
0: Over our midterm elections, Misekana Levate, we call on a divine grace. A divine grace! A divine grace! Mate Takine, Usapadete. We call upon the mercy of God that, Lord, there will be nothing that will cause us to go backwards.
2: That wardrobe, I take it back from the profile view. What is that? Is like, that's more than a sweater. It's an interesting pattern. I mean, this is good shit, man. And that, why did the crowd, did they all decide to do that same dance move?
1: Dance move.
2: Well, I don't know what they think this is. I don't know what they're doing. I mean, did they do this in tech? Did they tech? They've got to tech this out, right? They got to have a tech rehearsal for this shit.
1: Do they?
2: Yes!
1: I think these are some fucking amazing musicians, too, by the way. I mean,
2: oh, yeah, I agree.
1: These guys are just improvising for 20 minutes straight. Probably over fun. This lunatic.
2: Hey, what? How many? That guy had like 12 keyboards he was playing at once.
1: Oh, yeah, there was the video we were showing the keyboardist.
2: God, man, that guy's just wearing a fucking flannel. Put on a leather jacket, asshole. I mean, look around you. There's some production values here.
1: It might have been like, you know, Cash Friday or something.
2: I'm sorry. That wouldn't fly on my stage. We're all wearing the outfits and
0: over the

0: You know that show, The Righteous Gemstones? Or,
1: yeah.
0: How do they spoof this shit now? I mean, because how do you spoof Hank Kunamon? Because he's pretty fucking out there, you know?
1: Well, that's why The Gemstones is so fucking funny, is because it's...
0: I mean, God,
1: it's pretty spot on.
0: These people are nuts. I bet what's serious, like, this is all flamboyant, very artistic, what Hank's going for right here. But I bet you, the room that they count the money in, it's all serious. There's no smiles, and it's all very serious, lots of guns.
1: Who was it? Oh, it was Joel Osteen, where they found money stuffed in the walls, right? Was it?
0: Right, and
1: they found cash, literally. Bags of cash stuffed in the walls of the church.
0: Gemstones uses that too, because like periodically when the kids need money, the sister's always like, I got 300 grand shoved in like one of the Sunday school classrooms or something. God, these people are printing money. I just got 4 pre-sales tonight that just popped up and I am over the fucking moon. Damn, I should do some Hank Kunamon action tonight if I want to sell. Boy, and his lighting is spot on too. Are those LEDs behind him, or
1: he's got quite the production going on, man?
0: Why is there, Hank? Why is there so much money for all this shit that I'm seeing on stage? I mean, you're telling me that what you do is so lucrative, you can have like the Mannheim Steamrollers fucking back you up every Sunday morning, because that's what it seems like. Hello, I'm just asking, man. I mean. That orchestra, that lighting, I mean, how many people backstage are we talking about on headsets? Stage manager, assistant stage manager, prop people, I don't even know, right? How many sound engineers for that shit?
1: The money is in the banana stand.
0: Right. Oh, yeah, yeah, yeah. What is that? That's the Bluths, right?
1: That's, yeah, Arrested Development.
0: Yeah, yeah, yeah. How many do they have? One.
1: And they thought he meant like, you know, you need to go work the banana stand.
0: Right, right.
1: Literally, he had sacks of money.
0: No, Michael.
1: In the banana stand.
0: It's literally. Then the banana stand fucking burned down. Spoiler alert, right? Something like that.
1: I may have committed some light treason.
0: Man, Hank, you know, if you got this kind of money, you need to costume your crew out there, though. That's the only thing. That's. Because, I mean, shit, man. What a perfect show if you guys all had your little uniforms on, like Fringe or some shit like that. Not your flannel. Fucking flannel from Ross.
1: Good news?
0: Oh, yeah, yeah.
1: A little bit of good news?
0: That Hank Kunamon wasn't good news.
1: We've had some good news. There's some, but know, not there's from some Hank Schadenfreude going on here with these assholes.
0: Hank was saying some fucked up shit, but I was just dazzled by the showmanship, and I forgot that was something we made fun of and not just praise. I feel so stupid.
1: A federal judge in Texas has struck down a 2023 state law restricting drag shows.
0: Bam!
1: Ruling it unconstitutional.
0: Wambulance. Send the wambulance for the conservatives. Ha ha ha ha.
1: U.S. District Judge David Hittner, who must be 1,000 years old because he was appointed by Reagan, said the measure, right?
0: Yeah, shit,
1: known
0: man.
1: As Texas Senate Bill 12, improperly restricted speech, violating the First Amendment. The ruling prevents State Attorney General Ken Paxton, you may have heard of him, who is running for Senate and running around Europe with his mistress.
0: Yeah, he's on vacation while running for office.
1: He's back now. From enforcing the law and denies his motion for a new trial.
0: This is about Ken Paxton's actual trial.
1: No, this is about, he wants a new trial about this.
0: Oh, about this issue. Yeah. I see. Shit, I'm sorry.
1: In the ruling, the judge also had advice for those who find such activities as described in the case offensive. The solution is relatively simple, he wrote. Just don't go.
0: Yeah. No one shows up and drags you to a drag show the way ICE drags people to concentration camps. It doesn't work like that. Are you required to go to drag shows Friday nights in Florida?
1: The state law would fine business owners who were found to be in violation up to $10,000 for hosting events, while performers could be charged with a Class A misdemeanor, could result into up to 1 year of jail time.
0: You got to be shitting me.
1: The statute, which has been the source of a years-long legal battle, has made its way to the courtroom before Hittner, the judge, first deemed it unconstitutional and a violation in 2023, but the Fifth U.S. Circuit returned it to him in November, lifting a pause on the law and giving him specific instructions about how to reassess it. He reassessed it and said, it's still shit.
0: Yeah, he reassessed the turd and said, wow, this turd didn't evolve into genius. it's still a fucking goddamn turd.
1: Despite those Fifth Circuit Nazis, the most conservative district court.
0: Woo!
1: Sending it back to him. Texas is among a handful of states that have passed legislation to restrict drag shows, including here in Florida.
0: Yeah.
1: The Hittner struck down the law after having followed the framework that the higher court asked him to follow. In his ruling, he mentioned Dolly Parton, whose death was announced on Tuesday, and criticized the law's definition of banning performances that, quote, appeal to the prurient interest, citing people who would chastise Dolly Parton as, quote, a voluptuous sex symbol because of her big hair, flamboyant clothes, and breast exposure.
0: If you're playing a drag queen in a play, are you in trouble? I mean, this is so fucking idiotic.
1: He said, he wrote, there are erotic, in quotes, elements in countless popular performances that could be subject to both civil and criminal penalties under this law.
0: That's crazy.
1: One of the plaintiffs in the case, a drag queen who performs under the name Brigitte Bandit.
0: Okay.
1: Or Bridget Bandit. I think it's Brigitte. Impersonates Dolly Parton in her performances. Bandit celebrated the ruling on Tuesday on social media, posting a screenshot of the decision and captioning it, "Drag is free speech, bitch."
0: Yeah.
1: She announced she would also perform as Parton, who gave her a rhinestone guitar as a gift in 2023.
0: Damn.
1: Dolly Parton gave her a gift.
0: That's amazing.
1: At an Austin bar. She's going to perform it tonight.
0: Very
1: or tomorrow
0: cool.
1: night. She's going to wear the sequined, or have the rhinestone guitar that Dolly gave her in a,
0: that's badass.
1: In a performance tomorrow. Hittner also added that the law was so overly broad as to lead even activities such as, quote, cheerleading, right?
0: God, is that true?
1: Dancing, like, live theater, and other common public occurrences to be treated as civil or criminal violations. You would just need one Karen cunt.
0: Yes.
1: To go out and say, I'm offended by that.
0: Right, right. No one's making you see this. And God, what kind of fucking drag is fun, man? You're talking about people dressing up in costumes, going on stage. That's like fucking Greek. That's been around forever. Are you going to ban Halloween?
1: I mean, if that's the case, you know what I'm offended by?
0: Oh.
2: We make intercession over the midterms. Yes. Not the Dicotode. Matene Bahayate. Ingrandiate.
1: So do we get to then say this is offensive and
0: yes.
1: we should not allow this?
0: Right, absolutely.
1: No.
0: I mean, that's what they want. I mean, that's crazy.
1: Right,
0: I mean,
1: right.
0: Hell yeah, if they do that, but this is crazy.
1: You're deciding what's morally reprehensible. I find that this conservative Christian hate morally reprehensible. And some guy tucking his dick between his legs and dressing up like a chick and dancing, I don't give two fucks about. It doesn't affect me in the least bit.
0: You know what offends me morally? We have a president who's a big fucking fat ass fucking rapist. How much weight have you put on, Donnie? The last time we checked, you have packed on an extra 14 fucking pounds. And by the way, I'm allowed to body shame him. He's a Nazi, so I'm offended by you.
3: And I'm not going to blame myself, I'll be honest.
4: I feel like a supermodel, except like times 10.
0: Like your weight times 10, but that's okay.
1: So good news out of Texas, a judge doing the right thing. I'm sure the Fifth Circuit will stick their hooded opinions into it.
0: A Reagan judge.
1: Yeah.
0: Shit.
1: A big L for Kent Paxton.
0: Ah!
1: Hopefully to join the big L he's going to suffer in November.
0: How's the divorce going, Ken? I'm just wondering. I mean, is it tense because you're doing that? Is he divorced yet, or is he in the midst of it during his campaign?
1: Pending. No, he's still married.
0: Oh,
1: that's why
0: I
1: they're
0: see.
1: Saying why. You know, that's why some of these people at the town halls that he's done foolishly,
0: yes,
1: have said, "Why are you running around when you're still married?"
0: Well, I mean, he's Ken Paxton. You never heard of him before. That's kind of his thing, isn't it? Well, I'd be weirded out
1: if cartoonish corruption.
0: Yeah, if he was being
1: fraud.
0: Right, if he was in the middle of nothing, being totally nice to everyone and kind, it would be fucking weird.
1: What else have we got going on? Oh, speaking of charges,
0: okay.
1: Possible charges. We did the story about this Gianni Infantino, the head of FIFA.
0: Oh, right.
1: Speaking of corruption, cartoonish corruption.
0: FIFA.
1: who didn't tell anybody and was planning to like sell off part of FIFA to make money.
0: Yeah. To the Kushners or something.
1: Well, UEFA, which is the EU branch of European football, the Union of European Football Associations.
0: Did they score more goals than the other one, or is it similar?
1: That's where all the big stars come from.
0: Oh, okay. But do they score more
1: or
0: than
1: play for?
0: Yeah.
1: A lot of the big stars come from Africa, South America, and but end up playing in Europe or here.
0: Right.
1: The UEFA is preparing to make a criminal complaint.
0: Damn!
1: Against Gianni Infantino, Trump's buddy, who invented a peace prize for him, you'll recall.
0: Well, I mean, that's an asterisk, Trump. I'm sorry. We know that's not the real thing, okay?
1: They're preparing to make a criminal complaint against Infantino for alleged criminal mismanagement.
0: Damn!
1: In connection with his failed FIFA forward enterprise plan.
0: So is this UEFA versus FIFA?
1: Yes.
0: Shit, man.
1: And has applied for the release of documents related to its conception. In an explosive escalation of the war engulfing footballs. This is the Guardian, by the way.
0: Right. So many wars right now.
1: So it's football instead of soccer. UEFA has made separate applications in the U.S. for information, including from FIFA and the investment firm Thrive Capital. The request explains UEFA and other interested parties are preparing to bring criminal claims in Switzerland against Infantino and possibly other FIFA officials and advisors for criminal mismanagement under Article 158 of the Swiss Criminal Code.
0: Well, the problem was FIFA was trying to sell themselves off to the nasty,
1: Thrive Capital,
0: the nasty
1: which we
0: Trump
1: just mentioned,
0: kids, right?
1: Which we just mentioned is led by Jared Kushner.
0: Oh my God, he is the worst. That little fucking Nazi.
1: That's Hakim's buddy.
0: Yeah. Well, hey, what did you talk about? What'd you say to Hakim? Tell us. Come on. You can tell
1: us. He was to be the lead investor in Infantino's plan.
0: Yeah.
1: UEFA has used a Section 1782 order, whatever that is, in seeking release of the relevant documents.
0: Right.
1: Such a request lets an interested party in a foreign legal proceeding ask for discovery from an entity based in the U.S.
0: Hey, FIFA, can you give me a People's Choice Award? Can you crank one of those out? Do they do all awards like Timu versions of the year? Because I thought they just did soccer.
1: We should be given out awards.
0: What? Yeah.
1: Crab Diving Peace Award?
0: Who wants a Nobel? Who wants a Heisman Trophy? Who wants what's another one? Who wants a World Cup? I got them.
1: The court documents pay particular attention to the, quote, absurdly low enterprise value of only approximately $20 billion implied by Infantino's scheme to sell a 20% chunk of FIFA tournaments for $4.2 billion.
0: Oh, my God.
1: The figure is claimed to be neither the product of an open competitive auction nor tested by any independent valuer. So they made up a number
0: that is
1: probably way lower than it's actually worth.
0: Oh, I see.
1: To allow Kushner to buy 20% of it.
0: And can the cynical part in me would think, then Kushner gives Infantino a kickback, right? Because it was deflated, so he would get the shot at it.
1: Oh, wow.
0: Right?
1: I mean, don't know what you're suggesting, Ryan. That would be dishonest.
0: You know, hey, UEFA. No, this is FIFA is bad. UEFA is good. FIFA, why don't you also sweeten the deal and give Jared Kushner like a presidential Freedom Jedi Award or something? Why not that?
1: In a 56-page filing that contains a section headlined The Enduring History of Corruption Among FIFA Officials, UEFA's attorneys described the enterprise as, quote, a vehicle for Infantino and a small circle to acquire a permanent stake in and otherwise profit from FIFA's most valuable assets to the detriment of FIFA, its members, and other parties within the football family.
0: Who was responsible for Top Gun, Tom Cruise doing that speech? Was it Quifa, FIFA, FIFA, UEFA?
1: Tom Cruise. Oh, at the
0: FIFA thing.
1: At the finals.
0: Cup finals. If I was in charge of FIFA or UEFA, whatever, I would say, listen, guys, let's all get together and figure out how these motherfuckers could score at least one or two more points a game. I'm not asking a lot more points, but shit, man. Come on. We want to sell Charmin rolls during the commercial breaks. How about instead of 2 points, we could do... Well, I don't know. Six. Would a six goal scoring game be out of the question for soccer? I mean, can they do something?
1: You mean 3-3 or 6-0 or something?
0: Yeah, I don't care. Just some more scoring.
1: It happens not that often. Oh, you're so American.
0: I know. I'm sorry, guy. I'm embarrassed to be an American. And, you know, this is probably a tasteless idea, but shit, man. That happened in baseball. They're like, hey, can we have some more scoring? And then
1: that's why we had people who suddenly had no necks and giant heads hitting 1,000 home runs in a season.
0: We don't allow steroids, but we're not going to make anybody test for steroids. So don't do them.
1: Right. We'll trust you guys.
0: Yeah. Can you do steroids and play soccer? Probably not.
1: No, they have drug testing and everything. Yeah, too.
0: That's why the scores are so low. Shit, man.
1: Have you played soccer?
0: No, I mean, I know it's hard. I know it's hard. I'm just saying for stupid people like me, just one or two more goals. Or in hockey, they have fights every now and then, at least. I mean.
1: Well, you see those guys throw themselves to the ground.
0: Yeah, that's true.
1: When they're fouled.
0: That drama, I got to take. You know what? I forgot about that. Maybe you guys are okay, because that's good drama. You get fouled. That's good.
1: What else have we got going on?
0: Hockey players just, I don't even know. Do they even know they're playing a game sometime? Or are they just like skating around beating the fuck out of each other?
1: Faithless Friday, just after the top of the hour, everybody. Yay. If you're listening live, we've taped a little early. Thanks for listening.
0: I mean, and this was a bad thing if you're talking about violence. In the 80s, baseball players used to always get in fights, and they would keep the camera on the fight, and that was always... I mean, it wasn't entertaining, but it was entertaining, but it was wrong, and we enjoyed it.
1: You mentioned earlier the Lake America.
0: We're trash, man.
1: The latest profound humiliation upon our country.
0: Well, they made a case for it, though.
1: When this petty little twat bitch of an orange pedo in the White House.
0: Well.
1: Has decided to sign a piece of paper. I forget. One of the governors, a Democratic governor, said, hey, I can write something on a napkin and declare it has a new name, too.
0: Yeah. Well, I mean, they did make the point that, and I didn't know this, the deepest part of the lake in Ontario.
1: Is on America's side?
0: Yeah.
1: Oh, good.
0: How do you even know that? I mean, where is it? Is there a line? Like,
1: there's a line right up the middle of that.
0: Okay, so at one point you're in Canadian waters, and the next one, okay. Well, it's deeper on our side, assholes.
1: Meanwhile, we all know that Trump cannot force the world to call it that.
0: Yeah.
1: He cannot change it among the world maps and things like that. He can only force the federal government
0: right
1: to refer to it as such.
0: Forcing people to do something is sort of his thing. So, yes.
1: He can't make you. He can't make me. He can't make any of us.
0: Yeah.
1: Call it Lake America or the Gulf of America. I have never done that. It's the Gulf of Mexico. I live 3 blocks away from it.
0: Right, well, right.
1: The bay, but it's
0: nobody's going to say the Gulf of America. That sounds fucking insane. And I actually think the Lake of America sounds...
1: Lake America.
0: We got plenty of fucking lakes. I mean, did anybody forget about Minnesota? There's tons of lakes there. We don't need a... We share it with the other side. It's Ontario.
1: Here is an important take on that.
0: Woo!
1: On the renaming of the lake.
5: Okay. It's actually a monumental episode. Huge, groundbreaking, history-defining, monumental episode. Oh, you heard it here first. President Trump has heroically renamed Lake Ontario to Lake America. We did it.
0: Yeah.
5: We did it. Gulf of America, Strait of America, Lake America. What's next? American Ocean?
0: River.
5: Earth America? I don't know. We'll see what happens next.
1: I'm going to rename the solar system.
0: How can Nick Fuentes make fun of this, but also be this? Do you know what I mean? I mean, I get it, Nick. Why it is ridiculous, right? But you can't think it's ridiculous and still have your same beliefs, right? It's impossible. He has to be, I don't know.
1: It's oddly casual, Nick, because
0: usually
1: he's clean shaven and is wearing some kind of a suit.
0: Oh, okay.
1: When he does his show very frequently. Let me see. But he's in a hoodie and is definitely unshaven for a couple of days, right? Messy hair.
0: You look like shit, man.
1: What's going on, Nick?
0: What's wrong with your fucking hair, man? Have you ever heard of a little thing called conditioner? I mean, my God, dude. Is that a gray hoodie?
1: Beige.
0: Beige, of course.
1: Beige,
0: it's not
1: beige slash gray. It might be gray under warm lights.
0: Nazi brown.
1: It's hard to tell.
0: Right, right. You look like shit, dude. I mean,
1: he's
0: right.
1: Got beauty lighting going.
0: But he looks like shit. What's wrong with you? What's wrong? Nick, are you
5: depressed? American Ocean? Earth? America? I don't know. We'll see what happens next. So it's another epic victory. It's another epic fury. Another epic victory by our fearless commander-in-chief, the leader, President Trump. And this is a substantial move, very strong, very big move in our trade war with Canada. And I'm not even really sure how that is going to have any impact on Canada at all.
1: It's
5: last week, the Prime Minister of Canada, Mark Carney, left the trade talks with the United States without reaching a deal. So we're threatening to put tariffs on them. They are threatening to put tariffs on us and shut down electricity that they send south into the United States,
0: jeez,
5: among other things. And so now the latest move, again, I'm not even really sure what the point is.
0: Well,
5: in order to pressure Canada to come back to the table and give concessions on trade, we are, in our own internal government documents, renaming Lake Ontario to Lake America. I'm sure that's going to have a real effect. I'm sure they're reconsidering their position. So we'll talk all about that. I mean, I'm joking a little bit. It's obviously totally ridiculous.
0: Hey,
5: it seems like that's all that is being done.
0: Fuck you.
5: And look, I like it. In principle, in theory, I like it. I'm here for it.
0: Yeah.
5: I like all the stuff. I said it the other week. I like when they tear down the East Wing. I like when they build a helipad. I like when they put up a portrait of Joe Biden and it's just an auto pen. I think it's funny. I like that we call it the Gulf of America and the Lake America.
1: Because you're a troll.
0: Yeah, but
1: we don't want our government to be a troll. We don't want our president to be a fat orange diaper wearing troll.
0: Yeah, yeah, yeah. And listen, Nazi, you can take the condescension down a notch because you voted for this, didn't you? Didn't he vote for Trump last time? Did he not?
1: I don't know.
0: Yeah,
1: maybe.
0: Suck a dick.
1: I think he did.
0: Nick.
1: I think he was still hopeful at that
0: point. Suck a fucking dick and you enjoy every motherfucking second of this. And don't be condescending like you voted for this, you dumb fuckhead. Shove it up your ass. Really. Right? Come on.
1: Yeah, right.
0: This is you wanted this. You voted for this dumb fuck. Come on. Fucking get a shower too, you gross asshole. You look like fucking shit. I mean, honestly, put some lotion on, put some conditioner in your fucking hair, and find a button down to wear with little Nazi khakis and get out of bed, right? He looks like shit. That hoodie.
5: We get something really interesting though on August 19th. And this is something also that Alex Jones said on a show that I did with him earlier last month in August. On August 19th, Trump is quoted in an interview as talking about heaven. And in the context of his meeting with Vladimir Putin and bringing an end to the war in Ukraine, Trump says, "This will get me into heaven," he says, which is, once again, an uncharacteristic thing for him to say. Trump has been with us for 10 years, and like him, love him, hate him, whatever you think about him, this is not a deeply spiritual person. This is a very strong, stoic person.
0: Not like you.
5: Fatalistic, you might say. Pays lip service occasionally to some vague notion of God, Christian, jeez, cultural Christian religiosity, but he's not a deeply spiritual person, doesn't speak in moral or spiritual terms. And when I saw that quote, I remembered this is something that Alex Jones has said to me also, that privately, people say that Trump is talking all the time about heaven, about going to heaven,
0: yeah,
5: about the afterlife, about these things, which is, again, just another one of those data points. It's another uncharacteristic thing.
0: Yeah. What data point led you to vote for him for like three fucking times, though, man? I mean, you know, you
1: love deportations?
0: Oh, you like
1: deporting
0: that?
1: Deporting brown people?
0: Right, right, right. Oh, man.
6: It's just, did you turn on Trump or did he change?
7: He changed and turned on us and attacked his constituents and said never Trump was right. I'm just, I don't like.

0: Like that he couldn't remember the word frontal dimension? Lobe. Dementia?
1: Yeah, yeah, that's frontal lobe, dot, dot, dot. That's funny.
2: It's frontal lobe, dementia. Yeah. And people don't know what that means. You have regular dementia, you don't know where you are. You're drawing with crap on the walls. Frontal lobe is that you've got overall cognizance, but your cerebral cortex is having decision-making problems. You're flipping, basically. So your decision-making gets degraded. And
1: isn't there something you could tell me? To
2: my mom's dad was the most cool guy I ever knew. And then he had a heart attack, blood clots in his brain.
0: I sent him some colloidal silver.
1: Yeah, yeah. Why doesn't Trump take some colloidal silver and smear it all over his balls and his eyes or whatever you do with it?
2: My mom's dad was the most cool guy I ever knew. And then he had a heart attack, blood clots in his brain. And then after the stroke, it was the frontal lobe deal. And he was still smart, but had no decision making. And so I don't think he has it as bad as my grandfather had. But I mean, I think with what you see with Trump, it's 80 years of a lot of wear. And I think he has frontal lobe dementia.
1: Well, you know, it's sad to me. Is Alex Jones, he's still age appropriate to play the lead in the Scottish play, right? I mean, he's still doing sure, that. Yeah. Alex, I would encourage you in your, I mean, you know, listen, since the Sandy Hook thing and all that shit, you're now in this new studio, it's got this sad ass. Is he still in front of the fucking map with the one light and everything?
0: He's on somebody else's. Oh, that's good. But yes, he is.
1: You know what, man? Go study theater. Go there and say, find some desperate ass theater actor that'll do it for the headlines and let you play the guy in the Scottish play. And then don't you think, isn't that where he should go next? I mean, he's got plenty of money. Well, actually, you don't
0: start
1: have plenty of
0: summer
1: money.
0: Summer stock in Texas.
1: You don't have plenty of money though. You can't afford to do that, right?
0: Utah Shakespeare.
1: He can't afford it though, right? Cause he's still paying off the Sandy Hook people. He's got to work, right?
0: Yeah.
1: Even if it's in front of that dumb fucking map, you still have to go out there. That is so fucking funny, man. You are never going to be able to retire, you dumb fuck. Is Milo still in ICE custody?
0: There hasn't been an update in the last 20 minutes.
1: Oh, my God, that's funny. A guy with a British accent held by ICE is fucking strange, right? That usually doesn't
0: happen. It's actually the number one trend right now Milo.
1: Can I speak with my attorney? He's British. I meet my barrister?
0: Number seven is Fursuit Friday.
1: Right.
0: Happy Fursuit Friday.
1: Yay. That's good.
0: Also trending, Laura Loomer, who is ecstatic. Now, I wonder if she had anything to do with it.
1: Loomer.
0: She hates him now. Mortal enemies. They used to cozy up together.
1: Right.
0: And now, you know, in typical MAGA turd fashion, they've turned on each other.
1: You're saying Laura Loomer dropped a dime on somebody, on Milo, contacted somebody in ICE and said, hey, you should nab this guy.
0: I have no evidence. It's speculation on me.
1: Wow. That's a Tom Clancy novel we've got going. That's exciting.
0: Oh, here we go. Laura Loomer, 2 hours ago, breaking. Illegal alien Milo Yiannopoulos has been detained by ICE. I was the first person to report on the fact that Milo was in the U.S. illegally when he incited violence against President Trump and worked for Marjorie Traitor Greene. Recently, Candace Owens invited this illegal alien into her home. When Milo called for me to be assassinated, I reported him to ICE and to the FBI. I told you all that Milo was an illegal alien.
1: Jeez.
0: He was detained in Louisiana by ICE. Milo is going to be deported back to the UK where he can live among the Muslims he's recently chosen to embrace. Today is a great day for America.
1: Wow, wow. I can't believe you snitched on Milo. You snitched on him.
0: I didn't know he was cozying up to Muslims, allegedly.
1: Who knows? He was probably watching Hassan Piker on Twitch and then Laura Loomer extrapolated, but I don't know.
3: You're paid by Marjorie Taylor Greene to air a little dirty. You're not winning, Milo.
4: You guys have so much IQ. You guys can join forces and take over the world.
0: This is the two of them fighting at a party in Miami.
1: Yeah, you know what, though, man? I just want to make a point because I think we can say Loomer is a political person, and Milo is also political. He was the chief of staff for Marjorie Taylor Greene or something like that, right? So
0: intern.
1: So like the HuffPo is like, let's talk about Jasmine Crockett not wanting to do a few speeches for Tallarico. Meanwhile, what about this story?

0: mean, this is how the right is uniting. It's crazy, right? It's
1: Oh, here's a tweet from Homeland Security, including with Milo's booking picture.
0: Ah, let me see. Oh, shit.
1: On August 20th, this is Homeland Security at DHS.gov tweeted this. This is our government.
0: Right.
1: On August 27th, ICE arrested Milo Yiannopoulos, an illegal alien from the United Kingdom, at the Louis Armstrong New Orleans International Airport in Kenner, Louisiana. Yiannopoulos legally entered the country on May 14th, 2019, through New York City, New York. He chose to overstay his welcome in violation of our nation's laws. Whoa. Yiannopoulos was issued a final order of removal by an immigration judge on July 22nd after failing to show up for his immigration hearing. He will remain in custody pending removal. Being in detention is a choice. We encourage all illegal aliens to take control of their departure with the CBP Home app. Oh, look, they've got an app.
0: I feel bad for the people that are in there, and they should be in there. Milo, though, on the other hand, I mean, I don't know. But he's got to be in there with all those people that shouldn't. I feel bad for them to have to be next to Milo.
1: The United States is offering illegal aliens $3,000 and a free flight to self-deport now. We encourage every person here illegally to take advantage of this offer and reserve the chance to come back to the U.S. the right legal way to live the American dream.
0: If not, you
1: will be arrested and deported without chance to return. So, Milo apparently is not going to get his $3,000 and fully free flight.
0: Yeah, Milo, you look bad in that picture, too. You look like Nick does. Nick, you look like Milo Yiannopoulos' fucking mugshot today. You really do. Your hair's all fucked up.
1: This is great, yeah.
0: Yeah, but I'm talking about Nick. Is he okay? I mean, you look like shit, dude. Do you have a drinking problem or what's going on? You overslept or something and just woke up in time to the little Nazi cast.
1: This person says, I don't care what his politics are. Illegal is illegal.
0: Yeah. Sorry, Milo. Did you hear that? They don't care how big of a Nazi you are. They deport your ass back to the UK. The UK hates this, by the way. They don't want him back.
1: They don't. Yeah.
0: Oh, God. We don't want Milo. We get Milo Yiannopoulos and these Tank brothers. God damn.
1: Why is he getting sent back to the UK? Why aren't they chucking him to Central Africa or something? Or I don't know. A lot of these people.
0: Yeah. Why not the Congo? I mean, geez.
1: CECOT.
0: Yeah.
1: I wouldn't wish that on anybody.
0: No, of course not. Not even that guy. God, you look like shit, though. You put on some weight like Trump, I think. Sorry to mention it, but you're Nazi, so I'm allowed to. God, remember the good old days for Milo? Imagine he's a Secretary of State for Kanye West, President Nazi Face, hanging out with Nick Fuentes at Thanksgiving and going to the champagne room. Was Milo among the Nazi bros that hung out and played the Kanye music at the club with Nick Fuentes that night, or?
1: No.
0: Okay. Okay.
1: They were just playing his music.
0: Oh, right, right. But Milo wasn't in that group, that friend group.
1: Oh, Milo? I don't think so.
0: Milo gets along with Nick Fuentes now, or no? God, it's you guys.
1: I mean, it's so hard to keep track of.
0: Man.
1: Who knows with Nick? Nick's so fickle.
0: Right, right. Name dropping Alex Jones. Jesus. I was in a show with Alex Jones and blah, blah, blah.
1: The governor of Tennessee announced plans to rename Nashville Airport to Dolly Parton International Airport.
0: Oh, very cool. Very cool. That's cool.
1: We approve this.
0: Right. Lake America.
1: She passed from cancer, by the way, we found out.
0: Shit. Fuck this cancer shit. God damn it. Less hard on pills and more scientists figuring out. Gee, it'd be great if we could figure out this cancer shit, huh?
1: And she's been, she'd recently been talking about going back on tour and.
0: Yeah.
1: Sad, sad, sad.
0: Right.
1: We got going here. We still got about a half hour left on the big old show. Thanks for
0: listening.
1: Thanks for buying shit through the Amazon link at crabdiving.com/Amazon.
0: Did we have any reaction or any kind of cell phone videos of the guy saying, hey, Milo, we got to deport you and we're going to detain you. Is there any like, what? Like, do we get any sort of
1: that would be great if reaction video. Of the arrest. Yeah.
0: I mean, come on, guys. There's cameras everywhere.
1: Those ice vermin thugs, though, don't wear body cams. So
0: that's true. That's true.
1: There's, you know, there's no accountability.
0: Do you think they were sad? They went to arrest Milo and like, listen, buddy, we're sorry to do this. You're a Nazi just like we are, but them's the rules. You know, get in the concentration camp, dickhead. Is that how it went, or was there a struggle? I wonder. Did he fight back? At one point, and I remember this is a long fucking time ago. Milo didn't even remember this, but he had a deal with a large ass publisher, right, to write a book, like Random House or some shit like that. Remember?
1: For who?
0: For a big publishing company, and then they found out who the fuck he was, and he lost it. And ever since then, it's just been a steady downward, you know, spiral. He just fucking, he never recovered from that, right? Simon & Schuster, they were going to have him write a bio of himself. They're going to do the story of Milo or some bullshit.
1: Autobiography, something like that.
0: Yeah, I remember the story, and it's just, you never recovered from that, you dumb fuck. Still a Nazi. I mean, is he still a Nazi, even though is he still pro DHS and pro ICE and pro deportations and racist now that he's in the thing? I mean, I'm just wondering. It's crazy.
1: But again, I think this can, you know, unless they completely silence him and bury him.
0: Yeah. I love it.
1: I think this will just help us because he's going to be hunting for bear when he gets out.
0: Right.
1: And he's going to be screeching from the UK or Namibia or whatever, wherever the hell they're going to chuck him to.
0: Right.
1: And
0: Bikini Bottom, maybe.
1: And he's going to out them for the conditions in the detention facility.
0: Yeah.
1: He's going to out them for his treatment.
0: Yeah. Yeah. You know, this guy, George Santos, has Yiannopoulos vibes for some fucking reason. I don't know what it is. When you look at the guy, like, those two would be great friends if they were able, if someone put them together on a project. I think they'd have good synergy. Why don't I give those two a morning show? Santos and Yiannopoulos, drive time.
1: George is in trouble again, right? Isn't he?
0: Didn't he
1: do something where...
0: God, that's impossible.
1: I thought he was...
0: Dude, you can't be in trouble again, you dumb fuck. Are you kidding me?
1: I thought he was in trouble again. I could be wrong.
0: That guy. Do you take a week off, motherfucker? A crime in? Or you just...
1: Oh, it was... He was fined by a federal regulator over bets on the State of the Union on Kelce.
0: He was cheating, right?
1: I remember we did this story a little bit. Commodity Futures Trading Commission announced that the former congressman, current self-proclaimed legend, George Santos, has been fined $35,000 for attempting to place bets on his own attendance. We did do that story, remember?
0: That's right. George, this is crazy.
1: Where somebody set up a prediction on Kelce, saying, will George Santos go to the State of the Union?
0: And he set it up, right?
1: No, but he...
0: Oh, he was in cahoots.
1: Yeah.
0: God, George. I mean, that is...
1: He bet on himself.
0: Is that not flagrant?
1: He bet on himself not going, and he didn't go.
0: Didn't you use an alias or something to bet? Or
1: oh, probably some
0: dude
1: crypto account or something.
0: How do you? I mean, he's just always going to do bad things, I guess.
1: Meanwhile, buying and selling positions on the market regarding that issue, Santos posted on social media about his plans to attend. In his social media posts, Santos made a series of material misrepresentations and omissions about whether he would attend. After these posts, the State of the Union contract prices moved in a direction that was favorable to Santos's positions, which allowed him to make $17,500.
0: Damn! That's what I call a con artist. There you go. I mean, that guy, who's the bad guy in Oliver that handles all the kids?
1: Fagin?
0: Fagin. This is a Fagin. You know what I mean? You are the Fagin. Shit, man. Yeah, when do I get to watch the Netflix documentary about all his criming and shit? I want to watch that shit. I bet that's good.
1: A day before the State of the Union, Santos said in a video on X, "I'm going to be there for the State of the Union in the gallery, guys." He posted on Instagram asking his followers if he should wear a bedazzled suit or a more toned down option. Then he didn't show up.
0: You, hey, if you were going and this wasn't a thing, if you're just going, you know, you'd wear a dickhead, a fucking blazer and a fleece. So shut the fuck up. That weird look you have.
1: This is, you know, a couple weeks ago, but it says Santos, however, does not seem to have moved past this just yet. He posted on X about Kalshi five times in the past 24 hours, calling it a predatory platform, demanding that its founder be deported and threatening to have it legislated out of existence. How are you going to?
0: Yeah.
1: How are you going to do that? You're nothing.
0: Do you ever sit at home, George, and read a book or look at a plant, pet an animal or something? Wait. You say the fuck away from animals, because I remember your original con, right? He would steal money from people that were raising money for their dog's surgery or something, right? Isn't that his original?
1: Something like that.
0: God, yeah. Dude, you fucking suck, man.
1: He tweeted July 31st, "We need Kalshi to be regulated as a gambling platform and remove them from the protection veil of contract swaps. I'm going to embark on a full-blown advocacy effort, and I have them and have them legislated out of existence. Touche, bitches. Let's see who wins. Place your bets while y'all still can. XOXO. Kiss emoji."
0: Touche! Did he use the umlaut, or is he just said touche?
1: He did.
0: Oh, how did you find that on your keyboard? You must have a Samsung.
1: Grave.
0: And a grave. Touche! Who plays him in the movie? Let's get serious. You know who I wish could play him? And he's
1: George Santos.
0: We need to dig up Philip Seymour Hoffman and have him.
1: No longer with us.
0: I know, that fucking sucks. I hate that he's dead, but he would kill this man. He'd have to lose some weight, but he would be great. Don't you think he would play the shit out of this part? Damn it.
1: Yeah, Robert Downey Jr., he might be too old.
0: Yeah, too old. Ed Norton, too old?
1: Yeah.
0: Brad Pitt, that's perfect.
1: Too old.
0: Oh, I got it. I have you perfect. You can't say no to this. It's perfect. Marky Mark, you kill it.
1: Too shitty of an actor.
0: Oh, that's right. That's right. I'm sorry.
1: And too old.
0: Oh, shit. That hurts, doesn't it? God. Who'd he play? He was
1: Marky Mark?
0: Marky Mark, yeah. Mark Wahlberg, yeah. Marky Mark.
1: He hates that, by the way.
0: Well, too bad, dude. I hate that you're such a bad person, have this big, illustrious film career, and I just gave you another fucking role.
1: We would pretend that's the reason he's famous, but that's not the reason he's famous, because of his brother.
0: Oh, yeah, yeah, for sure. For sure. Yeah.
1: The better actor, by the way.
0: Oh, my fucking God. I mean, get the fuck out of here. He was in Band of Brothers, right?
1: Donnie Wahlberg, yeah.
0: Yeah, he's so much better.
1: Yeah.
0: And I bet he didn't beat the shit out of a bunch of people and then get convicted of a hate crime and then beg for a liquor license for his dumb fucking restaurant. I bet Donnie didn't do that shit. God. He's so good in that Band of Brothers.
1: Although, sadly, according to this, Mark Wahlberg is significantly wealthier than his brother Donnie.
0: Damn! Jesus! Again, a lot of flaws in what you're doing up there. Can we have Matt Damon play George Santos? I think that's an Oscar right there.
1: Donnie has, I guess those New Kids on the Block residuals aren't that much. He's worth an estimated $30 million.
0: That's not fair.
1: Mark Wahlberg, oh my God. $400 million.
0: What the fuck? From movies? Perfect Storm?
1: No, you know what? He invested in some businesses. No. The Wahlburgers?
0: Okay.
1: Their burger joint or something?
0: Oh, yeah, that's why.
1: A lot of money.
0: He wanted to be able to do that. And to do that, he had to have his hate crime wiped out of existence or some shit.
1: Right, when he beat the Vietnamese guy with a 2x4 or something like that.
0: God. Shit. Think of all the actors that have to work with this dickhead. He gets in good movies, you know.
1: We've got a senior Democratic senator.
0: Hello. I don't know.
1: Okay. Well, this is The Guardian.
0: Right. See?
1: A senior Democratic senator is calling for a criminal investigation.
0: Yes.
1: Into the U.S. Health Secretary Robert F. Kennedy Jr. following reports by The Guardian that indicated that Kennedy lied during Senate confirmation hearings last year.
0: Yes, yes, yes, that's true. He lied throughout the whole fucking thing.
1: Ron Wyden, governor or senator from Oregon, said RFK's platform is built on lies and grifts that leave a trail of dead children in their wake.
0: Hell yeah.
1: There are consequences for lying to Congress. Did you see, too, that Kennedy is accusing Josh Shapiro of lying about the measles deaths?
0: He's not lying. Is he making did he fake the deaths? I mean,
2: you're lying, buddy.
0: God damn. Does Ron Wyden go to court with this guy, or do they do the octagon in front of the White House? I mean, how do we do it now? I don't even know. Fuck this RFK. He's the worst one. I don't care. He's worse than Stephen Miller, I guess. Shit.
1: Also, the government watchdog group American Oversight sent a letter to the Justice Department,
0: Yeah.
1: Which is Trump's legal team, actually. They're not the Justice Department anymore.
0: Yeah, that's
1: requesting
0: cash.
1: That it immediately open up an investigation to whether Kennedy violated the law by making false statements to Congress. I'm sure that's going to happen real fast.
0: Right. And is that Cash Patel opening it up? No,
1: the DOJ. That's Blanche.
0: Todd, this is a serious question. Do you know how to open up a new investigation? You like control O or control N for new investigation? Does he know how to physically do that? Like, I'm serious. Like in their
1: system, I'm sure he does.
0: No, in their system, I'm sure they have some kind of database where if a new investigation, control N, a new investigation window pops open.
1: Well, it's government, so it's probably Windows 98.
0: With the measles and everything, yeah.
1: Wyden was among senators who asked Kennedy during two confirmation hearings last year about a 2019 trip he took to Samoa at a time when Kennedy was leading an anti-vax group. Months later, a measles outbreak sickened thousands and killed 83 people, mostly children under 5 in Samoa.
0: What the fuck? I didn't know about that. Did we do that story?
1: I don't know if we've ever.
0: Jesus, this Kennedy, there were good Kennedys and bad Kennedys, but no normal Kennedys. Why is that?
1: When asked about the trip, the senator, Kennedy testified that his visit had nothing to do with vaccines.
0: Because he's anti-vax, right?
1: But the newly obtained letters contradict that testimony.
0: Damn.
1: Kennedy explicitly told the Samoan prime minister he wanted to study the measles, mumps, and rubella, the MMR vaccine, in the Pacific Island nation and used the words vaccine or vaccination 8 times.
0: So you did. You did. Who plays him in the movie? Benicio, of course, right? Plays Kennedy, RFK.
1: Oh, that's not my... Now, Brad Pitt would be good there.
0: Oh, okay.
1: I think, don't you?
0: Shit. Yeah,
1: Or Edward Norton.
0: I'm going to go with Brad Pitt. That's a good role. That's good. But who's Benicio playing? Trump? Is that...
1: Or Robert Downey Jr.
0: Robert Downey Jr. plays RFK. That's good. This is going to be a great movie. Too bad it's not a movie.
1: I mean, it's going to happen in a few years, you know, when all this hopefully blows over and all these assholes are dead or in jail. I don't mean...
0: Yeah.
1: I mean dead from natural causes.
0: Oh, of course.
1: They're all old.
0: Yeah.
1: I'm not suggesting get to it, any Jesus. Violence whatsoever.
0: But wait. I think to play Trump, and you've never even mentioned this name, and I think it's... We're remiss. It should be Al Pacino, right? Should play Donald Trump. I think that was... Be fucking, you got, hey Al, you got to gain like a bunch of weight. Like, how much does that fat fuck weigh right now? Because he's putting on the pounds with that injectable shit.
1: Well, it's a lie.
0: Shit.
1: Whatever number we get is a lie, so we don't know. Yeah. All we know is that he put on 14 pounds.
0: Somebody weigh that fuck.
1: The federal statute of limitations for lying to Congress is 5 years, meaning a new Justice Department under the next president in 2029. Could theoretically open a case.
0: Ooh, boy, if I'm running for president, I would say I'm going to make my guy do that day one. Day fucking one. I mean, we're going to be independent and all that stuff, but I'm going to, you know, he's doing that. Right? I mean, that's the way to get votes. Everybody hates RFK, man.
1: So, there you go. They're trying to... The White House is responding, you know, with the usual bullshit.
0: How many people have died from this measles outbreak now?
1: Well, two we heard of.
0: Ted drove one person into Chappaquiddick, left her there to die, to drown. Very horrible. It's horrible. But RFK, God knows how many people you fucking killed with your shit. What is it with these fucking Kennedys? Right?
1: Yeah, yeah.
0: Some are great and others are not great.
1: We've got some time left here. Oh, here, you'll like this. This is a young Iowa voter.
0: Okay.
1: 18 years old. 20 years old. 2 years out of high school.
0: Right.
1: As soon as this opens. Oh, here we go.
2: 2 years out of high school and I'm already struggling for my life. It's just, that's not the American dream.
3: If you could talk directly to President Trump, what would you tell him right now?
2: I would just look him in the face and just say, F you. That's about it. 2 years out of high school and I'm already struggling.
0: Listen, man, this kid
1: he voted for him, by the way.
0: Oh, okay. Well, that's bad. But this, boy, you should be a speechwriter for the Republic, for the Democrats, because what's his message for Trump?
1: I would just look him in the face and I would just say, fuck you. That's perfect. About it.
0: 2028, vote for me. I get it. That's my running platform. The whole thing right there. Fuck you, Donald. Perfect.
1: Here's another one.
0: Okay.
4: The economy's terrible and our leadership is not as good as it used to be. He's not doing what he's supposed to be doing. At least I don't feel he is. He's more doing for him than he is for the people.
0: Right. He's more doing for the people, man. You should have voted differently, but, you know, he's more doing.
1: You want another one?
0: Abso-fucking-lutely.
1: These are all Iowa voters.
0: I could listen to this all night.
1: Iowa former MAGA voters.
5: You voted for him 3 times. Are you disappointed?
6: Very disappointed. Very disappointed.
5: Why?
6: Because the prices haven't gone down. I don't know. I'm over it, I think. Over the Trump thing. The Trump wagon, whatever you want to call it.
1: Is this guy's last
0: name? Why can't you been over it?
1: Is this guy's last name Foot? It is. Shane Foot is this guy's name.
0: Mr. Foot, why couldn't you been over the Trump thing before the last time you voted? But he voted for Trump 3 fucking times. You're finally over it, man. Shit, I feel you. Me too.
1: What is the shirt he is wearing?
0: Mr. Foot. Mr. Foot has had it, Donald. He's voted for you 3 fucking times, and now he's done. Unfortunately, he voted for you the most he could, right?
1: His t-shirt says, sock, squeeze, bang, blow.
0: Good heavens.
1: And I can't tell what the graphic actually is of.
6: Wagon, whatever you want to call it.
5: He promised no new foreign wars. We're almost 6 months into the...
6: We got war. We got Iran, war, whatever's going on over there.
5: How do you feel about that war?
6: I think we need to bring the troops home and just be done with it. Let them do whatever they want to do and just be done with it. Or blow them up, whatever.
5: But
6: we need to be done.
5: If you could give a grade to the economy, A through F, is it an A, is it a B, is it a C, is it an F?
6: D-.
5: D minus.
6: Yeah. Don't ask me why.
1: But then he'll probably go on to say Biden was a total F and Obama.
0: Right.
1: Were total Fs.
0: Hey, listen, lick, squeeze, bang, buzz, bop, bip. You voted for this 3 fucking times, though. You shouldn't vote, dude. You should stay the fuck home and twiddle your thumbs. And meanwhile, we can figure out what your t-shirt means. 3 times. You need a helper animal, for fuck's sake. How are you able to do basic fucking things that are, you know, human things? Can you work the thermostat on your fucking... how does this guy function in life?
1: I love the poorly educated.
0: Boy, this guy's that. You already voted for him 3 times, right? So how you feel about him now is sort of irrelevant by your own fucking actions. I'm sorry you're disappointed. I guess. I'm disappointed too, but, you know, I didn't vote for him 3 fucking times. I don't know.
1: Oh, my God. Suck, squeeze, bang, blow.
0: Yes.
1: Is what a piston does. It's the 4-stroke auto cycle OTTO of a gas turbine engine.
0: No, oh, okay.
1: The intake stroke, the compression stroke, the power stroke, and the exhaust. So in, compress, power and exhaust, which is suck, squeeze, bang, blow.
0: Wow, that's cool.
1: I never knew what that was. Well, there you go.
0: That guy is smart enough to work on cars and combustible engines, but then so fucking dumb to vote the way he does. What is up with the human fucking brain, man? Shit.
1: Well, look at Ben Carson.
0: Maybe he borrowed that t-shirt.
1: Ben Carson was a brilliant surgeon, surgeon, pediatric brain surgeon. And then, you know, he said the world is 3,000 years old. And
0: you think he ever stuck his fingers in somebody's head and say, hey, I'm doing to this guy what God did to me. I'm passing it along, paying it forward.
1: Not their head, though.
0: Their brains.
1: I'm going to stick my finger in your vagina like God did to my
0: Was
1: brain.
0: Ben Carson the guy with the table?
1: Yes.
0: And that table, okay.
1: Like a $30,000 right. table for what? His office.
0: You know who was in audience at one of Trump's, maybe it was a renaming of Ontario, but it was something recent. It was Madam Huckabee, the governor of that dumb fucking state, Arkansas.
1: Right.
0: She's, whatever happened to her $21,000 podium, right?
1: Look,
0: what is it with you weird Republicans and your expensive tables and your podium? Look.
1: She's a Republican, so, you know, none of the scandals stick. They don't care.
0: Do you have to use coasters with that table, Ben? I mean, will it take, does it, is it ring resistance?
1: By the way, be careful if you Google suck, squeeze, bang, blow. I'm just telling you.
0: Right.
1: Some of the images that popped up are a little.
0: They're not engine related?
1: A little deltish.
0: Right.
1: Some kind of engine.
0: Shit, man. That's going to be good when What's-His-Face plays Kennedy. That's going to be good.
1: Senator Ted Cruz.
0: Who plays Ted Cruz? Daniel Day-Lewis?
1: That would be good. We need somebody too tall. More rotund.
0: You know who would be great at it? And he would have to put on a lot of weight. Wolverine.
1: Benicio Del Toro?
0: No. I'm not making him do that. Hugh Jackman. Just get him to puff up a little bit.
1: Oh, maybe.
0: That would be funny as shit.
1: Senator Ted Cruz's innocent tribute to Dolly Parton.
0: Oh, God, Ted.
1: Left him red in the face after he fell victim to a prank on the on X.
0: Oh, shit.
1: It all started when X user, at Lebatard Show Fan. Don't know what that is.
0: Lebatard Show Fan. Okay.
1: Took to the platform on Tuesday afternoon to share, quote, my favorite clip of Dolly, just minutes after the country music legend's death was reported. The clip of Parton performing on The Tonight Show starring Johnny Carson drew the attention of many, including Cruz, who reposted the clip with the word legend and several emojis.
0: Right.
1: Crying face, heart, and prayer emoji.
0: Okay.
1: But shortly after that,
0: yes,
1: Lebatard Show Fan changed his name
0: yes.
1: to Ted Cruz's Tiny Dick. So Ted Cruz retweeted it. Which meant the guy's new name showed up at every time someone looked at it.
0: Ted Cruz's Tiny Dick.
1: Ted Cruz's Tiny Dick.
0: Damn, Ted! Oh, shit!
1: Unbeknownst to Ted, the video remained on his feed for nearly an entire day before it was deleted.
0: Well, who would know to check for that, though, Ted? I mean, but that's so funny, man. I love that. That Levitar, I hope you run for office. Good work there. That's good.
1: Cruz never addressed the snafu, but did post about Parton on Thursday, advocating that September 25th, or 9/25, be officially designated as Dolly Parton Day.
0: I don't think that's his original fucking idea. I think other people have thought of that.
1: Oh, yeah.
0: And Ted Cruz, please find something else to talk about, you dumb fuck. You don't like...
1: Keep Dolly's name out of your whore, Miles. Yeah! Ted Cruz, you scumbag.
0: Yeah, you little fucking Nazi. Shit, man. What happened to him? He went on the Texas was freezing. All the pipes were freezing. And then he went to Cancun, right? And his little.
1: Yeah, I'm out of here.
0: His little roller bag, his roller suitcase, his suitcase on roller. He's skedaddling on. Got to get out of here. Got to go to Cancun while everybody freezes to fucking death. You're not running for president, are you? Because somebody asked Trump about it at a recent conference.
1: He's gonna run for president,
0: Fucking God. We used.
1: He came in second last time.
0: That doesn't matter. Nobody's going to vote for you,
1: I
0: Ted.
1: I mean, for the primary.
0: Right, but Ted, listen to me, man. Nobody likes you, dude. I mean, it's just the way it is. Nobody would be, if you, I'm trying to say this in a way that's like not offensive, but if you you know, something happened to you, I don't think anybody would be RIPing at all. Like, you're not going to have the outpouring that you have for Dolly Parton or for somebody like that, right?
1: Yeah, yeah.
0: When Ted Cruz passes away, I think it's going to be a slow day on the old fucking internet. Sorry.
1: Be prepared, everyone, for November 19th.
0: Okay.
1: It's going to be a lot of calling in sick that day, I think.
0: Yes.
1: And in fact, there is a story.
0: Right.
1: That a U.S. Army unit in Georgia.
0: Okay.
1: Is offering active duty soldiers.
0: Yes.
1: A 4-day pass around that time.
0: Right.
1: Because of this event that's going to happen.
0: Damn.
1: If they join.
0: Okay.
1: Some U.S. military members can trade a commitment for several more years of their life.
0: Okay.
1: In uniform for a few days off to play Grand Theft Auto 6.
0: What?
1: Which is scheduled to be released on November whatever fucking date I said.
0: November 19th. Listen, I'm sorry. I know that we're towards the end of the show and stuff, but I do not understand.
1: Dude, this is
0: one bit of this.
1: Huge. The trailer. What is this story? The trailer's just dropped.
0: You have to.
1: And it looks fucking incredible, I will say.
0: So you get to a preview of this game, but you have to decide you're going to sign up for 4 years of military service.
1: If you enlist now, they will guarantee you 4 days off. At the time GTA 6 is released so that you can play.
0: Oh, fucking, you know, guys, it's a fucking video game. How many editions are there of GTA?
1: 6 is coming out.
0: Okay, so you played 5. What happens in 6? Am I ruining this because I don't play video games? Like, what happens in 6 is so great, you know?
1: The Wall Street Journal story.
0: Yes.
1: Managers beware. Grand Theft Auto 6 is going to cause a work blackout.
0: Well, we're not. Are we doing the show? Can we work? Can we do a podcast during this? Or is that?
1: What is that?
0: I don't even know.
1: You know, I'm not that huge of a GTA. I've played it a bunch. But I think we talked about this. I'm one of those weird people.
0: Like World of Warcraft.
1: That has a problem being evil in games.
0: Shit, man.
1: Right?
0: Well, you came to the wrong podcast with who we talked about
1: and
0: today.
1: And kind of the whole. Yeah, but I'm not being evil. I'm talking about it.
0: Oh, I know.
1: My actions aren't evil, but
0: Elon would have no trouble at this, right?
1: Well, the person he hired
0: that's right.
1: To level his character would have no problem.
0: Dude,
1: with
0: that's
1: it.
0: So sad. I bet Ted Cruz does the same fucking thing.
1: So yeah, even the Wall Street Journal is recognizing that this is going to be a cultural phenomenon that is going to be crazy.
0: So
1: especially because it looks really fucking amazing.
0: So if someone signs up for 4 more years of service, they'll give you 4 days off.
1: From this, this unit in Georgia.
0: But you got to serve 4 more years.
1: Well, that's,
0: So fuck that. That is insane. Somebody hack that game and give it to them.
1: Assuming you're going to do it anyway. It's not, you
0: know. Oh, I see, I see. The only way you can play is to do 4 more years in the Army?
1: What they're saying is, you know, hey, don't wait until GTA 6 comes out.
0: Yeah, yeah.
1: You can enlist now and we'll give you a few days off to play it.
0: Oh, Angie Nixon sent me a text. Okay, thank you. I'll write you back later.
1: Wall Street Journal. Bud Bress is planning to take 5 days off the week before Thanksgiving. The 36-year-old software engineer won't be traveling far or preparing a feast. He'll be in his cave playing Grand Theft Auto 6.
0: Hell yeah.
1: The dad of three said,
0: "Shit,
1: we've got a couple of days where it's going to be like, Daddy's very busy.
0: Yeah, time to grow up, kids. Time to grow up. Dad's got to play this game."
1: He said, "I'm not going to be playing it for like 20 hours straight like an absentee father, but right out of the gate, we're going hard."
0: Well, hey, kids, let your dad play this fucking game and shut the fuck up for him just for a little bit, right?
1: After waiting 13 years for a new installment in the new hit series, gamers have deemed it an unofficial holiday.
0: Why did it take so long for a new version? What city does it, how does GTA work? Is it a different city it's going to debut in? Or are they... GTA is a...
1: It's a new city, I think.
0: Cool.
1: Could be wrong. I don't know that much about it. And, you know, when I won't pay for it, but if it comes out on Game Pass or on on the PlayStation Pass. You know, the monthly one.
0: How many?
1: I have those, and
0: yeah,
1: if it comes out that for free, I might. But it's probably going to be
0: how many years?
1: It's probably going to be 200 gig or something. Right. Looking at it, I mean, it's just a GTA 5 is a massive game by itself.
0: How many years do you have to serve to play it? Or
1: I'm fortunately way too old for that shit.
0: Well, a video game, but you're like an admiral in the video game army, right? I mean, you've played.
1: I don't know about that.
0: They should just give you a fucking copy. How many video games you've played in your life? You deserve that. Give him a copy, Jesus. Don't make him do anything weird or wait.
1: I'm not in that much of a hurry.
0: Oh, yeah. He doesn't even care.
1: Again, it's, the GTA thing is you kind of play somebody who drives around and kills people and steals cars and shit like that. I don't, you know.
0: Do you play with a steering wheel?
1: You could play good, but.
0: Can you play with a steering wheel, though, instead of a joystick since you're driving? Or is that frowned upon?
1: I'm sure they have that.
0: Yeah. Do you have, like, gas pedals? And is it a manual transmission?
1: They probably have that, I'm sure.
0: I hope so. And automatic, I mean, that's what I want.
1: So, yeah, man. When Grand Theft Auto 6 is released on November 19th, it will mark the end of a 13-year drought for one of entertainment's most valuable franchises.
0: Holy shit.
1: Grand Theft Auto 5 made $1 billion in sales in just 3 days after its release in 2013.
0: Why are you waiting? Do you hate money? I would be cranking this shit out.
1: It takes a long time, man.
0: Oh,
1: the franchise as a whole has sold almost 475 million units worldwide.
0: Oh, my God. Does it really take that long to... How many years? 6 years or something?
1: It's been, one gamer said, it's been rescheduled so many times that I'm like, you know, what if they're for sure doing it? If we are for sure doing it on November 19th, I'm taking Thursday through Thursday off.
0: Yeah, I hope it comes out on time. I mean, give it up for Grand Theft Auto for the restraint. I mean, I'd be cranking these motherfuckers out all the time. You draw me some dudes driving around in cars. That's it, right?
1: The first GTA was released by Rockstar Games in 1997.
0: Holy shit.
1: Players were drawn into a world of street crime, property destruction, gang formation, and reckless driving. The violence was controversially graphic, but the success was immediate.
0: Yeah, sorry. I mean, it's just too good,
1: right? The games became known for their morally complex characters
0: and
1: elaborate world building. Trailers for GTA 6... released showed characters in the new fictional state of Leonida,
0: right,
1: which resembles a hedonistic South Florida. People twerk on top of moving cars, yacht parties abound, and alligators wander into gas stations.
0: Shit.
1: The second trailer has reached almost half a billion views on its first day.
0: God, I wish they could resurrect Rob Ford and put him in this. It sounds perfect for him, right? A GTA character.
1: So there you go.
0: Wow.
1: Did
0: they wait until at least one? Couldn't they have waited a little longer after Dolly's death to announce this?
1: A memo went out to soldiers in the 9th Brigade Engineer Battalion at Fort Stewart, Georgia, announcing that any soldier who reenlisted between August 1st and November 14th would be given a 4-day pass to align with the release of GTA 6. Quote, the purpose is to establish a special reenlistment incentive program to promote retention, boost morale, and reward the continued dedication of the soldiers within the 9th Brigade Engineer Battalion. Oh, so it's the engineers. It's the geeks.
0: Do you remember, what was that movie, the Stanley Kubrick film? So good.
1: Eyes Wide Shut?
0: No. Yeah. The other one about a military base. God, what was that? Not Heartbreak Ridge. Oh, shit. They should have had this in that movie, and that guy might not have, you know, towards the half of the movie, might would have worked out better. You know the movie I'm talking about?
1: Full Metal Jacket?
0: Yeah, that one. They should have had this in Full Metal Jacket, and everybody wouldn't have been as sad at the base.
1: Let's get the fuck out of here. Thanks for joining us, everybody. We will be back on Monday at the usual time.
0: Yay!
1: Check out what Brian's doing at Ravenvale Comedy on Instagram, TikTok, Facebook, or X. The Facebook page is Ravenvale Comedy or Pensacola Comedy. 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
0: Follow the very funny Patrick Vile on X or Instagram at Vile Experience. So, so freaking Vile.
1: Blessed weekend to the y'all. We'll hit you up on Monday. Bye-bye.
0: Good luck, Milo.
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0: What do you have to lose by trying something new like Trump? What the hell do you have to lose? You have to lose. You have to lose.
1: Mr. Trump is so stupid. My God, my God.
0: We won with poorly educated. I love the poorly educated.
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0: But you know what? 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
6: 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Hey, what's up? We're not live. We're still alive. We're live 2 hours in the past. So any, you know, big news that may have hit in the last couple hours, if we don't talk about it, it's not that we didn't see it. We may not see it because we'll be done with the show and not paying attention to the news, because on the weekends a lot, especially on Saturday. Saturday is kind of my holy day. I try not to look at any Trump, any politics.
7: That's why they dump everything on Friday,
6: right? Just to help retain my sanity. Yeah, kind of.
7: Because they're like, everybody's trying to be normal today. Yeah. So now we're going to put the really weird, poisonous shit out there. Because we shellacked people.
6: Friday evening especially, people don't, you know, they're done with the work week. They generally want to go out or do something or just chill. They don't necessarily flip on the news like they might during the week. Anyway, thanks for buying shit through our Amazon link at crabdiving.com/Amazon. 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It just helps us out here.
7: Nine!
6: Join us on social media. Won't be answering you live during the show today because, again, we're not time travelers. That would be great if I could see a few hours in the future. It'd be like buying a Truth Social $100,000 a month.
7: Oh, that's right.
6: Membership to see the president's tweets so I could bet on stocks ahead of time.
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6: It's Faithless Friday, everybody.
7: Jesus.
6: Well, let me check with the producers. Have any, Shelby, have any of our deities contacted us or agreed to an interview or some kind of manifestation on camera?
7: Woof, woof, woof, woof, woof.
6: She's busy with the Kong toy. I guess that's a no. So invitation is out.
7: Jesus, you're fucking bullshit, dude.
6: My allergies are making me stutter. it's because I got a big, it feels like I got a giant phlegm ball in my throat. Isn't that great, everybody?
7: Yeah.
6: Happy to share with you.
7: Yeah. That's because of Jesus, too.
6: A lot. Yeah. Yeah. Everything is from the Lord. Let's see what, let's launch into the old headlines and we'll get into the fun parts.
7: Yay.
6: Well, that sounds like a majority report. I didn't mean to say that.
7: No, I've never listened.
6: They do the show and they're like, then we're going to go to the fun half where they joke around and take calls and stuff like that.
7: Why isn't the whole show the fun half? That would be my question.
6: Because they talk about politics.
7: Yeah.
6: I don't know.
7: See, our show is the fun. We do the fun half is both halves.
6: Most of the time, yeah. Over in the commie, I'm seeing some weird things.
7: I love. I mean, to me, it's fun to shit on these stupid fucking Republicans. They're so dumb. Even if it's serious, it's fun because it's so stupid.
6: The commie pinko liberal HuffPost headline. This is a. There's a lot of yelling going on about this. It just came down from the SCOTUS, but it's in theory not as bad. in the immediate future.
7: Yeah.
6: SCOTUS assist in crackpot voter fraud witch hunt. The SCOTUS voted along party lines. That means the
7: bad
6: the six
7: people
6: that hate freedom and decency and want to have a king.
7: Right.
6: Decided that they would allow Trump's administration. It's one of these stupid database or something. Well, why don't I read the story? The U.S. Supreme Court is temporarily allowing the Trump administration to run state voter registrations through data held by the Social Security Administration.
7: That's insane.
6: In an unsigned decision on Friday, the ruling overrules lower court decisions that had forbidden the Department of Homeland Security from using Social Security data as part of an effort to search voter registration data.
7: There is no voter fraud.
6: Submitted by states to the Systemic Alien Verification and Entitlement System. That's the SAVE.
7: This is all we could hang this around the necks of all these dumb fucking maggots who voted for Trump, especially the three-timers. Fuck you all.
6: The system is for alleged non-citizen voters, of which there are almost none.
7: Because you have to be a citizen.
6: The Supreme Court's three liberal justices dissented. The administration can now use sensitive personal information in its effort to purge voters it deems as non-citizens from state registration rolls.
7: That is insane. I mean, why do we have to take the stupid fucking maggot decisions made by this court seriously? I mean, why do we have to adhere by this shit? Because God knows Donald Trump doesn't follow the rules that he doesn't like. He just ignores them. Why don't we do it? This
6: purges
7: is dumb.
6: Purges using data in the DHS SAVE database routinely turn up incorrect matches by wrongly identifying naturalized citizens as non-citizens.
7: They love it, this which creates, is the point.
6: This creates significant burdens for eligible voters who are removed from the voter rolls.
7: Oh, God, I'm sorry. It makes them not want to fucking participate.
0: What do you have to lose by trying something new like Trump? What the hell do you have to lose? You have to lose. You have to lose.
1: Mr. Trump is so stupid. My God, my God.
0: We won with poorly educated. I love the poorly educated.
2: And we ought to have a prayer called the God damn it prayer. God damn them to hell, please.
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0: But you know what? 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
6: Good and happy Monday, everybody. That's us a little bit behind in the background. Let me turn that down. And the dog's going crazy because everything's discombobulated. We are having issues with our servers that we attach to deliver this pearl in the shit oyster that is this country right now.
7: Yes.
6: It still is giving me messages like we're not connected, but I think we are because I just heard us. So thanks for your patience, those that hung in, and thanks to those that downloaded us as a podcast, your favorite podcast applicazione, etc. And thanks for buying shit through the Amazon link, crabdiving.com/Amazon. 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Does not cost you anything, just helps us out here at the big old show. And thanks for joining us on our social media at Crab Diving on the X and on the Blue Sky. I almost said Blue Ski. It's one of those things like Howard Nutlick. I just it's going to be to the point where I can't not say it. Blue Sky. We are at Crab Diving, and That's it. Did I do the Amazon thing? 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Thank you. We can launch right into it. Ryan is here.
8: Yeah, I'm working, trying to put it.
6: He's chatting with you all on social media right now. And let's get to the headlines. I'm going to start over at the HuffPost. This is not good, and not good, as Trump would say. Cornell horror, alleged gang rape case reopened. Prosecutors in New York have reopened an investigation into an alleged 2024 gang rape at a Cornell University frat house after a civil lawsuit was filed by the alleged victim earlier this month.
7: So a civil case means that something happened to the criminal case that got it fucked up and...
6: Well, maybe I'll explain. Drawing widespread public condemnation and questions about why more action wasn't taken sooner, Tompkins County District Attorney Matthew Van Houten, or Houten, H-O-U-T-E-N. All right, you monster. That's it. That's it, you monster. The district attorney said his office is reviewing potential criminal charges after a former Cornell student accused seven former and current CHIPHI frat members of drugging, assaulting, and gang raping her.
7: Jesus. So why the civil case first, district attorney, prosecutor person? Why did that happen first? Why are you guys so fucking slow? I mean, it's a little confusing.
6: Wait, the next paragraph answers. Van Houten said his office previously reviewed the incident based on statements the woman, identified only as Jane Doe, gave to police 2 years ago. At the time, she did not allege having been drugged or gang raped, he said, and the evidence did not support the filing of criminal charges. On the contrary, Jane Doe's statement, he said, described her participation in drug use and sexual conduct as voluntary, conscious, and consensual. My office obviously did not and could not have based our November 2024 decision on the allegations in a civil lawsuit that would not be filed until nearly 2 years later. Oh, okay. So for some reason...
7: He's lying.
6: The popo and the prosecutor... Did they go to Cornell? Are they... Shy Pie, whatever the fuck.
7: What that cop said earlier was bullshit.
6: It could very well be because...
7: Cops lie.
6: Commenting on why the woman's story may be different today, he said, it could take years of therapy and healing for victims of sexual assaults to fully process and understand what happened to them. Look at him.
7: Blame the victim
6: or
7: you fucking pig fuck, to solve crimes. What will really happen is years later... Some podcast, maybe Crime Junkies, maybe some other podcasts out there will actually take their fucking eyeballs, read what was written on all the statements, understand it because they have an IQ above, I don't even know what this fucking prosecutor's dumb IQ is, and then do something about it. But it'll take years, you know, 2 years since this case.
6: Are we sure that they're not in some way related to... that frat or that college, these guys in some capacity, you know, somebody in this line of succession for these DAs or whatever.
7: Here's what I'm sure prosecutors. Of. Here's what I'm sure of. And I don't even know, but I'm sure of it. The cops fucking fucked up because they're dumb fucking pigs that probably didn't have their readers on, or I don't know. They hate women. I mean, God, take your fucking pick. I mean, not to sound like these guys always lie. And the only reason I say that is because they always lie. I mean, how many fucking explanations?
6: There are lots of. They went to the examples. Supreme Court to make sure they could. And the Supreme Court was like, yeah, go. I forget that case. I used to know that case.
7: Oh, say they could lie to you? I hate these fucking cops. That's what's standing in between and real change.
6: That's why they can, with these interrogation tactics... Like, I don't think in Norway, when you're being interrogated, they can say, hey, we got your partner. He confessed and blamed you for everything.

0: the even her lawyer is saying that she said nothing happened at the time. So who's he's not lawyer? He's not blaming police.
1: Let's not forget.
0: He said it was based on the original investigation was based on one police statement she gave. This is her lawyer. Saying she gave a statement while she was still traumatized, numb and unable to function or accept the horror of what just happened. She was in self-preservation mode. The legal complaint is much more detailed and lengthy because I took the time to meet with her several times to learn the specific facts of what had happened.
1: Yeah, instead of some dumb fucking cop.
0: Interviewing a survivor is a difficult process that takes a lot of time and experience. It's never easy for a survivor to share details of an assault with a stranger. Trust must be developed and a lot of time spent learning the facts and engaging with a survivor. I wonder if there's tapes of these, her statements from these cops, and did they...
1: Shit.
0: Were they like, were you drinking? Were you doing drugs or anything there, huh? What were you wearing?
1: Well, it could be less cartoonish. They could be just dumb fucking motherfucking idiots.
0: And being cartoonish too, because...
1: No, I mean,
0: a comedy show.
1: I understand that. And it could be that. I agree with you. It really could be that. And it probably is that. But also it could be simple, more simple. Like, they're stupid. Cops are stupid. Many times.
0: Many.
1: They're dumb motherfuckers that aren't hired because they're smart. I think we've done this story. They hire dumb people to be cops. And what that lawyer described is something a smart person would need to do. Spend time, write down, read. I mean, of course she was traumatized after it happened. And then some lawyer, some prosecutor looks at this. It's like, oh, that's... And that prosecutor right now, that prosecutor is trying to explain why he didn't take that case. And we know why he didn't. Because prosecutors go with the passive least resistance, right? They want to get wins. They don't want anything complicated, right? They don't want to prosecute a complicated sexual assault rape thing. They want something easy. And this doesn't sound easy. It sounds complicated. And they don't do that.
0: In her 101-page lawsuit, the woman accuses the men of physically taking advantage of her shortly after she entered the Chi-Fi fraternity house while visibly intoxicated. So she was drunk while she showed up and, quote, incapable of consenting to multiple sex acts and drug use forced upon her.
1: God. Sue that college. That college for everything they're fucking worth.
0: Listen to this. During the alleged hours-long assault, one of the men texted other frat members in a Snapchat group titled Chi-Fi Activities, telling them there was, quote, free pussy upstairs.
1: Wow, sounds like Chi-Fi is a RICO case, doesn't
0: it? Holy cow.
1: Listen, I haven't been to law school, but I've listened to enough crime podcasts. And listen, and I'll compare my knowledge of the criminal lawsuit, as dumb as this sounds to any cop, based on stories we've seen, that's RICO. That's conspiracy to commit a felony, which is rape, right? Quote, free pussy. Sounds like Chi-Fi is a criminal organization involved in criminality. The only thing is they're not profiting from it, right? So you can't RICO them. How do you take this fraternity down? How do you take Cornell down?
0: And I think if I read right somewhere else, at the time, the frat punishment was they had to write essays. I'm not shitting. Oh, here it says. The school suspended the 7 male students and frat chapter. The male students were afforded the opportunity to mitigate their conduct if they completed an essay.
1: Oh my God.
0: According to her suit.
1: You know what? Yeah, an essay. Do they have those available? Can we read these essays? One comma splice and you guys all go to fucking jail. Cornell should be fucking shut down. They should shut that school fucking down.
0: Wow.
1: And this shut the school down. This is insane. I mean, I can't even. That's why we have these stories. It's so crazy, right? You're talking about they have these rape advocacy people that when there's a sexual assault, an advocate comes up because the cops are too stupid to do anything to help these people. They're traumatized. Hey, what about the rape kit? Was there any evidence gathered? Probably not, because they took her statement in a shitty fucking bullshit, lazy way. These cops didn't do their job. This person wasn't ready to make a statement. They were traumatized. They took the statement anyway. No need for a rape.

0: advocate. So you fuck this person's case, and that's why they're doing a. That's why they have to do a civil case. Oh my God. This makes me want to burn the planet to the fucking ground. Our Constitution is a load of horseshit and garbage.
1: Those frats have a lot of money, though. So,
0: Cornell.
1: Hopefully they're going to. I don't know if they can sue the university. I don't know if it was on campus or not, to be honest with you.
0: Ooh, if it was, sue the shit out of Cornell, because Cornell came down hard on these fucking dingbat kids, these rapists. These rapists had to write an essay, which I'm sure was full of comma splices and dumb shit. God, what the fuck? It's higher education shit in our country. Holy shit.
1: That's this rich white privilege, probably. I mean,
0: don't elect me for president. I swear to fucking God, the retribution will be swift.
1: I guess I'm assuming these are white kids, but who knows? It could be whatever. But regardless,
0: oof.
1: It's some shitty behavior. Seven of them were. It just says they were suspended. I wonder if they
0: suspended.
1: Wrote
0: suspended.
1: I wonder if they wrote the
0: suspended.
1: If they wrote their essays
0: with crayons clutched in their little dumb rape fists.
1: But then again, remember at that time there were no forced sex allegations
0: because the cops.
1: Officially
0: because the I'm cops saying. Because right. These cunty cops. It's always the cops. It's always the cops. And if you could sue this department for negligence,
1: you know what? And shame on the university for
0: absolutely.
1: Not recognizing this shit.
0: They not.
1: And there's a victim of sexual assault or any kind of.
0: Is Cornell a dumb fucking university? Excuse me. Are they Ivy League? Is Cornwell?
1: It's yeah. I think it's okay, fancy. Yeah,
0: pretty
1: right?
0: Smart, right? So how can you argue? How can they argue they didn't see what was going on? Your fucking fraternities affiliated with your school are full of rapists.
1: Unreal.
0: And let's just say. That's not the case. What is up with this party? Where they're texting everybody, free pussy here, everybody come rape. I mean, and you give these kids fucking, they yank their funding. Hey, God, could our rapist.
1: National charter. Get rid of the whole.
0: Take their accreditation. Listen.
1: It's an international co-ed medical fraternity.
0: In this country, we can sue and take money, public fundings away from university if there's protests that say genocide bad. However, you will not lose your funding if you have a fucking fraternity associated with your college on campus, gang raping people. Everybody gets suspended, essays all around. But hey, we're for the genocide. Don't protest the genocide at our universities, or you're gonna get in trouble. God,
1: formed
0: what the fuck
1: in 1905 from the merger of two other groups.
0: Cornell
1: has grown to one of the oldest and largest international medical fraternities.
0: Ugh.
1: With chapters across multiple countries, including active student and undergraduate pre-med branches.
0: Everybody's raping.
1: Open to students pursuing careers in medicine and healthcare.
0: And rape!
1: Great. Fostering a community of mutual academic and professional support.
0: Oh, shame on the AI that wrote that horseshit.
1: They maintain dedicated frat houses near medical campuses.
0: Throw them in there and lock them up.
1: Hosting academic workshops, social gatherings, and community service events.
0: Social gatherings is really kind of a scary wide net they're throwing on that. Can we round up these frat fucks and lock them up in these houses so they don't hurt anybody? I mean, my God, Cornell, shame on your fucking shit-ass fucking school. I'd yank your... God, you're goddamn lucky I'm not president. I get on my bully pulpit and scream and yank your accreditation right
1: God,
0: out.
1: I wonder what the right is going to say about this one.
0: Oh, they're sad they didn't get to rape people
1: we
0: more.
1: We know exactly what their MO is going to be. Why did she wait so long? Why did she wait so long? This is just trying to get money because she's suing now.
0: Yeah. Well, I've only seen one really form of government and protecting the weak demonstrated. And I've only seen it in films where it's worked. And I don't remember the details. I'm trying to say this as nicely as possible. But the form of government's called Dexter. And that's the only way I understand how to deal with these people.
1: Phi
0: give him a call.
1: Shy. Oh, I said that.
0: Shy Tea Latte Rapist Frat Fuck Fraternity. I think that's how you pronounce it. God, Shy Tie Latte. Your fucking fraternity sounds stupid. The Greek, hi, Greek, Greece just called. Give me back your alphabet, you rapist cunt. You can't just go by Greek letters anymore. What are you, Chi Fi Fuck Faces?
1: I have a story about Greece coming up, too.
0: Poor Greece. I'm sorry. All these dumb Americans are using your alphabet for their rape communities. I hate these fraternity fucks. Animal House was not real. It's a comedy, but would nobody laugh at it now? Because it'd be like, oh, okay, here's the real Animal House. There really are animals in there. The animals are better than these people. These privileged kids, how can you study to be a doctor and be a rapist? Doesn't that violate the Hippocratic Oath?
1: Yeah, kind of doing no harm.
0: Doing no harm.
1: Yeah.
0: Here, let me help you out, Cornell. If your student body, if they're raping people, they're not going to make good doctors.
1: Welcome our new chapter.
0: God, if you guys are in a football game, if I was that opposing coach, I'd give everybody hundies for hard hits on the Cornell line. Hit those motherfuckers hard.
1: Utah, they got a new chapter in Salt Lake City.
0: 9! Jeez, these little Nazi Cornell Utah fuck kids.
1: Well, there are a couple brown people.
0: Be careful. Be careful of Cornell, guys. There's a raping up in there.
1: Well, this is University of Utah.
0: God damn. Can some university in this story take a day off from raping people, if you could?
1: Well, that's just a chapter. I'm not saying anybody raped anybody in Utah.
0: Okay.
1: I mean, I'm sure somebody did.
0: Chai tea latte, you fucking fraternity perv fucks. You deviant rapists. God. Jeez, these cops, too. I mean, dear police people, did these kids in fancy ass fucking school outsmart you so you wouldn't be able to take this victim's statement properly? Were you in a hurry? Why, Pat, couldn't they take the statement correctly? Why wouldn't you want to make doubly sure? I mean, Jerry Orbach would have done that.
1: How many stories do we do about police?
0: I know. I mean, listen.
1: The state of our police is not good. It's just a toxic culture that is encouraged by dumb people.
0: Why?
1: Who think? Yes. Or authoritarians who want a daddy? They want to feel comfy, thinking that there's some bad men out there beating up the bad men until the bad men come for them.
0: Well, I want the bad men beaten up, though. Hey, listen, these kids are going to go away. I need you to write your Is it a 5-paragraph essay? They have to write like 90-word essay. 5 paragraphs. 5-paragraph essay.
1: No beating up.
0: Are you
1: imprisonment? No beating up.
0: Well, wait. In the 5-paragraph essay,
1: against violence.
0: Yeah. We live in a violent time, though.
1: Right, and I'm against it.
0: Yeah, me too. I hate that it's like this. But wait. Are they going to confess to their crimes in their 5-paragraph essays? Did they write?
1: No.
0: Well, what's the essay going to be about?
1: That was before. That was whenever this happened.
0: They have to write an essay apologizing for their rape. That was the punishment?
1: No, the official story at the time was they threw a party, it got out of control, and they allowed drunken people to come in and get drunker and take drugs and have sex, even though it was allegedly consensual.
0: Wow, that's going to be...
1: Everyone forgets that kind of by definition, when you're really, really drunk or really, really drugged or both, you can't consent.
0: And their essays are about, what are they about?
1: I apologize for my, who knows?
0: Right, because what are you apologizing for? Because it seems to me like in that essay, maybe Cornell, these dumb fucking people at Cornell Rape University. Just could you imagine Columbia University got in trouble because they said genocide was bad? These people at Cornell, they actually, I'm trying to wrap my mind around this. So they didn't get, they got suspended, and then they said, if you write an essay confessing to your crime of rape, we'll let it go away.
1: Well, look who's in charge.
0: I don't know. Let's look into that. Hey, Dean of Cornell, how many weekends did you spend at Epstein Island? God.
1: The headline at the Drudge Report. Yeah, really sinister picture of Hegseth. This is
0: Hegseth.
1: I think this is a lot of.
0: Did he rape the
1: this
0: couch?
1: This is a lot of bluster too.
0: Who's the couch and futon guy? Is it Hegseth?
1: That's our vice president.
0: Oh yeah. Oh, okay. I forgot. Hey, Ron Howard, I missed that part in the movie where your main character falls in love with the couch. You didn't write that scene. Go ahead. I'm
1: Defense
0: sorry.
1: Secretary Pete Hegseth
0: Nine!
1: Has assigned personnel to, quote, use advanced intelligence.
0: Yeah, I mean, not your
1: good
0: own.
1: Luck.
0: Yeah, you don't have any.
1: And
0: so.
1: Cyber capabilities to identify, disrupt, and neutralize foreign interference in the upcoming elections.
0: Shut up, JD.
1: That's a whole
0: you
1: lot of nothing.
0: Fat-faced fuck. Why is your face so fucking fat? You know what? This story that Pat's telling is full of lies. And so, like, I don't know what we're supposed to discuss here, but I will discuss this. You got a fat-ass round face. Why is that? And why did you wear the green leprechaun socks to meet with the president of fucking Ireland?
1: The threat of foreign election interference has been a biennial U.S. concern for the past decade. This effort will use the most advanced artificial intelligence capabilities to date, according to officials.
0: Call up Grok!
1: Hegseth's order does not direct military personnel to the polls, but President Trump has refused to rule out that possibility, highlighting concern from Democrats and administration critics.
0: Hey, Pete, how many essays did you have to write for all your rapes and sexual assaults? I mean, can we read some of those? I bet they're a doozy, right? Did he have to write a paper for when he raped that person in the hotel? Remember that?
1: This is all a bunch of bullshit. Okay. Under a memo Hegseth authorized, it had three directives. Number one, prioritize his department's intelligence and cyber capabilities.
0: Good luck.
1: To ensure foreign actors do not meddle in our democratic systems. Okay.
0: What about our actors?
1: Number two, use the Defense Intelligence Enterprise.
0: Okay.
1: To collect and produce information on foreign threats to our elections.
0: Number
1: in accordance
0: one.
1: With the law, regulation,
0: Number
1: executive
0: one.
1: Direction. Yeah. What are you going to do when you find out it's Russia? What are you going to do when you find out it's your buddy, Xi?
0: We already did that, though. We already found out
1: That's
0: it was
1: true.
0: Russia. Did you not see that whole thing?
1: They're actually, and Xi is, he was sitting, Trump, did you see Trump? I'm skipping. I don't want to skip. We'll get to it. We'll talk about Xi and Trump.
0: Is Mitch McConnell still alive or not? Okay, I just want to ask for
1: it.
0: He died?
1: Yes.
0: Did he really?
1: No.
0: I know what he knows.
1: Right.
0: Say, Mitch, write an essay on all the rapes you did before you fucking croak, bitch.
1: They have the reporters outside his house and everything waiting for him.
0: Oh, and, you're on the fucking Mitch McConnell watch.
1: And
0: I gained so much weight.
1: It's
0: on
1: that same horror show every time when he's getting loaded into the van, where they're like, "Hi, Mitch, how you doing today? One word, any word for
0: Beep.
1: Us today? Do you have anything to say, Mitch?"
0: Beep.
1: And then there'll be another. There'll be another reporter who's doing bad cop.
0: Oh yeah.
1: You know he'll be saying something a little more. substantive and the other person's like, anything to say to us, any words of wisdom or anything or a hello, and all he does is that super slow motion thumbs up,
0: get your latte off the crash car.
1: And what for him
0: it wiggles.
1: Forever has passed as for a smile.
0: Oh yeah,
1: it's kind of the,
0: you know what, Do we know his address?
1: Totally kind of smile.
0: Where does he live?
2: D.C.
0: I know, but like his neighborhood. Because I have a very interesting question. This is maybe the most fascinating thing today so far. How many people cover him when he gets in and out of his van? It's a lot, right?
1: No.
0: Oh, okay. But it's a few news crews?
1: Yeah.
0: Okay. How many people in a news crew you think? There's an anchor, camera person, producer, maybe three?
1: Camera producer. Yeah, that probably.
0: Okay, so three different news corporations, probably 12 different people. God, I want to see what those Starbucks orders are and what they rack up in expenses.
1: I mean, depending, they may just have phones. Who the fuck knows?
0: You know that Starbucks, whatever the closest Starbucks to his house, Cha-ching! Cha-ching! We're covering Mitch again. We're waiting for him to die. Oh, my God.
1: But they know must what be rolling time, They know it. What time he's going to go. Because they know what time their votes are.
0: Oh, when he's going to go. You have to be more specific. I thought you meant
1: not when he's going to die. Nobody knows.
0: I'm just saying that Death Watch is producing profits for the Starbucks in the neighborhood, right? I mean, because everybody's there. They're not at the desk. They're not the usual Starbucks. I need a grande skim latte, a scone, and a fucking cheesecake roll. And give me one of those apple walnut salads with a frappuccino, frappuccino almond frappuccino. Matcha.
1: There was a video of him voting.
0: Oh, come on.
1: I'm going to put quotes around that because the video is unclear, but it almost looks as if he voted the wrong way and they had to tell him.
0: Oh, it's a felony. Lock him up.
1: And that he then switched his thumb. I don't know if that's accurate.
0: Got it.
1: But that was rumored on the social medias. And but definitely he's being coached.
0: If I lived there, I would go up to them and I'd say, quit DoorDash and all this shit. I'll be your personal runner to Starbucks for everybody. I'll handle all the orders. That's where the money is. In this story, the real story is about the money.
1: For reporters?
0: Oh, dude, if you're just sitting there all day at Mitch McConnell's house, you're smoking. Oh, yeah, God, you must be going through so many fucking cigarettes. I mean, there must be cigarette butts all over the fucking
1: place.
0: This
1: isn't like the A-team. They're not making a lot of money if they're camping out at Mitch's.
0: Still, if you look, I looked up what the B-team makes at Fox. It's real good. It's like real fucking good. And
1: yeah, but what do the beat reporters make?
0: Well, you got union and cameraman people and producers. Well, yeah. They got Starbucks money, dude. All I'm saying is I'm talking about your order for three people average per day if they're there 3 hours. That's at the very least one order at the beginning. It's like, oh, it's going to be, let's go back. One more Starbucks order. Sure. Okay. So six drinks for each three-man team. The drinks probably average around, let's say $7 to $9. Let's say $8 drinks. $8, 3 times 8, 24 times 2, 48, 50. I'm saying $55, including tip. $60, including tip for news team per day. 3 times 60, 180. I mean, that's a lot.
1: I would double the cost of the coffee in D.C.
0: Even more than an $8 per drink average? I bet you're right. And then there's, oh, God, I would be there selling Lucy's. Oh, my God. You make so much money.
1: Oh, cigarettes?
0: Fuck yeah. Not a dollar a piece. $5 a piece, bitch.
1: Is weed legal in D.C.? Could you?
0: I hope not. I'd go there and sell that shit, too. You sell that? Crack. Here's some crack. You know what? No, it's reporters. We all know what they want in D.C. They don't want crack. They don't want weed. They don't want coffee.
1: Eddies.
0: No. They don't want that. They want white girl. That's what they want.
1: What's white girl?
0: They want it to snow.
1: Oh, really?
0: Absolutely. These are reporters.
1: Isn't Adderall the same?
0: Not for these reporters. Adderall, you're talking about Fox News reporters. Imagine. Okay, we're talking about Fox News. We can't. Did we forget who they are? This is who ran Fox? John, what's his face? Played the guy.
1: Oh, Ayers.
0: Yeah. Right? Who?
1: Or whatever. No.
0: Really creepy people.
1: Yeah.
0: Lithgow played this guy.
1: Right.
0: This is the Rape Central. There's so much. I bet there's so much cocaine at Fox News. It looks like everybody has dandruff or something. I mean, it's all over the place. That's what these people do.
1: Ailes.
0: Roger Ailes. Not That's Ayers. Cocaine Central. I mean, I'm just saying there's a lot of economic opportunity available where Mitch lives right now. And he's just sitting there waiting. God, if I had a coffee truck. The espresso machine I could roll down there.
1: Oh. Truck, yeah.
0: Oh, my God.
1: Where was I? The
0: shit, man.
1: Counter potential cyber threats from foreign actors, blah, blah, blah. Okay.
0: Whatever. Do whatever you want to us, guys. The store's open. We are not prepared for you. We can't handle it. We're America. Our Constitution's bullshit. We're open for business. We're easy marks.
1: And we'd agree with that. I mean,
0: with what?
1: With them looking after cyber threats,
0: yeah,
1: to the election, but they can't meddle in the election.
0: Hi, Cash Patel. Just letting you know, there might be some cyber threats out there. Could you take a moment from hanging out with your girlfriend at her parking lot concerts and snorkeling in Hawaii? Could you go see if you can with one of your good eyeballs if there's any cyber threats?
1: The other headlines, you think she'll dump him when he goes up to the, in front of the tribunals?
0: I hope she goes too.
1: Record diesel prices, uncharted territory.
0: Uncharted. It's never been this bad because you guys vote like fucking shitheads.
1: Slams local communities. These are the different headlines over at Drudge. Holiday airfare 10-year high. Yeah, I mean,
0: good luck with that.
1: Airline fuel is going up.
0: Listen, nobody should be going up. I've been watching part two of the Boeing thing. Brother. They sold planes to Southwest. I mean, there's Boeing planes, these death machines all over the place. And they opened that plant. One of the Carolinas got rid of those nasty unions, right? So they didn't suck up all the. See, when you screw. I'm going to explain why planes aren't safe now. Because when Boeing makes planes, you screw certain type of screws through metal sheet metal, right? And what happens when you do that? Well, metal shavings come off. You know what Boeing did back in the day when all the smart people were working there? They get rid of the shavings, and there's a group of five people watching one guy screw a thing in, and everybody would, okay, he screwed that in, right? I'm checking off on that. I'll check off on that. I'll check off on that, right? And it would take a long fucking time for these planes to get made. But you know what the byproduct was? Bless you. None of them fell out of the fucking sky. But now they come off the line real quick, you know? And all those little metal shavings, nobody cares. They're all bouncing around inside the fuselage somewhere and inside between the part where there's like the outside of the plane called? The outside of the plane, let's call it, where the metal is. And in between that, there's all the shit. But they left all little metal shavings.
1: The skin of the plane, maybe?
0: The skin, between the skin and then the guts of the plane, where there used to not be little metal shavings, there are. And you know what happens? They rattle around, and every once in a while, they'll catch on fire, and it'll cause a short. But could be now, could be 20 years from now. But you know it'll happen. And that's what it's like to fly, because in 2018, it started changing. So good luck up there.
1: There's other manufacturers, one big one, and one or two other big ones.
0: Before you fly, I can think of. Before you fly, find out which plane you're on.
1: Do Airbus.
0: No.
1: Airbus is the other main
0: manufacturer. Right.
1: And now Embraer, I don't think, is as big. Comac, maybe? Let me look up.
0: The problem is
1: I do a report for the airlines every morning. Yeah. Jesus Christ.
0: You can look where these airplanes
1: are
0: made.
1: That's China. Comac is China.
0: Right. Well, good luck with that, too, because they're all in this race to get their planes out faster because they all want to make more money because these publicly owned companies. See, the guys at GE took over Boeing, and the guys at GE made a lot of money because they figured out how to make dishwashers real quickly. Right? And dishwashers are different than planes. Would you agree?
1: Sure.
0: When your dishwasher breaks, your Pyrex doesn't get cleaned the way it used to. Oh, look, and now I'm just popping out in the sky. You know, same fucking thing. Now your plane doesn't work like it used to. Little shavings, little metal shavings all over the places. Nobody gives a fuck.
1: So when you do get on your airplane for the holidays, keep Ryan's warnings in mind, and then enjoy your, you know, $1,000 round trip because of fuel prices. And, it's just going to get worse. It still hasn't. They're still saying that it, you know, it's got a delay in everything and that some of these big shocks still haven't hit, the big markets.
0: And you know, the problem is too, and I don't want to blame it all on these mechanics. They just started, this one Boeing guy, we just started hiring mechanics in South Carolina. Anybody that could turn a screwdriver used to not be like that. They used to, back in the day, Boeing used to like look at people that just came out of high school even, look at all their grades, and then they'd follow them through college, and they'd pick the best of the best. Now they're like, we got rid of the union, just want somebody. Okay, so that's one problem. So I don't want to shit all over these new mechanics they got. Also, the pilots are complaining. Because you know how to get a plane out quickly? You make the exact type of plane. But they wanted to make planes more fuel efficient. But they also wanted to make a plane they didn't have to retrain the pilots on, because that's a lot of irritating money. So they decided to make a plane. They said it's just like the other plane, just more fuel efficient. No need to retrain. And guess what started happening? They needed to retrain. Because the pilots didn't know there's a system on board. They didn't even know the system existed. And it was a correction, some sort of correction thing. and they didn't train the pilots on how to use the correction thing. And so the correction thing would correct. The pilots were like, what the fuck is this plane doing? And then it would crash. So they saved money that way to make, you know, flying more affordable. So that'll help, but that'll offset the price of the fuel, wouldn't it?
1: Maybe, yeah.
0: Saving money on not training the pilots.
1: Got a lot to get to, a lot in the old, those are all the headlines and everything.
0: The Air Max. Have fun in that one.
1: We've got other stuff here. This is, we got this from a couple of sources. Thanks for sending them, everybody.
0: These fucking sharks are out. Is that fuck yeah, and kill these motherfuckers.
1: The headline is shark spotted swimming through flooded town.
0: Give me a 50 cal.
1: As powerful nor'easter storm pummels the East Coast.
0: Give me a shotgun and some fucking, I will take care of these fucking sharks. Fuck this.
1: The powerful nor'easter. They have a little,
0: that's a movie.
1: There's an apostrophe.
0: That's a fucking movie, dude. That's
1: a powerful
0: bullshit
1: nor'easter. I can't do a northeast accent. Pounding the eastern seaboard turned Surf City, New Jersey into Shark City.
0: That's
1: at least for the weekend. A local resident captured a shark swimming through the grayish floodwater on Saturday.
0: You captured it? Thank you for your
1: with
0: service.
1: The shark almost blending into the water as he patrolled the town of about 1,300 people.
0: Did you kill that bitch? What happened to the shark? Captured it to what? Kill it, right? You interrogate it first.
1: It's a small harmless shark that is common to those waters.
0: What kind of small harmless shark are we talking about?
1: It's not even called a shark. It's a smooth dogfish, but it is a shark. The shark reportedly swam up the resident's driveway before taking an aqua stroll toward Barnegat Bay. As the floodwaters reached up to 4 feet in Surf City.
0: I just looked. That's a shark. That's like telling me a legless lizard isn't a fucking snake. Let me tell you something. You can walk down in America these days, you can walk down the wrong driveway and get shot to death. But a motherfucking shark, it's just safe as shit coming down. There's a shark in my driveway. No. In my driveway, that's a dead shark. I sound like a lunatic today. I don't care.
1: They're not that big.
0: I'm looking at one.
1: They're like three, 4 feet, right? Yeah,
0: be careful. I hope they don't get your dog or your cats.
1: Well, yeah.
0: Take these motherfuckers out.
1: Give you a good ankle bite.
0: Yeah.
1: Good leg bite.
0: Come here, you shark. You fucked. Not on. Get it. Get off. What is Clint Eastwood say? Get off my lawn.
1: Get off my lawn.
0: Shark.
1: Make my day.
0: Look, man. This story.
1: Left turn, Clyde.
0: That's what the. Shame on you, Clint Eastwood. You did a movie with an orangutan.
1: This was a good movie, though.
0: It was. But wait. This story is absolute bullshit. It's they stole from a movie, and I watched the whole movie.
1: There's a video.
0: No, but it's a movie, and it's not Sharknado. It's the sharks coming. There was a storm. What's it called? God damn it.
1: Anyway, that's the story. That's all we've got. Thanks for sending that in. I've also got this one here. Oh, this one.
0: Thrash.
1: Is interesting.
0: When a Category 5 hurricane disseminates a town and then the sharks come a-calling. That's it. It's the same thing. So that news story.
1: Is it at Amazon?
0: It's I'm reading IMDb.
1: Oh.
0: I watched it.
1: It's on Amazon. Sign up through crabdiving.com/Amazon. We get a little commission. There's a poll.
0: It was hungry bull sharks. Yes.
1: There's a poll out that says, what is going on here? That says,
0: that's what the pilots say in these planes. What's going on here?
1: The headline is like a dagger in my heart.
0: Yeah.
1: MAGA superfans voice their disenchantment with Trump in
0: only.
1: Stunning Politico report.
0: Oh, please don't vote anymore, you dumb cunts, if you could. That's what I want you to learn from your mistake. You did this to yourselves and to us.
1: at least two founding members of the Front Row Joes. These are guys that were sitting, they would try to get front row of every Trump rally.
0: I know who these people are. These cunts. I've seen every one of many of his speeches, and they're all right there. They're little fucking Nazis.
1: They told Politico's playbook that they've lost hope in the man they once thought could make America great again.
0: Fuck off and choke on it, you bitches. You're Nazis. You're Nazis.
1: Politico interviewed Trisha Hope and Rick Frazier, who basically gave up their lives to follow Trump around the country.
0: You stupid cunts.
1: Much like the deadheads of the past. How dare you?
0: How dare you? And you know
1: Sully,
0: what?
1: The name of the Grateful Dead and the Deadheads.
0: Politico
1: asshole.
0: Did this. MS Now did this false equivalency. And I've heard other... God, have some creativity. Find another comparison. Because this is a false equivalency, and you should all be fucking fired for that. This is the dumbest shit. The Deadheads would shit down your throat.
1: Who are the Hitler super fans that followed him around? Did he have a group?
0: Yes, they were called Nazis, Pat. Compare them to Nazis. God, for once, compare them to brown shirts. I dare you people to compare these Nazis to the Nazis they are. You'll never do. You'll compare them to Deadheads before Nazis? Oh, I hate this.
1: Hope is now calling Trump a fraud and a liar.
0: You're a Nazi bitch.
1: And Frazier said the president can't be trusted.
0: Fuck you, Nazi. You can't be trusted in a voting booth fucking ever because you're so motherfucking stupid. Is this the one dressed as a fucking wall?
1: According to Politico, quote, Hope saw her faith shaken during a July 8th, 2025 cabinet meeting when a reporter asked then AG Pam Bondi about the Justice Department's handling of the Jeffrey Epstein file. Before she could answer, Trump interrupted, "Are you still talking about Jeffrey Epstein? This guy's been talked about for years." She said, "That moment was like a dagger in my heart.
0: Fuck you, liar.
1: It was like a light switch went on and a veil lifted and I saw him for who he was and I've not been able to unsee it since."
0: On behalf of E. Jean Carroll, fuck off. You knew he was a rapist, but fuck you, bitch. Fuck off, Nazi. Never go into a voting booth again. Please. And I hope you're old enough and your uterus is dried up so you won't give birth to any other Nazi offspring. Go fuck yourself. Fuck these people. I love it.
1: Frazier said, who has been to over 100 Trump rallies.
0: Is he the guy dressed as a wall?
1: I don't have that information. Epstein crimes and feeding the industrial military complex. Those are big no's for me. He promoted himself as a no war president. That didn't work out.
0: No, but of course it didn't. He's a Republican, you stupid cunt.
1: I'm to the point of not going to the polls in November. So.
0: Yay!
1: So that's what we're hoping for a lot of.
0: Stay home, mouth breathers, and stare at the wall.
1: Yeah, let us get you free health care.
0: Yeah, no, you know what? Go.
1: Let us get us all free health care.
0: Go buy cigarettes.
1: Let us get us all. You know, I saw a story
0: smoke
1: today.
0: Smoke up.
1: I saw a story today about the situation in California where... they're now talking about some kind of universal child care because child care costs are so ridiculously expensive. And they're talking about good things like that in California, Commifornia. But I'm sure Trump will send his federal goons to try to stop that in some way.
0: None for Front Row Joes. Sorry, that's how I feel about this. All this
1: no,
0: shit.
1: We can't do that. Oh. We're not them.
0: Well, I they
1: well,
0: really
1: I,
0: fucked
1: I won't
0: everything
1: vote
0: up.
1: That way. I won't vote that way.
0: You know what? I here's what I vote for. You guys don't ever vote again. Sit at home and smoke as many cigarettes as you can. Watch all the Jerry Springer you want. You fucking losers. You're so stupid. It's like a dagger in my heart. What heart? That's just fat cholesterol clump. There's no heart. I'm sorry. Somebody would do an EKG on you. It's like, oh, the machine's broken. Oh, that's right. I forgot. This is a Nazi maggot bitch. They don't have a heart. My mistake.
1: John Fugelsang had a good tweet. sorry, I'm losing my voice here. The allergies are off the charts in this time of the year here. Yeah. With all the grass and or whatever is in the fall too.
0: I don't know how to not hate these people. They did this to us.
1: John Fugelsang had a good tweet. 1970s, quote, stupid bleeding heart liberals. 80s, stupid politically correct liberals. The 2000s, stupid social justice warriors.
0: Yeah.
1: The 2010s, virtue signaling snowflakes. The 20s, woke. Every generation of selfish, mean people who pretend to be Christian find a new way to smear empathy and kindness.
0: You know, yes, but you know, in the 70s, that's so true. And that, so these people are never going to go away. So it's more about how the left wing fights them. And we should embrace them. Somebody calls you a virtue signal, you say, fuck yes. Somebody calls you a social justice warrior, say, fuck yes. Don't try to assimilate to these people. Do not be. That's the problem, is the bipartisanship. We live in a world where it's like, oh, we want to reach across the aisle and work with them. No, you want to reach across the aisle and beat the shit out of them. They're Nazis over there. We want to make them go away. Make them reach to the left. Reach to the left as far as you can until the other side has no more room and they fall off the side of the fucking cliff. These people are evil little assholes. They voted for this. They vote for this over and over again. And their kids will do the same because they're all stupid. Why are they so stupid? That will help me. Why are they so stupid, Pat? You went to school and read shit. Why are they dumb?
1: I don't know. I'm out swimming with them too.
0: Yeah, but you're not stupid though. What happened to you that made you so special that you're not dumb as fuck?
1: But it's misinformed. There's a lot of quote smart people that are, for one reason or another, into this Republican bullshit.
0: But I get you. I hear you. Why can't this dumb bitch understand? She's upset about the Epstein files, right?
1: Right.
0: Why not be upset about the time Donald Trump raped E. Jean Carroll?
1: Because she didn't believe it. And all the media that she consumes told her it was lies.
0: Okay. That makes sense. So now I understand these people. You shouldn't be an adult. You shouldn't drive. And you sure as shit shouldn't vote.
1: And they're told that everything the actual media says is a lie.
0: Then they're too stupid to think for themselves. They sound like 8-year-olds. I mean, how old do you have to be to vote in America? 18 when your brain's fully... Maybe it shouldn't be an age. Maybe the way we measure...
1: No, we can't do that. That's what they tried to do to black people.
0: Right. Okay. But then the same people that shouldn't have been voting did that to black people, though, right? I mean, what do we do about the stupid white guys that want to colonize everything and take everybody's shit because they're evil little fucking Nazis then?
1: We get off our asses and organize and
0: put them in jail
1: and protest and put them in jail if they deserve it. And
0: That's right. When the white little Nazis lie us into a war, what do? Obama, we put them in jail. Good on you for going after bin Laden, but bad on you for not putting every one of those motherfuckers in that administration under the jail. And so
1: in jail,
0: huh?
1: Under the jail means. Deceased.
0: Oh, really? Oh, I just thought I thought that was a basement. I meant the basement part.
1: No, that usually means you want to bury them under the jail.
0: Oh, I am sorry. I'm not familiar with that one. I thought that just meant the worst part of the jail. Guantanamo, these motherfuckers. Let's use the Patriot Act for something worthy, right? There are terrorists among us in our government. They don't understand. God, I listened to this congressperson. They had to explain to some department head that they don't work for the president. They work for us.
1: Yeah.
0: I mean, that's basic bullshit. That's basic bitch common bullshit. Everybody understands that.
2: We should not cede the framing to the right just because it has been deployed oftentimes by the right. We are the normal ones. It is less normal to constantly fucking freak out about transgender people than it is to just let trans people live. Okay. Most people, partially because of Law and Order SVU, let's do a callback to that, okay, actually don't care about trans people existing in society, okay? But on the internet, that's the only thing that the Republicans dial in on, and they make it seem like being transgender is abnormal. You know what's abnormal? Constantly fucking worrying about children's genitals. That is the most weirdo freak shit of all time, okay?
1: That is Hassan Piker.
0: Oh, okay. The guy they put
1: the raging lunatic who hates America and is a communist who wants to kill us all. A communist Muslim who wants to kill us all.
0: Well, I mean, you know, that is true. Why do you Nazis why are you fixated on genitals? I hate this timeline. Find me a Reacher quote. Find me a Reacher clip where he's beating these people up. I can't take it. We are at the whims of the stupid people. We're just waiting around for these stupid people to do something. And we have to react. Oh, I hate it. God damn it. I saw that movie Thrasher. Those sharks were bigger than the dogfish. That's bullshit. That is a dog. No. That's the dogfish lobby saying, listen, it's bad. We don't want to be sharks. Let's not say we're sharks. Let's say we're, quote, dogfish. They've rebranded that marine life to not be a shark for tourism purposes. That's a fucking shark. That's propaganda to say it's not a shark. Come on. I looked at a picture of it. It's a legless lizard. That's not a snake.
1: So I looked it up. Reacher has already been renewed for a sixth season.
0: We're doing the show. Get into politics, motherfucker. We know what the show's going to be. You beat up people that do bad things in fake life. Change, tweak that a little. Tweak it. Real life.
1: Reacher's been renewed for season six, which season five premiere is currently in production.
0: What?
1: So they've already renewed it for another year. And season four, according to Amazon, now ranks among the top five most viewed seasons of any original series on Prime.
0: Okay.
1: So when the MAGAs say, we're going to boycott him now because he's talking bad about Trump.
0: You can't boycott it.
1: They don't. They're not doing it.
0: Everybody's like, are you guys boycotting Hamilton? It's sold out 3 years in advance on Broadway, but you're boycotting it somehow?
1: Oh, yeah, I'm sure. I ain't going to go see that Hamilton.
0: Boycott Reacher.
1: I'm boycotting.
0: No, really, boycott Reacher.
1: Because they got a black guy playing Jefferson.
0: Right. We know what happens in Reacher. We got plenty of Reacher to watch. We need real Reacher in real life. And so boycott Reacher.
1: You don't exist.
0: I could. That guy's huge. Go run for something. Go run for something. I dare these little bitches. Could you imagine he's a senator.
1: He's not going to go beat them
0: no,
1: up.
0: No, but listen to me. You know how they sit at counters and they question Cash Patel from their little desk or whatever.
1: Sure.
0: He would just step over it. You know what I mean?
1: For what?
0: Just to talk to him, just get in his face. He wouldn't have to walk around and come around the whole thing. He could literally step
1: over. They don't get up.
0: Yeah, he would. Hey, dude.
1: They don't approach. Then they get Bernie Sanders yelling at them.
0: Oh, no. But then they defy decorum. And then Chuck Grassley has to escort Reacher out of the fucking floor. I want to see that. I want to see that. It's a dogfish. It's not a shark, guys. That shark's not a shark. It's a dogfish.
1: I'm surprised Trump hasn't said something about it.
0: About the shark thing?
1: About Alan Richson.
0: Say something, bitch. I want to hear what happens. I want to hear his response. Say something, you diaper fuck. How many diapers do you go through these days? We haven't done a health report. How close is he to Mitch McConnell? Like-ish. I mean, is he...
1: Who?
0: Trump. I mean, he's in bad shape. He looks like shit.
1: Yeah, he's not good. It's not great.
0: Start jogging. Less McNuggets, you stupid Nazi.
3: Could you go all the way to letting go of the resentment?
4: I don't know.
3: For
4: man.
3: The listener, Alan just furrowed his brow and dropped
5: That's
3: his chin.
5: That's worth watching this on YouTube.
4: No, I don't know, man. I feel so much right now just thinking about that because it's also like up to these people to like want to create change in the world, right?
1: Yeah.
4: I can let go of the resentment. And then what does that do for the world? It allows these predatory fuckers to like just continue. Look at the politics that we deal with right now. Like the White House is in ruins. A fucking UFC cage on the lawn. And like Just do it. You just fucking do it. And nobody says anything. And no consequences. Nobody asked. It wasn't done legally. There's no plan in place. Now you're asking for money to create a slide. It's like, what are we doing? And there's no consequences. And so you, okay, so like, I'm just supposed to let go of my resentment that this fucking guy is just.
0: No. If I'm a director in this shit movie world timeline we're living in, that's great. Hold on to that resentment. That's good. You did great. That's like with a superhero. Well,
1: listen.
0: Oh, God.
4: It's like, what are we doing? And there's no consequences. And so you, okay, so like, I'm just supposed to let go of my resentment that this fucking guy is just raping the world that he lives in for whatever gain he personally can have. And I'm supposed to let that go. And then what? It fucking still exists.
5: Yeah.
4: I'm not going to let him go. I fucking hate it. Yeah. I hate that shit still lives in the world.
5: Yeah.
4: Unabated, unchecked, unresolved, uncleansed. Look at the Catholic Church and like the predatory behavior that is just going completely unmet.
5: Yeah.
4: With those victims that are still like unheard, unseen, no forgiveness, no resolution, no cure. And what is releasing the fucking resentment going to do for the world? Like, I think we should hold on to some of that anger so somebody gets Guy Ritchie'd and wakes up in a pool of their own teeth and blood.
0: Whoa, damn. That, what a great political stump speech I just heard. Boy, oh boy. I tell you what. Hey, who are our leaders? Chuck Schumer and Joaquin Watch-His-Face. What are some of the others? Smart guys we have. Everybody take out a pen and paper. Take some notes from this guy. He's going to write all your fucking stump speeches for your boring ass fucking bullshit speeches that you give. God, can we play that again? I mean, this is the most politically relevant thing I've ever fucking heard. And God, when Biden got elected and Trump went away, we were all supposed to see. That's what the Democrats wanted everybody to do. Let go of it. Let's do some. What is it called? Roads and bullshit. Instead of putting the Nazis in the jail, on top of the jail, in Guantanamo, use the Patriot Act to bury these motherfuckers. Oh, let me let go of the resentment and pretend they're still not here. That's profound. That is a profound thing to say in our bitch ass fucking political weak world we live in.
1: And speaking of the aforementioned Chuck Schumer and Hakeem Jeffries.
0: I don't even know who are they?
1: There's a story that they're saying that, the Republicans are getting just shellacked in the polls everywhere. So make sure you follow through, go out and vote. And, but the Democrats are still hated by their own people.
0: They should hate them. They're weak.
1: And specifically,
0: yes,
1: the liberal voters are fed up with Senate Minority Leader Chuck Schumer.
0: Yes.
1: Who, according to a poll, is historically unpopular. Harry Enten over at CNN, their data dude, said Democrats on their own leaders, they don't like their own leaders. I dare say they despise their own leaders.
0: There was no retribution when Trump was, when he lost that election. Nobody paid for anything. Nobody was fucking locked up that was worth the shit. Just the dumb meth heads. Oh, we knew our SCOTUS, his fucking bitch ass Nazi wife, helped that January 6th coup. Nobody paid for that. That's what they're pissed about. That's what they're mad about.
1: Schumer in 2018 was plus 28. In 2020, he was plus 53. That's during Biden administration. Now he is underwater 5 points.
0: You know, we're all pissed at our leaders because, you know, what would have happened? Would we have had Trump if Obama would have rolled up his sleeves and said, you know what? I am going to burn this political capital. I am going to put these fucking guys in jail that lied us into a war that killed so many troops, that killed so many civilians, based off a lie from Dick Cheney. They're all swinging. He didn't do that. He didn't do that at all. He went forward. Still a very popular president, only because he's charismatic, was a good speaker. And we all wanted that copium. We all wanted that hope, like heroin in our veins, rather than doing the right fucking thing and locking up the monsters. Shame.
1: Polls going back as far as 1985 don't show a Democratic leader as disliked as Schumer is among his own party. There is no historical precedent for this, says Enten. Schumer is the least popular Democratic Senate leader ever.
0: Go write a book, cunt. I mean, maybe it has to do with the fact that not only will our party not go slay the dragons, they won't go get the bad people and protect us from Donald Trump. They won't do that. They will also support a genocide in Israel. And then when you people dare stand up to them in the election, they'll say, well, that's the way it always is. We always just support Israel. How dare you suggest that? And when a fucking college comes out against that, they sanction them. You know, Anthony Blinken, shame on you, you fucking cunt. And Biden for supporting that fucking genocide, you know, and then they're like, oh, the Democrats just have to hold their nose and vote for these people or else. And that's true. But why can't we have Alan Richman? I mean, that's real basic shit he said. It's not deep, right?
1: But we have, yeah.
0: It's responsibility.
1: We have to vote better in the primaries, and that's what's been happening. That's why we got Zoran. That's why we got El Sayed. That's why we got Nixon here in Floridia.
0: When Zoran, yeah.
1: Oh, now it's time for
0: Angie Nixon?
1: Now it's time for me to get ragey.
0: She sends me texts. I hope she wins.
1: This is... Oh God, I feel like I'm my voice is absolutely gone.
0: I love Mom Donnie. We should change the constitution so he can run.
1: Where is Who cares? Fucking
0: Who cares if somebody's born. If you could run this shit ass country and put the monsters under the jail, then I'm voting for your ass.
1: Well, I can start talking about it while I'm looking for it because I know the basics and it's driving me crazy. Angie Nixon. Is not polling like losing like normal Democrats in Florida.
0: Does it have anything to do with the felon she's running against or the future felon? Ashley Moody. Ooh.
1: Let's see what the the latest polls are.
0: Where's that money, bitch? I'm not talking to Angie.
1: Angie Nixon proposes building a data center on Mar-a-Lago.
0: You got my vote. You got my vote. I'll show up with a shovel.
1: The latest poll, 45-45. Ashley Moody and Angie Nixon, they're tied. But when Angie Nixon went to Schumer and said, you know, how about floating some more money?
0: He said no.
1: He said, quote, we'll see.
0: Bitch. That's Democratic money. Why can't we just go take it from his ass, his old fucking ass? Hey, who's the other old white Democrats over there that lean on him? Bernie, go make Schumer give up that cash. Help Angie Nixon out. She's a nobody. She's in Florida. She's Democratic Party in Florida. And I can tell you from working for them, from canvassing, the National Democratic money doesn't get down to Florida because nobody believes in it, right?
1: Did you see Gay Valamont's running again? I didn't even know.
0: Yeah, I mean, you know. God.
1: She said, Angie Nixon said, when I did speak with Senator Schumer on the phone, it was basically a, we will see. He's going to look into it. That's what was said, that he's going to look into it.
0: Open up the wallet, bitch, or we will. God, who is a senator with some nuts that can go up and get that money?
1: There's a few different possibilities here, or combination of. One is that Schumer and these old fucks are still in the we're not going to win Florida no matter what mindset.
0: They give up.
1: And why should we spend money?
0: They're weak.
1: Especially when they start hitting that she's a Democratic socialist and when they start reminding everyone she's black.
0: And she probably doesn't like that genocide, right? She doesn't like that genocide.
1: That's part two of what I was saying. That's the other thing that it might be is that she's very vocal in support of Palestine and against the genocidal apartheid state that Israel has put them under.
0: That's why we hate the Democrats. That's why this party is hated by its own, because we have a party that can't say, I'm against children getting shot who are waiting to get flour from an aid truck so you can make bread in the middle of a hellscape called Gaza. We're a party that wants those kids to get shot because we give these people money. God, that's crazy, man. Shit, man. I'd vote for Alan. Damn, fuck.
1: She says she thinks One is ideological. This is what she's saying about why she thinks they're dissing her. I'm a progressive Democrat. I'm very vocal about putting working class families first. I'm very vocal about progressive values. I think that may be the main issue. That's a slam on those fucking corporate whore Dems.
0: Does Chuck Schumer take AIPAC money? PAC,
1: oh, he is AIPAC.
0: Then let me help you, Angie.
1: Are you kidding me?
0: It's not even that. It's not your issues. He's a fucking whore that's about the money. It's not about the issues for him.

0: spokesperson for the Democratic Senatorial Campaign Committee was, you know, said the bullshit.
1: We're excited about opportunities to expand the map further and monitor all races closely, including Florida, where Angie Nixon is running an energetic campaign.
2: God, I can't give her the money, you cunts. That's what that person said, that great person that runs North Carolina, that young leader out to give the South, the Southern Democrats, some fucking money. Because you know what? When you got power last time, you didn't do shit with it. You did shit with it the last time you had it. All these old assholes, that somebody go get that envelope from Schumer. Somebody do it. Is there a Senate, as a younger Senate candidate, that can go intimidate that motherfucker? God damn it. They can go get that money from Hakeem and from Chuck fucking Schumer.
0: This
2: what
0: article
2: a sad
0: says,
2: ass fucking shit.
0: This article says the simplest explanation for the party's reluctance there may also be the least personal. The state is a reach for Democrats and one of the most expensive in the country to compete in. And every dollar spent there is a dollar that can't go to races that look easier to win. That calculation has been years in the making. National Democrats have paid less and less attention to Florida as it has shifted from perennial battleground to reliably Republican. Maybe you helped that.
2: Sounds
0: like
2: losers.
0: By cutting it loose, yeah.
2: If my God, the bull, I don't care. The Bulls are down 20 points in one fucking
0: champion. Where's that money going?
2: God, you know, I don't know.
0: Where's that money going?
2: But that's loser talk. That's loser talk. You're never going to win with that kind of attitude. Fuck it. You think Michael Jordan thought that? Michael Jordan had the flu and scored 40 points in a championship fucking game in the finals, bitch.
0: Only closers get coffee.
2: Only closers get coffee. Whoever said that should be kicked in the fucking nuts.
1: I gotta kick you in your nuts.
2: God damn. Somebody walk your happy ass, white ass, male ass down to Chuck Schumer, get him in a corner, get that money from that bitch. Someone in our party with some nuts, go get that money, give it to Angie Nixon for fuck's sake. What more does she have to do to prove to you? She's tied with that bitch felon fucking crook Ashley Moody. She's tied. She walks around. Sometimes she shows up to state assembly shit with a fucking megaphone on. She's a badass. She's tied. Give her the money. I don't know what else to say. Who's a younger senator that can help her? Who's someone
3: what
2: that can intimidate
3: gives?
2: Chuck Schumer, that pussy?
3: What gives?
2: Yes. I don't understand our party. Yes, this is why we hate our party. Because it's saying we can win. Phil Jackson would, if he heard that from anybody on the team, he'd throw a fucking chair at him. He'd Bobby Knight their ass. This is not how you take the hill. This
0: oh,
2: is
0: shit.
2: Not how you win.
0: Oh, man, should I do this one?
2: Damn. What a bunch of fucking pussies we are. I expect the Republicans to be evil and Nazi. I mean, no, nothing surprises me about Donald Trump. But I'm tired. I am tired from this loserly attitude from our side. God damn, guys, start setting shit on fire. Go get that money from Chuck Schumer. What's he doing? These fucking glasses on. Fuck you, bitch.
0: I got a story I got to get to. This one is nuts.
2: Yes.
0: Let me see if I can grab a quick clip here.
2: Who's our senator right now? Rick Scott?
0: Yeah. Who ran a company that perpetrated the largest Medicare fraud in history.
2: We can't compete with that, says Chuck Schumer.
0: Wait a second. Where is it?
2: Democrats are cheap. We're not giving nobody any fucking money. We're keeping it, says Chuck. I'm going to keep it, says loser Chuck. Fuck you, bitch. What the fuck? Give some money to Angie Nixon. What are we doing? Oh, my.
4: Ladies and gentlemen, leaders and fighters for freedom and liberty and the American dream, the best is yet to come.
2: Shit, man.
0: She was in an empty room.
2: Right. That's, hey, man. Did she act?

0: Literally in an empty room.
1: That's like doing an audition or something where you have to give a speech.
0: I know, right?
1: Are we doing a Kimberly Guilfoyle story?
0: This is Kimberly Guilfoyle. I teased a story about Greece earlier. She is, you'll recall, our ambassadress to to Greece. Apparently quite the gadfly about town. Known for her partying ways already, etc.
1: Greece is serious.
0: But now there's some other interesting-y kind of stuff going on.
1: Yeah.
0: And I'm sure there's no corruption involved at all.
1: Oh, fuck.
0: She is running around Europe, you know, with all these meetings and shit. And I guess her mandate is to run around ostensibly to try to get European countries to become less dependent on Russia for energy and be more for us, especially LNG.
1: Okay.
0: Liquid sure. natural
1: gas. Be more for us than Russia. That's your mandate, Kimberly. Okay, good. That sounds good stuff. Be
0: but more apparently, for us. So she's taking these meetings with, you know, leaders and energy leaders and, you know, all the appropriate folk, you would think.
1: You would think.
0: But she's got somebody with her.
1: Putin?
0: That is, they've dubbed the mystery man. We know who he is, though.
1: Oh.
0: 39-year-old.
1: Okay.
0: Christos Marafatsos.
1: Okay.
0: Who is Greek, it sounds like. He's American, though, but he is a lobbyist for a group called the AKTOR, A-K-T-O-R group, which is a giant Greek company that started off in construction and is now in the natural gas business.
1: Okay, this sounds good. Right, there's no corruption here. Okay,
0: this is from the Wall Street Journal.
1: Send some dogfish to their driveway.
0: Guilfoyle has puzzled government officials across the region.
1: Okay,
0: with her persistent promotion of the AKTOR group and her extensive efforts to involve Marafatsos, a neophyte in both diplomacy and energy.
1: Okay, okay. That's a fancy way to say Nazi.
0: No, neophyte. He doesn't know shit.
1: Oh, okay. He doesn't know anything.
0: He doesn't know anything about diplomacy. He doesn't know anything about energy. But okay. For some reason, he's working with Guilfoyle as the ambassador for AKTOR.
1: Okay.
0: Why is Guilfoyle dragging...
1: Because he knocked her up, right?
0: This group, this Greek company representative to these meetings.
1: Because they're dating, right? Did he get her pregnant?
0: That ship may have sailed, but she's in her 50s, right?
1: Well, we can try. I mean, I don't know. Are they dating or something? Or is Corey Lewandowski involved? I mean, do they have a... Is this about sex? God damn, Kimberly. You know, can't you just be the ambassador to Greece?
0: These days, the Maryland-raised Marafatsos is frequently seen at Guilfoyle's side, acting as her unofficial gatekeeper and joining her for meetings at her ambassadorial residence.
1: Oh, my thighs are sore.
0: And with government officials in countries around the region, a highly unusual move for a private citizen.
1: Not if you're a perv. Hey, Kimberly, why is your ambassador under the table massaging your thighs?
0: Marafatsos has flanked Guilfoyle at meetings with several Euro leaders, including during a meeting with Bulgarian government officials. He rarely speaks unless the ambassador asks him to.
1: Why the fuck? I can't tell you. If I did a Google search of all our summaries, I rarely would see, oh, so-and-so did it. Today we covered a story about the Greek embassy. Never. Why is it with these maggot Nazis? Whenever there's a maggot Nazi in charge like Trump,
0: and
1: how do we know so much about this?
0: Just coincidentally.
1: You know what I mean? I don't know.
0: Coincidentally only.
1: Yeah?
0: AKTOR has signed memos of understanding and commercial agreements with gas companies in Bulgaria, Ukraine, Bosnia, Herzegovina and Romania.
1: No. We did this story already. That guy from Dancing with the Stars that was the governor of Texas for a while. And it was Rick Perry did this already. He already did this when he went to Ukraine because nobody else wanted to, nobody in Trump's administration would go and support Zelensky at his inauguration as president. The only guy we sent was Rick Perry, and he did a side deal for LNG gas.
0: Guilfoyle also reportedly helped the company secure a $6 billion deal in Albania, which would have the country buy gas from Aktor through 2050.
1: Wow. Sounds like typical Greek embassy shit, doesn't it? Doesn't it?
0: American.
1: I didn't hear any American in there.
0: American embassy shit.
1: I heard Albania. What's another country? Bulgaria. I heard that mentioned. Other country?
0: Herzegovina.
1: Okay. Those aren't states, right? Those aren't American states. Romania. I said, okay. Five countries. When is our country mentioned in this? She's the ambassador to Greece from the U.S. Is that correct?
0: In theory, sure. Yeah. I mean, on paper.
1: Where is Greece mentioned? And where is U.S. mentioned? In this, Chuck, look into that, could you, Chuck, when you get up off your ass, shitting in your band diapers over there, you fuck.
0: Aktor.
1: Anybody looking into this?
0: Through filings, they found out that Aktor has paid Marafatsos, because he's a paid lobbyist, so
1: Is there a picture of Aktor or Marafatsos?
0: No, I could probably try to find one.
1: I imagine what
0: paid him $160,000 between November and June, so 7 months. He made $160,000 while traveling around with Guilfoyle. So I'm sure they're paying expenses.
1: Like a Natalie Harp kind of deal. What the fuck is going on?
0: To, quote, establish connections with Trump's administration, the State Department, and the Energy Department. It was his first lobbying gig.
1: Wow. Good job, Mustafa, or Mr. Roboto, M-E-L-E-G-A-T-O.
0: So, but that's not all he made.
1: This guy is. Oh.
0: Because
1: wait,
0: other
1: more.
0: Greek companies have apparently been so impressed with his work.
1: He's American.
0: Three
1: though.
0: Others have opted to pay him a combined $440,000 so far this year.
1: Now, this Mr. Robot, who is this guy's name? Mr.
0: Marafatsos.
1: Marafatsos, get some lawyers. Because when the Pfeiffer administration's here, we're looking up your ass big time. We're going to find all the criminality. We're going to Guantanamo you.
0: It's
1: and
0: been
1: Kimberly.
0: A quick move up the lobbying ladder for Marafatsos after he previously worked in real estate and help create the, quote, ultimate immersive experience for the Acropolis in IMAX 3D.
1: God, I have had it with the corruption. Everybody is going to jail when I'm in charge. We're looking into all of this. We're taking all the no-dos. We're staying up all night until everybody's in jail that needs to be in jail. This is insane. Who is this guy? This fuck face. Hey, you're working for the Americans in the Greek U.S. Embassy to Greece. I haven't heard one
0: you
1: story.
0: You want to see his picture?
1: Yes. Okay. Yes. The big smiling fucker who looks like I imagined. I didn't mean to see that. I imagined it already, Pat. I'm not surprised. Mr. Mustafos,
0: not that
1: guilty.
0: There's any suggestions that there's anything untoward going on.
1: Guilty.
0: Between Mr. Marafatsos and
1: guilty.
0: Kimberly Guilfoyle.
1: Guantanamo, bitch. Front row Joe's, Guantanamo.
0: So
1: everybody's Guantanamo.
0: Is she going to turn him into a billionaire and then marry him?
1: Well, she...
0: Or is she turning herself? Is she getting a cut? She shouldn't be above board.
1: Well,
0: we all know what that means.
1: Someone better be turning on someone because someone has to go to fucking jail. You telling me there's no criminality here? I mean, come on. What? Who else is the... can we just do a cursory check of all the ambassadors right now roaming around? I mean, what's up with Herschel Walker? Hadn't heard from him. God knows what's going on in the Bahamas.
0: Oh, yeah.
1: God knows what's going on in France. Fucking his rapey little fuck nut, Jared the fuckhead, his dad's in charge of France. God knows. Who else? Who's in charge? We don't even know. This ambassador shit. We really got to look into this program. Kimberly's fucking up. Anybody checked on Jared's dad? No. No one's looking into that. What about Herschel Walker? Haven't heard one story about that in a long fucking time. I'm sure everything's fine in the Bahamas. I'm just wondering, what about, do we have an ambassador in Canada? They kick him out. Shit.
0: Oh, that poor guy, whoever that. Well, I was going to say poor
1: guy. Probably a maggot.
0: Asshole, yeah.
1: He's probably a maggot. He's probably fucking one of the Tate brothers. The Tate brothers, they run Canada. Shit, give it to his kid. Give it to Baron Von Trump. Damn. Why are these ambassadors are people that you wouldn't leave your wallet? I mean, if I was in a room with the ambassador to France and the ambassador to Greece right now, I'd be like, keep your wallet, keep your purse over the other shoulder, close to the Kimberly might look through it.
2: Freedom and liberty and the American dream.
0: No, she's in a big empty room.
1: But somebody put reverb on her voice.
0: Oh, on this for the music.
1: Oh, probably. Okay. Be careful. I might put you in jail for that. Putting reverb on Kimberly Guilfoyle's voice is a felony in my world.
2: Freedom and liberty.

0: That's the actual speech.
1: I would hire her. I'm sorry. I would hire her. I'd say, I'll put you in Gypsy. You want to do cabaret? You might be able to do that. Listen to the lungs on her. Damn. We know her thighs are nice and fucking loose from all the massaging. She could probably dance.
0: Maybe Mr. Fuckafatso or whatever his name is
1: hey, Mr. Mistopheles in Nazi Kimberly. What? Just, I know I'm trying to understand this. So they're traipsing around Europe making side deals on natural gas.
0: Yes. That's one way to put it.
1: I watched this whole thing about being an ambassador. It's called the, what's your face is in it from the Americans. Great. What's that called? With Kerry Russell.
0: Diplomat?
1: Ross. Yeah. I don't remember.
0: It's a great show. Yeah.
1: Right. It's a great show. I don't remember one scene where Kerry Russell's like, ooh, let's make some side hustle selling this LNG natural gas shit. And not even in a fictional show.
0: Her husband might.
1: Yeah. Yeah. But he was made the bad guy in it, right? Okay. Yeah. He was made a bad guy. Somebody get Kimberly. Be careful with who you date. You're missing a stop. You know what's going on. Didn't she get in trouble from Fox? She was fired.
0: Yeah, for sexual harassment or something.
1: Is there anyone in that cabinet that doesn't have a sexual harassment charge, a rape charge, on the Epstein files? Is there anybody in that cabinet that is free of all that? Is there anybody?
2: Look at Trump. Who could possibly defend Trump after the past 2 years? What were the big promises? Mass deportations?
1: Voted for him.
2: Didn't happen. Didn't happen by any metric. We deported 270,000 people last year. We're on track to maybe deport 400,000 this year. There's nothing massive about that. It's not even a million. It's not a million per year. It's not even a half million per year. It didn't happen. They promised a border wall. There's no border wall.
1: You're a chump.
2: And it's not because they can't. It's because they won't. Trump could not get one of his favored companies to get the contract in the bidding process. So he said, forget it. I don't want a wall. We don't need it anymore. We'll just use technology instead. This is a real conversation that happened in the Oval Office. No border wall. They said no new wars. Well, we're in a war. We're in a war with Russia and Ukraine. We are in a new war in Iran on behalf of Israel and the Gulf countries. We did start a war in Venezuela, one that was minor, but it's significant also.
1: No, thank you. You know, I'm going to send Cardi B over to fucking Berwyn and take care of his ass. I mean, fuck him. You voted for him three fucking times. Three fucking times. Three fucking times, Nick! So please include the part in this speech bullshit you say where I'm a bitch. You're a bitch. You're a sub for Trump. You bought him for Trump, and now you don't like it. Keep bottoming. No. You're not allowed to complain. What is this complaining? What a little bitch. This is what you wanted. This is your wet fucking dream, and now
0: God,
1: you're upset.
0: Is he really that short?
1: Cardi B, go over get him. I don't need to send Alan. Not to take care of Nick. Cardi B.
0: Says Nick, he's 5'6".
1: I'm against violence and all that shit.
0: He's a little wee guy, and there's I guess they're just in jail. There's a photo of the group that went out in the limo and singing the Kanye song, the Nazi song.
1: Is that Nick Flint?
0: Yeah.
1: No,
0: it's not. Yeah. These guys are all, you know, like 6'3", 6'4". That's Nick Fuentes.
1: You look like a fucking Ewok.
0: But the Tate brothers are crossed off because they're in jail.
1: Okay.
0: Clavicular is crossed off.
1: Why are you so short?
0: He's in jail now, or he might be out on bond, but he's accused of rape.
1: That's the angle of the picture. There's no way he's that short, dude.
0: So then it doesn't look like anybody fucked with it. I don't know who that is, to be honest with you, but there's Sneeko. And then I forget there's one other influencer whose name I can't remember, and I don't know who this guy standing there is. But a lot of this group is in jail for rape.
1: Do you have bone density problems?
0: That's
1: or
0: who
1: something,
0: they are.
1: Nick? I mean, why are you so fucking short? You're like, what's that? What's that deal? What did Webster and
0: they had kidney problems. Right?
1: Okay, Nick, are you drinking enough water?
0: I mean, Gary Coleman.
1: Yeah. You're small enough. Michael Jackson could carry you around like a toy. God, you tiny little guy. You tiny little Nazi, you fuck. Hey, as Princess Leia would say, a little short for a stormtrooper. God, what the fuck? See, there is no reason our world should be held hostage by these fucks. God, Cardi B, go over there, take care of him. What the fuck?
0: Well, Andrew Tate is 6'4".
1: Yeah.
0: And if Nick is 5'6", then that, I mean, that picture isn't that inaccurate.
1: I'm assembling a team of, it's called the Justice League, of superheroes that can go take care of these Nazis. Easy. Alan, Reacher, Cardi B. Who else? Who else do we got? Who else? I'll put you under the floor where the lava lives, bitch. God damn, I swear to God. I can't believe, Nick, you're that small. This fucking desk lamp is taller than you. There's no way. You could fit in Barbara Eden's bottle.
0: Master.
1: Yeah. Where are you gonna
0: put it? Yes, master.
1: Barbara Eden could kick your ass.
0: I think she's still with us, too.
1: Absolutely. That's what I meant. That's what I meant. Shit, man. I'm going to send Betty White to beat the shit out of you. You little Nazi shitbag. How dare you complain? Hey, well, Nick, you, at least you say why. No, at least. How dare you complain, you Nazi? You shitbag. You don't get to. And then it's going to go back to a liberal or whatever we get, whatever fuckhead moderate we get as president, you know. You complain about that, you know, that's why nobody likes you in the debate team, because you're a troll. You just pivot and you pivot, and you pivot. You're like literally the size of a fucking troll. There must be some angle on that picture. That guy, he's who's like, he's like little Marco. Is that Marco Rubio or Nick Fuentes?
0: There's Marco, no difference. Rubio went out with the Tates to sing Kanye's Heil Hitler song.
1: That wouldn't surprise me at all, Pat. That would make sense. The administration he's in, I mean. We sure that's not like Nick's kid or something? Or, God, he wouldn't have a child, but you're that small.
3: I told you on day one that young American men would be sent into the meat grinder on the ground to die for Israel. It's imminent. It's guaranteed. Right now, the White House and the Pentagon are reportedly working on plans to send in American troops.
0: Stu Peters.
1: Stu, what's your height? How tall are you?
0: Stu Peters, like 5'5"? Trying to do a I told you so.
1: Oh, fuck you, Stu. God damn. Alan, go see Stu. He might be a little tall. He's too tall for Cardi B. Cardi B is going to take care of this fucking Nick Fuentes. Get fucking drunk on your four-wheeler, you stupid shitbag. Don't run over anybody, loser. We haven't heard from Stu Peters in a long time.
0: This is another story. Oh, this is interesting.
1: Yes.
0: Alito.
1: Mm-hmm.
0: For some reason recused from a climate change case.
1: Okay. He's probably going to see a Phillies game.
0: That the decent people have been trying to get him to back the fuck off of.
1: Wow.
0: Because he owns oil company stocks.
1: Well, that's why that one guy recuses, because he owns all that. He's a member of Monsanto's, right? That's why he recuses.
0: Never.
1: Oh, he doesn't recuse.
0: He was their counsel. Yeah.
1: Did he recuse?
0: I don't know if he has shares, but Clarence Thomas was Monsanto's corporate counsel.
1: Didn't Clarence recuse when they had all those January 6th things? Because his wife was involved. Okay. Performative, Alito, you get you get nothing from me, you performative fuck. There's nothing sincere or real or true about this. You're doing it because you have to.
0: The new development was disclosed in a letter. He doesn't have to. The new development was disclosed in a letter dated Monday and sent to lawyers involved in the case with no reason given. Remember, they have a code of ethics that is guidelines that they themselves voted they don't necessarily have to follow.
1: He's being blackmailed. I guarantee.
0: More likely.
1: Yes, he has to, because there's pictures of him with his penis out doing something. I don't know.
0: Alito had previously said that there was no need for him to step aside from the case, which is being argued next week and could have broad nationwide implications when the court issues a ruling. Left-leaning groups have repeatedly called for Alito's recusal from the case in which ExxonMobil and Suncor Energy are seeking to toss out a Colorado lawsuit seeking damages from the oil companies for the impacts of climate change. Whoever, pay up, yeah. Motherfuckers.
1: Whoever is extorting him to make him recuse, hey, I see you. Respect. Good job.
0: Although he doesn't own stocks in either of those companies, he does hold stocks in oil companies ConocoPhillips and Phillips 66. How is that allowed?
1: I don't know.
0: Why is that allowed? They get paid a decent amount of money, right?
1: Yeah, what's that guy?
0: A couple hundred grand a year? That ain't bad.
1: That guy from Colorado talks about that all the time. He's so good on the Instagram clips. He's taking out these motherfuckers at the hearings. He's got a weird name that I can't pronounce. Shit. He always fucking, African-American guy. He rips.
0: Oh, Jonah Goose.
1: Jonah Goose rips these guys' new assholes like left and right over this shit. I love it.
0: Activists calling for Alito's recusal said the companies he holds stocks in could still benefit from the support for Supreme Court case.
1: What is your angle, dickhead? I don't believe you. You are not sincere. You're doing this because there's something bad happening. Somebody got to you. This is not your ethics.
0: With Alito stepping aside, it raises the possibility of a 4-4 split, which would leave the major legal issues unresolved. The oil and gas industry is hoping the court will issue a broad ruling that would prevent cases like the one in Colorado from moving forward in state courts, potentially saving it from having to pay out billions of dollars in damages. Oh, no.
1: The story is...
0: That's okay. We've still got our subsidies that we give you every year.
1: Why is he doing this? And it's not good enough that he has holdings or ethical reasons, because he doesn't usually do that.
0: Exactly.
1: So why?
0: Exactly.
1: There's something bad happening.
0: But if somebody did it, it's somebody from our side.
1: We need to know. Yeah. That's true.
0: That would be blackmailing him, right?
1: Yeah, don't expose any criminality that's good.
0: Yeah, it's the pro the pro environmental people that
1: good.
0: That want him to recuse.
1: More of this, then. I mean, if our side can support a genocide, then we can do a little hanky shit on the side to make the good thing happen, please. Please.
0: Yeah. Let's not count on the five that are left.
1: Maybe
0: to
1: Rahm,
0: do the right thing.
1: Maybe Rahm Emanuel finally got back in his lane and doing some dirty shit behind the scenes. That's his game, right? He could do that. He's good at that shit.
0: He
1: is a piece of shit, though, right?
0: He's busy, throwing poop at Hassan and stuff. Fucking really? Idiot. Yeah. Well, and
1: send Cardi B to take care of him. I've had it.
0: Which reminds me, there was this MS Now podcast with Simone Sanders.
1: Oh, yeah.
0: Shame on her.
1: Oh, fuck.
0: And
1: damn it.
0: Eugene Daniels.
1: Okay, I know him.
0: Shame on him.
1: Damn!
0: And they had Hassan on.
1: Okay.
0: And it was, you could tell it was a hit job.
1: What?
0: They both had stank face on their faces.
1: Yes.
0: Because it's an MSNBC or a MS Now podcast.
1: Yes.
0: And the higher ups at MS Now are still pro-genocide.
1: Oh, yeah, sure.
0: Let's not forget. That's why they got rid of Mehdi Hassan. That's why...
1: Joy Reid.
0: Yeah.
1: You know.
0: Because she talked about... They had the audacity to call a genocide a genocide.
1: And they have... Eamon, what's his face?
0: Mojaddin.
1: He's doing some fucking round table, And it's like, he doesn't get the mic as much as he should.
0: But the thing is, now, it spectacularly backfired on them. They're... Simone had to shut down her Instagram comments. and on YouTube, the clip on YouTube, the podcast with Hassan, I swear I could not find one positive comment for them.
1: Right.
0: Like backing them up. Occasionally there was a response that was like, he's a commie, it was some
1: what was he
0: idiot
1: wearing?
0: Troll.
1: Was he clothed?
0: He was.
1: Oh, wow.
0: But, here's we only got a couple seconds.
4: I could not find any evidence for the broader claim you made about, most Americans, most people under 45 have made 9/11 jokes at this point, and most people, they don't have the reverence. I couldn't find the evidence, and so you muddy up, in my personal opinion, what you're trying to say, and then when they clip one piece of it, which you have been clipped out of context, then you do take issue with the clipped of one piece, but Eugene is drilling down on, since you know that's going to happen.
5: Right. You're very smart. That's clear.
4: Yeah, you're very smart. You know, so like, the alternative
6: is for me to not talk about this issue at all, right? And that's not, I mean, yeah, because there's no matter, see, like even the broader conversation that I had about 9/11, that's not something that people want to entertain at all. They just want to say, this guy whose name is Hassan, who's Muslim, who said America deserved 9/11, even though he apologized one day after for the language he used, all the way back in 2019, is doing it again. He is Islamically defending 9/11. He loves 9/11. He wants it to happen again. And then it just like expands off of that.
5: But you know that that's going to happen. I guess
0: listen to Eugene.
1: Are they saying,
0: if you know that's going to happen, why do you talk about it? And that's what Hassan... They were buried. We'll have to continue this.
1: I'm trying to understand. Are they saying that because he talks about things broadly, people will take his comments out of context and use them? They're saying that he shouldn't talk about things.
0: Yes.
1: What?
0: Yeah.
1: But that makes no sense. Because someone else is going to do something bad and misquote you out of context, you shouldn't say anything. God, fuck off.
0: We're going to play more of this because it's really infuriating. They really showed themselves to be just spectacular assholes and puppets for the Dem establishment, for the Schumers of the party.
1: Rachel Maddow.
0: We got to get out of here.
1: Rachel Maddow's going to fuck you up because of that.
0: We'll be back on Wednesday. Hopefully we'll be able to sign the fuck in on time. Thanks for hanging in. Thanks for joining us. Thanks for buying shit through the Amazon link. 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
0: Have a great one, everybody. Bye-bye.
1: To the Lord.
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0: would have told my candidate to disavow the hell out of it.
1: Yeah, and that's why you're still on MSNBC, because they got rid of all the journalists.
0: Right, right.
1: They got rid of all the journalists, and they left the political
0: hacks. The political hacks, yeah.
1: Like,

I saw something I'd never seen before. It was a Chinese taco truck. I said, Holmes, come on, woo. What's a brother gotta do to get free food? You better wash some dishes, baby.

0: when a spider cries.
1: What do you have to lose by trying something new like Trump? What the hell do you have to lose? You have to lose. You have to lose.
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1: But you know what? 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
8: Good and happy Friday, everybody. Crab diving almost live. 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We're a couple hours in the past here. Ryan's got a big show, a couple of shows tonight. 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
9: Right.
8: If you're not, charter a jet.
9: What?
8: If you're really
9: a
8: rich.
9: Charter a jet, yeah.
8: Yeah, if you're really rich, if you're, you know, one of the billionaires that listens to us.
9: Yeah.
8: Inexplicably.
9: Go to our Facebook.com/PensacolaComedy. You said charter a jet.
8: We'd be happy to name the studio after you if you donate us, $1 million.
9: Yeah, I mean, shit.
8: You like Polymarket.
9: I don't even want to tell you what you get for that for $1 million, what you wouldn't do or would do.
8: Oh, remember I saw that, we talked about it on the show, I saw that tweet that went viral where somebody was like, would you want $1 billion or a dinner with Jesus?
9: Come on.
8: And that the replies were all these.
9: Oh, sorry. I was taking change out of my pocket.
8: All these things, all these responses were, oh, Jesus, of course, because I'd learn all the mysteries of the universe. How do you know that?
9: Shit.
8: How do you know that? You're going to sit in there and you're going to be, Jesus, can you give me the mysteries of the universe? It's like, fuck no, I just agreed to have lunch.
9: Jesus, I'm going to buy your ass if I have $1 billion. I'll own you, motherfucker. You're mine.
8: And they're all lying.
9: Oh, they're going to take the billion because they know in their heart the other thing's bullshit. They just don't want to admit it.
8: And they know that the deal's bullshit. But if for some reason,
9: yes.
8: If Elon said, here is $1 billion.
9: Here's my heart.
8: Worth of stock because I don't have any real cash.
9: That's right.
8: If he offered that and said, here's that, or somehow somebody wrangled Jesus, got a hold of his peeps.
9: Yes.
8: His assistant.
9: Yes.
8: And booked a lunch with the big J. That they would choose. They'd be like, I'll just pray to him and tell him I love him and donate some to the church, but I'm taking that billion. Are you kidding me?
9: Shit, man.
8: Fucking kidding me. Anyway, thanks for buying shit through the Amazon link.
9: That's right.
8: Billionaires.
9: Jesus wants your money, too.
8: Crabdiving.com/... Oh, it's Faithless Friday, everybody. We should open our own church.
9: Yeah, you know.
8: Like John...
9: the Baptist... I don't even know
8: John
9: who
8: Oliver.
9: Is. John Oliver.
8: Very similar.
9: This is a bad place to do that. It's very competitive here, the churches. I mean, there's a ton.
8: Yeah, but we're online, man. We're not.
9: The SEO must be nuts.
8: We're not going to have a physical church. Are you kidding me?
9: Oh, my God. But that's how you make the money. You got to get these people in here, get their cash, and then you don't have to report it.
8: Yeah, that's true. Joel Osteen with the walls stuffed with. Duffel bags full of cash.
9: Dude, give me that money. Hey, Joel, you give me all your money. My hair would look better than yours, you motherfucker. Shit. Can't even imagine.
8: Crabdiving.com/Amazon. 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We get a wee little commish. Doesn't cost you fuck all.
9: Yay!
8: And join us, not during the show this time because we're in the past, but on our social media at Crab Diving on X and at Crab Diving on the Blue Ski.
9: We are in the past. There's a measles outbreak. I mean, you know.
8: Yeah, we have.
9: Literally.
8: Lurched into the late 30s in some aspects, too, in certain places.
9: God.
8: Let's get into it. Lots to talk about today over at the Commie Pinko Liberal.
10: Defeat.
8: HuffPo.
9: Yes.
8: They've declared it a mistrial.
9: Oh, damn. Who is this?
8: This is
9: person?
8: That. This is that Lindsay Clancy.
9: Oh, I hate this, shit. This.
8: I haven't. I've tried to avoid this story. I know what it's about, but I just. I don't know. It's just
9: somebody
8: so gross.
9: Put it on the wheel of comedy.
8: So gross on so many levels. What?
9: At my show, somebody put it on the wheel of comedy. I didn't know what it was.
8: What?
9: Nobody knew what it was.
8: What's funny about that?
9: Well, first of all, I was like, "What's Lindsay Clancy?" And I was like, "Is that Tom's daughter? I mean, who the fuck is that?" And then you know, I should have. When you see a name you don't know, it's probably like some serial killer. Or something bad like this. And then, you know, and everybody in the audience is like, oh, don't make jokes about this. And I was like, I don't know who put it up there, though. You know, because we screen out suggestions that are like the Jews or whatever.
8: Right.
9: But I didn't know who Lindsay Clancy was. I didn't fucking know, man.
8: A mistrial has officially been declared in the murder trial of Lindsay Clancy. Woo. After the jury said it could not come to a unanimous decision. I think it's one person. The judge's ruling followed the defense making an unsuccessful plea to the Supreme Judicial Court of Massachusetts.
9: Hello.
8: To allow jurors to continue deliberating as the judge prepared to declare a mistrial.
9: They just wanted that meal.
8: Defense attorney Kevin Reddington also repeatedly argued unsuccessfully that a lone juror be removed following a complaint from the jury's foreperson that the individual was refusing to follow the court's instructions about reasonable doubt.
9: Okay. Well, what were they? They're like, wow.
8: The Judge William Sullivan, after announcing his ruling, commended the jurors for performing their duty and for how hard everyone worked in this case.
9: We got a mistrial.
8: Clancy has been on trial for killing her three children in 2023. The jury said Friday morning that it was unable to decide if she should be held criminally responsible for their deaths or be found not guilty for reason of insanity. The emotional trial swept social media and inspired a nationwide discourse on postpartum health.
9: Why would you want somebody to talk about that at a fucking comedy show? Well, I mean, really, exactly. Listen to this story. Shit.
8: A mistrial.
9: Why did the judge commend the jury? Hey, biggest, dickest judge, why commend these fuckers? You got a mistrial. What? They fucked up, right? They didn't do their job. They didn't come to a verdict.
8: His name's Bwayan.
9: Bwayan.
8: A mistrial has been long awaited as the jury couldn't reach a unanimous decision for several days. Twice, the judge sent jurors back to deliberations after they said they couldn't come to a unanimous decision. Once on Tuesday, again on Wednesday. And on Thursday, after jurors sent the judge a note saying one juror is hung up on the term reasonable doubt,
9: right.
8: He reminded them that the burden is on the prosecution to prove beyond a reasonable doubt that Clancy is guilty.
9: She had postpartum, right? Is that the deal?
8: Yeah, really severe.
9: Okay, well.
8: Neither side disputed that Clancy, a former labor and delivery nurse.
9: Oh, yes.
8: Killed her children. In around 5 weeks' testimony, the prosecution also never denied that Clancy had mental health struggles. Instead, prosecutors argued that because she was depressed, she made a plan to kill her children in an effort to end her own misery. The defense, however, argued that Clancy was suffering from postpartum psychosis and wasn't given the help she needed from healthcare providers.
9: Well, our country doesn't give a fuck about that, and they hate women, too. There's that. You know, I mean, shouldn't we look into this postpartum depression? Isn't there a pill you could take or something? I don't know. I've never had that.
8: Well, you know, and in a decent society, we would have maybe, I don't know, follow-ups?
9: Somebody
8: has a baby.
9: Right.
8: And what is it, like Sweden, Switzerland, where they set you up, no matter how wealthy you are, you can decline it, I think. But when you have a baby, they set you up with like food and diapers and a bassinet.
9: Right, right.
8: And all kinds of things. And they probably follow up for shit like this.
9: Yeah.
8: They're probably
9: like,
8: you know, hey, how's it going? Are you depressed?
9: Didn't she try to get help or something? Or
8: yeah,
9: I don't know. You know what? But it's over, right? The trial's over.
8: Well, it's a mistrial. They're going to do it again.
9: Oh, my. No. God damn it.
8: Sure.
9: I am not putting that on the wheel again. I didn't know. I didn't fucking know that. You know, but they put it up there. And I, Liz Clancy, what the
8: so
9: fuck is that?
8: Fucking insane.
9: The whole audience was like,
8: that
9: geez.
8: Somebody in your audience thought it would be funny to put.
9: Right.
8: Lindsay Clancy on the
9: wheel
8: of comedy.
9: Well, I'll tell you this.
8: Comedy.
9: Guess the most common suggestion that we get. Guess.
8: Well, you told me this already.
9: Okay.
8: So
9: do you remember
8: it's cheating. It's IBS.
9: No, no, no, no. That's a rare one. That's a rare one.
8: Oh, but I thought you said IBS. Was
9: it's up there. It's up there. But the most popular by far. I mean, it's not even close. 9/11. I mean, what is wrong with 9/11? And then Ted Bundy's there. We got Ted Bundy. Pensacola's not going to let you forget for 2 fucking seconds. We caught Ted Bundy. We get it.
8: God, okay. what a strange country we live in.
9: I mean, I know. It's like, I'm thinking about this. A jury of your peers is going to decide, like, trials and shit. How fucking terrifying. Oh, I'm out amongst the peers all the time. And dumb as fuck.
8: I'm sorry. These are not my peers.
9: I asked. I said, who put this up there? And they wouldn't confess. They wouldn't say who did it. I mean, how do you make jokes about that?
8: Do they fill out little slips of paper?
9: Yes. Oh. And the and that did get filtered out because no one was privy to who the fuck that was, and that's a lesson. When it's a name you don't know who it was, do a little Google, maybe.
8: So do you think if you switch to oral that people might be a little shamed into not saying shit like that? Or do you think...
9: No, you
8: got. You know what I mean? Like, if you're just like, you know, hey, let's give us some suggestions for the wheel, like they do an improv show.
9: No, they gotta.
8: You just kind of holler it out.
9: You gotta submit them because you have to go through. Because we screen these. Because sometimes it's like really bad shit.
8: But that's what I mean. If somebody says that out loud, do you think they will? Because they know it's anonymous.
9: No, that's to say it out loud.
8: And that you're handing, you know, they're writing it down. Do they feel protected to say that? Whereas. If they were saying it out loud, would they say
9: 9/11? Yes.
8: 9/11 out loud.
9: Yes. They would say Oklahoma City bombing. We got that one. I mean, they would say Ted Bundy. They would say Liz Cheney, Liz Clancy, Casey Anthony. I mean, you know, keep on.
8: I remember
9: Hannibal Lecter.
8: Some of those improv suggestions at Improv Olympic. Remember? I mean, it hasn't changed. That was 20 years ago.
9: Little people dating, which is translated from what the normal suggestion is, which is, you know, midget sex. Interracial sex, interracial dating. People are fascinated with that. It's like, what kind of...
8: Well, this is Florida.
9: I know, but a jury of your peers. So you're telling me those peers go out and decide the verdicts of trials. That is crazy. That's
8: not forget that.
9: Shit, man. They drive, they vote, they... own guns.
8: So that's the headline to the HuffPo. It's probably the same over at the Drudge because it,
9: woo,
8: for some reason, has been a really big story. I mean, it's
9: that's
8: horrific,
9: right.
8: Of course.
9: Well, you know, it's...
8: But it's the salaciousness of it that the tabloid ask. Oh, no, it's not. Russian attacks escalate.
9: Yep.
8: NATO on brink of war, it says.
9: That's right. Putin worked our ass like a little bitch. Like a little bitch. He worked our ass, and here we are.
8: Why would they do this? It leads to a New York Times article that's not gifted.
9: Yeah, well,
8: it's locked. So
9: here's what's not gifted.
8: It's a paywall. How am I supposed to read this, Drudge?
9: Our government is not gifted, because I'm saying I told everyone in the universe so on this. This is the whole point of that war. Now he's going to violate Article 5. He's going to test Article 5. And that's it. And then here comes China to get Taiwan.
8: China.
9: Because we're stupid. And we moved our carriers and we burned all our patriots in this dumb fucking thing in Iran. Because we are stupid bitches. God.
8: The sabotage.
9: We sabotaged ourselves by electing this dumb fuck president. This is his fault. This is Donald Trump's fucking fault, period.
8: Oh, yeah.
9: I mean, it's so stupid. And meanwhile, and I also will agree with Donald Trump a little bit in a very, like, this hurts me to say, he's right. Europe should be building up their defenses. They should have more shit that goes boom. And they shouldn't have. Everybody slept on Russia. Everybody's like, oh, they're not going to do shit. Look at them over there. Fuck, man. They are going to invade Europe. They're going to test Article 5. We won't do anything. Our carriers aren't where they should be. Bye-bye, Taiwan. I mean, really. And then all our bases in the Middle East. Bye-bye. We can't defend them. I mean, this Donald Trump is a fucking asshole. And it's you know whose fault this is? Every little maggot that voted for him. Shame on you, dumb fucks.
8: All our bases are belong to us.
9: All our bases. No, I don't.
8: That might be a video gamer thing.
9: The bases that we can't defend anymore. No, go ahead. I'm sorry.
8: No, it's okay.
9: No. Say, I didn't know you were finishing the thought.
8: The all our bases are belong to us. It was a Japanese port, an English port of a Japanese game, one of the early games that was translated, and it became a meme as, you know, picking on the...
9: What is it?
8: All our bases are belong to us.
9: All our bases are belong to us.
8: I think.
9: I like it.
8: Doesn't matter. All your bases are belong to us.
9: All your bases are belong to us.
8: Is an internet meme based on a poorly translated phrase from the opening cutscene of the Japanese video game Zero Wing. There you go.
9: Shit, man. I don't know any pop culture. I had no idea.
8: Uninteresting trivia for uninteresting gaming trivia. I'm trying to open that story while I'm talking. That's the issue. Here we go. Russia's failed drone attack on a German airport was part of a dangerous pattern of escalation that experts

0: Right. And they have had a Russia has had a chance to regroup since Ukraine, fucked them up with the oil and stuff and, went after their proxy Navy and all that shit. Now Russia has regrouped and I don't know. I mean, maybe we get lucky. Maybe we get lucky. We don't have any Patriots because we use them in this dumb Middle East shit. And the carrier's not going to be in the Pacific. They're going to be in the Middle East. And hey, China's going to, I want that Taiwan over there. I mean,
1: there was something interesting. I saw the, Russian experts are saying it's very unusual. Putin, couple things happened. Putin basically, I think there was a story in The Economist, I want to say. Here it is. Cornered, Vladimir Putin plans to escalate his war. But it's all talking about, it's all this fucked up Russian, you've got to be a man bullshit. And that Putin's insanity is driving a lot of this. Now, whether it holds up with all the oligarchs and whether somebody can finally say enough is enough and knock him off is the other question. But domestically, he's becoming less and less popular, and more Russians are kind of tuning into the fact that that the war is kind of bullshit. But they said that what was the other thing? Modi. Putin said something about this war has to continue or they'll hang me, kind of a thing, which is very strange. From Mr. Dictator, Mr. Ride Around on Horses, naked from the waist up, Modi, I thought I pulled that story. I did. Modi, they had a sit down, Putin and Modi, and with the press, it was one of those deals like Trump has, the Oval with the press sitting around and everything.
0: Oh, India, they're going to,
1: What?
0: Is it natural gas or something like that?
1: Oh, I don't know. Usual, who knows what they're talking about. India doesn't seem to, India is in for India. India doesn't seem to be picking a horse in a lot of
0: being fuckheads because they're going to trade resources with him when everybody else is not doing it. It's going to fuck everything up. I mean, they're going to buy Russian gas or take their oil or some shit like that.
1: But Modi asked him at this little cozy sit down, hey, what's up with this endless war in Ukraine? And Vlad like deflated.
0: Oh, really?
1: It was really bizarre.
0: That was strange.
1: And kind of hemmed and hawed. God, all these fucking pay. I understand. I like your paywalls, everybody. I'm glad you're making money, but sometimes I want to read a story. Russian President Vladimir Putin was urged by Indian Prime Minister Narendra Modi, a close ally, to end Moscow's war in Ukraine. Modi said to his face with the press there, quote, every day spent in war pushes humanity back, and every step taken towards peace fills humanity with new hope and enthusiasm.
0: Jeez, that's good. I guess that so India's trying to pressure Russia to stop the invasion or
1: stop everything. Yeah.
0: Why has it why have we not visited Ukraine, but we've been to Russia 6 times, this country? Why is that?
1: Who are we talking about?
0: I'm talking about us. Fucking us. I mean, everybody's meeting with Putin and we aren't meeting with Zelensky. We aren't going to Ukraine. Did Modi go to Russia or?
1: I think it was in India.
0: Oh, so Putin went to India? God damn.
1: I think so.
0: Why didn't anybody do anything while he was? God damn it, guys. What the fuck? He is the worst person on the planet, that Putin.
1: This isn't the first time foreign leaders publicly urged Putin to end the war. Just 5 weeks ago, the president of Kyrgyzstan, I'll just say his last name, Tokayev, suggested Putin freeze the conflict and return to the negotiating table.
0: Oh, okay. Well, shit. I mean, those little satellite countries, what's that Chechnya? They had a

0: leadership change in Chechnya, and the Chechens were what Putin was using to keep everybody from deserting. They're sort of his they're kind of elite, you know, they're on the front lines, and I don't know, maybe things aren't going well for him. I mean, it looks like they're doing better than they were.
1: Putin responded to Modi, "Thank you very much, Prime Minister. We are moving along this path."
0: No, they are not. They just sit believe.
1: Well,
0: they,
1: right.
0: They are escalating. It's interesting. He's.
1: But the body language is fascinating. I mean, he really was, first of all, he's a little dude. And, he really looked like a little boy in the big chair.
0: Yeah. Well, maybe it's desperation that this little boy in the big chair lobbed all those ballistic missiles into Odessa. You know, and there's so many more missile attacks that the Ukraine has to, they revamp their air raid warning system. And do you know whose voice comes on to let them know to go to our shelter? Did you see this?
1: No, Dolly Parton.
0: Mark Hamill. Oh. That would be great, though. Mark Hamill does it, and he says, awesome. May the force be with you, because they wanted it to go viral so people would, you know, there's a certain siren that comes off if it's a drone, a certain siren.
1: Good for Hamill for doing that,
0: right,
1: too.
0: Right, right.
1: I mean, good for him.
0: Hey, he's done more than our administration has done for Ukraine. I mean, they've gone over to meet with that Vladimir Putin 6 fucking times and won't go to Kyiv. What the fuck? I'm embarrassed of this country. I hate it, honestly. It's so fucked up. Give him missiles. Give Zelensky missiles and all the weapons, all the shiny weapons. And all the patriots. He needs the patriot missiles.
1: Those are your headlines, everybody. This Faithless Friday. Whoa, 1, 2, 3 hurricanes in the Pacific right now.
0: Can we nuke those still, or what's going?
1: We can nuke them
0: in the Pacific.
1: I'm going to change their names.
0: the Hurricane of America.
1: Did you see what awesomely replaced Google Maps and Apple Maps in the popularity on the app purchasing places?
0: Yeah, no.
1: MapQuest, you know why?
0: Okay.
1: MapQuest will not change the name.
0: Damn.
1: Of the lake or right. The Gulf.
0: MapQuest, man.
1: And people have said, fuck Google, fuck Apple for prying their butt cheeks open and allowing Trump's little mushroom inside. And changing the names of the maps because of that bitch's little whim.
0: Apple Maps? Wait, MapQuest exists still?
1: Yeah.
0: You can get an app for MapQuest?
1: Yeah.
0: Shit, man.
1: All the same shit that Google and Apple Maps.
0: Yeah, fuck Apple Maps too. And I like Google Maps, it's fine, but fuck Apple Maps. You know, they're difficult to deal with, but that's cool. I thought MapQuest to me is something that you printed out for directions.
1: It's like 2000,
0: back in the day,
1: right?
0: Yeah, it's like, shit.
1: That's what we had back in the 90s.
0: It's very frustrating because I feel like there was a time, like months ago, when we could have helped Ukraine, right? It gave them Tomahawks and gave them Patriots, and this could be over. Why not? Why not? I mean, shit. They're sitting there. We built them. Why don't we use them for something good for once? Why don't we lob some at Moscow? I mean, fuck.
1: We can't attack.
0: Well, they
1: Moscow,
0: would. They could. They could.
1: Oh.
0: That, give them to Ukraine and they could. I mean, because Russia's coming. They're coming. And I think I wish Europe would get ready for it. I really figure it out.
1: Yeah, where's the...
2: Just look at Putin right now. He's sitting uncomfortably, awkwardly, and he sat next to Modi, who's asking him in front of the world's press what on earth he's doing, why he's carrying on this war. And this is Putin unlike any time we've seen him before. Normally, this guy has spent 25 years taking photographs on fighter jets, on horses, sitting opposite commanders on long tables the length of aircraft carriers, someone that has perfectly curated his image as a hero and absolutely the opposite of how we've seen him this week. And this signals a fundamental change in his image right now and also his psychology. And this incident isn't just isolated. Just 24 hours ago, he said something I never thought he would say in my entire life. And that is, if he can't deliver victory in Donbass, then someone is going to hang him. Didn't expect.
1: Yeah.
0: Oh, really?
1: Who's going to do that?
0: I mean, what they're doing in Donbass is fucking straight up war crimes. And if they, you know, that is a meat grinder. It's fucked up with
1: him. So who's gonna hang him though?
0: I don't know.
1: So it's very interesting.
0: Klitschko.
1: The yeah, that's who is that? That's oh, it's Irish. Kaelan, C-A-O-L-A-N.
0: You know,
1: Robertson.
0: He's not tall, right?
1: On the YouTube, Putin's wee. That's what I said.
0: Take a short rope.
1: He's sitting in that little chair. He's sitting in that big chair. He really looks. And Modi's not big either. It really looks like the two little kids are sitting off in the corner talking.
0: I thought India was kind of the problem with everybody coming together in these sanctions against Russia to not give them natural gas or, you know, oil and shit.
1: Oh, yeah, yeah.
0: God, fuck them.
1: But they still suck up to Trump, too.
0: Yeah, well, fuck them for that, too.
1: I mean, they're very both sidesy. Modi's very both sidesy.
0: I mean, Ukraine has done so. I mean, what they've done, what they're able to do to Russia to take out their oil, their reserves, their infrastructure, and all this shit is fucking amazing. And the one thing they need to do it is these Tomahawk missiles. And we won't give them to them. Or if we will,
1: Do we have any?
0: Yes.
1: Do we have any left?
0: We have Tomahawks. We have tons of Tomahawks, no Patriots. And the thing is, give them Tomahawks, Trump puts a caveat on them. He's like, well, you can do this with them, or you can do that, you know. And so they made their own version of that, which I think was the Flamingo, but it's slower. Flamingo. It's slower than the Tomahawks, and that's, you know, god damn.
1: So those are your headlines, everybody, this Faithless Friday. We've got all kinds of other shit in the news. We can hear, let's listen to a nice Jesus-y clip. here we go.
3: Tell me about Virginia. Tell me about your experience. What do you see God doing? And then let's get into, obviously, your amazing announcement, which we're pumped about.
4: Well, the last three statewide elections were won by Republicans, right? The governor, the lieutenant governor, and the attorney general, all Republicans.
3: And Winsome Sears is a gangster.
4: Yes, she is. And
3: we love her.
4: Great woman of God. I mean, honestly, she's always texting me prayers and we pray back and forth and she's amazing. And so again, it's, you know, we can't let it turn.
1: Wow. How great is it when your friends are texting you prayers back and forth? Doesn't that sound like a great time?
0: Where did they get their personalities? She is gangster with Jesus, gangster.
1: I want to see
0: God.
1: I want to see these texts. I don't believe it.
0: Well, I don't understand that.
1: Texting prayers back and forth to each other. Fuck you.
0: Jesus, I have a question. You're telling me I need, is it texting enabled to send? I thought prayers you could send without text, without minutes, without roaming charges, because it's fucking prayers right there. Like Aquaman talking to the fish. Is that correct? That's what I thought it was.
1: Well, yeah. Boop, boop, boop,
0: boop, boop, boop. And Jesus, here's another thing. Some of the people that worship you are total douchebags. I mean, listen to these people, right? I mean, these people are barely human. Are they human? She's gangster.
1: Well, wait to hear who he is.
0: Oh, okay.
4: Back and forth, and she's amazing. And so, again, it's you know, we can't let it turn like this. There's a place in Monterey, California, called Lover's Point.
3: Yeah.
4: The original name was Lovers of Christ Point, but now it's become, they took out the Christ, it's Lovers Point, and it's really, Monterey is a very dark place now.
3: Yeah.
4: A lot of witchcraft and the Wiccan community has really taken up.
1: Oh, I was drinking water and almost did a spit take.
0: It's Lovers of Christ. I love that. Take out Christ from all our fucking...
1: It was Lovers in Christ, and now it's just Lovers, so people are just laying around fucking.
0: Jeez, man. Send this guy a lithium.
1: Possessed by demons.
0: Shit, man, that's so funny.
1: The same one that attacked Tucker.
4: A lot of witchcraft
0: I
1: was playing the clip.
0: Oh, God, I can't hear it.
4: Monterey is a very dark place now.
3: Yeah.
4: A lot of witchcraft and the Wiccan community has really taken over there. And we can't let that happen in Virginia. Virginia is, I mean, especially down in Roanoke, they're God-loving people.
3: Right.
4: Richmond, too, and Virginia Beach. And we just need to mobilize Christians across the nation. I mean.
1: Good luck with that.
0: Shit, man.
1: Good luck with that.
0: Wait. Okay. I'm sorry. What was the first crazy thing he said in that last clip? It got me. Now I don't remember.
3: Obviously, your amazing announcement. We're pumped about.
1: By the way, the interviewer. Yeah. Is I forget what his name is. Randy Fucked. Oh. He's the Christian singer with the attempt at 1980s Michael Bolton hair.
0: Yeah.
1: Who is he's the guy that became famous for saying, fuck y'all, I'm going to have my Christian concerts in COVID with no,
0: oh, okay,
1: no masks.
0: These people, I mean, this is the, Jesus, these are some of your grossest Christians, to be honest. I mean, do you renounce these people? Can you give them something so they shut the fuck up? I mean, I'm pumped.
1: But the guy he's talking to.
0: Yes.
1: Is, I hope I pronounced this correctly.
0: Okay. You got it.
1: It's a Chinese name, I believe.
0: Right.
1: Hung Cao.
0: Hung Cao? Yeah. Hung Cao. That's correct.
1: Who Trump is nominating,
0: oh my
1: to
0: God,
1: be the Secretary of the Navy.
0: The Navy?
1: The guy who thinks witches are taking over or already have taken over California.
0: I wish.
1: Is now going to probably be the Secretary of the Navy.
0: If we actually had real Wiccans that had witch-like powers, if I was president, they'd be the Department of War. Honestly, I have the whole army. They'd be all the generals. Witches can do amazing shit, right? They ride on broomsticks. They can do spells. Do they shoot fire out of anything? I mean, what kind of Wiccan are we talking about?
1: If they have Indian food.
0: Yeah, Randy Fuchs. God, this guy I hate this guy. Oh, man.
1: So there you go. That's our upcoming naval secretary who thinks.
0: God, you can't.
1: So if you're a non-Christian.
0: Yeah.
1: Why would you join the military? I would be terrified.
0: Right.
1: That I'm going to have Jesus shoved up my ass the time. It's probably not that inaccurate with Hegseth running around claiming that everybody needs to be Jesus-y with the increase of chaplains and shit.
0: Yeah. Well, how are we going to defend against these Wiccans? That's my question. I mean, what do they do? I mean, we're just figuring out how to defend our vessels against drones and now Wiccans. What's next? I mean, thank God Hung Cao's on the scene.
1: Good thing Wiccans magic is equally as strong as Christian magic.
0: You know, we just did a story.
1: And equally as real.
0: We just did a story about how Russia's itching to start World War III, and we got Hung Cao in charge of shit. I'm excited. Boy, think that it's looking up for us, guys. This is the like most third string basic bitch Christians we played in. I mean, hey, listen, Randy Fuchs, is it Fuchs?
1: Fuchs, F-U-C-H-S.
0: Okay. Hey, Randy, I'm not doing a liquid U for you. You can go fuck yourself. You're fucks. Randy Fuchs, let me tell you something. You know Hank Kuhneman, okay? Fuck off, fucks. You fucks. I mean, what is this shit? Can he do tongues?
1: I don't think so. I think he's a singer.
0: Oh, that's, you know, so,
1: I mean,
0: boring.
1: He does Jesus music.
0: Of course. What a basic bitch, Christian. God, I mean, you're not even trying. Really, I mean, we play this shit all the time. We know what we're talking about. You guys are boring. You're very boring. Do some of that shit.
1: Oh, maybe it's not Randy Fuchs. What is this fucker's name?
0: Yeah. I mean, he's not in the top 50 of evangelicals. I mean, who's number one that we play? You know. Kenneth, maybe? I don't know.
1: Well, Kenneth Copeland.
0: Shane Vaughn's up there.
1: He's the richest, isn't he?
0: Right. But the most notable, puts out the best content. I mean, Hank Kuhneman, obviously. Hank Kuhneman's in the number one spot because he recently did the tongues with the... Who was playing with him? The Allman Brothers? I mean, that was amazing.
5: What is that?
0: Do you remember that?
5: That actually,
0: I was like, God, I would download this on Spotify, that Hank Kuhneman riff with the tongues and the electric guitars. I mean, that was some good shit. Jeez. Eddie Van Halen.
1: This is another little something here. Where the fuck?
0: I'm pumped. I'm pumped for Jesus. That's what he said.
1: I pumped the Jesus.
0: God, fuck off, man. Come on. Where are the real Christians at with the real good shit? Where are the snake wavers, you know?
1: This is a great story.
0: Okay.
1: Can't wait.
0: Hooda booty booty.
1: Hollywood Reporter.
0: Okay.
1: Says that Elon Musk... will be unmasked in a new documentary.
0: Oh, shit.
1: And the director says, it's insane a person this chaotic has so much power.
0: Right.
1: An explosive new film from the Oscar-winning director suggests, it's Alex Gibney, suggests that he also may be among the most dangerous.
0: He's weird looking too. Is this a documentary or a movie?
1: It's a documentary.
0: Oh, okay. I'll say, who plays Elon? Russell Crowe or
1: late one? Late one August afternoon, a Manhattan editing suite with thunder and lightning raging outside, a storm also brewing inside, or at least on the giant screen at the front of the room. How's power feeling, Mr. Musk? A bystander calls out to Elon Musk on screen as the beaming tech mogul strides through a post-inauguration Washington building. In the next scene, Musk sits at a round table with his army of early 20s Doge staffers. Blech!
0: Oh, my God.
1: Looking on proudly alongside Fox News's Jesse Waters.
0: Big balls.
1: Young men talk with easy, deluded confidence about how they're going to fix government, as Waters jokingly refers to the notoriously anatomical nickname of one of the men, which is what Ryan just did.
0: Give it up for Big Balls, everybody. What do you mean he's unmasked? Don't we already know Elon's shitty as fuck?
1: At the back of the editing room, Alex Gibney, the longtime documentarian and the closest current film world has to a Bob Woodward, watches intently.
0: Cool. What could we possibly learn about Elon? That, I mean, he did the Nazi salute at the RNC. What could we learn about him that could make him more shitty? What could it possibly be?
1: Gibney's been working with since late 2022, trying to get a temperature read on Musk, only to see the mercury continue to climb. He had finished, or thought he had finished, a two-hour HBO documentary on Musk in late 2024, having gone into the controversial entrepreneur's childhood, his early PayPal-ish forays into Silicon Valley, his supercharging of SpaceX, his takeover of Tesla, his launching of the satellites of Starlink, his hirings and firings at Neuralink, and his bull run into Twitter.
0: Yes.
1: His various mad dashes through wives and baby mamas.
0: Mad dashes.
1: And many other events that would make most humans seek out a long, uninterrupted Xanax vacation.
0: Shit, man. This documentary's taking longer than the movie with the blue people and the tails to come out, right? I mean, how long?
1: Well, then Musk donated ungodly sums and made appearances to help deliver the presidency to Donald Trump.
0: God.
1: Who returned the favor by giving Musk the Chewbacca seat on the Millennium Falcon. Suddenly, the story seemed to hold another chapter. HBO executives called Gibney, that's the director, telling him they wanted and would finance more.
0: Okay.
1: So he kept shooting and shot further and for nearly two additional years, all the way to a six-hour cut of the movie.
0: Make it, it's a two-parter, dude. Release the movie so we can see what's so bad about
1: it. It's since been cut down, but I'm sure they if he feels that was good enough, I'm sure they'll have, you know, Musk is a cunt V2.
0: Can you release it earlier? Because it's like, you know, we dealt with him for a long time. It's like this movie could come out that might help. Why is it 6 hours? Two-parter. I mean, right. And I have a question about the article did the comparison to Star Wars, right? He's in the Chewbacca seat.
1: Yeah.
0: Who is Han Solo in the comparison? Is it Trump?
1: Yeah.
0: That's my favorite part of this. What a shitty Han Solo. I mean, goddamn.
1: Over the course of a decorated career, Gibney 72 has taken on Scientology, Enron, the U.S. military, Vladimir Putin, the Catholic Church, and Wall Street.
0: You got a Vladimir Putin documentary? I'll watch that. How long is that? Seven hours?
1: He's got an Oscar, too. All of that prepared him, though nothing could really prepare him, for his opus magnum Musk creation. Cinema's premier curtain puller on power revealed the man who has amassed so much of it. When it comes out this fall, all it's called is Musk. Ew.
0: Oh,
1: will look to change the game in several crucial ways. Well, lining up a target that Hollywood never shoots at, seeking to become a hit documentary in an era allergic to them and trying to open the eyes of American voters to a key Republican electoral arms dealer.
0: Well, it's taken 10 years for the movie to come out. It's like, hurry up, motherfucker. God.
1: At stake with Musk, its creator wants to tell us, is nothing less than the future of democracy. And to spread that message, He has enlisted some of the biggest media companies around, including, and probably enough, the one soon to be owned by Trump ally David Ellison.
0: I mean,
1: oh, you better get that out before that. Go ahead.
0: He's a slow ass motherfucker. Are you working weekends? I mean, why? Hurry the fuck up. I mean, that's insane. It shouldn't take this long to do a documentary, right? What was the movie with the blue people? I can't remember.
1: Avatar.
0: How long did James Cameron work on that fucking movie? The same amount of time? Oh my God.
1: They better get it out fast, though.
0: Well, yeah.
1: If Ellison is going to be buying up the company, he'll kill the documentary.
0: You won't see it, you slow-ass motherfucker. Are you working weekends? Hire some more people.
1: He's making small tweaks to finish the film in time for screenings at Venice and Toronto film festivals in September. It's down to 3:45 now.
0: Dude, just
1: 3 hours, 45 minutes.
0: Fuck the film festivals. Just put it out there so we can see it. I mean, honestly, this is frustrating. I mean, I appreciate it that you're doing a good piece, right? You want to do a good documentary and all that crap. Meanwhile, he's been around since 2016, Donald Trump, and Elon's doing bad shit. Are you worried that your movie's going to be irrelevant by the time it comes out?
1: It'll have wide theatrical release in October.
0: Jesus.
1: And an HBO debut in 2027 at a four-hour cut.
0: 2027?
1: There are some, well, that's 4 months from now. There are sounds to adjust and effects to complete, even video game reenactments to perfect. Oh, that's awesome.
0: Oh, come on.
1: They're going after his video gaming. I approve of that.
0: Oh, like the fact that he hires the mule or whatever it's called to play for him?
1: Yeah, the people in China to play the game for him. This is a pretty long piece over at the Hollywood Reporter, but nonetheless, this guy's ringing the alarm bell.
0: How long did it take Da Vinci to do the ceiling painting thing? How long did that take? Long time?
1: A long time.
0: But not this long. I mean, this is kind of, I mean,
1: Michelangelo.
0: I don't mean to complain, but really, can we hurry it up? Yeah. Hey, listen, hurry it the fuck up, man. I mean, Rome's burning, right? You want to get the video game sequences right?
1: Well, yeah.
0: Just release it. It's six
1: hours. You know how filmmakers are, man.
0: Well, you know how democracies are. They're crumbling. Just take your time. Release it whenever you get a chance. That's fine. We'll just have Elon Musk around for even longer. That's nice.
1: Well, I mean, it's the stories are going to come out. If it's going to be in Venice, it'll be out before the election.
0: Release in Pensacola so we can just go ahead and watch the fucking thing. God damn.
1: Well, and the funny thing is, probably a lot of the droolers are going to go thinking it's going to be good. Like glazing him.
0: Right,
1: you know
0: right.
1: I mean? They're going to be like, let's go see this about Musk and bring tissues and we can spooge into it.
0: It better be good. I mean, it better be a good documentary.
1: No, I mean, paints him in a good light.
0: Oh, yeah. Oh, that's impossible. If you're talking
1: the
0: about
1: dummies
0: light,
1: will think that.
0: Yeah, he's not good with light because you can see his fucking face, the unmasking. Hey, documentarian, do you do a thing in there? Do you explain why it looks so weird? Why does he look so weird? Have you ever thought about that?
1: Elon?
0: Why? Yeah, he looks weird, but not unusually weird. I don't know, he looks really super weird. His face is fucked up, right?
1: It was 2002, Elon, when I met him.
0: They started shooting the documentary back then, right?
1: Yeah.
0: Jesus fucking Christ.
1: And he looked very, very different back then.
0: How long did Titanic take to come out?
1: Years.
0: Same with
1: production
0: this.
1: And all that.
0: Yeah, same with this thing. We're doing animation, adding some effects. By the time you're done, Elon's son, Quotient, is going to be Secretary of State.
1: Elsewhere in the news, thanks for listening. Thanks for buying shit through the Amazon link at crimediving.com/Amazon. I forgot to start my timer, so it's a guess as to how long we've been going. I know when we started, so it won't be that bad.
0: Thank you. I do not.
1: Also in the news, so keep your eyes out for that Elon.
0: Yeah. Put a Google news alert on there.
1: And spread the word when it comes out.
0: Yes.
1: Tell everybody what a fuckhead Elon is.
0: Right, right.
1: He'll probably want to try to sue. I'm going to sue you.
0: By the time he sues, the case will run out. It won't be... shit, man, this is a long time for this Elon. That's how shitty Elon is. How does that make Elon feel? You're so shitty. It takes his documentarian like a decade to really figure out how to correctly portray your shittiness, right?
1: Well, to contain it. I mean, he was ready in 2024. And then the shittiness just hit supercharge. And that's when HBO was like, you know what? We'll pay for more. We want to know about Doge. We want to know about Starlink and all this shit.
0: Well, I mean, was that part of it? They didn't want the movie released, so somebody said, I'll just make it longer and threw cash at him?
1: No, it was ready to go. They wanted more.
0: Well, I want more too. Who cares if it's too long? If something's longer than you imagine, right? Like these Marvel movies, you stop when Thanos shows up and you restart it. You know, you take a break, watch it again. You know, it could be 6 hours. It's okay.
1: There's a story over to Politico.
0: Yes.
1: It says, we told them he can't come.
0: We told them he can't come. Who is this?
1: As Republicans grapple with how to handle Trump on the campaign trail.
0: Shit.
1: Trump wants to go out and hold rallies with all of these candidates that he loves.
0: Do it.
1: And they don't want him because they know that Trump is the toxic brand right now.
0: That's right. And how many stairs is this going to involve? Because when he travels, it's Air Force One, right?
1: Yeah.
0: Down the stairs of the plane, up the stairs of the plane, and we got gravity in play. I'm just saying.
1: Or the helicopter if it's close enough.
0: You ever see Showgirls?
1: Trump wants to be heavily involved in Republicans' midterm push.
0: Well, that's how it would be, heavily.
1: They're not all thrilled. As Trump begins to unveil his midterm campaign plans, many Republicans facing tough elections, even in areas Trump carried by double digits in 2024, are wary of tying themselves too closely to Trump.
0: Too bad.
1: As his approval rating continues to drag.
0: Too bad, motherfuckers. Get out there and you campaign with that fat fuck in a diaper. Do it. Do it. You love him. You voted for him so many times. He endorsed these candidates and then they have the nerve to say they're not going to camp. No. Trump is your daddy. Take him to the campaigns. You're stuck with him. That pisses me off, man. They can't just pretend like he doesn't exist. Right? Get out there with him.
1: Especially since they're still scraping his dried cum off their faces from 2024.
0: Yeah, keep scraping. Get out there.
1: And 2020.
0: I mean, they are not allowed to abandon. I'm not sticking up for Donald Trump. That's not what I mean, but that is your albatross. Go out there. Put it around your neck. That's your millstone, motherfuckers.
1: When asked in an interview if he wants Trump to campaign in his swing district this fall or spend time elsewhere, Republican Representative Rob Whitman from Virginia said, well, listen, you know, I'm very happy with our campaign and the things that we're doing. Very confident in our conversations with the voters. I think we've got a great campaign plan and we're laser focused on communicating with our constituents and talking about issues that are important to them. Was that an answer?
0: No, no.
1: Do you want Trump with you any other time?
0: No.
1: They would have.
0: Oh, I'm agreeing with you.
1: Yeah. Any other time they would have said, no, absolutely. We love the president. We can't wait to have him come.
0: Yeah. And who the fuck is this?
1: Rob Whitman, who Virginia.
0: Who the fuck are you, man? I don't know who the fuck you are. If I'm Donald Trump, I would be like, I'm coming and I'm going to campaign with you. Whether you like it or not, you ungrateful maggot.
1: Well, that's what they're worried about.
0: Go out there. No, they have to take him. I don't like this. I'm not sticking up for Trump, but this is a weird thing. I don't know who Rob Whitman is. How dare you refuse him?
1: Here's an unnamed senior Republican.
0: Yes.
1: Involved in a competitive House GOP race.
0: Where?
1: In a district where Trump won by double digits, and it's competitive right now.
0: Okay.
1: Said, quote, we told them he cannot come.
0: Fuck that.
1: Candidly, he would not be helpful here. I don't believe they would send him without our okay. And if they did, we probably wouldn't campaign with him.
0: Bullshit. No. I demand it. I don't even know who I'm yelling at right now. I'm demanding that go campaign with these motherfuckers. I mean, if we're stuck with him, you're stuck with him, you cunt. That's bullshit. Infuriating. Infuriating. How dare you? He won by double digits. Who is this motherfucker?
1: No name.
0: God damn it. Leak that. Who's the name? I want to know. Fuck that. We're stuck with him, right? The country's stuck with him.
1: Yeah.
0: I don't want to campaign with Trump. He sucks. Yeah, no shit. He's yours. You forced him on us, and you can't just not fuck with him.
1: Right.
0: Fuck this. Very frustrating.

0: Who's that at the end? Is that Kenny G with the? Well, that's a flute. So
1: they get Kenny G to play it.
0: Yeah, hey, can you play a flute, Kenny?
2: It's not what I do.
0: Was that Leopards Eat the Face? Was that the segment that we just did? Is that what this is?
1: It wasn't intentional, but yeah.
0: It is, though, right?
1: Yeah, I mean, there's a lot of that going on.
0: How dare these guys?
1: We told them we can't come.
0: Fuck that. You know what? I'm going to apologize to somebody that I thought this was about. I just assumed it was about Ted Cruz or something like that, because everybody hates him, but shit.
1: There was a great interview online with Adam Friedland and interviewing Hunter Biden.
0: Yes.
1: And Hunter Biden at one point says, you know, they're talking about, he's talking about the Senate and shit like that. And
0: right.
1: When he was a kid, him and his brother used to run around the Senate, you know, and when his dad was there and all that shit. And he said that I forget what the question was like. Is there anybody you didn't like or, you know, right. or who was really an asshole? And he said, this isn't really a secret. He goes, everybody knows it. He goes, but it's absolutely true. Out of the 100 senators there.
0: Yes.
1: 99 of them hate Ted Cruz. He said, Hunter Biden said he's just, I forget what he called him, like a weird motherfucker or something like that.
0: Yeah.
1: He's like, he's just a weird guy.
0: Why isn't Hunter Biden on the campaign trail for some Democrat? I would want that. Man, he's funny. You know, he's you know. God, can you imagine that? It's like, I'm sorry, I know we're on a different story, but I'm just thinking the nerve of these little cunts. That guy, Trump won those districts by double digits now that we don't want him. Go fuck.
1: It's the same story. It made me think of that quote from Biden.
0: Who's in charge
1: about Ted Cruz?
0: Who interfaces to these Republican campaigns on behalf of Trump? Who's the person that intervenes? Is it Ivanka? Who is it that says, hey, Trump's coming to help you campaign? And they say, no. What? How dare you?
1: This isn't Adam Friedland, but here's basically the same shit.
0: Okay.
3: It involves, like, you know, I don't even want to say.
4: Yeah, I agree with you. Ted is a weird guy.
3: He's a horrible human being.
4: He's a horrible.
3: Yeah.
4: Horrible human being.
3: Yeah. And by the way, but that's not just coming from me. Every single one of his colleagues
4: hates him.
3: Hates him. Not 50 Democrats. Literally 99 senators hate him. And because he was there when my dad was still there.
4: Yeah.
3: Every one of them. Every single one of them.
4: Hated him universally.
3: Yeah. Hated Ted.
0: That's a good segment. I could listen to that all day. But wait.
1: That's Jennifer Welch, of course.
0: But guys, there must be something to learn from this, because everyone hates him, right? But Ted Cruz has been in an elected office, right? He gets elected to be in the Senate, right?
1: Yeah, yeah.
0: Okay. Everybody hates him, but everybody should appreciate the talent he has. He's universally hated, but has held public office for how long?
1: A couple of terms.
0: Shit!
1: Well, term, didn't he? He was a special election the first time, and then I think he won. He might be a three-termer. I don't remember. He was in when Biden was in.
0: I don't remember a time before Ted Cruz. I know it's a long time. And he's going to run for president again, and he was second. So, universally hated, but he's still here. He's like, I mean, is herpes a good comparison? I mean,
1: I guess, yeah. What hemorrhoids? What is this?
0: These people vote in Texas.
1: From the same interview.
4: Do you get a Gator ping from Ted?
3: No, you know what I get? I get a really, really kinky, weird shit.
4: Me too.
3: Yeah.
4: Do you remember on 9/11?
3: And it may be gay. It may not be gay. It may be a little bit of this. It may be a little bit of that. But it may involve animals too.
0: Animals? No! Fuck no!
1: He's joking.
0: I tell you what. I raid his house. I want the animals protected.
3: Well, it may not be gay. It may be a little bit of this. It may be a little bit of that. But it may involve animals too. In my opinion. But no, he like weird, weird stuff.
4: I agree.
3: Weird.
4: Really?
0: Yeah, shit, man. Biden, listen, man, I don't mean to bring this up, Hunter, but Hunter Biden's seen some weird shit. The guy's a crackhead, been, you know, through the fucking ringer and stuff. And he's saying Ted Cruz is into some weird shit. So that's
1: that's what he thinks. He that's says, a compliment. I've always thought.
0: That's a compliment, Ted. Like, what weird? Hey, Jennifer, why don't you follow? What specifically weird shit do you think?
1: Said animals.
0: Well, no, he's kidding. But what kind of shit could he be into that's is it? He's not sexual, right? I mean, Ted Cruz.
1: He might be a diaper wearer like Don Jr.
0: Yeah, something like that. Like some dominatrix shit. Because I can't see him. I mean, he's married.
1: Who?
0: Ted?
1: Yeah, yeah.
0: Oh, yeah, because Trump said his wife was ugly.
1: Yes.
0: Does he love his wife? Have we seen them in public together? I mean.
1: Sure. They pretend to hug each other and stuff.
0: You know, it can't be weirder than Mitch McConnell and what's her face, right? I mean, that floored me that Mitch was married. And it's.
1: Well, now it'd be necrophilia.
0: Right. Is he dead?
1: Sure.
0: No, really. No one said, right?
1: He's I don't think he's back.
0: You don't know.
1: Didn't he tweet to all of us?
0: Oh, yes.
1: He looked forward after the break to returning to the Senate. And I believe the Senate is back, and I don't think they wheeled Mitch in. So
0: is he still, does he have a position of leadership there still, or is he just kind of
1: horizontal?
0: Like, Mitch, you've been on the what's that line in space with all these billionaires fly their spaceships up to, and they're not really in space, they're just in this way up there in the sky.
1: Oh, yeah, yeah,
0: Tatooine line or some bullshit. He's not dead, but he's not alive. He's been not dead and not alive for so long, now nobody gives a shit, nobody fucking cares. That's amazing. Right. When you announce that he's dead, everybody will be like, "Well, I thought he was okay." Lindsay did it the right way.
1: What?
0: He just died.
1: Just actually died.
0: Yeah, he's fucking died. You know, and it was shittiest funeral.
1: The Carmen
0: ever.
1: Line. It's called
0: the Carmen line. That's right.
1: There's one more about from Hunter.
0: Okay,
1: not about Ted Cruz.
2: Like, people just got to start waking up. I swear to God. You don't have to like me or Lev. Really, truly, you can think I'm a scumbag and this, that, and the other thing. Believe half the stuff that Fox News told you about me. I don't care. But just wake up and look at these motherfuckers. Yeah. It is absolutely 100%. They are robbing us blind. Not me. Not Lev. They're robbing this country blind. It is a true criminal network. Everything that they say about is always projection or confession. And all of this stuff, just look at what they're doing.
5: The Biden crime family.
2: Yeah. And check it out. Check out the Biden crime family. You've seen my best tax records for the last 45 years. He's the most investigated man in the face of the earth. Whatever. I have been too. You know what?
5: I mean, I've never seen him fly a private jet. God bless his soul. He still flies public. Yeah. I mean, these guys are flying around a Qatari
2: with
5: jet.
2: With cancer. Yeah. Yeah. No, God exactly. Bless us.
1: That's Lev Parnas interviewing Hunter Biden.
0: That is weird. Lev Parnas? No. Giuliani's friend?
1: Yeah. They've turned. They're anti-Trump and spilled all the beans and everything now. After they got out of jail.
0: After they made Trump president, right? Because that's what Lev Parnas did. Why is he not still in the clink? Fuck this guy.
1: Well, because he paid his time and did his time and then turned on Rudy and Trump and now is fighting the good fight.
0: What's it like to have lunch with Rudy? I'm asking Lev. I mean, is that crazy? Must be what a scene. Okay. I think Saturday Night Live should hire Hunter Biden just to be Biden because it's like he sounds just like his dad, but hilarious.
1: I know, I mean, didn't he? When he's like, no, wait a minute.
0: That's the Biden. Let's have that CNN debate with this Biden, with that Biden, man. Come on, man.
1: Yeah. Watch the interview. It's long. It's like an hour and a half long with Adam Friedland. And he goes pretty deep into the debate and the reactions to the debate and his thoughts about all that stuff. He's an interesting dude. He's a really interesting dude.
0: I just can't. I mean, they had a special counsel go after him, right? Because he ticked the wrong box about a gun or some bullshit. It was tossed, but then they brought a special counsel. It didn't make any fucking sense. The laptop.
1: Faithless shit. Friday, y'all. Thank you, Jesus.
0: Did he ever get the laptop back?
1: I don't think so.
0: No. Didn't even exist.
1: He doesn't even, he's not sure it's his.
0: Right. It's Seth Rich's laptop,
1: he was
0: right?
1: So blasted. And now there are theories that he doesn't remember going to, he said maybe. He's not discounting it.
0: Is that what cracks like? You forget that that's your Dell laptop?
1: He said he didn't remember going, you know, taking it in to get it fixed at that shop. And, but he's not saying I 100% didn't, because he's like, I don't know.
0: Why didn't you just get a new fucking laptop?
1: But I thought there were some investigators or something that said that just the nature of the laptop and the amount of data that was on it or something was unlikely, and that it probably, they think he was hacked.
0: Shit.
1: And that they downloaded everything and then put it on that, Rudy put it on that laptop, or had Rudy had somebody put it on that laptop.
0: Rudy had someone put it on the laptop.
1: And then had him accidentally, oopsie, drop it off at a blind computer repairman.
0: Shit.
1: Place. Right? Or yeah. A pawn shop or something. That's funny. A blind guy's place. Right?
0: I have a good friend of mine I do comedy with. He's blind and he works at Geek Squad.
1: He has a little bit of sight, though.
0: Maybe not that guy not much, too, man. Yeah. I mean, he's had like, he had a little bit of sight, but he's got that driver's license still.
1: Terrifying.
0: Isn't that amazing?
1: So there you go, Hunter Biden, some clips. We've got...
0: God, if I was running for something on the Democrat side, I would have that guy out with me, because he's good, man. That guy can talk. Why doesn't he run for something? Name recognition, right? I mean, what's the Oppo research on Hunter Biden? It's all out there.
1: That's true. You know,
0: Who cares?
1: Adam Friedland was trying to convince him to run for something, and he was like, you know, I don't know. But then... but then he said, but if I did, he said, I would be out there saying, I would be out there showing everyone the pictures.
0: Oh, yeah.
1: And saying, yes, this is me. I fucked up. I was in a bad, extraordinarily right. bad place. And, you know, he does good work now with working with people.
0: Yeah.
1: In addiction and things like that. And, you know, he's a good role model for those who are struggling with addiction.
0: Absolutely. And there's lots of politicians that we have covered on this show that have smoked crack. And Marion Barry, didn't he do crack or something?
1: Yeah.
0: A very successful and notable mayor, at least, in D.C. Rob Ford is in, well, that's not our country, but close, very close. He was a crackhead or smoked crack. The mayor of Toronto?
1: Yeah, yeah. Mayor McCheese.
0: Mayor McCheese, that was a crackhead.
1: Caught him doing lines behind the fry, yeah. fry cooker.
0: It sounds like Rahm Emanuel's a fucking crackhead after he was the mayor of Chicago after that clip we played
1: that
0: the other day.
1: Piece of shit, yeah. God, I just, damn. It's going to be chef's kiss when that motherfucker gets his comeuppance if he runs in a primary and he gets fuck all, because he's such an asshole.
0: You're not likable. He's supposed to be the bad guy doing stuff behind the scenes to fuck people up. He's the guy with the Oppo research, right?
1: How shitty. Were you there when he was mayor? I was gone from Chicago, I think, by the time Rahm Emanuel.
0: A little guy named Richard Daley was the mayor. I don't know if you've heard of him.
1: Richie Jr. was still mayor when you were there?
0: He was there because I remember that day. God, I love reading that Chicago paper. It wasn't even news. It was just like a fucking novel or something. It's like all the scandals are so good. No show jobs. Fucking the mayor's putting in like these wrought iron fences all over the place that don't actually fence anything in, but his cousin has a contract.
1: Oh God, Richie Jr. was mayor until 2011. Holy
0: yeah,
1: shit.
0: Yeah. I mean, he was good. I mean, great to cover in the news. I mean,
1: his dad was mayor from 1955 to 1976.
0: Yeah, he was a bad guy, right?
1: That's 21 years.
0: Yeah, he was cracking skulls. That's that guy, right? He's the guy.
1: Richie Jr. was longer.
0: Oh, really?
1: Yeah.
0: Wow. Richie Jr. is famous for putting the bicycle lanes in Chicago, and Richie Sr. is famous for telling the cops to beat the shit out of all the protesters at that convention during the war, right?
1: Well, Rahm got two terms, 2011 to 2019.
0: Jeez.
1: Lori Lightfoot for one, and now it's Brandon Johnson.
0: I like Brandon Johnson. I, you know, I don't live in Chicago, but I enjoy listening to him talk to that city council when they give him shit, man. Oh, my God.
1: Jane Byrne.
0: Oh, she's a snow person, right?
1: Michael Blandick, Jane Byrne.
0: Yeah.
1: Blandick was only 3 years because he finished out Papa Daly's term when he had a grabber.
0: Nobody has local politics like Chicago. I mean, L.A. was getting there when Spencer Pratt almost got elected as mayor. I mean, they were getting there.
1: Oh, I don't know. New York has had some interesting,
0: oh, that's true. That's true.
1: Some interesting mayors. There's
0: fucking musicals about that, like Fiorello and shit. So, hey, Rudy. I mean, I'm sorry, Rudy. I didn't mean to insult you. That's insensitive. That's insensitive.
1: Let's see. Trump says, quote, nobody will build monuments for him once he's gone.
0: They should, in the right context.
1: Oh, so that's why he's like trying to hit the turbocharge on all these ridiculous.
0: Oh yeah.
1: These ridiculous things that he's trying to do and get named after himself.
0: They're starting to dig on that arch. That
1: fucking arch. Yeah. Even though, the FAA is suing.
0: Yeah.
1: The FAA has said, I don't know if they're suing, but aviation groups are suing.
0: Oh, okay.
1: Somebody's suing. That they've said it something that there, that big, is going to fuck up air traffic.
0: Right, right.
1: To and from D.C.
0: And it ruins the sight line, supposedly, between the cemetery and something else. And there's a golf course going in there in the Potomac. I mean, I think we should leave something. Because this country will forget him and let it happen again because we are dumb as shit. So there needs to be something of him. So we remember how we fucked up. We can never forget. Because after Biden got elected, everybody's like, oh, I want to forget it. No. Think about him every day. Think about him every fucking day because he'll happen again if you don't.
1: We should commission a bronze recreation of Pence's gallows.
0: Yeah. Make it 10 stories high so everybody can fucking see it. You know?
1: People, say, this is what these people wanted to do to their own vice president.
0: Well, they were angry, right?
1: Yeah, they were mad.
0: Shit, Mike. And you're not even in the news anymore. And he abandoned you. Now this is J.D. Vance. Is he jealous of J.D.?
1: Who? Trump?
0: Pence.
1: Oh, no.
0: Pence. Mike, does he have kids?
1: I think Pence is pretty happy to be the fuck away from Trump. Yeah.
0: No, he doesn't. Yeah, he's never had sex, has he?
1: Pence had.
0: Did they adopt?
1: Pence has kids.
0: He adopted, right?
1: Well, missionary position only.
0: Oh, guys, can't imagine. I mean, nobody imagine that. It's
1: or they're kinky as fuck. Like,
0: no, God, stop it.
1: Probably a lot of these Christian supposed people are, which is fine. Kink away. I don't want to kink shame anybody.
0: Maybe he's
1: the hypocrisy of them,
0: right?
1: Going out. Now, Hunter did say,
0: yes,
1: that there absolutely are a significant number of high-ranking Republicans in Congress,
0: yes,
1: that are absolutely gay and hiding it.
0: Jeez, significant.
1: He says there's lots.
0: Well, who are they?
1: He didn't say.
0: Well, I guess you can't. I mean, can we out the ones that do anti-gay legislation? Because I think that's related. That's germane, right? If they're in the closet, but then doing stuff against gay people, then it's germane. We should know.
1: Thoughts and prayers.
0: Okay.
1: Well, actually.
0: Yes.
6: I never thought the leopards would eat my face. Eat your face.
0: The Mandrell sisters,
1: thoughts,
0: right?
1: And Mandrell.
0: Barbara Mandrell. Yeah.
1: Google that, kids.
0: Yeah, yeah.
1: And those under 40.
0: Come
1: 50.
0: On. 50, man.
1: RIP to the show and tenure.
0: Yes.
1: Of Maria Bartiromo over at Fox. As she has been canned.
0: Wait, oh, she got fired?
1: Yes.
0: Ah!
1: And wait till you hear why.
0: Uh-oh, creepy shit. I bet it's creepy shit.
1: No.
0: Damn it.
1: And this is actually, you know, in fact, the headline of this says, Maria Bartiromo's shock Fox News exit is further proof the Trump show maybe finally coming to an end.
0: Oh, I see. I see. So she's anti-Trump or something?
1: No, she's very pro-Trump.
0: Oh, okay. Okay. Oh, and Fox is...
1: And she was secretly ratting on Fox
0: right.
1: to Trump. And they found out and fired her.
0: Like leaking information from Fox.
1: Yeah, yeah. Trump was pissed that they weren't covering something or whatever. And she would call him and say, oh, they decided that they weren't going to show you and things like that.
0: Is there anything else going on there? Is there any kind of lurid like relationship?
1: As the dust settles on Maria Bartiromo's surprise exit from Fox News this week, one thing is clear. Trump's domination of American media is clearly waning. Not only did Trump lose one of his top allies as Bartiromo lost her massive platform, but Fox also made clear with its terse statement announcing her exit that the network does not fear his or MAGA's wrath.
0: Damn!
1: In a media ecosystem largely driven by audience capture, telling the viewer what they want to hear to keep them coming back, Fox removing Bartiromo from the air did just the opposite for diehard Trump supporters.
0: Wait a second. You don't fear his wrath, but you suck his dick? I mean, what about Kilmeade and Ducey and Ducey Jr.?
1: They're doing it less and less. There's individuals, but...
0: Man, that Ducey, the Ducey Jr. sucks Trump's dick like you wouldn't believe, man. I mean...
1: The all-consuming Trump show has always had an expiration date, and while some may argue about exactly when that might be, after the midterms, not until he leaves office, not until the GOP finds a successor, the curtain is starting funny. To lower.
0: Damn! Oh, man, the fat lady is saying? Is
1: and
0: that...
1: There, well, it says there are ever-growing signs that Americans are simply losing interest in Trump's never-ending theatrics and that conservative media is taking notice. The polling for the Lake Ontario... is in the toilet. Everybody thinks it's ridiculous. But even the hardcore dummy maggots.
0: I watched this, The Good Liars, and I saw a recent one. I mean, you voted for him three fucking times, and now, finally, is that what it is? We have to have three terms of a Nazi.
1: Because it's, we've talked about
0: well, they
1: the
0: vote
1: time.
0: Three
1: it's,
0: times.
1: It's affecting them. Trump can't lie his way out of what they have to put into their gas tank.
0: God,
1: and how much it's costing. Trump can't lie his way out of their grocery bills and how high they are.
0: That's how stupid they are.
1: They can't pay their rent and how they...
0: You dumb shitbags.
1: People are deciding between, I don't know, food and health insurance.
0: But this show told you, you stupid shit.
1: But their circle of empathy is zero.
0: Well, Joe Rogan.
1: Sphere of empathy.
0: Joe Rogan supported him on the last election, and that dumb shit bag and all the dumb shit bags that killed Tony, they support his fucking ass.
1: Oh, he's losing.
0: Shit.
1: He's losing Joe now, too.
0: No. Joe Rogan, fuck you. You're
1: but
0: a Trumper.
1: Most of Joe's testicular remora are fleeing.
0: No, yeah.
1: A lot of his. His bro boys have turned on Trump.
0: Never forget who
1: they
0: are.
1: Most of them have.
0: And Tony Hinchcliffe did that speech, that America First thing, said Puerto Rico was a trash can or whatever the fuck he said.
1: I don't think he's turned. I don't think will. I think he's too. I think he's too far gone.
0: You know, fuck all these people that you force this guy on us. I have a real problem with this. You force this guy on us, and now we don't like him anymore. But we're all still stuck with him because of your dumb fucking stupidity. Bring that leopard in here, God. That's crazy, man. And now these Republicans, they don't even want to campaign with him. What are we still got him, though. Go get him to do something about it. If you don't want him anymore, you did it. You make him leave. Right? That's what's fair. That's how it should work, right? They did it. You make him leave. That's Christian.
1: Fox canned her. Her bio was scrubbed from Fox Business's website within hours
0: of
1: the announcement, and she was not given an on-air goodbye.
0: What did they do the same with Kimberly Guilfoyle after she did all the creepy shit with her?
1: Yeah, I think she quietly left
0: her staff. Jeez.
1: It's been reported from Status that a wild behind-the-scenes drama was the reason for her departure. They said that Bartiromo breached her employment contract by leaking confidential internal guidance about the network's coverage of Trump to Trump, to the White House.
0: That is so funny. Fox is so weird. You guys will put out bullshit about the pandemic until people are dying in the fucking street. But Bartiromo leaks some shit to Trump and she's out. Oh, my God.

0: It's the money.
1: For lying about the machines flipping votes.
2: You guys at Fox are wild. Like, who's the guy that the big fat guy that diddled all the people that was a abuser?
1: Ailes. Roger Ailes.
2: Some other ones over there. Bill O'Reilly's dragging his wife down the fucking stairs, beating her. Kimberly Guilfoyle's having everybody massage her labia in the weather room, newsroom, whatever. And they, you know, but this is where it bothers you, really. I mean, that's amazing. I thought it would be a sex thing.
1: The report shows Fox News punishing one of Trump's key allies for betraying the network to Trump. A clear demarcation between Trump and Fox.
2: Hey, Fox has some ethics, man. Don't betray them.
1: As news of her exit broke, many observers were quick to ask, why now and not during the Dominion fallout? She kept her job despite being part of the network's on-air promotion of Trump's election conspiracies, which ended up costing the network $787 million.
2: Oh, I see.
1: By keeping her on their payroll, Fox also kept many a MAGA viewer happy, a calculus that now appears to have changed. That's the best news
2: that's the truth.
1: They don't give a fuck about the MAGA anymore because the MAGA people are turning on Trump.
2: What about Hannity? I mean, that's his audience, right? I mean, Hannity.
1: What he's going to do, yeah.
2: Are you worried, you neckless fuck? I mean, where are you going to work? What network will give you a job? I think Maria Bartiromo already has a job on. She's going on after Rachel Maddow on MS Now. Well,
1: Trump wrote on Truth Social, I can't believe Maria Bartiromo is no longer going to have her great shows on Fox News Business. Three different shows, always number one. Maria is a total professional and a true warrior. Her fans, of which there are many, will not be happy.
2: She has a lot of fans.
1: God bless you, Maria, President Donald J. Trump.
2: Well, listen, she will take over for Caroline Leavitt. That's an easy transition. That's, of course, she's doing that, right? Did that make sense?
1: I saw a report about this whole shit, and they played kind of a supercut of just some of the how. She was touted as she was a straight business reporter. And when they brought her over to Fox Business, making sure that Fox was going to be doing serious business news and everything. And then she just turned into this. She just whored herself out to this Trump administration. And at one point, even talking about like the economy, and oh, it's never been greater. And then she like quoting numbers that are just lies.
2: So
1: this is Miss supposed good business journalist.
2: It's really confusing. I mean, it's like she got fired because she was too Trumpy, right?
1: Yeah.
2: But Hannity must still have ratings.
1: And you know that Hannity's probably doing the same things. Or maybe he's not even that stupid.
2: What about Jesse Waters?
1: To rat out what's going on over at Fox.
2: Jesse Waters is way Trumpy.
1: Yeah, I think Jesse would turn too when the time comes. Well, he's a scumbag and a slime ball.
2: I mean, he cheated on his wife. He didn't care about them.
1: That's where most of them are showing. I mean, that's where we know that it's not ideology to them. It's dollars.
2: Yeah.
1: And they don't care. And 0.0 ethics. They don't give a fuck about ethics of their... of the people they support or the people that are watching them and who they support, they don't give a fuck.
2: So you're saying that they spread all that disinformation about COVID because that's kind of what people wanted to hear. You know, we don't want to wear masks. We don't, you know, and they're like, oh, okay, right, that's fine. Jeez. Is that, who's the guy that owns that? Rupert Murdoch?
1: Yeah. Yeah. Yeah.
2: Is he and Mitch in heaven or something together right
1: now? Well, Lachlan's running things now, but.
2: Okay. His dumb son, his gross fucking son. Oh, God.
1: Meanwhile, the other son, the liberal, is, I think, putting together some media company now. So maybe.
2: Wow. Is that all you?
1: Maybe there'll be some alternative programming.
2: Jeez, man.
1: But MAGA's waning. I mean, they're falling apart.
2: Yeah.
1: Now that the leopards have munched on their faces.
2: Yeah.
1: They are starting to sour on Trump. We played all those clips and. Those are people in Iowa saying, I voted for Trump 3 times. What would you tell them now? Fuck you.
2: Right. So the question is, what will these people do that sell the maggots the merch? Like Trump hats.

0: the crazy t-shirts, the, all this other shit. I mean, when did they stop reordering this bullshit?
1: Yeah, they better hurry the fuck up.
0: Because that's the real industry, these outfits they all fucking wear with Trump's face on them and the weird American flag pants.
1: So Maria Bartiromo out because she was a Trumpy spy over at Fox.
0: How did y'all figure it out?
1: And who's going to hire her now, knowing this?
0: Oh, shit. OAN?
1: Right? What network is going to hire her, knowing that she's just going to rat on them to Trump?
0: I think the Trump administration.
1: What a great unbiased journalist, huh? Who could trust a word out of her fucking pie hole?
0: I almost want to congratulate her for not getting fired for sexual harassment. I mean, but then that's good,
1: yeah,
0: right?
1: TBD, yeah.
0: Yeah, that's something.
1: There is a new explosive piece out of the Wall Street Journal.
0: Yes.
1: I was going to say taking a shit on, but it's shining a light on a big steaming pile of shit.
0: Woo.
1: That is John Fetterman.
0: Oh, man. Yeah. He's still around. I forgot about him. Is he alive or?
1: The headline at the Wall Street Journal.
0: Yes.
1: On this story released yesterday by Will Hobson and Siobhan Hughes.
0: Okay.
1: Nice Irish name. Behind closed doors, John Fetterman shows little interest in the work of a senator.
0: Well, shit, man.
1: And now, after this, I saw something today that said after this story came out, now other staffers and former staffers are starting to leak like fuck and starting to rat on him.
0: Does he still wear
1: just what an asshole he is and how insane he is?
0: Does he still wear gym pants?
1: The picture is him in shorts.
0: Oh my God. Some shorts? Jesus Christ. I thought he had a brain thing going on.
1: It says one morning in June, three paralyzed military veterans in wheelchairs from rural Pennsylvania arrived at the office of Fetterman for a long-awaited meeting to discuss legislation that would improve their care.
0: Okay.
1: Fetterman's staff greeted them with bad news. The Pennsylvania Democrat had to cancel. He told his staff he may have eaten something bad and wasn't feeling well.
0: They're in wheelchairs.
1: Less than an hour after his staffers met with the veterans in his place, Fetterman walked into his office showing no signs of illness. He had an appointment that he didn't want to miss, he told his staff.
0: Oh, okay.
1: And guess what that was? An interview on Fox to discuss Israel.
0: Shit.
1: And the war in Iran.
0: He had some,
1: which he's pro, by the way, the war in Iran.
0: Well, yeah, he didn't want to miss his TV time, right?
1: Yeah.
0: He's worried about his Q ratings. Is he running for something after this?
1: He's too sick to meet with some of his constituents.
0: Disabled veterans, right? Disabled veterans were there to meet with him, but he his tummy's not feeling well. That's wild.
1: Behind closed doors, the first-term senator shows little interest in doing the job beyond cultivating relationships with conservative media figures and advocating for Israel, according to interviews with over a dozen staffers, former staffers, and lawmakers, as well as text messages and other internal records.
0: Wait, I'm confused. You said meetings with over a dozen staffers and former staffers of Fetterman?
1: Yeah.
0: Who? That's like everyone. That's like 30, 40 people. So that's like everybody he worked with basically has been on the record saying this guy is shitty. He doesn't want to be a senator, right?
1: Over a dozen.
0: That's a lot, John. Is there any? Can we find one staffer, former staffer, that thinks John Fetterman is doing a good job at his as a senator?
1: With a pivotal election looming in November that could yield a split Senate and give Fetterman outsized influence, which it makes me insane.
0: Yeah.
1: His office is staffed with a revolving door of aides who are constantly scrambling to keep up the face of a functional operation.
0: He's got gym pants on. He's still wearing. I thought he maybe had migrated over to suits. It was like a joke. Like, hey, look, I'm in gym pants and now I'm an adult, but he's still in sweats.
1: Fetterman keeps a light daily schedule.
0: Oh, okay.
1: Often refusing to meet with constituents and fellow lawmakers or canceling at the last minute. Last September, when an aide told Fetterman that officials with the Children's Hospital of Philadelphia
0: Shit, John.
1: Philadelphia wanted to meet because they were worried about Medicaid cuts, he was dismissive. It's the CHOP program, Children's Hospital of Philadelphia, CHOP.
0: He wouldn't meet
1: Fetterman
0: with sick
1: texted,
0: kids.
1: What?
0: He wouldn't meet with sick kids?
1: Fetterman texted, why do I have to keep having to meet with CHOP? The aide said, because they are worried about vaccines and Medicaid cuts. Fetterman, well, I'm not. I'm convinced they just want free trips to D.C.
0: What the
1: said
0: fuck?
1: Fetterman.
0: What? Who does he? I don't understand this.
1: The Children's Hospital.
0: Yeah.
1: Program.
0: Well, we just did a whole story about how Ted Cruz is the most hated senator. I think.
1: No, the Republicans love him.
0: Oh, are you kidding me? Right, but they said everybody hates him in the Senate.
1: Hates Ted as a human. Yeah,
0: absolutely. Well, I mean, John Fetterman's on that road, right? I mean, he's not very likable.
1: I think there are Republicans that like him.
0: Is he going to take Maria Bartiromo's job on Fox or something? I mean,
1: in the background, it marks a contrast to his 2022 campaign when Fetterman spent long hours traveling to small rural communities, embracing people who felt left behind. He won because he worked his heart out, says Judy Hines, chair of the Democratic Party in Mercer County, rural Northwest Pennsylvania. Okay. She said she was worried about what she sees as a transformation in Fetterman in the years since the campaign.
0: A good transformation or a bad? Bad, right?
1: Yes.
0: You know, what are we supposed to say about this story? I mean, it's very sad, and he had food poisoning, I guess. That's why he couldn't meet the one time and the other time.
1: But he
0: time.
1: Got better to get on Fox right after.
0: Right.
1: In the background are concerns about Fetterman's longstanding struggle with depression, which flared up after a near-fatal 2022 stroke that left him with lingering speech issues. Last year, Fetterman's former chief of staff publicly aired concerns that Fetterman had stopped following his recovery plan, was damaging personal relationships, was exhibiting paranoia, and was addicted to his smartphone.
0: Okay. So what happened? Nobody wanted to pursue it because the Democrats are like, ooh, what if we lose a senator? Is that it? And now you got this guy that doesn't do shit?
1: They don't want him to flip to Republican.
0: Right.
1: Totally. He still votes with the Democrats on most shit, but...
0: Oh, does he? Well, okay, he's a pulse that votes Democrat, right? Who's a raging asshole that won't meet with children, six children. Why? Like, that's very, like, it seems like a basic thing if you're a politician. You care about children, right? There's always pictures of politicians kissing babies, things of that nature.
1: Yeah. In Pennsylvania, Fetterman's shifting politics and public stances have led to a once unthinkable outcome. In recent polling by the New York Times, it's shown that he is more popular among Republican voters than their state's current Republican Senator Dave McCormick, the other senator, who's a Republican.
0: Right, right.
1: Fetterman is more popular among Republicans.
0: Is there anybody that could do a brain scan and see, like, I mean, he's just a raging asshole, I guess, all of a sudden. Not all of a sudden. It's been a steady decline, right?
1: Yeah. Combined with his growing unfavorability with Democrats, this has sparked speculation that Fetterman could switch parties before going up for re-election in 2028.
0: Shit.
1: God. He publicly denies that, but recent news events have done nothing to stifle the speculation. In July, campaign filings showed he received money from a prominent conservative donor.
0: Okay.
1: In recent interviews, he left open the possibility he could feel the need to leave the Democratic Party if it adopts language in its platform on the one issue that has come to dominate his time in the Senate.
0: Okay.
1: You want to guess what that issue is?
0: I got it. Better. It's not, is it vaccines?
1: Quote, if our party ever becomes the anti-Israel party.
0: Oh, shit. He said that earlier.
1: You know, that's when I would leave.
0: I hate that I missed that. Fuck. Fuck you, dickhead. You like, he likes genocide and shit. You must have. It's the money. You little whore. Does John Fetterman owe someone money? Does he have divorces? Does he have loans that he can't handle that so much so that he has to suck?
1: I fucked him up.
0: Israel's day. Is it really?
1: I think it changed his personality and He was a Democratic populist hero, a mayor, all kinds of social programs and everything.
0: Little piece of shit, man.
1: Then he gets to the Senate and he was normal, and then he had the strokes, and then less normal.
0: You know, I think I was getting tired of the whole, you know, I don't, the gym suit thing. I'm in gym pants. Fuck you, man.
1: I don't care about that. I care about how you vote.
0: I care about that too. But you know, the gym pants, here's why I care about it. It's like, look at me. I'm interesting. That's what that's about. He wants attention, you know, and he's a little whore. You're a little whore. You want that money. Shame. You want that money. Should the sick kids bring a big fat envelope to get your attention? I guess so, right? Meet with the, God.
1: Among Democrats, Fetterman came out as an early proponent of the war and dug in even as civilian death among Palestinians rose. His stance has drawn attacks from the progressive left, leading Fetterman to spar with critics on social media while earning praise from Israel advocates and Republicans. Among Democrats, Fetterman grew increasingly isolated.
0: Yeah.
1: And is nursing what former staffers viewed as an unreasonable degree of anger toward party leadership, including Schumer. We hate him too, but he hates him for the wrong reason.
0: Listen
1: to this, what Fetterman wanted.
0: Okay.
1: Last summer, Fetterman told his advisors and senior staff that he wanted to introduce a resolution that would force every senator to take a public stance on whether the war in Gaza constitutes a genocide. Obviously, he says it does not. He was trying to out his fellow Democrats,
0: right,
1: in the Senate that may say it's a genocide.
0: You know, John,
1: what a piece of shit.
0: You know, I think you got the elastic on your gym pants a little too tight, you fuck, because it is a genocide. The people on the planet tasked with saying what is the genocide and what is not a genocide, call it a genocide, so it's a genocide. It's not a big thing that you out people on. I mean, it is a fucking genocide. And if you say it's not, then you obviously know more about it than the people that do that for a fucking living.
1: The senior staff tried to talk him out of the idea, but he seemed undeterred. But last September, the Israeli ambassador, Yekiel Leiter, met with Fetterman in his office and suggested an alternative. Fetterman could write an op-ed explaining why he continued to support Israel. Fetterman agreed and told Leiter he would write the submission based on any points the ambassador sent over.
0: Right, just sending the op-ed and he'll say he wrote it. Can he actually write an op-ed after his brain injury? I'm serious.
1: A few days later, embassy staff sent over drafted points for Fetterman to consider.
0: I was kidding!
1: Fetterman staffers decided not to tell him about it.
0: Oh, good job.
1: Out of concern that drafting an op-ed based on suggestions from the Israeli embassy under the senator's name risked violating the Foreign Agents Registration Act.
0: Wait, so you wait. You're covering up a crime then, right?
1: They would have used it, that would have been
0: covering
1: up the crime.
0: I see.
1: Him saying that to the Israeli ambassador and soliciting it
0: is a crime.
1: Should probably be a crime.
0: Oh, okay. Well, can somebody get Cash Patel on the phone and let him know, or get out your FBI jacket? This dumb fuck Fetterman in his gym pants.
1: Fetterman ultimately dropped the issue.
0: Right. He dropped it because, you know, well, give him some more money if you want him to write it. Tell me what a foreign government is going to tell Fetterman what to say about American foreign policy. Is that what was happening?
1: Yeah. I mean,
0: that's what happened in World War II. The Nazis over in Germany had American politicians on the take, and would tell them would send them shit to say, to mail out to their constituents.
1: He literally got talking points from the Israeli embassy.
0: I don't know what
1: to write in his op-ed.
0: If you think you're going to go to the Senate and you're in gym pants, that means you're a shitbag. And that means that's a red flag that you're out of your mind. Nobody wants to listen to anybody do any kind of legislation with your balls hanging out your fucking gym pants. That is so fucked up.
1: He really wanted to be appointed to the Foreign Relations Committee, but Foreign Relations is one of the most prestigious appointments, and he was only there for his second year at the time.
0: Yeah.
1: Even his staff members were like, you know, you shouldn't be on foreign relations.
0: The
1: that's a big one.
0: That but work with you.
1: When the committee appointments were announced, he did get the first choice on his list, which was Homeland Security.
0: Okay.
1: But they didn't give him foreign relations, and he was furious, supposedly. Blamed Schumer. And that's when he, like, signed off. Like, he stopped dealing with Democrats.
0: No, he's a bitch.
1: Completely isolated himself from fellow Democrats.
0: You're on the Homeland Security thing? I don't like that either. Is there anybody on Homeland Security that could say, oh, here's some terrorists coming, we better do something about it? Is anybody looking out for us?
1: In 2025, aides texted Fetterman that Schumer's staff was arranging a special call for Senate Democrats one evening. Schumer's response was, quote, I truly don't care.
0: John, I think at the heart of all this, yeah, he's anti-Palestinian. He loves brown people getting genocide. He loves it. But he's also lazy. He's a lazy motherfucker. And the gym pants really shows it. You lazy bitch.
1: This is
0: bitch.
1: Why, everybody, we need to get the fuck out and vote like crazy in November and make sure we take the Senate by more than two or three votes, two or three senators, at least two or three, instead of we have a 50-50 or a 51-49 sitch where we're up ahead and he's one of the 50. One of the 40, you know, right. He's one of the 51. We're fucked because then we have Joe Manchin all over again.
0: There's traitors among us, and the people watching out is Hakeem Jeffries with his mouth wrapped around Jared's penis and what's his face, you know? There's no Nancy Pelosi looking out for anybody. There's no nothing. What is up with the Democratic leadership? Somebody go kick Fetterman's fucking ass and get him in line. Where's the person getting that fat fuck in line?
1: And he's not doing shit. Since Fetterman got out of the hospital in 2023, he has repeatedly expressed disdain for several core day-to-day aspects of life as a senator. Meetings with constituents, attending hearings, and making public in-state appearances like town halls. In April 2025, veteran Pennsylvania state lawmaker Anthony Hardy Williams brought a busload of constituents to Washington from Eastwick, a poorer, flood-prone neighborhood in Philadelphia, to meet with their reps in Congress. Fetterman was the only one who refused to meet with them.
0: His gym pants were in the wash. I mean, I see, that's the part I would like. I mean, it would be fun to be a politician. You put on a nice suit, you get to go yell at Republicans all day. I would love that. You know, you don't like. I get John Fetterman. He doesn't want to work. He doesn't want to work. I get it. He hates working. He wants to sit at home and play video games in his fucking dumbass fucking gray gym pants, sweatpants, sit around a V-neck T-shirt, playing Minecraft. I don't fucking know.
1: Last May, several media reports highlighted his paltry attendance record at Senate hearings. The next month, the Philadelphia Inquirer's editorial board called on Fetterman to consider stepping down.
0: You lazy fuck!
1: At that point, record transcripts show that Fetterman had skipped 11 of the 12 full hearings that year on his assigned committees.
0: Okay, so 11 out of 12 is most of the meetings. It's almost all. I'm trying to wrap my mind around that attendance record because that's.
1: Meanwhile, during that time frame, he got a helpful phone call from one of his few friends in the Senate. Katie Britt, the Alabama Republican.
0: Oh, get the fuck out of the Democratic Party. Get out. You're fired.
1: Who had visited him in the hospital in 2023 and brought him cookies.
0: That's the only one that likes you anymore. That bitch Republican from Alabama. Are you fucking kidding me? The one that did the dumb fucking speech in her fucking kitchen. God.
1: Listen to her advice.
0: Yeah.
1: Britt told him, according to former staffers, Britt told him he should show up and get marked as present at the hearings by getting the attention of the clerks and then leave.
0: Well, Katie, he's got to show up. He's got to put his gym pants on, his running suit on, his little jumpsuit and say, hey, I'm here, and then leave. That's a lot.
1: And this is, how is this acceptable? Britt said through a spokesperson explained that she merely told Fetterman that most members typically check in and then go about their days with meetings, speeches, and votes, and other engagements while they wait for their turn to actively participate. So they leave.
0: Damn, Katie.
1: In other words, they leave until the camera's going to be on them for their time to question.
0: Okay.
1: How is this acceptable?
0: Okay, I have a question, and I want you to take it seriously. Who is more active in the Senate right now, Fetterman or McConnell?
1: McConnell.
0: Yeah, I mean, shit. I mean, he said present for something. This lazy ass bitch. That's what this is. Right, okay. He hates Palestinian people, right? All that shit. That's about the money. He's a lazy ass motherfucker. You guys in Pennsylvania elected a lazy ass motherfucker, and that is who we don't need. What the fuck?
1: Since last June, he took the advice. Since last June, Fetterman was marked present at 26 out of 31 full hearings.
0: Wow, good job.
1: Even though in 20 of them, he did not say a single word. There's nothing of him on the transcript.
0: But he was there, right?
1: No, he left.
0: Nobody, see,
1: he
0: John.
1: He got the attention of the clerks.
0: Okay.
1: At the beginning, the clerks were like, oh, he's here. And then he waddled out.
0: God.
1: But apparently that's standard practice for most of them. That's why you see these hearing videos, and if they zoom out, there's three people there.
0: Right. Well, see, that is why the gym pants are a red flag, because that guy likes to be comfortable. That guy, he's at home in his waterbed eating goldfish, listening to some, you know, fucking Joe Rogan podcast, waiting for his lava lamp to heat up, that sad fuck. Get out of politics. Get a Prozac.
1: So that's at the Wall Street Journal and...
0: Go home to mom.
1: A hit piece.
0: That's what Trump says. Go home to mom.
1: On John Fetterman. And it's just going to get the Democrats even more pissed at him. And he's going to be more butthurt and probably end up just announcing he's a Republican anyway.
0: Well, I mean, God, he's just as horizontal as Mitch McConnell. I bet he's at home laying down. Staring at the television. That's what he's doing. What does he watch on TV? Can someone in the press find out I want to know what he watches on Netflix. There must be something he's binge watching, right? That's the only explanation. How else do you miss so many votes? What is he binge watching?
1: We've got...
0: Oh, I thought you were going to tell me.
1: No, I don't fucking know.
0: I mean, he's got to be doing something with...
1: I'm looking at the next story. We got to get moving here.
0: Oh, shit, shit.
1: This is the, where is that story I pulled? This is
0: Jesus Christ, man.
1: Oh, here you go.
0: Yeah,
1: this was a couple of days ago.
0: Yes.
1: A diver.
0: Oh, fuck.
1: Was bitten by a shark.
0: No, is the shark okay?
1: According to Coast Guard officials, the 40-year-old man was hospitalized after sustaining injuries resulting in significant blood loss.
0: Significant.
1: Coast Guards received a distressed call about 5 p.m. on Tuesday.
0: It's a bad time to be in the
1: water. A response vessel with EMTs on board was sent out to help. They met the diver's boat about 5.5 miles south of Pensacola Pass.
0: Was he by himself? Or was he with other
1: people? No, he was with other
0: shit,
1: people.
0: Man.
1: The diver was taken to Naval Air Station, Pensacola.
0: Yes, yes, yes.
1: Before being airlifted to Ascension Sacred Heart.
0: You know how I know about this? It was on the Wheel of Comedy and show. Somebody put this fucking story on the Wheel of Comedy.
1: His condition is currently unknown, it said. In that story, it might have been updated. This was a
0: 5 miles off the fucking shore.
1: Here.
0: Chomp, chomp, chomp, chomp.
1: Here.
0: Yeah.
1: 5 miles off the shore of where we live.
0: God damn, there are predators out there, man. Shit.
1: Yeah, not just Republicans.
0: Right, and Matt Gaetz isn't even here anymore. Guys, see, like, how is... Yeah, shit. That's 5 miles... Why do you have to go 5 miles off the shore? There's not enough... Between here and 5 miles off the shore, there's not enough interesting shit to fucking look at. You gotta go all the way out there. You know what I mean? I mean...
1: I don't know that much about what the underwater landscape is.
0: Right,
1: here.
0: It's a lot of sharks, a lot of death. Shit, man.
1: I've only been in the water mostly at Pensacola Beach. You know,
0: well, that's
1: wading in other places.
0: Well, that's where most shark attacks happen, by the way. So, this guy wanted to keep it interesting.
1: Swimming in that area, but the, you know, like what's the what's that area near your mom?
0: The sound of the bay.
1: Yeah.
0: Well, if you go to the bay, you get bit by a snake before you make it out there. And the sound, there's alligators.
1: It's Friday, everybody. We're thrilled to be here on Faithless Friday.
0: Jesus. What's up with this?
1: Yeah, Jesus.
0: You don't even care about the shark attacks. Get John Fetterman to get off his ass and just quit, John. Just fucking quit, dude. Just quit. Get your unemployment check. Sit at home. Eat yourself to death while you're watching a Wire or some. Watch one of those Mormon documentaries. That's some weird shit on Netflix. We got a bunch. Eat some ho-hos.
1: So, something weird's going on. Apparently, Tucker has endorsed El Sayen?
0: Oh, come on.
1: I don't understand
0: what's
1: going on.
0: That's a demon. Come on.
1: But commenting upon that.
0: Yes.
2: See, this is what I'm talking about. He says Abdul El-Sayed was a full-blown leftist, but now he's all good. Now he's totally America first. And this seems to be the mood of the moment on the right. It is glazing and celebrating and trying to make these overtures to the far left and presuming that they're no longer far left. At what point in time did Abdul Rahman, Muhammad El-Sayed, ever disavow the Council on American Islamic Relations? When did he ever say he's no longer far left? When did he ever disavow the DSA? When did he disavow Hassan Piker? Was that after Hassan Piker helped him get the nomination or before? Now he's no... Sanjar Guptaji, whatever the fuck your name is. I'm sorry. What is your evidence that Abdul Rahman Muhammad El-Sayed is no longer a third world, this left-wing piece of fucking shit?
0: Fuck you!
1: Pronounced Rahman.
0: God,
1: not
0: Nick.
1: Rahman, like the noodles. Shit, Abdul Rahman.
0: Sayed'll take care of you, motherfucker.
1: You notice Nick goes further than most people.
0: Right.
1: Giving the whole name, like Barack Hussein Obama.
0: Yeah, but Tucker's saying that Sayed is not far left, or is Republican or something, or
1: I guess.
0: I mean, I've heard him speak a lot. I've watched him do a lot of interviews. He's a Democrat. He's leftist. He likes socialism and shit like
1: Tucker
0: that.
1: Tucker Carlson sparks GOP backlash. Found himself on the receiving end of criticism from Republicans after offering slight praise for Abdul El-Sayed.
0: Oh, okay. So some backhanded fucking compliment from this dickhead. That's all. I get it.
1: Oh, it was Sagar. That's who he was talking about. Sagar and Jenny. He does the podcast with Crystal Ball.
0: Okay. Yeah.
1: He's kind of conservative, but he's kind of anti-Trumpy.
0: Right.
1: Speaking Wednesday with conservative journalist and podcaster, it might be Sager. I think it's Sager or Sagar. And Jetty on the Tucker Carlson show. Carlson had harsh words from Mike Rogers.
0: Damn.
1: Republican running against El-Sayed. Quote, I wouldn't vote for Mike Rogers at gunpoint. He's basically a tool of Israel and the intel agencies. How would you run someone like that? It doesn't even make sense.
0: So you're supposed to vote for Sayed, right? Great. That's great.
1: And Jenny went on to share a somewhat optimistic take on El-Sayed, who he described as, quote, a full-blown leftist who has nonetheless embraced an America First agenda comparable to Trump.
0: No!
1: He says, this is Sager, quote, he says, Israel's committing a genocide, but ultimately I want to make sure that you don't pay more for health care. I don't want your tax dollars going abroad to fund this barbaric military. He stands in front of a giant American flag. It's almost Trumpian.
0: No, he's not like Israel's doing a genocide, but we need health care. It's not. He doesn't tie it together like that. That's fucking crazy. But we need. There's a but there. What does that mean?
1: He's saying we need that money. We're going to take that money away from Israel to put toward health care to
0: the people here. Right. That's nuts. He's not.
1: Carlson agreed, saying that El-Sayed's tactics are literally Trumpian.
0: They literally aren't, dickhead.
1: His tactics.
0: But they are. I mean, Trumpian in the fact that he speaks like people do, I guess. I don't get that. I really don't.
1: They both predicted that El Sayed's going to win. Carlson said, there's no one who should be farther from a position of power than Mike Rogers.
0: Hey, yeah, I agree. Yeah, that's true.
1: Nick Fuentes immediately tweeted, now Tucker is endorsing Abdul El Sayed.
0: Yeah, that's your buddy, dumb fuck.
1: He's losing his mind.
0: Hey, Nick, I'm sorry, but your buddy is like, did Nick go on Tucker's show?
1: Yes.
0: Okay.
1: Boomer.
0: Yes.
1: Wrote, after spending the last 2 years promoting Sharia law and Islam, buying a home in Qatar, and becoming a Hitler fanboy, Tucker Carlson has now essentially endorsed jihadist Abdul El Sayed for U.S. Senate.
0: That, you see, Laura Loomer's a fucking asshole. No matter, she can have one good opinion on Ukraine. And that, so what? She's a fucking fuckhead. Fuck you. Get back together with Donald.
1: Mark Levin, the micro penis guy.
0: Yes.
1: Allegedly. Put out a screed. What would it take for this bizarre woke right cabal to denounce and reject Tucker Carlson? His vile attacks against POTUS alone should motivate members of the president's inner circle to condemn this obtuse and wicked Neanderthal.
0: Obtuse?
1: The president himself has condemned him repeatedly. Is their loyalty for Carlson greater than for the president? Do they have no self-respect?
0: These guys are all big mad at each other, man. This is
1: awesome.
0: It is great. Go, yeah, go get him. Go get each other.
1: Yeah.
0: Shit. I mean, God, man.
1: For years, Carlson was a staunch supporter of Trump and his Make America Great Again agenda. In June, however, he said there's no chance he will continue to support the Republican Party after breaking up with Trump over his ties to Israel and the unpopular Iran war.
0: Well, geez. What's Tucker going to do then? I mean, what are you going to do? Going to endorse Ted Cruz for president? I mean, what's next for you, fuckhead?
1: I wonder how much money he's making on that show on X.
0: I can't imagine. Is it a lot or do people like it?
1: I don't know.
0: Do people like Ted Cruz more than did Tucker Carlson? And both are obtuse. I agree.
1: Oh, they like Tucker Carlson a lot more than Ted Cruz.
0: I want to agree with one thing Mark Levin said in one particular word. Tucker is obtuse. He's obtuse as fuck. And so is Mark Levin. You're obtuse. A whole bunch of obtuse weirdos. Fetterman, you're obtuse. Get your obtuse ass and your obtuse gym pants the fuck out of politics. Now get off your ass and do some fucking work.
1: Oh, well, Tucker's... show tweet.
0: Yeah.
1: From September 2nd, 2.1 million views.
0: Ew, shit. That's a lot.
1: 22,000 likes.
0: Okay.
1: It's all about, this is the interview with Sager. What kind of government would push gambling, porn, and drugs on its own population? Sager and Jetty, who's getting rich from the destruction of young men in America. And it's Polymarket, Kalshi, DraftKings, FanDuel.
0: Yeah.
1: And then it's a picture of Trump, a picture of Ben Shapiro for some reason.
0: Yeah.
1: And a picture of, what's her name? Miriam Adelson.
0: Wow.
1: Extremely pro-Zionist,
0: yeah,
1: Republican mega donor. Didn't she give Trump like $200 million or something like that? They figured out.
0: Good for Ben Shapiro getting yourself out there. We hadn't talked about you in weeks, you boring fuck. Good for you.
1: Wet ass pussy.
0: Yeah, do another one.
1: Wet ass p word. He didn't say pussy.
0: Yeah. You're a one hit wonder, man. Come on, get another one. Cover a Mariah Carey song or some shit.
1: Wet
0: Come on.
1: Ass p word.
0: He's obtuse.
1: Yeah, I guess. Yeah.
0: I don't know.
1: This is good news, I guess.
0: Okay.
1: U.S. Attorney Jeanine Pirro.
0: Nine!
1: You may have heard of her.
0: Oh, former Fox person, yes.
1: Who is currently the district attorney for D.C.
0: Yeah.
1: Not having a good time.
0: Ah, yeah.
1: In her
0: yeah.
1: desperate attempts to give Trump the scalps of his enemies with going after them for non-crimes that they can't get a grand jury to indict them on.
0: Oh, shit. Yes.
1: Well, now U.S. Attorney Jeanine Pirro is facing a bar complaint.
0: Oh, shit.
1: Alleging that she abused her power to pursue indictments against the six Democratic lawmakers on behalf of President Trump. And it's the six people who did that video saying, hey, military, just want to remind y'all.
0: Oh, yeah.
1: You should not follow illegal orders. Just putting that out there.
0: Right. You said bar complaint. I thought she got 86 from a literal bar. Isn't she a drunk?
1: That happened a lot. Yeah.
0: Yeah. Bar and bar.
1: Box wine.
0: You're so obtuse.
1: Right, a box of wine. The Legal Accountability Center has filed a complaint with a state grievance committee in White Plains, New York, which handles ethics cases against attorneys. The group is asking the committee to investigate Pirro, the top federal prosecutor for D.C., and pursue disciplinary action against her.
0: Oh, yes.
1: They say there is no legal basis for the patently improper efforts to indict the lawmakers.
0: Oh, my God.
1: Only motive was political.
0: Which you get to.
1: Of course it was.
0: You get disbarred, and you get disbarred. There's so many disbarments that are going to be happening when I'm president. There better be 10 disbarments a day in the front lawn of the White House.
1: You can't.
0: In the octagon. Oh, yeah, I can't.
1: Unless you're going to turn Trumpy, and you can't.
0: Just one day.
1: You can't do that stuff.
0: I can. Yeah,
1: well, that's what Trump
0: day.
1: Said, and it's turned into a lot longer.
0: Yeah, I just need
1: I
0: one
1: may be
0: day.
1: A dictator just on day one.
0: Put that octagon back up. You know what I mean? All these guys need to get disbarred. Todd Blanche. Rudy. Oh, he's been disbarred. Shit.
1: We've got to get going here, I think. But one more, another L for Trump. A federal judge has permanently killed the Justice Department's lawsuit against Rochester, New York.
0: Okay.
1: Over its decades-old sanctuary city policies.
0: That's right, bitch!
1: Rejecting every argument Trump's attorneys threw at the city.
0: Every argument!
1: The lawsuit targeted Rochester's sanctuary policies dating back to 1986, which limit how much city police cooperate with federal immigration.
0: Yes.
1: Under the policy, local popo in Rochester are prohibited from asking about immigration status.
0: Yes.
1: Or from detaining people solely based on suspected immigration violations.
0: Yeah.
1: ICE, or Customs and Border Protection agents, often ask city officials to do this for them on their behalf.
0: Yeah.
1: The DOG argued the policies violated the Constitution's Supremacy Clause by preempting federal law, discriminating against the federal government, and illegally regulating federal agents.
0: All these ICE fuckers are going to jail. But disbarment, jail.
1: The senior U.S. district judge shot down every one of the arguments. He ruled the federal statutes the DOJ relied on only regulate government entities, not private citizens, meaning they can't legally preempt local law at all. On claims that Rochester discriminated against the federal government, he found the DOJ never identified any other law enforcement agency getting more favorable treatment than ICE. Basic requirement for that kind of claim. You're getting discriminated against.
0: Yeah.
1: Who's not?
0: Right.
1: Show us examples of someone not getting discriminated.
0: Yeah.
1: And on allegations the city was illegally regulating federal agents, the judge concluded Rochester's rules simply dictate how its own employees behave.
0: So,
1: it's not telling what federal officers to do. It's telling the police, you don't have to cooperate with them.
0: So this judge is basically saying, you did everything wrong. Is that right?
1: Yeah. All your arguments are shit.
0: Everything wrong.
1: DOJ.
0: What happens when you do everything wrong? Guantanamo? What happens? Fuck these people. You're doing everything wrong. Go fuck yourself. Go swimming in Florida.
1: I can't wait till Tom comes.
0: Disbarment. Jail.
1: Let's get out of here. We'll be back next week at the usual time. 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
0: Follow the very funny Patrick Vile on X or Instagram at Vile Experience. 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
1: Great. blessed weekend, everybody. And we'll hit you up again on Monday. Bye-bye.
0: Guantanamo, Guantanamo, Guantanamo.
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0: what do you have to lose by trying something new like Trump? What the hell do you have to lose? You have to lose. 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
1: Mr. Trump is so stupid. My God, my God.
0: We won with poorly educated. I love the poorly educated.
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0: But you know what? 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
6: Good and happy Monday, everybody. That's us a little bit behind in the background. 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
7: Yes.
6: It still is giving me messages like we're not connected, but I think we are because I just heard us. 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I almost said Blue Ski. It's one of those things like Howard Nutlick. 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We can launch right into it. Ryan is here.
7: Yeah, I'm working.
6: He's chatting with you all on social media right now. And let's get to the headlines. I'm going to start over at the HuffPost. This is not good, and not good, as Trump would say. Cornell horror, alleged gang rape case reopened. Prosecutors in New York have reopened an investigation into an alleged 2024 gang rape at a Cornell University frat house after a civil lawsuit was filed by the alleged victim earlier this month.
8: So a civil case means that something happened to the criminal case that got it fucked up?
6: Maybe I'll explain. Drawing widespread public condemnation and questions about why more action wasn't taken sooner, Tompkins County District Attorney Matthew Van Houten, or Houten, Houten. All right, you monster. That's it. That's it, you monster. The district attorney said his office is reviewing potential criminal charges after a former Cornell student accused seven former and current CHIPHI frat members of drugging, assaulting, and gang raping her.
8: Jesus. So why the civil case first, district attorney, prosecutor person? Why did that happen first? Why are you guys so fucking slow? I mean, it's a little confusing.
6: Wait, the next paragraph answers. Van Houten said his office previously reviewed the incident based on statements the woman, identified only as Jane Doe, gave to police 2 years ago. At the time, she did not allege having been drugged or gang raped, he said, and the evidence did not support the filing of criminal charges. On the contrary, Jane Doe's statement, he said, described her participation in drug use and sexual conduct as voluntary, conscious, and consensual. My office obviously did not and could not have based our November 2024 decision on the allegations in a civil lawsuit that would not be filed until nearly 2 years later. Oh, okay. So for some reason,
8: he's lying.
6: The popo and the prosecutor, are they? Did they go to Cornell? Are they Fi-Shy or Shy-Pi, whatever the fuck?
8: What that cop said earlier was bullshit.
6: It could very well be because
8: cops lie.
6: Commenting on why the woman's story may be different today, he said, it could take years of therapy and healing for victims of sexual assaults to fully process and understand what happened to them. Look at him.
8: Blame the victim
6: or
8: you fucking pig fuck to solve crimes. What will really happen is years later, some podcast, maybe Crime Junkies, maybe some other podcasts out there will actually take their fucking eyeballs, read what was written on all the statements, understand it because they have an IQ above, I don't even know what this fucking prosecutor's dumb IQ is, and then do something about it. But it'll take years, you know, 2 years since this case.
6: Are we sure that they're not in some way related to that frat or that college, these guys in some capacity, you know, somebody in this line of succession for these DAs or whatever.
8: Here's what I'm sure prosecutors. Of. Here's what I'm sure of. And I don't even know, but I'm sure of it. The cops fucking fucked up because they're dumb fucking pigs that probably didn't have their readers on, or I don't know. They hate women. I mean, God, take your fucking pick. I mean, not to sound like these guys always lie. And the only reason I say that is because they always lie. I mean, how many fucking explanations?
6: There are lots. They went to the examples. Supreme Court to make sure they could. And the Supreme Court was like, yeah, go. I forget that case. I used to know that case.
8: Oh, say they could lie to you? I hate these fucking cops. That's what's standing in between us they can, and real change.
6: That's why they can, with these interrogation tactics, like, I don't think in Norway, when you're being interrogated, they can say, hey, we got your partner. He confessed and

0: look like, I'm just reading on, it does look like, however, that the even her lawyer is saying that she said nothing happened at the time. So who's he's not lawyer? He's not blaming police.
1: Let's not forget.
0: He said it was based on the original investigation was based on one police statement she gave. This is her lawyer.
1: Yeah.
0: Saying she gave a statement while she was still traumatized, numb and unable to function or accept the horror of what just happened. She was in self-preservation mode. The legal complaint is much more detailed and lengthy because I took the time to meet with her several times to learn the specific facts of what had happened.
1: Yeah, instead of some dumb fucking cop.
0: Interviewing a survivor is a difficult process that takes a lot of time and experience. It's never easy for a survivor to share details of an assault with a stranger. Trust must be developed and a lot of time spent learning the facts and engaging with a survivor. I wonder if there's tapes of these, her statements from these cops, and did they...
1: Shit.
0: Were they like, were you drinking? Were you doing drugs or anything there, huh? What were you wearing?
1: Well, it could be less cartoonish. They could be just dumb fucking motherfucking idiots.
0: And being cartoonish too, because...
1: No, I mean,
0: a comedy show.
1: I understand that. And it could be that. I agree with you. It really could be that. And it probably is that. But also it could be simple, more simple. Like, they're stupid. Cops are stupid. Many times.
0: Many.
1: They're dumb motherfuckers that aren't hired because they're smart. I think we've done this story. They hire dumb people to be cops. And what that lawyer described is something a smart person would need to do. Spend time, write down, read. I mean, of course she was traumatized after it happened. And then some lawyer, some prosecutor looks at this. It's like, oh, that's... And that prosecutor right now, that prosecutor is trying to explain why he didn't take that case. And we know why he didn't. Because prosecutors go with the path of least resistance, right? They want to get wins. They don't want anything complicated, right? They don't want to prosecute a complicated sexual assault rape thing. They want something easy. And this doesn't sound easy. It sounds complicated. And they don't do that.
0: In her 101-page lawsuit, the woman accuses the men of physically taking advantage of her shortly after she entered the Chi-Phi fraternity house while visibly intoxicated. So she was drunk while she showed up and, quote, incapable of consenting to multiple sex acts and drug use forced upon her.
1: God, sue that college. That college for everything they're fucking worth.
0: Listen to this. During the alleged hours-long assault, one of the men texted other frat members in a Snapchat group titled Chi-Phi Activities, telling them there was, quote, free pussy upstairs.
1: Wow, sounds like Chi-Phi is a RICO case, doesn't
0: it? Holy cow.
1: Listen, I haven't been to law school, but I've listened to enough crime podcasts. And listen, and I'll compare my knowledge of the criminal law, as dumb as this sounds to any cop, based on stories we've seen, that's RICO. That's a conspiracy to commit a felony, which is rape, right? Quote, free pussy. Sounds like Chi-Phi is a criminal organization involved in criminality. The only thing is they're not profiting from it, right? So you can't RICO them. How do you take this fraternity down? How do you take Cornell down?
0: And I think if I read right somewhere else, at the time, the frat punishment was they had to write essays. I'm not shitting you. Oh, here it says. The school suspended the 7 male students and frat chapter. The male students were afforded the opportunity to mitigate their conduct if they completed an essay.
1: Oh my God.
0: According to her suit.
1: You know what? Yeah, an essay. Do they have those available? Can we read these essays? One comma splice and you guys all go to fucking jail. Cornell should be fucking shut down. They should shut that school fucking down.
0: Wow.
1: And this shut the school down. This is insane. I mean, I can't even. That's why we have these stories. It's so crazy, right? You're talking about they have these rape advocacy people that when there's a sexual assault, an advocate comes up because the cops are too stupid to do anything to help these people. They're traumatized. Hey, what about the rape kit? Was there any evidence gathered? Probably not, because they took her statement in a shitty fucking bullshit, lazy way. These cops didn't do their job. They got it. She wasn't, this person wasn't ready to make a statement.

0: They were traumatized. They took the statement anyway. No need for a rape kit. So you fuck this person's case, and that's why they're doing it. That's why they have to do a civil case. Oh, my God. This makes me want to burn the planet to the fucking ground. Our Constitution is a load of horseshit and garbage.
1: Those frats have a lot of money, though, so...
0: Cornell!
1: Hopefully they're going to... I don't know if they can sue the university. I don't know if it was on campus or not, to be honest with you.
0: Ooh, if it was, sue the shit out of Cornell, because Cornell came down hard on these fucking dingbat kids, these rapists. These rapists had to write an essay, which I'm sure was full of comma splices and dumb shit. God, what the fuck? It's higher education shit in our country. Holy shit.
1: That's this rich white privilege, probably. I mean,
0: don't elect me for president. I swear to fucking God, the retribution will be swift.
1: I guess I'm assuming these are white kids, but who knows? It could be whatever. But regardless,
0: oof.
1: It's some shitty behavior. Seven of them were. It just says they were suspended. I wonder if they
0: suspended.
1: Wrote the. I wonder if they wrote the
0: suspended.
1: If they wrote their essays
0: with crayons clutched in their little dumb rape fists.
1: But then again, remember at that time there were no forced sex allegations
0: because the cops.
1: Officially
0: because I'm the saying. Cops because right. These cunty cops. It's always the cops. It's always the cops. And if you could sue this department for negligence,
1: you know what? And shame on the university for
0: absolutely.
1: Not recognizing this shit.
0: They not.
1: And there's a victim of sexual assault or any kind of.
0: Is Cornell like a dumb fucking university? Excuse me. Are they Ivy League? Is Cornwell?
1: It's yeah. I think it's okay, fancy. Yeah,
0: pretty
1: right?
0: Smart, right? So how can you argue? How can they argue they didn't see what was going on? Your fucking fraternities affiliated with your school are full of rapists.
1: Unreal.
0: And let's just say. That's not the case. What is up with this party where they're texting everybody, free pussy here, everybody come rape. I mean, and you give these kids fucking, they yank their funding. Hey, God, could our rapist.
1: National charter, get rid of the whole.
0: Take their accreditation. Listen,
1: it's an international co-ed medical fraternity.
0: In this country, we can sue and take money, public fundings away from university if there's protests that say genocide bad. However, you will not lose your funding if you have a fucking fraternity associated with your college on campus, gang raping people. Everybody gets suspended, essays all around. But hey, we're for the genocide. Don't protest the genocide at our universities, or you're gonna get in trouble. God,
1: formed
0: what the fuck
1: in 1905 from the merger of two other groups.
0: Cornell
1: has grown to one of the oldest and largest international medical fraternities.
0: Ugh.
1: With chapters across multiple countries, including active student and undergraduate pre-med branches.
0: Everybody's raping.
1: Open to students pursuing careers in medicine and healthcare.
0: And rape!
1: Great. Fostering a community of mutual academic and professional support.
0: Oh, shame on the AI that wrote that horseshit.
1: They maintain dedicated frat houses near medical campuses.
0: Throw them in there and lock them up.
1: Hosting academic workshops, social gatherings, and community service events.
0: Social gatherings is really kind of a scary wide net they're throwing on that. Can we round up these frat fucks and lock them up in these houses so they don't hurt anybody? I mean, my God, Cornell, shame on your fucking shit-ass fucking school. I'd yank your... God, you're goddamn lucky I'm not president. I get on my bully pulpit and scream and yank your accreditation right
1: God,
0: out.
1: I wonder what the right is going to say about this one.
0: Oh, they're sad they didn't get to rape people
1: we
0: more.
1: We know exactly what their MO is going to be. Why did she wait so long? Why did she wait so long? This is just trying to get money because she's suing now.
0: Yeah. Well, I've only seen one really form of government and protecting the weak demonstrated. And I've only seen it in films where it's worked. And I don't remember the details. I'm trying to say this as nicely as possible. But the form of government's called Dexter. And that's the only way I understand how to deal with these people.
1: Fi,
0: give him a call.
1: Shy. Oh, I said that.
0: Chai Tea Latte Rapist Frat Fuck Fraternity. I think that's how you pronounce it. God, Chai Tea Latte. Your fucking fraternity sounds stupid. The Greek, hi, Greek, Greece just called. Give me back your alphabet, you rapist cunt. You can't just go by Greek letters anymore. What are you, Chai Fi Fuck Faces?
1: I have a story about Greece coming up, too.
0: Poor Greece. I'm sorry. All these dumb Americans are using your alphabet for their rape communities. I hate these fraternity fucks. Animal House was not real. It's a comedy, but would nobody laugh at it now? Because it'd be like, oh, okay, here's the real Animal House. There really are animals in there. The animals are better than these people. These privileged kids, how can you study to be a doctor and be a rapist? Doesn't that violate the Hippocratic Oath?
1: Yeah, kind of doing no harm.
0: Doing no harm.
1: Yeah.
0: Here, let me help you out, Cornell. If your student body, if they're raping people, they're not going to make good doctors.
1: Welcome our new chapter.
0: God, if you guys are in a football game, if I was that opposing coach, I'd give everybody hundies for hard hits on the Cornell line. Hit those motherfuckers hard.
1: Utah, they got a new chapter in Salt Lake City.
0: 9! Jeez, these little Nazi Cornell Utah fuck kids.
1: Well, there are a couple brown people.
0: Be careful. Be careful of Cornell, guys. There's a raping up in there.
1: Well, this is University of Utah.
0: God damn. Can some university in this story take a day off from raping people, if you could?
1: Well, that's just a chapter. I'm not saying anybody raped anybody in Utah.
0: Okay.
1: I mean, I'm sure somebody did.
0: Chai Tea Latte, you fucking fraternity perv fucks. You deviant rapists. God. Jeez, these cops, too. I mean, dear police people, did these kids in fancy ass fucking school outsmart you so you wouldn't be able to take this victim's statement properly? Were you in a hurry? Why, Pat, couldn't they take the statement correctly? Why wouldn't you want to make doubly sure? I mean, Jerry Orbach would have done that.
1: How many stories do we do about police?
0: I know. I listen.
1: The state of our police is not good. It's just a toxic culture that is encouraged by dumb people.
0: Why?
1: Who think? Yes. Or authoritarians who want a daddy? They want to feel comfy, thinking that there's some bad men out there beating up the bad men until the bad men come for them.
0: Well, I want the bad men beaten up, though. Listen. These kids are going to go away. I need you to write your Is it a 5-paragraph essay? They have to write like 90-word essay. 5 paragraphs. 5-paragraph essay.
1: No beating up.
0: Are you
1: imprisonment? No beating up.
0: Well, wait. In the 5-paragraph essay,
1: against violence.
0: Yeah. We live in a violent time, though. But
1: right, and I'm against it.
0: Yeah, me too. I hate that it's like this. But wait. Are they going to confess to their crimes in their 5-paragraph essays they write?
1: No.
0: Well, what's the essay going to be about?
1: That was before. That was whenever this happened.
0: They have to write an essay apologizing for their rape. That was the punishment?
1: No, the official story at the time was they threw a party, it got out of control, and they allowed drunken people to come in and get drunker and take drugs and have sex, even though it was allegedly consensual.
0: Wow, that's going to be...
1: Everyone forgets that kind of by definition, when you're really, really drunk or really, really drugged or both, you can't consent.
0: And their essays are about, what are they about?
1: I apologize for my, who knows?
0: Right, because what are you apologizing for? Because it seems to me like in that essay, maybe Cornell, these dumb fucking people at Cornell Rape University. Just could you imagine Columbia University got in trouble because they said genocide was bad? These people at Cornell, I'm trying to wrap my mind around this. So they got suspended, and then they said, if you write an essay confessing to your crime of rape, we'll let it go away.
1: Okay. Well, look who's in charge.
0: I don't know. Let's look into that. Hey, Dean of Cornell, how many weekends did you spend at Epstein Island? God.
1: The headline at the Drudge Report. Yeah, really sinister picture of Hegseth. This is
0: Hegseth.
1: I think this is a lot of.
0: Did he rape the
1: this
0: couch?
1: This is a lot of bluster too.
0: Who's the couch and futon guy? Is it Hegseth?
1: That's our vice president.
0: Oh yeah. Oh, okay. I forgot. Hey, Ron Howard, I missed that part in the movie where your main character falls in love with the couch. You didn't write that scene. Go ahead.
1: Defense Secretary Pete Hegseth.
0: Nine!
1: Has assigned personnel to, quote, use advanced intelligence.
0: Yeah, I mean, not your own. Luck. Yeah, you don't have any.
1: And cyber capabilities to identify, disrupt, and neutralize foreign interference in the upcoming elections.
0: Shut up, JD.
1: That's a whole
0: you
1: lot of nothing.
0: Fat-faced fuck. Why is your face so fucking fat? You know what? This story that Pat's telling is full of lies. And so, like, I don't know what we're supposed to discuss here, but I will discuss this. You got a fat-ass round face. Why is that? And why did you wear the green leprechaun socks to meet with the president of fucking Ireland?
1: The threat of foreign election interference has been a biennial U.S. concern for the past decade. This effort will use the most advanced artificial intelligence capabilities to date, according to officials.
0: Call up Grok!
1: Hegseth's order does not direct military personnel to the polls, but President Trump has refused to rule out that possibility, highlighting concern from Democrats and administration critics.
0: Hey, Pete, how many essays did you have to write for all your rapes and sexual assaults? I mean, can we read some of those? I bet they're a doozy, right? Did he have to write a paper for when he raped that person in the hotel? Remember that?
1: This is all a bunch of bullshit. Okay. Under a memo Hegseth authorized, it had three directives. Number one, prioritize his department's intelligence and cyber capabilities.
0: Good luck.
1: To ensure foreign actors do not meddle in our democratic systems. Okay.
0: What about our actors?
1: Number two, use the Defense Intelligence Enterprise.
0: Okay.
1: To collect and produce information on foreign threats to our elections.
0: Number
1: in accordance
0: one.
1: With the law, regulation, Number executive one. Direction. Yeah. What are you going to do when you find out it's Russia? What are you going to do when you find out it's your buddy Xi?
0: We already did that, though. We already found out That's it was true. Russia. Did you not see that whole thing?
1: They're actually, and Xi is, he was sitting, Trump, did you see Trump? I'm skipping. I don't want to skip. We'll get to it. We'll talk about Xi and Trump.
0: Is Mitch McConnell still alive or not? Okay. I just want to ask for
1: it.
0: He died?
1: Yes.
0: Did he really?
1: No.
0: I know what he knows.
1: Right.
0: Say, Mitch, write an essay on all the rapes you did before you fucking croak, bitch.
1: They have the reporters outside his house and everything waiting for him.
0: Oh, you're on the fucking Mitch McConnell watch.
1: And
0: I gained so much weight
1: on that. It's that same horror show every time when he's getting loaded into the van where they're like, hi, Mitch, how you doing today? One word, any word for Beep. Us today? Do you have anything to say, Mitch?
0: Beep.
1: And then there'll be another, there'll be another reporter who's doing bad cop.
0: Oh, yeah.
1: You know, he'll be saying something a little more substantive. And the other person's like, anything to say to us? Any words of wisdom or anything or a hello? And all he does is that super slow motion thumbs up.
0: Get your latte off the crash cart.
1: And what for him
0: wiggles.
1: Forever has passed as for a smile.
0: Oh, yeah.
1: It's kind of the.
0: You know what? Do we know his address?
1: Totally kind of smile.
0: Where does he live?
2: D.C.
0: I know, but like his neighborhood, because I have a very interesting question. This is maybe the most fascinating thing today so far. How many people cover him when he gets in and out of his van? It's a lot, right?
1: No.
0: Oh, okay. But it's a few news crews?
1: Yeah.
0: Okay. How many people in a news crew you think? There's an anchor, camera person, producer, maybe three?
1: Camera, producer. Yeah, that probably.
0: Okay, so three different news corporations, probably 12 different people. God, I want to see what those Starbucks orders are and what they rack up in expenses.
1: I mean, depending, they may just have phones. Who the fuck knows?
0: You know that Starbucks, whatever the closest Starbucks to his house, Cha-ching! Cha-ching! We're covering Mitch again. We're waiting for him to die. Oh, my God.
1: But they know must what be rolling time, they know it. What time he's going to go.
0: No, because
1: they know what time their votes are.
0: Oh, when he's going to go. You have to be more specific. I thought you meant
1: no,
0: go.
1: Not when he's going to die. Nobody
0: knows. I'm just saying that Death Watch is producing profits for the Starbucks in the neighborhood, right? I mean, because everybody's there. They're not at their desk. They're not the usual Starbucks. I need a grande skim latte, a scone, and a fucking cheesecake roll, and give me one of those apple walnut salads with a frappuccino almond frappuccino, matcha.
1: There is a video of him voting.
0: Oh, come on!
1: I'm going to put quotes around that because the video is unclear, but it almost looks as if he voted the wrong way, and they had to tell him.
0: Oh, it's a felony. Lock him up.
1: And that he then switched his thumb. I don't know if that's accurate.
0: Got it.
1: But that was rumored on the social medias. And but definitely he's being coached.
0: If I lived there, I would go up to them and I'd say, quit DoorDash and all this shit. I'll be your personal runner to Starbucks for everybody. I'll handle all the orders. That's where the money is. In this story, the real story is about the money.
1: For reporters?
0: Oh, dude, if you're just sitting there all day at Mitch McConnell's house, you're smoking. Oh,
1: yeah,
0: God, you must be going through so many fucking cigarettes. I mean, there must be cigarette butts all over the fucking
1: place.
0: This
1: isn't like the A-team. They're not making a lot of money if they're camping out at Mitch's.
0: Still, if you look, I looked up what the B-team makes at Fox. It's real good. It's like real fucking good. And
1: yeah, but what do the beat reporters make?
0: Well, you got union and cameraman people and producers. Well, yeah. They got Starbucks money, dude. All I'm saying is I'm talking about your order for three people average per day if they're there 3 hours. That's at the very least one order at the beginning. It's like, oh, it's going to be, let's go back. One more Starbucks order. Sure. Okay. So six drinks for each three-man team. The drinks probably average around, let's say $7 to $9. Let's say $8 drinks. $8, 3 times 8, 24, times 2, 48, 50. I'm saying $55, including tip. $60, including tip for news team per day. 3 times 60, 180. I mean, that's a lot.
1: I would double the cost of the coffee in D.C.
0: Even more than an $8 per drink average? I bet you're right. And then there's, oh, God, I would be there selling Lucy's. Oh, my God. You make so much money.
1: Oh, cigarettes?
0: Fuck yeah. Not a dollar a piece. $5 a piece, bitch.
1: Is weed legal in D.C.?
0: I hope not. I'd go there and sell that shit, too.
1: You sell that?
0: Crack. Here's some crack. You know what? No, it's reporters. We all know what they want in D.C. They don't want crack. They don't want weed. They don't want coffee.
1: Eddies.
0: No. They don't want that. They want white girl. That's what they want.
1: What's white girl?
0: They want it to snow.
1: Oh, really?
0: Absolutely. These are reporters.
1: Isn't Adderall the same?
0: Not for these reporters. Adderall, you're talking about Fox News reporters. Imagine. Okay, we're talking about Fox News. We can't. Did we forget who they are? This is the who ran Fox? John, what's his face? Played the guy.
1: Oh, Ayers.
0: Yeah. Right? Who?
1: Or whatever. No.
0: Really creepy people.
1: Yeah.
0: Lithgow played this guy.
1: Right.
0: This is the Rape Central. There's so much. I bet there's so much cocaine at Fox News. It looks like everybody has dandruff or something. I mean, it's all over the place. That's what these people do.
1: Ailes.
0: Roger Ailes. Not That's Ayers. Cocaine Central. I mean, I'm just saying there's a lot of economic opportunity available where Mitch lives right now. And he's just sitting there waiting. God, if I had a coffee truck. Espresso machine I could roll down there.
1: Oh. Truck, yeah.
0: Oh my God.
1: Where was I? The
0: shit, man.
1: Counter potential cyber threats from foreign actors. Blah blah blah. Okay.
0: Whatever. Do whatever you want to us, guys. The store's open. We are not prepared for you. We can't handle it. We're America. Our Constitution's bullshit. We're open for business. We're easy marks.
1: And we'd agree with that. I mean,
0: with what?
1: With them looking after cyber threats,
0: yeah,
1: to the election, but they can't meddle in the election.
0: Hi, Cash Patel. Just letting you know, there might be some cyber threats out there. Could you take a moment from hanging out with your girlfriend at her parking lot concerts and snorkeling in Hawaii? Could you go see if you can with one of your good eyeballs if there's any cyber threats?
1: The other headlines, you think she'll dump him when he goes up to the, in front of the tribunals?
0: I hope she goes too.
1: Record diesel prices, uncharted territory.
0: Uncharted. It's never been this bad. Because you guys vote like fucking shitheads.
1: Slams local communities. These are the different headlines over at Drudge. Holiday airfare 10-year high. Yeah, I mean,
0: good luck with that.
1: Airline fuel is going up.
0: Listen, nobody should be going up. I've been watching part two of the Boeing thing. Brother. They sold planes to Southwest. I mean, there's Boeing planes, these death machines all over the place.

0: They left all little metal shavings.
1: The skin of the plane, maybe?
0: The skin, between the skin and then the guts of the plane, where there used to not be little metal shavings, there are. And you know what happens? They rattle around, and every once in a while, they'll catch on fire, and it'll cause a short. But it could be now, could be 20 years from now. But you know it'll happen. And that's what it's like to fly, because in 2018, it started changing. So good luck up there.
1: There's other manufacturers, one or two other big ones.
0: Before you fly, I can think of. Before you fly, find out which plane you're on.
1: Do Airbus.
0: No.
1: Airbus is the other main
0: manufacturer.
1: Right. And now Embraer, I don't think is as big. Comac, maybe? Let me look up.
0: The problem is
1: I do a report for the airlines every morning. Jesus Christ.
0: You can look where these airplanes are made.
1: That's China. Comac is China.
0: Right. Well, good luck with that too, because they're all in this race to get their planes out faster, because they all want to make more money, because these publicly owned companies. See, the guys at GE took over Boeing, and the guys at GE made a lot of money because they figured out how to make dishwashers real quickly, right? And dishwashers are different than planes. Would you agree?
1: Sure.
0: When your dishwasher breaks, your Pyrex doesn't get cleaned the way it used to. Oh, look, and now I'm just popping out in the sky. You know, same fucking thing. Now your plane doesn't work like it used to. Little shavings, little metal shavings all over the places. Nobody gives a fuck.
1: So when you do get on your airplane for the holidays, keep Ryan's warnings in mind, and then enjoy your... you know, $1,000 round trip because of fuel prices. And, it's just going to get worse. It still hasn't. They're still saying that it's got a delay in everything, and that some of these big shocks still haven't hit the big markets.
0: And you know, the problem is too, and I don't want to blame it all on these mechanics. They just started, this one Boeing guy, we just started hiring mechanics in South Carolina. Anybody that could turn a screwdriver, used to not be like that. They used to, back in the day, Boeing used to like look at people that just came out of high school, even look at all their grades, and then they follow them through college and they pick the best of the best. Now they're like, we got rid of the union, just want somebody. Okay, so that's one problem. So I don't want to shit all over these new mechanics they got. Also, the pilots are complaining. Because you know how to get a plane out quickly? You make the exact type of plane. But they wanted to make planes more fuel efficient. But they also wanted to make a plane they didn't have to retrain the pilots on, because that's a lot of irritating money. So they decided to make a plane. They said it's just like the other plane, just more fuel efficient. No need to retrain. And guess what started happening? They needed to retrain. Because the pilots didn't know there's a system on board. They didn't even know the system existed. It was a correction, some sort of correction thing. And they didn't train the pilots on how to use the correction thing. And so the correction thing would correct. The pilots were like, what the fuck is this plane doing? And then it would crash. So they save money that way to make, you know, flying more affordable. So that'll help, but that'll offset the price of the fuel, wouldn't it?
1: Maybe, yeah.
0: Saving money on not training the pilots.
1: Got a lot to get to, a lot in the old, those are all the headlines and everything.
0: The Air Max. Have fun in that one.
1: We've got other stuff here. This is, we got this from a couple of sources. Thanks for sending them, everybody.
0: These fucking sharks are out. Is that God, fuck yeah, and kill these motherfuckers.
1: The headline is shark spotted swimming through flooded town.
0: Give me a 50 cal.
1: As powerful nor'easter storm pummels the East Coast.
0: Give me a shotgun and some fucking, I will take care of these fucking sharks. Fuck this.
1: The powerful nor'easter. They have a
0: little, that's a movie.
1: There's an apostrophe.
0: That's a fucking movie, dude. That's
1: a powerful
0: bullshit
1: nor'easter. I can't do a northeast accent. Pounding the eastern seaboard turned Surf City, New Jersey into Shark City, at least for the weekend. A local resident captured a shark swimming through the grayish floodwater on Saturday.
0: You captured it? Thank you for your service.
1: With the shark almost blending into the water as he patrolled the town of about 1,300 people.
0: Did you kill that bitch? What happened to the shark? Captured it to what? Kill it, right? You interrogate it first.

0: It's a small harmless shark that is common to those waters.
1: What kind of small harmless shark are we talking about?
0: It's not even called a shark. It's a smooth dogfish, but it is a shark. The shark reportedly swam up the resident's driveway before taking an aqua stroll toward Barnegat Bay as the floodwaters reached up to 4 feet. In Surf City.
1: I just looked. That's a shark. That's like telling me a legless lizard isn't a fucking snake. Let me tell you something. You can walk down in America these days, you can walk down the wrong driveway and get shot to death. But a motherfucking shark, it's just safe as shit coming down. There's a shark in my driveway. No. In my driveway, that's a dead shark. I sound like a lunatic today. I don't care.
0: They're not that big.
1: I'm looking at one.
0: They're like three, four feet, right? Yeah,
1: be careful. I hope they don't get your dog or your cats.
0: Well, yeah.
1: Take these motherfuckers out.
0: Give you a good ankle bite. Yeah. Good leg bite.
1: Come here, you shark. You fucked. Not on. Get off. What is Clint Eastwood say? Get off my lawn.
0: Get off my lawn.
1: Shark.
0: Make my day.
1: Look, man. This story.
0: Left turn, Clyde.
1: That's what the. Shame on you, Clint Eastwood. You did a movie with an orangutan.
0: This was a good movie, though.
1: It was. But wait. This story is absolute bullshit. It's they stole from a movie, and I watched the whole movie.
0: There's a video.
1: No, but it's a movie, and it's not Sharknado. It's the sharks coming. There was a storm. What's it called? God damn it.
0: Anyway, that's the story. That's all we've got. Thanks for sending that in. I've also got this one here. Oh, this one.
1: Thrash.
0: Is interesting.
1: When a Category 5 hurricane disseminates a town and then the sharks come a-calling. That's it. It's the same thing. So that news story.
0: Is it at Amazon?
1: It's I'm reading IMDb. Oh. I watched it.
0: It's on Amazon. Sign up through crabdiving.com/Amazon. We get a little commission. There's a poll.
1: It was hungry bull sharks. Yes.
0: There's a poll out that says, what is going on here? That says,
1: that's what the pilots say in these planes. What's going on here?
0: The headline is like a dagger in my heart.
1: Yeah.
0: MAGA superfans voice their disenchantment with Trump in only. Stunning Politico report.
1: Oh, please don't vote anymore, you dumb cunts, if you could. That's what I want you to learn from your mistake. You did this to yourselves and to us.
0: At least two founding members of the Front Row Joes. These are guys that were sitting, they would try to get front row of every Trump rally.
1: I know who these people are. These cunts, I've seen every one of many of his speeches, and they're all right there. They're little fucking Nazis.
0: They told Politico's playbook that they've lost hope in the man they once thought could make America great again.
1: Fuck off and choke on it, you bitches. You're Nazis. You're Nazis.
0: Politico interviewed Trisha Hope and Rick Frazier, who basically gave up their lives to follow Trump around the country.
1: You stupid cunts.
0: Much like the deadheads of the past. How dare you?
1: How
0: dare you?
1: And you know
0: Sully,
1: what?
0: The name of the Grateful Dead and the Deadheads.
1: Politico
0: asshole.
1: Did this. MS Now did this false equivalency. And I've heard other. God, have some creativity. Find another comparison. Because this is a false equivalency. And you should all be fucking fired for that. It is the dumbest shit. The Deadheads would shit down your throat.
0: Who are the Hitler super fans that followed him around? Did he have a group?
1: Yes, they were called Nazis, Pat. Compare them to Nazis. God, for once, compare them to brown shirts. I dare you people to compare these Nazis to the Nazis they are. You'll never do. You'll compare them to deadheads before Nazis? Oh, I hate
0: Hope,
1: this.
0: Hope is now calling Trump a fraud and a liar.
1: You're a Nazi bitch.
0: And Frazier said the president can't be trusted.
1: Fuck you, Nazi. You can't be trusted in a voting booth fucking ever because you're so motherfucking stupid. Is this the one dressed as a fucking wall?
0: According to Politico, quote, Hope saw her faith shaken during a July 8th, 2025 cabinet meeting when a reporter asked then AG Pam Bondi about the Justice Department's handling of the Jeffrey Epstein file. Before she could answer, Trump interrupted, "Are you still talking about Jeffrey Epstein? This guy's been talked about for years." She said, "That moment was like a dagger in my heart.
1: Fuck you, liar.
0: It was like a light switch went on and a veil lifted and I saw him for who he was and I've not been able to unsee it since."
1: On behalf of E. Jean Carroll, fuck off. You knew he was a rapist, but fuck you, bitch. Fuck off, Nazi. Never go into a voting booth again. Please. And I hope you're old enough and your uterus is dried up so you won't give birth to any other Nazi offspring. Go fuck yourself. Fuck these people. I love it.
0: Frazier said, who has been to over 100 Trump rallies.
1: Is he the guy dressed as a wall?
0: I don't have that information. Epstein, he said, Epstein crimes and feeding the industrial military complex. Those are big no's for me. He promoted himself as a no war president. That didn't work out.
1: No, but of course it didn't. He's a Republican, you stupid cunt.
0: I'm to the point of not going to the polls in November. So.
1: Yay!
0: So that's what we're hoping for a lot of.
1: Stay home, mouth breathers, and stare at the wall.
0: Yeah, let us get you free health care.
1: Yeah, no, you know what? Go.
0: Let us get us all free health care.
1: Go buy cigarettes.
0: Let us get us all. You know, I saw a story
1: smoke
0: today.
1: Smoke up.
0: I saw a story today about the situation in California where they're now talking about some kind of universal child care because child care costs are so ridiculously expensive. And they're talking about good things like that in California, Commifornia. But I'm sure Trump will send his federal goons to try to stop that in some way.
1: None for front row Joes. Sorry, that's how I feel about this. All this
0: no,
1: shit.
0: We can't do that. Oh. We're not them.
1: Well, I they really fucked everything up that way.
0: I won't vote that way.
1: You know what? I here's what I vote for. You guys don't ever vote again. Sit at home and smoke as many cigarettes as you can. Watch all the Jerry Springer you want. You fucking losers. You're so stupid. It's like a dagger in my heart. What heart? That's just fat cholesterol clump. There's no heart. I'm sorry. Somebody would do an EKG on you. It's like, oh, the machine's broken. Oh, that's right. I forgot. This is a Nazi maggot bitch. They don't have a heart. My mistake.
0: John Fugelsang had a good tweet. sorry, I'm losing my voice here. The allergies are off the charts in this time of the year here.
1: Yeah.
0: With all the grass and or whatever is in the fall, too.
1: I don't know how to not hate these people. They did this to us.
0: John Fugelsang had a good tweet. 70s, 1970s, quote, stupid bleeding heart liberals. 80s, stupid politically correct liberals. The 2000s, stupid social justice warriors.
1: Yeah.
0: The 2010s, virtue signaling snowflakes. The 20s, woke. Every generation of selfish, mean people who pretend to be Christian find a new way to smear empathy and kindness.
1: You know, yes, but you know, in the 70s, that's so true. And that, so these people are never going to go away. So it's more about how the left wing fights them. And we should embrace them. Somebody calls you a virtue signal, you say, fuck yes. Somebody calls you a social justice warrior, say, fuck yes. Don't try to assimilate to these people. Do not be, that's the problem is the bipartisanship. We live in a world where it's like, oh, we want to reach across the aisle and work with them. No, you want to reach across the aisle and beat the shit out of them. They're Nazis over there. We want to make them go away, make them reach to the left. Reach to the left as far as you can until the other side has no more room and they fall off the side of the fucking cliff. These people are evil little assholes. They voted for this. They vote for this over and over again. And their kids will do the same because they're all stupid. Why are they so stupid? That will help me. Why are they so stupid, Pat? You went to school and read shit. Why are they dumb?
0: I don't know. I'm out swimming with them, too.
1: Yeah, but you're not stupid, though. What happened to you that made you so special that you're not dumb as fuck?
0: but it's misinformed. There's a lot of quote smart people that are, for one reason or another, into this Republican bullshit.
1: But why can't, okay, I get you. I hear you. Why can't this dumb bitch understand? She's upset about the Epstein files, right?
0: Right.
1: Why not be upset about the time Donald Trump raped E. Jean Carroll?
0: Because she didn't believe it. And all the media that she consumes told her it was lies.
1: Okay, that makes sense. So now I understand these people. You shouldn't be an adult. You shouldn't drive. And you sure as shit shouldn't vote.
0: And they're told that everything the actual media says is a lie.
1: Then they're too stupid to think for themselves. They sound like 8-year-olds. I mean, how old do you have to be to vote in America? 18 when your brain's fully... Maybe it shouldn't be an age. Maybe when the way we measure...
0: No, we can't do that. That's what they tried to do to black people.
1: Right. Okay. But then the same people that shouldn't have been voting did that to black people, though, right? I mean, what do we do about the stupid white guys that want to colonize everything and take everybody's shit because they're evil little fucking Nazis then?
0: We get off our asses and organize and
1: put them in jail
0: and protest and put them in jail if they deserve it. And,
1: That's right. When the white little Nazis lie us into a war, what do? Obama, we put them in jail. Good on you for going after Bin Laden, but bad on you for not putting every one of those motherfuckers in that administration under the jail. And so
0: in the jail,
1: huh?
0: Under the jail means. Deceased.
1: Oh, really? Oh, I just thought I thought that was a basement. I meant the basement part.
0: No, that usually means you want to bury them under the jail.
1: Oh, I am sorry. I'm not familiar with that one. I thought that just meant the worst part of the jail. Guantanamo, these motherfuckers. Let's use the Patriot Act for something worthy, right? There are terrorists among us in our government. They don't understand. God, I listened to this congressperson. They had to explain to some department head that they don't work for the president. They work for us.
0: Yeah.
1: I mean, that's basic bullshit. That's basic bitch common bullshit. Everybody understands that.
2: We should not cede the framing to the right just because it has been deployed oftentimes by the right. We are the normal ones. It is less normal to constantly fucking freak out about transgender people than it is to just let trans people live. Okay. Most people, partially because of Law and Order SVU, let's do a callback to that, okay, actually don't care about trans people existing in society, okay? But on the internet, that's the only thing that the Republicans dial in on, and they make it seem like being transgender is abnormal. You know what's abnormal? Constantly fucking worrying about children's genitals. That is the most weirdo freak shit time, okay?
0: That is Hassan Piker.
1: Oh, okay. The guy they put
0: the raging lunatic who hates America and is a communist who wants to kill us all. A communist Muslim who wants to kill us all.
1: Well, I mean, you know, that is true. Why are you fixated on genitals? I hate this timeline. Find me a Reacher quote. Find me a Reacher clip where he's beating these people up. I can't take it. We are at the whims of the stupid people. We're just waiting around for these stupid people to do something. We have to react. Oh, I hate it. God damn it. I saw that movie Thrasher. Those sharks were bigger than the dogfish. That's bullshit. That is a dog. No. That's the dogfish lobby saying, listen, it's bad. We don't want to be sharks. Let's not say we're sharks. Let's say we're, quote, dogfish. They've rebranded that marine life to not be a shark for tourism purposes. That's a fucking shark. That's propaganda. Say it's not a shark. Come on. I looked at a picture of it. It's a legless lizard. That's not a snake.
0: I looked it up. Reacher has already been renewed for a sixth season.
1: We're doing the show. Get into politics, motherfucker. We know what the show's going to be. You beat up people that do bad things in fake life. Tweak that a little. Tweak it. Real life.
0: Reach has been renewed for season 6, which season 5 premiere is currently in production. Why did... So they've already renewed it for another year. And season four, according to Amazon, now ranks among the top five most viewed seasons of any original series on Prime.
1: Okay.
0: So when the MAGAs say, we're going to boycott him now because he's talking bad about Trump.
1: You can't boycott it.
0: They don't. They're not doing it.
1: Everybody's like, are you guys boycotting Hamilton? It sold out 3 years in advance on Broadway, but you're boycotting it somehow?
0: Oh, yeah, I'm sure. I ain't going to go see that Hamilton.
1: Boycott
0: I'm
1: Reacher.
0: I'm boycotting.
1: No, really, boycott Reacher.
0: Because they got a black guy playing Jefferson.
1: Right. We know what happens in Reacher. We got plenty of Reacher to watch. We need real Reacher in real life. And so boycott Reacher.
0: It don't exist.
1: I could. That guy's huge. Go run for something. Go run for something. I dare these little bitches. Could you imagine he's a senator. Some
0: dickhead.
1: He's not
0: going to go beat them
1: no,
0: up.
1: No, no, but listen to me. You know how they sit at counters and they question Cash Patel from their little desk or whatever?
0: Sure.
1: He would just step over it. You know what I mean?
0: For what?
1: Just to talk to him, just get in his face. He wouldn't have to walk around and come around the whole thing. He could literally step
0: over. They don't get up.
1: Yeah, he would. Hey, dude.
0: They don't approach. Then they get Bernie Sanders yelling at them.
1: Oh, no. But then they defy decorum. And then Chuck Grassley has to escort Reacher out of the fucking floor. I want to see that. I want to see that. It's a dogfish. It's not a shark, guys. That shark's not a shark. It's a dogfish.
0: I'm surprised Trump hasn't said something about it.
1: About the shark thing?
0: Yeah, about Alan Richson.
1: Say something, bitch. I want to hear what happens. I want to hear his response. Say something, you diaper fuck. How many diapers do you go through these days? We haven't done a health report. How close is he to Mitch McConnell? Ish. I mean, is he?
0: Who?
1: Trump. I mean, he's in bad shape. He looks like shit.
0: Yeah, he's not good. It's not great.
1: Start jogging. Less McNuggets, you stupid Nazi.
3: Could you go all the way to letting go of the resentment?
4: I don't know.
3: For
4: man.
3: The listener, Alan just furrowed his brow and dropped
5: That's
3: his chin.
5: That's worth watching this on YouTube.
4: No, I don't know, man. I feel so much right now just thinking about that because it's also like up to these people to like want to create change in the world, right?
0: Yeah.
4: I can let go of the resentment. And then what does that do for the world? It allows these predatory fuckers to like just continue. Look at the politics that we deal with right now. Like the White House is in ruins. A fucking UFC cage on the lawn. And like, you just do it. You just fucking do it. And nobody says anything. And no consequences. Nobody asked. It wasn't done legally. There's no plan in place. Now you're asking for money to create a slide. It's like, what are we doing? And there's no consequences. And so I'm just supposed to let go of my resentment that this fucking guy is just.
1: No. If I'm a director in this shit movie world timeline we're living in, that's great. Hold on to that resentment. That's good. That's good. You did great. That's like when a superhero.
0: Listen.
1: Oh, God.
4: It's like, what are we doing? And there's no consequences. And so I'm just supposed to let go of my resentment that this fucking guy is just raping the world that he lives in for whatever gain he personally can have. And I'm supposed to let that go. And then what? It fucking still exists.
3: Yeah.
4: I'm not going to let him go. I fucking hate it. Yeah. I hate that shit still lives in the world.
3: Yeah.
4: Unabated, unchecked, unresolved, uncleansed. Look at the Catholic Church and like the predatory behavior that is just going completely unmet with those victims that are still like unheard, unseen, no forgiveness, no resolution, no cure. And what is releasing the fucking resentment going to do for the world? Like, I think we should hold on to some of that anger so somebody gets Guy Ritchie'd and wakes up in a pool of their own teeth and blood.
1: Whoa, damn. That, what a great political stump speech I just heard. Boy, oh boy. I tell you what. Hey, who are our leaders? Chuck Schumer and Joaquin Watch-His-Face. What's some of the others? Smart guys we have. Everybody take out a pen and paper. Take some notes from this guy. He's going to write all your fucking stump speeches for your boring ass fucking bullshit speeches that you give. Can we play that again? I mean, this is the most politically relevant thing I've ever fucking heard. And God, when Biden got elected and Trump went away, we were all supposed to see. That's what the Democrats wanted everybody to do. Let go of it. Let's do some. What's it called? Roads and bullshit. Instead of putting the Nazis in the jail, on top of the jail, in Guantanamo, use the Patriot Act to bury these motherfuckers. Oh, let me let go of the resentment and pretend they're still not here. That's profound. That is a profound thing to say in our bitch ass fucking political weak world we live in.
0: And speaking of the aforementioned Chuck Schumer and Hakeem Jeffries.
1: I don't even know who are they?
0: There's a story that they're saying that, the Republicans are getting just shellacked in the polls everywhere. So make sure you follow through, go out and vote. And, but the Democrats are still hated by their own people.
1: They should hate them. They're weak.
0: And specifically,
1: yes,
0: the liberal voters are fed up with Senate Minority Leader Chuck Schumer.
1: Yes.
0: Who, according to a poll, is historically unpopular. Harry Enten, over at CNN, their data dude, said, Democrats on their own leaders, they don't like their own leaders. I dare say they despise their own leaders.
1: There was no retribution when Trump was, when he lost that election. Nobody paid for anything. Nobody was fucking locked up that was worth a shit. Just the dumb meth heads. Oh, we knew our SCOTUS, his fucking bitch ass Nazi wife, helped that January 6th coup. Nobody paid for that. That's what they're pissed about. That's what they're mad about.
0: Schumer in 2018 was plus 28. In 2020, he was plus 53. That's during Biden administration. Now he is underwater 5 points.
1: You know, we're all pissed at our leaders because, you know, what would have happened? Would we have had Trump if Obama would have rolled up his sleeves and said, you know what? I am going to burn this political capital. I am going to put these fucking guys in jail that lied us into a war, that killed so many troops, that killed so many civilians, based off a lie from Dick Cheney. They're all swinging. He didn't do that. He didn't do that at all. He went forward. Still a very popular president, only because he's charismatic, was a good speaker. And we all wanted that copium. We all wanted that hope, like heroin in our veins, rather than doing the right fucking thing and locking up the monsters. Shame.
0: Polls going back as far as 1985 don't show a Democratic leader as disliked as Schumer is among his own party. There is no historical precedent for this, says Enten. Schumer is the least popular Democratic Senate leader ever.
1: Go write a book, cunt. I mean, maybe it has to do with the fact that not only will our party not go slay the dragons, they won't go get the bad people and protect us from Donald Trump. They won't do that. They will also support a genocide in Israel. And then when you people dare stand up to them in the election, they'll say, well, that's the way it always is. We always just support Israel. How dare you suggest that? And when a fucking college comes out against that, they sanction them. You know, Anthony Blinken, shame on you, you fucking cunt. And Biden for supporting that fucking genocide, you know, and then they're like, oh, the Democrats just have to hold their nose and vote for these people or else. And that's true. But why can't we have Alan Richman? I mean, that's real basic shit he said. It's not deep, right?
0: But we have, yeah.
1: It's responsibility.
0: We have to vote better in the primaries. And that's what's been happening is that's why we got Zoran. That's why we got El Sayed. That's why we got Nixon here in Floridia.
1: When Zoran, yeah.
0: Oh, now it's time for
1: Angie Nixon.
0: Now it's time for me to get ragey.
1: She sends me texts. I hope she wins.
0: This is, oh God, I feel like I'm, my voice is absolutely gone.
1: I love Mom Donnie. We should change the constitution so he can run.
0: Where
1: Who
0: is
1: cares?
0: Fucking
1: Who cares if somebody's born. If you could run this shit ass country and put the monsters under the jail, then I'm voting for your ass.
0: Well, I can start talking about it with it while I'm looking for it because I know the basics and it's driving me crazy. Angie Nixon is not polling like losing, like in like normal Democrats in Florida.
1: Does it have anything to do with the felon she's running against, or the future felon? Ashley Moody. Ooh.
0: Let me see what the the latest polls are.
1: Where's that money, bitch? I'm not talking to Angie.
0: Angie Nixon proposes building a data center on Mar-a-Lago.
1: You got my vote. You got my vote. I'll show up with a shovel.
0: The latest poll, 45-45. Ashley Moody and Angie Nixon, they're tied. But when Angie Nixon went to Schumer and said, you know, how about floating some more money?
1: He said no.
0: He said, quote, we'll see.
1: Bitch, that's Democratic money. Why can't we just go take it from his ass, his old fucking ass? Hey. Who's the other old white Democrats over there that lean on him? Bernie, go make Schumer give up that cash. Help Angie Nixon out. She's a nobody. She's in Florida. She's Democratic Party in Florida. And I can tell you from working for them, from canvassing, the National Democratic money doesn't get down to Florida because nobody believes in it. Right?
0: Did you see Gay Valamont's running again? I didn't even know.
1: Yeah, I mean, you know. God.
0: She said, Angie Nixon said, when I did speak with Senator Schumer on the phone, it was basically a, we will see. He's going to look into it. That's what was said, that he's going to look into it.
1: Open up the wallet, bitch, or we will. God, can someone, who is a senator with some nuts that can go up and get that money?
0: There's a few different possibilities here, or combination of. One is that Schumer and these old fucks are still in the, we're not going to win Florida no matter what mindset.
1: They give up.
0: And why should we spend money?
1: They're weak.
0: Especially when they start hitting that she's a Democratic socialist and when they start reminding everyone she's black.
1: And she probably doesn't like that genocide, right? She doesn't like that genocide.
0: That's part two of what I was saying. That's the other thing that it might be, is that she's very vocal in support of Palestine and against the genocidal apartheid state that Israel has put them under.
1: That's why we hate the Democrats. That's why this party is hated by its own, because we have a party that can't say, I'm against children getting shot who are waiting to get flour from an aid truck so you can make bread in the middle of a hellscape called Gaza. We're a party that wants those kids to get shot because we give these people money. God, that's crazy, man. Shit, man. I'd vote for Alan. Fuck.
0: She says she thinks one is ideological. This is what she's saying about why she thinks they're dissing her. I'm a progressive Democrat. I'm very vocal about putting working class families first. I'm very vocal about progressive values. I think that may be the main issue. That's a slam on those fucking corporate whore Dems.
1: Does Chuck Schumer take AIPAC money? PAC,
0: he is AIPAC.
1: Then let me help you, Angie.
0: Are you kidding me?
1: It's not even that. It's not your issue,

0: Fuck that comparison. That's a shit-ass comparison.
1: A spokesperson for the Democratic Senatorial Campaign Committee was, you know, said the bullshit.
2: We're excited about opportunities to expand the map further and monitor all races closely, including Florida, where Angie Nixon is running an energetic campaign.
0: God, I can't give her the money, you cunts. That's what that person said, that great person that runs North Carolina, that young leader out, to give the South, the Southern Democrats, some fucking money. Because you know what? When you got power last time, you didn't do shit with it. You did shit with it the last time you had it. All these old assholes, that somebody go get that envelope from Schumer. Somebody do it. Is there a younger Senate candidate that can go intimidate that motherfucker? God damn it. That can go get that money from Hakeem and from Chuck fucking Schumer.
1: This article says, the simplest explanation for the party's reluctance there may also be the least personal. The state is a reach for Democrats and one of the most expensive in the country to compete in. And every dollar spent there is a dollar that can't go to races that look easier to win. That calculation has been years in the making. National Democrats have paid less and less attention to Florida, as it has shifted from perennial battleground to reliably Republican. Maybe you helped that.
0: Sounds like losers.
1: By cutting it loose, yeah.
0: If my God, the Bulls, another bad, I don't care. The Bulls are down 20 points in one fucking champion. God, you know, I don't know.
1: Where's that money going?
0: But that's loser talk. That's loser talk. You're never going to win with that kind of attitude. Fuck it. You think Michael Jordan thought that? Michael Jordan had the flu and scored 40 points in a championship fucking game in the finals, bitch.
1: Only closers get coffee.
0: Only closers get coffee. Whoever said that should be kicked in the fucking nuts.
2: I gotta kick you in your nuts.
0: God damn. Somebody walk your happy ass, white ass, male ass down to Chuck Schumer, get him in a corner, get that money from that bitch. Someone in our party with some nuts, go get that money, give it to Angie Nixon for fuck's sake. What more does she have to do to prove to you? She's tied with that bitch, felon, fucking crook, Ashley Moody. She's tied. She walks around. Sometimes she shows up to state assembly shit with a fucking megaphone on. She's a badass. She's tied. Give her the money. I don't know what else to say. Who's a younger senator that can help her? Who's someone that can intimidate Chuck Schumer, that pussy?
3: What gives?
0: Yes. I don't understand our party. Yes, this is why we hate our party. Because it's saying we can win. Phil Jackson would... If he heard that from anybody on the team, he'd throw a fucking chair at him. He'd Bobby Knight their ass. This is not how you take the hill. This is not how you win.
1: Oh, man, should I do this one?
0: Damn. Yeah. What a bunch of fucking pussies we are. I expect the Republicans to be evil and Nazi. I mean, nothing surprises me about Donald Trump. But I'm tired. I am tired from this loserly attitude from our side. God damn, guys, start setting shit on fire. Go get that money from Chuck Schumer. What's he doing? His fucking glasses on. Fucking bitch.
1: I got a story I got to get to. This one is nuts.
0: Yes.
1: Let me see if I can grab a quick clip here.
0: Who's our senator right now? Rick Scott?
1: Yeah. Who ran a company that perpetrated the largest Medicare fraud in history.
0: We can't compete with that, says Chuck Schumer. God.
1: Wait a second. Where is it?
0: Democrats are cheap. We're not giving nobody any fucking money. We're keeping it, says Chuck. I'm going to keep it, says loser Chuck. Fuck you, bitch. What the fuck? Give some money to Angie Nixon. What are we doing? Oh, my.
4: Ladies and gentlemen, leaders and fighters for freedom and liberty and the American dream, the best is yet to come.
0: Shit, man.
1: She was in an empty room.
0: Right.

0: Hey, man. Did she act?
1: Was literally in an empty room.
0: That's like doing an audition or something where you have to give a speech.
1: I know, right?
0: Are we doing a Kimberly Guilfoyle story?
1: This is Kimberly Guilfoyle. I teased a story about Greece earlier. She is, you'll recall, our ambassadress to to Greece.
0: Mm.
1: Apparently quite the gadfly about town. Known for her partying ways already, etc.
0: Greece is serious.
1: But now there's some other interesting-y kind of stuff going on.
0: Yeah.
1: And I'm sure there's no corruption involved at all.
0: Oh, fuck.
1: She is running around Europe, you know, with all these meetings and shit. And I guess her mandate is to run around ostensibly to try to get European countries to become less dependent on Russia for energy and be more for us, especially LNG.
0: Okay.
1: Liquid natural
0: gas. Be more for us than Russia. That's your mandate, Kimberly. Okay, good. That sounds good stuff.
1: But apparently, so she's taking these meetings with, you know, leaders and energy leaders and, you know, all the appropriate folk, you would think.
0: You would think.
1: But she's got somebody with her.
0: Putin?
1: That they've dubbed the mystery man. We know who he is, though.
0: Oh.
1: 39-year-old.
0: Okay.
1: Christos Marafatsos.
0: Okay.
1: Who is Greek, it sounds like. He's American, though, but he is a lobbyist for a group called the AKTOR, A-K-T-O-R group, which is a giant Greek company that started off in construction and is now in the natural gas business.
0: Okay, this sounds good. Right, there's no corruption here. Okay,
1: This is from the Wall Street Journal.
0: Send some dogfish to their driveway.
1: Guilfoyle has puzzled government officials across the region.
0: Okay,
1: with her persistent promotion of the AKTOR group and her extensive efforts to involve Marafatsos, a neophyte in both diplomacy and energy.
0: Okay. That's a fancy way to say Nazi.
1: No, neophyte. He doesn't know shit.
0: Oh, okay. He doesn't know anything.
1: He doesn't know anything about diplomacy. He doesn't know anything about energy. But okay, for some reason, he's working with Guilfoyle as the ambassador for AKTOR.
0: Okay.
1: Why is Guilfoyle dragging...
0: Because he knocked her up, right?
1: This group, this Greek company representative to these meetings.
0: Because they're dating, right? Did he get her pregnant?
1: That ship may have sailed, but she's in her 50s, right?
0: Well, we can try. I mean, I don't know. Are they dating or something? Or is Corey Lewandowski involved? I mean, do they have a... Is this about sex? God damn, Kimberly. You know, can't you just be the ambassador to Greece?
1: These days, the Maryland-raised Marafatsos is frequently seen at Guilfoyle's side, acting as her unofficial gatekeeper and joining her for meetings at her ambassadorial residence.
0: Oh, my thighs are sore.
1: And with government officials in countries around the region, a highly unusual move for a private citizen.
0: Not if you're a perv. Hey, Kimberly, why is your ambassador under the table massaging your thighs?
1: Marafatsos has flanked Guilfoyle at meetings with several Euro leaders, including during a meeting with Bulgarian government officials. He rarely speaks unless the ambassador asks him to.
0: Why the fuck? I can't tell you. If I did a Google search of all our summaries, I rarely would see, oh, so-and-so did it. Today we covered a story about the Greek embassy. Never. Why is it with these maggot Nazis? Whenever there's a maggot Nazi in charge like Trump,
1: and
0: how do we know so much about this?
1: Just coincidentally.
0: You know what I mean? I don't know.
1: Coincidentally only.
0: Yeah.
1: Oktor has signed memos of understanding and commercial agreements with gas companies in Bulgaria, Ukraine, Bosnia, Herzegovina, and Romania.
0: No. We did this story already. That guy from Dancing with the Stars that was the governor of Texas for a while. And it was
1: Rick Perry.
0: Rick Perry did this already. He already did this when he went to Ukraine because nobody else wanted to. Nobody in Trump's administration would go and support Zelensky at his inauguration as president. The only guy we sent was Rick Perry, and he did a side deal for LNG gas.
1: Guilfoyle also reportedly helped the company secure a $6 billion deal in Albania, which would have the country buy gas from Oktor through 2050.
0: Wow. Sounds like typical Greek embassy shit, doesn't it? Doesn't it?
1: American.
0: I didn't hear any American in there.
1: American embassy shit.
0: I heard Albania. What's another country? Bulgaria. I heard that mentioned. What
1: Bosnia,
0: other country?
1: Herzegovina.
0: Okay. Those aren't states, right? Those aren't American states. Romania. I said, okay. Five countries. When is our country mentioned in this? She's the ambassador to Greece from the U.S. Is that correct?
1: In theory, sure. Yeah. I mean, on paper.
0: Where is Greece mentioned? And where is U.S. mentioned? In this, Chuck, look into that, could you, Chuck, when you get up off your ass, shitting in your man diapers over there, you fuck.
1: Oktor.
0: Anybody looking into this?
1: Through filings, they found out that Oktor has paid Marafatsos, because he's a paid lobbyist, so
0: Is there a picture of Oktor or Marafatsos?
1: No, I could probably try to find one.
0: I imagine what
1: paid him $160,000 between November and June, so 7 months. He made $160,000 while traveling around with Guilfoyle. So I'm sure they're paying expenses.
0: Like a Natalie Harp kind of deal. What the fuck is going on?
1: To, quote, establish connections with Trump's administration, the State Department, and the Energy Department. It was his first lobbying gig.
0: Wow. Good job, Mustafa, or Mr. Roboto, M.E.L.A.G.A.T.O.
1: So, but that's not all he made.
0: Guy is. Oh.
1: Because
0: wait,
1: other
0: more.
1: Greek companies have apparently been so impressed with his work.
0: He's American.
1: Three
0: though.
1: Others have opted to pay him a combined $440,000 so far this year.
0: Now, this Mr. Robot, who is this guy's name? Mr.
1: Marafatsos.
0: Marafatsos, get some lawyers. Because when the Pfeiffer administration's here, we're looking up your ass big time. We're going to find all the criminality. We're going to Guantanamo you
1: it's
0: and
1: been
0: Kimberly.
1: A quick move up the lobbying ladder for Marafatsos after he previously worked in real estate and help create the, quote, ultimate immersive experience for the Acropolis in IMAX 3D.
0: God, I have had it with the corruption. Everybody is going to jail when I'm in charge. We're looking into all of this. We're taking all the no-dos. We're staying up all night until everybody's in jail that needs to be in jail. This is insane. Who is this guy? He's like, this fuck face. Hey, you're working for the Americans in the Greek U.S. Embassy to Greece. I haven't heard one
1: you
0: story.
1: You want to see his picture?
0: Yes. Okay. Yes. The big smiling fucker who looks like I imagined. I didn't mean to see that. I imagined it already, Pat. I'm not surprised. Mr. Mustafos.
1: Not that
0: guilty.
1: There's any suggestions that there's anything untoward going on.
0: Guilty.
1: Between Mr. Marafatsos and
0: guilty.
1: Kimberly Guilfoyle.
0: Guantanamo, bitch. Front row Joe's, Guantanamo.
1: So
0: everybody's Guantanamo.
1: Is she going to turn him into a billionaire and then marry him?
0: Well, she...
1: Or is she turning herself? Is she getting a cut? She shouldn't be above board.
0: Well,
1: we all know what that means.
0: Someone better be turning on someone because someone has to go to fucking jail. You telling me there's no criminality here? I mean, come on. Who else is the? Can we just do a cursory check of all the ambassadors right now roaming around? I mean, what's up with Herschel Walker? Hadn't heard from him. God knows what's going on in the Bahamas.
1: Oh yeah.
0: God knows what's going on in France. Fucking his rapey little fuck nut, Jared the fuckhead, his dad's in charge of France. God knows. Who else? Who's in charge? We don't even know. This ambassador shit. We really got to look into this program. Kimberly's fucking up. Anybody checked on Jared's dad? No. No one's looking into that. What about Herschel Walker? Haven't heard one story about that in a long fucking time. I'm sure everything's fine in the Bahamas. I'm just wondering, what about do we have an ambassador in Canada? They kick him out. Shit.
1: Oh, that poor guy, whoever that. Well, I was going to say poor guy. Probably, a maggot. Asshole, yeah.
0: He's probably a maggot. He's probably fucking one of the Tate brothers. The Tate brothers, they run Canada. Shit, give it to his kid. Give it to Baron von Trump. Damn. Why are these ambassadors are people that you wouldn't leave your wallet? I mean, if I was in a room with the ambassador to France and the ambassador to Greece right now, I'd be like, keep your wallet, keep your purse over the other shoulder, close to the Kimberly might look through it.
2: Freedom and liberty and the American dream.
1: No, she's in a big empty room.
0: But somebody put reverb on her voice.
1: Oh, on this for the music.
0: Oh, probably. Okay. Be careful. I might put you in jail for that. Putting reverb on Kimberly Guilfoyle's voice is a felony in my world.
2: Freedom and liberty.

0: That's the actual speech.
1: I would hire her. I'm sorry. I would hire her. I said, I'll put you in Gypsy. You want to do cabaret? You might be able to do that. Listen to the lungs on her. Damn. We know her thighs are nice and fucking loose from all the massaging. She could probably dance.
0: Maybe Mr. Fuckafatso or whatever his name is
1: hey, Mr. Mistopheles in Nazi Kimberly. What? Just, I know I'm trying to understand this. So they're traipsing around Europe making side deals on natural gas.
0: Yes. That's one way to put it.
1: I watched this whole thing about being an ambassador. It's called the, what's your face is in it from the Americans. Great. What's that called? With Kerry Russell.
0: Diplomat?
1: Yeah. I don't remember.
0: It's a great show. Yeah.
1: Right. It's a great show. I don't remember one scene where Kerry Russell's like, ooh, let's make some side hustle selling this LNG natural gas shit. And not even in a fictional show.
0: Her husband might.
1: Yeah. Yeah. But he was made the bad guy in it, right? Okay. Yeah. He was made a bad guy. Somebody get Kimberly. Be careful with who you date. You're missing a stop. You know what's going on. Didn't she get in trouble from Fox? She was fired.
0: Yeah, for sexual harassment or something.
1: Is there anyone in that cabinet that doesn't have a sexual harassment charge, a rape charge, on the Epstein files? Is there anybody in that cabinet that is free of all that? Is there anybody?
2: Look at Trump. Who could possibly defend Trump after the past 2 years? What were the big promises? Mass deportations?
1: Voted for him.
2: Didn't happen. Didn't happen by any metric. We deported 270,000 people last year. We're on track to maybe deport 400,000 this year. There's nothing massive about that. It's not even a million. It's not a million per year. It's not even a half million per year. It didn't happen. They promised a border wall. There's no border wall.
1: You're a chump.
2: And it's not because they can't. It's because they won't. Trump could not get one of his favored companies to get the contract in the bidding process. So he said, forget it. I don't want a wall. We don't need it anymore. We'll just use technology instead. This is a real conversation that happened in the Oval Office. No border wall. They said no new wars. Well, we're in a war. We're in a war with Russia and Ukraine. We are in a new war in Iran on behalf of Israel and the Gulf countries. We did start a war in Venezuela, one that was minor, but it's significant also.
1: No, thank you. You know, I'm going to send Cardi B over to fucking Berwyn and take care of his ass. I mean, fuck him. You voted for him three fucking times. Three fucking times. Three fucking times, Nick! So please include the part in this speech bullshit you say where I'm a bitch. You're a bitch. You sub. You're a sub for Trump. You bought him for Trump, and now you don't like it. Keep bottoming. No. You're not allowed to complain. What is this complaining? What a little bitch. This is what you wanted. This is your wet fucking dream, and now you're upset.
0: Is he really that short?
1: Cardi B, go over get him. Yeah, I don't need to send Alan. Not to take care of Nick. Cardi B.
0: Says Nick, he's 5'6".
1: I'm against violence and all that shit.
0: He's a little wee guy, and there's I guess they're just in jail. There's a photo of the group that went out in the limo and singing the Kanye song, the Nazi song.
1: Is that Nick Flint?
0: Yeah.
1: No.
0: Yeah. These guys are all, you know, like 6'3", 6'4". That's Nick Fuentes.
1: You look like a fucking Ewok.
0: But the Tate brothers are crossed off because they're in jail.
1: Okay.
0: Clavicular is crossed off.
1: Why are you so short?
0: He's in jail now, or he might be out on bond, but he's accused of rape.
1: That's the angle of the picture. There's no way he's that short, dude.
0: So then it doesn't look like anybody fucked with it. I don't know who that is, to be honest with you, but there's Sneeko. And then I forget there's one other influencer whose name I can't remember, and I don't know who this guy standing there is. But a lot of this group is in jail for rape.
1: Do you have bone density problems?
0: That's who they are.
1: Nick? I mean, why are you so fucking short? You're like, what's that? What's that deal? What did Webster and
0: they had kidney problems. Right?
1: Okay, Nick, are you drinking enough water?
0: I mean, Gary Coleman.
1: Yeah. You're small enough. Michael Jackson could carry you around like a toy. God, you tiny little guy. You tiny little Nazi, you fuck. Hey, as Princess Leia would say, a little short for a stormtrooper. God, what the fuck? See, there is no reason our world should be held hostage by these fucks. God, Cardi B, go over there, take care of him. What the fuck?
0: Well, Andrew Tate is 6'4".
1: Yeah.
0: And if Nick is 5'6", then that, I mean, that picture isn't that inaccurate.
1: I'm assembling a team of, it's called the Halt to Justice League, of superheroes that can go take care of these Nazis. Easy. Alan Reacher, Cardi B. Who else? Who else do we got? Who else? I'll put you under the floor where the lava lives, bitch. God damn, I swear to God. I can't believe, Nick, you're that small. This fucking desk lamp is taller than you. There's no way. You could fit in Barbara Eden's bottle.
0: Master.
1: Yeah. Where are you gonna put
0: it? Yes, master.
1: Barbara Eden could kick your ass.
0: I think she's still with us, too.
1: Absolutely. That's what I meant. That's what I meant. Shit, man. I'm going to send Betty White to beat the shit out of you, you little Nazi shitbag. How dare you complain? Hey, well, Nick, you, at least you say why. No, at least. How dare you complain, you Nazi? You shitbag. You don't get to. And then it's going to go back to a liberal or whatever we get, whatever fuckhead moderate we get as president, you know. You complain about that, you know, that's why nobody likes you in the debate team, because you're a troll. You just pivot and you pivot, you pivot. You're like literally the size of a fucking troll. There must be some angle on that picture. That guy, he's who's like, he's like little Marco. Is that Marco Rubio or Nick Fuentes?
0: Marco Rubio went out with the Tates to sing Kanye's Heil Hitler song.
1: That wouldn't surprise me at all, Pat. That would make sense. The administration he's in, I mean. We sure that's not like Nick's kid or something? Or, God, he wouldn't have a child. But you're that small.
3: I told you on day one that young American men would be sent into the meat grinder on the ground to die for Israel. It's imminent. It's guaranteed. Right now, the White House and the Pentagon are reportedly working on plans to send in American troops.
0: Stu Peters.
1: Stu, what's your height? How tall are you?
0: Stu Peters, like 5'5"? Trying to do a I told you so.
1: Oh, fuck you, Stu. God damn. Alan, go see Stu. He might be a little tall. He's too tall for Cardi B. Cardi B's going to take care of this fucking Nick Fuentes. Get fucking drunk on your four-wheeler, you stupid shitbag. Don't run over anybody, loser. We haven't heard from Stu Peters in a long time.
0: This is another story. Oh, this is interesting.
1: Yes.
0: Alito.
1: Mm-hmm.
0: For some reason recused from a climate change case.
1: Okay. He's probably going to see a Phillies game.
0: That the decent people have been trying to get him to back the fuck off of.
1: Wow.
0: Because he owns oil company stocks.
1: Well, that's why that one guy recuses, because he owns all that. He's a member of Monsanto's, right? That's why he recuses.
0: Never.
1: Oh, he doesn't recuse.
0: He was their counsel. Yeah.
1: Did he recuse?
0: I don't know if he has shares, but Clarence Thomas was Monsanto's corporate counsel.
1: Didn't Clarence recuse when they had all those January 6th things? Because his wife was involved. Okay. Performative, Alito, you get you get nothing from me, you performative fuck. There's nothing sincere or real or true about this. You're doing it because you have to.
0: The new development was disclosed in a letter. He doesn't have to. The new development was disclosed in a letter dated Monday and sent to lawyers involved in the case with no reason given. Remember, they have a code of ethics that is guidelines that they themselves voted they don't necessarily have to follow.
1: He's being blackmailed. I guarantee.
0: More likely.
1: Yes, he has to, because there's pictures of him with his penis out doing something. I don't know.
0: Alito had previously said that there was no need for him to step aside from the case, which is being argued next week and could have broad nationwide implications when the court issues a ruling. Left-leaning groups have repeatedly called for Alito's recusal from the case in which ExxonMobil and Suncor Energy are seeking to toss out a Colorado lawsuit seeking damages from the oil companies for the impacts of climate change. Whoever, pay up, yeah. Motherfuckers.
1: Whoever is extorting him to make him recuse, hey, I see you. Respect. Good job.
0: Although he doesn't own stocks in either of those companies, he does hold stocks in oil companies ConocoPhillips and Phillips 66. How is that allowed?
1: I don't know.
0: Why is that allowed? They get paid a decent amount of money, right?
1: Yeah, what's that guy?
0: A couple hundred grand a year? That ain't bad.
1: That guy from Colorado talks about that all the time. He's so good on the Instagram clips. He's taking out these motherfuckers at the hearings. He's got a weird name that I can't pronounce. Shit. He always fucking, African-American guy. He rips.
0: Oh, Jonah Goose.
1: Jonah Goose rips these guys' new assholes like left and right over this shit. I love it.
0: Activist calling for Alito's recusal said the companies he holds stocks in could still benefit from the support for Supreme Court case.
1: What is your angle, dickhead? I don't believe you. You are not sincere. You're doing this because there's something bad happening. Somebody got to you. This is not your ethics.
0: With Alito stepping aside, it raises the possibility of a 4-4 split, which would leave the major legal issues unresolved. The oil and gas industry is hoping the court will issue a broad ruling that would prevent cases like the one in Colorado from moving forward in state courts, potentially saving it from having to pay out billions of dollars in damages. Oh, no.
1: The story is...
0: That's okay. We've still got our subsidies that we give you every year.
1: Why is he doing this? And it's not good enough that he has holdings or ethical reasons, because he doesn't usually do that.
0: Exactly.
1: So why?
0: Exactly.
1: There's something bad happening.
0: But if somebody did it, it's somebody from our side.
1: We need to know. Yeah. That's true.
0: That would be blackmailing him, right?
1: Yeah, don't expose it's any criminality
0: pro,
1: that's
0: yeah,
1: good.
0: It's yeah, it's the pro-environmental people that
1: good.
0: Would... That want him to recuse.
1: More of this, then. I mean, if our side can support a genocide, then we can do a little hanky shit on the side to make the good thing happen, please. Please.
0: Yeah. Let's not count on the five that are left.
1: Maybe
0: to
1: Rahm,
0: do the right thing.
1: Maybe Rahm Emanuel finally got back in his lane and is doing some dirty shit behind the scenes. That's his game, right? He could do that. He's good at that shit.
0: He
1: is a piece of shit, though, right?
0: He's busy, you know, throwing poop at Hassan and stuff. Fucking really? Idiot. Yeah. Well, and
1: send Cardi B to take care of him. I've had it.
0: Which reminds me, there was this MS Now podcast with Simone Sanders.
1: Oh, yeah.
0: Shame on her.
1: Oh, fuck.
0: And
1: damn it.
0: Eugene Daniels.
1: Okay, I know him.
0: Shame on him.
1: Damn!
0: And they had Hassan on.
1: Okay.
0: And it was, you could tell it was a hit job.
1: What?
0: They both had stank face on their faces.
1: Yes.
0: Because it's an MSNBC or a MS Now podcast.
1: Yes.
0: And the higher ups at MS Now are still pro-genocide.
1: Oh, yeah, sure.
0: Let's not forget. That's why they got rid of Mehdi Hassan. That's why...
1: Joy Reid.
0: Yeah.
1: You know.
0: Because she talked about... They had the audacity to call a genocide a genocide.
1: And they have... Eamon, what's his face?
0: Mojahedin.
1: He's doing some fucking round table, you know? And it's like, he doesn't get the mic as much as he should.
0: But the thing is, now, it spectacularly backfired on them. They're... Simone had to shut down her Instagram comments. on YouTube, the clip on YouTube, the podcast with Hassan, I swear I could not find one positive comment for them.
1: Right.
0: Like backing them up. Well, occasionally there was a response that was like, you know, he's a commie, you know, it was some
1: what was he
0: idiot
1: wearing?
0: Troll.
1: Was he clothed?
0: He was.
1: Wow.
0: But, I mean, here's we only got a couple seconds.
4: I could not find any evidence for the broader claim you made about, like, most Americans, most people under 45 have made 9/11 jokes at this point, and most people, like, they don't have the reverence. I couldn't find the evidence, and so you muddy up, in my personal opinion, what you're trying to say, and then when they clip one piece of it, which you have been clipped out of context, then you do take issue with the clipped of one piece, but Eugene is drilling down on, since you know that's going to happen.
5: Right. You're very smart. That's clear.
4: Yeah, you're very smart. You know, so like, the alternative
6: is for me to not talk about this issue at all, right? And that's not, I mean, yeah, because there's no matter, see, like even the broader conversation that I had about 9/11, that's not something that people want to entertain at all. They just want to say, this guy whose name is Hassan, who's Muslim, who said America deserved 9/11, even though he apologized one day after for the language that he used, all the way back in 2019, is doing it again. He is Islamically defending 9/11. He loves 9/11. He wants it to happen again. And then it just like expands off of that.
5: But you know that that's going to happen. I guess
0: listen to Eugene.
1: Are they
0: saying, if you know that's going to happen, why do you talk about it? And that's what Hassan... They were buried. We'll have to continue this.
1: I'm trying to understand. Are they saying that because he talks about things broadly, people will take his comments out of context and use them? They're saying that he shouldn't talk about things.
0: Yes.
1: What?
0: Yeah.
1: That makes no sense. Because someone else is going to do something bad and misquote you out of context, you shouldn't say anything. God, fuck off.
0: We're going to play more of this because it's really infuriating. They really showed themselves to be just spectacular assholes and puppets for the Dem establishment, for the Schumers of the party.
1: Get Rachel Maddow.
0: We got to get out of here.
1: Rachel Maddow's going to fuck you up because of that.
0: We'll be back on Wednesday. Hopefully we'll be able to sign the fuck in on time. Thanks for hanging in. Thanks for joining us. 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
0: Have a great one, everybody. 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

0: would have told my candidate to disavow the hell out of
1: it. Yeah, and that's why you're still on MSNBC, because they got rid of all the journalists.
0: Right, right.
1: They got rid of all the journalists, and they left the political
0: hacks. Yeah.
1: Like,

0: What do you have to lose by trying something new like Trump? What the hell do you have to lose? You have to lose. You have to lose.
1: Mr. Trump is so stupid. My God. My God.
0: We won with poorly educated. I love the poorly educated.
2: We ought to have a prayer called the God damn it prayer. God damn the devil, please.
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0: But you know what? You don't impeach people when they're doing a good job.
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6: 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We're not live. We're still alive. We're live 2 hours in the past. So any, you know, big news that may have hit in the last couple hours, if we don't talk about it, it's not that we didn't see it. We may not see it because we'll be done with the show and not paying attention to the news, because on the weekends a lot, especially on Saturday. Saturday is kind of my holy day. I try not to look at any Trump, any politics.
7: That's why they dump everything on Friday,
6: right? Just to help retain my sanity. Yeah, kind of.
7: Because they're like, everybody's trying to be normal today. Yeah. So now we're going to put the really weird, poisonous shit out there. Because
6: well,
7: this
6: Friday
7: whole
6: evening,
7: week, we shellacked people.
6: Friday evening especially, people don't, you know, they're done with the work week. They generally want to go out or do something or just chill. They don't necessarily flip on the news like they might during the week. Anyway, thanks for buying shit through our Amazon link at crabdiving.com/Amazon. 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It just helps us out here.
7: Nine!
6: Join us on social media. Won't be answering you live during the show today because, again, we're not time travelers. 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
7: Oh, that's right.
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7: Follow me on Polymarket.
6: It's Faithless Friday, everybody.
7: Jesus.
6: Right, well, let me check with the producers. Have any, Shelby, have any of our deities contacted us or agreed to an interview or some kind of manifestation on camera?
7: Woof, woof, woof, woof, woof.
6: She's busy with the Kong toy. I guess that's a no. So that invitation is out.
7: Jesus, you're fucking bullshit, dude.
6: My allergies are making me stutter. it's because I got a big, it feels like I got a giant phlegm ball in my throat. Isn't that great, everybody?
7: Yeah.
6: Happy to share
7: Jesus.
6: With you.
7: Yeah. That's because of Jesus, too.
6: A lot. Yeah.
7: Yeah.
6: Everything is from the Lord. Let's see what, let's launch into the old headlines and we'll get into the fun parts.
7: Yay.
6: Well, that sounds like Majority Report. I didn't mean to say that.
7: No, I've never listened.
6: They do the show and they're like, then we're going to go to the fun half where they joke around and take calls and stuff like that.
7: Why isn't the whole show the fun half? That would be my question.
6: Because they talk about politics.
7: Yeah.
6: I don't know.
7: See, our show is the fun. We do the fun half is both halves.
6: Most of the time, yeah. Over in the commie, I'm seeing some weird things.
7: I love. I mean, to me, it's fun to shit on these stupid fucking Republicans. They're so dumb. Even if it's serious, it's fun because it's so stupid.
6: The commie pinko liberal HuffPost headline. Yeah, this is there's a lot of yelling going on about this. It just came down from the SCOTUS, but it's in theory not as bad in the immediate future.
7: Yeah.
6: SCOTUS assist in crackpot voter fraud witch hunt. The SCOTUS voted along party lines. That means the
7: bad
6: six
7: people
6: that hate freedom and decency and want to have a king,
7: right,
6: decided that they would allow Trump's administration. It's one of these stupid database or something. Well, why don't I read the story? The U.S. Supreme Court is temporarily allowing the Trump administration to run state voter registrations through data held by the Social Security Administration.
7: That's insane.
6: In an unsigned decision on Friday, the ruling overrules lower court decisions that had forbidden the Department of Homeland Security from using Social Security data as part of an effort to search voter registration data.
7: There is no voter fraud
6: submitted by states to the Systemic Alien Verification and Entitlement System. That's the SAVE.
7: This is all we could hang this around the necks of all these dumb fucking maggots who voted for Trump, especially the three-timers. Fuck you all.
6: The system is for alleged non-citizen voters, of which there are almost none.
7: Because you have to be a citizen.
6: The Supreme Court's three liberal justices dissented. The administration can now use sensitive personal information in its effort to purge voters it deems as non-citizens from state registration rolls.
7: That is insane. I mean, why do we have to take the stupid fucking maggot decisions made by this court seriously? I mean, why do we have to adhere by this shit? Because God knows Donald Trump doesn't follow the rules that he doesn't like. He just ignores them. Why don't we do it?
6: Purges using data in the DHS SAVE database routinely turn up incorrect matches by wrongly identifying naturalized citizens as non-citizens.
7: They love it, which is the point.
6: This creates significant burdens for eligible voters who are removed from the voter rolls.
7: Oh, God, I'm sorry. It makes them not want to fucking participate, right?
6: I'm so stuffed up and have like a giant, just something going on in here that... it caught me and stopped me from talking.
7: That's horrible. It makes people not want to fucking
6: vote. It's
7: like
6: Darth Vader standing.
7: Oh, yeah.
6: Like, you know. This creates significant burdens for eligible voters who are removed from the rolls, even though they are legally allowed to vote. So, but the Supreme Court, I don't know if it gets to this. It probably does somewhere in this story. But they added an addendum. Basically saying, but don't worry, it won't affect this election because we're under the rule that you can't do major purges before an election.
7: Fuck that!
6: But it might affect 2028.
7: Worry. The bad people said, don't worry. Don't worry. This isn't going to affect. These aren't the droids you're looking for. It's fine. Don't worry about it. Fuck this. I why do we even...
6: Oh, yeah. You know they're going to scramble to come up with...
7: Yeah, this is bullshit. This is a big deal.
6: anyone that voted Democrat they can think of, they're going to put on this list.
7: They threaten them. Like, if you vote illegally, we're going to take you to jail. That could may or may not be true. But hey, man, that's some scary-ass leverage, isn't it? This is horrible. That's insane. And people should worry about that. Fuck this.
6: The unsigned decision from the court stated that a 1995 immigration law enabled DHS to access any government data to verify citizenship, overriding the previously enacted Social Security and privacy laws. In dissent, the liberal justices wrote, quote, the majority misreads the statutory text.
7: They don't misread it.
6: The immigration law provisions do not override any explicit statutory limits on information sharing.
7: They misread it.
6: Like those protecting sensitive Social Security data, the laws protecting that data require agencies to provide notice and comment period and prevent such data sharing without consent.
7: This is normalization of bullshit because we're just saying they misread it. They're evil. They are evil. The wife of one of the SCOTUSes helped do the ellipses riot of tourists. Do we remember that or we've forgotten that already? This is all bullshit. This is absolutely horrific bullshit. And I think this is a 5-alarm fire. People should, you know, God, if we were all organized and shit, we should all march down to SCOTUS and demand that they all fucking take their wigs and robes off and go the fuck home. Because that's stupid.
6: The wigs.
7: Because they absolutely did not misread it. What liberal justice said they misread it? That really isn't.
6: Well, they all three signed it. But the court noted in its unsigned ruling that the national. Oh, God, I do have one more in my pocket. God, this dog is almost knocking me over here. And I'm like, what are you doing? I don't have anything more. I'm giving her the sign language sign for I don't have anything.
7: Right.
6: And she keeps jumping up on my leg. And it turns out I had one little tiny training treat in my pocket.
7: People on our side can't even say plainly that they are fucking little maggot, evil assholes. They didn't misread it. This isn't a mistake. Stop
6: it. What was I saying? The court noted in its unsigned ruling that the National Voter Registration Act bars the broad purging of voter rolls in the weeks leading up to an election, which limits the potential impact of the decision this year.
7: Too bad they misread it.
6: Whoever... States can still make

0: more damaging than the fucking ruling, because if we're going to sit here, be all Pollyanna, like, oh, these Republicans, they misread it. They didn't mean this. It's because they misread it. Fuck you. Who wrote that? Shame.
1: That's the headline over at the HuffPo. The Drudge Report has a different one.
0: Yeah.
1: A picture.
0: Even our side. Yeah.
1: What?
0: Even our side, man. You can't even say when somebody did something evil. Just say they did evil shit. They didn't misread it. That's fucking horse shit.
1: The Drudge Report has a picture of a glowering Don. God, everybody likes pissed. It looks like he's on the balcony at the White House with Xi.
0: You jump. And you don't.
1: Melanoma standing next to him. there's a member of the armed forces gesturing, and Trump is like walking towards the camera, but he looks like so angry. Wow. And Melania is looking at the camera, and she looks really pissed.
0: Nah,
1: and
0: shut
1: she
0: up.
1: Looks bored, like he always does.
0: Yeah.
1: And it says, the headline at the Drudge says, "The Unhappy Don."
0: Ah. Melania, how many downloads did your movie get? The most successful documentary ever in history. How much? How many downloads?
1: How about all those Oscar nominations, right?
0: How about that? How about that?
1: Or is that coming up? Is that next? Is that this coming year? And Trump's going to throw a fit that it wasn't nominated.
0: Oh,
1: and if
0: yeah,
1: it gets
0: yeah.
1: nominated, then we need to scrap the Oscars, because then the Oscars have been tainted and cancered, just like the Kennedy Center. And now he wants to go after the Ford Theater and all kinds of
0: things.
1: Didn't
0: they give it a lifetime achievement award to a guy that named names during the Red Scare? They absolutely did. What's his name? They are tainted. You know, they gave that fuckhead a lifetime achievement award that named names. Then are you now, or have you ever fucking been? What's his face?
1: And didn't Polanski win an Oscar too long ago?
0: Let me help everybody. Fuck the Oscars. Fuck the Oscars and fuck our bitch ass Supreme Court. So, even the ones on our side. God.
1: This is Mark Halperin, the journalist who's writing for the Daily Mail.
0: Hello.
1: And it says, oh, well, I guess he's playing along with the Daily Mail's usual practice.
0: Yeah.
1: In a really long headline. My Trump sources say the president's worst nightmare imaginable has arrived. Panicked texts and emails from GOP insiders are blowing up my phone. They're all saying the same thing.
0: Which is what?
1: He says, I have an investment banker friend who once offered this sage advice. Sometimes the appropriate responses to a crisis is, in fact, to panic. Republicans are not quite at that stage yet, but prudence suggests they should at least consider it. With only 40 days remaining until Election Day, and with early voting about to commence in much of the country, the grand old party finds itself in dire straits indeed. It's hard to believe that President Donald Trump headlined the party's unprecedented national midterm convention in Dallas just 2 weeks ago. It seems like ancient history. Intervening fortnight has been a living nightmare for Republicans, saddled with the stalled Iran war, incessant headlines about Trump family muckraking,
0: they meant?
1: No, it's buck. Oh, I think it's buck, like money.
0: Oh, okay.
1: Buckraking.
0: God.
1: An interesting term I had never heard of. Sounds Is it like a thing, or did he just make this
0: sounds
1: up?
0: Sounds like this guy made it up.
1: Hmm.
0: Plenty of words out there. Let me make up some, though.
1: No, it's political slang term for accepting high-paid speaking fees.
0: What a boring way to say corruption.
1: Rising gas and diesel prices and White House fecklessness in the face of public fears over AI and data centers. It's all mixed together to create a rancid stew for the president's party, but you wouldn't necessarily know from the party's muscular TV ads, press releases, and social media posts, almost all of which project the confidence of the man who leads them. Too bad for them. Bravado is no match for reality.
0: That's right. That's right.
1: As a sideline,

0: make sure we all get out and vote. And and let's all, we're all really happy at what all the polls are looking like, a blue tsunami. But don't forget, 2016 told us Hillary was going to win easily.
1: Absolutely.
0: 2020 told us that it was going to be a lot less close than it was, that Biden was going to blow Don out of the water. That didn't happen. And 2024, Biden or Kamala was supposed to win, and that didn't happen. So temper your expectations, everybody,
1: because yes,
0: we have to get the fuck out to vote. Even without the possible cheating, we need to show up, unlike we did in 2020 and 2024.
1: Right, right, right. And then once we win, we can't fanboy out on these motherfuckers. You hold these representatives' feet to the fire no matter how much you love them and like them. If they don't do what you want, you let them fucking know. Because these fuckers have a lot of work to do. If these Democrats win the majorities, holy shit, my expectations are high, guys.
0: While Trump and White House mouthpieces are maintaining stiff upper lips, the code of political omerta was broken on Wednesday veteran Iowa talk show host Steve Deese, a man both MAGA and plugged in, and I will add, a supreme piece of shit.
1: Yeah, they have an omerta. Sure.
0: Deese's plaintive cry on X started like this. Yesterday, Iowa House Republicans were informed by their own pollsters that if you are in a plus 15 district, you're within the margin for error. If you're in a plus 10 district, you're underwater, and that this might end being an even worse midterm environment than 2006.
1: Quit your bitching. Go out there and cheat, you cunts. That's what you do, right? Go out there and cheat.
0: Translation, safe Republican seats are now at risk, and even the GOP candidates who thought they could sleepwalk their way to re-election better wake up and start campaigning.
1: Yeah, they're coming for your asses, I hope. I hope when there's this blue tsunami that all you guys are going to be, there better be endless hearings, there better be endless impeachments, there better be endless heads rolling. It better be like Saturday night in a bowling alley and the gutter is just full with GOP heads coming down the way.
0: Deese said, I slept on whether to share this publicly.
1: Shut up, dick.
0: This morning, I ultimately decided the truth should be shared while there is still six weeks left to do something about it for the good of the country. If the environment is this bad in my home state, where Trump has been the most popular political figure over the last decade, I can't imagine where it is everywhere else.
1: Imagine it, you cunt. We're tired of that Nazi. Imagine it, you stupid twunt. What's he talking about? I can't imagine how much people hate Trump. You can't.
0: Here's another data point. The Cook Political Report has shifted its outlook for the Senate race in Kansas, where the incumbent Roger Marshall is defending against a challenge from Democrat Adam Hamilton.
1: Fuck you, Roger.
0: What was once considered a likely Republican seat is now only lean Republican, which might not seem like a big deal, but Kansas Democrats haven't won a Senate seat since 1932.
1: Oh, shit. And when they win, they better be out for bear, right? I mean, they're going to be pissed, right? They hadn't been in charge.
0: Well, but, you know, if you just take the governor's race and in Kansas, I'm sure the legislature is supermajority.
1: I don't give a fuck.
0: You're still going to be battling. I mean, you're not going to have a mandate to do everything you want to. You're going to be doing a lot of vetoing and a lot of using the bully pulpit to shame these Republican
1: Your pieces. Knuckles better be raw and bleeding to the bone from banging on that table. You know, I mean, that's what I think.
0: So that's the headline. That's the Daily Mail. The unhappy Don.
1: What about Natalie?
0: I still think he's going to quit. I think there's a decent chance.
1: Yeah.
0: That he's going to, after the pummeling in the midterms, I mean, assuming he doesn't go completely crazy and declare martial law and create a civil war and all that stuff, which is still on the table. for them.
1: right.
0: Debate that, because I just saw a story about that there's a group of loonies that even the scumbag assholes that are around him now are trying to convince him not to listen to the craziest of the crazies who want him to declare martial law. Just that simple. They know it's going to go badly. So they're like, it's going to be cheating. We'll just declare martial law.
1: When they bring back Eric Holder as AG, I'm really going to enjoy him.
0: You know who we need for AG?
1: I don't know.
0: Jack Smith.
1: I guess, right? I mean, didn't he already come up with a zero? Didn't he lose? Though?
0: What could he do? He was under law. He had no teeth. His Congress stripped his special prosecutor or special counsel, whatever the fuck he was, of any ability to indict. So when he came out with his report, it was, you know, kind of like, look, I'd be indicting these people.
1: Yeah, I would have thrown Merrick Garland under the fucking bus if I was him for that. He should have.
0: It's like the Mueller thing. It's the same deal. Jack Smith had very little teeth.
1: How does that even work, though? Because wasn't Jack Smith in the Justice Department when we had the White House in the executive branch?
0: Yeah, but under Merrick Garland. Right. So
1: call for his head, man. I mean,
0: he's, you know, he's, I think Jack Smith would be a good.
1: Oh, yeah, yeah, AG. I do, too. But I think they should dig up. Is Eric Holder dead? Is he still alive?
0: I think Jack Smith would be better than Eric Holder because they've been going after Jack Smith with fervor.
1: Right.
0: And
1: you think he's mad?
0: They've left Eric Holder alone for the most part for some reason.
1: Right. Well, who's ever saltiest? That's who I'm for. And whoever has doesn't sleep. Who sleeps less?
0: I mean, you know, Tisha James would be great.
1: Yeah.
0: One of those that he really went after that would be eager to purge of all these motherfuckers. But
1: we thought that about Merrick Garland, though.
0: That's what I'm going to say. Don't hold your breath. Don't get too excited because the Democrats might win. And even if we win in 28, I wouldn't. You know, don't expect mass tribunals. Don't.
1: Hey, listen, man.
0: Even though we should, I wouldn't expect it. And, you know, expect to be disappointed because we still have a whole big block of Democratic corporate assholes.
1: Yeah, that's
0: that
1: true.
0: Are taking all of their donations from the same fucking rich cunts that the Republicans do, because a lot of these billionaires play both sides. They donate to both to hedge their bets.
1: See, that happens because us as Democrats, they don't fear the base. They should fear our fucking base. They should, our Democratic leaders should fear us, should look at the polls and think, holy shit, we're not going to make these lunatics happy. What are they going to do to us? That's what I want. I don't want them to think we're fans. I mean, fuck them.
0: Well, we're going to remove them from office.
1: Pay them a lot of money.
0: This is what we're going to do to them.
1: I mean, think about it. Obama came in, didn't do shit about George Bush. Didn't do jack shit. I mean, he did get bin Laden. We got to give him that. They did a good job getting bin Laden. But he just ignored being lied into a war. And that's how the world sees the Democrats. I want a different, profile. You know, because that's what we deserve. We deserve justice from these people. Not infrastructure and laws and legislation and bullshit like that. These people have to be in jail that did all this bad shit.
0: Well, prepare for disappointment.
1: Okay, but
0: just saying.
1: I'm not going to be happy about it. I'm going to scream about it every fucking day, you lazy ass motherfuckers. You better get out there and fucking fight, goddammit. I don't give a fuck. What do you think Phil Jackson said to the Bulls? Do the best you can, guys. I get it. Boy, that's a good defense they're running against our zone. That's okay. Take the hill,
0: bitches. Bobby Knight. There are good there are good signs, though, even on the Democratic side.
1: No reaching across the aisle.
0: There are good signs, though, even on the Democratic side that some of these corporate fuckhole Democrats are not going to be hanging on for a really long time, because more and more of them are seeing the writing on the wall about all the Democratic socialists winning. Yeah. And
1: well, El Sayed wasn't supposed to beat that. What was her name? Who sounds like this? The Saturday Night Live character. He was supposed to lose against her, right? In the primary.
0: Yeah, yeah, yeah.
1: And he beat the shit out of her. I mean.
0: That reminds me. I got to open my Gmail.
1: You know her name.
0: I got to open my Gmail here because.
1: She was funny. I mean.
0: Haley Stevens.
1: Okay.
0: Because the. I got a drop that I found of her. It's actually Hassan uses it, and I just stole it because it's hilarious. God, I'm trying to find it in my fucking email right now.
1: I'm sorry, but Hassan during that GOP convention must have been like, I mean, I just can't get over this. It's like, why am I in my underwear on this picture? What the fuck on the Jumbotron?
0: Yeah, that one still is
1: fucked up.
0: People are still trying to figure out what the fuck is going on.
1: Did we ever get
0: with that? Yeah. And why the Republicans love their whatever picture they can.
1: God. And that reaction shot from Mike Johnson about cum trophy. I mean, you know, that's priceless. I imagine it is.
0: Oh, I just saw an email that from a listener about our the stream being off the air. Yeah, I know there were issues with the station was off.
1: Oh shit!
0: And even like we can sign in live and broadcast.
1: Yes,
0: but then because the station had been toggled off. Which I don't remember doing, but maybe
1: I didn't do it. Shelby did it.
0: They have updates and shit like that, which is it's possible.
1: Oh, it probably fucks all the presets
0: that happened or something. But it literally shut down the station, so our reruns weren't running. No. I didn't know it. I don't. No offense. I don't really check.
1: Don't toggle us
0: that frequently. Oh, here we go.
2: What gives?
1: Oh shit! God, my fucking earbud just fell out. Sit, play it again.
2: What gives?
1: Is that really her?
0: What gives?
1: Shit, I hate this person, but like she should work for Pixar or something, right? Why are you in Whoville? She sounds like Whoville.
0: So that's Haley Stevens.
1: That's amazing.
2: What gives?
1: It hurts to do her voice. It's like, what gives? Fuck.
0: Where was I? Oh yeah, the unhappy Don. That's the headline there at the Drudge Report. And those are your headlines this Faithless Friday, everybody.
1: Yay. Didn't that happen in Watergate? Right, the polls look really bad, and the leadership went to Nixon. It was like you should resign, and then he did. Right?
0: Yeah, but that's not what's happening now.
1: Right.
0: Oh, well, TBD, because now all of a sudden. I saw a couple stories just today about how a lot of these motherfuckers are finally seeing the light.
1: Yeah.
0: And now they're all of a sudden trying to distance themselves from Trump.
1: No way, motherfuckers.
0: Don't let it happen.
1: Carve that T somewhere into them. You can't wash it off. No, no, no, no, no. Never. Get Brad Pitt out here from that movie. What he did. Fuck that. We're not going to forget. I'm not going to forget that shit.
0: Well, right. The world isn't going to forget.
1: Hey, the world hates us. And rightly so. We're a bad fucking state. We're a bad actor. We want Russia to win that war. What the fuck? Why aren't we helping Ukraine the way we should be? This is an injustice. It's irredeemable, that behavior.
2: What? Gives.
1: Yeah.
0: Let's see, it was really quiet. Let me play it again. Oops.
2: What gives?
1: Yeah, it sounds like Whoville.
2: What gives?
1: It's like the Grinch.
2: My precious.
1: Yeah, it's more like my that, though, right? Haley Stevens, Lord of the Rings fame.
2: Precious.
0: Faithless Friday, everybody.
1: Yay.
0: This is The
1: what gives?
3: That's weird.
0: Oh yeah, so Right Wing Watch is making fun of the story I talked about in the last show, which is Noah's Ark.
1: We found it.
0: There's another story at the Daily Mail, so you know that tells you about the Daily Mail.
1: Well, was it somebody put a weird X-ray machine into the Dead Sea Scrolls and found the boat?
0: The headline at the Daily Mail, Noah's Ark resting place 100% confirmed. Now they put that in quotes.
1: Oh.
0: Because that's what somebody is saying. It's we're not saying it. We're reporting that they said it.
1: It's clickbait. Isn't it in Tennessee?
0: It's a replica.
1: Oh, same thing.
0: Noah's Ark resting place 100% confirmed after 4,300 years as astonishing, quote, man-made structure is detected buried deep underground. And it's that same bullshit. It's just a lie.
1: 4,300 years ago, so it's 2026. Minus 4,300?
0: Right Wing Watch wants to point out to all of us,
1: right,
0: which I did not realize, the group Noah's Ark Scans, this is the lunatics that have been going over there and desperately trying to find a wooden boat.
1: But it's a boat.
0: with lots of piles of two animals shitting.
1: Can I ask a question, though? You talk in 4,300 years, even in that time period, whatever it is, how many boats were made? I mean, and they were all DIY boats, right? It's not like people were just cranking out boats. You made boats on your own, right? Yeah. They weren't mass-produced?
0: Well, Noah had help.
1: Right, but he just built one big fucking boat, supposedly.
0: He didn't exist, but yeah, he... Yeah.
1: Him and Batman did it. It's so stupid. This is the dumbest. Noah's Ark is the dumbest trite shit ever.
0: It's so embarrassing.
1: Two of every animal. Okay.
0: They have a marketing director of marketing and fundraising.
1: On the Ark?
0: Wow. On the Noah's Ark scans.
1: Get a fucking life.
0: Right Wing Watch says, dear media, if you're going to write about the researchers who claim to have found Noah's Ark, you should probably mention that this person, the group's marketing and fundraising director, is a flat earth white nationalist conspiracy theorist.
1: Shit, fit that on a business card.
0: That we've heard of before.
1: Oh my God. Shit.
0: And we played clips before. In fact, we played this one.
1: Okay.
4: That's why they hide the flat earth. They want you just to think you're a globe floating around in space. Nothing special about you. You were an accident. When God intentionally put us here, he intentionally created us, and he loves us, and he made us just like them. So that is what I have to say about that. That is why I lean towards more flat earth than I do round earth. Also, I haven't seen it. I don't trust anything I don't see anymore. If I haven't seen it myself.
0: Have you been in a plane, you daffy idiot?
1: Is this Ainsley Earhart from Fox News?
0: No.
1: Oh, wait, who is this?
0: This is the former Republican candidate for Senate in Delaware.
1: Oh, shit!
0: Lauren Witzke. Lauren Witzke
1: is
0: the director of marketing and fundraising for Noah's Ark Scams. Oh, excuse me, Scan, not Scam.
1: What?
0: But it's a scam.
1: Is this her company that she started, and is that a recent quote?
0: I don't... She's involved in it.
1: So that's a recent, like...
0: No, not this Flat Earth one? The one played? No, we played that years ago. Three or four years ago, yeah.
1: But that... Well, it's not that old. I mean, what a hot take. That... Wait. Let's slow down for a second. That person ran for Senate.
0: She won the nomination for Senate. And was the Senate candidate for the Republicans in 2020.
1: You stupid fucking GOP cunts deserve to have a flat earther senator. You really fucking
0: do. She's the one that went to work with
1: Jesus
0: Rick Wiles.
1: Wow.
0: Remember?
1: I barely remember that guy. Who? Right. Rick Wiles. He's still alive?
0: Yeah, he didn't die. She went to work with Rick Wiles, and she and we used to call him Third Banana, because Third Banana used to be with Rick Wiles and Wasn't like a Dr. Pat? Wasn't that his?
1: Yeah, yeah.
0: His flunky, his normal flunky. And,
1: yes.
0: And
1: yes.
0: And then there was Third Banana.
1: What a green room.
0: And so then she, once they got fired, and you remember they got fired from Rick Wilde. Because
1: that's right.
0: They created a fight between Rick Wilde and Mike Lindell.
1: Damn, that's some deep shit.
0: Do you remember this?
1: Yes, I do. They caused a fissure.
0: They allegedly said Mike Lindell said something, and he's like, I never said that. What are you talking about? And it caused Rick Wilde and Mike Lindell to snipe at each other on their shows and on the social medias. And then it turns out it was these evil Lauren Witzke and Third Banana.
1: Sad.
0: So they got canned, and then they went off and formed their own dealio.
1: Ooh.
0: I don't know if that's part of this or whatever, but they went off to form their own show and stuff like that.
1: You know, I'm glad we got an update on Witzke. I mean, fuck her and everything, but you know who makes me sad? It's just you never hear this guy, and he used to be like a big deal on our show. Ryan Fisher, and no one cares about him. And he's like, he never existed.
0: Well, he retired.
1: No, you can't retire.
0: I think he had health problems.
1: Did he really?
0: Yeah, yeah, yeah.
1: Oh, wow. I don't remember that at all.
0: He was ill. He was old when we were first playing him 10 years ago.
1: Brian Fisher. Yeah. Is he alive?
0: I'm Brian Fisher. He is still alive, yeah.
1: How can you say that? And just
0: we talked about it not that long ago,
1: right?
0: Okay.
1: Didn't
0: we?
1: He's not dead. Shelby?
0: I found out he's not dead, but he's not actively broadcasting, I don't think, anymore. Mm,
1: like Mitch?
0: He was the American Family Association. Yeah,
1: American Family Network. And he got fired.
0: He got fired because he was getting too anti-Semitic, if I remember.
1: No, yeah, that's right. I thought he hated gay people.
0: Well, so does the AFA.
1: I mean, that's right. Okay. Just a wide net.
0: Oh, he passed it last year.
1: Oh, shit, man.
0: We missed it. R.I.P. Brian Fisher.
1: Oh, man.
0: Almost a year ago, October 9th, 2025, the former director of issues analysis for the American Family Association.
1: Issues analysis?
0: He hosted the talk radio program Focal Point on American Family Radio.
1: Yeah, that's right. We used to call it Fecal Point.
0: Fisher opposed abortion, national health care, gay adoption, civil unions, and same-sex marriage. His oh, it's about homosexuality. Fisher's comments about homosexuality caused the AFA to be designated a hate group by the Southern Poverty Law Center.
1: Homosexual sex. What did we say all the time? It was like homosexual. God, he had this weird term for people having sex that were gay. Damn it.
0: Oh, you know what? I know what you're talking about.
1: No, it's two words. Homosexual something. God damn. Now we're never going to have a chance to remember it. I mean, he's gone.
0: I don't even see the...
1: Did his estate even... By the way, the estate of Brian Fisher should be sending us a big fat thank you email. You're welcome. I guarantee you no other fucking podcast today is talking about that guy. Right? Nobody.
0: Well, he died a year ago, so I can't imagine why they would, but yeah.
1: I mean, we're doing it for some reason. Homosexual marriage.
0: Well, we're reminiscing.
1: Yeah, the good old days. It was like, it felt like it was just Brian Fisher to make fun of, and then here comes Rick Wilde, you know? And then
0: Rick Wilde is like, hold my beer.
1: Yeah, and then Mike Lindell popped up, and Alex Jones was always there.
0: And Rick Wilde, remember, got butthurt because of all the shit he was getting for his cartoonish anti-Semitism. And now I would imagine he's probably crowing. He's probably...
1: Right. He's
0: probably loving what's happening right now.
1: See, Nick Fuentes and Stu Peters and Candice, they don't understand. They stand on the shoulders of dead maggot giants, right? I mean, Brian Fisher was pre-Trump, wasn't he?
0: Because
1: a lot of people might not remember. We were here before Trump. You know, we America existed before this fuckhead, you know, trounced into our lives, his big fat ass and his diapers shitting everywhere. There was a world before Donald Trump, and you know, does anybody remember that?
0: No.
1: Yeah. Try to remember back then. It's like, shit. There's this guy, Obama was president. You know, and it wasn't fucking horrible. You know, it was whatever. But there was a time before Donald Trump, and I think Brian Fisher was a predecessor, right?
0: Yeah, he was around before that. Yeah, sure.
1: And that was the golden age for you guys, and it's coming up again. You right-wing nut job broadcasters, Nick.
0: Is it?
1: Absolutely, because they can just be anti. Put it on fucking autopilot from here on out. Your jobs just got a lot easier. Now you can just hate everything and no Trump caveats, right?
0: Brian Fisher tweet from
1: the grave
0: 2015. Oh. The pressure Big Gay has put on Indiana is proof they are not about marriage equality, but about homosexual supremacy.
1: Ooh, you know, that's right. He was around for like Big Gay means, you know, they're going to make you got to make a gay wedding cake, right?
0: Yeah.
1: And the pizza place has to have a gay wedding. Is that it? That's where he was forged.
0: And the whole Obergefell thing right before that, right. They were, you know, that's when they were all organizing to try to make sure gay marriage didn't happen, because then, you know, we'd all be going to Satan's ballsack.
1: You remember when Big Fat Fuck Huckabee, not the governor, but the ambassador to Israel, and then fucking Ted Cruz, was it those two, Huckabee and Ted fucking Cruz? They went down there to what was her name, Kim something or other?
0: Clerk. Kim Davis, the clerk.
1: The clerk that didn't want to sign the marriage license because it went against her fucking stupid fucking ass religion. Oh, man. Wow. How about this Wayback Machine we're in right now? I can't get out of it. Machine. There was a time before Donald Trump, God damn it. That was right before Donald Trump, too. Shit, guys. We can get back to that. We got to put him in jail first, and all his family and all his little crony fucks. Oh, this Russian guy.
0: Go back
1: guy.
0: To the time when we were just pointing at those assholes and
1: yeah.
0: and warning what might happen, and yes. then it happened.
1: You know, Don Jr., why did the Russian guy pay for your wedding? And then you've reimbursed him for some fucking reason. Why? Why is there a Russian guy paying for the first family's fucking wedding to some spy bitch? I mean, that's not normal, is it?
0: I would think not.
1: Right. Right, right. Socialite. She's a socialite.
0: So that's a little stroll down memory lane.
1: Brian Fisher wouldn't be a blip. I'm sorry, Brian. No offense if you're listening from the grave, and Mitch McConnell if you're listening. Or wait. Excuse me. Hey, what's up with Mitch? We haven't even. Is he?
0: Oh, he might as well have a potato sitting there with,
1: what is he, with
0: Google Eyes put on it. And
1: I love potatoes.
0: Just get a Mr. Potato Head and
1: oh yeah,
0: do that.
1: You know, I got this. Speaking of potatoes, I got this. I got to get out of this, but I watch this show called Dangerous Roads, and it's just about people that live in these countries these horrible countries where the leaders don't use taxes to pave the roads or anything like that. They just keep all the money. So like in Armenia, I watched this guy, he had to drive 6 hours, what would normally be an hour drive, to deliver potatoes. And it's all people are doing in Armenia and Kazakhstan and, you know, up in those mountains. All they're doing is trying to deliver everybody potatoes that lives up in the middle of nowhere in these fucking mountains so they can make their vodka.
0: Rick Wiles got press credentials for the White House in 2020 for Davos.
1: Oh, that's right. What? Hey, Rick. Oh, I don't want to start this again. Did you enjoy Davos? Did you enjoy? God, I hate when these guys get to go to Europe. Did you go to any museums? What a waste. I bet they didn't go to. Do you think him and Doc went to one fucking art museum the whole fucking time?
0: The Rick Wiles is still at it, it looks like.
1: He's alive?
0: Yeah, sure.
1: COVID, he had COVID like 18 times.
0: Yeah, he's still doing his thing. Although, this is interesting. This guy tweets, who is he? I don't know what this is. Brian Morrow, M-A-U-R-O.
1: Oh, okay.
0: President of the Morrow Institute, counter-extremism, host of the Counter Offensive.
1: I feel like we
0: podcast.
1: Played him.
0: I don't recognize that name, but We might have. We play so many people. I don't remember everybody. The this says the Morrow Institute for Peace and Justice is an academic center at St. Paul's College, University of Manitoba, dedicated to human rights, conflict resolution, and social justice.
1: No, I love it. That's
0: okay,
1: good.
0: Maybe we like this. But what did this guy... How did this guy end up... Okay. Warning about Noah's Ark Scans Project. All caps. I was associated with it from 2019 until recent months.
1: God.
0: I left because two Nick Fuentes associates are now in its leadership and handling finances. They are from the ferociously anti-Semitic True News Ministry of Rick Wilde.
1: Shit.
0: They visited Russia to participate in a pro-Putin event designed for propagandizing Western Christian conservatives. Lauren Witzke,
1: nine,
0: a spokesperson, public face, and official fundraiser for Noah's Ark scams, has a declared objective of eliminating, quote, all Jewish influence in politics. Witzke is a former political candidate. The Noah's Ark Scans Project is beneficial for her brand, fundraising, business, and political infrastructure.
1: Yay!
0: She is already falsely characterizing the project in self-glorifying, grandiose ways.
1: Yeah.
0: Witzke constantly makes bigoted remarks about Black people, Indians, Jews, etc. She is a flat earther who talks about the, quote, space hoax.
1: What?
0: Witzke, she said we didn't go to space. It's a hoax.
1: Oh, okay.
0: Witzke says America needs its own Putin, and she wants to move to Russia.
1: Go ahead, bitch. Yeah. But we have our own Putin. They're
0: go
1: all over
0: have
1: the
0: your
1: place.
0: Own, go take Putin. Go to move to Russia.
1: Yeah, enjoy. Enjoy,
0: she's already,
1: stupid.
0: She's already using the Noah's Ark scams scam.
1: Right.
0: With an M. Project. To promote conspiratorial anti-Semitism, accusing Jews in Israel of trying to stop it in order to prevent a competitor for tourism.
1: That's
0: so
1: insane.
0: This is what they want. They're lying about this site in Turkey so they can build some fucking Taj Mahal of bullshittery there and say, look, we're gonna put up a resort for Christians to come and view the last resting place of the Ark, and we're gonna make tons of money off.
1: That sucks. If you think about that from what's his face's point of view, he can barely keep his shit. Is it still open? Ken Ham's thing?
0: Last we talked about it, it wasn't doing well. I remember.
1: Ken Ham already opened something, and I don't remember Lauren Witzke going to support it, or Nick Fuentes, or anybody from True News going to give a shit about it. Didn't go to the grand opening, nothing.
0: Yeah, remember the story was that the city and the county where the ridiculous Ark experience is, got pissed off because they feel that they were lied to about projections for who would come to this thing. And they gave all these tax breaks and all this shit. And then it turns out that it's like a fraction of what these Christians. Oh, Christians lied, you mean? And pretended that that they were going to have a lot more audience for this, their bullshittery.
1: Is this? Yeah. Is
0: what
1: this
0: a
1: how,
0: shocker.
1: Is this how they got their money? They're like, we want to put up this Christian theme park for Christians.
0: Oh, millions of people every year are going to come see it.
1: And if you say no, you're going against God if you don't give us this funding, city. And they buckled and they gave them the money. There's no way in
0: hell. Let's call them Republicans, I'm sure.
1: But there's no way in hell anybody was ever going to come to this. There's no way.
0: I'm shrugging.
1: So now there's a bed and breakfast where the Ark
0: used
1: to
0: be? Saying that's what it sounds like they're planning. If
1: good idea.
0: That they literally said it's going to be something that they... They're saying that the Jews and Israel are trying to stop them from finding the Ark.
1: What?
0: Because it'll compete with them for tourism.
1: Is that what everybody's concerned about in the Mideast right now? Everything's blowing the fuck up. The Straits closed. How are we going to corner the market on... You know what hurts Middle East tourism right now? The Middle East. Donald Trump.
0: This guy continues, I was at the site in August 2025. I'm talking to the main Turkish geologist in the photo below. My old nonprofit, Doubting Thomas Research Foundation has its logo on the visitor center door and a video. There's a visitor center already. And a video of an interview I did with Andrew Jones plays in the video room, viewing room. Andrew Jones is the guy, I think, who first found this site.
1: Oh, Andrew Jones is also one of the best center fielders the Atlanta
0: Braves
1: ever turned out and didn't make it into the Hall of Fame.
0: It was is painful to depart from, but I can't be a part of turning a possible biblical site in a platform for evil. Please share this post so donors and supporters are fully aware of who is handling and benefiting from their support. If they feel the cause is worth overlooking these issues, I understand that point of view. But as someone who played a role in promoting the site before this betrayal took place, I have a duty to let people know the full picture.
1: Get up there on that cross, motherfucker. Why? There's lots of shit in the Bible, right?
0: Yeah.
1: Okay.
0: There's lots of... Do you mean just lots of shit in the Bible, or there's lots of shit in the Bible?
1: Why was... Number one...
0: Both is true.
1: Okay. What in the Bible made it to the musical stage? Okay, the
0: Jesus Christ Superstar.
1: Right, okay. The crucifixion. Okay. Joseph and the Amazing Technicolor Dreamcoat.
0: Yeah.
1: It's another musical, though, right? It's very Jesus-y, but... Why is the Noah's Ark never a musical, right? I mean, I think so. I'm really shocking. No one owns the rights to them. Can I buy the rights? Because I want to do a musical about Noah's Ark. I don't know how I do it.
0: You don't have to buy any rights.
1: Oh, it's public domain. What is the fascination with this part of the Bible? Because there's certain parts of the Bible, Moses and the parting of the Red Sea, that are just overplayed. I mean, it's
0: because they're desperate to prove that it's real.
1: But it's a big
0: and
1: book.
0: And they think if they can find, they're going to dig it up and they're going to find a boat that they believe that will then prove to them and prove to the world that their book of myths is true.
1: Yeah, but that part is played out. That's like you get an album. Let's say you're back in the 80s and you got Duran Duran album, right? You're going to play Reflex. Yeah, you're going to play. You know that part that goes flex, flex, flex, flex, flex, flex, flex, and it's meant to do that. But then if you got a scratch in the 45 at that point, you played it so much, you're going to flex, flex, flex, flex, flex.
0: 45.
1: It's going to get so many scratches.
0: Did you have a 45?
1: Yeah, absolutely. Reflex on one side and Hungry Like the Wolf on the other, I think. And I also had the bar case. Wait, the bar case? No parking on the dance floor. Or was that? Shit, was that? Morris Day. Was that Morris Day or the bar case? Who cares? But I'm just saying, why do we have to get hit over and over again? Enough of the Ark. Pick another part of the fucking Bible that's not that guy from the movie. No more, what's his name? Who's in Planet
0: Charlton Heston?
1: No more Charlton Heston shit. No more Jim Caviezel shit. No more.
0: He's done anyway. He aged out.
1: Oh, yeah. Yeah, but why can't he?
0: And Mel Gibson won't spend the money to CGI him younger.
1: I don't blame you, Mel. Hey, but why not Mel Gibson? Who else could be on it? All the people on that Hollywood thing, that Hollywood.
0: Couldn't they just say that Jesus looked really rough after, you know, dying and shit and coming back?
1: Couldn't you just portray a part of the Bible that we haven't worn the fuck out? I mean,
0: all the fun parts have been done.
1: That's not the attitude to have. That's not true.
0: Sure.
1: There's like plenty of the Bible. What about that guy cutting his kid in half? What about that? That's fun.
0: They did
1: Isaac.
0: Well, the greatest story ever told. They did.
1: What's that?
0: Wasn't that a movie?
1: Yeah, but what's the greatest story ever told? Was that Jesus getting crucified? I mean, God, we've played that. That's played out.
0: I thought it was a bunch of Old Testament stories.
1: No, you can't just do it a review, motherfuckers. You can't just say that. Because, we're just going to do a bunch of these Old Testament stories.
0: It's Jesus. It's Jesus. The greatest story ever told, 1965 American epic religious film that retells the biblical account of Jesus of Nazareth from the nativity through the ascension.
1: We don't need that. We got that. Do you? We know that part. God, guys, what about the land of Nod with the giants?
0: Oh my God, listen to this cast. Max von Sydow, Michael Anderson Jr., Carol Baker, Ina Balin, Pat Boone.
1: Who is he, Moses?
0: Pat Boone, who, by the way, recently came out and alive, by the way, which I wasn't aware of.
1: He resurrected.
0: No offense, Pat, yeah. But I wasn't aware you're still with us. And
1: God.
0: And he came out swinging against Trump. It's like Pat Boone Good is job. Going after Trump. He's 92 years
1: who did,
0: young.
1: Who did he play in the greatest story ever told? That's important. Moses or Jesus? I mean, that was a long time ago,
0: Max
1: right?
0: Max von Sydow, I think, was Jesus.
1: Von Sydow. I don't even know who that is.
0: Victor Buono, Jose Ferrer, Charlton Heston, Martin Landau.
1: Oh, my God.
0: Angela Lansbury.
1: Apologies.
0: Roddy McDowell.
1: Apologies to Roddy McDowell, Martin Landau.
0: Sidney Poitier.
1: Oh, my God. Wait. You're telling
0: me. Telly Savalas.
1: Okay. All these wonderful actors had to work with who was the guy at the beginning?
0: There's one more.
1: Okay.
0: John Wayne.
1: Okay. Apologize to all those people having to work with John Wayne. And who's the guy you named at the beginning? There's one fuckhead. Was it Charlton Heston?
0: Yeah, Heston, Landau.
1: That's insulting. You can't even say that in the same list. Martin Landau was on another level than Charlton Heston and the other one. I mean, those guys, John Wayne, the estate of Martin Landau should be like, take Martin Landau's name out of
0: John
1: your mouth.
0: John Wayne played a Roman centurion in charge of the crucifixion in
1: Almost the greatest.
0: Story. Everyone, let's make sure we get those nails in there.
1: I'm a centurion. God. Shit. Poor Martin Landau and Angela Lansbury and Roddy McDowell. All these poor motherfuckers. Why in the shit are you having Charlton Heston in yet another movie about Jeebus? Fuck off. God.
0: Oh, wait. A famous Hollywood legend claims that director George Stevens asked John Wayne to repeat the line. It was a cameo. He delivers a single memorable line of dialogue at the end of the scene. Truly, this man was the son of God.
1: Oh, fuck off. He couldn't get it right.
0: A famous Hollywood legend claims that director George Stevens asked Wayne to repeat the line and say it with awe, prompting Wayne to jokingly reply, "Ah, truly, this man was the son of God."
1: Well, that was horrible direction. I mean, really, that just give him a line reading. Why? That's horrible casting.
0: Biographers note the story is likely an apocryphal myth, just like the story they were playing.
1: Well, listen, I think what's not a myth is can you imagine you're the guy? It's like you guys, one of these big time Hollywood productions. It's like Cleopatra or something. You got shit everywhere. There's horses everywhere, and all you want is John Wayne. Can you deliver this line like a human? Nope. I got all these other actors. I got Angela Lansbury, genius. Martin Landau.
0: Oh, Charlton Heston played John the Baptist in the movie.
1: Did he play him as a mute person?
0: The fiery prophet and forerunner who prepared the way for Jesus and baptized him.
1: God.
0: He in the movie, his character famously preaches repentance in the wilderness, baptizes Jesus, and later confronts Herod Antipas, played by Jose Ferrer. Jose Ferrer was Herod.
1: Who did Carl Weathers play? Because he's in every movie, right?
0: So there we go, man.
1: God, that's like it's a mad, mad world. All the famous. The Three Stooges, were they in it? No, they couldn't find a part.
0: I forgot about that. Shelley Winters was in it. I forgot about that.
1: Shelley Winters was in this?
0: She did a role, a cameo, I think. I think there were a ton of cameos. That's why a lot of these names. Like Roddy McDowell probably had a line or two.
1: Roddy McDowell is like, I am not doing a scene with that guy over there that made the cast of. I'm not doing a scene with the title character from Genghis Khan over there. Fuck you, man. Angela Lansbury's like, I'm not working with Charlton Heston. I'm not. Do you think they begged all these people to be in Planet of the Apes and they just gave them the middle fingers? Like, I ain't playing Dr. Zaius, bitch. I ain't working with him. God, why was Charlton Heston in so many movies? I watch him and I'm like, what am I missing? He sucks, right?
0: He sucks. I mean, you know, it was that time when it was big acting, right?
1: Jimmy Stewart was always good, though.
0: Yeah, he was an aberration. They were different. They were, you know, the big epic movies they still had.
1: Catherine Hepburn
0: still had
1: always
0: a lot of
1: good.
0: Still had a lot of big actors.
1: Catherine Hepburn
0: chewing up the scenery.
1: That's right. Mickey Rooney was always good. I don't know. Why wasn't Judy Garland in this? What a shame. She never was in, we never let her be in a religious movie.
0: Shelley Winters was Woman Who Is Healed.
1: Damn, not even a fucking tie, not even a named character. And here comes Charlton fucking Heston. That is disgusting.
0: Also, we're coming up, I think we're up or past the hour point, just past the hour point. Thanks for listening. Thanks for buying shit through the Amazon link at crabdiving.com/Amazon. Moving on.
1: Okay, okay.
0: Before we do 3 hours on
1: but really, but why
0: the greatest story ever told.
1: No more Moses movies and no more Ark and no more Jesus getting nailed up there and no more Amazing Technicolor Dreamcoat shit.
0: We got one coming up. Mel's doing another one.
1: No, fuck off, Mel. Do The Land of Nod or something, right? That's a giant.
0: It's gonna make a shit ton of money. You know it will.
1: Well, not The Land of Nod. You know what I'm talking about. That's biblical. It's exciting.
0: Yeah, what about Jonah? Let's see the guy living in the whale for 3 days. Let's
1: what a great acting experiment. I mean, that's a good one. How old was Jonah?
0: It's Faithless Friday, everybody.
1: Keanu Reeves, we've got a role for you. I'm in this whale, dude.
0: Here we go.
5: You are being seduced by the sophistry of Satan from so-called MAGA people that are mad about gas prices, okay? I get it. Republican voters are frustrated. I get it. Gas prices are up. Groceries are up. I hear it. You hear it. In the checkout lines. And some of our people are saying, you know what? Maybe I'll just sit this one out and teach them a lesson.
1: Hell yeah.
5: Let me tell you who learns that lesson. You do. Gas prices go up and gas prices come down. A tank of gas that's too expensive, that's a bad week.
0: Tank of gas that's too expensive.
1: I'm sure that's
0: a bad week. This, of course, is Shane Bond, everybody. Yeah. For those that don't know, billed here by Right Wing Watch as a Trump cultist pastor.
1: Oh, that's accurate.
0: He is in Tupelo, I believe, Mississippi, or nearby Tupelo, somewhere in Mississippi.
1: What's he wearing?
0: Not too far from us. Not a crazy shirt, as usual. It's an Oxford shirt, but just a small pattern on it.
1: Do you think Benicio will get an Oscar when he plays him, this guy?
0: Del Toro?
1: Oh, man, he would do it.
0: He would be great.
1: Killer role. To be honest.
5: Go up and gas prices come down.
0: Damn.
5: A tank of gas that's too expensive, that's a bad week. But a Democrat Senate with no filibuster is a bad century.
1: Okay?
5: You need to grow up. You need to wake up. You need to wise up. And you need to shut up. You are being subdued.
1: Shut up. That sibilant S's, that's Shakespearean, man. That's like Shakespeare would spell a word with an extra S in there because that's exactly what he wanted. This price of gas.
0: You need to wake up.
1: Is that what you said when Jimmy Carter was president, when there was the embargo of oil, OPEC? Is that what you said, Shane Bone?
0: Shane was probably 10 when Jimmy Carter was president.
1: God.
0: You need to rise up. You need to shut up.
1: I always picture Shane Vaughn in one of these Bill Cosby looking sweaters for some reason.
0: He's another theater kid, frustrated theater kid that if only he would have gotten a role on Broadway, we'd never have to put up with his bullshit.
1: Oh my God.
0: Right?
1: Well, he might have been, and he was like, gosh, this is hard work. Let me do this one thing. I'm going to play this part in Mississippi.
0: You're suggesting it's much less work to be a pastor.
1: Yes. It's like, wow, I don't care how good you are in Oklahoma, Shane. Oh, what a beautiful morning. Somebody's not just going to give you a Cadillac SUV to have.
0: Also, let's see. We've got... Did I do this one?
6: Women either shouldn't be on social media, or any social media they have should be kind of a walled garden situation where some competent man is curating and blocking and directing
7: as protection,
6: and taking a look. Like, what's going on? I have access to my wife's social media accounts, and I have blocked, this is not an exaggeration, thousands of accounts, thousands of them. She generally has very little idea of what is going on in the real social media, because I've created a walled garden of cute goat videos. Women either shouldn't be.
0: This is a pastor. I don't think we've played him before. Brian Suave.
1: Hey, yeah, we have, because I remember this name. Suave, you're like a Joel Webbin wannabe. Candy-ass motherfucker. You're middle of the road bullshit.
0: He's got the Amish beard thing going on, the you know, the lumber sexual, oiled up hair, slicked back kind of vibe.
1: I bet you don't have your wife in a walled off goat reel filled. What is he? What does he call it? This, his wife's social media is cordoned off by goat videos.
0: Walled off garden. Yeah.
1: No, it's not. I bet she understands social media better than you do, stupid.
6: The thing that people miss in modernism that we take for granted, we have normalcy bias. In a certain direction, we consider normal what is actually insane. We consider.
0: Oh, I'll agree with you. Right. No, yeah. But from a different perspective, yeah, of course.
1: What point is this guy making?
6: We consider normal what is actually insane. We consider normal women having unsupervised access to one another.
1: Jesus. Is this
6: all
1: Mike
6: the time.
1: Johnson?
7: And we assume that
6: not normal.
0: It's insane for women to have unsupervised access to one another.
1: This is Mike Johnson with a tinge more personality. That's all.
0: How is this different from the Taliban? We ask this question all the time.
1: It's not.
0: Please, any hate listeners, any Christian nationalist hate listeners, let us know what the fuck is going on with this bullshit, and how there's no room between this and the Taliban.
1: Dude, go get an Airbnb in Kabul and move. It sounds like that's perfect for you right now, right? I mean,
6: access to one another all the time.
7: And we assume that
6: not normal,
7: that they're just like men and that that's good for them.
6: Right. We consider normal women, like all these things, women having political rule. We consider normal women living unattached from a male, like a husband, like a father, then a husband for lengthy periods of time. We consider normal. You could fill in the blank with all of these modern feminist outworkings of the original feminist vision. And what they've done is they've made women anxious, psychotic, depressed, miserable, and genocidally evil.
7: Yeah, and we just
1: explain that one.
0: Women are genocidally evil.
1: Guys,
0: you know why?
1: Well, they're women are not fetuses. That's not what,
0: of course it
1: God
0: is.
1: God damn it, that's
0: of
1: a
0: course it's fetuses.
1: Oh, come on, Joel Webbin Light. Shut the fuck
0: Timu,
1: up.
0: Timu Joel Webbin.
1: Yeah, yeah. Mike Johnson is a Timu version of this person.
6: Psychotic, depressed, miserable, and genocidally evil.
7: Yeah, and
6: we just go, oh, that's normal. So if anybody's like, people are gonna hear me talking about as my wife's head monitoring her social media, and they're gonna be like, Brian is such a tyrant. I'm gonna go, you have normalcy bias for insane world. You're living in an insane asylum, and you think it's the normal world. Yeah. And I'm saying, no, we don't live in the insane asylum. We do what people did for thousands of years before today.
7: Yeah, that's right. Well, and you had a
0: which. We also had slaves. Are we going to bring them? I'm sure that he would say, yeah, sure. Why not?
1: Who is that second banana with him? Is that Joe Rogan?
0: I don't know who this is.
1: Sounds like Joe Rogan.
0: Let me see.
1: Yeah. Oh, yeah. Oh, yeah, yeah, yeah.
0: Eric Conn.
1: God.
0: C-O-N-N. Who is a
1: con man.
0: Oh, they're both pastors at Refuge Church in Utah.
1: God damn it. You know, what a racket this shit is. I am tired of this pastor thing. We got to get rid of it. It is more trouble than it's worth.
0: So women shouldn't have unsupervised access to social media.
1: With genocide in your uterus.
6: Asylum, and you think it's the normal world. Yeah. And I'm saying, no, we don't live in the insane asylum. We do what people did for thousands of years before today.
7: Yeah, that's right. Well, and you had a good post recently on social media talking about this with the 19th Amendment, right? Where you were saying, actually, what's historically crazy is giving women the right to vote. You're saying we're crazy for bringing it up, but you're actually crazy for believing it, historically speaking.
6: Yes.
0: I'm not crazy. You're crazy.
1: These keyboard warriors on their podcast. I mean, do you go out in public on a mic, on a hot mic, and you tell people?
0: Oh, in their church, in their safe spaces.
1: You don't tell them that. What churches are you?
0: I just said this is whatever church this is in Utah.

0: bunch of bullshit.
1: Christ is Lord over Ogden, Utah, it says. We exist to enjoy and magnify the glory of the grace of God in Jesus Christ to all peoples.
0: LLC.
1: I don't see any Latter-day Saints or anything like that. I think these are just regular crazy evangelicals.
0: Yeah. I mean, do they just put words together and see what LLC's not taken out there at this point?
1: We believe that the leadership of the local church should be formed by the ancient scriptures rather than the corporate world.
0: Nine!
1: For us, this means that Refuge Church is led by a plurality, and they've got Bible quotes, Acts 20:17, of pastor elders, Titus 1:5.
0: Oh, so you are Mormons. You are Mormons. Same thing. Different bullshit.
1: Qualified for leadership by the grace of Jesus Christ and in accordance with the requirements to given by the apostles. 1 Timothy 3. Now, this is regular Bible.
0: Timothy, get to the point where they're pedophiles. Get to where the pedophilia starts.
1: Therefore, all of our leaders are not just in authority, but under it as well. Jesus Christ is the chief shepherd or of Refuge Church, the senior leader to whom all of our leaders will give an account. So what they're saying is that they've got a little communist thing going on here where all these 1, 2, 3, 4, 5, 6 bearded lunatic pastors, they're all white, you'll be shocked to learn, are equal. And that they only answer to Jesus. So there's no head pastor. So they're saying they're more biblical.
0: Whatever. I'm waiting for the pedophilia part because that always happens, right? The Mormons have that. A council of elders. Which council of elders doles out the sister wives?
1: Here's Brian Suave, a child of the military. Brian is not really sure what to say when people ask him where he's from. In 1999, and at the orders of the U.S. Air Force, the Suave family waded the pond from England to Utah, where they had lived for the previous 3 years. More than 20 years later, he supposes he is now a true Utahan.
0: That's your bio? That sucks.
1: There's more.
0: You waded the pond.
1: The Lord saved Brian at a young... Brian! That's Brian!
0: Brian!
1: The Lord saved Brian at a young age through his parents' witness and has been gracious to him through every season of waxing or waning faith since.
0: Okay, now we're getting weird.
1: He met a girl named Lexi in the library of their junior high, and the rest is history. Married since 2011, God has since blessed them with 7 children.
0: Junior high?
1: Their great joy and the reason they occasionally look rather tired.
0: Wait.
1: Brian has a passion for preaching the Bible. In his preaching, you will find a deep concern for the intersection of exegetical, what a great word, and biblical theory, theology.
0: Yes, justifications for pedophilia, yes, okay.
1: The glory of God in all things and the primacy of the gospel in every text. Also, that he likes Lord of the Rings. In addition to his weekly preaching on Sundays, Brian teaches on podcasts like Bright Hearth, The King's Hall, and Haunted Cosmos.
0: Jesus.
1: And makes music.
0: Oh, my God.
1: About all of life.
0: Yeah, because you got to have a little song and dance on Sunday. It's like he works really hard one day and the rest he's just bullshitting on podcasts. Listen, when you met your girlfriend in junior high, were you both in junior high? That's all I want to know. Is anybody sure on that? Yeah. I mean, because that's, you see, I don't mean to be cynical, but you live in Utah, you got a religion decided by the quote elder council. Sounds like Mormonism to me. And where's the pedo shit? I know it's there. We just haven't found it.

0: tape measure intro of boring intro.
1: Get the temperature outside or something.
2: The mountains are magnets and you are the steel. The dangerous peaks and the heady thin air.
1: Are you stealing someone's song?
0: Wait a second.
1: Is this
0: the mountains are magnets and you are steel?
1: This is someone else's song. I am stealing.
0: He wrote this, man.
1: I know, but this sounds like a really good song. That it's just a.
0: Does it?
1: Yeah, it does. It sounds like he's
0: those lyrics. Did you just hear the lyrics?
1: No, it's not the lyrics, but it's very. The tune reminds me of it. Is it?
0: Well, they only have you know
1: Jason.
0: They got what's his 12 face? 12 notes to listen to.
1: I know, but I just

0: This sounds like you stole something, and I'm sorry, and you're a maggot preacher. Get to the pedophilia part.
1: Oh, here's one. All of the rooms that we filled with our love.
0: Okay. Yeah, shit. Time to scotch guard some shit.
1: Oh, wait, where is it now? Here it is.

0: boy.
1: I mean, that's him singing. He can sing, it sounds like.
0: So there you go. Anyway.

0: okay. They're kind of pedestrian, but, you know. Anyway.
1: I feel like he's stealing shit from someone very famous, and I just can't think of the name of who it is. And this guy.
0: Jason Mraz?
1: No. No, like a country legend guy who died not too long ago. Oh, God, I hate when I can't remember the right nouns. Fuck!
0: But, so anyway, that's Brian Suave and...
1: God, Dad, give it up for Brian Suave.
0: And Eric Kahn, who think that, you know, we're all crazy, not them, because they're biblical. Their God tells them that women shouldn't have access to social media without their permission.
1: Jim Caviezel's like, no, he doesn't say that.
0: And should not be able to hang out together. Unsupervised.
1: Shit. You need to be. No. The supervision
0: Vote for the Republicans, women. Vote for the Republicans.
1: It's always rejection. Dumbass. Because the people that need to be supervised are the elders, right? That's what always happens. That's what always happens.
2: Pastors, please. Do you know how much time I spend worrying about my own soul because I have the responsibility of this microphone?
1: Right.
2: Do you spend a second wondering what the Lord's gonna say to you that you did not speak out in these times because you had to raise money? I keep on my desk.
0: This is Glenn Beck.
1: Bam! Bam! We have a new game on the show. We should say Beck or Glenn Beck.
2: Because you had to raise money? I keep on my desk, right next to this microphone. It's a silver coin from the time of the crucifixion.
1: It is you fucking
2: one
1: idiot.
2: Of the coins, just like this, 30 pieces of silver. I keep it next to my microphone. I've had it.
0: Oh, here we go.
2: I've had it here for 20 years to remind me, don't sell out.
0: By the way, another theater kid. Who, had he gotten the right role, would not have turned into fraud.
1: You should have been acting with Alan Alda on MASH for years. You should have been Honeycutt instead of that guy.
0: Because this guy can cry at the drop of a fucking hat.
1: Let me blow your mind for a second. Instead of Colonel Potter, the guy that played Colonel Potter.
0: Oh, yeah.
1: What
0: Glenn
1: if this
0: Beck.
1: Would have killed it. And by the way, I was trying to think, it's Jason Isbell. That fucking hack bitch is trying to be Jason Isbell, and he's not. He's just a hack bitch. Whatever church he's from.
0: Who's
1: fuck that.
0: Jason Isbell?
1: Yeah, he's amazing. He sings all kinds of great shit.
0: Oh, I don't think I've heard of him.
1: You have. I'm just not describing him right, and I don't.
2: Pieces of silver. I keep it next to my microphone. I've had it here for 20 years to remind me, don't sell out. Doesn't matter if you go broke. Don't sell out.
0: You lying piece of shit. You did sell out. You were anti-Trump.
1: Right.
0: And you got beaten into submission, and now you just lick his balls like a couple of grapes hanging off a tree.
1: Listen, you sell out and you pivot, right? You pivot. And Glenn, I'm not gonna sell you short. You have some drops on our show that I mean, some of them don't make any sense, but they are golden, you know. That thing about Bill Cosby.
2: You've just raped Bill Cosby.
1: What are you talking about? Who are you talking to? God, nothing explains that satisfactorily where you're like, that's right. That's a good point. He did just do that.
3: This is the sorry state of the Western world.
4: I don't think that's a good idea. Have you lost your mind?
5: Today, I declare myself officially a rodeo clown. Rodeo clown.
0: That was an intro I made for the Glenn Beck moment we used to do
1: Glenn.
0: On the show back way back in the day.
1: Yeah, that's right. That's right. God. I mean, shit. Jeez. I mean, he should have been.
6: And then be ready to be used as a tool.
1: Oh, God. He should have played the Dave Coulier part in that show with what was that show called that Bob Saget was in?
0: Full House.
1: I gotta get some water. I'll be right back.
0: So that's J.D. Vance. The next story, I should say, is J.D. Vance, who is, he was talking, he called in to some show, and for some reason he decided he's going after James Tallarico, because all these lunatics are trying to shit on James Tallarico and turn him into something, some weird freak, some weird sex freak or something.
1: That's
0: and
1: crazy.
0: He couldn't be any more vanilla or boring.
1: Yeah.
0: Here's J.D. Vance taking a swing at James Tallarico.
7: I don't know what this guy is up to. He clearly has, I think he's well-versed in liberal political theology, but he also has like a weird obsession with children and drag. Yeah. And I think that very often when you peel back the onion at people who are particularly concerned with drag queens and particularly focused on...
0: Oh, you mean like you people? You people are the ones that are particularly concerned with drag queens.
1: It's weird, JD, because I could say this about you. This is your bio. You're doing your bio. James Tallarico does something called, it's called reading, and he's read so much. Did you see him take on the whole, this is a clip of him taking on the whole Texas Senate.
0: Oh, yeah, yeah.
1: And refuting them, and he reads.
0: And how many... cum-stained sofas does James Tallarico have?
1: No one's asked. What a good question. That's right. Nobody's asked that. Maybe there's something there. I don't think so.
7: Peel back the onion at people who are particularly concerned with drag queens and particularly focused on the beauty of 11-year-olds dressed in drag or how wonderful it is that you have a 10-year-old who's taking puberty blockers. Very often, you peel back the onion and those people, I think, have some pretty sick sexual fetishes. And, you know, of course, I don't know that that's true of James Tallarico. All I know is that it's very odd.
0: I'm just saying, I don't know that that's true.
1: I mean,
0: but often these people, when you peel back the onion,
1: a heartbeat away,
0: there's some serious sex fetishes going on.
1: A heartbeat away, whatever that means, from the Oval Office.
0: Oh, yeah.
1: And this guy, I mean, do you want someone to go do something bad to Tallarico? Is that why you're saying this? Because it's pretty insane.
0: Oh, sure.
1: But it's insane. Not even Dick Cheney wouldn't have even done this evil shit. I mean, maybe. I mean, he did lie us into a war, so. God, JD.
0: He's a piece of shit.
1: Todd, it looks like
0: a true scumbag and piece of shit.
1: You ruined Winnie the Pooh, man. You butchered that shit. And Ron Howard, hey, you didn't capture this little bit of him in that movie, that snow job bullshit movie. Shame on you. I don't remember this scene. You didn't betray him like this. Who played him in the movie? God, you missed it. That's the worst betrayal of someone fucking ever. That movie sucked. It's like wrong. Redo it correctly. I would first day as president, I'm calling Ron Howard in the floor of the Senate. We're all yelling at him about that movie. You're going to redo it the way and tell the story like it should be told. Go do it again.
0: So, we are living in crazy times. It is Faithless Shit. Friday. Oh, Fursuit Friday, also trending.
1: That makes me miss Mike Pence. That is the most fucked up thing I've ever said into a mic. J.D. Vance makes me miss Mike Pence! Mother's husband! God!
0: Like I said, Fursuit Friday trending.
1: Oh, yeah. Okay. Shelby's like, I'm always in that,
0: which
1: but
0: is,
1: okay.
0: Which leads to the next story.
1: Yes.
0: Once again, proving that we are living in the most bizarre timeline. This is not from Saturday Night Live. This is not from some sketch show. This isn't The Onion. This isn't, this audio actually happened.
8: Hey now, what are you getting at?
0: On the floor of the U.S. Senate.
1: Damn!
0: And I'm just going to play it. It's un-be-fucking-leavable.
9: Many, listen to this, that many airline pilots, flight attendants, and air traffic controllers are part of the furry community.
1: Simply.
9: Lord help us. It's terrifying when you think about this. When you walk onto a commercial flight, it's possible that the pilot flying your plane could have a deranged fetish of dressing up like an animal. You can't make this up.
1: Well, yeah. Okay. This guy sounds like John Boehner or Mark Wayne Mullen.
0: Oh, it's Tuberville. This is...
1: So, is he running for governor?
0: He's running for governor of Alabama.
1: Oh, my God. That's the fucking insane.
0: And he has a big giant sign with it looks like an emoji of a pregnant man.
1: Okay. Tell me when I can.
0: That says transgenderism is a mental disease. So he also went after transgender.
1: I quit. It's stupid. No, listen, can I explain why this is wrong? Have you ever seen the carry-on baggage flight attendants and pilots get to carry? You can't stuff a furry outfit into that. Does that make sense?
0: I don't think he's suggesting that they're flying in costume. He's just saying they're members of that community. And I say, who gives a fuck? Are they good pilots? I don't care if they put on a Chihuahua costume and run around dress up as a goat and fuck each other. I don't care what they do when they're not flying that plane. Are they good at flying that plane? The only thing I am concerned about when it comes to, I don't even care if a pilot is an insane Christian.
1: Right. And I watched this Boeing documentary and what the flight attendants do and what the pilots do, that's one thing. We should worry about these people, these non-union fucking engineers that put together these planes that can, quote, barely turn a screwdriver. And that's a quote from a Boeing project manager, former whistleblower guy. That's what we should be concerned about. But no, really. Think about it, though. If you're a furry, it's rare that you're a furry that doesn't have to travel, right? So if you're a flight attendant, you will take a free flight somewhere, which means you probably don't get a carry-on. And you literally have to roll your suit up into a roller bag, and then what do you do with the helmet? The head part of it.
0: You're not traveling with your suit.
1: Yes, you are. We've done these stories over and over again. There's conventions for furries here. There's not enough, you know, like a friend of mine that the Grid Arcade here in Pensacola, which is great. You know, it's a fun place to go. They have arcade games and
0: like old school arcade games.
1: Yeah, right. And they also get furries just show up out of nowhere. They'll have like a furry night. We'll be there and they won't know about it.
0: Air hockey.
1: Yeah, and I don't know how you play air hockey in a
0: with furry. A fursuit.
1: I don't know, but they just show up, and
0: you won't get your fingers smashed, you know, if you're holding the paddle rod.
1: You know what the first thing she says about them?
0: Who?
1: They smell bad. The bartenders. They smell
0: sure
1: bad. There's no way.
0: They're expensive to clean.
1: Right, and you're just not doing that. What is
0: this? Is in the Congressional Record. This is in history of the United States now that this lunatic moron of a senator, an embarrassment of a human being.
1: Right. Well, yet another
0: literally read into the Congressional Record that, you know, there's a good chance that if you're flying somewhere commercially, that your pilot has a weird sex fetish of dressing up like an animal.
1: What was that? Who's that fucking senator that won the race in Alabama that wasn't a fuckhead? There was one Democrat that won one time a long time ago, right before the pandemic. And then I don't know what.
0: Oh,
1: happened.
0: I remember. Yeah,
1: he drifted away into whatever. But you guys,
9: many listen to this. That many
1: you're listening.
9: Airline pilots, flight attendants, and air traffic controllers are part of the furry community.
1: Air traffic controllers.
0: Meanwhile,
1: you can also tell
0: this was, you can see the time here because this was on C-SPAN. It's 4:58 p.m. Ain't nobody in this chamber.
1: Right.
0: Listening to this.
1: Yeah.
0: This is one of those performance, virtue signaling performances.
1: For who?
0: For the people of Alabama. He is going to play this over and over and over.
1: Don't vote,
0: and
1: guys.
0: Say, look, you should make me your governor.
1: Listen, has anybody ever appealed to the stupid people and said, listen, no offense, you guys are dumb as shit, right? I understand. sit there like a baby and let the adults vote, and we'll take care of you better than you will. Our votes will take care of your stupid asses, and be afraid of the furry air traffic controllers if you must, right? Fear that, but just don't vote anymore, you stupid cunts. What about that for a campaign slogan? I mean, I could tighten it up some, but shit.
0: And, you know, he's going to win. I mean, there's no way Tuberville ain't going to win.
1: Who's he running against? We don't even know, right?
0: Who the hell knows? Yeah, it's Alabama. I mean, Alabama Stan.
1: He's the dumbest motherfucker. Why were you wearing a bulletproof vest on the ellipses day on September, what was it? No, January 6th. Why? Why, Tubby fuck? Were there any furries in that group? Are those furry costumes bulletproof? What are you talking about? Shit! I don't care what time this was.
0: I hate living in this country.
1: This is the weirdest right now, shit,
0: it's
1: man.
0: It's just embarrassing to the deepest part of your soul that doesn't exist.
1: I thought football coaches had to be very smart. Does Nick Saban have a thing he does about? Does he have 10 minutes on furries like this guy?
0: Maybe. Maybe he had good offensive and defensive coordinators that buoyed him or whatever.
1: Did Mike Ditka say this to the Chicago Bears right before they were, we are the Bears. Don't get fucked up by these furries. What?
0: Where did this come from, by the way? Who told this guy that, by the way, we got a real problem here because a lot of the pilots, the air traffic controllers, he said. Even the air traffic controllers.
1: We are the
0: strapping
1: Bears.
0: Cat dick shaped dildos.
1: Why? Yeah, that's a good question. Why, Tubberfuck? Why is this in your orbit of thought, if you have that? Why are you thinking about this like that? Did, who's that little tiny little guy that was your senator for a while? Little guy who's AG, little yard gnome looking guy, Keebler elf.
0: Jefferson
1: fuck.
0: Beauregard.
1: Yes.
0: Sessions.
1: Wow. You know, that's a cheaper guy to costume as a furry because he's like, what was he, 4'5"? He could be a gerbil. That takes less yardage of fabric. I bet it's so. Are they custom made? I don't even know who I'm asking. Tuberville, are your furry costumes custom made? You must be a furry, because why else are you talking about it? Like, I don't talk about this shit unless it's you guys talking about this shit. So why are you talking about this shit? Are you now, or have you ever been a furry?
0: He was, Jeff Sessions was Trump's first AG, right?
1: Right. We know that, but
0: Trump, he didn't do enough. He wasn't Todd Blanche, who just
1: he's a furry.
0: Has soiled the entire Justice Department.
1: You soiled your squirrel outfit, stupid. What about that mayor? What about the other governor? We forgot about that other governor of Alabama, the really creepy guy who's like, show me your breasts or something in that recording.
0: Oh, the governor.
1: Obscurity. Yeah. We've gone into obscurity. I don't even remember who the fuck.
0: I want to walk up behind you and cup your breasts. You know, that was audio.
1: Yeah, yeah. And then there's Roy Moore, you know. And then there's Maude. I mean, my God, Alabama. Stop voting for people. Stop nominating people. You guys are the worst at picking politicians, political leaders. I will defend that case. I will defend any state you give me. You guys are the worst. Give me Texas. I don't give a shit. You guys didn't nominate that dude with the breasts and the fucking Roy Moore. Shit. Tommy Tuberville. Jefferson Beauregard Sessions. I mean, who's worse at picking leaders? I'm serious. Who's worse in Alabama? Show yourselves. Who?
0: Meanwhile, we don't have much time left here. Oh. I got a lot to get to.
1: Shit, I thought you were going to tell me because insane, man. It's crazy. Why is he talking about that? Go ahead.
0: Everybody's wondering what the fuck was going on with Trump when he was basically kneeling on the tarmac with his mouth open. Waiting for Xi to come out of the plane and load him up.
1: That's a yoga pose known as a suggestion box.
0: The downward Don.
1: Fuck you, Don.
0: The Daily Beast has a story And I don't think this is was a mystery, to be honest with you.
1: Yes.
0: Mystery of Trump's leather gloves is solved. We know what that. So Trump, it was like 67, 68 degrees. Xi is just in a regular suit. Mrs. Xi is in just regular outfit. Melania's in like a regular business type attire. Trump is wearing a heavy coat and leather gloves, black leather gloves.
1: I don't know.
0: That he did take one off to shake Xi's hand and quickly put it back on his hand. Meanwhile, they zoomed in on the pictures when the moment that it was off, and you could see the caked on makeup that he's obviously trying to hide the fact that his hands are fucking bruised again.
1: You didn't want to show your bruised little hands to Xi. Tiny, wee little bruised hands. Do you think in this whole mosaic of shit you're putting this country through? I mean, I'm glad people notice this and everything, but to me, it's fucked up that you think about it so much. I mean, do you think about your little bruised hands more than the Strait of Hormuz? More than the victims of the Epstein files? More than this? Do you think? What did you and Tommy Tuberville talk about the furries together? Or? What are these Republicans worried about?
0: The
1: J.D. Vance thinks Tallarico is some kind of, oh my God.
0: Up close photos of Donald Trump reveal what the 80-year-old was concealing with black leather gloves during a welcome ceremony Wednesday for his Chinese counterpart. Trump sported the gloves and a coat at Joint Base Andrews in Maryland for the arrival of Xi Jinping, for whom the president rolled out a 100-foot red carpet.
1: That's so
0: The temperature was 66 degrees, spurring questions about Trump's attire.
1: What was it?
0: 66.
1: On the tarmac, it's even hotter, though. Like, with the tarmac.
0: It's sunny, yeah.
1: FS at 15. And it's an airplane. It's an airport where there's engines and jet fuel. Add another 10. So you're talking about 80, 85.
0: Photographs from Thursday suggest Trump may have been forced to slather both hands in makeup to hide bruising.
1: Is he taking medication that makes him cold, you little pussy?
0: A thick layer of makeup was visible on his right hand.
1: Your pussy little fingers! You fascist fuck!
0: There also appeared to be discoloration on his left hand. President removed his right glove to shake Xi Jinping's hand. Beige makeup on the top of Trump's hand was clearly visible.
1: Find a vein in that Nazi if you can. The game is called find a vein in that fucking fascist, that shriveled up piece of shit fascist. What injectable are you taking that drops your core body temperature so much? Heroin? A fucking coat and a scarf, you fucking pussy, and gloves. What a fucking pussy this guy is. My God. Oh, a plane's flying over me. I'm scared. Stop. Are you doing the stop, drop, and roll or something? Do you think you're on fire?
0: So, yeah, I mean, I have a problem with the Daily Beast headline that says the mystery is solved. It's no mystery. Trump wore gloves. It's because his hands are bruised. I could have told you.
1: Yeah, and the other part is that he's fucked up and on these meds, these fucking experimental injectables that probably drop his core body temperature. I mean, why else? You are, okay, I'm sorry to inject logic into this. You wear a coat because you are cold, right? You can find that in the Bible, I'm sure. And I can't think of any other reason. I mean, maybe you're trying to, is he trying to conceal something? There's this diaper so big
0: very
1: now.
0: Very slimming.
1: What?
0: It's slimming.
1: Oh yeah. Okay. That makes sense. I but not for you, you big fat fucking ass with that and a diaper on top of it. I mean, just wear a garbage bag.
0: Did you see that there's a remote possibility we may get a Democratic governor here?
1: Oh yeah,
0: because
1: yeah.
0: Because everybody hates Byron Donalds.
1: Yeah, and he's scrubbing Trump from all of his campaign shit.
0: And listen to this. This is a crowd that went to see him at a town hall.
1: It's the data centers,
0: and,
1: right?
0: And he's yelling, no, no, no, no, don't boo, don't boo.
10: Don't boo. Are you ready? You ready for the other half of it? haven't? The previous president, President Biden.
1: And flock
0: See,
1: cameras.
0: People aren't putting up with the bullshit. They're right away. He said the previous president, President Biden, and everybody was like, "Oh, boo, man. You can't blame all this on Biden."
1: It's the data centers and the gas prices. They don't care about any of their gay friends or trans friends. This is the one. The Rubicon is the data centers
0: because it's going to absolutely affect them.
1: That's right, dickheads. And boo away. Go eat him. Eat him for breakfast.
0: He's like, you don't want to hear the full story. Allow me to educate and bring you the full story. That's the way to win over a crowd.
1: Jesus.
0: Tell them I'm about to educate you.
1: You know, I'm listening to that crowd, and his security must be thinking, what impediments do we have to this stage? I mean, listen to that crowd. How many people is that, do you think? 200?
0: It sounds like 100, 200, yeah.
1: It's a lot of people. How much security do you have, you dumb fucking
0: dick? He looks like he's in a school theater or a gym or something.
1: Ooh,
0: like that.
1: The theater people are coming for you. Please, Jesus, let that be the case. The theater people should come for every one of these goddamn GOP fucknuts, and the furries should help. Byron, you better get some security. I'm serious. Like, what kind of you dumb shit? You're like, oh man, it's a layup. I can be the governor of Florida, and I get it. Look who the current governor is. He's in UGG boots.
0: He left. he got booed off the stage.
1: Of course, his security's like, hey man, there's three of us and 100 people that are very angry about these flock camera and data centers, and they're armed in this state. We're worried about this. You should. I love it, too. I love that you're worried for your safety. You left like a little fucking bitch. Oh, my God. More of this. I love it. They're coming for you, you fuckheads. It sounds like those are leopards.
0: He's like, don't boo. Don't boo. that works.
1: No. It sounds like the leopards are eating your face, bitch. Those are leopards, and they're going to eat your face. You courted these right-wing nut job white supremacist cunts that elect any piece of shit as governor in Florida. I'll cite you, what's that guy? Rick Scott, right? Any piece of shit. The current one. Captain fucking UGG boots. Anybody you guys will elect.
11: I never thought the leopards would eat my face. Eat your face.
1: Rawr. Oh, man, Byron, they're coming for you. They're coming for your ass. That's not dissent. That is not just dissent. Because let me tell you something. Your side, very violent. You are violent yourself.
0: And
1: your rhetoric is violent.
0: I saw some interviews with some Florida triple Trumpers who are saying they're going to vote for David Jolly.
1: Wow. Wow.
0: Part of it, I'm sure, is because of the hue of Byron Donald's skin.
1: Yeah, stupid. Yeah, you dumb fuck.
0: Especially in our neck of the woods here in the panhandle, where the racism is particularly strong and virulent.
1: And if he's scrubbing images, I heard on some podcast about him scrubbing the images of Donald Trump off his fucking site and everything. And that you look at the campaign flyers that are out there, the yard signs, it's like, Donaldson, he actually wants you to think he's Donald Trump. That was his strategy. And now this is what the pivot sounds like. They're going to get you, motherfucker. Those violent GOP lunatics that you courted are coming for your ass. It's beautiful. I love it. More.
0: God, did this really happen? During a Trump rally one time? This is Donald's taking the stage.
1: Okay.
12: And if you're going to have some school, tell my boys that they can now be girls.
13: I have just one question.
0: Oh, wait. That's Joy Reid. I thought this was, oh, here we go. This is Donald's walking on the stage.
13: In case you can't.
0: Byron Donalds took the stage to Dixie.
1: By Elvis. Hey, that's literally the leopards are going to eat your face. You're reminding these white people that you're not white, dude. What? Whose strategy is this?
0: I don't know. I don't know.
1: I have never. I hope you lose. I mean, this is nuts. David Jolly just has to sit there and not do anything.
0: Right.
1: And say data centers suck. Who knew it was the data centers that would fuck everybody up? I didn't see that one coming. I didn't think you fucking idiot, moron, maggots could give a shit about anything, you mouth-breathing motherfuckers, you dumb pieces of shit. And that did it. That's impressive. Good job.
0: And now we have this segment.
11: I never thought the leopards would eat my...
0: I love that whistle.
1: It's Jethro Tull-esque.
0: This is a triple Trump voting, MAGA supporting,
1: yay,
0: dairy farmer.
1: Oh, okay.
0: I believe in my second home state of Wisconsin.
1: Okay.
0: Here.
1: Oh.
14: So I want to clarify about my post yesterday about calling the mental health crisis line in Wisconsin. I just needed to talk to somebody because life on the farm is really, really stressful. I've had only my high school employees basically for the last 2 months at the farm helping me.
0: Guess what happened to her usual migrant
1: They got employees. Deported. They got deported.
14: I just needed to talk to somebody because life on the farm is really, really stressful.
1: Wah.
14: I've had only my... high school employees basically for the last 2 months at the farm helping me, and I've been putting in 80 hours a week, and aww, cows have to get milked twice a day every day, and I can't just take a day off. I can't just stop milking them and say it's okay girls, we're gonna wait. And I don't feel like the help situation is getting any better. I've had a help wanted sign in the yard for 2 months, and the only people that are coming to help me are people that have full-time jobs that used to work here that are like, hey, we'll come and help you because we need help. And I don't know how you fix that. I don't have housing for people. I can't afford it. And there's none available. And I had a guy stop that wanted $20 an hour and free housing. I told him to get bent. But that's the sad.
0: I told him get bent, she said. I told him get bent. Some guy wanted, a living wage and a place to stay. And he would help you with your cows, and you said, get bent.
1: How many times did you vote for Trump, you Nazi?
0: Triple Trumper.
1: Triple Trumper. They took my slave labor, and now I get, you don't have a viable business.
0: Exactly.
1: Get out there and milk those cows until your knuckles pop off your fingers, you Nazi fucking bitch. Because I guarantee you, you dumb fuck, when you go back in the voting booth, you're going to vote for whatever's red. Go fuck yourself.
14: I don't have housing for people. I can't afford it. And there's none available. And I had a guy stop that wanted $20 an hour and free housing. I told him to get bent. But that's the sad state of dairy farming. If you don't have housing and you can't pay them $20 an hour, how do you get employees?
1: Wow.
14: We have 3 weeks before all of my high school and college help go back to school.
0: Cool.
14: I don't know what I'm going to do. So that's where I sit. And yesterday was a bad day because I had somebody call in again, and it just throws off my whole day. You know, when I have somebody planned to come in and work and then they don't show up, and then that just adds to one more thing that I have to do.
1: Oh my God.
14: So I'm not suicidal. I'm not any of that, but it's a real struggle. And there are so many, not even just dairy farmers, just farmers in general struggling because one, no employees, and two, financial situation of most farmers in America is dire. There is no money in agriculture and everybody wants cheap food. Why should we keep going? Why should we keep going? We are less than 2% of the population that feeds the world. And it's hard. It's definitely hard.
1: I had such a hard time listening. I just want to yell at this person. I hate you so much, and I enjoy your misery. Makes me so fucking happy, you dumb fucking Nazi fucking bitch. You voted for Donald Trump 3 fucking times. No sympathy for you. Get out there and milk those cows. How dare these people want money to get? How much? I don't know what the going rate is for milking a cow, right? A living wage. What would that be? $20 an hour sounds right, doesn't it?
0: Well, I'm sure it's just they have milking machines, but you got to load the cows in and right? Hook up their titties and all that stuff. Yeah, yeah, yeah.
1: So it sounds like about more than $20 an hour. Sorry, you're out of your slave labor. Like, is this what happened in Russia with this?
15: Y'all thought it was bad.
0: Sorry.
1: Man, is this happening with Russia and the serfs?
0: We only have 2 minutes left. I want to get a couple more of these in.
1: Fuck you, Nazi.
15: Fucking Biden, man. Like, this shit is crazy. It was already expensive, yes, under Biden, comparatively speaking, to pre-2020. But now you've got where everything went up because of the tariffs, and then now the tariffs were deemed illegal or whatever, and then the companies get refunded the money. They paid the government of our money that we paid for the increased prices, and the prices are not going to go back down. I literally just went and got one meal for tonight. No snacks. No, nothing. One meal for one night plus a carton of eggs.
1: No.
15: $62. That didn't even count the gallon of milk that I'm about to stop by and get now. That doesn't even count the kids' lunch for school to take to school. So I.
0: Triple Trumper.
1: Fuck you.
0: I've got one more.
1: I feel bad for your kids. I really do. I feel bad for your kids. You when you vote, it's like child abuse, right? God.
0: One more to fit in here before we go.
16: I voted for Trump, but I've done lost opinion because there's no reason for these fuel prices and the cost of living being this high.
17: Trump's going to sit there and rot now until this idiot president is out of office.
0: These are all truckers that voted for Trump.
17: I voted for him, and I'm so sorry I voted for him. I would never thought I would say this. I miss Joe Biden.
18: Our fearless fucking leader, Chump. Trump the chump,
1: you're a chump
18: now has pissed me off to the point where I want him out of office right now. I voted for him, but the motherfucker has gone clean off the edge.
19: We're dying out here, and most of us, we feel as if you really don't give a shit. And you're listening to too many of these allies. And honestly, they don't give a shit about us. And you should be focusing on your citizens here.
1: Ooh, shut up, you stupid fuckface. I love it. Starve, bitch. I mean,
0: you did it.
1: You did. Hey, I mean, aren't you guys, what are we going to do, vote him out? Didn't you storm the Capitol before when you thought your golden
11: guy was going to get the leopards would eat my face. Eat your face.
0: There you go, everybody. Shit, we have got to get the fuck out.
1: We could do a whole show of that
0: here. Thanks for joining us. Thanks for buying shit at Amazon. 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
0: Blessed weekend to everybody. Watch out for those furry pilots. We'll be back on Monday. Bye-bye.
1: Fuck you, you dumb fucking Trumpers. Go fuck yourself.
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truck. I said, Holmes, come on, woo. What's the brother gotta do to get free food? You better wash some dishes, baby.

0: what do you have to lose by trying something new like Trump? What the hell do you have to lose? You have to lose. You have to lose.
1: Mr. Trump is so stupid. My God, my God.
0: We won with poorly educated. I love the poorly educated.
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0: But you know what? 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
6: Good and happy Monday, everybody. That's us a little bit behind in the background. Let me turn that down. And the dog's going crazy because everything's discombobulated. We are having issues with our servers that we attach to deliver this pearl in the shit oyster that is this country right now.
7: Yes.
6: It still is giving me messages like we're not connected, but I think we are because I just heard us. 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And thanks for joining us on our social media at Crab Diving on the X and on the Blue Sky. I almost said Blueski. It's one of those things like Howard Nutlick. I just it's going to be to the point where I can't not say it. Blue Sky. We are at Crab Diving, and that's it. 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Thank you. We can launch right into it. Ryan is here.
7: Yeah, I'm working trying to put
6: the word. He's chatting with you all on social media right now. And let's get to the headlines. I'm going to start over at the HuffPost. This is not good, and not good, as Trump would say. Cornell horror, alleged gang rape case reopened. Prosecutors in New York have reopened an investigation into an alleged 2024 gang rape at a Cornell University frat house after a civil lawsuit was filed by the alleged victim earlier this month.
8: So a civil case means that something happened to the criminal case that got it fucked up and...
6: Well, maybe I'll explain. Drawing widespread public condemnation and questions about why more action wasn't taken sooner, Tompkins County District Attorney Matthew Van Houten... Or Houghton, Houten. All right, you monster. That's it, you monster. The district attorney said his office is reviewing potential criminal charges after a former Cornell student accused seven former and current CHIPHI frat members of drugging, assaulting, and gang raping her.
8: Jesus. So why the civil case first, district attorney, prosecutor person? Why did that happen first? Why are you guys so fucking slow? I mean, it's a little confusing.
6: Wait, the next paragraph answers. Van Houten said his office previously reviewed the incident based on statements the woman, identified only as Jane Doe, gave to police 2 years ago. At the time, she did not allege having been drugged or gang raped, he said, and the evidence did not support the filing of criminal charges. On the contrary, Jane Doe's statement, he said, described her particular or her participation in drug use and sexual conduct as voluntary, conscious, and consensual. My office obviously did not and could not have based our November 2024 decision on the allegations in a civil lawsuit that would not be filed until nearly 2 years later. Oh, okay. So for some reason,
8: he's lying.
6: The popo and the prosecutor, are they? Did they go to Cornell? Are they shy pie, whatever the fuck?
8: What that cop said earlier was bullshit.
6: It could very well be because
8: cops lie.
6: Commenting on why the woman's story may be different today, he said, it could take years of therapy and healing for victims of sexual assaults to fully process and understand what happened to them. Look at him.
8: Blame the victim.
6: Look who got coached.
8: Or, you fucking pig fuck, to solve crimes, what will really happen is years later, some podcast, maybe Crime Junkies, maybe some other podcast out there will actually take their fucking eyeballs, read what was written on all the statements, understand it because they have an IQ above, I don't even know what this fucking prosecutor's dumb IQ is, and then do something about it. But it'll take years, you know, 2 years since this case.
6: Are we sure that they're not in some way related to that frat or that college, these guys in some capacity, you know, somebody in this line of succession for these DAs or whatever?
8: Here's what I'm sure prosecutors. Of. Here's what I'm sure of. And I don't even know, but I'm sure of it. The cops fucking fucked up because they're dumb fucking pigs that probably didn't have their readers on. Or, I don't know, they hate women. I mean, God, take your fucking pick. I mean, not to sound like these guys always lie. And the only reason I say that is because they always lie. I mean, how many fucking explanations?
6: There are a lot to. They went to the examples. Supreme Court. To make sure they could. And the Supreme Court was like, yeah, go. I forget that case. I used to know that case.
8: Oh, say they could lie to you? I hate these fucking cops. That's what's standing in between us and real change.
6: That's why they can, with these interrogation tactics, like, I don't think in Norway, when you're being interrogated, they can say, hey, we got your partner. He confessed and blamed you for everything.
8: No, I don't know.
6: When he didn't.
8: And our rights.
6: None of that happens, but they can do that, and they do that all the time.
8: And our rights in this country starts as soon as you hire a lawyer. You have to hire a lawyer to have your rights, and you
6: which
8: have to
6: is
8: pay.
6: Bullshit, yeah.
8: Which you know, and on paper, it's all great. It's like, oh, that cop lied, so eventually it'll all come out. You know what eventually means? Cha-ching, cha-ching, cha-ching, cha-ching from the victim's fucking bank account to their motherfucking lawyer. And then you have rights. Once you pay for your rights in America, you have rights. And that's why our Constitution is absolute horseshit.
6: It does look like, I'm just reading on, it does look like, however, that the even her lawyer is saying that she said nothing happened at the time. So he's not blaming police.
8: And let's not forget.
6: He said it was based on, the original investigation was based on one police statement she gave. This is her lawyer.
8: Yeah,
6: saying she gave a statement while she was still traumatized, numb, and unable to function or accept the horror of what just happened. She was in self-preservation mode. The legal complaint is much more detailed and lengthy because I took the time to meet with her several times to learn the specific facts of what had happened.
8: Yeah, instead of some dumb fucking cop.
6: Interviewing a survivor is a difficult process that takes a lot of time and experience. It's never easy for a survivor to share details of an assault with a stranger. Trust must be developed and a lot of time spent learning the facts and engaging with a survivor. I wonder if there's tapes of these, her statements from these cops, and did they...
8: Shit.
6: Were they like, were you drinking? Were you doing drugs or anything there, huh?
8: It can even
6: what
8: be,
6: were you wearing?
8: Well, it could be less cartoonish. They could be just

0: And then some lawyer, some prosecutor looks at this. It's like, oh, that's and some and that prosecutor right now, that prosecutor is trying to explain why he didn't take that case. And we know why he didn't, because prosecutors go with the passive least resistance. Right. They want to get wins. They don't want anything complicated. Right. They don't want to prosecute a complicated sexual assault rape thing. They want to they want something easy. And this doesn't sound easy. It sounds complicated. And they don't do that.
1: In her 101-page lawsuit, the woman accuses the men of physically taking advantage of her shortly after she entered the Chi-Phi fraternity house while visibly intoxicated. So she was drunk while she showed up. And, quote, incapable of consenting to multiple sex acts and drug use forced upon her.
0: God. Sue that college. Sue that college for everything they're fucking worth.
1: Listen to this. During the alleged hours-long assault, one of the men texted other frat members in a Snapchat group titled Chi-Phi Activities, telling them there was, quote, free pussy upstairs.
0: Wow, sounds like Chi-Phi is a RICO case, doesn't
1: it? Holy cow.
0: Listen, I haven't been to law school, but I've listened to enough crime podcasts. And listen, and I'll compare my knowledge of the criminal law, as dumb as this sounds to any cop, based on stories we've seen, that's RICO. That's conspiracy to commit a felony, which is rape, right? Quote, free pussy. Sounds like Chi-Phi is a criminal organization involved in criminality. The only thing is they're not profiting from it, right? So you can't RICO them. How do you take this fraternity down? How do you take Cornell down?
1: And I think if I read right somewhere else, at the time, the frat punishment was they had to write essays. I'm not shitting you. Oh, here it says. The school suspended the 7 male students and frat chapter. The male students were afforded the opportunity to mitigate their conduct if they completed an essay.
0: Oh, my God.
1: According to her suit.
0: You know what? Yeah, an essay. Do they have those available? Can we read these essays? One comma splice and you guys all go to fucking jail. Cornell should be fucking shut down. They should shut that school fucking down.
1: Wow.
0: And this shut the school down. This is insane. I mean, I can't even. That's why we have these stories. It's so crazy, right? Talking about they have these rape advocacy people that when there's a sexual assault, an advocate comes up because the cops are too stupid to do anything to help these people. They're traumatized. Hey, what about the rape kit? Was there any evidence gathered? Probably not, because they took her statement in a shitty fucking bullshit, lazy way. These cops didn't do their job. They got it. This person wasn't ready to make a statement. They were traumatized. They took the statement anyway. No need for a rape kit. So you fuck this person's case, and that's why they're doing it. That's why they have to do a civil case. Oh my God. This makes me want to burn the planet to the fucking ground. Our Constitution is a load of horseshit and garbage.
1: Those frats have a lot of money, though, so...
0: Cornell!
1: Hopefully they're going to... I don't know if they can sue the university. I don't know if it was on campus or not, to be honest with you.
0: Ooh, if it was, sue the shit out of Cornell, because Cornell came down hard on these fucking dingbat kids, these rapists. These rapists had to write an essay, which I'm sure was full of comma splices. And dumb shit. God, what the fuck? It's higher education shit in our country. Holy shit.
1: That's this rich white privilege, probably. I mean,
0: Don't elect me for president. I swear to fucking God the retribution will be swift.
1: I guess I'm assuming these are white kids, but who knows? It could be whatever, but regardless, it's some shitty behavior. 7 of them were... It just says they were suspended. I wonder if they wrote the...
0: Suspended?
1: I wonder if they wrote the...
0: Suspended?
1: If they wrote their essays.
0: With crayons clutching their little dumb rape fists.
1: But then again, remember, at that time, there were no forced sex allegations.
0: Because the cops.
1: Officially.
0: Because the cops. Because these cunty cops. It's always the cops. It's always the cops, and if you could sue this department for negligence.
1: You know what? And shame on the university for
0: absolutely
1: not recognizing this.

0: They're not.
1: Then there's a victim of sexual assault or any kind of.
0: Is Cornell a dumb fucking university? Excuse me. Are they Ivy League? Is Cornwell?
1: I think it's fancy. Yeah,
0: pretty
1: right?
0: smart, right? So how can you argue? How can they argue they didn't see what was going on? Your fucking fraternities affiliated with your school are full of rapists.
1: Unreal.
0: And let's just say that's not the case. What is up with this party where they're texting everybody, free pussy here, everybody come rape. I mean, and you give these kids fucking, they yank their funding. Hey, God, get our rapists.
1: National charter. Get rid of the whole.
0: Take their accreditation. Listen, listen.
1: It's an international co-ed medical fraternity.
0: In this country, we can sue and take money, public fundings away from university if there's protests that say genocide bad. However, you will not lose your funding if you have a fucking fraternity associated with your college on campus, gang raping people. Everybody gets suspended, essays all around. But hey, we're for the genocide. Don't protest the genocide at our universities, or you're gonna get in trouble. God,
1: formed
0: what the fuck
1: in 1905 from the merger of two other groups.
0: Cornell
1: has grown to one of the oldest and largest international medical fraternities.
0: Ugh.
1: With chapters across multiple countries, including active student and undergraduate pre-med branches.
0: Everybody's raping.
1: Open to students pursuing careers in medicine and healthcare.
0: And rape!
1: Great. Fostering a community of mutual academic and professional support.
0: Oh, shame on the AI that wrote that horseshit.
1: They maintain dedicated frat houses near medical campuses.
0: Throw them in there and lock them up.
1: Hosting academic workshops, social gatherings, and community service events.
0: Social gatherings is really kind of a scary wide net they're throwing on that. Can we round up these frat fucks and lock them up in these houses so they don't hurt anybody? I mean, my God, Cornell, shame on your fucking shit-ass fucking school. I'd yank your... God, you're goddamn lucky I'm not president. I get on my bully pulpit and scream and yank your accreditation right
1: God,
0: out.
1: I wonder what the right is going to say about this one.
0: Oh, they're sad they didn't get to rape people
1: more.
0: We
1: know exactly what their MO is going to be. Why did she wait so long? Why did she wait so long? This is just trying to get money because she's suing now.
0: Yeah. Well, I've only seen one really form of government and protecting the weak demonstrated. And I've only seen it in films where it's worked. And I don't remember the details. I'm trying to say this as nicely as possible. But the form of government's called Dexter. And that's the only way I understand how to deal with these people.
1: Phi.
0: Give him a call.
1: Shy. Oh, I said that.
0: Shy tea latte rapist frat fuck fraternity. I think that's how you pronounce it. Chai Tai Latte. Your fucking fraternity sounds stupid. Greece just called. Give me back your alphabet, you rapist cunt. You can't just go by Greek letters anymore. What are you, Chai Fi fuck faces?
1: I have a story about Greece coming up, too.
0: Poor Greece. I'm sorry. All these dumb Americans are using your alphabet for their rape communities. I hate these fraternity fucks. Animal House was not real. It's a comedy, but would nobody laugh at it now? Because they'd be like, oh, okay, here's the real Animal House. There really are animals in there. The animals are better than these people. These privileged kids, how can you study to be a doctor and be a rapist? Doesn't that violate the Hippocratic Oath?
1: Yeah, kind of doing no harm.
0: Doing no harm.
1: Yeah.
0: Here, let me help you out, Cornell. If your student body, if they're raping people, they're not going to make good doctors.
1: Welcome our new chapter.
0: God, if you guys are in a football game, if I was that opposing coach, I'd give everybody hundies for hard hits on the Cornell line. Hit those motherfuckers hard.
1: Utah, they got a new chapter in Salt Lake City.
0: 9! Jeez, these little Nazi Cornell Utah fuck kids.
1: Well, there are a couple brown people.
0: Be careful. Be careful of Cornell, guys. There's a raping up in there.
1: Well, this is University of Utah.
0: God damn. Can some university in this story take a day off from raping people, if you could?
1: Well, that's just a chapter. I'm not saying anybody raped anybody in Utah.
0: Okay.
1: I mean, I'm sure somebody did.
0: Chai tea latte, you fucking fraternity perv fucks. You deviant rapists. God. Jeez, these cops, too. I mean, dear police people, did these kids in fancy ass fucking school outsmart you so you wouldn't be able to take this victim's statement properly? Were you in a hurry? Why, Pat, couldn't they take the statement correctly? Why wouldn't you want to make doubly sure? I mean, Jerry Orbach would have done that.
1: How many stories do we do about police?
0: I know. I mean, listen.
1: The state of our police is not good. It's just a toxic culture that is encouraged by dumb people.
0: Why?
1: Who think? Yes. Or authoritarians who want a daddy? They want to feel comfy, thinking that there's some bad men out there beating up the bad men until the bad men come for them.
0: Well, I want the bad men beaten up, though. Hey, listen, these kids are going to go away. I need you to write your five paragraph essay? They have to write like 90 word essay. Five paragraph essay.
1: No beating up.
0: Are you
1: imprisonment? No beating up.
0: Well, wait. In the five paragraph essay,
1: against violence.
0: Yeah. We live in a violent time, though.
1: Right, and I'm against it.
0: Yeah, me too. I hate that it's like this. But wait. Are they going to confess to their crimes in their five paragraph essays they write?
1: No.
0: Well, what's the essay going to be about?
1: That was before. That was whenever this happened.
0: They have to write an essay apologizing for their rape. That was the punishment?
1: No, the official story at the time was they threw a party, it got out of control, and they allowed drunken people to come in and get drunker and take drugs and have sex, even though it was allegedly consensual.
0: Wow, that's going to be...
1: Everyone forgets that kind of by definition... When you're really, really drunk or really, really drugged or both, you can't consent.
0: And their essays are about, what are they about?
1: I apologize for my, who knows?
0: Right, because what are you apologizing for? Because it seems to me like in that essay, maybe Cornell, these dumb fucking people at Cornell Rape University. Just could you imagine Columbia University got in trouble because they said genocide was bad? These people at Cornell, I'm trying to wrap my mind around this. So they got suspended, and then they said, if you write an essay confessing to your crime of rape, we'll let it go away.
1: Okay. But look who's in charge.
0: I don't know. Let's look into that. Hey, Dean of Cornell, how many weekends did you spend at Epstein Island? God.
1: The headline at the Drudge Report... really sinister picture of Hegseth. This is
0: Hegseth.
1: I think this is a lot of
0: did he rape the couch?
1: This is a lot of bluster too.
0: Who's the couch and futon guy? Is it Hegseth?
1: That's our vice president.
0: Oh yeah. Oh, okay. I forgot. Hey, Ron Howard, I missed that part in the movie where your main character falls in love with the couch. You didn't write that scene. Go ahead.
1: Defense Secretary Pete Hegseth.
0: Nine!
1: Has assigned personnel to, quote, use advanced intelligence.
0: Good luck. Yeah. You don't have any.
1: And cyber capabilities to identify, disrupt, and neutralize foreign interference in the upcoming elections.
0: Shut up, JD.
1: That's a whole lot of nothing.
0: Fat-faced fuck. Why is your face so fucking fat? You know what? This story that Pat's telling is full of lies. And so, I don't know what we're supposed to discuss here, but I will discuss this. You got a fat-ass round face. Why is that? And why did you wear the green leprechaun socks to meet with the president of fucking Ireland?
1: The threat of foreign election interference has been a biennial U.S. concern for the past decade. This effort will use the most advanced artificial intelligence capabilities to date, according to officials.
0: Call up Grok!
1: Hegseth's order does not direct military personnel to the polls, but President Trump has refused to rule out that possibility, highlighting concern from Democrats and administration critics.
0: Hey, Pete, how many essays did you have to write for all your rapes and sexual assaults? I mean, can we read some of those? I bet they're a doozy, right? Did he have to write a paper for when he raped that person in the hotel? Remember that?
1: This is all a bunch of bullshit. Okay. Under a memo Hegseth authorized, it had three directives. Number one, prioritize his department's intelligence and cyber capabilities.
0: Good luck.
1: To ensure foreign actors do not meddle in our democratic systems. Okay.
0: Well, what about our actors?
1: Number two, use the Defense Intelligence Enterprise.
0: Okay.
1: To collect and produce information on foreign threats to our elections.
0: Number
1: in accordance
0: one.
1: With the law, regulation, Number executive one. Direction. Yeah. What are you going to do when you find out it's Russia? What are you going to do when you find out it's your buddy, Xi?
0: We already did that, though. We already found out That's it was true. Russia. Did you not see that whole thing?
1: They're actually, and Xi is, he was sitting, Trump, did you see Trump? I'm skipping. I don't want to skip. We'll get to it. We'll talk about Xi. And
0: is,
1: Trump.
0: Is Mitch McConnell still alive or not? Okay, I just want to ask for
1: it.
0: He died?
1: Yes.
0: Did he really?
1: No.
0: I know what he knows.
1: Right.
0: Say, Mitch, write an essay on all the rapes you did before you fucking croak, bitch.
1: They have the reporters outside his house and everything waiting for him.
0: Oh, you're on the fucking Mitch McConnell watch.
1: And
0: I gained so much weight
1: it's
0: on
1: that. It's that same horror show every time when he's getting loaded into the van where they're like, hi, Mitch, how you doing today? One word, any word for Beep. Us today? Do you have anything to say, Mitch?
0: Beep.
1: And then there'll be another reporter who's doing bad cop.
0: Oh, yeah.
1: You know, he'll be saying something a little more substantive. And the other person's like, anything to say to us? Any words of wisdom or anything or a hello? And all he does is that super slow motion thumbs up.
0: Get your latte off the crash cart.
1: And what for him,
0: he wiggles.
1: Forever has passed as for a smile.
0: Oh, yeah.
1: It's kind of the.
0: You know what? Do we know his address?
1: Totally kind of smile.
0: Where does he live?
1: D.C.
0: I know, but like his neighborhood, because I have a very interesting question. This is maybe the most fascinating thing today so far. How many people cover him when he gets in and out of his van? It's a lot, right?
1: No.
0: Oh, okay. But it's a few news crews?
1: Yeah.
0: Okay. How many people in a news crew you think? There's an anchor, camera person, producer, maybe three?
1: Camera, producer. Yeah, that probably.
0: Okay, so three different news corporations, probably 12 different people. God, I want to see what those Starbucks orders are and what they rack up in expenses.
1: I mean, depending, they may just have phones. Who the fuck knows?
0: You know that Starbucks, whatever the closest Starbucks to his house, cha-ching! Cha-ching! We're covering Mitch again. We're waiting for him to die. Oh, my God.
1: But they
0: must
1: what
0: be
1: time,
0: rolling
1: They
0: in
1: know
0: it.
1: What time he's going to go.
0: No, because they
1: know what time their votes are.
0: Oh, when he's going to go. You have to be more specific. I thought you meant
1: not when he's
0: going
1: to die. No.
0: I'm just saying that Death Watch is producing profits for the Starbucks in the neighborhood, right? I mean, because everybody's there. They're not at the desk. They're not the usual Starbucks. I need a grande skim latte, a scone, and a fucking cheesecake roll. And give me one of those apple walnut salads with a frappuccino, frappuccino almond frappuccino, matcha.
1: There is a video of him voting.
0: Oh, come on.
1: I'm going to put quotes around that because the video is unclear, but it almost looks as if he voted the wrong way and they had to tell him.
0: Oh, it's a felony. Lock him up.
1: And that he then switched his thumb. I don't know if that's accurate. But that was rumored on the social medias. And but definitely he's being coached.
0: If I lived there, I would go up to them and I'd say, quit DoorDash and all this shit. I'll be your personal runner to Starbucks for everybody. I'll handle all the orders. That's where the money is. In this story, the real story is about the money.
1: For reporters?
0: Oh, dude, if you're just sitting there all day at Mitch McConnell's house, you're smoking. Oh,
1: yeah,
0: God, you must be going through so many fucking cigarettes. I mean, there must be cigarette butts all over the fucking
1: place.
0: This
1: isn't like the A-team. They're not making a lot of money if they're camping out at Mitch's.
0: Still, if you look, I looked up what the B-team makes at Fox. It's real good. He's like real fucking good. And
1: yeah, but what do the beat reporters make?
0: And, well, you got union and cameraman the, people and the, producers. Well, yeah. They got Starbucks money, dude. All I'm saying is I'm talking about your order for three people average per day. If they're there 3 hours, that's at the very least one order at the beginning. It's like, oh, it's going to be, let's go back one more Starbucks order. Sure. Okay. So six drinks for each 3-man team. The drinks probably average around, let's say $7 to $9. Let's say $8 drinks. $8, 3 times 8, 24 times 2, 48, 50. I'm saying $55 including tip. $60 including tip for news team per day. 3 times 60, 180. I mean, that's a lot.
1: And I would double the cost of the coffee in D.C.
0: Even more than an $8 per drink average? I bet you're right. And then there's, oh, God, I would be there selling Lucy's. Oh, my God. You make so much money.
1: Oh, cigarettes?
0: Fuck yeah. Not a dollar a piece. $5 a piece, bitch.
1: Is weed legal in D.C.?
0: I hope not. I'd go there and sell that shit, too. You sell that? Crack. Here's some crack. You know what? No, it's reporters. We all know what they want in D.C. They don't want crack. They don't want weed. They don't want coffee.
1: Eddies.
0: No. They don't want that. They want white girl. That's what they want.
1: What's white girl?
0: They want it to snow.
1: Oh, really?
0: Absolutely. These are reporters.
1: Isn't Adderall the same?
0: Not for these reporters. Adderall, you're talking about Fox News reporters. Imagine. Okay, we're talking about Fox News. We can't. Or did we forget who they are? This is the who ran Fox? John, what's his face? Played the guy.
1: Oh, Ayers.
0: Yeah. Right? Who?
1: Or whatever. No.
0: Really creepy people.
1: Yeah.
0: Lithgow played this guy.
1: Right.
0: This is the Rape Central. I bet there's so much cocaine at Fox News. It looks like everybody has dandruff or something. I mean, it's all over the place. That's what these people do.
1: Ailes.
0: Roger Ailes. Not That's Ayers. Cocaine Central. I mean, I'm just saying there's a lot of economic opportunity available where Mitch lives right now. And he's just sitting there waiting. God, if I had a coffee truck. Espresso machine I could roll down there.
1: Oh. Truck, yeah.
0: Oh my God.
1: Where was I? The
0: shit, man.
1: Counter potential cyber threats from foreign actors. Blah blah blah. Okay.
0: Whatever. Do whatever you want to us, guys. The store's open. We are not prepared for you. We can't handle it. We're America. Our Constitution's bullshit. We're open for business. We're easy marks.
1: And we'd agree with that. I mean,
0: with what?
1: With them looking after cyber threats,
0: yeah,
1: to the election, but they can't meddle in the election.
0: Hi, Cash Patel. Just letting you know, there might be some cyber threats out there. Could you take a moment from hanging out with your girlfriend at her parking lot concerts and snorkeling in Hawaii? Could you go see if you can with one of your good eyeballs if there's any cyber threats?
1: The other headlines. You think she'll dump him when he goes up to in front of the tribunals?
0: I hope she goes too.
1: Record diesel prices, uncharted territory.
0: Uncharted. It's never been this bad because you guys vote like fucking shitheads.
1: Slams local communities. These are the different headlines over at Drudge. Holiday airfare 10-year high. Yeah, I mean,
0: good luck with that.
1: Airline fuel is going up.
0: Listen, nobody should be going up. I've been watching part two of the Boeing thing. Brother. They sold planes to Southwest. I mean, there's Boeing planes, these death machines all over the place. And they opened that plant. One of the Carolinas got rid of those nasty unions, right? So they didn't suck up all the, see, when you screw, I'm going to explain why planes aren't safe now. Cause when Boeing makes planes, you screw certain type of screws through metal, sheet metal, right? And what happens when you do that? Well, metal shavings come off. You know what Boeing did back in the day when all the smart people were working there? They get rid of the shavings, and there's a group of five people watching one guy screw a thing in, and everybody would, okay, he screwed that in, right? I'm checking off on that. I'll check off on that, right? And it would take a long fucking time for these planes to get made. But you know what the byproduct was? Bless you. None of them fell out of the fucking sky, but now they come off the line real quick, you know, and all those little metal shavings, nobody cares. They're all bouncing around inside the fuselage somewhere and inside between the part where there's like the outside of the plane called the outside of the plane, let's call it, where the metal is. And in between that, there's all the shit. But they left all little metal shavings.
1: The skin of the plane, maybe?
0: The skin, between the skin and then the guts of the plane, where there used to not be little metal shavings, there are. And you know what happens? They rattle around, and every once in a while, they'll catch on fire, and it'll cause a short. But could be now, could be 20 years from now. But you know it'll happen. And that's what it's like to fly, because in 2018, it started changing. So good luck up there.
1: There's other manufacturers, one big one, and one or two other big ones.
0: Before you fly, I can think of. Before you fly, find out which plane you're on.
1: Do Airbus.
0: No.
1: Airbus is the other main
0: manufacturer. Right.
1: And now Embraer, I don't think is as big. Comac, maybe? Let me look up.
0: The problem is
1: I do a report for the airlines every morning. Yeah. Jesus Christ.
0: You can look where these airplanes
1: are
0: made.
1: That's China. Comac is China.
0: Right. Well, good luck with that too, because they're all in this race to get their planes out faster, because they all want to make more money, because these publicly owned companies. See, the guys at GE took over Boeing, and the guys at GE made a lot of money because they figured out how to make dishwashers real quickly, right? And dishwashers are different than planes. Would you agree?
1: Sure.
0: When your dishwasher breaks, your Pyrex doesn't get cleaned the way it used to. Oh, look, and now I'm just popping out in the sky, you know, same fucking thing. Now your plane doesn't work like it used to. Little shavings, little metal shavings all over the places. Nobody gives a fuck.
1: So when you do get on your airplane for the holidays, keep Ryan's warnings in mind, and then enjoy your, you know, $1,000 round trip because of fuel prices. And, it's just going to get worse. It still hasn't. They're still saying that it you know, it's got a delay in everything, and that some of these big shocks still haven't hit the big markets.
0: You know, the problem is, too, and I don't want to blame it all on these mechanics. They just started, this one Boeing guy, we just started hiring mechanics in South Carolina. Anybody that could turn a screwdriver used to not be like that. They used to, back in the day, Boeing used to, like, look at people that just came out of high school, even. Look at all their grades, and then they follow them through college, and they pick the best of the best. Now, they're like, we got rid of the union. You just want somebody. Okay, so that's one problem. So I don't want to shit all over these new mechanics they got. Also, the pilots are complaining. Because you know how to get a plane out quickly? You make the exact type of plane. But they wanted to make planes more fuel efficient. But they also wanted to make a plane they didn't have to retrain the pilots on, because that's a lot of irritating money. So they decided to make a plane. They said it's just like the other plane, just more fuel efficient. No need to retrain. And guess what started happening? They needed to retrain. Because the pilots didn't know there's a system on board. They didn't even know the system existed. It was a correction, some sort of correction thing. And they didn't train the pilots on how to use the correction thing. And so the correction thing would correct. The pilots were like, what the fuck is this plane doing? And then it would crash. So they save money that way to make, you know, flying more affordable. So that'll help. But that'll offset the price of the fuel, wouldn't it?
1: Maybe, yeah.
0: Saving money on not training the pilots.
1: Got a lot to get to, a lot in the old, those are all the headlines and everything.
0: The Air Max. Have fun in that one.
1: We've got other stuff here. This is, we got this from a couple of sources. Thanks for sending them, everybody.
0: These fucking sharks are out. Is that fuck yeah, and kill these motherfuckers.
1: The headline is shark spotted swimming through flooded town.
0: Give me a 50 cal.
1: As powerful nor'easter storm pummels the East Coast.
0: Give me a shotgun and some fucking, I will take care of these fucking sharks. Fuck this.
1: The powerful nor'easter. They have a
0: little. That's a
1: there's
0: movie.
1: There's an apostrophe.
0: That's a fucking movie, dude. That's
1: a powerful
0: bullshit
1: nor'easter. I can't do a northeast accent. Pounding the eastern seaboard turned Surf City, New Jersey into Shark City, at least for the weekend. A local resident captured a shark swimming through the grayish floodwater on Saturday.
0: You captured it? Thank you for your service.
1: With the shark almost blending into the water as he patrolled the town of about 1,300 people.
0: Did you kill that bitch? What happened to the shark? Captured it to what? Kill it, right? You interrogate it first.
1: It's a small harmless shark that is common to those waters.
0: What kind of small harmless shark are we talking about?
1: It's not even called a shark. It's a smooth dogfish, but it is a shark. The shark reportedly swam up the resident's driveway before taking an aqua stroll toward Barnegat Bay as the floodwaters reached up to 4 feet. In Surf City.
0: I just looked. That's a shark. That's like telling me a legless lizard isn't a fucking snake. Let me tell you something. You can walk down in America these days, you can walk down the wrong driveway and get shot to death. But a motherfucking shark, it's just safe as shit coming down. There's a shark in my driveway. No. In my driveway, that's a dead shark. I sound like a lunatic today. I don't care.
1: They're not that big.
0: I'm looking at one.
1: They're like three, 4 feet, right? Yeah,
0: be careful. I hope they don't get your dog or your cats.
1: Well, yeah.
0: Take these motherfuckers out.
1: Give you a good ankle bite. Yeah. Good leg bite.
0: Come here, you shark. You fucked. Not on. Get off. What is Clint Eastwood say? Get off my lawn.
1: Get off my lawn.
0: Shark.
1: Make my day.
0: Look, man. This story.
1: Left turn, Clyde.
0: That's what the. Shame on you, Clint Eastwood. You did a movie with an orangutan.
1: This was a good movie, though.
0: It was. But wait. This story is absolute bullshit. It's they stole from a movie, and I watched the whole movie.
1: There's a video.
0: No, but it's a movie, and it's not Sharknado. It's the sharks coming. There was a storm. What's it called? God damn it.
1: Anyway, that's the story. That's all we've got. Thanks for sending that in. I've also got this one here. Oh, this one.
0: Thrash.
1: Is interesting.
0: When a Category 5 hurricane disseminates a town and then the sharks come a-calling. That's it. It's the same thing. So that news story.
1: Is it at Amazon?
0: It's I'm reading IMDb. Oh. I watched it.
1: It's on Amazon. Sign up through crabdiving.com/Amazon. We get a little commission. There's a poll.
0: It was hungry bull sharks. Yes.
1: There's a poll out that says, what is going on here? That says,
0: that's what the pilots say in these planes. What's going on here?
1: The headline is like a dagger in my heart.
0: Yeah.
1: MAGA superfans voice their disenchantment with Trump in only. Stunning Politico report.
0: Oh, please don't vote anymore, you dumb cunts, if you could. That's what I want you to learn from your mistake. You did this to yourselves and to us.
1: At least two founding members of the Front Row Joes. These are guys that were sitting, they would try to get front row of every Trump rally.
0: I know who these people are. These cunts. I've seen every one of many of his speeches, and they're all right there. They're little fucking Nazis.
1: They told Politico's playbook that they've lost hope in the man they once thought could make America great again.
0: Fuck off and choke on it, you bitches. You're Nazis. You're Nazis.
1: Politico interviewed Trisha Hope and Rick Frazier, who basically gave up their lives to follow Trump around the country.
0: You stupid cunts.
1: Much like the deadheads of the past. How dare you?
0: How
1: dare you?
0: And you know
1: Sully,
0: what?
1: The name of the Grateful Dead and the Deadheads.
0: Politico
1: asshole.
0: Did this. MS Now did this false equivalency. And I've heard other. God, have some creativity. Find another comparison. Because this is a false equivalency. And you should all be fucking fired for that. It is the dumbest shit. The Deadheads would shit down your throat.
1: Who are the Hitler super fans that followed him around? Did he have a group?
0: Yes, they were called Nazis, Pat. Compare them to Nazis. God, for once, compare them to brown shirts. I dare you people to compare these Nazis to the Nazis they are. You'll never do. You'll compare them to deadheads before Nazis? Oh, I hate
1: Hope,
0: this.
1: Hope is now calling Trump a fraud and a liar.
0: You're a Nazi bitch.
1: And Frazier said the president can't be trusted.
0: Fuck you, Nazi. You can't be trusted in a voting booth fucking ever because you're so motherfucking stupid. Is this the one dressed as a fucking wall?
1: According to Politico, quote, Hope saw her faith shaken during a July 8th, 2025 cabinet meeting when a reporter asked then AG Pam Bondi about the Justice Department's handling of the Jeffrey Epstein file. Before she could answer, Trump interrupted, "Are you still talking about Jeffrey Epstein? This guy's been talked about for years." She said, "That moment was like a dagger in my heart.
0: Fuck you, liar.
1: It was like a light switch went on and a veil lifted and I saw him for who he was and I've not been able to unsee it since."
0: On behalf of E. Jean Carroll, fuck off. You knew he was a rapist, but fuck you, bitch. Fuck off, Nazi. Never go into a voting booth again. Please. And I hope you're old enough and your uterus is dried up so you won't give birth to any other Nazi offspring. Go fuck yourself. Fuck these people. I love it.
1: Frazier said, who has been to over 100 Trump rallies.
0: Is he the guy dressed as a wall?
1: I don't have that information. Epstein, he said, Epstein crimes and feeding the industrial military complex. Those are big no's for me. He promoted himself as a no war president. That didn't work out.
0: No, but of course it didn't. He's a Republican, you stupid cunt.
1: I'm to the point of not going to the polls in November. So.
0: Yay!
1: So that's what we're hoping for a lot of.
0: Stay home, mouth breathers, and stare at the wall.
1: Yeah, let us get you free health care.
0: Yeah, no, you know what? Go.
1: Let us get us all free health care.
0: Go buy cigarettes.
1: Let us get us all. You know, I saw a story
0: smoke
1: today.
0: Smoke up.
1: I saw a story today about the situation in California where. They're now talking about some kind of universal child care because child care costs are so ridiculously expensive. And they're talking about good things like that in California, Commifornia. But I'm sure Trump will send his federal goons to try to stop that in some way.
0: None for front row Joes. Sorry, that's how I feel about this. All this
1: no,
0: shit.
1: We can't do that. Oh. We're not them.
0: Well, I they really fucked everything up that way.
1: I won't vote that way.
0: You know what? I here's what I vote for. You guys don't ever vote again. Sit at home and smoke as many cigarettes as you can. Watch all the Jerry Springer you want. You fucking losers. You're so stupid.
1: And
0: it's like a dagger in my heart. What heart? That's just fat cholesterol clump. There's no heart. I'm sorry. Somebody would do an EKG on you. It's like, oh, the machine's broken. Oh, that's right. I forgot. This is a Nazi maggot bitch. They don't have a heart. My mistake.
1: John Fugelsang had a good tweet. sorry, I'm losing my voice here. The allergies are off the charts in this time of the year here.
0: Yeah.
1: With all the grass and or whatever is in the fall, too.
0: I don't know how to not hate these people. They did this to us.
1: John Fugelsang had a good tweet. 1970s, quote, stupid bleeding heart liberals. 80s, stupid politically correct liberals. The 2000s, stupid social justice warriors.
0: Yeah.
1: The 2010s, virtue signaling snowflakes. The 20s, woke. Every generation of selfish, mean people who pretend to be Christian find a new way to smear empathy and kindness.
0: You know, yes, but you know, in the 70s, that's so true. And that, so these people are never going to go away. So it's more about how the left wing fights them. And we should embrace them. Somebody calls you a virtue signal, you say, fuck yes. Somebody calls you a social justice warrior, say, fuck yes. Don't try to assimilate to these people. Do not be. That's the problem is the bipartisanship. We live in a world where it's like, oh, we want to reach across the aisle and work with them. No, you want to reach across the aisle and beat the shit out of them. They're Nazis over there. We want to make them go away. Make them reach to the left. Reach to the left as far as you can until the other side has no more room and they fall off the side of the fucking cliff. These people are evil little assholes. They voted for this. They vote for this over and over again. And their kids will do the same because they're all stupid. Why are they so stupid? That will help me. Why are they so stupid, Pat? You went to school and read shit. Why are they dumb?
1: I don't know. I'm out swimming with them too.
0: Yeah, but you're not stupid though. What happened to you that made you so special that you're not dumb as fuck?
1: But it's misinformed. There's a lot of quote smart people that are, for one reason or another, into this Republican bullshit.
0: But why can't, okay, I get you. I hear you. Why can't this dumb bitch understand? She's upset about the Epstein files, right?
1: Right.
0: Why not be upset about the time Donald Trump raped E. Jean Carroll?
1: Because she didn't believe it. And all the media that she consumes told her it was lies.
0: Okay. That makes sense. So now I understand these people. You shouldn't be an adult. You shouldn't drive. And you sure as shit shouldn't vote.
1: And they're told that everything the actual media says is a lie.
0: Then they're too stupid to think for themselves. They sound like 8-year-olds. I mean, how old do you have to be to vote in America? 18 when your brain's fully... Maybe it shouldn't be an age. Maybe when the way we measure...
1: No, we can't do that. That's what they tried to do to black people.
0: Right. Okay. But then the same people that shouldn't have been voting did that to black people, though, right? I mean, what do we do about the stupid white guys that want to colonize everything and take everybody's shit because they're evil little fucking Nazis then?
1: We get off our asses and organize and
0: put them in jail
1: and protest and put them in jail if they deserve it. And,
0: That's right. When the white little Nazis lie us into a war, what do? Obama, we put them in jail. Good on you for going after Bin Laden, but bad on you for not putting every one of those motherfuckers in that administration under the jail. And so
1: in the jail,
0: huh?
1: Under the jail means.
0: Deceased. Oh, really? Oh, I just thought I thought that was a basement. I meant the basement part.
1: No, that usually means you want to bury them under the jail.
0: Oh, I am sorry. I'm not familiar with that one. I thought that just meant the worst part of the jail. Guantanamo, these motherfuckers. Let's use the Patriot Act for something worthy, right? There are terrorists among us in our government. They don't understand. God, I listened to this congressperson. They had to explain to some department head that they don't work for the president. They work for us. I mean, that's basic bullshit. That's basic bitch common bullshit. Everybody understands that.
2: We should not cede the framing to the right just because it has been deployed oftentimes by the right. We are the normal ones. It is less normal to constantly fucking freak out about transgender people than it is to just let trans people live. Okay. Most people, partially because of Law and Order SVU, let's do a callback to that, okay, actually don't care about trans people existing in society, okay? But on the internet, that's the only thing that the Republicans dial in on, and they make it seem like being transgender is abnormal. You know what's abnormal? Constantly fucking worrying about children's genitals. That is the most weirdo freak shit it's of freaky. All time, okay?
1: That is Hassan Piker.
0: Oh, okay. The guy they put
1: the raging lunatic who hates America and is a communist who wants to kill us all. A communist Muslim who wants to kill us all.
0: Well, I mean, you know, that is true. Why do you Nazis why are you fixated on genitals? I hate this timeline. Find me a Reacher quote. Find me a Reacher clip where he's beating these people up. I can't take it. We are at the whims of the stupid people. We're just waiting around for these stupid people to do something. We have to react. Oh, I hate it. God damn it. I saw that movie Thrasher. Those sharks were bigger than the dogfish. That's bullshit. That is the dog. No. That's the dogfish lobby saying, listen, it's bad. We don't want to be sharks. Let's not say we're sharks. Let's say we're, quote, dogfish. They've rebranded that marine life to not be a shark for tourism purposes. That's a fucking shark. That's propaganda. Say it's not a shark. Come on. I looked at a picture of it. It's a legless lizard. That's not a snake.
1: I looked it up. Reacher has already been renewed for a sixth season.
0: We're doing the show. Get into politics, motherfucker. We know what the show's going to be. You beat up people that do bad things in fake life. Change, tweak that a little. Tweak it. Real life.
1: Reach has been renewed for season 6, which season 5 premiere is currently in production. Why did... So they've already renewed it for another year. And season four, according to Amazon, now ranks among the top five most viewed seasons of any original series on Prime.
0: Okay.
1: So when the MAGAs say, we're going to boycott him now because he's talking bad about Trump.
0: You can't boycott it.
1: They don't. They're not doing it.
0: Everybody's like, are you guys boycotting Hamilton? It sold out 3 years in advance on Broadway, but you're boycotting it somehow?
1: Oh, yeah, I'm sure. I ain't going to go see that Hamilton.
0: Boycott
1: I'm
0: Reacher.
1: I'm boycotting.
0: No, really, boycott Reacher.
1: Because they got a black guy playing Jefferson.
0: Right. We know what happens in Reacher. We got plenty of Reacher to watch. We need real Reacher in real life. And so boycott Reacher.
1: It don't exist.
0: I could. That guy's huge. Go run for something. Go run for something. I dare these little bitches. Could you imagine he's a senator. Some
1: he's
0: dickhead.
1: Not gonna go beat them
0: no,
1: up.
0: No, no, but listen to me. You know how they sit at counters and they question Cash Patel from their little desk or whatever.
1: Sure.
0: He would just step over it. You know what I mean?
1: For what?
0: Just to talk to him, just get in his face. He wouldn't have to walk around and come around the whole thing. He could literally step
1: over. They don't get up.
0: Yeah, he would. Hey, dude.
1: They don't approach. Then they get Bernie Sanders yelling at them.
0: Oh, no. But then they defy decorum. And then Chuck Grassley has to escort Reacher out of the fucking floor. I want to see that. I want to see that. It's a dogfish. It's not a shark, guys. That shark's not a shark. It's a dogfish.
1: I'm surprised Trump hasn't said something about it.
0: About the shark thing?
1: Yeah, about Alan Richson.
0: Say something, bitch. I want to hear what happens. I want to hear his response. Say something, you diaper fuck. How many diapers do you go through these days? We haven't done a health report. How close is he to Mitch McConnell? Like-ish. I mean, is he...
1: Who?
0: Trump. I mean, he's in bad shape. He looks like shit.
1: Yeah, he's not good. It's not great.
0: Start jogging. Less McNuggets, you stupid Nazi.
3: Could you go all the way to letting go of the resentment?
4: I don't know.
3: For
4: man.
3: The listener, Alan just furrowed his brow and dropped
5: That's
3: his chin.
5: That's worth watching this on YouTube.
4: No, I don't know, man. I feel so much right now just thinking about that because it's also like up to these people to like want to create change in the world, right?
1: Yeah.
4: I can let go of the resentment. And then what does that do for the world? It allows these predatory fuckers to like just continue. Look at the politics that we deal with right now. Like the White House is in ruins. A fucking UFC cage on the lawn. And like, you just do it. You just fucking do it. And nobody says anything. And no consequences. Nobody asked. It wasn't done legally. There's no plan in place. Now you're asking for money to create a slide. It's like, what are we doing? And there's no consequences. And so I'm just supposed to let go of my resentment that this fucking guy is just.
0: No. If I'm a director in this shit movie world timeline we're living in, that's great. Hold on to that resentment. That's good. That's good. You did great. That's like when a superhero.
1: Listen.
0: Oh, God.
4: It's like, what are we doing? And there's no consequences. And so I'm just supposed to let go of my resentment that this fucking guy is just raping the world that he lives in for whatever gain he personally can have. And I'm supposed to let that go. And then what? It fucking still exists.
3: Yeah.
4: I'm not going to let him go. I fucking hate it. Yeah. I hate that shit still lives in the world.
3: Yeah.
4: Unabated, unchecked. Unresolved, uncleansed. Look at the Catholic Church and like the predatory behavior that is just going completely unmet with those victims that are still like unheard, unseen, no forgiveness, no resolution, no cure. And what is releasing the fucking resentment going to do for the world? Like, I think we should hold on to some of that anger so somebody gets Guy Ritchie'd and wakes up in a pool of their own teeth and blood.
0: Damn, what a great political stump speech I just heard. Boy, oh boy. I tell you what, who are our leaders? Chuck Schumer and Joaquin Watch-His-Face. What's some of the other smart guys we have? Everybody take out a pen and paper. Take some notes from this guy. He's going to write all your fucking stump speeches for your boring-ass fucking bullshit speeches that you give. Can we play that again? I mean, this is the most politically relevant thing I've ever fucking heard. And God, when Biden got elected and Trump went away, we were all supposed to see. That's what the Democrats wanted everybody to do. Let go of it. Let's do some. What's it called? Roads and bullshit. Instead of putting the Nazis in the jail, on top of the jail, in Guantanamo, use the Patriot Act to bury these motherfuckers. Oh, let me let go of the resentment and pretend they're still not here. That's profound. That is a profound thing to say in our bitch ass fucking political weak world we live in.
1: And speaking of the aforementioned Chuck Schumer and Hakeem Jeffries.
0: I don't even know who are they?
1: There's a story that they're saying that, the Republicans are getting just shellacked in the polls everywhere. So make sure you follow through, go out and vote. And, but the Democrats are still hated by their own people.
0: They should hate them. They're weak.
1: And specifically,
0: yes,
1: the liberal voters are fed up with Senate Minority Leader Chuck Schumer.
0: Yes.
1: Who, according to a poll, is historically unpopular. Harry Enten, over at CNN, their data dude, said, Democrats on their own leaders, they don't like their own leaders. I dare say they despise their own leaders.
0: There was no retribution when Trump was, when he lost that election. Nobody paid for anything. Nobody was fucking locked up that was worth the shit. Just the dumb meth heads. Oh, we knew our SCOTUS, his fucking bitch ass Nazi wife, helped that January 6th coup. Nobody paid for that. That's what they're pissed about. That's what they're mad about.
1: Schumer in 2018 was plus 28. In 2020, he was plus 53. That's during Biden administration. Now he is underwater 5 points.
0: You know, we're all pissed at our leaders because, you know, what would have happened? Would we have had Trump if Obama would have rolled up his sleeves and said, you know what? I am going to burn this political capital. I am going to put these fucking guys in jail that lied us into a war, that killed so many troops, that killed so many civilians, based off a lie from Dick Cheney. They're all swinging. He didn't do that. He didn't do that at all. He went forward. Still a very popular president, only because he's charismatic, was a good speaker. And we all wanted that copium. We all wanted that hope, like heroin in our veins, rather than doing the right fucking thing and locking up the monsters. Shame.
1: Polls going back as far as 1985 don't show a Democratic leader as disliked as Schumer is among his own party. There is no historical precedent for this, says Enten. Schumer is the least popular Democratic Senate leader ever.
0: Go write a book, cunt. I mean, maybe it has to do with the fact that not only will our party not go slay the dragons, they won't go get the bad people and protect us from Donald Trump. They won't do that. They will also support a genocide in Israel. And then when you people dare stand up to them in the election, they'll say, well, that's the way it always is. We always just support Israel. How dare you suggest that? And when a fucking college comes out against that, they sanction them. You know, Anthony Blinken, shame on you, you fucking cunt. And Biden for supporting that fucking genocide, you know, and then they're like, oh, the Democrats just have to hold their nose and vote for these people or else. And that's true. But why can't we have Alan Richman? I mean, that's real basic shit he said. It's not deep, right?
1: But we have, yeah.
0: It's responsibility.
1: We have to vote better in the primaries, and that's what's been happening. That's why we got Zoran. That's why we got El Sayed. That's why we got Nixon here in Floridia.
0: When Zoran, yeah.
1: Oh, now it's time for
0: Angie Nixon?
1: Now it's time for me to get ragey.
0: She sends me texts. I hope she wins.
1: This is... Oh God, I feel like I'm my voice is absolutely gone.
0: I love Mom Donnie. We should change the constitution so he can run.
1: Where is Who cares? This fucking
0: Who cares if somebody's born? If you could run this shit ass country and put the monsters under the jail, then I'm voting for your ass.
1: Well, I can start talking about it with it while I'm looking for it because I know the basics and it's driving me crazy. Angie Nixon is not polling like losing, like in like like normal Democrats in Florida.
0: Does it have anything to do with the felon she's running against, or the future felon? Ashley Moody. Ooh.
1: Let me see what the the latest polls are.
0: Where's that money, bitch? I'm not talking to Angie.
1: Angie Nixon proposes building a data center on Mar-a-Lago.
0: You got my vote. You got my vote. I'll show up with a shovel.
1: The latest poll, 45-45. Ashley Moody and Angie Nixon, they're tied. But when Angie Nixon went to Schumer and said, you know, how about floating some more money?
0: He said no.
1: He said, quote, we'll see.
0: Bitch, that's Democratic money. Why can't we just go take it from his ass, his old fucking ass? Hey. Who's the other old white Democrats over there that lean on him? Bernie, go make Schumer give up that cash. Help Angie Nixon out. She's a nobody. She's in Florida. She's Democratic Party in Florida. And I can tell you from working for them, from canvassing, the National Democratic money doesn't get down to Florida because nobody believes in it. Right?
1: Did you see Gay Valamont's running again? I didn't even know.
0: Yeah, I mean, you know. God.
1: She said, Angie Nixon said, when I did speak with Senator Schumer on the phone, it was basically a, we will see. He's going to look into it. That's what was said, that he's going to look into it.
0: Open up the wallet, bitch, or we will. God, who is a senator with some nuts that can go up and get that money?
1: There's a few different possibilities here, or combination of. One is that Schumer and these old fucks are still in the, we're not going to win Florida no matter what mindset.
0: They give up.
1: And why should we spend money?
0: They're weak.
1: Especially when they start hitting that she's a Democratic socialist and when they start reminding everyone she's black.
0: And she probably doesn't like that genocide, right? She doesn't like that genocide.
1: That's part two of what I was saying. That's the other thing that it might be, is that she's very vocal in support of Palestine and against the genocidal apartheid state that Israel has put them under.
0: That's why we hate the Democrats. That's why this party is hated by its own, because we have a party that can't say, I'm against children getting shot who are waiting to get flour from an aid truck so you can make bread in the middle of a hellscape called Gaza. We're a party that wants those kids to get shot because we give these people money. God, that's crazy, man. Shit, man. I'd vote for Alan. Fuck.
1: She says she thinks one is ideological. This is what she's saying about why she thinks they're dissing her. I'm a progressive Democrat. I'm very vocal about putting working class families first. I'm very vocal about progressive values. I think that may be the main issue. That's a slam on those fucking corporate whore Dems.
0: Does Chuck Schumer take AIPAC money? PAC,
1: he is AIPAC.
0: Then let me help you, Angie.
1: Are you kidding me?
0: It's not even that. It's not your issues. He's a fucking whore that's about the money. It's not about the issues for him. It's about the fucking money. It's not as deep as that.
1: She also says folks are a little gun shy because, unfortunately, Vice President Harris lost as a black woman. So people are being very hesitant in terms of funding black women, especially in the South.
0: I think that's
1: probably universal.
0: And I think that's a shame, because Kamala wasn't a tenth of the candidate that Angie Nixon is. I mean, Angie Nixon can probably say, oh, I'm against genocide. What couldn't Kamala do? She couldn't say that. She couldn't say that when it mattered. And she lost Michigan because of that. Fuck that comparison. That's a shit ass comparison.
1: A spokesperson for the Democratic Senatorial Campaign Committee said the bullshit. We're excited about opportunities to expand the map further and monitor all races closely, including Florida, where Angie Nixon is running an energetic campaign.
0: God, I can't give her the money, you cunts. That's what that person said, that great person that runs North Carolina, that a young leader out to give the South, the Southern Democrats, some fucking money. Because you know what? When you got power last time, you didn't do shit with it. You did shit with it the last time you had it. All these old assholes that somebody go get that envelope from Schumer. Somebody do it. Is there a Senate, as a younger Senate candidate that can go intimidate that motherfucker? God damn it. That can go get that money from Hakeem and from Chuck fucking Schumer.
1: What a sad ass fucking shit. This article says, simplest explanation for the party's reluctance there may also be the least personal. The state is a

0: Jordan thought that Michael Jordan had the flu and scored 40 points in a championship fucking game in the finals, bitch.
1: Only closers get coffee.
0: Only closers get coffee. Whoever said that should be kicked in the fucking nuts.
2: I gotta kick you in your nuts.
0: God damn. Somebody walk your happy ass, white ass, male ass down to Chuck Schumer, get him in a corner, get that money from that bitch. Someone in our party with some nuts. Go get that money. Give it to Angie Dixon, for fuck's sake. What more does she have to do to prove to you? She's tied with that bitch, felon, fucking crook, Ashley Moody. She's tied. She walks around. Sometimes she shows up to state assembly shit with a fucking megaphone on. She's a badass. She's tied. Give her the money.
2: What?
0: I don't know what else to say. Who's a younger senator that can help her? Who's someone that can intimidate Chuck Schumer, that pussy?
2: What gives?
0: Yes. I don't understand our party. Yes, this is why we hate our party. Because it's saying we can win. Phil Jackson would, if he heard that from anybody on the team, he'd throw a fucking chair at him. He'd Bobby Knight their ass. This is not how you take the Hill. This is not how you win.
1: Oh, man, should I do this one?
0: Damn. Yeah. What a bunch of fucking pussies we are. I expect the Republicans to be evil and Nazi. I mean, nothing surprises me about Donald Trump. But I'm tired. I am tired from this loserly attitude from our side. God damn, guys, start setting shit on fire. Go get that money from Chuck Schumer. What's he doing? These fucking glasses on. Fuck you, bitch.
1: I got a story I got to get to. This one is nuts.
0: Yes.
1: Let me see if I can grab a quick clip here.
0: Who's our senator right now? Rick Scott?
1: Yeah. Who ran a company that perpetrated the largest Medicare fraud in history.
0: We can't compete with that, says Chuck Schumer. God.
1: Wait a second. Where is it?
0: Democrats are cheap. We're not giving nobody any fucking money. We're keeping it, says Chuck. I'm going to keep it, says loser Chuck. Fuck you, bitch. What the fuck? Give some money to Angie Nixon. What are we doing? Oh, my.
3: Ladies and gentlemen, leaders and fighters for freedom and liberty and the American dream, the best is yet to come.
0: Shit, man.
1: She was in an empty room.
0: Right. Hey, man. Did she act?
1: Was literally in an empty room.
0: That's like doing an audition or something where you have to give a speech.
1: I know, right?
0: Are we doing a Kimberly Guilfoyle story?
1: This is Kimberly Guilfoyle. I teased a story about Greece earlier. She is, you'll recall, our ambassadress to to Greece. Apparently quite the gadfly about town. Known for her partying ways already, etc.
0: Greece is serious.
1: But now there's some other interesting-y kind of stuff going on.
0: Yeah.
1: And I'm sure there's no corruption involved at all.
0: Oh, fuck.
1: She is running around Europe, you know, with all these meetings and shit. And I guess her mandate... is to run around ostensibly to try to get European countries to become less dependent on Russia for energy and be more for us, especially LNG.
0: Okay.
1: Liquid natural
0: gas. Be more for us than Russia. That's your mandate, Kimberly. Okay, good. That sounds good stuff.
1: But apparently, so she's taking these meetings with, you know, leaders and energy leaders and, you know, all the appropriate folk, you would think. But she's got somebody with her.
0: Putin?
1: That they've dubbed the mystery man. We know who he is, though.
0: Oh.

0: 39-year-old.
1: Okay.
0: Christos Marafatsos.
1: Okay.
0: Who
1: Christos?
0: Is Greek, it sounds like. He's American, though, but he is a lobbyist for a group called the AKTOR, A-K-T-O-R group, which is a giant Greek company that started off in construction and is now in the natural gas business.
1: Okay, this sounds good, right? There's no corruption here, okay.
0: This is from the Wall Street Journal.
1: Send some dogfish to their driveway.
0: Guilfoyle has puzzled government officials across the region.
1: Okay.
0: With her persistent promotion of the AKTOR group and her extensive efforts to involve Marafatsos, a neophyte in both diplomacy and energy.
1: Okay. Okay. That's a fancy way to say Nazi.
0: No, neophyte. He doesn't know shit.
1: Oh, okay. He doesn't know anything.
0: He doesn't know anything about diplomacy. He doesn't know anything about energy. But okay. For some reason, he's working with Guilfoyle as the ambassador for AKTOR.
1: Okay.
0: Why is Guilfoyle dragging...
1: Because he knocked her up, right?
0: This group, this Greek company representative to these meetings.
1: Because they're dating, right? Did he get her pregnant?
0: That ship may have sailed, but... She's in her 50s, right?
1: Well, we can try. I mean, I don't know. Are they dating or something? Or is Corey Lewandowski involved? I mean, do they have a... Is this about sex? God damn, Kimberly. You know, can't you just be the ambassador to Greece?
0: These days, the Maryland-raised Marafatsos is frequently seen at Guilfoyle's side, acting as her unofficial gatekeeper and joining her for meetings at her ambassadorial residence.
1: Oh, my thighs are sore.
0: And with government officials in countries around the region, a highly unusual move for a private citizen.
1: Not if you're a perv. Hey, Kimberly, why is your ambassador under the table massaging your thighs?
0: Marafatsos has flanked Guilfoyle at meetings with several Euro leaders, including during a meeting with Bulgarian government officials. He rarely speaks unless the ambassador asks him to.
1: Why the fuck? I can't tell you. If I did a Google search of all our summaries, I rarely would see, oh, so-and-so did it. Today we covered a story about the Greek embassy. Never. Why is it with these maggot Nazis? Whenever there's a maggot Nazi in charge like Trump,
0: and
1: how do we know so much about this?
0: Just coincidentally.
1: You know what I mean? I don't know.
0: Coincidentally only.
1: Yeah.
0: AKTOR has signed memos of understanding and commercial agreements with gas companies in Bulgaria, Ukraine, Bosnia, Herzegovina, and Romania.
1: No. We did this story already. That guy from Dancing with the Stars that was the governor of Texas for a while. And it was
0: Rick Perry.
1: Rick Perry did this already. He already did this when he went to Ukraine because nobody else wanted to. Nobody in Trump's administration would go and support Zelensky at his inauguration as president. The only guy we sent was Rick Perry, and he did a side deal for LNG gas.
0: Guilfoyle also reportedly helped the company secure a $6 billion deal in Albania, which would have the country buy gas from AKTOR through 2050.
1: Wow. Sounds like typical Greek embassy shit, doesn't it? Doesn't it?
0: American.
1: I didn't hear any American in there.
0: American embassy shit.
1: I heard Albania. What's another country? Bulgaria. I heard that mentioned. What
0: Bosnia,
1: other country?
0: Herzegovina.
1: Okay, those aren't states, right? Those
0: Romania?
1: Aren't American states. Romania. I said, okay, five countries. When is our country mentioned in this? She's the ambassador to Greece from the U.S. Is that correct?
0: In theory, sure, yeah. I mean, on paper.
1: Where is Greece mentioned? And where is U.S. mentioned? In this, Chuck, look into that, could you, Chuck, when you get up off your ass, shitting in your band diapers over there, you fuck?
0: AKTOR.
1: Anybody looking into this?
0: Through filings, they found out that AKTOR has paid Marafatsos because he's a paid lobbyist. So
1: is there a picture of AKTOR or Marafatsos?
0: No, I could probably try to find one.
1: I imagine what
0: paid him 160 grand between November and June. So 7 months. He made 160K while traveling around with Guilfoyle. So I'm sure they're paying expenses.
1: Like a Natalie Harp kind of deal. What the fuck is going on?
0: To, quote, establish connections with Trump's administration, the State Department, and the Energy Department. It was his first lobbying gig.
1: Wow, good job, Mustafa, or Mr. Roboto, M-E-L-E-G-A-T-O.
0: So, but that's not all he made. Because
1: wait,
0: other
1: more.
0: Greek companies have apparently been so impressed with his work.
1: He's American,
0: three
1: though.
0: Others have opted to pay him a combined $440,000 so far this year.
1: Now, this Mr. Roboto, who is this guy's name? Mr.
0: Marafatsos.
1: Marafatsos, get some lawyers. Because when the Pfeiffer administration's here, we're looking up your ass big time. We're going to find all the criminality. We're going to Guantanamo you
0: it's
1: and
0: been
1: Kimberly.
0: A quick move up the lobbying ladder for Marafatsos after he previously worked in real estate and helped create the, quote, ultimate immersive experience for the Acropolis in IMAX 3D.
1: God, I have had it with the corruption. Everybody is going to jail when I'm in charge. We're looking into all of this. We're taking all the no-dos. We're staying up all night until everybody's in jail that needs to be in jail. This is insane. Who is this guy? He's like, this fuck face. Hey, you're working for the Americans in the Greek U.S. Embassy to Greece. I haven't heard one
0: you
1: story.
0: You want to see his picture?
1: Yes. Okay. Yes. The big smiling fucker who looks like I imagined. I didn't mean to see that. I imagined it already, Pat. I'm not surprised. Mr. Mustafos.
0: Not that
1: guilty.
0: There's any suggestions that there's anything untoward going on.
1: Guilty.
0: Between Mr. Marafatsos and
1: guilty.
0: Kimberly Guilfoyle.
1: Guantanamo, bitch. Front row Joe's, Guantanamo.
0: So
1: everybody's Guantanamo.
0: Is she going to turn him into a billionaire and then marry him?
1: Well, she...
0: Or is she turning herself? Is she getting a cut? She shouldn't be above board.
1: Well,
0: we all know what that means.
1: Someone better be turning on someone because someone has to go to fucking jail. You're telling me there's no criminality here? I mean, come on. What? Who else is the... can we just do a cursory check of all the ambassadors right now roaming around? I mean, what's up with Herschel Walker? Hadn't heard from him. God knows what's going on in the Bahamas.
0: Oh, yeah.
1: God knows what's going on in France. Fucking his rapey little fuck nut, Jared the fuckhead, his dad's in charge of France. God knows. Who else? Who's in charge? We don't even know. This ambassador shit. We really got to look into this program. Kimberly's fucking up. Anybody checked on Jared's dad? No. No one's looking into that. What about Herschel Walker? Haven't heard one story about that in a long fucking time. I'm sure everything's fine in the Bahamas. I'm just wondering, what about, do we have an ambassador in Canada? They kick him out. Shit.
0: Oh, that poor guy, whoever that, well, I was going to say poor
1: he's
0: guy.
1: Probably
0: he's probably
1: a maggot.
0: An asshole, yeah.
1: He's probably a maggot. He's probably fucking one of the Taint brothers. The Taint brothers, they run Canada. Shit, give it to his kid. Give it to Baron Von Trump. Damn. Why are these ambassadors are people that you wouldn't leave your wallet? I mean, if I was in a room with the ambassador to France and the ambassador to Greece right now, I'd be like, keep your wallet, keep your purse over the other shoulder, close to the Kimberly might look through it.
2: Freedom and liberty and the American dream.
0: No, she's in a big empty room.
1: But somebody put reverb on her voice.
0: Oh, on this for the music.
1: Oh,
0: probably.
1: Okay. Be careful. I might put you in jail for that. Putting reverb on Kimberly Guilfoyle's voice is a felony in my world.
2: Freedom and liberty and the...

0: That's the actual speech.
1: I would hire her. I'm sorry. I would hire her. I'd say, I'll put you in, Gypsy. You want to do cabaret? You might be able to do that. Listen to the lungs on her. Damn. We know her thighs are nice and fucking loose from all the massaging. She could probably dance.
0: What maybe Mr. Fuckafatso or whatever his name is
1: Mr. Mistopheles in Nazi Kimberly. What? Just, I know I'm trying to understand this. So they're traipsing around Europe making side deals on natural gas.
0: Yes. That's one way to put it.
1: I watched this whole thing about being an ambassador. It's called the, what's your face is in it from the Americans. Great. What's that called? With Kerry Russell.
0: Diplomat?
1: Yeah. I don't remember.
0: It's a great show. Yeah.
1: Right. It's a great show. I don't remember one scene where Kerry Russell's like, ooh, let's make some side hustle selling this LNG natural gas shit. Not even in a fictional show.
0: Her husband might.
1: Yeah. Yeah. But he was made the bad guy in it, right? Okay. Yeah. He was made a bad guy. Somebody get Kimberly. Be careful with who you date. You're missing a stop. You know what's going on. Didn't she get in trouble from Fox? She was fired.
0: Yeah, for sexual harassment or something.
1: Is there anyone in that cabinet that doesn't have a sexual harassment charge, a rape charge, on the Epstein files? Is there anybody in that cabinet that is free of all that? Is there anybody?
2: Look at Trump. Who could possibly defend Trump after the past 2 years? What were the big promises? Mass deportations?
1: Voted for him.
2: Didn't happen. Didn't happen by any metric. We deported 270,000 people last year. We're on track to maybe deport 400,000 this year. There's nothing massive about that. It's not even a million. It's not a million per year. It's not even a half million per year. It didn't happen. They promised a border wall. There's no border wall.
1: You're a chump.
2: And it's not because they can't. It's because they won't. Trump could not get one of his favored companies to get the contract in the bidding process. So he said, forget it. I don't want a wall. We don't need it anymore. We'll just use technology instead. This is a real conversation that happened in the Oval Office. No border wall. They said no new wars. Well, we're in a war. We're in a war with Russia and Ukraine. We are in a new war in Iran on behalf of Israel and the Gulf countries. We did start a war in Venezuela, one that was minor, but it's significant also.
1: No, thank you. You know, I'm going to send Cardi B over to fucking Berwyn and take care of his ass. I mean, fuck him. You voted for him three fucking times, Nick. So please include the part in this speech bullshit you say where I'm a bitch. You're a bitch. You sub. You're a sub for Trump. You bought him for Trump, and now you don't like it. Keep bottoming. No. You're not allowed to complain. What is this complaining? What a little bitch. This is what you wanted. This is your wet fucking dream, and now
0: God,
1: you're upset.
0: Is he really that short?
1: Cardi B, go or get him. Yeah, I don't need to send Alan. Not to take care of Nick. Cardi B.
0: Says Nick, he's 5'6".
1: I'm against violence and all that shit.
0: He's a little wee guy, and there's I guess they're just in jail. There's a photo of the group that went out in the limo and singing the Kanye song, the Nazi song.
1: Is that Nick Flint?
0: Yeah.
1: No.
0: No, yeah. These guys are all, you know, like 6'3", 6'4". That's Nick Fuentes.
1: You look like a fucking Ewok.
0: But the Tate brothers are crossed off because they're in jail.
1: Okay.
0: Clavicular is crossed off.
1: Why are you so short?
0: He's in jail now, or he might be out on bond, but he's accused of rape.
1: That's the angle of the picture. There's no way he's that short, dude.
0: So then it doesn't look like anybody fucked with it. I don't know who that is, to be honest with you, but there's Sneeko. And then I forget there's one other influencer whose name I can't remember, and I don't know who this guy standing there is. But a lot of this group is in jail for rape.
1: Do you have bone density problems?
0: That's
1: or
0: who
1: something,
0: they are.
1: Nick? I mean, why are you so fucking short? You're like, what's that? What's that deal? What did Webster and
0: oh, they had kidney problems. Right?
1: Okay, Nick, are you drinking enough water?
0: I mean, Gary Coleman.
1: Yeah, you're small enough. Michael Jackson could carry you around like a toy. Guy, tiny little guy. You tiny little Nazi, you fuck. Hey, as Princess Leia would say, a little short for a stormtrooper. God, what the fuck? See, there is no reason our world should be held hostage by these fucks. God, Cardi B, go over there, take care of him. What the fuck?
0: Well, Andrew Tate is 6'4".
1: Yeah.
0: And if Nick is 5'6", then that, I mean, that picture isn't that inaccurate.
1: I'm assembling a team of, it's called the Hall of the Justice League, of superheroes that can go take care of these Nazis. Easy. Alan Reacher, Cardi B. Who else? Who else do we got? Who else? I'll put you under the floor where the lava lives, bitch. God damn, I swear to God. I can't believe, Nick, you're that small. This fucking desk lamp is taller than you. There's no way. You could fit in Barbara Eden's bottle.
0: Master.
1: Yeah. Where are you gonna put
0: it? Yes, master.
1: Barbara Eden could kick your ass.
0: I think she's still with us, too.
1: Absolutely. That's what I meant. That's what I meant. Shit, man. I'm going to send Betty White to beat the shit out of you. You little Nazi shitbag. How dare you complain? Hey, Nick, you, at least you say why. No, at least. How dare you complain, you Nazi? You shitbag. You don't get to. And then it's going to go back to a, you know, a liberal or whatever we get, whatever fuckhead we, moderate we get as president, you know. You complain about that, you know? That's why nobody likes you in the debate team, because you just, you're a troll. You just pivot, and you pivot, and you pivot. You're like literally the size of a fucking troll. There must be some angle on that picture. That guy, he's who's like, he's like little Marco. Is that Marco Rubio or Nick Fuentes?
0: Marco Rubio went out with the Tates to sing Kanye's Heil Hitler song?
1: That wouldn't surprise me at all, Pat. That would make sense. Well, the administration he's in, I mean. We sure that's not like Nick's kid or something? Or, God, he wouldn't have a child. But you're that small.
3: I told you on day one that young American men would be sent into the meat grinder on the ground to die for Israel. It's imminent. It's guaranteed. Right now, the White House and the Pentagon are reportedly working on plans to send in American troops.
0: Stu Peters.
1: Stu, what's your height? How tall are you?
0: Stu,
1: you
0: Peters, like 5'5"? Trying to do a I told you so.
1: Oh, fuck you, Stu. God damn. Alan, go see Stu. He might be a little tall. He's too tall for Cardi B. Cardi B's going to take care of this fucking Nick Fuentes. You fucking drunk on your four-wheeler. You stupid shitbag. Don't run over anybody. Loser. We haven't heard from Stu Peters in a long time.
0: This is another story. Oh, this is interesting.
1: Yes.
0: Alito.
1: Mm-hmm.
0: For some reason recused from a climate change case.
1: Okay. He's probably going to see a Phillies game.
0: That the decent people have been trying to get him to back the fuck off of.
1: Wow.
0: Because he owns oil company stocks.
1: Well, that's why that one guy recuses, because he owns all that. He's a member of Monsanto's, right? That's why he recuses.
0: Never.
1: Oh, he doesn't recuse.
0: He was their counsel. Yeah.
1: Did he recuse?
0: I don't know if he has shares, but Clarence Thomas was Monsanto's corporate counsel.
1: Didn't Clarence recuse when they had all those January 6th things? Because his wife was involved. Okay. Performative, Alito, you get you get nothing from me, you performative fuck. There's nothing sincere or real or true about this. You're doing it because you have to.
0: The new development was disclosed in a letter. He doesn't have to. The new development was disclosed in a letter dated Monday and sent to lawyers involved in the case with no reason given. Remember, they have a code of ethics that is guidelines that they themselves voted they don't necessarily have to follow.
1: He's being blackmailed. I guarantee.
0: More likely.
1: Yes, he has to, because there's pictures of him with his penis out doing something. I don't know.
0: Alito had previously said that there was no need for him to step aside from the case, which is being argued next week and could have broad nationwide implications when the court issues a ruling. Left-leaning groups have repeatedly called for Alito's recusal from the case in which ExxonMobil and Suncor Energy are seeking to toss out a Colorado lawsuit seeking damages from the oil companies for the impacts of climate change. Whoever, pay up, yeah. Motherfuckers.
1: Whoever is extorting him to make him recuse, hey, I see you. Respect. Good job.
0: Although he doesn't own stocks in either of those companies, he does hold stocks in oil companies ConocoPhillips and Phillips 66. How is that allowed?
1: I don't know.
0: Why is that allowed? They get paid a decent amount of money, right?
1: Yeah, what's that guy?
0: A couple hundred grand a year? That ain't bad.
1: That guy from Colorado talks about that all the time. He's so good on the Instagram clips. He's taking out these motherfuckers at the hearings. He's got a weird name that I can't pronounce. Shit. He always fucking, African-American guy. He rips.
0: Oh, Jonah Goose.
1: Jonah Goose rips these guys new assholes like left and right over this shit. I love it.
0: Activists calling for Alito's recusal said the companies he holds stocks in could still benefit from the support for Supreme Court case.
1: What is your angle, dickhead? I don't believe you. You are not sincere. You're doing this because there's something bad happening. Somebody got to you. This is not your ethics.
0: With Alito stepping aside, it raises the possibility of a 4-4 split, which would leave the major legal issues unresolved. The oil and gas industry is hoping the court will issue a broad ruling that would prevent cases like the one in Colorado from moving forward in state courts, potentially saving it from having to pay out billions of dollars in damages. Oh, no.
1: The story is...
0: That's okay. We've still got our subsidies that we give you every year.
1: Why is he doing this? And it's not good enough that he has holdings or ethical reasons, because he doesn't usually do that.
0: Exactly.
1: So why?
0: Exactly.
1: There's something bad happening.
0: But if somebody did it, it's somebody from our side.
1: We need to know. Yeah. That's true.
0: That would be blackmailing him, right?
1: Yeah, don't expose any criminality that's good.
0: Yeah, it's the pro the pro environmental people that
1: good.
0: That want him to recuse.
1: More of this, then. I mean, if our side can support a genocide, then we can do a little hanky shit on the side to make the good thing happen, please. Police.
0: Yeah. Let's not count on the five that are left.
1: Maybe
0: to
1: Rahm,
0: do the right thing.
1: Maybe Rahm Emanuel finally got back in his lane and is doing some dirty shit behind the scenes. That's his game, right? He could do that. He's good at that shit.
0: He
1: is a piece of shit, though, right?
0: He's busy, throwing poop at Hassan and stuff. Fucking
1: really?
0: Idiot. Yeah. Well, and
1: send Cardi B to take care of him. I've had it.
0: Which reminds me, there was this MS Now podcast with Simone Sanders.
1: Oh, yeah.
0: Shame on her.
1: Oh, fuck.
0: And
1: damn it.
0: Eugene Daniels.
1: Okay, I know him.
0: Shame on him.
1: Damn!
0: And they had Hassan on.
1: Okay.
0: And it was, you could tell it was a hit job.
1: What?
0: They both had stank face on their faces.
1: Yes.
0: Because it's an MSNBC or a MS Now podcast.
1: Yes.
0: And the higher ups at MS Now are still pro-genocide.
1: Oh, yeah, sure.
0: Let's not forget, that's why they got rid of Mehdi Hassan. That's why...
1: Joy Reid.
0: Yeah.
1: You know.
0: Because she talked about, they had the audacity to call a genocide a genocide.
1: And they have Ayman, what's his face?
0: Mojahedin.
1: He's doing some fucking round table, and it's like, he doesn't get the mic as much as he should.
0: But the thing is, now, it spectacularly backfired on them. They're... Simone had to shut down her Instagram comments. and on YouTube, the clip on YouTube, the podcast with Hassan, I swear I could not find one positive comment for them.
1: Right.
0: Like backing them up. Well, occasionally there was a response that was like, he's a commie, it was some
1: what was he
0: idiot
1: wearing?
0: Troll.
1: Was he clothed?
0: He was.
1: Wow.
0: But, here's we only got a couple seconds.
4: I could not find any evidence for the broader claim you made about, most Americans, most people under 45 have made 9/11 jokes at this point, and most people, they don't have the reverence. I couldn't find the evidence, and so you muddy up, in my personal opinion, what you're trying to say, and then when they clip one piece of it, which you have been clipped out of context, then you do take issue with the clip of One Piece, but Eugene is drilling down on, since you know that's going to happen.
5: Right. You're very smart. That's clear.
4: Yeah, you're very smart. You know, so like, the alternative
5: is for me to not talk about this issue at all, right? And that's not, I mean, yeah, because there's no matter, see, like even the broader conversation that I had about 9/11, that's not something that people want to entertain at all. They just want to say, this guy whose name is Hassan, who's Muslim, who said America deserved 9/11, even though he apologized one day after for the language he used all the way back in 2019, is doing it again. He is Islamically defending 9/11. He loves 9/11. He wants it to happen again. And then it just like expands off of that.
6: But if my name was, that's going to happen. I guess
0: listen to Eugene.
1: Are they
0: saying, you know, if that's going to happen, why do you talk about it? And that's what Hassan, they were buried. We'll have to continue this.
1: I'm trying to understand. Are they saying that because he says he talks about things broadly, people will take his comments out of context and use them? They're saying that he shouldn't talk about things.
0: Yes.
1: What?
0: Yeah.
1: That makes no sense. Because someone else is going to do something bad and misquote you out of context, you shouldn't say anything. God, fuck off.
0: We're going to play more of this because it's really infuriating. They really showed themselves to be just spectacular assholes and puppets for the Dem establishment, for the Schumers of the party.
1: Get Rachel Maddow.
0: We got to get out of here.
1: Rachel Maddow's going to fuck you up because of that.
0: We'll be back on Wednesday. Hopefully we'll be able to sign the fuck in on time. Thanks for hanging in. Thanks for joining us. 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
0: Have a great one, everybody. Bye-bye.
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0: would have told my candidate to disavow the hell out of
1: it. Yeah, and that's why you're still on MSNBC, because they got rid of all the journalists.
0: Right, right.
1: They got rid of all the journalists, and they left the political
0: hacks. The political hacks, yeah.
1: Like,

truck. I said, Holmes, come on, woo. What's a brother gotta do to get free food? You better wash some dishes, baby, on that Chinese taco truck.

0: What do you have to lose by trying something new like Trump? What the hell do you have to lose? You have to lose. You have to lose.
1: Mr. Trump is so stupid. My God, my God.
0: We won with poorly educated. I love the poorly educated.
2: We ought to have a prayer called the goddamn it prayer. God damn them to hell, please.
3: Sean Spicer, our press secretary, gave alternative facts to that.
0: But you know what? You don't impeach people when they're doing a good job.
4: We're going to go in there. 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
6: Good and happy Monday, everybody. That's us a little bit behind in the background. Let me turn that down. 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
7: Yes.
6: It still is giving me messages like we're not connected, but I think we are because I just heard us. 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And thanks for joining us on our social media at Crab Diving on the X and on the Blue Sky. I almost said Blue Ski. It's one of those things like Howard Nutlick. I just it's going to be to the point where I can't not say it. Blue Sky. We are at Crab Diving, and that's it. 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Thank you. We can launch right into it. Ryan is here.
7: Yeah, I'm working, trying to put
6: He's chatting with you all on social media right now. And let's get to the headlines. I'm going to start over at the HuffPost. This is not good, and not good, as Trump would say. Cornell horror, alleged gang rape case reopened. Prosecutors in New York have reopened an investigation into an alleged 2024 gang rape at a Cornell University frat house after a civil lawsuit was filed by the alleged victim earlier this month.
8: So a civil case means that something happened to the criminal case that got it fucked up and...
6: Well, maybe I'll explain. Drawing widespread public condemnation and questions about why more action wasn't taken sooner, Tompkins County District Attorney Matthew Van Houten... Or Houghton, H-O-U-T-E-N. All right, you monster. That's it. That's it, you monster. The district attorney said his office is reviewing potential criminal charges after a former Cornell student accused seven former and current CHIPHI frat members of drugging, assaulting, and gang raping her.
8: Jesus. So why the civil case first, district attorney, prosecutor person? Why did that happen first? Why are you guys so fucking slow? I mean, it's a little confusing.
6: Wait, the next paragraph answers. Van Houten said his office previously reviewed the incident based on statements the woman, identified only as Jane Doe, gave to police 2 years ago. At the time, she did not allege having been drugged or gang raped, he said, and the evidence did not support the filing of criminal charges. On the contrary, Jane Doe's statement he said, described her particular or her participation in drug use and sexual conduct as voluntary, conscious, and consensual. My office obviously did not and could not have based our November 2024 decision on the allegations in a civil lawsuit that would not be filed until nearly 2 years later. Oh, okay. So for some reason,
8: he's lying.
6: The popo and the prosecutor, are they? Did they go to Cornell? Are they shy pie, whatever the fuck?
8: What that cop said earlier was bullshit.
6: It could very well be because
8: cops lie.
6: Commenting on why the woman's story may be different today, he said, it could take years of therapy and healing for victims of sexual assaults to fully process and understand what happened to them. Look at him.
8: Blame the victim.
6: Look who got coached.
8: Or, you fucking pig fuck, to solve crimes, what will really happen is years later, some podcast, maybe Crime Junkies, maybe some other podcast out there will actually take their fucking eyeballs, read what was written on all the statements, understand it because they have an IQ above, I don't even know what this fucking prosecutor's dumb IQ is, and then do something about it. But it'll take years, you know, 2 years since this case.
6: Are we sure that they're not in some way related to that frat or that college? These guys in some capacity, you know, somebody in this line of succession for these DAs or whatever.
8: Here's what I'm sure prosecutors. Of. Here's what I'm sure of. And I don't even know, but I'm sure of it. The cops fucking fucked up because they're dumb fucking pigs that probably didn't have their readers on. Or, I don't know, they hate women. I mean, God, take your fucking pick. I mean, not to sound like these guys always lie. And the only reason I say that is because they always lie. I mean, how many fucking explanations?
6: There are lots of. They went to the Supreme Court to make sure they could. And the Supreme Court was like, yeah, go. I forget that case. I used to know that case.
8: Oh, say they could lie to you? I hate these fucking cops. That's what's standing in between us and real change.
6: That's why they can, with these interrogation tactics, like, I don't think in Norway, when you're being interrogated, they can say, hey, we got your partner. He confessed and blamed you for everything.
8: No, I don't know.
6: When he didn't.
8: And our rights.
6: None of that happens. But they can do that, and they do that all the time.
8: And our rights in this country starts as soon as you hire a lawyer. You have to hire a lawyer to have your rights. And you
6: which
8: have to
6: is
8: pay,
6: bullshit. Yeah.
8: Which, you know, and on paper, it's all great. It's like, oh, that cop lied, so eventually it'll all come out. You know what eventually means? Cha-ching, cha-ching, cha-ching, cha-ching from the victim's fucking bank account to their motherfucking lawyer. And then you have rights. Once you pay for your rights in America, you have rights. And that's why our Constitution is absolute horseshit.
6: It does look like, I'm just reading on, it does look like, however, that the even her lawyer is saying that she said nothing happened at the time. So he's not blaming police.
8: And let's not forget.
6: He said it was based on, the original investigation was based on one police statement she gave. This is her lawyer.
8: Yeah.
6: Saying she gave a statement while she was still traumatized, numb and unable to function or accept the horror of what just happened. She was in self-preservation mode. The legal complaint is much more detailed and lengthy because I took the time to meet with her several times to learn the specific facts of what had happened.
8: Yeah, instead of some dumb fucking cop.
6: Interviewing a survivor is a difficult process that takes a lot of time and experience. It's never easy for a survivor to share details of an assault with a stranger. Trust must be developed and a lot of time spent learning the facts and engaging with a survivor. I wonder if there's tapes of these, her statements from these cops, and did they...
8: Shit.
6: Were they like, were you drinking? Were you doing drugs or anything there, huh? Were you wearing?
8: Well, it could be less cartoonish. They could be just dumb fucking motherfucking idiots.
6: And being cartoonish too, because a comedy show.
8: I understand that. And it could be that. I agree with you. It really could be that. And it probably is that. But also it could be simple, more simple. Like, they're stupid. Cops are stupid. Many times.
6: Many.
8: They're dumb motherfuckers that aren't hired because they're smart. I think we've done this story. They hired dumb people to be cops. And what that lawyer described is something a smart person would need to do. Spend time, write down, read. I mean, Of course she was traumatized after it happened. And then some lawyer, some prosecutor looks at this. It's like, oh, that's... And that prosecutor right now, that prosecutor is trying to explain why he didn't take that case. And we know why he didn't. Because prosecutors go with the passive least resistance, right? They want to get wins. They don't want anything complicated, right? They don't want to prosecute a complicated sexual assault rape thing. They want to. They want something easy, and this doesn't sound easy. It sounds complicated, and they don't do that.
6: In her 101-page lawsuit, the woman accuses the men of physically taking advantage of her shortly after she entered the Chi-Phi fraternity house while she, while visibly intoxicated, so she was drunk while she showed up, and quote, incapable of consenting to multiple sex acts and drug use forced upon her.
8: God. Sue that college. Sue that college for everything they're fucking worth.
6: Listen to this. During the alleged hours-long assault, one of the men texted other frat members in a Snapchat group titled Chi-Phi Activities, telling them there was, quote, free pussy upstairs.
8: Wow, sounds like Chi-Phi is a RICO case, doesn't
6: it? Holy cow.
8: Listen, I haven't been to law school, but I've listened to enough crime podcasts. And listen, and I'll compare my knowledge of the criminal law, as dumb as this sounds to any cop, based on stories we've seen, that's RICO. That's conspiracy to commit a felony, which is rape, right? Quote, free pussy. Sounds like Chi-Phi is a criminal organization involved in criminality. The only thing is they're not profiting from it, right? So you can't RICO them. How do you take this fraternity down? How do you take Cornell down?
6: And I think if I read right somewhere else, the frat punishment was they had to write essays. I'm not shitting. Oh, here it says. The school suspended the 7 male students and frat chapter. The male students were afforded the opportunity to mitigate their conduct if they completed an essay.
8: Oh, my God.
6: According to her suit.
8: You know what? Yeah, an essay. Do they have those available? Can we read these essays? One comma splice and you guys all go to fucking jail. Cornell should be fucking shut down. They should shut that school fucking down.
6: Wow.
8: And this shut the school down. This is insane. I mean, I can't even. That's why we have these stories. It's so crazy, right? Talking about they have these rape advocacy people that when there's a sexual assault, an advocate comes up because the cops are too stupid to do anything to help these people. They're traumatized. Hey, what about the rape kit? Was there any evidence gathered? Probably not, because they took her statement in a shitty fucking bullshit, lazy way. These cops didn't do their job. They got it. This person wasn't ready to make a statement. They were traumatized. They took the statement anyway. No need for a rape kit. So you fuck this person's case, and that's why they're doing it. That's why they have to do a civil case. Oh, my God. This makes me want to burn the planet to the fucking ground. Our Constitution is a load of horseshit and garbage.
6: Those frats have a lot of money, though, so...
8: Cornell!
6: Hopefully they're going to... I don't know if they can sue the...

0: assuming these are white kids, but who knows? It could be whatever. But regardless, it's some shitty behavior. Seven of them were. It just says they were suspended. I wonder if they wrote the.
1: Suspended.
0: I wonder if they wrote the.
1: Suspended.
0: If they wrote their essays
1: with crayons, clutching their little dumb rape fists.
0: But then again, remember at that time there were no forced sex allegations
1: because the cops.
0: Officially
1: because the I'm cops. Saying. Because right. These cunty cops, it's always the cops. It's always the cops. And if you could sue this department for negligence.
0: You know what? And shame on the university for
1: absolutely
0: not recognizing this shit.
1: They're not.
0: And there's a victim of sexual assault or any kind of.
1: Is Cornell like a dumb fucking university? Excuse me. Are they Ivy League? Is Cornwell?
0: Yeah, I think it's okay, fancy, yeah,
1: pretty
0: right?
1: Smart, right? So how can you argue? How can they argue they didn't see what was going on? Your fucking fraternities affiliated with your school are full of rapists.
0: Unreal.
1: And let's just say that's not the case. What is up with this party where they're texting everybody, free pussy here, everybody come rape. I mean, and you give these kids fucking, they yank their funding. Hey. God, could our rapist
0: national charter get rid of the whole?
1: Take their accreditation. Listen,
0: it's an international co-ed medical fraternity.
1: In this country, we can sue and take money, public fundings away from university if there's protests that say genocide bad. However, you will not lose your funding if you have a fucking fraternity associated with your college on campus, gang raping people. Everybody gets suspended, essays all around. But hey, we're for the genocide. Don't protest the genocide at our universities, or you're gonna get in trouble. God,
0: formed
1: what the fuck?
0: In 1905, from the merger of two other groups,
1: Cornell
0: has grown to one of the oldest and largest international medical fraternities.
1: Ugh.
0: With chapters across multiple countries, including active student and undergraduate pre-med branches.
1: Everybody's raping.
0: Open to students pursuing careers in medicine and healthcare.
1: And rape!
0: Great. Fostering a community of mutual academic and professional support.
1: Oh, shame on the AI that wrote that horseshit.
0: They maintain dedicated frat houses near medical campuses.
1: Throw them in there and lock them up.
0: Hosting academic workshops, social gatherings, and community service events.
1: Social gatherings is really kind of a scary wide net they're throwing on that. Can we round up these frat fucks and lock them up in these houses so they don't hurt anybody? I mean, my God, Cornell, shame on your fucking shit-ass fucking school. I'd yank your... God, you're goddamn lucky I'm not president. I get on my bully pulpit and scream and yank your accreditation right out.
0: I wonder what the right is going to say about this one.
1: Oh, they're sad they didn't get to rape people
0: we
1: more.
0: We know exactly what their MO is going to be. Why did she wait so long? This is just trying to get money because she's suing now.
1: Yeah. Well, I've only seen one really form of government and protecting the weak demonstrated. And I've only seen it in films where it's worked. And I don't remember the details. I'm trying to say this as nicely as possible. But the form of government's called Dexter. And that's the only way I understand how to deal with these people.
0: Phi.
1: Give him a call.
0: Shy
1: tea latte rapist frat fuck fraternity. I think that's how you pronounce it. Chai Tai Latte. Your fucking fraternity sounds stupid. Greece just called. Give me back your alphabet, you rapist cunt. You can't just go by Greek letters anymore. What are you, Chai Fi Fuck Faces?
0: I have a story about Greece coming up, too.
1: Poor Greece. I'm sorry. All these dumb Americans are using your alphabet for their rape communities. I hate these fraternity fucks. Animal House was not real. It's a comedy, but nobody'd laugh at it now. Because it'd be like, oh, okay, here's the real Animal House. There really are animals in there. The animals are better than these people. These privileged kids, how can you study to be a doctor and be a rapist? Doesn't that violate the Hippocratic Oath?
0: Yeah, kind of doing no harm.
1: Doing no harm.
0: Yeah.

0: Here, let me help you out, Cornell. If your student body, if they're raping people, they're not going to make good doctors.
1: Welcome our new chapter.
0: God, if you guys are in a football game, if I was that posing coach, I'd give everybody hundies for hard hits on the Cornell line. Hit those motherfuckers hard.
1: Utah, they got a new chapter in Salt Lake City.
0: 9! Jeez, these little Nazi Cornell Utah fuck kids.
1: Well, there are a couple brown people.
0: Be careful. Be careful at Cornell, guys. There's a raping up in there.
1: Well, this is University of Utah.
0: God damn. Can some university in this story take a day off from raping people, if you could?
1: Well, that's just a chapter. I'm not saying anybody raped anybody in Utah.
0: Okay.
1: I mean, I'm sure somebody did.
0: Chai tea latte, you fucking fraternity perv fucks. You deviant rapists. God. Jeez, these cops, too. I mean, dear police people, did these kids in fancy-ass fucking school outsmart you so you wouldn't be able to take this victim's statement properly? Were you in a hurry? Why, Pat, couldn't they take the statement correctly? Why wouldn't you want to make doubly sure? I mean, Jerry Orbach would have done that.
1: How many stories do we do about police?
0: I know. I mean, listen.
1: The state of our police is not good. It's just a toxic culture that is encouraged by dumb people.
0: Why?
1: Who think? Yes. Or authoritarians who want a daddy? They want to feel comfy, thinking that there's some bad men out there beating up the bad men until the bad men come for them.
0: Well, I want the bad men beaten up, though. Hey, listen, these kids are going to go away. I need you to write your five paragraph essay? They have to write like 90 word essay. Five paragraph essay.
1: No beating up.
0: Are you
1: imprisonment? No beating up.
0: Well, wait. In the five paragraph essay, are they
1: against violence?
0: Yeah. We live in a violent time, though.
1: Right, and I'm against it.
0: Yeah, me too. I hate that it's like this. But wait. Are they going to confess to their crimes in their five paragraph essays? Are they right?
1: No.
0: Well, what's the essay going to be about?
1: That was before. That was whenever this happened.
0: They have to write an essay apologizing for their rape. That was the punishment?
1: No, the official story at the time was they threw a party, it got out of control, and they allowed drunken people to come in and get drunker and take drugs and have sex, even though it was allegedly consensual.
0: Wow, that's going to be...
1: Everyone forgets that kind of by definition, when you're really, really drunk or really, really drugged or both, you can't consent.
0: And their essays are about, what are they about?
1: I apologize for my, who knows?
0: Right, because what are you apologizing for? Because it seems to me like in that essay, maybe Cornell, these dumb fucking people at Cornell Rape University. Just could you imagine Columbia University got in trouble because they said genocide was bad? These people at Cornell, I'm trying to wrap my mind around this. So they didn't get, they got suspended, and then they said, if you write an essay confessing to your crime of rape, we'll let it go away.
1: Okay. Well, look who's in charge.
0: I don't know. Let's look into that. Hey, Dean of Cornell, how many weekends did you spend at Epstein Island? God.
1: The headline at the Drudge Report. Yeah, get a really sinister picture of Hegseth. This is
0: Hegseth.
1: I think this is a lot of,
0: did he rape the
1: this
0: couch?
1: Is a lot of bluster too.
0: Who's the couch and futon guy? Is it Hegseth?
1: That's our vice president.
0: Oh, yeah. Oh, okay. I forgot. Hey, Ron Howard, I missed that part in the movie where your main character falls in love with the couch. You didn't write that scene. Go ahead.
1: Defense Secretary Pete Hegseth.
0: 9!
1: Has assigned personnel to, quote, use advanced intelligence.
0: Yeah, I mean, not your
1: good
0: own.
1: Luck.
0: Yeah, you don't have any.
1: And cyber capabilities to identify, disrupt, and neutralize foreign interference in the upcoming elections.
0: Shut up, JD.
1: That's a whole
0: you
1: lot
0: big
1: of nothing.
0: Fat-faced fuck. Why is your face so fucking fat? You know what? This story that Pat's telling is full of lies. And so, like, I don't know what we're supposed to discuss here, but I will discuss this. You got a fat ass round face. Why is that? And why did you wear the green leprechaun socks to meet with the president of fucking Ireland?
1: The threat of foreign election interference has been a biennial U.S. concern for the past decade. This effort will use the most advanced artificial intelligence capabilities to date, according to officials.
0: Call up Grok!
1: Hegseth's order does not direct military personnel to the polls, but President Trump has refused to rule out that possibility, highlighting concern from Democrats and administration critics.
0: Hey, Pete, how many essays did you have to write for all your rapes and sexual assaults? I mean, can we read some of those? I bet they're a doozy, right? Did he have to write a paper for when he raped that person in the hotel? Remember that?
1: This is all a bunch of bullshit. Okay. Under a memo Hegseth authorized, it had three directives. Number one, prioritize his department's intelligence and cyber capabilities.
0: Good luck.
1: To ensure foreign actors do not meddle in our democratic systems. Okay.
0: Well, what about our actors?
1: Number two, use the Defense Intelligence Enterprise.
0: Okay.
1: To collect and produce information on foreign threats to our elections.
0: Number
1: in accordance
0: one.
1: With the law, regulation,
0: Number
1: executive
0: one.
1: Direction. Yeah. What are you going to do when you find out it's Russia? What are you going to do when you find out your buddy Xi?
0: We already did that, though. We already found out That's it was true. Russia. Did you not see that whole thing?
1: And Xi is, he was sitting, Trump, did you see Trump? I'm skipping. I don't want to skip. We'll get to it. We'll talk about Xi. And Trump.
0: Is Mitch McConnell still alive or not? Okay, I just want to ask for it. He died?
1: Yes.
0: Did he really?
1: No.
0: Nobody knows.
1: Right.
0: Say, Mitch, write an essay on all the rapes you did before you fucking croak, bitch.
1: They have the reporters outside his house and everything waiting for him.
0: On the fucking Mitch McConnell watch.
1: And
0: I gained so much weight
1: on
0: that. It's
1: that same horror show every time when he's getting loaded into the van. Where they're like, hi, Mitch, how are you doing today? One word, any word for Beep. Us today? Do you have anything to say, Mitch?
0: Beep.
1: And then there'll be another reporter who's doing bad cop.
0: Oh, yeah.
1: You know, he'll be saying something a little more substantive. And the other person's like, how about, anything to say to us? Any words of wisdom or anything or a hello? And all he does is that super slow motion thumbs up.
0: Get your latte off the crash cart.
1: And what for him,
0: it wiggles.
1: Forever has passed as for a smile.
0: Oh, yeah.
1: It's kind of the.
0: You know what? Do we know his address?
1: Totally kind of smile.
0: Where does he live?
2: D.C.
0: I know, but like his neighborhood, because I have a very interesting question. This is maybe the most fascinating thing today so far. How many people cover him when he gets in and out of his van? It's a lot, right?
1: No.
0: Oh, okay. But it's a few news crews?
1: Yeah.
0: Okay. How many people in a news crew you think? There's an anchor, camera person, producer, maybe three?
1: Camera, producer. Yeah, that probably.
0: Okay, so... Three different news corporations, probably 12 different people. God, I want to see what those Starbucks orders are and what they rack up in expenses.
1: I mean, depending, they may just have phones. Who the fuck knows?
0: You know that Starbucks, whatever the closest Starbucks to his house. Cha-ching! Cha-ching! We're covering Mitch again. We're waiting for him to die. Oh, my God.
1: But they know must be rolling. They know what time he's going to go. Because
0: no, they
1: know what time their votes are.
0: Oh, when he's going to go. You have to be more specific. I thought you meant
1: no.
0: Go.
1: Not when he's going to die.
0: Nobody
1: no.
0: knows. I'm just saying that Death Watch is producing profits for the Starbucks in the neighborhood, right? I mean, because everybody's there. They're not at their desk. Not the usual Starbucks. I need a grande skim latte, a scone, and a fucking cheesecake roll. And give me one of those apple walnut salads with a frappuccino almond frappuccino. Matcha.
1: There is a video of him voting.
0: Oh, come on.
1: I'm going to put quotes around that because the video is unclear, but it almost looks as if he voted the wrong way and they had to tell him.
0: Oh, it's a felony. Lock him up.
1: And that he then switched his thumb. I don't know if that's accurate.
0: Got it.
1: But that was rumored on the social medias. And but definitely he's being coached.
0: If I lived there, I would go up to them and I'd say, quit DoorDash and all this shit. I'll be your personal runner to Starbucks for everybody. I'll handle all the orders. That's where the money is. In this story, the real story is about the money.
1: For reporters?
0: Oh, dude, if you're just sitting there all day at Mitch McConnell's house, you're smoking. Oh, yeah, God, you must be going through so many fucking cigarettes. I mean, there must be cigarette butts all over the fucking
1: place.
0: This
1: isn't like the A-team. They're not making a lot of money if they're camping out at Mitch's.
0: Still, if you look, I looked up what the B-team makes at Fox. It's real good. It's like real fucking good. And
1: yeah, but what do the beat reporters make?
0: Well, you got union cameraman people and producers. Oh, yeah. They got Starbucks money, dude. All I'm saying is I'm talking about your order for three people average per day if they're there 3 hours. That's at the very least one order at the beginning. It's like, oh, it's going to be, let's go back. One more Starbucks order. Sure. Okay. So six drinks for each three-man team. The drinks probably average around, let's say $7 to $9. Let's say $8 drinks. $8, 3 times 8, 24 times 2, 48, 50. I'm saying $55 including tip, $60 including tip for news team per day, 3 times 60, 180. I mean, that's a lot.
1: I would double the cost of the coffee in D.C.
0: Even more than an $8 per drink average? I bet you're right. And then there's, oh, God, I would be there selling Lucy's. Oh, my God. You make so much money.
1: Oh, cigarettes?
0: Fuck yeah. Not a dollar a piece. $5 a piece, bitch.
1: Is weed legal in D.C.?
0: I hope not. I'd go there and sell that shit, too.
1: You sell that?
0: Crack. Here's some crack. You know what? No, it's reporters. We all know what they want in D.C. They don't want crack. They don't want weed. They don't want coffee.
1: Eddies.
0: No. They don't want that. They want white girl. That's what they want.
1: What's white girl?
0: They want it to snow.
1: Oh, really?
0: Absolutely. These are reporters.
1: Isn't Adderall the same?
0: Not for these reporters. Adderall, you're talking about Fox News reporters. Imagine. Okay, we're talking about Fox News. We can't. Or did we forget who they are? This is the who ran Fox? John, what's his face? Played the guy.
1: Oh, Ayers.
0: Yeah. Right? Who?
1: Or whatever. No.
0: Really creepy people.
1: Yeah.
0: Lithgow played this guy.
1: Right.
0: This is the Rape Central. I bet there's so much cocaine at Fox News. It looks like everybody has dandruff or something. I mean, it's all over the place. That's what these people do.
1: Ailes.
0: Roger Ailes. That's Cocaine Central. I mean, I'm just saying there's a lot of economic opportunity available where Mitch lives right now. And he's just sitting there waiting. God, if I had a coffee truck. Espresso machine I could roll down there.
1: Oh. Truck, yeah.
0: Oh my God.
1: Where was I? The
0: shit, man.
1: Counter potential cyber threats from foreign actors. Blah blah blah. Okay.
0: Whatever. Do whatever you want to us, guys. The store's open. We are not prepared for you. We can't handle it. We're America. Our Constitution's bullshit. We're open for business. We're easy marks.
1: And we'd agree with that. I mean,
0: with what?
1: With them looking after cyber threats,
0: yeah,
1: to the election, but they can't they can't meddle in the election.
0: Hi, Cash Patel. Just letting you know, there might be some cyber threats out there. Could you take a moment from hanging out with your girlfriend at her parking lot concerts and snorkeling in Hawaii? Could you go see if you can with one of your good eyeballs if there's any cyber threats?
1: The other headlines. You think she'll dump him when he goes up to in front of the tribunals.
0: I hope she goes too.
1: Record diesel prices, uncharted territory.
0: Uncharted. It's never been this bad because you guys vote like fucking shitheads.
1: Slams local communities. These are the different headlines over at Drudge. Holiday airfare 10-year high. Yeah, I mean,
0: good luck. With that.
1: Airline fuel is going up.
0: Listen, nobody should be going up. I've been watching part two of the Boeing thing.
1: Brother.
0: They sold planes to Southwest. I mean, there's Boeing planes, these death machines
1: all
0: over the place. And they opened that plant. One of the Carolinas got rid of those nasty unions, right? So they didn't suck up all the, see, when you screw, I'm going to explain why planes aren't safe now. Because when Boeing makes planes, you screws certain type of screws through metal, sheet metal, right? And what happens when you do that? Well, metal shavings come off. You know what Boeing did back in the day when all the smart people were working there? They get rid of the shavings, and there's a group of five people watching one guy screw a thing in, and everybody would, okay, he screwed that in, right? I'm checking off on that. I'll check off on that. I'll check off on that, right? And it would take a long fucking time for these planes to get made. But you know what the byproduct was? Bless you. None of them fell out of the fucking sky. But now they come off the line real quick, you know? And all those little metal shavings, nobody cares. They're all bouncing around inside the fuselage somewhere, and inside between the part where there's like the outside of the plane called? The outside of the plane, let's call it, where the metal is. And in between that, there's all the shit. But they left all little metal shavings.
1: The skin of the plane, maybe?
0: The skin, the skin and then the guts of the plane, where there used to not be little metal shavings, there are. And you know what happens? They rattle around, and every once in a while, they'll catch on fire, and it'll cause a short. But it could be now, could be 20 years from now. But you know it'll happen. And that's what it's like to fly, because in 2018, it started changing. So good luck up there.
1: There's other manufacturers, one big one, and one or two other big ones.
0: Before you fly, before you fly, find out which plane you're on.
1: Do Airbus.
0: No.
1: Airbus is the other main
0: manufacturer. And, right.
1: And no, Embraer, I don't think is as big. Comac, maybe? Let me look up.
0: The problem is
1: I do a report for the airlines every morning. Yeah. Jesus Christ.
0: You can look where these airplanes
1: are
0: made.
1: That's China. Comac is China.
0: Right. Well, good luck with that too, because they're all in this race to get their planes out faster, because they all want to make more money, because these publicly owned companies. See, the guys at GE took over Boeing, and the guys at GE made a lot of money because they figured out how to make dishwashers real quickly. Right? And dishwashers are different than planes. Would you agree?
1: Sure.
0: When your dishwasher breaks, your Pyrex doesn't get clean the way it used to. Oh, look, and now I'm just popping out in the sky. You know, same fucking thing. Now your plane doesn't work like it used to. Little shavings, little metal shavings all over the places. Nobody gives a fuck.
1: So when you do get on your airplane for the holidays, keep Ryan's warnings in mind, and then enjoy your, you know, $1,000 round trip because of fuel prices. And, it's just going to get worse. They're still saying that it's got a delay in everything, and that some of these big shocks still haven't hit the big markets.
0: And, you know, the problem is too, and I don't want to blame it all on these mechanics. They just started, this one Boeing guy, we just started hiring mechanics in South Carolina. Anybody that could turn a screwdriver used to not be like that. They used to, back in the day, Boeing used to, like, look at people that just came out of high school even. Look at all their grades, and then they'd follow them through college, and they'd pick the best of the best. Now, they're like, we got rid of the union. You just want somebody. Okay, so that's one problem. So I don't want to shit all over these new mechanics they got. Also, the pilots are complaining. Because you know how to get a plane out quickly? You make the exact type of plane. But they wanted to make planes more fuel efficient. But they also wanted to make a plane they didn't have to retrain the pilots on, because that's a lot of irritating money. So they decided to make a plane. They said it's just like the other plane, just more fuel efficient. No need to retrain. And guess what started happening? They needed to retrain. Because the pilots didn't know there's a system on board that they didn't even know the system existed. And it was a correction, some sort of correction thing. And they didn't train the pilots on how to use the correction thing. And so the correction thing would correct. The pilots were like, what the fuck is this plane doing? And then it would crash. So they save money that way to make, you know, flying more affordable. So that'll help, but that'll offset the price of the fuel, wouldn't it?
1: Maybe, yeah.
0: Saving money on not training the pilots.
1: Got a lot to get to, a lot in the old, those are all the headlines and everything.
0: The Air Max. Have fun in that one.
1: We've got other stuff here. This is, we got this from a couple of sources. Thanks for sending them, everybody.
0: These fucking sharks are out. Is that God, fuck yeah. I mean, kill these motherfuckers.
1: The headline is, shark spotted swimming through flooded town.
0: Give me a 50 cal.
1: As powerful nor'easter storm pummels the East Coast.
0: Give me a shotgun and some fucking... I will take care of these fucking sharks. Fuck this.
1: The powerful nor'easter... They have a little...
0: That's a movie.
1: There's an apostrophe.
0: That's a fucking movie, dude. That's
1: a powerful
0: storm.
1: Nor'easter. I can't do a northeast accent. Pounding the eastern seaboard turned Surf City, New Jersey into Shark City. At least for the weekend, a local resident captured a shark swimming through the grayish floodwater on Saturday.
0: You captured it? Thank you for your service.
1: With the shark almost blending into the water as he patrolled the town of about 1,300 people.
0: Did you kill that bitch? What happened to the shark? Captured it to what? Kill it, right? You interrogate it first?
1: It's a small harmless shark that is common to those waters.
0: What kind of small harmless shark are we talking about?
1: It's not even called a shark. It's a smooth dogfish, but it is a shark. The shark reportedly swam up the resident's driveway before taking an aqua stroll toward Barnegat Bay as the floodwaters reached up to 4 feet. In Surf City.
0: I just looked. That's a shark. That's like telling me a legless lizard isn't a fucking snake. Let me tell you something. You can walk down in America these days, you can walk down the wrong driveway and get shot to death. But a motherfucking shark, it's just safe as shit coming down. There's a shark in my driveway. No. In my driveway, that's a dead shark. I sound like a lunatic today. I don't care.
1: They're not that big.
0: I'm looking at one.
1: They're like three, four feet, right?
0: Yeah, be careful. I hope they don't get your dog or your cats.
1: Well, yeah.
0: Take these motherfuckers out.
1: Give you a good ankle bite. Yeah. Good leg bite.
0: Come here, you shark. You fucked. Not on. Get off. What is Clint Eastwood say? Get off my lawn.
1: Get off my lawn.
0: Shark.
1: Make my day.
0: Look, man. This story.
1: Left turn, Clyde.
0: That's what the... Shame on you, Clint Eastwood. We did a movie with an orangutan.
1: This was a good movie, though.
0: It was. But wait. This story is absolute bullshit. They stole from a movie, and I watched the whole movie.
1: There's a video.
0: No, but it's a movie, and it's not Sharknado. It's the sharks coming. There was a storm. What's it called? God damn it.
1: I don't know. Anyway, that's the story. That's all we've got. Thanks for sending that in. I've also got this one here. Oh, this one.
0: Thrash.
1: Is interesting.
0: When a Category 5 hurricane disseminates a town and then the sharks come a-calling. That's it. It's the same thing. So that news story.
1: Is it at Amazon?
0: It's I'm reading IMDb. Oh. I watched it.
1: It's on Amazon. Sign up through crabdavid.com/Amazon. We get a little commission. There's a poll.
0: It was hungry bull sharks. Yes.
1: There's a poll out that says, what is going on here? That says,
0: that's what the pilots say in these planes. What's going on here?
1: The headline is like a dagger in my heart.
0: Yeah.
1: MAGA superfans voice their disenchantment with Trump in
0: only.
1: Stunning Politico report.
0: Oh, please don't vote anymore, you dumb cunts, if you could. That's what I want you to learn from your mistake. You did this to yourselves and to us.
1: At least two founding members of the Front Row Joes. These are guys that were sitting, they would try to get front row of every Trump rally.
0: I know who these people are. These cunts, I've seen every one of many of his speeches, and they're all right there. They're little fucking Nazis.
1: They told Politico's playbook that they've lost hope in the man they once thought could make America great again.
0: Fuck off and choke on it, you bitches. You're Nazis. You're Nazis.
1: Politico interviewed Trisha Hope and Rick Frazier, who basically gave up their lives to follow Trump around the country.
0: You stupid cunts.
1: Much like the deadheads of the past. How dare you?
0: How
1: dare you?
0: And you know
1: Sully,
0: what?
1: The name of the Grateful Dead and the Deadheads.
0: Politico
1: asshole.
0: Did this. MS Now did this false equivalency. And I've heard other... God, have some creativity. Find another comparison. Because this is a false equivalency, and you should all be fucking, fucking fired for that. It's just the dumbest shit. The deadheads would shit down your throat.
1: Who are the Hitler superfans that followed him around? Did he have a group?
0: Yes, they were called Nazis, Pat. Compare them to Nazis. God, for once, compare them to brown shirts. I dare you people to compare these Nazis to the Nazis they are. You'll never do. You'll compare them to deadheads before Nazis? Oh, I hate this.
1: Hope is now calling Trump a fraud and a liar.
0: You're a Nazi bitch.
1: And Frazier said the president can't be trusted.
0: Fuck you, Nazi. You can't be trusted in a voting booth fucking ever because you're so motherfucking stupid. Is this the one dressed as a fucking wall?
1: According to Politico, quote, Hope saw her faith shaken during a July 8th, 2025 cabinet meeting when a reporter asked then AG Pam Bondi about the Justice Department's handling of the Jeffrey Epstein file. Before she could answer, Trump interrupted, "Are you still talking about Jeffrey Epstein? This guy's been talked about for years." She said, "That moment was like a dagger in my heart.
0: Fuck you, liar.
1: It was like a light switch went on and a veil lifted and I saw him for who he was and I've not been able to unsee it since."
0: On behalf of E. Jean Carroll, fuck off. You knew he was a rapist, but fuck you, bitch. Fuck off, Nazi. Never go into a voting booth again. Please. And I hope you're old enough and your uterus is dried up so you won't give birth to any other Nazi offspring. Go fuck yourself. Fuck these people. I love it.
1: Frazier said, who has been to over 100 Trump rallies.
0: Is he the guy dressed as a wall?
1: I don't have that information. Epstein crimes and feeding the industrial military complex, those are big no's for me. He promoted himself as a no-war president. That didn't work out.
0: No, but of course it didn't. He's a Republican, you stupid cunt.
1: I'm to the point of not going to the polls in November. So.
0: Yay!
1: So that's what we're hoping for a lot of.
0: Stay home, mouth breathers, and stare at the wall.
1: Yeah, let us get you free health care.
0: Yeah, no, you know what? Go.
1: Let us get us all free health care.
0: Go buy cigarettes.
1: Let us get us all. You know, I saw a story
0: smoke
1: today.
0: Smoke up.
1: I saw a story today about the situation in California where. They're now talking about some kind of universal child care because child care costs are so ridiculously expensive. And they're talking about good things like that in California, Commifornia. But I'm sure Trump will send his federal goons to try to stop that in some way.
0: None for front row Joes. Sorry, that's how I feel about this. All this shit.
1: We can't do that. Oh. We're not them.
0: Well, I they really fucked everything up that way.
1: I won't vote that way.
0: You know what? I here's what I vote for. You guys don't ever vote again. Sit at home and smoke as many cigarettes as you can. Watch all the Jerry Springer you want. You fucking losers. You're so stupid. It's like a dagger in my heart. What heart? That's just fat cholesterol clump. There's no heart. I'm sorry. Somebody would do an EKG on you. It's like, oh, the machine's broken. Oh, that's right. I forgot. This is a Nazi maggot bitch. They don't have a heart. My mistake.
1: John Fugelsang had a good tweet. sorry, I'm losing my voice here. The allergies are off the charts in this time of the year here.
0: Yeah.
1: With all the grass or whatever is in the fall, too.
0: I don't know how to not hate these people. They did this to us.
1: John Fugelsang had a good tweet. 1970s, quote, stupid bleeding heart liberals. 80s, stupid politically correct liberals. The 2000s, stupid social justice warriors.
0: Yeah.
1: The 2010s, virtue signaling snowflakes. The 20s, woke. Every generation of selfish, mean people who pretend to be Christian find a new way to smear empathy and kindness.
0: You know, yes, but you know, in the 70s, that's so true. And that, so these people are never going to go away. So it's more about how the left wing fights them. And we should embrace them. Somebody calls you a virtue signal, you say, fuck yes. Somebody calls you a social justice warrior, say, fuck yes. Don't try to assimilate to these people. Do not be. That's the problem, is the bipartisanship. We live in a world where it's like, oh, we want to reach across the aisle and work with them. No, you want to reach across the aisle and beat the shit out of them. They're Nazis over there. We want to make them go away, make them reach to the left. Reach to the left as far as you can until the other side has no more room and they fall off the side of the fucking cliff. These people are evil little assholes. They voted for this. They vote for this over and over again. And their kids will do the same because they're all stupid. Why are they so stupid? That will help me. Why are they so stupid, Pat? You went to school and read shit. Why are they dumb?
1: I don't know. I'm out swimming with them, too.
0: Yeah, but you're not stupid, though. What happened to you that made you so special that you're not dumb as fuck?
1: But it's misinformed. There's a lot of, quote, smart people that are, for one reason or another, into this Republican bullshit.
0: But why can't, okay, I get you. I hear you. Why can't this dumb bitch understand? She's upset about the Epstein files, right?
1: Right.
0: Why not be upset about the Donald Trump raped E. Jean Carroll?
1: Because she didn't believe it. And all the media that she consumes told her it was lies.
0: Okay. That makes sense. So now I understand these people. You shouldn't be an adult. You shouldn't drive. And you sure as shit shouldn't vote.
1: And they're told that everything the actual media says is a lie.
0: Then they're too stupid to think for themselves. They sound like 8-year-olds. I mean, how old do you have to be and vote in America? 18 when your brain's fully... Maybe it shouldn't be an age. Maybe when the way we measure...
1: No, we can't do that. That's what they tried to do to black people.
0: Right. Okay. But then the same people that shouldn't have been voting did that to black people, though, right? I mean, what do we do about the stupid white guys that want to colonize everything and take everybody's shit because they're evil little fucking Nazis then?
1: We get off our asses and organize and
0: put them in jail
1: and protest and put them in jail if they deserve it. And
0: that's right. When the white little Nazis lie us into a war, what do? Obama, we put them in jail. Good on you for going after bin Laden, but bad on you for not putting every one of those motherfuckers in that administration under the jail. And so
1: in the jail,
0: huh?
1: Under the jail means.
0: Deceased. Oh, really? Oh, I just thought I thought that was a basement. I meant the basement part.
1: No, that usually means you want to bury them under the jail.
0: Oh, I am sorry. I'm not familiar with that one. I thought that just meant the worst part of the jail. Guantanamo, these motherfuckers. Let's use the Patriot Act for something worthy, right? There are terrorists among us in our government. They don't understand. God, I listened to this congressperson. They had to explain to some department head that they don't work for the president. They work for us.
1: I mean,
0: that's basic bullshit. That's basic bitch common bullshit. Everybody understands that.
2: We should not cede the framing to the right just because it has been deployed oftentimes by the right. We are the normal ones. It is less normal to constantly fucking freak out about transgender people than it is to just let trans people live. Okay. Most people, partially because of Law and Order SVU, let's do a callback to that, okay, actually don't care about trans people existing in society, okay? But on the internet, that's the only thing that the Republicans dial in on, and they make it seem like being transgender is abnormal. You know what's abnormal? Constantly fucking worrying about children's genitals. That is the most weirdo freak shit of all time, okay?
1: That is Hassan Piker.
0: Oh, okay. The guy they put
1: the raging lunatic who hates America and is a communist who wants to kill us all. A communist Muslim who wants to kill us all.
0: Well, I mean, you know, that is true. Why do you Nazis why are you fixated on genitals? I hate this timeline. Find me a Reacher quote. Find me a Reacher clip where he's beating these people up. I can't take it. We are at the whims of the stupid people. We're just waiting around for these stupid people to do something. We have to react. Oh, I hate it. God damn it. I saw that movie Thrasher. Those sharks were bigger than the dogfish. That's bullshit. That is a dog. No. That's the dogfish lobby saying, listen, it's bad. We don't want to be sharks. Let's not say we're sharks. Let's say we're, quote, dogfish. They've rebranded that marine life to not be a shark for tourism purposes. That's a fucking shark. That's propaganda to say it's not a shark. Come on. I looked at a picture of it. It's a legless lizard. That's not a snake.
1: I looked it up. Reacher has already been renewed for a sixth season.
0: We're doing the show. Get into politics, motherfucker. We know what the show's going to be. You beat up people that do bad things in fake life. Tweak that a little. Tweak it. Real life.
1: Reacher's been renewed for season six, which season five premiere is currently in production.
0: What?
1: So they've already renewed it for another year. And season four, according to Amazon, now ranks among the top five most viewed seasons of any original series on Prime.
0: Okay.
1: So when the MAGAs say, we're going to boycott him now because he's talking bad about Trump.
0: You can't boycott it.
1: They don't. They're not doing it.
0: Everybody's are you guys boycotting Hamilton? It sold out 3 years in advance on Broadway, but you're boycotting it somehow?
1: Oh, yeah, I'm sure. I ain't going to go see that Hamilton.
0: Boycott
1: I'm
0: Reacher.
1: I'm boycotting.
0: No, really, boycott Reacher.
1: So they got a black guy playing Jefferson.
0: Right. We know what happens in Reacher. We have we got plenty of Reacher to watch. We need real Reacher in real life. And so boycott Reacher.
1: Don't exist.
0: I could. That guy's huge. Go run for something. Go run for something. I dare these little bitches. Could you imagine he's a senator.
1: He's not
0: going
1: to go beat them
0: no,
1: up.
0: No, but listen to me. You know how they sit at counters and they question Cash Patel from their little desk or whatever.
1: Sure.
0: He would just step over it. You know what I mean?
1: For what?
0: Just to talk to him, just get in his face. He wouldn't have to walk around and come around the whole thing. He could literally step
1: They don't get up.
0: Yeah, he would. Make, hey, dude.
1: They Reacher don't
0: would,
1: approach. Then they get Bernie Sanders yelling at them.
0: Oh, no. But then they defy decorum. And then Chuck Grassley has to escort Reacher out of the fucking floor. I want to see that. I want to see that. It's a dogfish. It's not a shark, guys. That shark's not a shark. It's a dogfish.
1: I'm surprised Trump hasn't said something about it.
0: About the shark about thing?
1: About Alan Richson.
0: Say something, bitch. I want to hear what happens. I want to hear his response. Say something, you diaper fuck. How many diapers do you go through these days? We haven't done a health report. How close is he to Mitch McConnell? Like-ish. I mean, is he...
1: Who?
0: Trump. I mean, he's in bad shape. He looks like shit.
1: Yeah, he's not good. It's not great.
0: Start jogging. Less McNuggets, you stupid Nazi.
3: Could you go all the way to letting go of the resentment?
4: I don't know.
3: For
4: man.
3: The listener, Alan just furrowed his brow and dropped
5: That's
3: his
5: worth
3: chin.
5: Watching this on YouTube.
4: No, I don't know, man. I feel so much right now just thinking about that because
0: it's
4: also like up to these people to like want to create change in the world, right?
0: Yeah.
4: I can let go of the resentment. And then what does that do for the world? It allows these predatory fuckers to like just continue. Look at the politics that we deal with right now. Like the White House is in ruins. A fucking UFC cage on the lawn. And like, you just do it. You just fucking do it. And nobody says anything. And no consequences. Nobody asked. It wasn't done legally. There's no plan in place. Now you're asking for money to create a society. It's like, what are we doing? And there's no consequences. And so you, okay, so like, I'm just supposed to let go of my resentment that this fucking guy is just.
0: No. If I'm a director in this shit movie world timeline we're living in, that's great. Hold on to that resentment. That's good. That's good. You did great. That's like with a superhero.
1: Well, listen.
0: Oh, God.
4: Like, it's like, what are we doing? And there's no consequences. And so you, okay, so like, I'm just supposed to let go of my resentment that this fucking guy is just raping the world that he lives in for whatever gain he personally can have. And I'm supposed to let that go. And then what? It fucking still exists.
3: Yeah.
4: I'm not good at letting go. I fucking hate it. Yeah. I hate that shit still lives in the world.
3: Yeah.
4: Unabated, unchecked. unresolved, uncleansed. Look at the Catholic Church and like the predatory behavior that is just going completely unmet. Yeah. With those victims that are still like unheard, unseen, no forgiveness, no resolution, no cure. And what is releasing the fucking resentment going to do for the world? Like, I think we should hold on to some of that anger so somebody gets Guy Ritchie'd and wakes up in a pool of their own teeth and blood.
0: Whoa, damn. That, what a great political stump speech I just heard. Boy, oh boy. I tell you what. Hey, who are our leaders? Chuck Schumer and Joaquin Watch-His-Face. What's some of the others? Smart guys we have. Everybody take out a pen and paper. Take some notes from this guy. He's going to write all your fucking stump speeches for your boring ass fucking bullshit speeches that you give. Can we play that again? I mean, this is the most politically relevant thing I've ever fucking heard. And God, when Biden got elected and Trump went away, we were all supposed to see. That's what the Democrats wanted everybody to do. Let go of it. Let's do some. What is it called? Roads and bullshit. Instead of putting the Nazis in the jail, on top of the jail, in Guantanamo, use the Patriot Act to bury these motherfuckers. Oh, let me let go of the resentment and pretend they're still not here. That's profound. That is a profound thing to say in our bitch ass fucking political weak world we live in.
1: And speaking of the aforementioned Chuck Schumer and Hakeem Jeffries.
0: I don't even know who are they?
1: There's a story that they're saying that, the Republicans are getting just shellacked in the polls everywhere. So make sure you follow through, go out and vote. And, but the Democrats are still hated by their own people.
0: They should hate them. They're weak.
1: And specifically,
0: yes,
1: the liberal voters are fed up with Senate Minority Leader Chuck Schumer.
0: Yes.
1: Who, according to a poll, is historically unpopular. Harry Enten, over at CNN, their data dude, said Democrats on their own leaders, they don't like their own leaders. I dare say they despise their own leaders.
0: There was no retribution when Trump was, when he lost that election. Nobody paid for anything. Nobody was fucking locked up that was worth this shit. Just the dumb meth heads. Oh, we knew our SCOTUS, his fucking bitch ass Nazi wife, helped that January 6th coup. Nobody paid for that. That's what they're pissed about. That's what they're mad about.
1: Schumer in 2018 was plus 28. In 2020, he was plus 53. That's during Biden administration. Now he is underwater 5 points.
0: You know, we're all pissed at our leaders because, you know, what would have happened? Would we have had Trump if Obama would have rolled up his sleeves and said, you know what? I am going to burn this political capital. I am going to put these fucking guys in jail that lied us into a war, that killed so many troops, that killed so many civilians, based off a lie from Dick Cheney. They're all swinging. He didn't do that. He didn't do that at all. He went forward. Still a very popular president, only because he's charismatic, was a good speaker. And we all wanted that copium. We all wanted that hope, like heroin in our veins, rather than doing the right fucking thing and locking up the monsters. Shame.
1: Polls going back as far as 1985 don't show a Democratic leader as disliked as Schumer is among his own party. There is no historical precedent for this, says Enten. Schumer is the least popular Democratic Senate leader ever.
0: Go write a book, cunt. I mean, maybe it has to do with the fact that not only will our party not go slay the dragons, they won't go get the bad people and protect us from Donald Trump. They won't do that. They will also support a genocide in Israel. And then when you people dare stand up to them in the election, they'll say, well, that's the way it always is. We always just support Israel. How dare you suggest that? And when a fucking college comes out against that, they sanction them. You know, Anthony Blinken, shame on you, you fucking cunt. And Biden for supporting that fucking genocide, you know, and then they're like, oh, the Democrats just have to hold their nose and vote for these people or else. And that's true. But why can't we have Alan Richman? I mean, that's real basic shit he said. It's not deep. right?
1: But we have, yeah.
0: It's responsibility.
1: We have to vote better in the primaries, and that's what's been happening. That's why we got Zoran. That's why we got El Sayed. That's why we got Nixon here in Florida.
0: When Zoran, yeah.
1: Oh, now it's time
0: for Angie Nixon?
1: Now it's time for me to get ragey.
0: She sends me texts. I hope she wins.
1: This is, oh, God, I feel like I'm, my voice is absolutely gone.
0: I love Mom Donnie. We should change the Constitution so he can run.
1: Where is Who cares? Fucking...
0: Who cares if somebody's born? If you could run this shit-ass country and put the monsters under the jail, then I'm voting for your ass.
1: Well, I can start talking about it with while I'm looking for it, because I know the basics, and it's driving me crazy. Angie Nixon is not polling like normal Democrats in Florida.
0: Does it have anything to do with the felon she's running against, or the future felon? Ashley Moody. Ooh.
1: Let me see what the the latest polls are.
0: Where's that money, bitch? I'm not talking to Angie.
1: Angie Nixon proposes building a data center on Mar-a-Lago.
0: You got my vote. You got my vote. I'll show up with a shovel.
1: The latest poll, 45-45. Ashley Moody and Angie Nixon, they're tied. But when Angie Nixon went to Schumer and said, you know, how about floating some more money?
0: He said no.
1: He said, quote, we'll see.
0: Bitch! That's Democratic money. Why can't we just go take it from his ass, his old fucking ass? Hey, who's the other old white Democrats over there that lean on him? Bernie, go make Schumer give up that cash. Help Angie Nixon out. She's a nobody. She's in Florida. She's Democratic Party in Florida. And I can tell you from working for them, from canvassing, the National Democratic money doesn't get down to Florida because nobody believes in it. Right?
1: Did you see Gay Valamont's running again? I didn't even know.
0: Yeah, I mean, you know. God.
1: She said, Angie Nixon said, when I did speak with Senator Schumer on the phone, it was basically a, we will see. He's going to look into it. That's what was said, that he's going to look into it.
0: Open up the wallet, bitch, or we will. God, who is a senator with some nuts that can go up and get that money?
1: There's a few different possibilities here, or combination of. One is that Schumer and these old fucks are still in the, we're not going to win Florida no matter what mindset.
0: They give up.
1: And why should we spend money?
0: They're weak.
1: Especially when they start hitting that she's a Democratic socialist, and when they start reminding everyone she's black.
0: And she probably doesn't like that genocide, right? She doesn't like that genocide.
1: That's part two of what I was saying. That's the other thing that it might be, is that she's very vocal in support of Palestine and against the genocidal apartheid state that Israel has put them under.
0: That's why we hate the Democrats. That's why this party is hated by its own, because we have a party that can't say, I'm against children getting shot who are waiting to get flour from an aid truck so you can make bread in the middle of a hellscape called Gaza. We're a party that wants those kids to get shot because we give these people money. God, that's crazy, man. Shit, man. I'd vote for Alan. Fuck.
1: She says she thinks one is ideological. This is what she's saying about why she thinks they're dissing her. I'm a progressive Democrat. I'm very vocal about putting working class families first. I'm very vocal about progressive values. I think that may be the main issue. That's a slam on those fucking corporate whore Dems.
0: Does Chuck Schumer take AIPAC super money? PAC.
1: Oh, he is AIPAC.
0: Then let me help you, Angie.
1: Are you kidding me?
0: It's not even that. It's not your issues. He's a fucking whore that's about the money. It's not about the issues for him. It's about the fucking money. It's not as deep as that.
1: She also says folks are a little gun shy because, unfortunately, Vice President Harris lost as a black woman. So people are being very hesitant in terms of funding black women, especially in the South.
0: I think that's
1: probably universal.
0: And I think that's a shame, because Kamala wasn't a tenth of the candidate that Angie Nixon is. I mean, Angie Nixon can probably say, oh, I'm against genocide. What couldn't Kamala do? She couldn't say that. She couldn't say that when it mattered. And she lost Michigan because of that. Fuck that comparison. That's a shit-ass comparison.
1: A spokesperson for the Democratic Senatorial Campaign Committee was, you know, said the bullshit.
5: We're excited about opportunities to expand the map further and monitor all races closely, including Florida, where Angie Nixon is running an energetic campaign.
0: God, I can't give her the money, you cunts. That's what that person said, that great person that runs North Carolina, that young leader out, to give the South, the Southern Democrats, some fucking money. Because you know what? When you got power last time, you didn't do shit with it. You did shit with it the last time you had it. All these old assholes, that somebody go get that envelope from Schumer. Somebody do it. Is there a Senate, as a younger Senate candidate, that can go intimidate that motherfucker? God damn it. They can go get that money from Hakeem and from Chuck fucking Schumer.
1: This
0: what
1: article
0: a sad
1: says,
0: ass fucking shit.
1: This article says the simplest explanation for the party's reluctance there may also be the least personal. The state is a reach for Democrats and one of the most expensive in the country to compete in. And every dollar spent there is a dollar that can't go to races that look easier to win. That calculation has been years in the making. National Democrats have paid less and less attention to Florida as it has shifted from perennial battleground to reliably Republican. Maybe you helped that.
0: Sounds
1: by
0: like losers.
1: Cutting it loose. Yeah.
0: If my God, the bull, I don't care. The Bulls are down 20 points.
1: Where's
0: in one
1: that money
0: fucking
1: going?
0: Champion. God, you know, I don't know.
1: Where's
0: I don't know.
1: Where's that money going?
0: But that's loser talk. That's loser talk. You're never going to win with that kind of attitude. Fuck it. You think Michael Jordan thought that? Michael Jordan had the flu and scored 40 points in a championship fucking game in the finals, bitch.
1: Only closers get coffee.
0: Only closers get coffee. Whoever said that should be kicked in the fucking nuts.
5: I gotta kick you in your nuts.
0: God damn. Somebody walk your happy ass, white ass, male ass down to Chuck Schumer, get him in a corner, get that money from that bitch. Someone in our party with some nuts, go get that money, give it to Angie Nixon for fuck's sake. What more does she have to do to prove to you? She's tied with that bitch felon fucking crook, Ashley Moody. She's tied. She walks around. Sometimes she shows up to state assembly shit with a fucking megaphone on. She's a badass. She's tied. Give her the money. I don't know what else to say. Who's a younger senator that can help her? Who's someone
6: what
0: that can intimidate
6: gives?
0: Chuck Schumer, that pussy?
6: What gives?
0: Yes. I don't understand our party. Yes, this is why we hate our party. Because it's saying we can win. Phil Jackson would, if he heard that from anybody on the team, he'd throw a fucking chair at him. He'd Bobby Knight their ass. This is not how you take the hill. This
1: oh,
0: is
1: shit.
0: Not how you win.
1: Oh, man, should I do this one?
0: Damn. What a bunch of fucking pussies we are. I expect the Republicans to be evil and Nazi. I mean, nothing surprises me about Donald Trump. But I'm tired. I am tired from this loserly attitude from our side. God damn, guys, start setting shit on fire. Go get that money from Chuck Schumer. What's he doing? These fucking glasses on. Fuck you, bitch.
1: I got a story I got to get to. This one is nuts.
0: Yes.
1: Let me see if I can grab a quick clip here.
0: Who's our senator right now? Rick Scott?
1: Yeah. Who ran a company that perpetrated the largest Medicare fraud in history.
0: We can't compete with that, says Chuck Schumer. Boo! God.
1: Wait a second. Where is it?
0: Democrats are cheap. We're not giving nobody any fucking money. We're keeping it, says Chuck. I'm going to keep it, says loser Chuck. Fuck you, bitch. What the fuck? Give some money to Angie Nixon. What are we doing? Oh, my.
7: Ladies and gentlemen, leaders and fighters for freedom and liberty and the American dream, the best is yet to come.
0: shit, man.
1: She was in an empty room.
0: Right. That's, hey, man. Did she act?
1: Was literally in an empty room.
0: That's like doing an audition or something where you have to give a speech.
1: I know, right?
0: Are we doing a Kimberly Guilfoyle story?
1: This is Kimberly Guilfoyle. I teased a story about Greece earlier. She is, you'll recall, our ambassadress to to Greece. Apparently quite the gadfly about...

0: ostensibly
1: okay.
0: to try to get European countries to become less dependent on Russia for energy and be more for us, especially LNG.
1: Okay.
0: Liquid sure. natural
1: gas. Be more for us than Russia. That's your mandate, Kimberly. Okay, good. That sounds good stuff. Be
0: but
1: more
0: apparently,
1: for us.
0: So she's taking these meetings with, you know, leaders and energy leaders and, you know, all the appropriate folk, you would think.
1: You would think.
0: But she's got somebody with her.
1: Putin?
0: That is, they've dubbed the mystery man. We know who he is, though.
1: Oh.
0: 39-year-old.
1: Okay.
0: Christos Marafatsos.
1: Okay.
0: Who,
1: Christos?
0: Greek, it sounds like. He's American, though, but he is a lobbyist for a group called the AKTOR, AKTOR group, which is a giant Greek company that started off in construction and is now in the natural gas business.
1: Okay, this sounds good, right? There's no corruption here, okay.
0: This is from the Wall Street Journal.
1: Send some dogfish to their driveway.
0: Guilfoyle has puzzled government officials across the region.
1: Okay.
0: With her persistent promotion of the AKTOR group and her extensive efforts to involve Marafatsos, a neophyte in both diplomacy and energy.
1: Okay. Okay. That's a fancy way to say Nazi.
0: No, neophyte. He doesn't know shit.
1: Oh, okay. He doesn't know anything.
0: He doesn't know anything about diplomacy. He doesn't know anything about energy. But okay. For some reason, he's working with Guilfoyle as the ambassador for AKTOR.
1: Okay.
0: Why is Guilfoyle dragging...
1: Because he knocked her up, right?
0: This group, this Greek company representative to these meetings.
1: Because they're dating, right? Did he get her pregnant?
0: That ship may have sailed, but she's in her 50s, right?
1: Well, we can try. I mean, I don't know. Are they dating or something? Or is Corey Lewandowski involved? I mean, do they have a... Is this about sex? God damn, Kimberly. You know, can't you just be the ambassador to Greece?
0: These days, the Maryland-raised Marafatsos is frequently seen at Guilfoyle's side, acting as her unofficial gatekeeper and joining her for meetings at her ambassadorial residence.
1: Oh, my thighs are sore.
0: And with government officials in countries around the region, a highly unusual move for a private citizen.
1: Not if you're a perv. Hey, Kimberly, why is your ambassador under the table massaging your thighs?
0: Marafatsos has flanked Guilfoyle at meetings with several Euro leaders, including during a meeting with Bulgarian government officials. He rarely speaks unless the ambassador asks him to.
1: Why the fuck? I can't tell you. If I did a Google search of all our summaries, I rarely would see, oh, so-and-so did it. Today we covered a story about the Greek embassy. Never. Why is it with these maggot Nazis? Whenever there's a maggot Nazi in charge like Trump,
0: and
1: how do we know so much about this?
0: Just coincidentally.
1: You know what I mean? I don't know.
0: Coincidentally only.
1: Yeah.
0: AKTOR has signed memos of understanding and commercial agreements with gas companies in Bulgaria, Ukraine, Bosnia, Herzegovina, and Romania.
1: No. We did this story already. That guy from Dancing with the Stars that was a governor of Texas for a while. And it was
0: Rick Perry.
1: Rick Perry did this already. He already did this when he went to Ukraine because nobody else wanted to, nobody in Trump's administration would go and support Zelensky at his inauguration as president. The only guy we sent was Rick Perry, and he did a side deal for LNG gas.
0: Guilfoyle also reportedly helped the company secure a $6 billion deal in Albania, which would have the country buy gas from AKTOR through 2050.
1: Wow. Sounds like typical Greek embassy shit, doesn't it? Doesn't it?
0: American.
1: I didn't hear any American in there.
0: American embassy shit.
1: I heard Albania. What's another country? Bulgaria. I heard that mentioned. What
0: Bosnia,
1: other country?
0: Herzegovina.
1: Okay, those aren't states, right? Those
0: Romania?
1: Aren't American states. Romania. I said, okay, five countries. When is our country mentioned in this? She's the ambassador.

0: to Greece from the U.S. Is that correct?
1: In theory, sure, yeah. I mean, on paper.
0: Where is Greece mentioned, and where is U.S. mentioned? In this... Chuck, look into that, could you, Chuck, when you get up off your ass shitting in your band diapers over there, you fuck?
1: Octor...
0: Anybody looking into this?
1: Through filings, they found out that Octor has paid Marafatsos, because he's a paid lobbyist, so...
0: Is there a picture of disclose. Octor or Marafatsos?
1: No, I could probably try to find one.
0: I imagine what
1: paid him 160 grand between November and June. So 7 months, he made 160K while traveling around with Guilfoyle. So I'm sure they're paying expenses.
0: Like a Natalie Harp kind of deal. What the fuck is going on?
1: To quote, establish connections with Trump's administration, the State Department, and the Energy Department. It was his first lobbying gig.
0: Wow, good job, Mustafa, or Mr. Roboto, Emi Elegato.
1: So, but that's not all he made.
0: Guy is. Oh.
1: Because
0: but wait,
1: other
0: more.
1: Greek companies have apparently been so impressed with his work.
0: He's American,
1: three
0: though.
1: Others have opted to pay him a combined $440,000 so far this year.
0: Now, this Mr. Robot, who is this guy's name? Mr.
1: Marafatsos.
0: Marafatsos, get some lawyers. Because when the Pfeiffer administration's here, we're looking up your ass big time. We're going to find all the criminality. We're going to Guantanamo you
1: it's
0: and
1: been
0: Kimberly.
1: A quick move up the lobbying ladder for Marafatsos after he previously worked in real estate and helped create the, quote, ultimate immersive experience for the Acropolis in IMAX 3D.
0: God, I have had it with the corruption. Everybody is going to jail when I'm in charge. We're looking into all of this. We're taking all the no-dos. We're staying up all night until everybody's in jail that needs to be in jail. This is insane. Who is this guy? This fuck face. Hey, you're working for the Americans in the Greek U.S. Embassy to Greece. I haven't heard one
1: story.
0: You want
1: to see his picture?
0: Yes. Okay. Yes. The big smiling fucker who looks like I imagined. I didn't mean to see that. I imagined it already, Pat. I'm not surprised. Mr. Mustafos,
1: not that
0: guilty.
1: There's any suggestions that there's anything untoward going on.
0: Guilty
1: between Mr. Marafatsos.
0: Guilty.
1: Kimberly
0: Guilfoyle. Guantanamo, bitch. Front row Joe's Guantanamo. So everybody's Guantanamo.
1: Is she going to turn him into a billionaire and then marry him?
0: Well, she.
1: Or is she turning herself? Is she getting a cut? She shouldn't be above board.
0: Well,
1: we all know what that means.
0: Someone better be turning on someone because someone has to go to fucking jail. You telling me there's no criminality here? I mean, come on. What? Who else is the... can we just do a cursory check of all the ambassadors right now roaming around? I mean, what's up with Herschel Walker? Hadn't heard from him. God knows what's going on in the Bahamas.
1: Oh, yeah.
0: God knows what's going on in France. Fucking his rapey little fuck nut, Jared the fuckhead, his dad's in charge of France. God knows. Who else? Who's in charge? We don't even know. This ambassador shit. We really got to look into this program. Kimberly's fucking up. Anybody checked on Jared's dad? No. No one's looking into that. What about Herschel Walker? Haven't heard one story about that in a long fucking time. I'm sure everything's fine in the Bahamas. I'm just wondering, what about, do we have an ambassador in Canada? They kick him out. Shit.
1: Oh, that poor guy, whoever that, well, I was going to say poor
0: he's
1: guy.
0: Probably
1: he's probably
0: a maggot.
1: An asshole, yeah.
0: He's probably a maggot. He's probably fucking one of the Taint brothers. The Taint brothers, they run Canada. Shit, give it to his kid. Give it to Baron Von Trump. Damn. Why are these ambassadors are people that you wouldn't leave your wallet? I mean, if I was in a room with the ambassador to France and the ambassador to Greece right now, I'd be like, keep your wallet, keep your purse over the other shoulder, close to the Kimberly might look through it.
2: Freedom and liberty and the American dream.
1: No, she's in a big empty room.
0: But somebody put reverb on her voice.
1: Oh, on this for the music.
0: Oh,
1: probably.
0: Okay. Be careful. I might put you in jail for that. Putting reverb on Kimberly Guilfoyle's voice is a felony in my world.
2: Freedom and liberty.

0: That's the actual speech.
1: I would hire her. I'm sorry. I would hire her. I said, I'll put you in Gypsy. You want to do cabaret? You might be able to do that. Listen, lungs on her. Damn. We know her thighs are nice and fucking loose from all the massaging. She could probably dance.
0: Maybe Mr. Fuckafatso or whatever his name is
1: Mr. Mistopheles in Nazi Kimberly. What? Just I know I'm trying to understand this. So they're traipsing around Europe making side deals on natural gas.
0: Yes, that's one way to put it.
1: I watched this whole thing about being an ambassador. It's called the what's your face was in it from the Americans. Great. What's that called? With Kerry Russell.
0: Diplomat?
1: Yeah. I don't remember.
0: It's a great show. Yeah.
1: Right. It's a great show. I don't remember one scene where Kerry Russell's like, ooh, let's make some side hustle selling this LNG natural gas shit. And not even in a fictional show.
0: Her husband might.
1: Yeah. Yeah. But he was made the bad guy in it, right? Okay. Yeah. He was made a bad guy. Somebody get Kimberly. Be careful with who you date. You're missing a stop. You know what's going on. Didn't she get in trouble from Fox? She was fired.
0: Yeah, for sexual harassment or something.
1: Is there anyone in that cabinet that doesn't have a sexual harassment charge, a rape charge, on the Epstein files? Is there anybody in that cabinet that is free of all that? Is there anybody?
2: Look at Trump. Who could possibly defend Trump after the past 2 years? What were the big promises? Mass deportations?
1: Voted for him.
2: Didn't happen. Didn't happen by any metric. We deported 270,000 people last year. We're on track to maybe deport 400,000 this year. There's nothing massive about that. It's not even a million. It's not a million per year. It's not even a half million per year. It didn't happen. They promised a border wall. There's no border wall.
1: You're a chump.
2: And it's not because they can't. It's because they won't. Trump could not get one of his favored companies to get the contract in the bidding process. So he said, forget it. I don't want a wall. We don't need it anymore. We'll just use technology instead. This is a real conversation that happened in the Oval Office. No border wall. They said no new wars. Well, we're in a war. We're in a war with Russia and Ukraine. We are in a new war in Iran on behalf of Israel and the Gulf countries. We did start a war in Venezuela, one that was minor, but it's significant also.
1: No, thank you. You know, I'm going to send Cardi B over to fucking Berwyn and take care of his ass. I mean, fuck him. You voted for him three fucking times. Three fucking times. Three fucking times, Nick. So please include the part in this speech bullshit you say where I'm a bitch. You're a bitch. You sub. You're a sub for Trump. You bought him for Trump, and now you don't like it. Keep bottoming. No. You're not allowed to complain. What is this complaining? What a little bitch. This is what you wanted. This is your wet fucking dream, and now you're upset.
0: Is he really that short?
1: Cardi B, go over and get him. Yeah, I don't need to send Alan. Not to take care of Nick. Cardi B.
0: Says Nick, he's 5'6".
1: I'm against violence and all that shit.
0: He's a little wee guy, and there's I guess they're just in jail. There's a photo of the group that went out in the limo and singing the Kanye song, the Nazi song.
1: Is that Nick Flint?
0: Yeah.
1: No.
0: No, yeah, yeah, yeah. These guys are all, you know, like 6'3", 6'4". That's Nick Fuentes.
1: You look like a fucking Ewok.
0: But the Tate brothers are crossed off because they're in jail.
1: Okay.
0: Clavicular is crossed off.
1: Why are you so short?
0: He's in jail now, or he might be out on bond, but he's accused of rape.
1: That's the angle of the picture. There's no way he's that short, dude.
0: So then it doesn't look like anybody fucked with it. I don't know who that is, to be honest with you, but there's Sneeko. And then I forget there's one other influencer whose name I can't remember, and I don't know who this guy standing there is. But a lot of this group is in jail for rape.
1: Do you have bone density problems?
0: That's who they are.
1: Nick? I mean, why are you so fucking short? You're like, what's that? What's that deal? What did Webster and
0: they had kidney problems. Right?
1: Okay, Nick, are you drinking enough water?
0: I mean, Gary Coleman.
1: Yeah, yeah. You're small enough. Michael Jackson could carry you around like a toy. God, you tiny little guy. You tiny little Nazi, you fuck. Hey, as Princess Leia would say, a little short for a stormtrooper. God, what the fuck? See, there is no reason our world should be held hostage by these fucks. God, Cardi B, go over there, take care of him. What the fuck?
0: Well, Andrew Tate is 6'4".
1: Yeah.
0: And if Nick is 5'6", then that, I mean, that picture isn't that inaccurate.
1: I'm assembling a team of, it's called the Hall to Justice League, of superheroes that can go take care of these Nazis. Easy. Alan Reacher, Cardi B. Who else? Who else do we got? Who else? I'll put you under the floor where the lava lives, bitch. God damn, I swear to God. I can't believe, Nick, you're that small. This fucking desk lamp is taller than you. There's no way. You could fit in Barbara Eden's bottle.
0: Master.
1: Yeah. You're going to
0: play it. Yes, master.
1: Barbara Eden could kick your ass.
0: I think she's still with us, too.
1: Absolutely. That's what I meant. That's what I meant. Shit, man. I'm going to send Betty White to beat the shit out of you. You little Nazi shitbag. How dare you complain? Hey, well, Nick, you, at least you say why. No, at least. How dare you complain, you Nazi? You shitbag. You don't get to. And then it's going to go back to a liberal or whatever we get, whatever fuckhead moderate we get as president, you know. You complain about that, you know? That's why nobody likes you in the debate team, because you're a troll. You just pivot and you pivot and you pivot. You're like literally the size of a fucking troll. There must be some angle on that picture. That guy, he's like little Marco. Is that Marco Rubio or Nick Fuentes?
0: There's no difference. Marco Rubio went out with the Tates to sing Kanye's Heil Hitler song?
1: That wouldn't surprise me at all, Pat. That would make sense. The administration he's in, I mean. We sure that's not like Nick's kid or something, or God, he wouldn't have a child, but you're that small.
3: I told you on day one that young American men would be sent into the meat grinder on the ground to die for Israel. It's imminent. It's guaranteed. Right now, the White House and the Pentagon are reportedly working on plans to send in American troops.
0: Stu Peters.
1: Stu, what's your height? How tall are you?
0: Stu Peters like 5'5"? Trying to do a I told you so.
1: Oh, fuck you, Stu. God damn. Alan, go see Stu. He might be a little tall. He's too tall for Cardi B. Cardi B is going to take care of this fucking Nick Fuentes. Get fucking drunk on your four-wheeler, you stupid shitbag. Don't run over anybody, loser. We haven't heard from Stu Peters in a long time.
0: This is another story. Oh, this is interesting.
1: Yes.
0: Alito.
1: Mm-hmm.
0: For some reason recused from a climate change case.
1: Okay. He's probably going to see a Phillies game.
0: That the decent people have been trying to get him to back the fuck off of.
1: Wow.
0: Because he owns oil company stocks.
1: Well, that's why that one guy recuses, because he owns all that. He's a member of Monsanto's, right? That's why he recuses.
0: Never.
1: Oh, he doesn't recuse.
0: He was their counsel. Yeah.
1: Did he recuse?
0: I don't know if he has shares, but Clarence Thomas was Monsanto's corporate counsel.
1: Didn't Clarence recuse when they had all those January 6th things? Because his wife was involved. Okay. Performative, Alito, you get you get nothing from me, you performative fuck. There's nothing sincere or real or true about this. You're doing it because you have to.
0: The new development was disclosed in a letter. He doesn't have to. The new development was disclosed in a letter dated Monday and sent to lawyers involved in the case with no reason given. Remember, they have a code of ethics that is guidelines that they themselves voted they don't necessarily have to follow.
1: He's being blackmailed. I guarantee.
0: More likely.
1: Yes, he has to, because there's pictures of him with his penis out doing something. I don't know.
0: Alito had previously said that there was no need for him to step aside from the case, which is being argued next week and could have broad nationwide implications when the court issues a ruling. Left-leaning groups have repeatedly called for Alito's recusal from the case in which ExxonMobil and Suncor Energy are seeking to toss out a Colorado lawsuit seeking damages from the oil companies for the impacts of climate change. Whoever, pay up, yeah. Motherfuckers.
1: Whoever is extorting him to make him recuse, hey, I see you. Respect. Good job.
0: Although he doesn't own stocks in either of those companies, he does hold stocks in oil companies ConocoPhillips and Phillips 66. How is that allowed?
1: I don't know.
0: Why is that allowed? They get paid a decent amount of money, right?
1: Yeah, what's that guy?
0: A couple hundred grand a year? That ain't bad.
1: That guy from Colorado talks about that all the time. He's so good on the Instagram clips. He's taking out these motherfuckers at the hearings. He's got a weird name that I can't pronounce. Shit. He always fucking, African-American guy.
0: Jonah Goose.
1: Oh, Jonah Goose rips these guys new assholes like left and right over this shit. I love it.
0: Activist calling for Alito's recusal said the companies he holds stocks in could still benefit from the support for Supreme Court case.
1: What is your angle, dickhead? I don't believe you. You are not sincere. You're doing this because there's something bad happening. Somebody got to you. This is not your ethics.
0: With Alito stepping aside, it raises the possibility of a 4-4 split, which would leave the major legal issues unresolved. The oil and gas industry is hoping the court will issue a broad ruling that would prevent cases like the one in Colorado from moving forward in state courts, potentially saving it from having to pay out billions of dollars in damages. Oh, no.
1: The story is...
0: That's okay. We've still got our subsidies that we give you every year.
1: Why is he doing this? And it's not good enough that he has holdings or ethical reasons, because he doesn't usually do that.
0: Exactly.
1: So why?
0: Exactly.
1: There's something bad happening.
0: But if somebody did it, it's somebody from our side.
1: We need to know. Yeah. That's true.
0: That would be blackmailing him, right?
1: Yeah, don't expose it's any criminality
0: pro,
1: that's
0: yeah,
1: good.
0: It's yeah, it's the pro-environmental people that
1: good.
0: Would... That want him to recuse.
1: More of this, then. I mean, if our side can support a genocide, then we can do a little hanky shit on the side to make the good thing happen, please. Please.
0: Yeah. Let's not count on the five that are left.
1: Maybe
0: to
1: Rahm,
0: do the right thing.
1: Maybe Rahm Emanuel finally got back in his lane and is doing some dirty shit behind the scenes. That's his game, right? He could do that. He's good at that shit.
0: He
1: is a piece of shit, though, right?
0: He's busy, you know, throwing poop at Hassan and stuff. Fucking
1: really?
0: Idiot. Yeah. Well, and
1: send Cardi B to take care of him. I've had it.
0: Which reminds me, there was this pod, MS Now podcast with Simone Sanders.
1: Oh, yeah.
0: Shame on her.
1: Oh, fuck.
0: And
1: damn it.
0: Eugene Daniels.
1: Okay, I know him.
0: Shame on him.
1: Damn!
0: And they had Hassan on.
1: Okay.
0: And it was, you could tell it was a hit job.
1: Why?
0: They both had stank face on their faces.
1: Yes.
0: Because it's an MSNBC or a MS Now podcast.
1: Yes.
0: And the higher ups at MS Now are still pro-genocide.
1: Oh, yeah, sure.
0: Let's not forget. That's why they got rid of Mehdi Hassan.
1: Oh, yeah.
0: That's why...
1: Joy Reid.
0: Yeah.
1: You know.
0: Because she talked about... They had the audacity to call a genocide a genocide.
1: And they have... Eamon, what's his face?
0: Mojahedin.
1: He's doing some fucking round table, you know? And it's like, he doesn't get the mic as much as he should.
0: But the thing is, now, it spectacularly backfired on them. They're... Simone had to shut down her Instagram comments. on YouTube, the clip on YouTube, the podcast with Hassan, I swear I could not find one positive comment for them.
1: Right.
0: Like backing them up. Well, occasionally there was a response that was like, you know, he's a commie, you know,
1: what was he wearing?
0: Troll.
1: Was he clothed?
0: He was.
1: Oh, wow.
0: But, I mean, we only got a couple seconds.
4: I could not find any evidence for the broader claim you made about, like, most Americans, most people under 45 have made 9/11 jokes at this point, and most people, like, they don't have the reverence. I couldn't find the evidence. And so you muddy up, in my personal opinion, what you're trying to say. And then when they clip one piece of it, which you have been clipped out of context, then you do take issue with the clipped of one piece, but Eugene is drilling down on, since you know that's going to happen.
5: Right. You're very smart. That's clear.
4: Yeah, you're very smart. You know, so like, the alternative
6: is for me to not talk about this issue at all, right? And that's not, I mean, yeah, because there's no matter, see, like even the broader conversation that I had about 9/11, that's not something that people want to entertain at all. They just want to say, this guy whose name is Hassan, who's Muslim, who said America deserved 9/11, even though he apologized one day after for the language that he used, all the way back in 2019, is doing it again. He is Islamically defending 9/11. He loves 9/11. He wants it to happen again. And then it just like expands off of that.
5: But you know that that's going to happen. I guess
0: listen to Eugene.
1: Are they
0: saying, if you know that's going to happen, why do you talk about it? And that's what Hassan... They were buried. We'll have to continue.
1: I'm trying to understand. Are they saying that because he talks about things broadly, people will take his comments out of context and use them? They're saying that he shouldn't talk about things.
0: Yes.
1: What?
0: Yeah.
1: That makes no sense. Because someone else is going to do something bad and misquote you out of context, you shouldn't say anything. God, fuck off.
0: We're going to play more of this because it's really infuriating. They really showed themselves to be just spectacular assholes and puppets for the Dem establishment, for the Schumers of the party.
1: And Rachel Maddow.
0: We got to get out of here.
1: Rachel Maddow's going to fuck you up because of that.
0: We'll be back on Wednesday. Hopefully we'll be able to sign the fuck in on time. Thanks for hanging in. Thanks for joining us. 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
0: Have a great one, everybody. 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
1: The Lord.
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0: I would have told my candidate to disavow the hell out of it.
1: Yeah. And that's why you're still on MSNBC, because they got rid of all the journalists.
0: Right, right.
1: They got rid of all the journalists, and they left the political
0: hacks. Yeah. Like,

truck. I said, Holmes, come on, woo. What's a brother gotta do to get free food? You better wash some dishes, baby, on that Chinese taco truck.

0: What do you have to lose by trying something new like Trump? What the hell do you have to lose? You have to lose. You have to lose.
1: Mr. Trump is so stupid. My God, my God.
2: We won with poorly educated. I love the poorly educated.
3: We ought to have a prayer called the goddamn it prayer. 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
4: Sean Spicer, our press secretary, gave alternative facts to that.
0: But you know what? You don't impeach people when they're doing a good job.
5: We're going to go in there. 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
7: Good and happy Monday, everybody. That's us a little bit behind in the background. 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And the dog's going crazy because everything's discombobulated. 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
8: Yes.
7: It still is giving me messages like we're not connected, but I think we are because I just heard us. 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And thanks for joining us on our social media at Crab Diving on the X and on the Blue Sky. I almost said Blueski. It's one of those things like Howard Nutlick. I just, it's going to be to the point where I can't not say it. 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Thank you. We can launch right into it. Ryan is here.
8: Yeah, I'm working, trying to
7: put it. He's chatting with you all on social media right now. And let's get to the headlines. I'm going to start over at the Huff Post. This is not good, and not good, as Trump would say. Cornell horror, alleged gang rape case reopened. Prosecutors in New York have reopened an investigation into an alleged 2024 gang rape at a Cornell University frat house after a civil lawsuit was filed by the alleged victim earlier this month.
9: So a civil case means that something happened to the criminal case that got it fucked up and...
7: Well, maybe I'll explain. Drawing widespread public condemnation and questions about why more action wasn't taken sooner, Tompkins County District Attorney Matthew Van Houten... Or Houghton, Houten. All right, you monster. That's it. That's it, you monster. The district attorney said his office is reviewing potential criminal charges after a former Cornell student accused seven former and current CHIPHI frat members of drugging, assaulting, and gang raping her.
9: Jesus. So why the civil case first, district attorney, prosecutor person? Why did that happen first? Why are you guys so fucking slow? I mean, it's a little confusing.
7: Wait, the next paragraph answers. Van Houten said his office previously reviewed the incident based on statements the woman, identified only as Jane Doe, gave to police 2 years ago. At the time, she did not allege having been drugged or gang raped, he said, and the evidence did not support the filing of criminal charges. On the contrary, Jane Doe's statement he said, described her particular or her participation in drug use and sexual conduct as voluntary, conscious, and consensual. My office obviously did not and could not have based our November 2024 decision on the allegations in a civil lawsuit that would not be filed until nearly 2 years later. Oh, okay. So for some reason,
9: he's lying.
7: The popo and the prosecutor, are they? Did they go to Cornell? Are they shy pie, whatever the fuck?
9: What that cop said earlier was bullshit.
7: It could very well be because
9: cops lie.
7: Commenting on why the woman's story may be different today, he said, it could take years of therapy and healing for victims of sexual assaults to fully process and understand what happened to them. Look at him.
9: Blame the victim
7: or
9: you fucking pig fuck to solve crimes. What will really happen is years later, some podcast, maybe Crime Junkies, maybe some other podcasts out there will actually take their fucking eyeballs, read what was written on all the statements, understand it because they have an IQ above. I don't even know what this fucking prosecutor's dumb IQ is. And then do something about it. But it'll take years. You know, 2 years since this case.
7: Are we sure that they're not in some way related to that frat or that college? These guys in some capacity, you know, somebody in this in this line of succession for these DAs or whatever.
9: Here's what I'm sure prosecutors. Of. Here's what I'm sure of. And I don't even know, but I'm sure of it. The cops fucking fucked up because they're dumb fucking pigs that probably didn't have their readers on. Or, I don't know, they hate women. I mean, God, take your fucking pick. I mean, not to sound like these guys always lie. And the only reason I say that is because they always lie. I mean, how many fucking explanations?
7: There are a lot to. They went to the examples. Supreme Court. To make sure they could. And the Supreme Court was like, yeah, go. I forget that case. I used to know that case.
9: Oh, say so they could lie to you? I hate these fucking cops. That's what's standing in between why us they can, and real change.
7: That's why they can, with these interrogation tactics, like, I don't think in Norway, when you're being interrogated, they can say, hey, we got your partner. He confessed and blamed you for everything.
9: No, I don't know.
7: When he didn't.
9: And our rights.
7: And none of that happens, but they can do that, and they do that all the time.
9: And our rights in this country starts as soon as you hire a lawyer. You have to hire a lawyer to have your rights, and you
7: which
9: have to
7: is
9: pay.
7: Bullshit,
9: which you know, and on paper, it's all great. It's like, oh, that cop lied, so eventually it'll all come out. You know what eventually means? Cha-ching, cha-ching, cha-ching, cha-ching from the victim's fucking bank account to their motherfucking lawyer. And then you have rights. Once you pay for your rights in America, you have rights. And that's why our Constitution is absolute horseshit.
7: It does look like, I'm just reading on, it does look like, however, that the even her lawyer is saying that she said nothing happened at the time. So
9: who's
7: he's not blaming police.
9: Let's not forget.
7: He said it was based on, the original investigation was based on one police statement she gave. This is her lawyer.
9: Yeah,
7: saying she gave a statement while she was still traumatized, numb, and unable to function or accept the horror of what just happened. She was in self-preservation mode. The legal complaint is much more detailed and lengthy because I took the time to meet with her several times to learn the specific facts of what had happened.
9: Yeah, instead of some dumb fucking cop.
7: Interviewing a survivor is a difficult process that takes a lot of time and experience. It's never easy for a survivor to share details of an assault with a stranger. Trust must be developed and a lot of time spent learning the facts and engaging with a survivor. I wonder if there's tapes of these, her statements from these cops. And did they...
9: Shit.
7: Were they like, were you drinking? Were you doing drugs or anything there, huh? Were you wearing?
9: Well, it could be less cartoonish. They could be just dumb fucking motherfucking idiots.
7: And being cartoonish too, because...
9: No, I mean,
7: a comedy show.
9: I understand that. And it could be that. I agree with you. It really could be that. And it probably is that. But also it could be simple, more simple. Like, they're stupid. Cops are stupid. Many times. They're dumb motherfuckers that aren't hired because they're smart. I think we've done this story. They hire dumb people to be cops. And what that lawyer described is something a smart person would need to do. Spend time, write down, read. I mean, course she was traumatized after it happened. And then some lawyer, some prosecutor looks at this. It's like, oh, that's and some and that prosecutor right now, that prosecutor is trying to explain why he didn't take that case. And we know why he didn't, because prosecutors go with the passive least resistance. Right. They want to get wins. They don't want anything complicated. Right. They don't want to prosecute a complicated sexual assault rape thing. They want to they want something easy. And this doesn't sound easy. It sounds complicated. And they don't do that.
7: In her 101-page lawsuit, the woman accuses the men of physically taking advantage of her shortly after she entered the Chi-Phi fraternity house while visibly intoxicated. So she was drunk while she showed up and, quote, incapable of consenting to multiple sex acts and drug use forced upon her.
9: God, sue that college. College for everything they're fucking worth.
7: Listen to this. During the alleged hours-long assault, one of the men texted other frat members in a Snapchat group titled Chi-Phi Activities, telling them there was, quote, free pussy upstairs.
9: Wow, sounds like Chi-Phi is a RICO case,
7: holy
9: doesn't it?
7: Holy cow.
9: Listen, I haven't been to law school, but I've listened to enough crime podcasts. And listen, and I'll compare my knowledge of the criminal law, as dumb as this sounds to any cop, based on stories we've seen, that's RICO. That's conspiracy to commit a felony, which is rape, right? Quote, free pussy. Sounds like Chi-Phi is a criminal organization involved in criminality. The only thing is they're not profiting from it, right? So you can't RICO them. How do you take this fraternity down? How do you take Cornell down?
7: And I think if I read right somewhere else, the frat punishment was they had to write essays. I'm not shitting you. Oh, here it says. The school suspended the 7 male students and frat chapter. The male students were afforded the opportunity to mitigate their conduct if they completed an essay.
9: Oh my God.
7: According to her suit.
9: You know what? Yeah, an essay. Do they have those available? Can we read these essays? One comma splice and you guys all go to fucking jail. Cornell should be fucking shut down. They should shut that school fucking down.
7: Wow.
9: And this shut the school down. This is insane. I mean, I can't even. That's why we have these stories. It's so crazy, right? Talking about they have these rape advocacy people that when there's a sexual assault, an advocate comes up because the cops are too stupid to do anything to help these people. They're traumatized. Hey, what about the rape kit? Was there any evidence gathered? Probably not, because they took her statement in a shitty fucking bullshit, lazy way. These cops didn't do their job. They got it. This person wasn't ready to make a statement. They were traumatized. They took the statement anyway. No need for a rape kit. So you fuck this person's case, and that's why they're doing it. That's why they have to do a civil case. Oh my God. This makes me want to burn the planet to the fucking ground. Our Constitution is a load of horseshit and garbage.
7: Those frats have a lot of money, though, so...
9: Cornell!
7: Hopefully they're going to... I don't know if they can sue the university. I don't know if it was on campus or not, to be honest with you.
9: Ooh, if it was, sue the shit out of Cornell, because Cornell came down hard on these fucking dingbat kids, these rapists. These rapists had to write an essay, which I'm sure was full of comma splices. And dumb shit. God, what the fuck? It's higher education shit in our country. Holy shit.
7: That's this rich white privilege, probably. I mean,
9: don't elect me for president. I swear to fucking God, the retribution will be swift.
7: I guess I'm assuming these are white kids, but who knows? It could be whatever, but regardless,
9: oof.
7: It's some shitty behavior. 7 of them were... It just says they were suspended. I wonder if they
9: suspended.
7: Wrote the... Suspended? I wonder if they wrote the...
9: Suspended?
7: If they wrote their essays.
9: With crayons clutching their little dumb rape fists.
7: But then again, remember, at that time, there were no forced sex allegations.
9: Because the cops.
7: Officially.
9: Because the cops. Because these cunty cops. It's always the cops.

0: And let's just say that's not the case. What is up with this party where they're texting everybody, free pussy here, everybody come rape. I mean, and you give these kids fucking, they yank their funding. Hey, God, could our rapist
1: national charter get rid of the whole,
0: take their accreditation. Listen,
1: it's an international co-ed medical fraternity.
0: In this country, we can sue and take money, public fundings away from university if there's protests that say genocide bad. However, you will not lose your funding if you have a fucking fraternity associated with your college on campus, gang raping people. Everybody gets suspended, essays all around. But hey, we're for the genocide. Don't protest the genocide at our universities, or you're gonna get in trouble. God,
1: formed
0: what the fuck
1: in 1905 from the merger of two other groups.
0: Cornell
1: has grown to one of the oldest and largest international medical fraternities.
0: Ugh.
1: With chapters across multiple countries, including active student and undergraduate pre-med branches.
0: Everybody's raping.
1: Open to students pursuing careers in medicine and healthcare.
0: And rape!
1: Great. Fostering a community of mutual academic and professional support.
0: Oh, shame on the AI that wrote that horseshit.
1: They maintain dedicated frat houses near medical campuses.
0: Throw them in there and lock them up.
1: Hosting academic workshops, social gatherings, and community service events.
0: Social gatherings is really kind of a scary wide net they're throwing on that. Can we round up these frat fucks and lock them up in these houses so they don't hurt anybody? I mean, my God, Cornell, shame on your fucking shit-ass fucking school. I'd yank your... God, you're goddamn lucky I'm not president. I get on my bully pulpit and scream and yank your accreditation right out.
1: I wonder what the right is going to say about this one.
0: Oh, they're sad they didn't get to rape people
1: more.
0: We
1: know exactly what their MO is going to be. Why did she wait so long? Why did she wait so long? This is just trying to get money because she's suing now.
0: Yeah. Well, I've only seen one really form of government and protecting the weak demonstrated. And I've only seen it in films where it's worked. And I don't remember the details. I'm trying to say this as nicely as possible, but the form of government's called Dexter. And that's the only way I understand how to deal with these people.
1: Phi.
0: Give him a call.
1: Shy. Oh, I said that.
0: Shy tea latte rapist frat fuck fraternity. I think that's how you pronounce it. Chai Tai Latte. Your fucking fraternity sounds stupid. Greece just called. Give me back your alphabet, you rapist cunt. You can't just go by Greek letters anymore. What are you, Chai Fi fuck faces?
1: I have a story about Greece coming up, too.
0: Poor Greece. I'm sorry. All these dumb Americans are using your alphabet for their rape communities. I hate these fraternity fucks. Animal House was not real. It's a comedy, but would nobody laugh at it now? Because it'd be like, oh, okay, here's the real Animal House. There really are animals in there. The animals are better than these people. These privileged kids, how can you study to be a doctor and be a rapist? Doesn't that violate the Hippocratic Oath?
1: Yeah, kind of doing no harm.
0: No harm.
1: Yeah.
0: Here, let me help you out, Cornell. If your student body, if they're raping people, they're not going to make good doctors.
1: Welcome our new chapter.
0: God, if you guys are in a football game, if I was that opposing coach, I'd give everybody hundies for hard hits on the Cornell line. Hit those motherfuckers hard.
1: Utah, they got a new chapter in Salt Lake City.
0: Nine! Jeez, these little Nazi Cornell Utah fuck kids.
1: Well, there are a couple brown people.
0: Be careful. Be careful of Cornell, guys. There's a raping up in there.
1: Well, this is University of Utah.
0: God damn. Can some university in this story take a day off from raping people, if you could?
1: Well, that's just a chapter. I'm not saying anybody raped anybody in Utah.
0: Oh, okay.
1: I mean, I'm sure somebody did.
0: Chai tea latte, you fucking fraternity perv fucks. You deviant rapists. God. Jeez, these cops, too. I mean, dear police people, did these kids in fancy-ass fucking school outsmart you so you wouldn't be able to take this victim's statement properly? Were you in a hurry?

0: free. Why, Pat, couldn't they take the statement correctly? Why wouldn't you want to make doubly sure? I mean, Jerry Orbach would have done that.
1: How many stories do we do about police?
0: I know. I mean, listen.
1: The state of our police is not good. It's just a toxic culture that is encouraged by dumb people.
0: Why?
1: Who think, yes. Or authoritarians who want a daddy. They want to feel comfy thinking that there's some bad men out there beating up the bad men until the bad men come for them.
0: Well, I want the bad men beaten up, though. Hey, listen, these kids are going to go away. I need you to write your five-paragraph essay? They have to write, like, 90-word essay? Five paragraphs? Five-paragraph essay?
1: No beating up.
0: Are you
1: imprisonment? No beating up.
0: Well, wait. In the five paragraph essay, are they
1: against violence?
0: Yeah. We live in a violent time, though. But
1: right, and I'm against it.
0: Yeah, me too. I hate that it's like this. But wait. Are they going to confess to their crimes in their five paragraph essays they write?
1: No.
0: Well, what's the essay going to be about?
1: That was before. That was whenever this happened.
0: They have to write an essay apologizing for their rape. That was the punishment?
1: No, the official story at the time was they threw a party, it got out of control, and they allowed drunken people to come in and get drunker and take drugs and have sex, even though it was allegedly consensual.
0: Wow, that's going to be...
1: Everyone forgets that kind of by definition, when you're really, really drunk or really, really drugged or both, you can't consent.
0: And their essays are about, what are they about?
1: I apologize for my, who knows?
0: Right, because what are you apologizing for? Because it seems to me like in that essay, maybe Cornell, these dumb fucking people at Cornell Rape University, can you imagine Columbia University got in trouble because they said genocide was bad? These people at Cornell, they actually, I'm trying to wrap my mind around this. So they didn't get, they got suspended, and then they said, if you write an essay confessing to your crime of rape, we'll let it go away.
1: Okay. Well, look who's in charge.
0: I don't know. Let's look into that. Hey, Dean of Cornell, how many weekends did you spend at Epstein Island? God.
1: The headline at the Drudge Report. Yeah, get a really sinister picture of Hegseth. This is
0: Hegseth.
1: I think this is a lot of.
0: Did he rape the
1: this
0: couch?
1: Is a lot of bluster too.
0: Who's the couch and futon guy? Is it Hegseth?
1: That's our vice president.
0: Oh yeah. Oh, okay. I forgot. Hey, Ron Howard, I missed that part in the movie where your main character falls in love with a couch. You didn't write that scene. Go ahead. I'm
1: Defense
0: sorry.
1: Secretary Pete Hegseth.
0: Nine!
1: Has assigned personnel to, quote, use advanced intelligence.
0: Yeah, I mean, not your
1: good
0: own.
1: Luck.
0: Yeah, you don't have any.
1: And
0: so.
1: Cyber capabilities to identify, disrupt, and neutralize foreign interference in the upcoming elections.
0: Shut up, JD.
1: That's a whole
0: you
1: lot of nothing.
0: Fat-faced fuck. Why is your face so fucking fat? You know what? This story that Pat's telling is full of lies. And so, like, I don't know what we're supposed to discuss here, but I will discuss this. You got a fat-ass round face. Why is that? And why did you wear the green leprechaun socks to meet with the president of fucking Ireland?
1: The threat of foreign election interference has been a biennial U.S. concern for the past decade. This effort will use the most advanced artificial intelligence capabilities to date, according to officials.
0: Call up Grok!
1: Hegseth's order does not directly military personnel to the polls, but President Trump has refused to rule out that possibility, highlighting concern from Democrats and administration critics.
0: Hey, Pete, how many essays did you have to write for all your rapes and sexual assaults? I mean, can we read some of those? I bet they're a doozy, right? Did he have to write a paper for when he raped that person in the hotel? Remember that?
1: This is all a bunch of bullshit. Okay. Under a memo Hegseth authorized, it had three directives. Number one, prioritize his department's intelligence and cyber capabilities.
0: Good luck.
1: To ensure foreign actors do not meddle in our democratic systems. Okay.
0: lot about our actors.
1: Number two, use the Defense Intelligence Enterprise.
0: Okay.
1: To collect and produce information on foreign threats to our elections.
0: Number
1: in accordance
0: one.
1: With the law, regulation, Number executive one. Direction. Yeah. What are you going to do when you find out it's Russia? What are you going to do when you find out it's your buddy, Xi?
0: We already did that, though. We already found out That's it was true. Russia. Did you not see that whole thing?
1: They're actually, and Xi is, he was sitting, Trump, did you see Trump? Sitting, I'm skipping. I don't want to skip. We'll get to it. We'll talk about Xi. And
0: is,
1: Trump.
0: Is Mitch McConnell still alive or not? Okay, I just want to ask for
1: it.
0: Oh, he died?
1: Yes.
0: Did he really?
1: No.
0: I know what he knows.
1: Right.
0: Say, Mitch, write an essay on all the rapes you did before you fucking croak, bitch.
1: They have the reporters outside his house and everything waiting for him.
0: Oh, and, you're on the fucking Mitch McConnell watch.
1: And
0: I gained so much weight
1: on
0: that.
1: It's that same horror show every time when he's getting loaded into the van where they're like, "Hi, Mitch, how are you doing today? One word, any word for Beep. Us today? Do you have anything to say, Mitch?"
0: Beep.
1: And then there'll be another reporter who's doing bad cop.
0: Oh, yeah.
1: You know, he'll be saying something a little more substantive. And the other person's like, "How about you know, anything to say to us? Any words of wisdom or anything, or a hello?" And all he does is that super slow motion thumbs up.
0: Get your latte off the crash cart.
1: And what for him?
0: It wiggles.
1: Forever has passed as for a smile.
0: Oh yeah,
1: it's kind of the.
0: You know what? Do we know his address?
1: Turtley kind of smile.
0: Where does he live?
2: D.C.
0: I know, but like his neighborhood, because I have a very interesting question. This is maybe the most fascinating thing today so far. How many people cover him when he gets in and out of his van? It's a lot, right?
1: No.
0: Oh, okay. But it's a few news crews?
1: Yeah, yeah, yeah.
0: Okay, okay. How many people in a news crew you think? There's an anchor, camera person, producer, maybe three?
1: Camera, producer. Yeah, that probably.
0: Okay, so... three different news corporations, probably 12 different people. God, I want to see what those Starbucks orders are and what they rack up in expenses.
1: I mean, depending, they may just have phones. Who the Dude, fuck knows?
0: You know that Starbucks, whatever the closest Starbucks to his house, cha-ching! Cha-ching! We're covering Mitch again. We're waiting for him to die. Oh, my God.
1: But they know
0: must
1: what
0: be rolling
1: time, They
0: in
1: know
0: it.
1: What time he's going to go. Because
0: no, they
1: know what time their votes are.
0: Oh, when he's going to go. You have to be more specific. I thought you meant
1: no,
0: go.
1: Not when he's going to die.
0: Nobody
1: no.
0: Knows. I'm just saying that Death Watch is producing profits for the Starbucks in the neighborhood, right? I mean, because everybody's there. They're not at their desk. They're not the usual Starbucks. I need a grande skim latte, a scone, and a fucking cheesecake roll. And fucking, give me one of those apple walnut salads with a frappuccino almond frappuccino, matcha.
1: There is a video of him voting.
0: Oh, come on.
1: I'm going to put quotes around that because the video is unclear, but it almost looks as if he voted the wrong way and they had to tell him.
0: Oh, it's a felony. Lock him up.
1: And that he then switched his thumb. I don't know if that's accurate or
0: not,
1: but that was rumored on the social medias. And but definitely he's being coached.
0: If I lived there, I would go up to them and I'd say, "Quit DoorDashing all this shit. I'll be your personal runner to Starbucks for everybody. I'll handle all the orders." That's where the money is. In this story, the real story is about the money.
1: For reporters?
0: Oh, dude, if you're just sitting there all day at Mitch McConnell's house, you're smoking. Oh,
1: yeah,
0: God, you must be going through so many fucking cigarettes. I mean, there must be cigarette butts all over the fucking
1: place.
0: This
1: isn't like the A-team. They're not making a lot of money if they're camping out at Mitch's.
0: Still, if you look, I looked up what the B-team makes at Fox. It's real good. It's like real fucking good. And
1: yeah, but what do the beat reporters make?
0: Well, you got union and cameraman people and producers.
1: Well, yeah.
0: They got Starbucks money, dude. All I'm saying is I'm talking about it. Your order for three people average per day if they're there 3 hours. That's at the very least one order at the beginning. It's like, oh, it's going to be. Let's go back. One more Starbucks order. Sure. OK, so six drinks for each three-man team. The drinks probably average around, let's say, $7 to $9. Let's say $8 drinks. $8, 3 times 8, 24 times 2, 48, 50. I'm saying $55, including tip. $60, including tip for news team per day, 3 times 60, 180. I mean, that's a lot.
1: And I would double the cost of the coffee in DC.
0: Even more than an $8 per drink average. I bet you're right. And then there's, oh God, I would be there selling Lucy's. Oh my God. You make so much money.
1: Oh, cigarettes?
0: Fuck yeah. Not a dollar a piece. $5 a piece, bitch.
1: Is weed legal in DC? Could you?
0: I hope not. I'd go there and sell that shit too.
1: You sell that?
0: Crack. Here's some crack. You know what? No, it's reporters. We all know what they want in DC. They don't want crack. They don't want weed. They don't want coffee.
1: Eddies.
0: No. They don't want that. They want white girl. That's what they want.
1: What's white girl?
0: They want it to snow.
1: Oh, really?
0: Absolutely. These are reporters.
1: Isn't Adderall the same?
0: Not for these reporters. Adderall, you're talking about Fox News reporters. Imagine, okay, we're talking about Fox News. We can't, did we forget who they are? This is the who ran Fox? John, what's his face play? Did such a, played the guy.
1: Oh, Ayers.
0: Yeah. Right? Who?
1: Or whatever. No.
0: Really creepy people.
1: Yeah.
0: Lithgow played this guy.
1: Right.
0: This is the Rape Central. I bet there's so much cocaine at Fox News. It looks like everybody has dandruff or something. I mean, it's all over the place. That's what these people do.
1: Ailes.
0: Roger Ailes. That's Ayers. Cocaine Central. I mean, I'm just saying there's a lot of economic opportunity available where Mitch lives right now. And he's just sitting there waiting. God, if I had a coffee truck, an espresso machine, I could roll down there.
1: Food truck, yeah.
0: Oh my God.
1: Where was I? The
0: shit, man.
1: Counter potential cyber threats from foreign actors, blah, blah, blah. Okay.
0: Whatever. Do whatever you want to us, guys. The store's open. We are not prepared for you. We can't handle it. We're America. Our Constitution's bullshit. We're open for business. We're easy marks.
1: And we'd agree with that. I mean...
0: With what?
1: With them looking after cyber threats.
0: Yeah.
1: To the election, but they can't. You can't meddle in the election.
0: Hi, Cash Patel. Just letting you know, there might be some cyber threats out there. Could you take a moment from hanging out with your girlfriend at her parking lot concerts and snorkeling in Hawaii? Could you go see if you can with one of your good eyeballs if there's any cyber threats?
1: The other headlines. You think she'll dump him when he goes up to in front of the tribunals?
0: I hope she goes too.
1: Record diesel prices, uncharted territory.
0: Uncharted. It's never been this bad because you guys vote like fucking shitheads.
1: Slams local communities. These are the different headlines over at Drudge. Holiday airfare 10-year high. Yeah, I mean,
0: good luck with that.
1: Airline fuel is going up.
0: Listen, nobody should be going up. I've been watching part two of the Boeing thing.
1: Brother.
0: They sold planes to Southwest. I mean, there's Boeing planes, these death
1: machines
0: all
1: over the place.
0: All over the place. And they opened that plant. One of the Carolinas got rid of those nasty unions, right? So they didn't suck up all the... See, when you screw... I'm going to explain why planes aren't safe now. Because when Boeing makes planes, you screw certain type of screws through metal, sheet metal, right? And what happens when you do that? Well, metal shavings come off. You know what Boeing did back in the day when all the smart people were working there? They get rid of the shavings, and there's a group of five people watching one guy screw a thing in, and everybody would, okay, he screwed that in, right? I'm checking off on that. I'll check off on that. I'll check off on that, right? And it would take a long fucking time for these planes to get made. But you know what the byproduct was? Bless you. None of them fell out of the fucking sky. But now they come off the line real quick, you know? And all those little metal shavings, nobody cares. They're all bouncing around inside the fuselage somewhere, and inside between the part where there's like the outside of the plane called? The outside of the plane, let's call it, where the metal is. And in between that, there's all the shit. But they left all little metal shavings.
1: The skin of the plane, maybe?
0: The skin and then the guts of the plane, where there used to not be little metal shavings, there are. And you know what happens? They rattle around, and every once in a while they'll catch on fire, and it'll cause a short. But could be now, could be 20 years from now, but you know it'll happen. And that's what it's like to fly, because in 2018, it started changing. So good luck up there.
1: There's other manufacturers. one big one, and one or two other big ones.
0: Before you fly, I can think of. Before you fly, find out which plane you're on.
1: Do Airbus.
0: No.
1: Airbus is the other main
0: manufacturer.
1: And,
0: right.
1: And no, Embraer, I don't think is as big. Comac, maybe? Let me look up.
0: The problem is
1: I do a report for the airlines every morning. Yeah. Jesus Christ.
0: You can look where these airplanes
1: are
0: made.
1: That's China. Comac is China.
0: Right. Well, good luck with that, too, because they're all in this... They're all in this race to get their planes out faster because they all want to make more money because these publicly owned companies. See, the guys at GE took over Boeing, and the guys at GE made a lot of money because they figured out how to make dishwashers real quickly, right? And dishwashers are different than planes. Would you agree?
1: Sure.
0: When your dishwasher breaks, your Pyrex doesn't get cleaned the way it used to. Oh, look, and now I'm just popping out in the sky, you know, same fucking thing. Now your plane doesn't work like it used to. Little shavings, little metal shavings all over the places. Nobody gives a fuck.
1: So when you do get on your airplane for the holidays, keep Ryan's warnings in mind, and then enjoy your $1,000 round trip because of fuel prices. And,
0: right.
1: It's just going to get worse. It still hasn't. They're still saying that it. You know, it's got a delay and everything, and that some of these big shocks still haven't hit the big markets.
0: And you know, the problem is, too, and I don't want to blame it all on these mechanics. They just started, this one Boeing guy, we just started hiring mechanics in South Carolina. Anybody that could turn a screwdriver used to not be like that. They used to, back in the day, Boeing used to, look at people that just came out of high school, even look at all their grades, and then they follow them through college and they pick the best of the best. Now they're like, we got rid of the union, just want somebody. Okay, so that's one problem. So I don't want to shit all over these new mechanics they got. Also, the pilots are complaining because you know how to get a plane out quickly? You make the exact type of plane, but they wanted to make planes more fuel efficient. But they also wanted to make a plane they didn't have to retrain the pilots on because that's a lot of irritating money. So they decided to make a plane. They said it's just like the other plane, just more fuel efficient, no need to retrain. And guess what started happening? They needed to retrain because the pilots didn't know there's a system on board that they didn't even know the system existed. And it was a correction, some sort of correction thing. And they didn't train the pilots on how to use the correction thing. And so the correction thing would correct. The pilots were like, what the fuck is this plane doing? And then it would crash. So they save money that way to make, flying more affordable. So that'll help, but that'll offset the price of the fuel, wouldn't it?
1: Maybe, yeah.
0: Saving money on not training the pilots.
1: Got a lot to get to. A lot in the old. Those are all the headlines and everything.
0: The Air Max. Have fun in that one.
1: We've got other stuff here. This is, we got this from a couple of sources. Thanks for sending them, everybody.
0: These fucking sharks are out. Is that fuck yeah, I mean, kill these motherfuckers.
1: The headline is shark spotted swimming through flooded town.
0: Give me a 50 cal.
1: As powerful nor'easter storm pummels the East Coast.
0: Give me a shotgun and some fucking... I will take care of these fucking sharks. Fuck this.
1: The powerful nor'easter... They have a little...
0: That's a movie.
1: There's an apostrophe.
0: That's a fucking movie, dude. That's bullshit.
1: A powerful nor'easter. I can't do a northeast accent. Pounding the eastern seaboard turned Surf City, New Jersey into Shark City... At least for the weekend, a local resident captured a shark swimming through the grayish floodwater on Saturday.
0: You captured it? Thank you for your service.
1: With the shark almost blending into the water as he patrolled the town of about 1,300 people.
0: Did you kill that bitch? What happened to the shark? Captured it to what? Kill it, right? You interrogate it first?
1: It's a small harmless shark that is common to those waters.
0: What kind of small harmless shark are we talking about?
1: It's not even called a shark. It's a smooth dogfish, but it is a shark. The shark reportedly swam up the resident's driveway before taking an aqua stroll toward Barnegat Bay. As the floodwaters reached up to 4 feet in Surf City.
0: I just looked. That's a shark. That's like telling me a legless lizard isn't a fucking snake. Let me tell you something. You can walk down in America these days, you can walk down the wrong driveway and get shot to death. But a motherfucking shark, it's just safe as shit coming down. There's a shark in my driveway. No. In my driveway, that's a dead shark. I sound like a lunatic today. I don't care.
1: But they're wee. They're not that big.
0: I'm looking at one.
1: They're like three, four feet, right?
0: Yeah, be careful. I hope they don't get your dog or your cats.
1: Well, yeah.
0: Take these motherfuckers out.
1: Give you a good ankle bite. Yeah. Good leg bite.
0: Come here, you shark. You fucked. Not on. Get it. Get off. What is Clint Eastwood say? Get off my lawn.
1: Get off my lawn.
0: Shark.
1: Make my day.
0: Look, man. This story.
1: Left turn, Clyde.
0: That's what the. Shame on you, Clint Eastwood. You did a movie with an orangutan.
1: This was a good movie, though.
0: It was. But wait. This story is absolute bullshit. It's they stole from a movie, and I watched the whole movie.
1: There's a video.
0: No, but it's a movie, and it's not Sharknado. It's the sharks coming. There was a storm. What's it called? God damn it. I'm not.
1: I don't know. Anyway, that's the story. That's all we've got. Thanks for sending that in. I've also got this one here. Oh, this one.
0: Thrash.
1: Is interesting.
0: When a Category 5 hurricane disseminates a town and then the sharks come a-calling. That's it. It's the same thing. So that news story.
1: Is it at Amazon?
0: It's I'm reading IMDb. I watched it.
1: It's on Amazon. Sign up through crabdiving.com/Amazon. We get a little commission. There's a poll.
0: It was hungry bull sharks. Yes.
1: There's a poll out that says, what is going on here? That says,
0: that's what the pilots say in these planes. What's going on here?
1: The headline is like a dagger in my heart.
0: Yeah.
1: MAGA superfans voice their disenchantment with Trump in only. Stunning Politico report.
0: Oh, please don't vote anymore, you dumb cunts, if you could. That's what I want you to learn from your mistake. You did this to yourselves and to us.
1: At least two founding members of the Front Row Joes. These are guys that were sitting, they would try to get front row of every Trump rally.
0: I know who these people are. These cunts, I've seen every one of many of his speeches, and they're all right there. They're little fucking Nazis.
1: They told Politico's playbook that they've lost hope in the man they once thought could make America great again.
0: Fuck off and choke on it, you bitches. You're Nazis. You're Nazis.
1: Politico interviewed Trisha Hope and Rick Frazier, who basically gave up their lives to follow Trump around the country.
0: You stupid cunts.
1: Much like the deadheads of the past. How dare you? How
0: yes.
1: dare you?
0: And you know
1: Sully,
0: what?
1: The name of the Grateful Dead and the Deadheads.
0: Politico
1: asshole.
0: Did this. MS Now did this false equivalency. And I've heard other. God, have some creativity. Find another comparison. Because this is a false equivalency. And you should all be fucking fired for that. It's just the dumbest shit. The Deadheads would shit down your throat.
1: Who are the Hitler super fans that followed him around? Did he have a group?
0: Yes, they were called Nazis, Pat. Compare them to Nazis. God, for once, compare them to brown shirts. I dare you people to compare these Nazis to the Nazis they are. You'll never do. You'll compare them to deadheads before Nazis? Oh, I hate this.
1: Hope is now calling Trump a fraud and a liar.
0: You're a Nazi bitch.
1: And Frazier said the president can't be trusted.
0: Fuck you, Nazi. You can't be trusted in a voting booth fucking ever because you're so motherfucking stupid. Is this the one dressed as a fucking wall?
1: According to Politico, quote, Hope saw her faith shaken during a July 8th, 2025 cabinet meeting. When a reporter asked then AG Pam Bondi about the Justice Department's handling of the Jeffrey Epstein file. Before she could answer, Trump interrupted, "Are you still talking about Jeffrey Epstein? This guy's been talked about for years." She said, "That moment was like a dagger in my heart."
0: Fuck you, liar.
1: It was like a light switch went on and a veil lifted and I saw him for who he was. And I've not been able to unsee it since.
0: On behalf of E. Jean Carroll, fuck off. He raped. You knew he was a rapist, but fuck you, bitch. Fuck off, Nazi. Never go into a voting booth again. Please. And I hope you're old enough and your uterus is dried up so you won't give birth to any other Nazi offspring. Go fuck yourself. Fuck these people. I love it.
1: Frazier said, who has been to over 100 Trump rallies.
0: Is he the guy dressed as a wall?
1: I don't have that information. Epstein, he said, Epstein crimes and feeding the industrial military complex. Those are big no's for me. He promoted himself as a no war president. That didn't work out.
0: No, but of course it didn't. He's a Republican, you stupid cunt.
1: I'm to the point of not going to the polls in November. So.
0: Yay!
1: So we're hoping for a lot of.
0: Stay home, mouth breathers, and stare at the wall.
1: Yeah, let us get you free health care.
0: Yeah, no, you know what? Go.
1: Let us get us all free health care.
0: Go buy cigarettes.
1: Let us get us all. You know, I saw a story
0: smoke
1: today.
0: Smoke up.
1: I saw a story today about the situation in California where. They're now talking about some kind of universal childcare because childcare costs are so ridiculously expensive. And they're talking about good things like that in California, Commifornia. But I'm sure Trump will send his federal goons to try to stop that in some way.
0: None for front row Joes. Sorry, that's how I feel about this. All this
1: no,
0: shit.
1: We can't do that. Oh. We're not them.
0: Well, I they
1: well,
0: really
1: I,
0: fucked
1: I won't
0: everything
1: vote
0: up.
1: That way. I won't vote that way.
0: You know what? I here's what I vote for. You guys don't ever vote again. Sit at home and smoke as many cigarettes as you can. Watch all the Jerry Springer you want. You fucking losers. You're so stupid.
1: And
0: it's like a
1: health.
0: Dagger in my heart. What heart? That's just fat cholesterol clump. There's no heart. I'm sorry. Somebody would do an EKG on you. It's like, oh, the machine's broken. Oh, that's right. I forgot. This is a Nazi maggot bitch. They don't have a heart. My mistake.
1: John Fugelsang had a good tweet. sorry, I'm losing my voice here. The allergies are off the charts in this time of the year here.
0: Yeah.
1: With all the grass and or whatever is in the fall, too.
0: I don't know how to not hate these people. They did this to us.
1: John Fugelsang had a good tweet. 70s, 1970s, quote, stupid bleeding heart liberals. 80s, stupid politically correct liberals. The 2000s, stupid social justice warriors.
0: Yeah.
1: The 2010s, virtue signaling snowflakes. The 20s, woke. Every generation of selfish, mean people who pretend to be Christian find a new way to smear empathy and kindness.
0: You know, yes, but you know, in the 70s, that's so true. And that, so these people are never going to go away. So it's more about how the left wing fights them. And we should embrace them. Somebody calls you a virtue signal, you say, fuck yes. Somebody calls you a social justice warrior, say, fuck yes. Don't try to assimilate to these people. Do not be. That's the problem is the bipartisanship. We live in a world where it's like, oh, we want to reach across the aisle and work with them. No, you want to reach across the aisle and beat the shit out of them. They're Nazis over there. We want to make them go away. Make them reach to the left. Reach to the left as far as you can until the other side has no more room and they fall off the side of the fucking cliff. These people are evil little assholes. They voted for this. They vote for this over and over again. And their kids will do the same because they're all stupid. Why are they so stupid? That will help me. Why are they so stupid, Pat? You went to school and read shit. Why are they dumb?
1: I don't know. I'm out swimming with them too.
0: Yeah, but you're not stupid though. What happened to you that made you so special that you're not dumb as fuck?
1: But it's misinformed. There's a lot of quote smart people that are for one reason or another into this Republican bullshit.
0: But why can't I get you. I hear you. Why can't this dumb bitch understand? She's upset about the Epstein files, right?
1: Right.
0: Why not be upset about the time Donald Trump raped E. Jean Carroll?
1: Because she didn't believe it. And all the media that she consumes told her it was lies.
0: Okay. That makes sense. So now I understand these people. You shouldn't be an adult. You shouldn't drive. And you sure as shit shouldn't vote.
1: And they're told that everything the actual media says is a lie.
0: Then they're too stupid to think for themselves. They sound like 8-year-olds. I mean, how old do you have to be to vote in America? 18 when your brain's fully... Maybe it shouldn't be an age. Maybe when the way we measure...
1: No, we can't do that. That's what they tried to do to black people.
0: Right. Okay. But then the same people that shouldn't have been voting did that to black people, though, right? I mean, what do we do about the stupid white guys that want to colonize everything and take everybody's shit because they're evil little fucking Nazis then?
1: We get off our asses and organize and
0: put them in jail
1: and protest and put them in jail if they deserve it. And
0: that's right. That's right. When the white little Nazis lie us into a war, what do we do, Obama? We put them in jail. Good on you for going after bin Laden, but bad on you for not putting every one of those motherfuckers in that administration under the jail. And so
1: in the jail.
0: Huh?
1: Under the jail means deceased.
0: Oh, really? Oh, I just thought I thought that was a basement. I meant the basement part.
1: No, that usually means you want to bury them under the jail.
0: Oh, I am sorry. I'm not familiar with that one. I thought that just meant the worst part of the jail. Guantanamo, these motherfuckers. Let's use the Patriot Act for something worthy, right? There are terrorists among us in our government. They don't understand. God, I listened to this congressperson. They had to explain to some department head that they don't work for the president. They work for us. I mean, that's basic bullshit. That's basic bitch common bullshit. Everybody understands that.
2: We should not cede the framing to the right just because it has been deployed oftentimes by the right. We are the normal ones. It is less normal to constantly fucking freak out about transgender people than it is to just let trans people live. Okay. Most people, partially because of Law and Order SVU, let's do a callback to that, okay, actually don't care about trans people existing in society, okay? But on the internet, that's the only thing that the Republicans dial in on, and they make it seem like being transgender is abnormal. You know what's abnormal? Constantly fucking worrying about children's genitals. That is the most weirdo freak shit of all time, okay?
1: That is Hassan Piker.
0: Oh, okay. The guy they put
1: the raging lunatic who hates America and is a communist and wants to kill us all. A communist Muslim who wants to kill us all.
0: Well, I mean, you know, that is true. Why do you Nazis why are you fixated on genitals? I hate this timeline. Find me a Reacher quote. Find me a Reacher clip where he's beating these people up. I can't take it. We are at the whims of the stupid people. We're just waiting around for these stupid people to do something. And we have to react. Oh, I hate it. God damn it. I saw that movie Thrasher. Those sharks were bigger than the dogfish. That's bullshit. That is a dog. No. That's the dogfish lobby saying, listen, it's bad. We don't want to be sharks. Let's not say we're sharks. Let's say we're, quote, dogfish. They've rebranded that marine life to not be a shark for tourism purposes. That's a fucking shark. That's propaganda. Say it's not a shark. Come on. I looked at a picture of it. It's a legless lizard. That's not a snake.
1: So I looked it up. Reacher has already been renewed for a sixth season.
0: We're doing the show. Get into politics, motherfucker. We know what the show's going to be. You beat up people that do bad things in fake life. Change, tweak that a little. Tweak it. Real life.
1: Reach has been renewed for season 6, which season 5 premiere is currently in production. So they've already renewed it for another year. And season 4, according to Amazon, now ranks among the top 5 most viewed seasons of any original series on Prime.
0: Okay.
1: So when the MAGAs say, we're going to boycott him now because he's talking bad about Trump.
0: You can't boycott it.
1: They don't. They're not doing it.
0: Everybody. Everybody's are you guys boycotting Hamilton? It sold out 3 years in advance on Broadway, but you're boycotting it somehow?
1: Oh, yeah, I'm sure. I ain't going to go see that Hamilton.
0: Boycott Reacher.
1: I'm boycotting.
0: No, really, boycott Reacher.
1: So they got a black guy playing Jefferson.
0: Right. We know what happens in Reacher. We have we got plenty of Reacher to watch. We need real Reacher in real life. And so boycott Reacher.
1: You don't exist.
0: I could. That guy's huge. Go run for something. Go run for something. I dare these little bitches. Could you imagine he's a senator.
1: He's not going to go beat them
0: up. No, but listen to me. You know how they sit at counters and they question Cash Patel from their little desk or whatever.
1: Sure.
0: He would just step over it. You know what I mean?
1: For what?
0: Just to talk to him, just get in his face. He wouldn't have to walk around and come around the whole thing. He could literally step
1: over. They don't get up.
0: Yeah, he would. Hey, dude.
1: Approach. Then they get Bernie Sanders yelling at them.
0: Oh, no. But then they defy decorum. Chuck Grassley has to escort Reacher out of the fucking floor. I want to see that. I want to see that. It's a dogfish. It's not a shark, guys. That shark's not a shark. It's a dogfish.
1: I'm surprised Trump hasn't said something about it.
0: About the shark
1: About Alan Richson.
0: Say something, bitch. I want to hear what happens. I want to hear his response. Say something, you diaper fuck. How many diapers do you go through these days? We haven't done a health report. How close is he to Mitch McConnell? Ish. I mean, is he?
1: Who?
0: Trump. I mean, he's in bad shape. He looks like shit.
1: Yeah, he's not good. It's not great.
0: Start jogging. Less McNuggets, you stupid Nazi.
3: Could you go all the way to letting go of the resentment?
4: I don't know.
3: For
4: man.
3: The listener, Alan just furrowed his brow and dropped
5: his
3: chin.
5: That's worth watching this on YouTube.
4: No, I don't know, man. I feel so much right now just thinking about that because it's also like up to these people to like want to create change in the world, right?
1: Yeah.
4: I can let go of the resentment. And then what does that do for the world? It allows these predatory fuckers to like just continue. Look at the politics that we deal with right now. Like the White House is in ruins. A fucking UFC cage on the lawn. And like, You just fucking do it. And nobody says anything. And no consequences. Nobody asked. It wasn't done legally. There's no plan in place. Now you're asking for money to create a slide. It's like, what are we doing? And there's no consequences. And so I'm just supposed to let go of my resentment that this fucking guy is just.
0: No. If I'm a director in this shit movie world timeline we're living in, that's great. Hold on to that resentment. That's good. That's good. You did great. That's like when a superhero.
1: Listen.
0: Oh God.
4: Like it's like, what are we doing? And there's no consequences. And so I'm just supposed to let go of my resentment that this fucking guy is just raping the world that he lives in for whatever gain he personally can have, and I'm supposed to let that go. And then what? It fucking still exists.
3: Yeah.
4: I'm not good at letting go. I fucking hate it. Yeah. I hate that shit still lives in the world.
3: Yeah.
4: Unabated, unchecked. Unresolved, uncleansed. Look at the Catholic Church and like the predatory behavior that is just going completely unmet.
3: Yeah.
4: With those victims that are still like unheard, unseen, no forgiveness, no resolution, no cure. And what is releasing the fucking resentment going to do for the world? Like, I think we should hold on to some of that anger so somebody gets Guy Ritchie'd and wakes up in a pool of their own teeth and blood.
0: Whoa. Damn, that what a great political stump speech I just heard. Boy, oh boy. I tell you what. Hey, who are our leaders? Chuck Schumer and Joaquin Watts-his-face. What's some of the other smart guys we have? Everybody take out a pen and paper. Take some notes from this guy. He's going to write all your fucking stump speeches for your boring-ass fucking bullshit speeches that you give. God, can we play that again? I mean, this is the most politically relevant thing I've ever fucking heard. And God, when Biden got elected and Trump went away, we were all supposed to see. That's what the Democrats wanted everybody to do. Let go of it. Let's do some. What is it called? Roads and bullshit. Instead of putting the Nazis in the jail, on top of the jail, in Guantanamo, use the Patriot Act to bury these motherfuckers. Well, let me let go of the resentment and pretend they're still not here. That's profound. That is a profound thing to say in our bitch-ass fucking political weak world we live in.
1: And speaking of the aforementioned Chuck Schumer and Hakeem Jeffries.
0: I don't even know who they are. Who are they?